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0: Yeah, yeah, yeah. Steve Trevelise talking to you till 11 o'clock. Tonight won't be over, but I will be. All right, you got trivia coming up 10, music, movies, television, New Jersey. We've got some incredible prizes to give you if you win. We got a comedy Friday night at Dina's Bistro, Freddie Rubino and myself. We have got, along with Chris Johnston, they're both going to be here tomorrow night. We've got Jimmy Buffett's Coral Reefer Band at the PNC Arts Center on August the 4th. Gift cards to Fred Murray's Deli, a fantastic place.
1: That was fun.
0: Wasn't that great?
1: Great sandwiches, great comedy. That was really great.
0: Great comedy, great sandwiches.
1: Comedy sandwiches.
0: Very comedy
1: How
0: sandwiches.
1: Could you go wrong?
0: Exactly.
1: How could you?
0: Big Guy Mattson, Jersey Hot Dog Joints is here. National Hot Dog Day. A happy one to you, sir.
1: Hey, man, I relish the opportunity.
0: Look at
1: to
0: this.
1: Talk hot dogs. We've got really some of the best hot dog joint owners going to be dialing in today to celebrate with us.
0: We've got a lot of them already.
1: Yeah, from North to North Wildwood in Cape May. So a little bit of everything. The whole state is celebrating. And this really is, you know, Jersey takes this seriously.
0: Sure. I remember one night you came in here with another guy and there were 2 hours of nonstop hot dog calls. I never wanted a hot dog more when I got off the air.
1: So I had to kick the door and bring you some foot-long hot dogs from a certain vendor, if you will. But people in New Jersey just really get into their sandwiches, into their pizza, into their food. But the hot dog fraternity, if you will, is really passionate.
0: It's like a cult.
1: It's fraternity, sorority, whatever you want to call it. It's a brotherhood of kindred spirit.
0: Mm-hmm.
1: And they just dig their dogs. And whether it's a dirty water dog or a fried dog or a ripper from Rutt's Hut, you know, everyone likes their dogs a certain way, and they like their toppings a certain way.
0: How did Jersey Hot Dog Joints come to be?
1: So, you know, during COVID, everyone's locked down. The governor said not to go down and use your beach house, and that's kind of when I said I'm leaving North Jersey and Clifton. I'm going to run down
0: the
1: to Seaside Park.
0: The governor said don't use your
1: totally
0: beach house.
1: Totally opposite whatever he said. That's what I was going to do.
0: Okay.
1: But all these businesses were closing down, and all these people were getting put out of work. So I looked initially for a pizza group to find out where I could get some pizza delivery, because really everything on the island, I live in Seaside Park, were closed. So there wasn't any. There were pages of certain pizza joints, but there wasn't a community for our food. And I started Jersey Pizza Joints with 25 people. I also started Jersey Sandwich Joints, and I started Jersey Hot Dog Joints at the same time, knowing that it was really 3 different audiences.
0: Right.
1: There's a little overlay between sandwiches and hot dogs, if you will, but they really took off. Here we are 6.5 years later. Hot Dog Joints has got 74,000 people.
0: How about that?
1: Sandwich Joints, 143,000 people.
0: Wow.
1: And not too far ahead of that is Pizza Joints with 145,000. In the next month or two, I venture to say Jersey Sandwich Joints is actually going to beat out Pizza Joints. And I would have never thought that because, you know, pizza is a religion in New Jersey.
0: Sure.
1: And pizza over sandwiches. But again, passionate audiences, great content. We don't rate anybody. We endorse them. When I do these spotlights, I don't monetize. I don't charge. But I do care about the small mom-and-pop business owners.
0: Right.
1: I grew up
0: you
1: in
0: really
1: a restaurant.
0: You really do.
1: Yeah, I grew up in the restaurant business. Fortunately, I made it over the wall into technology sales later in life. But I know how hard these people work. And when you think hot dogs, it is truly that mom-and-pop generational business passed down from one generation to the next. Or think about the hot dog cart guy. You know, think about
0: growing up. We had a guy named Nick the Greek,
1: the push cart
0: who
1: guy,
0: pushed the cart up Bergenline Avenue.
1: Up Bergenline Avenue,
0: we got him every day
1: by Hudson County Park, serving hot dogs. But again, seasonal business.
0: Mm-hmm.
1: They come out like in April and they go away kind of in October-ish. And I see that even in like population of the group. Our membership really increases in the spring, summer, early fall, and it falls off in the hot dog community. People really aren't thinking that. Sandwiches tend to be popular.
0: Well, they're year-round.
1: Year-round and pizza, forget about it.
0: Hot dog is more of a sporting event, too. You know, because you get that with the games. It's part of the charm of going to the game is getting the hot dog.
1: Think about this. New Jersey has only two manufacturers of hot dogs. I grew up four doors away from the Thuman family home in Rutherford, New Jersey.
0: Really?
1: Mr. Thuman, his wife, had orange hair, lived on Wilson Avenue in Rutherford. So I got a chance as a kid to know Mr. Thuman. He was a neighbor. I saw him come and go. He's a big old German guy, and his wife almost looked like a Lucille Ball kind of a character.
0: And he ate good.
1: But we have Thuman's and we have Best's. Mm-hmm. And Best is manufactured in New Jersey. Everyone loves Sabret, but they're based or manufactured in the Bronx.
0: I did not know that. All right, we got a bunch of people here. Let's get Bobby Egan in Hackensack, Cubby's Barbecue. Hey, Bobby.
2: Hey, how are you guys?
0: Doing good.
2: Happy National Hot Dog Day.
1: And you would know because you've been serving hot dogs at Cubby's for I don't know how long. Maybe you can tell us, but people line up to have not only your hot dogs, but your sandwiches. And you were kind enough to donate $1 of every hot dog sale in the month of February to Tunnels to Towers to support Pizza Bowl. And I thank you for that.
0: What a great job.
2: Credit where it's due, Guy. Guy was instrumental in getting us involved with Tunnels to Tower. And he's really supportive of, like you said, mom and pop shops. You know, throughout New Jersey, pizza, sandwiches, hot dogs, especially a guy advocating for us like Guy during COVID, which I've been in business since 1982. We originally started as Cubby's Texas Wieners, and then I transitioned over to Cubby's Barbecue because, like Guy said, hot dog can be seasonal.
0: Right.
2: So, you know, the bills aren't, unfortunately.
0: Yeah, unfortunately, they're not. So what makes a good hot dog?
2: Good hot dog? You know something? Hot dogs are regional to our area. Okay, first of all, you got to live in New Jersey to make a good hot dog.
1: There you go.
2: If you're not from Jersey, you ain't making a good hot dog, okay? All right? So most of the country doesn't even know what a real good hot dog is. And what makes a good hot dog is certainly the time that goes into it. Let's face it, we're all getting them from three different manufacturers only. We got Sabret's, we got Best, and we got Thuman's.
0: Right.
2: So we're all starting out with the same product. But a little tender love and care. You could deep fry them like I do, hot grill, Rippers, Rutz Hut, and of course, Hiram's and Callahan's.
1: Yeah.
2: Or you can grill them like the windmill.
0: Okay.
2: So hot dog.
0: What's the best hot dog that you've got?
2: Hey, look, I like them all. Listen, I grew up as a fan of Callahan's.
0: I know you like them all. What's the big,
2: I took a little of both. So what we did at Cubby's,
0: right?
2: You know, look, I came out of the roofing business. So, you know, I took a little, you know, learned my lessons at Callahan's on the hot grill. So I took Callahan's big hot dog.
0: Right.
2: Okay, and I put chili on it.
0: Good. All right.
2: And, you know, we ripped them up like Rutz Hut.
1: Rippers.
2: So I copied all those guys that were in business a lot longer than me.
0: You're like a best of, like a compilation of the best hot dog joints in Jersey.
1: He's been doing it since 1982. And remember the Hiram's Callahan side-by-side competition? They were located across the street
0: from each other. I used to go to both.
1: Yeah, that remarkable heritage there.
0: All right, Bobby, how do we get in touch with you?
2: Get in touch, Cubby's Barbecue, 201-488-9389.
0: You got a website?
2: And my book's Eating with the Enemy.
0: Eating with the Enemy.
2: That's my book, and you're welcome to read it. 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
1: Thank you.
2: And like I said, we still got great hot dogs, but we transitioned.
0: Nice.
2: Okay, because in New Jersey, you know,
0: you got to pay the bills.
2: Like I said, the bills come all year long.
0: Yeah, about that.
2: And hot dogs tend for us to be seasonal.
1: Thanks for calling.
0: Bobby, thanks for calling in. 1-800-283-101.5. Where are the best hot dog joints in New Jersey? What do you love on your hot dog? We got Billy and James and Moe and Kyle, and always room for you. It's Fast 7.
3: There are two good ways and one bad way to go westbound through Morris County this evening. You do not want to go on 80 westbound. That is jammed up out of Parsippany, right out into Rockaway. That is construction work in the Denville area and out towards exit 37. Two left lanes are out of service. Route 46, Route 10, much more user-friendly. On the turnpike northbound, the car lanes, watch out for maintenance work right in the area of exit 8. You will lose the left lane of travel. 71 northbound remains closed in Long Branch from Park Avenue to Highland Avenue. That's because of a sewer main break. And the parkway southbound between exit 30 and the Great Egg Toll Plaza, that's a bit slow with left lane construction. Next report in 15 minutes. I'm Mike Barker on New Jersey 101.5.
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4: New Jersey 101.5 instant weather. We'll have some clouds around for tonight as any early storms diminish. Smoke from the Canadian wildfires will be reducing air quality tonight and through tomorrow. Lows in the upper 60s to around 70. Not quite as hot, but less humid tomorrow with hazy sun. Highs in the upper 80s and low 90s. Low humidity, partly sunny Friday. Highs in the upper 80s to near 90. And some showers and a thunderstorm or two on Saturday. I'm meteorologist Brian Thompson.
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0: You betcha bananas you can talk to me. Steve Trevelese. The big guy, Mattson, Jersey Hot Dog Joints is here on National Hot Dog Day. What do you like on a hot dog?
1: I personally love spicy sauteed onions.
0: Oh, okay.
1: Mustard, kraut, and onions. And if you were to go to literally my favorite hot dog joint, which I believe we have the owner coming right up, it's Rhett's Hut in Clifton, my hometown of Clifton, New Jersey. Their relish is like a secret.
0: Oh, yeah?
1: Relish.
0: Special relish and nobody else has?
1: It truly is. This is not hype. People come just for the relish. They order side orders to go. It's a recipe that goes way, way back. Babe Ruth ate there. As a young boy, I remember my parents taking me there as a big night out.
0: Oh, if you were good, you got to go to Rhett's Hut.
1: If you were good, that was
0: the reward. You'd go to Rhett's Hut.
1: And every time I do a poll on Jersey Hot Dog Drinks, it's the best hot dog drink in the state.
0: Mm-hmm.
1: Rhett's Hut takes the oxygen out of the room.
0: How about that, Billy? How you doing, my friend? Billy, you there? You try.
1: Let's go to George.
0: Okay, hold on. Let's get George. George, are you there?
14: Hello?
0: George, how are you?
14: This is Bill. How are you guys?
0: Oh, hi, Bill. You guys are messing with us now. Okay. So
14: we're on one line here, so it's probably crossed up a little bit. Happy National Hot Dog Day to you guys. Happy National Hot Dog Month of July.
0: How about Happy National Hot Dog Summer? Why should it ever end?
1: It is for sure.
14: Well, they could.
1: Billy, great.
14: July Hot Dog Month as well.
0: Yeah. So tell us about Rhett's Hut. It's iconic. Everybody knows it.
14: We've been around 98 years.
0: Wow.
14: Open since 1928.
0: Uh-huh.
14: Family owned and operated. It's the original ownership and the current ownership, which our family took over in 1974.
0: Right.
14: You know, it's a typical mom and pop story as well. Fathers came over as immigrants, started out as dishwashers, worked their ways up in the restaurant business, and pulled their money together and bought into Rhett's Hut.
0: Where did the Ripper come from?
14: The Ripper goes back to the original ownership, Abe Rhett. They were deep frying them from the get-go there.
0: Uh-huh.
14: And, you know, when our fathers took over the establishment, they had to go through, they bought the place and had to work under Abe Rhett to learn the whole system. So they were taught by the original owner himself.
0: And the relish recipe? That's same
14: recipe. I believe that it was Abe Rutt's mother's recipe of some sort.
1: Yeah, and there's different degrees of rippers, too. You can order just a regular ripper.
0: Right.
1: I like a Weller, so they leave it in a little longer, and it's more crispy, if you will. But they're all phenomenal. They're french fries, they're onion rings. They have an indoor dining room, too. A lot of people just go to the walk-up stand, and you can't sit. You got to lay up on a counter or stand up by a counter. It's kind of feed your burpee, off you go.
0: Mm-hmm.
1: But if you want to sit down and enjoy the experience, the indoor really is a throwback to the 30s. It looks and feels that authentic. In fact, Billy, tell us, recently you guys closed a couple of commercials and a movie were filmed there, wasn't it?
14: Yeah, we've always had the restaurant part. Unfortunately, anytime they feature the establishment, they always typically show the front part of the establishment, which you're talking about, Guy. But we have a full dining room and a bar, serve everything from roast duck to seafood, whatever, you know. It's a full restaurant.
0: Oh, I didn't know that. I thought it was just a hot dog.
14: We're more than just hot dogs.
0: Okay.
14: We have a full menu there. And like Guy was saying, we closed. We shot the Housemaids movie there for a couple of days. We shot a Peacock series there, the Friday the 13th prequel.
0: Wow.
14: A BetMGM commercial with John Hamm.
0: Oh, John Hamm was there.
1: That's the commercial.
0: All right. There we go. I love your friends and neighbors.
14: If you've ever been there and seen in the bar area, the scene with John Hamm is shot at the bar.
0: So what was he like?
14: And, the main star, he just comes in, does his thing, and heads out.
0: Eats his hot dog. Did he get a hot dog?
14: I don't remember if he did or he didn't, to be honest with you. You know, he goes into his trailer, he comes out, shoots the scene, and goes back to his trailer.
0: It's a tough job, right? Hey, you know what? With Netflix coming in, you are going to get so many movies. Everybody's going to want to put Russ Hutt in their movie because it's iconic.
1: And Babe Ruth.
14: In the Housemaids movie, the opening scene of that movie, that's with Sydney Sweeney, is shot in the parking lot of Rutt's Hut with the Rutt's Hut sign. And she walks into the front counter section and orders food. And it's Rutt's Hut. It's actually Rutt's Hut in the movie itself.
0: Right. Now, did she eat the hot dog?
14: I think she was eating burgers or something like that.
0: All right. You know, I'm interested in like what they order, what they eat, you know, like or actually if they do eat.
14: It's a movie, so you know they really don't eat. They just keep you know, they put the food in front of them, and they kind of
0: But at the end, you know, like when you ever watch Blue Bloods, they used to have a spittoon, and Selleck would eat, and he would only eat the meat, and he would spit everything else into the spittoon.
14: Yeah, but I could tell you what, the entire staff of all these movies were overwhelmed with the rippers. I mean, we couldn't keep up with them.
0: Of course, everybody is. Why they go to Rutt's Hut.
14: So, you know, we fired up for them. Even when they shot the Bob Dylan movie there.
0: With Chalamet?
14: Yeah.
0: Nice.
14: But it was actually cut out of the, they didn't use this scene in the movie because it was Johnny Cash's scene.
0: Oh, okay.
14: But we served the whole, and that was a huge, huge production. George and I think we served, the whole crew, like 300-400 hot dogs. They wanted it at the end of the night. So we just fired everything up and, you know, served them all out there.
0: Oh, Billy, that's fantastic.
14: They were very into that.
1: Yeah. Billy, thanks so much.
0: Billy, thanks so much. Happy National Hot Dog Day.
14: Thank you, guys. I appreciate it.
0: You got it. All right, 1-800-283-101.5. No one's ever wanted a hot dog more than Levon Putney.
15: You're right. I heard rippers. Guy, I'm thinking of Rutt's Hut now.
0: Rutt's Hut, right?
1: The famous Levon.
15: Not famous. Yes. The famous guy. Famous Steve.
0: Who better on Hot Dog Day to talk to than Levon Putney?
15: It's 8:30-ish. I'm Levon Putney with you on New Jersey 101.5 News Flash. New Jersey's getting another round of thick smoke wafting down from Ontario's wildfires like we got 3 years ago. They say it won't be as bad, and forecasters do say, though, the wind is blowing more of that smoke down to hover over New Jersey and other northeastern and upper plain states. So air quality alerts are in effect even through tomorrow for folks with asthma and other breathing issues to limit outside time for now. 70-year-old Ocean County Dr. Gabriel Jasper of Toms River, his 33-year-old daughter Gabriella Hillgrube, and 2-year-old granddaughter Juliana Hillgrube, they were all killed in a small plane crash Monday night near the Adirondack Regional Airport in upstate New York, Harrietstown. State police say that plane just took off when it crashed. Dr. Jasper, he was founder of the Jasper Spine Institute of BRIC. Well, police in Newark arrested a 25-year-old local man named Fahim Green because they say surveillance videos showed he was the one who punched a nun and snatched her purse last Saturday morning, and then 30 minutes later, punched another woman, knocked her out, took her purse after raping her. Faces a list of felony charges. Well, the U.S. military back to its naval blockade on Iranian ports while hitting more sites with missiles in Iran, like an army barracks Wednesday. And Iranian officials say U.S. missiles Wednesday killed 7 troops and hurt hundreds of people in attacks around the country. And that's your New Jersey 101.5 News Flash. Here's fast traffic.
3: Tough ride in Morris County this evening on 80 westbound coming into Denville, Rockaway, and out toward Route 15. That is all because of construction. Bottom line, you do not want to sit in that 5-mile jam. Head for Route 10 or Route 46, both very viable alternatives. On the Turnpike northbound, watch out for construction in the car lanes. Right near exit 8, that takes out the left lane. And all of a sudden, it's gotten pretty heavy on 287 north in Piscataway. Right near Stelton Road, looks like they're setting up some left lane construction work. Next report in 15 minutes. I'm Mike Barker on New Jersey 101.5.
4: New Jersey 101.5 instant weather with a partly to mostly cloudy sky tonight. So we'll have lows in the upper 60s to around 70. Smoke from the Canadian wildfires will continue to reduce air quality tonight and into tomorrow. The humidity is going to continue to drop throughout tomorrow. Won't be quite as hot. Highs in the upper 80s to low 90s with hazy sun. But again, watch for unhealthy air quality throughout the day. Partly sunny and very warm with low humidity Friday. Highs close to 90. I'm meteorologist Brian Thompson.
15: All right, now we're talking 82 degrees in Manalokan, 89 in Salem, 83 degrees in Monroe. We will get to more news. Yeah, no sponsor there at 9 o'clock. Wake up with Bill Spadia, weekday morning, 6 to 10. But now, back to Rippers, hot dogs and all with Steve Trevalese.
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0: The night shift. Steve Trevelise. Big guy Matt's in Jersey Hot Dog Joints here on the night shift.
15: Big show.

0: All the good stuff. 1-800-283-101.5. National Hot Dog Day. Where you going? Jerry goes to Hiram's in Fort Lee. The best. And they sell beer. How about that? Joe makes his at home. Of course he does. He plays the kazoo. He makes his. You know Joe. He plays the kazoo at Pizza.
1: I know Joe. He plays the kazoo. He's larger than life and a great guy.
0: Absolutely. And he makes his own hot dogs. But I'll tell you, one great place for hot dogs. And I was going to wear the shirt. I've had the shirt. It's a blue shirt, white lettering. I couldn't find the damn thing. But I get to talk to the man anyway. Mike from the Windmill. What's happening, Mike?
2: Hey, what's going on, fellas? How you doing tonight?
0: Happy National Hot Dog Day.
1: Yeah.
2: Yeah, back at you. Happy Blizzard Day.
0: Uh-huh.
1: You really can't talk Jersey Shore without talking Windmill Hot Dogs.
0: Oh, of course.
1: I mean, it is iconic. It's been iconic. I don't know. I think they have like four stores. They're expanding all over the place. Mike, tell us.
2: We currently have five stores. Brick opening shortly.
0: Oh, wow. Nice.
1: I missed that one, yep. So I have to hit that one.
0: I mean, when you guys used to come in here, that's how I got my shirt.
2: we're bringing back Bricktown by popular demand. Everybody's asking for the store to open back up. So we're like, hey, let's do it and let's go forward and bring it back to Bricktown. Right across from the old store we used to have over there in Bricktown.
0: All right. What makes the Windmill hot dog so good?
2: Oh, got to be the staff first of all. Got to give props to the staff.
0: Right.
2: Well, it's a Jersey Shore tradition. It goes back to 1964 when Leo Levine and Ed Levine both decided to open up the West End Windmill. And they went over to Sabrette and made their own hot dog recipe, which is, you know, top secret. Can't tell you.
1: Can't tell or can't.
2: And the rest is history. Once they started growing them up and passing them out, and here we are now.
0: And like, tell us some of the celebrities that have eaten your hot dogs.
2: Oh, celebrities! We were closing up the shop one night, and somebody was banging on the door.
0: Mm-hmm.
2: And I looked to my right, and I give them, you know, the cutthroat thing, close. You know, it was like 3:30 in the morning. Hot dog grills cleaned up, and door's nice, and I did a triple take, and it was Bruce Springsteen.
0: Get
2: he
0: out.
2: Was there in a stretch Hummer. So I'm like, okay, let me pop the door back open, throw hot dogs on the grill.
1: Let me guess, you opened up for him, right? Of course.
2: Absolutely.
1: You opened up for Bruce.
2: Absolutely.
0: Now, what did Bruce get on his hot dog?
2: It was Bruce Springsteen. He had Sean Penn with him. He stayed over on the other side. He was quiet. And the guy that played the big, I can't say his last name, from The Sopranos.
0: Gandolfini.
2: Gandolfini. Yeah, I don't want to say
0: that. Wait a minute. Bruce Gandolfini and Sean Penn show up at 3 o'clock for hot dogs?
2: Absolutely.
0: All right.
1: Yep. That's a classic
2: opened
1: story.
2: Opened up, handed everybody a $100 bill. I even played him out. I said, I got one guy taking out the garbage. That's why. And he gave me another $100 bill, and we all got $125.
0: And then you're like, I also got three guys coming in 20 minutes.
2: Yeah, absolutely.
0: All right, now what does Bruce get on his hot dog?
2: Bruce just got a regular hot dog with mustard. Uh-huh. Nothing fancy. Nothing crazy.
0: Okay.
1: Bon Jovi comes all the time, too, though.
0: Yeah?
2: Yeah, Bon Jovi. Got a couple of news anchors come in there all the time. One of the famous weather guys. I think he's retired now.
0: Murdoch goes in there?
2: Not sure of his name.
0: Oh, okay.
2: Don't know the name off the top of my head.
0: That's right. The guy from News 12.
2: So many different people come in and out all the time.
0: Well, you know what? That's what makes that place so cool, because everybody wants to be there. It was a story in the Asbury Park Press a couple weeks ago, right? Bruce Springsteen buys a hot dog. That was the headline in the Asbury Park Press. The same week. The World Cup was coming, right? We had possible peace in the Middle East as they were working out the deal. Then we had, something else was going on. It was the World Cup. It was peace in the Middle East. There was some, the Knicks. The Knicks winning the World Championship.
1: Something small.
0: And the Asbury Park Press, big headline, Bruce Springsteen buys a hot dog.
1: There you go.
0: My God.
2: Yeah.
0: My God, what is wrong with this world?
1: Hey, so Mike, on the way here to Ewing, New Jersey, I stopped and picked up three packages of your foot-long dogs at a local ShopRite. Tell us how you guys started to retail or sell.
0: What a great idea.
1: Yeah.
2: Well, everybody was always coming into the store wanting to buy loose hot dogs. I'm like, well, we really don't sell them loose. We sell them by the 5-pound bag.
3: No Lucy's.
2: And then after a while, you know, after a while, everybody complaining. So they started to go. We went to a 2-pound retail pack. And then people are like, "Well, I can't use. I'm single. You know, I live by myself. I don't go through 2 pounds of hot dogs. So now we got 1-pound bags. We got 2-pound bags, and we got the 5-pound bag for your backyard barbecue. We also sell backyard barbecue kits.
0: Nice.
2: For people to take home.
3: Well, that was at a windmill.
1: Everyone here got the foot-long pack from ShopRite. I dropped them off for National Hot Dog Day. And thank you so much for what you do. You're iconic for the Jersey Shore and Jersey for that matter.
0: All the best, Mike. Thanks so
2: much. Absolutely.
0: Well, thanks so much.
2: Hey, you guys have a great day.
1: Thank you, Mike.
0: Great night. All right, we're going to James Crowley in beautiful Hasbrook Heights. All right, James.
1: Route 17.
0: Oh, yeah?
4: Hey, happy National Hot Dog Day, Steve and Guy.
0: Happy National
4: Hot Dog
0: Day.
4: Thanks so much for having me on.
0: Sure.
4: Yeah. Yeah, we make our way to you guys through a capo of guys, Joe Morano, with the Jersey Hot Dog Joint.
1: Yep, one of our moderators, and, great guy.
0: Yeah.
4: Yeah, we started a relationship with him doing the Pizza Bowl for Tunnels of Towers.
1: Yep.
4: Back a week before Super Bowl. And we're, you know, so proud to be involved with that.
1: We appreciate that very much, James.
4: Oh, thank you, guys.
0: So tell us about your hot dogs.
4: So we bake them. We really? Wrap our pretzel dough right around them. It's a Dieter Watson hot dog. Really delicious. The company, you know, is headquartered down in Philly, and Dietz and Watson is, mm-hmm. is I think, down there.
1: And what's the name? What's the name of your place? And I think you guys are relatively new, and you're on Route 17.
4: Sure, it's Philly Pretzel Factory.
0: Oh, right,
1: Philly Route Pretzel Factory.
0: South. Right, they're fantastic. I love those
4: in Hasbrook Heights.
0: They're so easy to eat, right? I love them.
1: It's a classic,
0: and the soft pretzel dough around them. That's
1: and
0: amazing.
1: Mustard goes with pretzels, sure. So it's just dip like it a right perfect. In.
4: It's a perfect pairing, and it's not, you know, the hot dog isn't our biggest thing. You know, it's a pretzel store, and we do trays of food, a lot of trays with mini dogs, and you know, same recipe, wrap the dough right around the mini dogs, and we dip them in a lye
0: so you
4: and
0: do
4: water
0: them.
4: Solution.
0: You don't get them, you make them.
4: Yeah, we roll out the dough mix the dough every morning, mm-hmm. roll it out.
1: They roll their dogs.
4: For everything we make and wrap it up. It's most of the time with white American cheese, and they get you know, baked for 6 minutes and off they come.
0: That's right.
4: And people love them. Many people love them today. And
1: they gave away one free pretzel dog to every person that walked in today.
0: What a nice guy.
4: We everybody who signed up on the app, and it was,
1: app.
4: You know, a lot of help.
1: If not, it was $1, I think, or something like that.
4: It was $1, which is like what a buy. People were coming in and buying 10, 15, 20, you know, for parties, and mm-hmm. also, or just what's easier than, you know, 6 hot dogs or 8 hot dogs for, you know, a family dinner.
0: Hey, the All-Star game, you must have cleaned up for the All-Star game.
4: it's watch party.
0: In Philly, of all places. With the World Cup coming up.
4: And with the World Cup's right down the road. Mm-hmm. So, you know, many people coming in or many people just ordering. And Sunday's the final, so we're looking forward to that.
1: Show these Europeans,
0: these
1: folks from abroad, what Jersey food's
0: all
1: about. Thanks so much, James.
0: James, thanks for calling New Jersey 101.5. Yeah, thanks to Mikey, the traffic reporter. Not all restaurants did well up there with the World Cup.
1: Actually, to the contrary. They've basically eliminated the traffic all around the stadium. They've frightened everybody.
0: That's what happened.
1: And
0: so
1: my friend
0: that owns, like, Steve Sizzling Steak.
1: My buddy Blaze. The place is empty. They're fully stocked. They're expecting all this. The state implemented a 2.5% extra sales tax for the entire period within 25 miles of MetLife, whether or not you cared about soccer or not.
0: That's a choice.
1: I mean, and they've hurt business up and down.
0: Yeah, totally atrocious. All right, we got Moe.
1: No, this is Maui.
0: Oh, Maui. Right. Maui. We got Maui, we got Kyle, and we got a Giuseppe. Don't go anywhere. It's fast traffic.
3: Construction work on the turnpike northbound. The car lanes are now closed the entire length from Mansfield up into Newark. That is overnight construction work. Truck lanes picking up some alternative traffic on the northbound side from 7A up towards exit 8. So far, we're looking good on the southbound side. Bay extensions heavy eastbound out of Newark across the Bay Bridge into Bayonne. That could very well be construction work. It is construction on 80 westbound, really slowing things down through Denville, Rockaway, and out towards Route 15. The left lane is closed with maintenance work. That's more than a 5-mile jam. Head for Route 10 or 46 instead. Next report in 15 minutes. I'm Mike Barker on New Jersey 101.5.
5: New Jersey 101.5 instant weather. We'll have some clouds around for tonight as any early storms diminish. Smoke from the Canadian wildfires will be reducing air quality tonight and through tomorrow. Lows in the upper 60s to around 70. Not quite as hot, but less humid tomorrow with hazy sun. Highs in the upper 80s and low 90s. Low humidity, partly sunny Friday. Highs in the upper 80s to near 90. And some showers and a thunderstorm or two on Saturday. I'm meteorologist Brian Thompson.
0: We are looking at 92 in Margate, 86 in Trenton, 83 in Hillsboro. 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
19: There are new details about Apple's lawsuit against OpenAI. Filed on Friday, it alleges OpenAI took Apple's intellectual

0: with Big Guy Mattson here of Jersey Hot Dog Joints and Maui from Maui's Doghouse. What's up, Maui?
1: Hey, good evening, guys.
0: How are you?
2: They are North Wildwood.
0: Oh, yeah?
2: Yeah, right North Wildwood.
1: Welcome to a very hot and beautiful North Wildwood.
0: Emphasis on the hot. They put the hot in hot dogs.
2: Yes.
1: Well, you know what? First of all, you have to give a shout out to anybody serving hot dogs or in a kitchen today.
0: Oh, absolutely.
1: For dedication. It was 130 in the kitchen today with no air conditioning.
0: Oh, man.
1: So anybody who was working today deserves a shout out.
0: Yes, they do.
2: You would think people would actually be, you know, losing a lot of weight on a day like today when you're actually doing aerobics and you're sweating. Have you ever had somebody drop from the heat in a day like today?
1: Actually, I had a young man. Well, he's now 21. A young man that came 10 years ago who passed out at like 8 years old.
0: Wow.
1: In a day like today. And my wife ran out with ice cubes and helped him and his family bring him back. And he comes every year on this day.
2: So to be clear, he wasn't working at Maui's in North Wildwood. He was a customer.
0: He was eating at Maui's.
1: He was a customer.
0: Wow. All right. So what's the best Maui dog?
1: Well, that's like saying blonde, brunette, or redhead.
0: Yeah, okay. So what's the best Maui dog?
1: So, you know, what sets us different, everybody's talking about they only have best hot dogs or Thuman's or whatever.
0: Right.
1: We're south of the Mason-Dixon line here in North Wildwood.
2: Yep.
1: We're rebels.
0: Uh-huh.
1: We you were the Philly first crowd. Ones. Yeah, but we were the first ones to bring the oldest hot dog made in America to New Jersey. We serve a Hoffman hot dog.
2: Oh, Syracuse, New York. Yeah.
1: Yeah, they started in 1852.
0: Mm-hmm.
1: This is what you would get if you're in Germany. So it's a beef, pork, and veal.
0: Right.
1: Handmade with a lamb casing.
0: Wow.
1: So that's what is different from everybody else.
0: Now, is there a special Maui hot dog that you've got to try, like a special like topping blend or something?
2: And why do they call you Maui?
1: Well, I was a chef during the winters in Maui and then here in the summer. But
2: not too shabby.
1: You know, we're the Baskin and Robbins of hot dogs. You got 31 toppings.
0: What's the one that you like best?
1: It depends on what time of the day or whatever. Right now, my big seller is the Better Call Saul, is our homemade horseradish mustard.
0: Uh-huh.
1: And we top it with our homemade candied jalapeno habanero and pineapple relish.
0: Nice.
1: And then top it again with our sauerkraut cooked in beer.
0: Oh, wow. I like that. I'm coming down the shore next week. I'm going to check it out.
2: Yeah, you are south of the Mason-Dixon line.
0: I am. So I'm in Seattle City. I'm in south of the Mason-Dixon line. Maui, thanks so much for coming on.
2: Thanks, Maui.
1: Yeah, we're just all over the place, guys. Thank you.
2: Thank you.
0: All right, let's get on the way to Cape May. We talked to Kyle. Hey, Kyle.
2: Yo.
3: Hey, good evening, gentlemen. How we doing? Happy dog day.
0: Happy dog day, Kyle. Tommy's in Cape May. Tell me about
3: Cape
0: the dog.
3: May, hooray.
0: There you go.
3: Oh, man, Hot Dog Tommy's. It is on Beach Avenue. My man wears a hot dog hat.
2: Yep.
3: He's got mashed potatoes on the bun, mashed potato, and the dog on top.
0: Really?
3: He's got it all. Basically, anything you can think of, he puts on a hot dog.
2: It's a spicy mashed potato, isn't it?
3: It's got some flavor.
0: Yeah, I like that. Hot mashed potatoes on the bun, and the hot dog sits on the mashed potatoes.
2: Think about that.
0: That's fantastic.
2: Cradled.
0: Yeah.
2: And spicy mashed potatoes.
0: How about that?
2: Bada bing. That's carb on carb.
0: It is, you know what? It was a beautiful day.
3: It's a treat, you know? It's not every day, but...

0: made my day. First time I went there, guys got a big smile on, serving up some dogs. It's pretty great.
1: Well, and what's your favorite dog there?
0: I get whatever the one with the mashed potatoes is.
1: Okay, the mashed potato dog.
2: Sounds like a good one.
1: I like that.
2: Thanks, Kyle.
1: Yes, Kyle, great stuff. Thanks for calling New Jersey 101.5. You going to hang? You splitting it?
2: Yeah, I'm definitely going to hang.
1: Hang out.
2: All right.
1: 1-800-283-101.5. National Hot Dog Day. Jeffrey Paul's on his way here. He was in the Irishman, you know. We got Trevia coming up at 10. We want to hear your favorite hot dogs. Where's your favorite hot dog place? What do you like on a hot dog?
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4: Boulevard Drinks in Jersey City. It's 81 degrees here at 9 o'clock. I'm Levon Putney. 70-year-old Ocean County doctor Gabrielle Jasper of Toms River, his 33-year-old daughter Gabriella Hillgrove, and 2-year-old granddaughter Juliana Hillgrove, they were all killed in a small plane crash Monday night near the Adirondack Regional Airport in upstate New York's Harrietstown. That's where state police say that plane just took off when it crashed around 10:30 Monday night. Dr. Jasper, he was founder of the Jasper Spine Institute of BRIC. Well, a Freehold Township high school teacher and coach has been arrested.
5: The Monmouth County prosecutor says 37-year-old Jesse Hubel is charged with multiple counts of sexual assault and child endangerment. Investigators claim the technology teacher's illicit relationship with an underage girl began in November of last year. Hubel is also an award-winning wrestling coach and helped in the school play, but school officials say he's been removed from all duties. Rick Rickman, New Jersey, 101.5 News.
4: Well, right now, AAA is saying a gallon of regular unleaded in New Jersey is averaging $3.92, a nickel higher than the national average of $3.89, but
6: I do fully expect that the national average could get close to that $4 a gallon mark in the next week or 10 days.
4: Great. Gas Buddy head petroleum analyst Patrick DeHaan, the bearer of bad news there, saying effects of the U.S. and Iran fighting again will likely be spiking gas prices again. Well, on that note, the U.S. military stepped up its airstrikes on Iranian targets Wednesday, hitting an army barracks. And Iranian officials say 7 of their troops were killed Wednesday, and hundreds of people were hurt by the American strikes after Iran attacked ships in the Strait of Hormuz and threatened to stop Mideast energy exports. The incomplete New Jersey 101.5 forecast, that's coming up now. New Jersey Fast Traffic.
7: I leave on left lane construction on Route 80 is really slowing the ride from exit 39 in Denville out toward exit 30 in Roxbury. So again, you might want to go with Route 10 or 46. Brake lights on the parkway, northbound local lanes by Cheesequake service area. That's construction. More delays up toward the Colonia rest area with road work. You might have actually intermittent full closures there, and the northbound car lanes of the turnpike are closed. Route 9 north, we've got some road work in Freehold, slowing the ride approaching East Freehold Road. 206 in PPAC Gladstone, the usual slowdowns both ways near Pottersville Road. Next report in 15 minutes on New Jersey 101.5.
8: New Jersey 101.5 instant weather. As any early storms move out, we'll have a partly to mostly cloudy sky. Lows will be in the upper 60s to around 70. Smoke from the Canadian wildfires will be reducing air quality tonight and tomorrow. It will lead to poor visibility at times. Otherwise, not quite as hot tomorrow, with hazy sunshine, highs in the upper 80s and low 90s. Partly sunny and warm Friday with low humidity, highs in the upper 80s to near 90. I'm meteorologist Brian Thompson.
4: Oh, it's 81 in Sandy Hook right now, 82 in Vineland. Look at that. Consecutive numbers, 83 degrees in Jackson. Next update at 9:30. 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
17: From ABC News Tech Trends. New York has become the first state in the country to impose a moratorium on data center construction. Governor Kathy Hochul says bigger facilities known as hyperscalers put a strain on local energy grids. And that's why she says the moratorium will only be lifted when lawmakers pass a policy that forces AI companies to foot some of the growing energy costs of data center construction. Spotify is rolling out a new AI chatbot integrated directly into the home screen. The streaming company says it's designed to help you learn more about the music you love and go deeper on podcasts and audiobooks. And Boston Dynamics is testing a new attachment for its robotic dog called Spot. It's a conveyor belt that sits on top of the robot, which is designed to help Spot move packages from a delivery van to the front step of a house. The tech is just in the demo phase right now and still needs a delivery worker to load the packages onto the robot. With Tech Trends, I'm Mike Dubusky, ABC News.
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21: You

0: night. Oh, my God. Did you, Jeffrey Paul, did you hear the Conan O'Brien, Mick Jagger interview? You did?
1: Yeah.
0: Oh, my God. When he's talking about Lennon and never meet, you know, he Elvis. Lennon tells him, never meet Elvis.
2: Yeah.
0: Because he was so disappointed when he met Elvis.
2: And he listened, and Jagger listened.
0: And Jagger listened.
2: Didn't want it to ruin his perception of Elvis.
0: But listening to Mick Jagger imitate John Lennon, I thought was hysterical. Right? And then when he starts talking about David Bowie, and he said that Bowie, he goes, Bowie made me competitive. Because I was never competitive. Bowie made me competitive. And Bowie did, he goes, Gene Genie was his Stones period. And Bowie hands him Gene Genie. He says, what do you think of this? And Jagger's like, well, you nicked all my stuff.

0: And he goes, oh, no, it was an homage. He goes, yeah, an homage. homage, that's what it was. Okay, I got it. Happy National Hot Dog Day, Jeff.
1: Yeah, I mean, you guys spent a lot of time talking about hot dogs.
0: And we're going to spend a lot more time talking about hot dogs.
1: I didn't know there was this much hot dog chatter.
2: It's a worthy topic, especially in New Jersey.
1: It's something I guess always took for granted, a hot dog.
0: No.
1: I mean, summer doesn't start until you have your first hot dog.
2: Correct.
1: You know?
2: Well, when does the season end in your mind's eye?
1: For hot dogs?
2: Yeah.
1: Simple. It's Labor Day.
2: I don't know about that. You know, you go to a ball game up until in October, and
1: game is different. There's always going to be an X factor.
2: There's a caveat.
1: X factor, whatever you want to call
2: football
1: it.
2: Football games.
1: No.
2: Yeah, they sell
0: you don't have a hot dog during a football game?
2: Giants games.
1: Baseball is hot dogs. It's exclusively hot dogs. Football, I tell you, I'm really not a food guy at a football. I'll go to the tailgate. And
2: then you're going to eat like...
1: At the tailgate.
2: Yeah, of course.
1: But not in the stadium.
2: But they still sell a ton of dogs.
1: Baseball game is... Really, is there anything more traditional? It's the greatest feeling in the world. A beer, two hot dogs.
2: Yep, no doubt.
1: That's it.
0: We got a man here who makes his own hot dogs, and that would be Joseph. Joe, you're making your own hot dogs, and you're putting them on my Facebook page, you?
3: Yes, that was a windmill hot dog.
0: It looks like a windmill hot dog.
2: So he's not making it.
3: I put it in a toaster oven. Guy, how do you make your windmill hot dogs?
2: Well, it's not just windmill in my house, but I did have four hot dogs in an air fryer today for lunch. My wife made it with mustard and relish.
0: Nice.
3: I don't have an air fryer, so being it was National Hot Dog Day, and I went out early in the morning and did what I had to do. I said I had windmill in the freezer. I took one out. And I happen to have a foot-long roll, and that was the picture I posted on your Facebook page.
0: Nicely done.
2: If anything, I can highly recommend air fryers. It's the most innovative kitchen appliance since ever. It's like if you were in an efficiency apartment with nothing, just have one air fryer, and you're good to go.
0: My kids are not allowed to have them in college.
1: What's the difference between an air fryer and a toaster oven?
2: It's an appliance.
3: Yeah, I'm glad you mentioned college. When I was at St. Leo College in 1976, we had hot plates in our room, and my roommate Nick Conforti and I made Italian-style hot dogs. We couldn't get the pizza bread, so we had to improvise. But you know how many friends we had that night once they smelled our food?
0: A lot.
2: The bicentennial year.
0: Yeah. There you go.
3: Everybody gravitated to our room. And by the way, Steve, you might already know, being you played Whatever Gets You Through the Night.
0: Yeah.
3: I was at that concert at Madison Square Garden on Thanksgiving Eve.
0: Of course
3: Elton
0: you were.
3: John introduced. We went crazy.
0: Everybody went crazy. How about that? All right, let's go to Angelo because he's at Double A Eats. What's up, Ange?
4: What's up, guys? How are you?
0: Doing good. Tell us about your hot dogs, Ange.
4: No problem, Steve. How you doing, guy? What's up, brother?
2: Hey, Angelo, he's also another Hasbrook Heights guy. He's on the boulevard in Hasbrook Heights, and he's an electrician by trade, but left that industry out of passion to open up his own place, and he's just taking the oxygen out of the room. He's doing a great job there.
0: That's quite the chance to take for even an electrician to be a hot dog guy.
2: Yeah.
4: Oh, 100%.
0: Yeah.
4: I just want to call you guys and just, see how everything was tonight. We actually did a buy one, get one free today for National Hot Dog Day.
0: Nice. So what's your best dog?
4: Yeah, I'll tell you now. My best dog definitely is a Thurman's Deep Fry 6-in-1. People love the push-fry style dogs, but they love the deep-fried hot dogs, man. I had a woman come in today, and she goes to me, and she was 87 years old, and she said to me today, she goes, I haven't been going to Callahan since I was a little girl. She goes, you see me today? She goes, I'm 87. She goes, I ate the whole thing. She goes, just as good as Italian hot dogs.
2: She's there you go.
0: That's high praise. That is high
4: praise. 100%. I mean, starting off from being like Trigon to come here, blind off the bat. I mean, we're doing pretty well. We've expanded our company. Mm-hmm. I changed the name from Bull White Dogs to Double A's. Just try and do a little more.
2: And besides your brick and mortar store, I think you've morphed into a food truck too, right? You bring to special occasions.
0: Oh, nice.
4: Right. Yep. We got a food truck. We do catering. We do special occasions. We do private events. Our catering menu, is extremely long. Chicken farm, chicken franchise, sausage and pepper. We do everything.
0: Nice. Well, best of luck.
2: Angela, thanks for calling.
0: That's fantastic. An electrician gives up quite the field to go do
2: and hot he's dogs. The guy behind the line banging out these dogs. He's got like three different brands of dogs, so you can kind of pick and choose. Just a great place, great local place in Hasbrook Heights.
0: Give him a lot of respect.
1: I like that story that I heard on the way over here. Some guy was closing up his shop, and Springsteen, Sean Penn, and James Gandolfini.
2: Think about that.
1: That is an insane story.
2: No. I'm not going to open my door for you.
0: We're close.
2: Gandolfini may have an offer he can't refuse.
0: Let's go to Anthony in New Brunswick. Destination Dogs. Hi, Ant.
5: Hey, what's up, Steve?
0: How you doing, my friend?
5: I'm doing so good right now because you got me thinking of hot dogs. Yeah. And I got to tell you about this place. I don't work there. I'm not affiliated with the place. I just love it so much. It's right in the heart of New Brunswick.
0: Right.
5: All the college kids take it for granted because they don't, you know, appreciate the old school hot dogs. They got every type of meat, cheese, topping, anything you could imagine. You want pulled pork on a hot dog? They got it. You want fried shrimp on a hot dog, they got it. You want duck on a hot dog, they got it.
2: Duck and a dog.
5: You want anything, they got it. And it's served on this beautiful Texas toast bun, or you could do a pretzel roll, or you could do whatever you want. They have one wrapped in a tortilla. They got 10 different meats for the hot dog. They got alligator. They got Italian sauces. They got chorizo. They got I cannot rave about this place enough. And it's a bar. So you go there, you get a drink. You have a hot dog. You have two hot dogs. The place is phenomenal. If you're ever in New Brunswick, Destination Dogs is the spot to go to. I'm telling you, Steve, you got to go.
0: What a concept. What an idea, right? But Destination
2: an
0: Dogs.
2: Alligator dog, though? I've never, ever heard of that.
0: You ever have alligator?
2: I have had alligator.
5: On the commercial, just go on the Destination Dogs website. They got pictures of everything. You're gonna start salivating on the microphone. I'm not going to be able to hear you in 10 minutes.
0: Now you're making me hungry, man. Thanks for the call.
2: I've had rattlesnake. Have you ever had rattlesnake?
0: I've never had rattlesnake.
2: And it, you know, the old cliche, it tastes like chicken.
0: Does it?
2: Kind of, yeah.
0: Really?
1: Do you guys find it a little like overkill with all the stuff on the hot dog? Because for me, it's really, like, I love the hot dog, the way it's cooked. A good, like, maybe potato roll bun.
0: Mm-hmm. Right.
1: And it really depends on the mustard. Like, I think a good spicy brown mustard and some sauerkraut. And to me, that's perfect. I don't need anything else.
0: Did you ever have a Thunder Dog?
1: I don't even know what that is.
0: A Thunder Dog, Dave. Springsteen should sing about him. It's so good. Trenton Thunder. Ooh, Thunder Dog. It's a torpedo roll. And it's got tail of ham and cheese. And the hot dog is in the middle. And you put a little mustard on
1: it. Is it still a hot dog then? Or is it now become a sandwich?
2: It is. That is
0: what,
2: the
0: Seinfeld? No, it's a hot dog.
1: It's not. If it's not on a hot dog roll.
2: In between bread, right. it's a sandwich. But
0: all right, so,
1: but a hot dog is different.
0: If you take a hot dog, they call it the Thunder Dog. So you have it's the long torpedo roll, and you put, it's got a blanket of the tail and ham and the cheese. Greg, I'm going to give you more time. Hang out. And then you put the hot dog on top.
2: So, is it tail and ham at the Thunder, or is it pork roll?
0: I call it tail ham.
2: I call it tail ham, too. I like the way you
0: they
2: roll.
0: They may go.
2: I like the way you roll.
0: They may go pork roll.
2: But they may be wrong.
1: See, that, but now you I think what? You're I losing the essence of the hot dog.
0: Well, you know what, though? I think it's, for me, it complements the hot dog.
1: You don't think it's too much? Like, this is what else I can understand.
0: Like, look at this Destination Dog. He's got 100 different hot dogs. They all complement the hot dog.
1: Like, when does this, like, if you're putting hamburger or all kind of like junk.
0: That's interesting.
1: I don't think it really becomes a hot dog. I think a hot dog is supposed to be like a simple. I can understand.
0: Whatever you want. It's supposed to be whatever you want.
1: I can understand. I don't like relish, but I'll take it.
0: Hold on. I got to do traffic. He's getting on a roll here. Greg, hold on. He's getting on a bun.
6: Hi, Steve. Talking trains, we have got a suspension of the Atlantic City rail line both ways between Pensauken and 30th Street Station because of the Conrail Del Air Bridge being stuck in the open position. Tickets and passes are being cross-honored on buses and on Patco. There are also delays on the Raritan Valley line of 15 minutes between High Bridge and Lebanon because of switch problems. 80 West is jammed from exit 42 to 30 because of left-lane construction. Go with Route 10. 1 and 9 South closed at Ridgefield Circle in Ridgefield. That's construction. 71 North in Long Branch is shut down with a sewer main break between Park Avenue and Highland Avenue. And brake lights on the Parkway. Northbound, three lanes are closed. Colonial

0: rest area. Also northbound, you're jammed in the locals by Cheesequake service area. That's also because of construction and Route 1. We've got some delays with road work northbound right near College Road in Princeton. Try 27. Next report in 15 minutes. New Jersey 101.5.
1: New Jersey 101.5 instant weather. We'll have some clouds around for tonight as any early storms diminish. Smoke from the Canadian wildfires will be reducing air quality tonight and through tomorrow. Lows in the upper 60s to around 70. Not quite as hot, but less humid tomorrow with hazy sun. Highs in the upper 80s and low 90s. Low humidity, partly sunny Friday. Highs in the upper 80s to near 90. And some showers and a thunderstorm or two on Saturday. I'm meteorologist Brian Thompson.
2: 83 in Manasquan, 89 in Woodbury, 78 Westfield. 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
6: 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A British Medical Journal study says you'll gain the weight back four times faster. 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Alex Gowan patented hypnosis. In fact, a JAMA study says adding behavioral therapy to GLP-1s produced three times the results. 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
2: Steve Trevelise, hanging out with you until 11 o'clock. Trevi is coming up at 10, music, movies, television, New Jersey. We've got all kinds of great tickets for you that you could win. Jimmy Buffett's Coral Reefer Band at the PNC Arts Center on August the 4th. Freddie Rubino, Chris Johnston, and myself, Friday night at Dina's. We got Jeffrey Paul's going to be at Fred and Murray's Sloppy Joe's Comedy Club on August 22nd with Tom Kelly. And then we got Dina Blizzard is going to be on July 25th with Chris Johnston as well, I think. All right, 1-800-283-101.5. Guy Matson is here. Jeffrey Paul is here. It's National Hot Dog Day. And we are talking to Greg and Clark. Hi, Greg.
21: Hey there. How are you?
2: Good. How you doing?
22: How you doing, Greg?
21: Hanging in there.
2: All right. Tell me about your hot dog place now.
21: Galloping Hill Hot Dogs, yep. It's right in Union, right off the parkway a little bit.
2: Yeah, how'd that come to be?
21: You know, I've gone to a lot of stuff in that area and kept passing by and tried it out. Loved it. Now I make sure I try to leave a little extra time to stop in whenever I go there.
2: Oh, nice.
22: Greg, you're, Galloping Hill has been around forever. It's a Central Jersey iconic hot dog joint. Generational families, you know, go there with their kids, and then the kids turn into parents and stuff like that. What do you get when
2: little
22: you go
2: hot
22: there?
2: Dogs.
21: So I wanted to imitate the most interesting man alive and say I don't eat hot dogs every day, but when I do, I usually have sauerkraut, once in a while relish. I keep it simple, but that's usually the best.
2: Smart man. I like to put a little, I mean, it gets, after a while, it gets stale, it gets boring. I like to put stuff on my hot dog.
22: Change up your mustard.
2: Change up my mustard.
21: Here and there. Yeah.
2: It depends on
21: every once in a while.
2: Yeah, it depends on the hot dog, too. What do you think of this idea, right? Best of both worlds. You put a hot dog, a little hot dog inside a meatball. Put that on.
22: A hot dog inside a meatball. I don't know. I think Greg may know a little about meatballs and pizza. He's a sponsor of Pizza Bowl, Greg Mealy.
2: Oh, Greg, what do you think? Oh, you're Greg Mealy?
22: Yeah, he's Greg Mealy.
21: Yeah,
22: the
21: there you go.
2: Oh, okay. No idea. All right. Now, so what do you think? You would get this, right? A hot dog inside a meatball and put that in a sandwich, in a bun, in a roll. How would that taste, Greg?
21: I personally haven't tried it, but it sounds pretty tempting.
2: Doesn't it, though, right? And you take the hot... Yeah. So
22: did something you invented, or have you eaten this?
2: I just made it up.
22: Hey, then you wrap it in bacon.
2: there you go.
22: Oh, come on. That's not fair, though.
2: Greg, hot dog inside a meatball.
22: Throw a little barbecue sauce around.
23: Yeah, that's not fair, guy.
2: Why?
23: No, because everything tastes better in bacon.
22: Everything.
23: You put bacon bits in salad to make salad taste better.
22: It's meat candy.
23: So what's exactly. Nothing, but it's not fair.
2: Greg, can you see it?
23: Scallops, bacon.
21: You guys are making me so hungry.
2: There you go.
22: He's probably still working at 9:30 at night.
2: I'm liking that. All right, so now, so you like the simple. You're a simple dog guy.
21: Most of the time, yeah. Right. And I try to keep up with you guys with the Pizza Bowl. I'm coming around again next year. I'm also a candidate again, one of your favorite politicians, I hope, running for office this year. So we'll see what happens.
22: You're running for Congress in District 12, right?
21: That's it. That's exactly it. Yep.
22: Wow.
21: Very good.
2: All right. Well, best
22: good
2: of luck
22: to you,
2: right?
22: Greg.
2: Got it. Greg used to come to the station.
22: Really?
2: Greg Mealy. Yeah.
22: Yeah. Greg comes to Pizza Bowl every year. He's been a sponsor for the last 4 years.
2: He once brought me macadamia chocolates.
22: No, great guy.
2: Oh, absolutely.
22: Great.
2: You bring me macadamia chocolates, you are all the way.
23: You
2: up
23: got a friend for life.
2: Absolutely. All right. So, what do we got here? Looking at some of what has come in on my Facebook here as far as Evan loves. Hoddick's Custard Stand in Quinton, and they got great ice cream, too. Jeff likes Hiram's. Pete's Hot Dog Stand, the best around, and still has Orangeade on tap.
22: Orangeade, remember that?
2: I loved Orangeade, right?
22: Oh, my God.
2: Let's see what we got here.
1: Drink.
2: Boulevard Drinks, Journal Square.
22: Yeah, in fact, really great story. In fact, my guy, Levon Putney, like the best news guy around, mentioned Boulevard Drinks.
1: Boulevard Drinks.
22: They were going to lose their lease. And it's a really narrow little store in Journal Square, and they make amazing dogs. The public outcry in the community of Jersey City, and for that matter, in North Jersey, allowed them to get regain their lease. They were out the door. They were going to close.
2: Wow.
22: And now they're still open. And I love to see these small mom and pop shops survive.
2: Absolutely. Especially in Journal Square. Hot Dog Johnny's. Nobody mentioned Hot Dog Johnny's.
22: Hot Dog Johnny's out western New Jersey. Very popular. Buttermilk.
2: Yeah. Buttermilk?
22: They actually, they do buttermilk as a giveaway, or they sell it.
2: Really?
22: Don't ask me why. I don't really know what buttermilk
2: is. Have you ever had it?
22: No, actually, I haven't.
2: I've heard of it, but I've never tasted it. Have you ever heard of buttermilk?
23: No. Guy knows hot dogs like you know the Beatles.
2: Levon, you ever heard of buttermilk?
22: He knows everything now.
2: Buttermilk. Have you ever drank it?
3: Well, buttermilk, yeah. But no, have I drank it?
2: I've never heard it. Maybe when I was a kid, I tried it. You see it on TV. Well, buttermilk.
3: Yeah,
2: buttermilk pancakes, good in, yeah, buttermilk pancakes. Bisquick. Yeah. I've never
23: Pancakes have to be buttermilk.
3: Yeah.
2: I've never
3: Biscuits.
2: Tasted it.
3: Yeah.
2: Have you? I've never tasted it.
22: Breading for fried chicken, you would use
2: buttermilk.
23: Yeah. A little bit better.
2: All right, hold on. Levi's got work to do. He's a busy man.
3: And out of my mouth is watering. It is 9:30-ish. I'm Levon Putney with your New Jersey 101.5 News Flash. Well, not only were Central and South Jersey counties under an extreme heat warning the day earlier because of the upper 90s temps mixed with the humidity, but 10 counties also under air quality alerts, and that quality will continue into tomorrow because of ozone pollution from that smoke wafting down from Ontario's wildfires. Yeah, forecasters say it will be slightly cooler tomorrow, but still just as smoky. Not as smoky as it was 3 years ago, though, when we saw those yellowy, orangish skies. Well, Governor Mikey Sherrill wants New Jersey to be like a mob boss getting a vig if FIFA sells pieces of MetLife Stadium's turf that'll be played on Sunday in the World Cup final. FIFA's looking to sell 2.5-inch cubes for about $450 each. Well, larger pieces they're looking to sell for about $3,000. Sherrill is arguing the state should also profit. Well, New Jersey lottery officials say somebody spent $5 on a Mega Millions lottery ticket with a 3x multiplier, and it turned into some multiplication, all right. $3 million prize from Tuesday night's drawing. That ticket was sold at an Acme store on Delaware Avenue in North Wildwood. And federal health officials believe lettuce or salad may be the source of all the cases of cyclosporiasis around the country, causing stomach issues and diarrhea. And New Jersey has only reported a few dozen cases. And that's your New Jersey 101.5 News Flash. Here's Fast Traffic.
4: Currently, Vaughn, heavy delays at the Commodore Barry Bridge, especially entering New Jersey. It's because of construction. You're down to a single lane each way. Northbound 676 has construction delays near Ferry Avenue in Camden, and the northbound 42 freeway jammed at 55 in Deptford. A reported accident, but more likely the construction will be down to one lane approaching 295. 195 has work each way between 130 and 295 in Hamilton. Northbound Route 1 in Princeton, we've got construction delays by College Road East. The northbound car lanes are closed on the turnpike and jamming on the park. Northbound locals by Cheesequake service area and northbound with three lanes closed, Colonia to 135, southbound Western Spur, bumper to bumper 15W down to the car and truck lanes. You've got construction go with the southbound Eastern Spur, 80 West still bumper to bumper from Denville out toward Roxbury with construction. Next report in 15 minutes, New Jersey 101.5.
5: New Jersey 101.5 instant weather with a partly to mostly cloudy sky tonight. So we'll have lows in the upper 60s to around 70. Smoke from the Canadian wildfires will continue to reduce air quality tonight and into tomorrow. The humidity is going to continue to drop throughout tomorrow. Won't be quite as hot. Highs in the upper 80s to low 90s with hazy sun. But again, watch for unhealthy air quality throughout the day. Partly sunny and very warm with low humidity Friday. Highs close to 90. I'm meteorologist Brian Thompson.
3: Well, it's 86 now in Brigantine, 77 in Flemington, 80 in Colts Neck. 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
7: 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A British Medical Journal study says you'll gain the weight back 4 times faster. 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Alex Gowan patented hypnosis. In fact, a JAMA study says adding behavioral therapy to GLP-1s produced 3 times the results. Hypnosis is behavior therapy, concentrated. And Alex Gowan hypnosis is the only U.S. patented hypnosis proven useful by the U.S. Patent Office. 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
2: All right, 1-800-283-101.5, Steve Trevely's. Big Guy Mattson.
22: Hey, now.
2: Jeffrey Paul. And we're talking National Hot Dog Day. We got Trevia coming up at 10. And we're getting a lot of calls on National Hot Dog Day. Got a lot of social media on National Hot Dog Day. And we got Charlie here with a little app chat on National Hot Dog Day. But first, we got to play Charlie's intro.
0: Charlie! Lady took my phone!
2: Yeah. What do we got, Charlie?
4: All right, so we got John from Washington Crossing. He says a hot dog for him is ketchup and relish. No mustard, just ketchup and relish.
2: No mustard? Now, wait a minute. Where are we on ketchup? A lot of people don't like ketchup.
4: I'm not a fan.
22: It's a kid thing, typically. And it sounds like he hasn't grown out of that phase.
2: So how old are you when you stop putting ketchup on the hot dog?
22: I don't know a lot of people that put
3: Eight years old. If you're beyond 8 years old and you're putting ketchup on a hot dog, you're still a baby.
22: It's kind of when chicken fingers becomes irrelevant. You know, when you stop eating chicken fingers for every meal.
3: And if you're gonna do it in the quiet and the silence of your own house. Yeah.
2: Not put it on an app chat.
22: Don't announce it to all of New Jersey.
2: What does he like? Ketchup and relish.
4: He likes ketchup and relish and occasionally baked beans.
2: That's on a hot dog?
3: That's not bad. No. I'll take that.
2: Okay. Would you put baked beans on a hot dog?
3: Yes.
2: But I mean, if you had the hot dog on a bun, would you put the baked beans on the hot dog on the bun?
3: Absolutely.
22: I personally wouldn't.
3: I wouldn't put a lot, but yes, I don't
22: chili
3: mind.
22: Chili has beans in it.
3: Not a fan of the chili. I love chili. I love a hot dog, but I don't like them together.
2: Hold on, we got somebody on the line. Who's this? Hello, you're on New Jersey 101.5. Who's this?
5: Excuse me? No.
22: What was that?
3: Good thing you took that call.
2: Was that one of yours?
3: No.
2: Okay.
22: Think about it. You have baked beans on the side of a plate at a barbecue.
2: You have
22: your hot dog and some baked beans, so it's all going in the same place.
2: I used to get, when I worked in Philadelphia, they'd come with a pizza. What do you want on your pizza? I said, give me a slice with eggplant. Eggplant? What are you nuts? I said, what's eggplant parmesan? Right? Eggplant with mozzarella and tomato sauce. So what's the difference if you have it on a pizza?
3: It's not terrible.
2: And not
22: breading.
2: At all.
22: And breading.
2: What's the problem? So if you're taking the baked beans and you put the baked beans as a topping on a hot dog, I never heard of it before, but it makes sense.
22: Maybe Destination Dogs has
2: They probably do.
22: With their hundreds of options.
2: Now they're 99 other.
22: Alligator hot dogs.
2: That's a good, that sounds interesting.
22: Ooh.
2: All right, what else we got, Charlie?
4: So we got MB from Weartown that says Jerry's hot dogs and Tommy's hot dogs in Elizabeth. Great Italian hot dogs.
2: Now, the Italian hot dogs.
22: The Italian hot dog. That is a hot dog all to itself.
2: Where you get the pizza bread and you spoon out the inside.
22: And generally a double dog. Double dog, yep. Pizza bread, potatoes, peppers.
2: Yeah.
3: But a hot dog supposed to be Italian. I thought hot dogs were more of a German.
2: You never had an Italian hot dog?
3: No.
2: Italian? Guy, tell him what Italian hot dog is.
22: Jimmy Buffett's invented it. Tommy's is a close second. You got pizza bread sliced in half. They dig out the center. They put two fried hot dogs down, peppers, onions, potatoes on it. Bada bing, bada boom. It is just, it's a meal.
2: Put a little mustard in there, a little spicy mustard.
22: Of course, everything's with a mustard with a hot dog.
3: I'm going to pass.
22: I'm
3: going to pass.
22: Jimmy Buffett's. Brought it up tonight, but Jimmy Buffett's.
3: Yeah. I'd rather have that. I'd rather have what you said, but I'd rather have it in a sausage as opposed to a hot dog.
22: Well, just like a sausage, peppers, and onion sandwich. Same thing. Sausage or hot dog.
2: Always run hot dogs.
3: And what do you put on your sausage with peppers and onions?
22: I put sauce on the top.
3: You don't like hot sauce on it?
2: You can put hot sauce on
22: it. Hot cherry peppers sliced with marinara sauce. It's where they'll serve it in Seaside Heights on the boardwalk.
3: I'll give you that.
22: Midway steaks.
3: I'll give you that.
22: Dentados. Classic boardwalk fare.
2: See, I would put mustard on it. If I had this sausage, peppers, and onions, I would put mustard on it.
3: Or American
22: cheese. Really?
2: Yeah, I would do that.
3: I'm passing on that.
22: I've lost a lot of research. Mustard.
2: You put a little taste of mustard on it. You could.
22: If Patton was alive, he'd slap your face.
2: I'd put mayonnaise on it if I had to.
3: No, you wouldn't. Stop it.
2: I love mayonnaise.
3: You're not putting it on a hot dog.
2: Thank God. All right, what do we got? What else we got on the app tonight?
4: So we got Matt Portnoy, buy insurance from Matt Portnoy.
2: Yeah, he saved somebody his $6,000. We don't know who.
4: We're not sure.
2: That's because he tells us that.
4: He says that July 4th should be... an NHDD because you can watch Joey Chestnut down 70 hot dogs on TV.
2: He needs to go sell insurance. Then,
4: right?
2: Do not take your mind off insurance.
22: But think about that. How in the world does this guy, Joey Chestnuts, who by far doesn't look like a really big guy, flush down 70 hot dogs?
2: He wets the bread. It's a thing.
3: Do you have to eat it with the bun? Or I thought it was no bun.
22: No, it's buns.
2: I don't know. It may be. But no, I know, like, with the chicken wings, we did the wing bowl at WIP. You put it in your mouth, twist it, pull the bone out.
3: Right. I've seen that.
2: And just eat as many as you can. All right, Jersey Freeze for hot dogs. Sherry gives me Jersey Freeze for hot dogs.
22: Never been.
2: All right, Rick, Dickie's Dogs in South Toms River.
22: Dickie's Dogs. It's got a great name, and it's got a very 50s vibe. It's right on Route 9 South, Atlantic City.
3: It's the alliteration.
22: Boulevard.
2: Charlie, get the phone. All right, so when it rings, we have a system.
22: Dickie's Dogs. Classic.
3: What's the name? Like you say, it's the alliteration of the name. It's catchy.
22: It is catchy.
3: It'll attract people.
22: Dickies and it's like a 50s vibe. Route 9.
2: Oh, really?
22: Yeah, it's very much of a 50s vibe.
3: Oh, that's cool.
22: Route 9 in Toms River, South Toms River, going down into Berkeley Township, Bayville, is literally strewn with great hot dog joints.
2: Nice.
22: Up and down. You can't go a couple miles without hitting them.
2: All right, how about Boulevard Drinks, Jersey City?
22: Boulevard Drinks is what we talked about just a little while ago. That's that little business.
2: Oh, that was the one in Journal Square?
22: That was in Journal Square.
2: Oh,
22: yep.
2: Okay. We got that. I think that's all I got so far. Yeah. All right. Now, if you had a call, a Jersey hot dog, what would you put on a Jersey hot dog?
22: Well, I'll tell you. I took a snap poll in our group to... what is the most popular toppings for New Jersey?
2: Okay.
22: And I used options like raw onions, sauteed onions, hot and spicy potatoes, sauerkraut, pickled relish, chili, Texas chili, bacon, crushed peppers. The number one, seems obvious, was sauerkraut. Number two was chili, Texas wiener style. And that was then closely followed by spicy brown mustard. What I really find interesting, eating a hot dog when you were a kid, what was the beverage of choice?
2: Orangeade.
22: What?
2: Orangeade.
22: Orangeade, or I'll give you another one. Yoo-hoo.
3: No way.
22: Way.
3: No, it's chocolate milk.
22: Way.
3: No.
22: Way.
3: No. It's like eating pizza. A nice cold Coke.
22: I love a nice cold classic Coke over ice, but something about a hot dog.
3: You and hot dog.
2: See, I love
3: would you have that with pizza?
22: No, I would not.
2: But you
22: have
2: know
22: that
2: what?
22: You
2: who has transcended chocolate milk though. It's different. It's more of a beverage than a chocolate milk.
3: The texture in your mouth. It's terrible.
22: Come on, guy.
3: It's better than you.
22: So
3: come
22: on. What else
2: we got on the
3: Orangeade is great.
22: How about grape juice or grape beehive?
3: I think grape juice is a little sweet, but I mean, I'll go with the orangeade. If I can understand the grape juice, orange. I think the orangeade or the soda.
2: Orange Julius.
3: How even an orange soda?
2: Sun-kissed
3: orange soda.
22: A classic is root beer, though. You can't talk hot dogs
2: without
22: going.
2: Yeah.
3: I'm not going to fight you on that.
22: Beer,
3: not fighting you on that.
22: That's
3: okay.
22: Stewart's.
2: All right, hold on. 1-800-283-101.5. It is National Hot Dog Day. If you were going to create a Jersey hot dog, what would it be? 1-800-283-101.5. Charlie's here with the app chats. Big guy Matson is here. Jeffrey Paul is here. We got Trevia coming up at 10. We got Margaritaville. What do we got here? We got the Jimmy Buffett Coral Reefer Band at the PNC Art Center on August the 4th. Tickets to give out. We got tickets to see Bill Spadia, Freddie Rubino, Chris Johnson, and myself this Friday at Dina's Bistro. Gift cards to Fred and Murray's Deli. I wouldn't go anywhere.
1: 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Westbound 80, it's a multi-mile jam up between 39 in Denville and 30 in Roxbury. It's all road work. Go with Route 10 or Route 46. And then we got the southbound Western Spur of the Turnpike, bumper-to-bumper from 15W down to Newark with road work. Eastern Spur's better. Northbound car lanes are closed. Jerseybound out. Waterbridge crossing now starting to jam with fix-up work. So go with the Gothels Bridge, 78 westbound. Some delays in Clinton. We have got some construction work. It looks like west of exit 17, out toward exit 15. Still brake lights on the parkway, northbound local lanes, Cheesequake service area. That's construction. Three lanes closed, 130 to 135. And now southbound, the express lanes are slow from 105 to 102 with construction. Brake lights on 42 north at 55 in Deptford as they set up road work near 295 in Belmar. And they're going to be closing three lanes upstairs at the George. So cars and buses plan on the lower deck. Next report in 15 minutes, New Jersey 101.5.
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1: New Jersey 101.5 instant weather. We'll have some clouds around for tonight as any early storms diminish. Smoke from the Canadian wildfires will be reducing air quality tonight and through tomorrow. Lows in the upper 60s to around 70. Not quite as hot, but less humid tomorrow with hazy sun. Highs in the upper 80s and low 90s. Low humidity, partly sunny Friday. Highs in the upper 80s to near 90. And some showers and a thunderstorm or two on Saturday. I'm meteorologist Brian Thompson.
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7: 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Alex Gowan patented hypnosis. In fact, a JAMA study says adding behavioral therapy to GLP-1s produced three times the results. Hypnosis is behavior therapy, concentrated. 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
19: Mama, what does the chicken say? 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Cat. Giraffe.

0: Madsen.
1: Hey now.
0: Jersey Hot Dog Joints. Jeffrey Paul, who's in The Irishman.
2: That's right.
0: And, all right, Jersey, what would you put on a Jersey hot dog if you had to come up with it? The queen, like, I mean, like, the kind of dog that, like, wherever you go, I want a Jersey hot dog, people would know what it would be. Like, what would you expect to find on a Jersey hot dog?
1: Well, you got to think fried dog.
0: You want
1: like
0: a fried
1: ripper that seems to be, everyone does a dirty water dog, push cart style dog.
0: Yeah.
1: And I love them. But there's certain times when I really want to get a fried dog. If you're home and you're hungry in the middle of the night, you whip out some hot dogs, you throw some butter in a saute pan, you grill up or saute up some hot dogs, throw it on a bun. There's something comforting about it. And it's obviously going to be mustard and relish. That is the de facto standard because you don't always have sauerkraut in the house. But
0: that
1: if you,
0: can get everywhere, though.
1: Yeah.
0: Like, what would a Jersey dog be? See, I like the Thunder Dog. I like the tail of ham and cheese and the dog. Like, that to me, if I were going to invent a Jersey dog, because it's called the Trenton Burger, is what? Tail of ham and cheese.
1: Again, you're not making any friends in South Jersey.
2: Yeah, I think a burger is different than a hot dog. I think a burger is different than a hot dog and what you can put on it. I think a hot dog is very specific. I think a burger, you could be more creative.
0: Yeah, but no, you could be creative with a hot dog. Destination dogs, there's 100 different ways to make a hot dog, right?
2: It doesn't mean they're right.
1: I go there.
0: Yeah,
1: I went there years ago.
0: We should make a field trip. Do a road trip there. That'd be great. I like that. But yeah, I mean, you could, you know, everybody's, there are different hot dogs. The Italian hot dog, right? That's got a name. What are some of the other dogs, like from around the country?
1: Oh, well, Chicago's really renowned.
0: What's a Chicago dog?
1: Chicago dogs are very popular. You know, years ago down in Florida, there was a brand called Lum's.
0: Lum's.
1: It was a hot dog joint. And their big claim to fame was their hot dogs were steamed in beer.
0: Well, that sounds good.
1: And if you think about it, that's a logical way to cook a dog. You steam them in beer.
0: That's
1: legit. You serve the buns, you know, they're kind of moist. You put your toppings on them. They're no longer in business, but they were huge at one point or another.
2: Have you ever been out to California?
0: No. Yeah, I was.
2: Okay, so when I work out in California, I always make it a point to go to Pink's.
1: Mm. Yeah, they're internationally known.
2: Yeah, great hot dog place.
0: Now, what makes their dog so good?
2: I don't know. I don't understand.
1: They have good marketing.
2: Kind of like an In-N-Out burger. I think that, like, sometimes a regular diner burger is better than In-N-Out burger. But
1: In-N-Out burger is pretty damn good, though.
0: All right, hold on. Let's get Pete on. All right, Peter, what would you want in your hot dog?
3: On my hot dog, I'd put peppers and onions.
0: Right.
3: Potatoes.
0: That's an Italian dog.
3: And what you call it? Mustard.
0: Peppers, brown. Onions, relish, and
2: you just mustard. Said this.
0: Peppers, onions, relish, and potatoes.
3: There was a place in Trenton called Tony Goes.
1: Huh.
0: Tony Goes.
3: Everybody in Chambersburg knew it.
0: Right.
3: If you weren't from Chambersburg, you didn't know what hot dogs with it loaded was.
0: Hmm. So loaded was peppers, onions, potatoes, relish,
3: that's
0: and mustard.
3: That's the way I make it.
1: Were the potatoes, were the peppers hot peppers or just regular, you know, green peppers? If
3: they
1: you
3: were green and red.
1: You know, classic bell peppers.
3: Correct. And olive oil.
1: Yeah.
0: I like that. The
3: with
0: olive
3: a little
0: oil.
3: Bit of garlic.
0: Olive oil is a nice touch as well. Hey,
1: Chambersburg is renowned not just for, you know, I guess,
0: for
1: this
0: all
1: particular,
0: kinds of food.
1: But yeah, no doubt about it. But their pizza, they were really, they birthed.
3: There were three or four
1: pies.
3: Pizza places.
0: Where were they?
3: Papa's, Brothers on, De Lorenzo's on Hamilton Avenue.
1: Yep.
3: De Lorenzo's on Hudson. Papa's. And there was one more, but I can't remember what it is.
1: Yeah, the oldest continually operating pizza joint came out of Chambersburg and still is in operation. That's a really great call. Thanks, Peter, for that.
0: All right, Peter, thanks for the call. All right, Trevia coming up. Movies, music, television, New Jersey, 1-800-283-101.5. We got comedy tickets. We got Dina's Bistro, hosted by Bill Spadia, Freddie Rubino, Chris Johnson, and myself. Friday night, we got Jimmy Buffett's Coral.

0: Schieffer Band at the PNC Arts Center on August the 4th. 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
1: 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Fitzpatrick Home Improvement News Desk, New Jersey's most listened to station, New Jersey 101.5 News, starts now.
2: The U.S. has launched a second wave of strikes against Iran today. U.S. Central Command posts on X the strike targeted Iran's military capabilities used to threaten vessels freely traveling through the Strait of Hormuz. This after the president made a statement that he's not looking to negotiate with the Iranians right now. The Homeland Security Committee in the U.S. House is asking for a briefing with ICE next week. Congressman from New York, Andrew Garbarino, chairs the committee. He tells The Hill his panel's already reached out to ICE for details on the status of its implementation of body camera requirements for officers. This after two ICE officers fatally shot and killed two men over the past week. One of those deadly ICE shootings happened in Houston. Now Governor of Texas, Greg Abbott's ordering an independent investigation into the shooting there.
3: The Texas Rangers are now going to be involved in an investigation of this matter, working alongside federal officials to get to the bottom of exactly what happened.
2: An ICE agent shot and killed Lorenzo Salgado Araujo as he drove his construction crew to a job site. Abbott says there is an expectation that the nation's immigration laws will be enforced, though he says it can be done without gunfire, pointing to the state's own border security operations.
3: They work independently. They're well known, not just in the state of Texas, but elsewhere, for their independence in conducting investigations.
2: The first day of Todd Blanche's Senate confirmation hearing to become the next U.S. Attorney General has wrapped up. He's President Trump's former personal lawyer, and he faced some tough questions from senators today on issues related to the so-called anti-weaponization fund and the files connected to the convicted sex offender Jeffrey Epstein. Defending World Cup champs, Argentina's headed to their second straight World Cup final, scoring two late goals to beat England 2-1 in the semifinal today in Atlanta. They'll face off with Spain in Sunday's final in New Jersey. I'm Scott Carr.
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4: Okay, Monmouth County in Freehold. We still have construction delays on Route 9 North from Business Route 33 to Scheibenhoff Lane, so the right lane's closed a little slow there. 71 North is shut in Long Branch Park Avenue to Highland Avenue. That's with a sewer main break. Still a multi-mile jam, 80 westbound, 42 to 30. You got left lane construction. Lisa left lane closed with construction. Route 46 or Route 10 work out better. Jerseybound Outer Bridge crossing jammed with road work. Southbound Eastern Spur better than the Western Spur. Northbound car lanes are closed. Bumper to bumper on the northbound local lanes of the Parkway by Cheesequake service area. That's fix-up work. More repairs with three lanes closed, 130 to 135. Southbound Express lane work, 105 to 102. 195 West has road work, 130 in toward 295. And 42 North jammed at 55 in Deptford with construction. Three lanes are going to be closed upstairs at the George, so cars and buses head to the lower level, and you're single laning each way at the Commodore Barry. Next report in 15 minutes, New Jersey 101.5.
5: New Jersey 101.5 instant weather. As any early storms move out, we'll have a partly to mostly cloudy sky. Lows will be in the upper 60s to around 70. Smoke from the Canadian wildfires will be reducing air quality tonight and tomorrow. It will lead to poor visibility at times. Otherwise, not quite as hot tomorrow, with hazy sunshine, highs in the upper 80s and low 90s. Partly sunny and warm Friday with low humidity, highs in the upper 80s to near 90. I'm meteorologist Brian Thompson.
0: And right now we have 86 degrees in Stone Harbor, 81 in Hoboken, 82 in Lakewood. Fast traffic, instant weather every 15 minutes on New Jersey 101.5.
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14: And now the show that asks the musical question, what else do we know about New Jersey? It's Jersey Trivia with your host, voted the most trivial man in New Jersey. I'm sorry, that's Trivial Steve Trevelise.
15: All right. Dennis Pardoe back on with Judy in the middays. It is Trivia, music, movies, television, New Jersey. And all you got to do is get the very easy multiple choice question right. And you got choices, Jerry. If you're a Jimmy Buffett fan, have we got a band for you. Jimmy Buffett's Coral Reefer Band coming to the PNC Bank Arts Center on August 4th.

0: Earth. We've got tickets for you right here. All you got to do is get it right. We've got tickets to see the comedy show this Friday night. Freddie Rubino, Chris Johnson, myself, hosted by our own Bill Spadia. Dina's Bistro Italian food is unbelievable. And they give you a lot of it. And we also got $50 gift cards to Fred Murray's Deli in Freehold, home of the Sloppy Joe's Comedy Club, where July 25th is going to be Dina Blizzard and Chris Paul. And that's going to be a great show as well. So we got the gift cards. And not only that, we also have, don't tell me, let me guess, we got Summer Nights Hit Different with live music on the beach. Don't miss J.J. 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J.J. 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It's an all-ages show presented by the Social Leaf, Social Roots, and Elm 3. So, 1-800-283-101.5 is the number. Get on. We got an open board right now.
1: That means anybody can win if they call.
0: Anybody can call. Exactly.
1: So if they call right now, they're going to get on right now and have a chance to win.
0: We will do that. We will get you right on. You get a chance to win.
1: No waiting.
0: I got music. What do you got?
1: I was given New Jersey trivia.
0: You got Jersey. What do you got?
2: Well, first of all, I got TV. Why would I have movies?
0: Because you was in The Irishman.
2: That's right.
1: The Irishman. That's why you had movies.
2: Among other things. But yes, I was in that.
0: He was in that. Okay.
2: Yes.
0: And so this is so easy. So all you guys got to do now is pick up the phone. They got to call. 1-800-283-101.5.
2: You call, you win.
0: If you're a Jimmy Buffett fan, you'd want to go see this. Jimmy Buffett, yeah. The Coral Reefer Band at the PNC Bank Arts Center.
2: What if you're a comedy fan?
0: The comedy fan, we got you hooked up. We got the Freddie Rubino show. We got the Dina Blizzard show. A good time shall be had by all. So do jump on.
2: It sounds like a no-brainer to me.
0: I think it would be a no-brainer. And right now, it's so easy to just pick up the phone and win these incredible prizes.
1: Incredible.
0: Because we go all out.
2: Who doesn't want to see the Coral Reef Band without Jimmy Buffett?
0: Coral Reefer Band.
2: Is it called the Coral Reefer Band?
0: Coral Reef Band.
2: Have you ever been
0: Is it the Coral Reef Band? Hold on. I thought it was the Coral
1: Reef Band. It is the Coral Reefer Band.
0: Coral Reefer Band.
2: Have you ever been down to Key West?
1: Of course.
2: Yeah. Okay. So, you know, Jimmy Buffett had the place down there.
0: Yeah.
1: Margaritaville.
2: Right. And so a few years ago, they had the Key West Comedy Festival.
0: Oh, yeah?
2: And I was lucky enough to headline one of the shows.
0: Well, how about that?
2: And one of the shows that I did like a spot on, actually I hosted it, was at the Jimmy Buffett place.
0: Nice.
2: And it was a jam-packed room. It was so much fun.
0: Let's get Monique in Cranford. Monique, how are you?
3: Good. How are you?
0: All right. You ready to win a prize, Monique?
3: Yes, I am.
0: We are going to make this so easy for you, Monique.
1: I don't know about that.
0: What is your category, Monique?
3: What is my category?
0: You got to choose. You got music, movies.
1: You got a choice of Jersey and then...
0: Multiple choice questions, music, movies, television, or New Jersey?
1: Jersey.
3: New Jersey.
0: Ah, guy. Give her a question, guy.
1: All right, so, Monique, that's an interesting name. Which New Jersey city was once nicknamed the Silk City?
0: You got to give her the choices.
1: The choices are Hoboken, Patterson, Camden, Trenton.
3: I'm going to say Patterson.
1: Oh,
0: you're a winner. You are amazing, Modi. Look at this. Look at this. One for one. We already got a winner out, so come on. We got an open board. 1-800-283-101.5. Give us a call. Win an easy prize because we have this stuff to give away. Did you hear the national anthem, Patti LaBelle?
2: One of the only things I missed of the All-Star game.
0: Did you hear it, Guy?
1: I did not.
0: Apparently, people are upset about this national anthem by Patti LaBelle, and I don't understand what the problem is.
2: Do you have a little audio?
0: As a matter of fact, I do. What did you mention? 82 years old.
1: She's 82.
0: She's
1: great.

0: So far, I hear nothing wrong with this.
1: Yeah.
0: What's the problem? It's actually pretty nice.
1: Yeah.
0: It's a little bit different, but still really nice.
1: Yeah.

0: This is actually
1: that was a good version.
2: Wow.
1: What's wrong with this? People just want to be outraged.
3: What a voice.
1: At 82?
2: Hey, did you see Boys to Men?
3: Hold on. Do you hear anything wrong with this?
2: I don't particularly. No.
3: No.
1: There's nothing wrong with it.
3: According to Twitter exploded. One, it was horrible, completely disrespectful to our anthem.
1: How?
3: I have no idea. One fired up fan posted on X, along with a video of the performance. Patti LaBelle is one of our greatest singers. However, why people think they have to add their own twist to the national anthem boggles my mind. Leave it alone. It was not meant to be sung with runs or not, making it your own.
1: Not true.
3: Total BS. I agree. That was terrible. Couldn't bring back the singer from yesterday. What an embarrassment for the troops who fight for our country. I don't see what the problem is. What am I missing here?
1: People just say stuff, but they don't back it up. Where's the embarrassing part? Where's the embarrassing part? Where's the disrespectful part?
3: Well, it's X. They don't have to say anything. They can just put whatever they want.
1: You just got
3: to
1: throw it out.
3: And then some stupid place, newspaper, will pick it up, and now it goes online, and then we're talking about it.
2: Like Springsteen buying a hot dog?
3: Springsteen bought a hot dog, right? We have to talk about
2: that.
1: That's the best story about Springsteen I've heard in a long time.
3: Yeah. Asbury Park Press, front page. Springsteen buys a hot dog.
2: Springsteen eats at a diner in Freehold.
3: Meanwhile, Knicks win the World Championship. World Cup is coming. Possible peace in the Middle East. No. But Bruce Springsteen bought a hot dog.
1: That's news.
3: What we need.
1: Did you see what they did at the seventh inning stretch with Ray Charles?
3: Wait, hold on. Tell me after traffic.
4: Steve, more problems now in Middlesex County. So Route 9 South is closed south of Texas Road in Old Bridge. It is some sort of fire department activity. We see on the camera that everything is being held. So 9 South shut down Texas Road to 520 Bridge Road with a fully engulfed vehicle fire, now they're calling it. 80 westbound still jamming exit 42 to exit 30. That is construction work. Northbound Parkway locals, construction by Cheesequake Service Area, still bumper to bumper there. And again, northbound 130 to 135 with three lanes shut. Jerseybound Outer Bridge crossing slow with road work. Saw the brake lights on Route 1 North College Road in Princeton, construction work. GW Bridge to have three lanes closed upstairs. Cars and buses head downstairs. 42 North jammed at 40 at 295. That's construction. Next port in 15 minutes. New Jersey 101.5.
5: New Jersey 101.5 instant weather. We'll have some clouds around for tonight as any early storms diminish. Smoke from the Canadian wildfires will be reducing air quality tonight and through tomorrow. Lows in the upper 60s to around 70. Not quite as hot, but less humid tomorrow with hazy sun. Highs in the upper 80s and low 90s. Low humidity, partly sunny Friday. Highs in the upper 80s to near 90. And some showers and a thunderstorm or two on Saturday. I'm meteorologist Brian Thompson.
3: 79 in Barnegat Light, 73 Parsippany, 80 Old Bridge. Fast traffic, instant weather every 15 minutes. 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
18: Meta is violating the European Union's digital laws because Instagram and Facebook have addictive designs. Matt Mattinson explains.
19: That's according to a preliminary report from the European Commission that found the tech company didn't consider the risks when adding features like infinite scrolling, push notifications, and personalized recommendation systems. If the findings hold, Meta could face fines of up to 6% of its annual revenue. Meta rejected the report, arguing it didn't take into account significant steps the company has taken to protect children.
18: Anthropic is naming former Federal Reserve Chairman Ben Bernanke to its long-term benefit trust. He will not hold an equity stake, but will be part of an independent board. That board is supposed to advise the company on how to use AI to benefit humanity. OpenAI is trying to make sure it maintains a partnership with Microsoft, since its latest model, GPT 5.6, is the preferred model for Microsoft's 365 Pilot, and Google is disclosing ads that are made using AI. Tech Report, I'm Mark Mayfield.

0: 1.5, Steve Trevalese, it is Trevia. Music, movies, television, New Jersey. I got slots open. I got a lot of space if you want to jump on. We got Jimmy Buffett's Coral Reefer Band, PNC Bank Arts Center. We got a comedy show at Dina's Friday night. Freddie Rubino, Chris Johnson, myself, hosted by Bill Spadia. We got gift cards to Fred and Murray's Deli in Freehold, the most incredible deli you will ever eat. We got Catch a Rising Star in the Princeton Hyatt Regency. Gary Delaney, Joe Myra are going to be there this weekend. So all this stuff we can hook you up with. Jeff is in Lavalette. What's up, Jeffrey?
1: How you doing, Steve?
0: Doing good. How about you?
2: How you doing?
0: Look at you. Do you have a good day today?
1: I do.
0: See, we got everybody in
1: beautiful.
0: Here.
1: Beautiful.
0: All right. What's the best thing happened to you today?
1: I got a little darker.
0: Oh, okay. Okay. Got to lay out in the sun.
2: Do you live in Lavalette or are you vacationing?
1: A little ice cream, you know.
0: Oh, okay.
1: A little ice cream.
3: It's Lavalette.
0: Lava.
3: That's how hot it was.
1: Okay. Lava, yep.
0: See that? That's a comedian that said that.
3: Yeah, you know, you don't get that for free.
0: You know, right. Exactly. You don't have to buy two drinks to get that. You just got it. What's your category, Jeff?
1: That's my what?
0: What's your category? Oh, music,
1: category.
0: Movies, television,
1: category,
0: New Jersey.
1: Yeah, we're going to go with New Jersey.
0: All right, guy. Pot steaming cup of New Jersey.
2: You must be a Jersey guy. Okay, so which famous inventor had a laboratory in West Orange, New Jersey? Here are your choices. Nikola Tesla, Alexander Graham Bell, Thomas Edison, Eli Whitney. What is your answer, Jeff?
0: Jeff?
1: I think it's going to be C, Thomas Edison.
2: Well, I guess you're a winner.
0: It's Jersey. Look at this. Look how easy we are making these questions. Come on. 1-800-283-101.5.
2: We need more callers.
0: We can still do this. We got 3 minutes to get you on. So what do you think? Patti LaBelle's national anthem, and people actually complain. 82-year-old woman hits notes that you would never believe she could hit. Does a great job.
2: Look at the way she finished that song.
0: But I don't understand where...
3: There's no outrage.
0: No.
3: She didn't disrespect the song. You know, I like when a singer sometimes puts a little spin. A respectful spin.
0: They all do, though.
3: Yeah, I mean, why was Whitney Houston's version so revered? And she put a little spin on it.
0: Sure.
3: Outraged.
0: Whitney Houston was... That was the war was going time. On. It's the Super Bowl. It's Tampa. They had security
3: We have a war going on now, too.
0: No, but I mean, it was a real, more emotional thing back then.
2: But she just nailed it. I mean, absolutely. Whitney Houston's...
0: Patti LaBelle.
3: I thought Patti LaBelle did a very... 1 out of 10, what are you giving that?
0: I would give that at least an 8.
3: Exactly.
0: I don't see what the problem... Again, I don't understand why everyone would be upset. I mean, when I first opened it up...
2: You can't satisfy everyone.
0: I thought it was like Carl Lewis trying it. I remember when that happened. I mean, I was like, what?
3: Roseanne, what the hell is the problem?
0: And I'm listening to it over and over. All right, what are we looking for? What's the problem here? And I couldn't find anything.
3: No, I think Major League Baseball did a great job yesterday with the All-Star game. I really did. I thought it was baseball... It was American, and it was just fun. It was a good time. As you would say, a good time was had by all.
0: A good time was
3: except had for by people all. Who had to complain about Patti LaBelle.
0: You know what? People just, they want the clicks. They want the attention. They want something to complain about. And we provided that.
3: You're right. That's it.
0: We have
3: people
0: provided
3: do
0: that.
3: Anything for clicks.
0: Mm-hmm.
3: They will sell their dog for clicks.
0: Sell their dog.
3: That's right.
2: That's what we have boiled down to in this culture.
0: Mm-hmm. And the World Cup has got beer sales going through the roof. Beer sales in New Jersey surging statewide during the World Cup games. They've gone up like 10%.
2: I'll give you something.
0: What's that?
2: Where we hold Pizza Bowl at Reds in Karlstadt.
0: Right.
2: They do a shuttle to MetLife games for Jets Giants. Do you know what they were getting for parking in a shuttle to the stadium?
0: For the World Cup?
2: Yeah.
0: How much?
2: $240 a space.
3: Are you
0: kidding?
2: $240, and they were selling it out.
0: If somebody wanted to park there?
2: 2:40,
3: and you would get
2: and you party there. You jump on their shuttle. They pick you up. They bring you back.
4: You in and back.
2: $240 wow. bucks.
3: Yeah, that's kind of worth it.
4: Well, they got a lot of space.
3: Well, if you got the money to spend to go to a World Cup game, do you see what the cheapest ticket is going for the World Cup for Sunday?
4: $7,000, right?
3: $7,982. I looked it up today. I was thinking, because I watched the game today.
2: You were going
3: to go? I was thinking about it because my friend went down to Atlanta to watch the game today. He used to live in England, so he was a big England fan.
2: Yeah, I get it. If it's like going to a Super Bowl. Super Bowl tickets don't cost the cheapest seat. It's not $7,000.
4: Yeah, but that's...
2: The Knicks were getting $6,000, $7,000, $9,000.
3: My budget for this was $5,000. If I could find a ticket for $5,000 or under, I would have gone Sunday.
4: You're crazy.
3: I mean, I got caught up in it. It was today's game was excellent.
2: There's no more hard copy tickets. So you remember the days when you'd go to the stadium and expect to find a scalper?
4: Yeah, find a guy with
2: tickets. There ain't no scalpers anymore. No,
4: doesn't happen. It's 10:30.
5: The U.S. has launched more strikes against Iran today. U.S. Central Command posts on X the strikes targeted Iranian military capabilities used to threaten vessels trying to get through the Strait of Hormuz. This after President Trump said he's not looking to negotiate with Iran right now. The Homeland Security Committee in the U.S. House is requesting an ICE briefing next week. Republican Congressman from New York, Andrew Garbarino, chairs the committee. He tells The Hill his panel has already reached out to ICE for details on the status of its implementation of body camera requirements for officers. This after ICE officers fatally shot two individuals over the past week. Garbarino notes the briefing won't touch on the shootings as they're under investigation. The Secretary of War, Pete Hegseth, is adding testosterone screenings for service members. In a video message on X Wednesday, Hegseth framed it as a way to keep troops on the leading edge of lethality. I'm Scott Carr.
6: Here's New Jersey Fast Traffic.
7: So looking at the camera on Route 9 South at Texas Road and Old Bridge, we have a lot of fire department activity there, and it looks like all traffic on southbound Route 9 is being detoured off onto Robertsville Road. So expect delays and maybe go another way. Parkway northbound is jammed up in the local still by Cheesequake service area. That's construction. Jerseybound Outerbridge crossing, brake lights with road work. 18 North, we're starting to slow down there as they close a couple of lanes for construction approaching Edgeboro Road in East Brunswick. 206 PPAC Gladstone, brake lights both ways near Pottersville Road. Construction. Route 1 North has repairs approaching Ridge Road. So from Princeton into Plainsboro, you've got construction there. If you want to try 27 instead, 78 westbound is jammed up by exit 17. That's construction work. GW Bridge scheduled to have three lanes closed on the upper level. Cars and buses best head downstairs. Still jammed up on the northbound 42 freeway. We've got construction there in Belmar approaching 295. Next report in 15 minutes. New Jersey 101.5.
8: New Jersey 101.5 instant weather with a partly to mostly cloudy sky tonight. So we'll have lows in the upper 60s to around 70. Smoke from the Canadian wildfires will continue to reduce air quality tonight and into tomorrow. The humidity is going to continue to drop throughout tomorrow. Won't be quite as hot. Highs in the upper 80s to low 90s with hazy sun. But again, watch for unhealthy air quality throughout the day. Partly sunny and very warm with low humidity Friday. Highs close to 90. I'm meteorologist Brian Thompson.
4: And we have 85 degrees in Cape May, 79 in Newark, 84 Woodbridge. Fast traffic, instant weather every 15 minutes on New Jersey 101.5.
6: 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Plus traffic, weather, and all the fun only Big Joe can deliver. 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
2: 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The big guy Mattson is here.
0: Hey, now.
2: Jeffrey Paul is here.
31: What's going on, Steve?
2: And we are doing trivia, music, movies, television, New Jersey. We got a plethora of prizes to choose from.
0: A cornucopia.
2: A cornucopia. We got Jimmy Buffett's Coral Reefer Band at the PNC Bank Arts Center on April the 4th. We got Freddie Rubino, Chris Johnson, myself, hosted by Bill Spady at Dina's Bistro in Tom's River Friday night. Incredible show.
0: Right on Route 37.
2: It's amazing.
0: And a great food there.
2: And then we got a $50 gift card to Fred Murray's Deli. We've also got tickets to see Catch a Rising Star with Joe Myra and Gary Delena. And we've also got George in Lawrenceville. Hi, George.
32: Hey there. How you doing tonight?
2: Doing good. How about you?
32: Time for hot dogs and trivia, and maybe Dina's Bistro.
2: All right, let's get this done, man. All right, what is your category? Music?
32: Movies? How about New Jersey?
2: All right, guy.
0: I feel sorry for my guy Jeffrey, who's dying to talk about movies. So, hey, which New Jersey city is nicknamed Miles Square City? Is it?
32: Probably
0: it. Hold on. Is it Garfield, Union City, Bayonne, or Hoboken?
32: Hoboken.
2: Hoboken, oh, you're a winner.
0: Yeah, look at this.
1: That was killing it.
0: When is to the left of me? When is to the right of me? Now, where do we go
2: stuck
0: from
2: in the
0: here?
2: Middle with you.
0: Stuck in the middle with you. We got Dan is in the Bronx. Hi, Dan.
3: How are you, my friends?
0: I am doing good. How
2: about
0: you, Dan?
2: How you doing in the Bronx?
3: How are you, Guy Madison?
2: How are you?
3: I'm doing great.
0: All right, Dan. What is your category? Music, movies, television, or New Jersey?
3: Let's do music.
0: Music. Oh, that would there be me. Go.
2: Jeffrey yeah. Paul.
0: No, that's a me.
2: That's Steve. Oh, that's Steve.
0: That's a me. Here we go. What was the, let's see here. All right. Hold on. I got to get you another.
2: Testing one, too.
0: I'm going to get you the one I save for the friends and relatives here. All right.
2: It's calling all the way from the Bronx, isn't
0: Are
2: it?
0: You long going all distance? The way from
2: it's
0: the
2: a long distance call. It's got to be a long distance call.
0: Absolutely. All right, here we go. What famous, now I don't want to go with that one. All right, hold on. Which New Jersey town is often mentioned as the home of kids in early Springsteen songs?
1: What the hell? Wow. This makes absolutely no sense.
2: I got to get you a better question.
0: All right, here we go, Which group had a hit in 1967 with a song called I'm a Believer? Is it A, the Four Seasons, B, the Tokens, C, or hold on, I'm sorry, let me rephrase that. I'm getting new
2: We're
0: questions.
2: We're rephrasing.
0: These things suck. All right, here we go. Which New Jersey group had a number one hit in 1967 with I'm a Believer originally by the Monkees? Was it the Four Seasons, the Tokens, the Archies, or none of the above?
3: Wow.
2: Wow.
1: That's a tough one.
2: 1967.
0: You want another one?
3: Can you repeat the first three?
0: Here we go.
2: Another one.
0: Four Seasons, the Tokens, the Archies, or none of the above?
3: I'm going to say none of the above.
0: I'm going to say you're going
2: winner. Winner.
1: That was a tough question.
2: None of the above.
1: Good for Dan.
0: I'm going to burn these questions when this is over. All right. Look at this. Raymond de Rockaway. Buonasera.
4: Hey, buonasera, Steve. Buonasera. And give my regards to your fantastic group that you have.
2: Thank you.
4: And somebody should say hello to Mr., my buddy.
0: Absolutely. He's not here tonight. He got the night off. He's on assignment in the south of France.
4: I know.
0: Do you want to sing?
4: This will be a donation.
0: A donation. All right. You want to sing, Raymond? Yeah.
4: Excuse me?
0: Do you want to sing?
4: Oh, you want to sing?
0: Yeah, go ahead. What do you want to sing?
4: A little one.
0: Okay, let me hear.
4: I went back to Napoli because she missed the scenery, the native dances and the charming stones. But wait a minute, something's wrong. Hey, mambo, mambo italiano. Hey, mambo, mambo italiano. Oh, go, go. And we accept the Giuliano. All you Calabrese do the chunk of la catere. Hey, mambo, no more a mozzarella. Hey, mambo. Hey, mambo. Mambo Italiano, violoncellara, wicci, baccalara, e gumba.
0: That was nice.
4: You like it like a dandus, ba. So make gay, mappalo cone. 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Mambo Italiano, hey, mambo. Mambo Italiano, go, go, go. You mixed up the Giuliano.
0: All right, that was beautiful.
1: It sounded like he put some shoulder in that.
0: Really, man, he mumbled, he mozzarella'd that one.
1: At that last part, he ate that mozzarella. He put a little bit of the shoulder in that. Good job, Ray.
4: If I win, I want to give it to the greatest police department.
0: You got to take care of that. But listen, Raymond, what's your category?
4: New Jersey.
0: Give him a nice hot steaming cup of New Jersey, big guy.
2: Okay. Well, being that I'm a Seaside Park guy, I'm gonna do this. Raymond, what is the oldest continuously operating lighthouse in New Jersey? Is it Sandy Hook, Barnegat Light, Cape May, or Absecon Lighthouse?
5: Absecon Lighthouse.
2: Lighthouse, like the, those are the lighthouses yes. that are in is, the inlets.
1: Is it the Absecon Lighthouse?
2: Oh, are, is that your answer?
5: Well, you know, I had it once before, but I missed it.
2: Let me give it to you one last time. Sandy Hook, Barnegat Light, Cape May, Absecon.
5: Absecon.
6: I'm a loser. I'm a loser.
1: All right, let's go to Westchester and get David. Hi, David.
7: Hey, good to talk to you again. I haven't talked to you for a while.
1: I know. Where you been? I come in here every night waiting for you to call. I got Wags Build up on the phone. Where are you, David?
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1: Oh, okay. 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
8: 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The inside
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1: They are better in the oven.
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1: TV dinner, right?
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8: Solid store.
2: Solid company.
1: What is your category, David?
7: I want TV, but just no Sopranos.
1: All right, give older him TV no be Sopranos
8: what'd
1: TV.
8: Want, what'd you want, a Sopranos one?
1: No, he wants no Sopranos.
8: Okay.
1: Soprano-free TV.
8: Okay, let's see what we got here. Because you know what I had lined up for you? Sopranos. But you don't want Sopranos, you don't get Sopranos. So which of these HBO series was filmed at multiple New Jersey boardwalks, including Atlantic City? Was it Boardwalk Empire? Was it The Sopranos? Was it The Wire? Or was it Deadwood?
7: I think it's the first one, Boardwalk Empire.
8: Of course.
1: Yeah.
2: Number winner,
1: David.
2: These are easy. Everybody should be winning.
1: See that? That's what we do. All right, 1-800-283-101.5. We got Jimmy Buffett, Coral Reefer band tickets. We got Freddie Rubino comedy show tickets hosted by Bill Spady. I'll be there with Chris Johnston. We got gift cards to Fred and Murray's Deli. The most incredible sandwiches you will ever eat come from Fred and Murray's Deli. Here's Fast Traffic.
9: All right, Steve, southbound Route 9 is still closed in Marlboro right around Robertsville Road. Looks like that's where traffic's being diverted, and we see it on the camera at Texas Road in Old Bridge looking south. So just keep that in mind. There is a little bit of a stopped delay there, of course. And on the northbound Parkway, local lanes still jammed up. Cheesequake service area, that's road work. Three lanes shut, Colonia to 135. And express lane works south near 102. 18 North is crawling in East Brunswick. Two lanes of construction. Tice's Lane up to the New Jersey Turnpike, which has the northbound car lanes closed for construction. Jersey-bound Outer Bridge Crossing has road work. 206, single laning both ways in PPAC Gladstone near Pottersville Road. Very slow because of fix-up work. 80 West still has those delays between exit 42 and exit 30, all with road work. Route 10 or Route 46 work out better. They're supposed to be closing three lanes upstairs at the George Washington Bridge. So cars and buses plan on the lower level and skip the Commodore Barry Bridge. Delays both ways with construction. Next report in 15 minutes. New Jersey 101.5.
10: New Jersey 101.5 instant weather. We'll have some clouds around for tonight as any early storms diminish. Smoke from the Canadian wildfires will be reducing air quality tonight and through tomorrow. Lows in the upper 60s to around 70. Not quite as hot, but less humid tomorrow with hazy sun. Highs in the upper 80s and low 90s. Low humidity, partly sunny Friday. Highs in the upper 80s to near 90. And some showers and a thunderstorm or two on Saturday. I'm meteorologist Brian Thompson.
1: And we are looking at... Don't tell me, let me guess. 85 in Cape May, 79 in Newark, 84 at Woodbridge. Fast traffic, instant weather every 15 minutes on New Jersey 101.5.
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35: Meta is violating the European Union's digital laws because Instagram and Facebook have addictive designs. Matt Mattinson explains.
36: That's according to a preliminary report from the European Commission that found the tech company didn't consider the risks when adding features like infinite scrolling, push notifications, and personalized recommendation systems. If the findings hold, Meta could face fines of up to 6% of its annual revenue. Meta rejected the report, arguing it didn't take into account significant steps the company has taken to protect children.
35: Anthropic is naming former Federal Reserve Chairman Ben Bernanke to its long-term benefit trust. He will not hold an equity stake, but will be part of an independent board. That board is supposed to advise the company on how to use AI to benefit humanity. OpenAI is trying to make sure it maintains a partnership with Microsoft, since its latest model, GPT 5.6, is the preferred model for Microsoft's 365 Pilot, and Google is disclosing ads that are made using AI. Check Report, I'm Mark Mayfield.
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1: Oh, Sean, I'm my best buddy.
0: All right. What is your category?
1: Come on, you know me. I like to have the music category, maestro.
0: All right, here we go. Music category. What?
1: Hot steaming cup.
0: A hot steaming cup of music. All right. What Jersey native was the founding member of the Rascals? Was it Felix Cavalieri, Joey D, Little Steven, or both A and B?
1: Both A and B.
0: Unfortunately, I would have to say
1: thank you.
0: Note to that. That was
2: actually I'm a loser.
0: Everybody.
2: I'm a loser.
0: Felix. I preferred Oscar myself. All right. So, did you hear about daylight savings time?
3: Sure.
0: Great idea. Well, I love it.
4: Great idea. Enough with this.
3: Big thing on the all over the media today.
0: Yeah. Well, the House passed the bill.
4: Fall back, spring ahead.
0: Yeah.
4: Forget about it. Let's just set it and forget it.
0: They passed a bill that would make daylight savings time permanent.
3: There's, you know, there's a couple of reasons for it, and probably one of the reasons that people don't discuss enough is that keeping it constant is actually better for your health and your heart.
0: Mm-hmm.
3: It's the changing it actually hurts you.
0: Oh, it does.
3: Yeah.
0: All right, you ready with some news there? All right, Charlie.
5: Yes, I am. Yes, I am.
0: I should go with the old intro, right? Instead of the instead of this one.
2: Charlie!
3: And this kid has no idea what this is.
0: Oh, he knows. He knows.
6: Well, I've got news for you.
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0: Very short headlines. Let's spend 1 minute.
8: Escape comments on the headlines of New Jersey.
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8: As only Steve can.
12: What the hell's going on out here?
0: All right, what do we got?
5: All right, so most New Jersey voters oppose movie theaters selling booze. That was a recent recent poll, yes. How do you feel about that?
0: I like the idea.
5: Right? I think, and people sneak it in anyway, don't they?
4: They do. Well, they do it in New York.
0: Menlo Park, I think, has a bar.
4: Yeah, why wouldn't they, though?
0: I love that idea.
5: Yeah, they have, like, the dine-in theaters, right, too?
0: Yeah.
5: I think the Bridgewater Mall has that, too. And they have a bar outside, yeah.
0: When my kids were 10 years old, we took them to see Minions. And I am in the bar eating blackened salmon with potatoes. It was beautiful. And when I walked in, they had this monster bar. Bottles and everything.
5: Yeah.
0: See why not.
5: I think it's a good idea.
0: What do you think, Jeff?
3: I mean, if movies are going to survive, they're going to have to adapt.
4: They do.
0: Yeah.
5: Yeah. I think you should they should allow people to bring their outside snacks, too. But that's a whole different issue.
0: They can only make their money.
5: Yeah, that is also.
3: Well, but
0: you don't bring your outside snacks to a restaurant.
4: People do it anyway,
3: It's a little crazy. I mean, I got a large Pepsi, okay, last time I went to the movies. A large Pepsi. How much do you think of a soda? A fountain soda.
4: $7.50?
3: $9.99.
4: That's a ripoff.
0: That is a ripoff.
3: For a fountain soda, stop it.
5: Yeah. And they justify it by giving you like a bigger cup than you would ever need.
3: Exactly.
5: Yeah, so.
3: And I made sure I drank every ounce of it.
5: Yeah, and I get it because they want to, that is how they make their money, but I mean, it doesn't really benefit us very much.
3: No. But if you can sit there and have blackened salmon, now we're
0: talking. That's a different story.
3: Yeah.
0: Now, you know,
4: and a nice Chianti.
0: And a nice Chianti. and fava beans. Where are you going to be?
3: Thank you, Hannibal. Where am I going to be?
0: Where are you going to be?
3: So I'm going to be next Wednesday, July 22nd. I will be with Victoria Onstein. We will be at Barker restaurant. Barker in Mountain Lakes, New Jersey.
0: Oh, nice.
3: The Beautiful. Show is called Major Laugh. Freddie Rubino will be there the following week. And,
0: really?
3: it's a place that they're trying to get comedy off the ground in. So, yes, next Wednesday, July 22nd, either go to the Barker website or go to Victoria or my Facebook pages and get tickets. Tickets are starting to move for this show. So come on out. Great food and great comedy.
0: Way on Trevia, they'll really move. All right, big guy.
4: Hey, I have to say, we took a flash poll in New Jersey hot dog joints. Believe it or not, the most popular hot dogs in New Jersey was a dead tie between Sabrette and Thumann's. Both ended up at 11 o'clock with 315 people voting for each.
0: So that
4: is a 50-50 break. Pretty remarkable. Third place was best.
0: All right. I'm going home and eating the hot dogs that you brought me. All right, Charlie. We'll do this again tomorrow night. Great job by you.
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1: The U.S. has launched a second wave of strikes against Iran. U.S. Central Command posts on X the strike targeted Iranian military capabilities used to threaten vessels trying to get through the Strait of Hormuz. This after President Trump said he's not looking to negotiate with Iran right now. The president says federal immigration agents are not ending traffic stops. This a day after the Immigration and Customs Enforcement said it was suspending most stops after two people were fatally shot by ICE agents during recent stops in Maine and Texas. In a post, the president says traffic stops are one of ICE's most important and effective crime-fighting tools. The foreign ministry in Mexico is officially asking U.S. prosecutors to investigate the deaths of Mexican immigrants who have died in ICE custody. At least 17 Mexican nationals have died during immigration enforcement operations throughout President Trump's second term. Now it looks like Los Angeles County and California may want in on the lawsuit trying to block the planned merger between Paramount and Warner Brothers Discovery.
2: 12 states are suing, led by California Attorney General Rob Bonta. A motion regarding the lawsuit introduced by LA County Supervisor Lindsay Horvath will be heard next Tuesday. It characterizes Paramount's nearly $111 billion acquisition as a jobs killer that would further weaken the LA County television and movie industry and the county's overall economy. The county recently released an economic analysis of the pending merger. It found it would put 2,500 entertainment industry jobs in the greater Los Angeles region at risk. I'm Daniel Martindale.
1: Argentina is headed to their second straight World Cup final. After scoring two late goals in a game against England Wednesday in the semifinal in Atlanta, they now play Spain in Sunday's final in New Jersey. Argentina enters the final having won all of their matches at the World Cup, while Spain is unbeaten. Cape Verde, the only team to earn a draw with Spain. England will face off with France in Saturday's match for third place. I'm Scott Carr.
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3: Being a teenager is tough. 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
0: Now, here comes New Jersey Fast Traffic.
12: Southbound Route 9 remains closed at Robertsville Road and Marlboro because of an earlier vehicle fire. Garden State Parkway northbound local lane still very slow by Cheesequake service area with construction. And then more delays approaching 135 because of construction. Three lanes are closed. Now leaving New Jersey, the Outer Bridge crossing is jamming with road work. So both ways, you've got road work on the Outer Bridge. 202 South slow into Raritan. You've got construction by First Avenue. 206 both directions near Pottersville Road and PPAC Gladstone. You got the single laning and delays. And 78 West in Clinton has road work near exit 18 and in toward exit 15. 195 West is jammed past 130 in Hamilton. You've got road work there, too, as you do on 42 North approaching 295 in Belmar. And leaving New Jersey, the Commodore Barrie Bridge is bumper to bumper because you're single laning in both directions across the Hudson. Three lanes to be closed upstairs at the George. Cars and buses plan on the lower deck. Still have a suspension of Atlantic City rail line service between Pensauken and Philadelphia because of a drawbridge being stuck in the open position. You saw 15-minute delays on the Raritan Valley line. Next report in 15 minutes, New Jersey 101.5.
13: New Jersey 101.5 instant weather under a partly to mostly cloudy sky overnight. We'll have lows in the upper 60s to near 70. And there will be a reduced air quality due to the smoke from the Canadian wildfires, and the air quality could become unhealthy at times into Thursday. Hazy and not quite as hot, but becoming less humid. Highs will be in the upper 80s and low 90s. Partly sunny, very warm with low humidity on Friday. Highs in the upper 80s to near 90. And showers and a thunderstorm or two likely Saturday. Now meteorologist Brian Thompson.
14: Your New Jersey temperature is 77.
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14: The navigation app will offer personalized routes based on previous trips, as well as a motorcycle mode, which includes two-wheeler shortcuts and restrictions. The Google-owned platform will also use Gemini for conversational reporting when suggesting things like road closures or an outdated address.
12: Elon Musk and Sam Altman are once again exchanging words. This time, the spat happened on X, where Musk took note of Apple's lawsuit against OpenAI. Altman responded by saying Musk is simply mad that the new models at XAI can't keep up with the new models at OpenAI. And Apple is getting ready to roll out its M6 chip, but it's reportedly working quickly to finish the M7. Bloomberg says it's all being done quickly to accommodate the rapidly changing world of AI. Over the next 2 years, the variations of the M7 chip are expected to get very powerful and very expensive. Tech Report, I'm Mark Mayfield.
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20: 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Chime time is 11:10. Dennis and Judy show. I'm Dennis Malloy. That's Judy Franco.
21: Blah, blah, blah, blah, blah. You didn't blah, blah, blah me.
20: I'm sorry. Did I miss my opportunity? But we had to do that. We could do it again. I just thought that was a regular rejoin.
22: Hey, Big Joe. And it's Saturday afternoon. It's hot out there today. I'm in the Hall of Fame and blah, blah, blah, blah, blah.
21: When the music comes out to play. But
20: I thought that was a regular bumper. Sorry.
21: We're not playing music, though. I want to get right into this, Dennis, because there are people who have accused you and me of being...
20: Racist?
21: Well, that, of course.
20: Misogynist?
21: Well, that's because we are.
20: Homophobic?
21: Uh-huh, 100%.
20: Wow.
21: We're all of those things, but the worst things people have said about us is that we are all up in our kids' business to the point where we're not allowing them to grow up. So each one of us has had the opportunity to have our kids, our grown adult kids, live with us. You've had it. I've had it. And we welcome them with open arms and would let them stay forever, even though it would be annoying at some points, right?
20: Yeah.
21: So I told my kids, I'm like, why are you going back to the rental house? I have my children living with me for the summer with three of my grandkids. Save money. Just live with us, you know? And I know there are a lot of people in New Jersey.
20: Full time?
21: Yeah, I mean, they won't do it. Of course they won't do it, but
20: what is that, an empty gesture?
21: No, I wish they would do it. I go away for 3 months in the winter.
20: That's true.
21: My house is basically just me and Mark in our little bedroom.
20: Oh, you got JoJo there too, no?
21: Yeah, but nobody sees him. He's in the basement. He lives in the basement. You know what I mean? Like he has a little apartment down there.
20: Right.
21: And I beg them, the house is yours.
20: So why wouldn't they do it?
21: Well, first of all, it's not the neighborhood that they want to live in. They live, all of their friends and neighbors are all in a different part of the world.
20: Okay. Different part of...
21: A different part of New Jersey.
20: Yeah.
21: I don't know. Across town. Yeah. But they need to be on the weekends in a certain neighborhood.
20: Okay.
21: Right? It's near their house of worship. Yes. It's near their friends. Yeah. On Saturdays, they walk their friends.
20: Now, this house they're buying, is that in the right neighborhood?
21: I don't know what you're talking about. Can you dump that, Kyle?
20: Okay. Yeah.
21: Okay. So they want to settle in a place that is near the neighborhood that they want to live in forever. And so anyway, I beg them to live in my house. They won't live in my house. But I think there are a lot of people in New Jersey, especially the ethnic types, that love when people from another generation live in their house. And then again, Kyle, who's not really from the ethnic type.
20: No.
21: His parents had him living in the house. They never said, checkout time is 18.
20: Yeah, but you were what, 24 when you moved out? 25?
23: 25.
20: Yeah, which is about right for this generation.
21: Right, but a lot of
23: they would have let me live there until I was 45.
20: Right,
21: of
20: but
21: course,
20: do not.
21: And loved it.
20: Do not call him an Italian American.
21: No, he's
20: do
21: not. We know.
23: Italian in name only.
20: Yeah.
21: He's
20: please. Because he's just, what were you having for lunch, Kyle?
23: I don't know
20: Kyle?
23: Why that makes me not an Italian. An Uncrustable.
21: No,
23: it's
21: that's
23: a peanut butter and jelly.
21: I mean, Kyle.
23: What do you want me to have? Meat, you know, I pasta could see, with meat sauce?
20: I could see you being full.
23: Why didn't you bring it in?
21: Can I just say something, though? My son eats Uncrustables for breakfast, lunch, and dinner.
20: Oh, my God.
23: I don't do it that much, but they're great.
21: He loves them because, well, he only likes four things. You know what I mean?
20: Yeah.
21: He's like a spectrum-y type of kid.
20: Right.
21: And one of the things he likes is peanut butter and jelly. So, by the way, I love Uncrustables, but I get what he's saying. Like, if you were a true Italian, your mother would be throwing you together a bracciole every day.
20: I can see you being thrown off a balcony in Salerno for doing this. But anyway.
21: So the phone number is 1-800-283-101.5. We want to ask you if you've had your adult kids living with you, and if you are one of those adult kids that lives with your parents or did for a long time, Was that something that people looked down at?
20: Is there any shame to that, or is it just normal these days? Well, Larry mentioned what you just were talking about with Kyle. Larry from Manchester says Italians do not move out until they are married.
21: Same with us.
20: Yeah.
21: Same with us. But
20: that's old school. Like, I moved out when I was 18. My brother, though, my older brother, he stayed until he was married. And my sister, same. Well, I think she stayed until she was married, too.
21: Yeah, we don't...
20: Doug might have moved out just before he got married.
21: Or so maybe, you were a rebel.
20: I was a rebel. I was out early because I was chasing that broadcast career, Judy.
21: Oh, yeah.
20: Wherever those airwaves called me, that's where I went.
21: Ew.
20: Got tired of packing and unpacking.
21: Oh, Kyle, that's from an old show called WKRP in Cincinnati.
23: I've heard of it. Yeah.
20: Can you look up the theme for that?
21: So the theme.
20: That plays in my head all the time.
21: But by the way, thank God, I had the most non-radio career.
20: Right.
21: I always lived a mile from where I worked.
20: Right.
21: I was home making dinner for my kids every day, and I never had to move. But for most people, you know, it's packing and unpacking. Speaking of packing and unpacking, did you hear what Howard Stern's doing?
20: No.
21: People are mad at us that we're moving to 2 hours a day.
20: Yeah.
21: One show a week, got rid of, I think, 12 people that work for him. 10 or 12 of his team.
20: Wow.
21: So,
20: yeah. I mean, look at Rachel Maddow does like a half hour a week or whatever.
21: Yeah.
20: He can do whatever he wants. And I haven't listened to him in 20 years. And then you hear stuff from you, which makes me say I would never listen to him ever. But so WKRP in Cincinnati was the name of the TV show. Are we finding that, Kyle?
21: It's all right. Well, let's go to the
23: app. Computer takes a little bit.
20: I'm sorry. No, but the reason it was in my mind for the last couple of months, WKRP in Cincinnati went on the air. The real call letters station in Cincinnati is now up and on the air.
21: Well, I heard a very sad thing the other day. Speaking of radio, what the hell is that? Oh, there it is.
23: This is it, right?
21: Yeah, I didn't know it started with those bells.
23: Me neither.
21: Wow. Baby, good. If you ever wonder.
20: If you ever wondered.
21: Let's do it.
20: Wondered whatever happened to me.
21: I'm living on the air in Cincinnati. Cincinnati, WKRP. Here it is.
20: Tired of packing and unpacking.
21: That's your lyric.
1: Town to town, up and down
20: the dial.
21: By the way, I have goosebumps.
20: I know.
21: What is our problem?
20: Well, we're radio geeks. Once in a while.
21: Here it is.
20: Here it comes.
21: No, there's another verse.
20: Oh, shoot, really?
21: So the end of it is a play on the old jingles that they used to, and it's like WKRP. There it is. Now, Dennis really felt this feeling because he drove up a highway.
20: I went to Hartford.
21: And moved.
20: Yeah.
1: The price for finding me was losing you.
21: Oh, my God.
20: Well, there was an actual song by Harry Chapin called WOLD.
21: Yeah.
20: Which chronicles the story of a guy that lost his wife and kids, you know, chasing the dream of being a radio star.
21: What were we thinking?
20: Well, we were both lucky that we got
21: so
20: to do it in our hometown. You know?
21: I have to say, I went to the doctor yesterday. I went to a doctor yesterday who I heard about here on the air, Dr. Deepak Ramesh.
20: Mm-hmm.
21: I did this for my, you know, I do for the facial paralysis.
20: By the way, you look great today.
21: Stunning. Thank you to the person who said, I didn't know she was Asian on the Instagram post because they shot me from my side where I have the paralysis and my eye was like clenching shut. And I'm like, should I just tell this person like you're making fun of a disabled person? But it's fine. Anyway, so I go to Dr. Ramesh yesterday and the lady.
20: And he said, I didn't know you were Asian.
21: He did. And he's Indian. So it really shocked him. So he says to me, his medical assistant says, how'd you hear from him? I said, actually, somebody called me on the air and mentioned his name. So when he came in, I'm like, you tell me you listen to our show. This is a guy who's, I don't know, looks 12. You know how the doctors are.
20: Yeah.
21: Unbelievable doctor. As a matter of fact, I said I would shout him out because he does things that other doctors cannot
20: awesome.
21: Do.
20: Awesome.
21: But he said, he says, no, I don't listen to the radio. I got to be honest. I listen to podcasts. I said, he's like apologizing. I said, you don't have to apologize. I listen to podcasts. Yeah. Like, it's hard for me to listen to the radio anymore. But
20: I still do. I'm still a regular radio listener.
21: Yeah. And I'll tell you what, I'm glad there are choices.
20: Right.
21: You know, but the phone number here is 1-800-283-101.5. Dennis and I reminiscing about our radio lives.
20: We were talking about living at home.
21: Yeah.
20: Into your adult years. Have you had it? Have you done it as an adult, as a child, or have you had your kids stay with you maybe longer than most people expected? 1-800-283-1015.
21: 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We'll read those messages next, too. 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
6: Progress on Route 9 South at Robertsville Road and Marlboro. Vehicle fire cleanup continues, but it looks like now it's just the right lane that's closed. Still a lot of flashing lights on the scene. Use caution through the area. We still have some delays with construction on the Parkway northbound locals, Cheesequake service area, and again 130 to 135 where three lanes are shut. Both ways on the Outer Bridge crossing, you got road work. Northbound car lanes are closed on the Turnpike 206, bumper to bumper in PPAC Gladstone with road work near Pottersville Road. 80 West finally improving. 42 out to 30. There's construction. Ben Frank, make that Walt Whitman Bridge entering New Jersey. We see brake lights. Looks like we have some construction. The Ben Franklin is better. Commodore Barry, single laning each way. Next report in 15 minutes. New Jersey 101.5.
7: New Jersey 101.5 instant weather, partly to mostly cloudy overnight. So we'll have a low in the upper 60s to near 70. Smoke from the Canadian wildfires will continue to reduce air quality overnight and through the day on Thursday. Air quality will be unhealthy at times. Hazy and not quite as hot, but and becoming less humid into the afternoon. Highs will be in the upper 80s and low 90s. Partly sunny and very warm Friday with low humidity. Highs in the upper 80s to near 90. I'm meteorologist Brian Thompson.
16: 76 degrees in New Jersey.
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4: The game will be a specifically designed version for the platform. 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Madden NFL 27 Arcade Edition drops August 6th, the same day the NFL preseason kicks off with a Hall of Fame game between the Carolina Panthers and Arizona Cardinals.
2: There are new details about Apple's lawsuit against OpenAI. Filed on Friday, it alleges OpenAI took Apple's intellectual property in order to develop its own consumer hardware. The federal lawsuit also claims Apple employees were coached by OpenAI on how to evade security protocols so they could steal trade secrets from the Cupertino headquarters. And Meta's massive new data center under construction in Louisiana is now carrying a $50 billion price tag. The Hyperion project will hit 5 gigawatts by 2032. Tech Report, I'm Mark Mayfield.
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20: Dennis and Judy Show 3.0. It's 11:27, and we're talking about adult kids living at home into adulthood. My daughter moved to Texas for 6 years, and then she moved back in with me a couple years ago for about 2 years, and then, you know, she wanted to get her own place and got her own place, and she's on her own now. But it was great. It was fun. It was perfectly normal. It was good. My uncle lived with my grandmother. He was the youngest of three boys, and my grandmother was a widow when, I guess, my uncle was about 12. So he just stayed at home with her until he was in his mid to late 40s. And then he finally, a woman, you know, was looking for a husband, and he was like, ah, all right. And they're still married. They're into their 80s now. But he was home with grandma until he was, like I said, mid-40s. It seems very unusual today to do that, but why not? If it works for you guys, do it. Let's go to Tom in Hunterdon County. Hi, Tom.
11: How are we doing, guys?
21: We're good.
20: We're good.
11: I got to say, because I'm new to this station, I've called a couple times so far. You guys, by far, are the best in the area.
21: Isn't that sweet?
20: Thank you.
11: Your topics, everything, are impeccable. You sit on the perfect stuff, which I love.
21: Okay, relax. And we've been on for like 2 hours.
11: Well, I tell you,
21: all three topics you guys have done are impeccable.
11: Honestly, you guys, you really did.
21: Thank you.
20: Why are you calling here, Tom?
11: Anyway, so my 34-year-old son still lives with us.
20: Oh, good. It still meaning he never moved out.
11: No, there's no time frame. Growing up in an Italian household, you know, my parents never pushed us. I had six brothers and sisters. You know, we all left one by one. But it's the point that I don't know if it's a culture thing, but like in an Italian family, no, they don't press it. You can stay home till you get married, like you said.
20: Now, is he dating someone? Seriously? Does he have a girlfriend?
11: No, not at all. He's got a great job. He's looked for places, and we tried helping him. And because we live in Pennsylvania,
20: right?
11: And
21: at least it's doable in Pennsylvania to buy a house.
20: A little
21: here, well, it's not.
20: Yeah, a little more. But is he interested in a relationship and finding a wife and having a family, or no?
11: He's not in no hurry. No.
20: Well, a lot of, and that's not unusual, Tom. No judgment here in that question. Not unusual. A lot of young people today not interested in the traditional pathway of, you know, find a mate, get married, have kids. No, well into their 30s, maybe even 40s, or maybe not at all. My middle son, he and his wife, you know, married 10 or 12 years now. They do not plan to have kids.
11: Well,
20: Anyway.
11: And that's the thing. So in Pennsylvania, we had an influx, and I have nothing against that. I love everybody. I don't care where you're from. But we had a lot of New Yorkers that came in and were buying the houses at such a rate that he tried for a house, and they would overbid.
20: Yeah.
11: They would come in and, I'll give you $100,000 more. I'll give you $10,000.
20: Where in Pennsylvania?
11: We're just in the Williams Township area.
20: Okay, that's
11: where we're from. Yeah. It's beautiful, and you're never going to buy what we bought. That's what, 10 years ago, 12 years ago?
20: Yeah, you got to move further
21: same
20: away
21: story
20: from
21: in Jersey.
20: Yeah, you got to move further away from the New York metro area for that not to be a thing. You know, go further south or west. We got to run, Tommy, but thank you. Best of luck to you and your family. Appreciate the call.
21: That is the Judy Show. We're going to look at the news now.
1: President Trump's announced a large investment in national security as the U.S. continues new strikes on Iran. Trump touted a $10 billion investment in Pennsylvania's defense industrial base, speaking at a Pennsylvania Defense and Innovation Summit. Trump says that state will play a key role in building the arsenal of freedom. The foreign ministry in Mexico has now formally asked U.S. prosecutors to investigate the deaths of Mexican migrants who've died in ICE custody. That request coming after the recent death of Mexican national Lorenzo Araujo, fatally shot by an ICE agent during a July 7th raid in Houston. At least 17 Mexican nationals have died during immigration enforcement operations during President Trump's second term. Two people are hurt after a shooting at a grocery store in Texas. Police say it happened at a Kroger in Cypress, northwest of Houston. They say the shooting may have stemmed from a personal dispute between the two people injured. Both were taken to the hospital in critical condition. I'm Scott Carr.
10: New Jersey 101.5.
5: Second quarter earnings are now out for five of America's biggest banks. Matt Mattinson reports.
4: J.P. Morgan, the country's largest bank, notched the highest quarterly profit in U.S. banking history with a 41% jump to $21.2 billion. Bank of America reported a net income of $9.1 billion, up 27% from last year. Citigroup reported its highest quarterly revenue in a decade with a 45% jump and a net income of $5.8 billion. Wells Fargo is up 17% from a year earlier at a net income of $6.4 billion. Finally, Goldman Sachs profits rose 78% with net earnings of $6.6 billion.
5: More than 200 economists and AI researchers are warning that artificial intelligence could dramatically reshape the economy over the next decade. The group says AI may boost living standards, but could also lead to widespread job displacement, urging policymakers and industry leaders to establish some safeguards that ensure the technology benefits society while complementing human workers. And it looks like the U.S. is sending out more in tariff refunds than it's bringing in.
2: Nearly $50 billion were sent to businesses in June, the second full month of payouts, after the Supreme Court struck down President Trump's sweeping blanket tariffs. The country brought in about $24 billion in tariff revenue over the same period, according to the Treasury Department. The country issued about $22 billion in refunds in May. I'm Mark Mayfield.
5: And Ohio being named the top state for business in 2026. CNBC created its list of America's top states for business 2026 based off factors like infrastructure, economy, workforce, quality of life, technology, and more. Those factors are used by states when trying to attract new businesses to their state. North Carolina and Virginia rounded out the top three, while Alaska and Hawaii took the bottom spots. I'm Monica Nelson with your consumer and business news.
10: 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It is 11:34. Here's New Jersey Fast Traffic.
6: Southbound Route 9, Robertsville Road in Marlboro, the right lane closed. Clean up of an earlier vehicle fire. Northbound outer roadway of the Parkway, Cheesequake Service Area, delays with construction. Outer Bridge Crossing has work each way. Bayonne Bridge has repairs into New Jersey. Northbound car lanes of the Turnpike are closed. And you've got delays entering New Jersey in both directions. Let's make that on the Walt Whitman Bridge. And all indications are this is because of construction, so go with the Ben Franklin. Also skip the Commodore Barry, as we have road work there both ways. GW Bridge upstairs starting the road work. Three lanes closed. Cars and buses head to the lower level. Next report, 15 minutes. New Jersey 101.5.
7: New Jersey 101.5 instant weather under a partly to mostly cloudy sky overnight. So we'll have lows in the upper 60s to near 70. Smoke from the Canadian wildfires is going to lead to unhealthy air quality levels as we head into Thursday. will lead to some poor visibility too. Otherwise, some hazy sunshine, highs in the upper 80s to near 90. Then partly sunny, very warm Friday with low humidity, highs again in the upper 80s.

0: 80s to near 90. I'm meteorologist Brian Thompson.
1: 76 degrees in New Jersey.
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13: The cause of death has been released for South Carolina Senator Lindsey Graham. The 71-year-old lawmaker died suddenly Saturday night. Graham's communications director posted on X that the D.C. medical examiner has said that Graham died from aortic dissection. That's a tear in the inner layer of the aorta, the body's main artery. The Mayo Clinic says uncontrolled high blood pressure is a major risk factor. A new study shows soccer players may be at risk of higher levels of depression and anxiety midlife. Michael Kastner reports.
14: The research just presented at the Alzheimer's Association International Conference in London looked at 142 former elite pro soccer players. About 31% of retired players were found in the range for significant depression symptoms. About 42% of the soccer players had significant anxiety symptoms compared to 25% of non-players.
13: Health update. I'm Sarah Lee Kessler.
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1: It's 11:39, Dennis and Judy's show, and we're talking about living at home with your parents, well beyond what is considered, well, I don't know what's considered conventional anymore. I think what Kyle did at 25 is about right. You're a couple years after college, you've established yourself in a career, maybe you've established a relationship with someone, you move in together, you can afford to do it. 25, I think, sounds about right for this generation. But any age is fine. Whatever you guys want to do. No judgment here. You do you.
3: 25 was and 26 have been what a couple of my friends have done, too.
1: Yeah.
3: It's about that time. You get a little sick of living at home. Want to move out.
1: Dominic says, I think there should never be a daylight saving time. Oh, that's... We switched topics.
4: We should talk about that tomorrow.
1: Yeah, we could.
3: Sure.
1: There should never have been a daylight saving time in the U.S. Well... We did it, and I think it works better for the summer and for the year in general. I like it better.
24: Let me also say this, okay? Yeah. You can't buy a vibe in this room. No, you can't. Remember that?
1: Yeah.
24: Okay. No, you can't buy a house in this state. So right, what are your kids supposed to do? You're just going to kick them out and make them go pay exorbitant rents? Like, I think Kyle's even stupid. I told him, move back in with your parents, put money, or with her parents, I don't know how that works, put money away for 2 years or you're never buying a house unless one of you wins the lottery.
3: After seeing how much less is being saved each month and year over year now, after moving out, I kind of agree with you.
1: Right.
3: You know, when you're living at home.
1: Could you do it, though, once you've had that taste of being on your own?
3: No, I don't want to do it. No.
1: Yeah.
3: No.
1: And she wouldn't want to do it either.
3: Neither one of us would. I mean, moving back now, you feel like a failure. If you feel like you have to move back in after moving out. And I know that that's probably not the case, but right, that's what it feels like.
1: The aim is to save money to buy a house.
3: Sure.
1: So.
3: But also having that freedom of you are on your own.
1: Right.
3: You are. It's
1: hard.
3: You finally spread your wings. You don't want to go back into a cocoon, right? You want to just do your own thing.
24: I got to ask you a question. And maybe it's a little personal, but you know me. That doesn't stop me.
3: I'm afraid.
24: Is it weird to like be sleeping with your girlfriend in your parents' house?
3: Oh, yeah. No. I mean, we have done that before. Like, if we go on vacations, we sleep in the same bed. I think extracurricular activities would be a little bit weird. But sleeping together in the same bed, no.
1: Yeah, like my kids, when they were dating somebody seriously, they would have them stay over the house. And Judy would cringe at the thought of that.
24: I would be like, you let them. Because you know
3: well, for a while, my parents wouldn't let me do that. Like, for a long time, it was you sleep in separate beds. Oh, my brother and his wife are married, and they didn't sleep together in the same bed until... Like, they were engaged?
24: Of course.
3: I was the second child, so it was like, do whatever the heck you want.
1: Right.
3: But my brother? Different.
24: That's right. But amazing. For
1: you, they caved on you. And we caved, like, after the first one, after a couple of months, it's like, yeah, what are we
3: doing?
1: She's up there. What am I going to do? Drag her out of the room?
3: Well, also, I mean, too, when you're in college, you're going to be doing it with other people, too, sleeping in the same bed. Like I know it's out of your house. And that was kind of the thing, not under my
1: college
3: roof,
1: is for learning, but, Kyle.
3: Exactly.
24: Oh my God. But that would be so weird to me. Like even my married kids, like when they first started being under my roof and sleeping together, like it's weird.
3: So, and it's funny that you bring that up because I, for the longest time, and I feel like I've probably told you this before, Dennis, very early into when we had started dating, Allie's parents would have let me stay over there. And I said to her, because she would say the same thing, like, they would have let me stay over there. They loved me from Jump Street. I could have stayed over. And I said to her, that feels disrespectful.
24: Aww,
3: it feels wrong for me to sleep in your bed or even just in your house and then wake up and I'm not their family. You know, this is 6 months in. I can't in good faith sleep in your house.
24: That's
3: and
24: they're
3: so European, I go home every night.
1: They're European, so you think they might be more.
24: That's
1: think
24: the I opposite, thought.
1: Right? It's the opposite.
3: No.
1: I was looking for the story of what the, I guess, more and more adults are living at home into their 30s and 40s than ever before. And I, like I said, I don't have a problem with it. And Judy's right. With the cost of housing, you'd expect that. Now, are you guys looking for a house?
3: No, not right now. I mean, you're going to have to save a heck of a lot more money. And I know part of that is parents helping you out, not going to get a down payment on a house unless somebody in the family forks over some money.
1: Yeah,
3: that's just the fact of the matter.
1: I did that. Like, but my parents didn't do that with us, but I did that with one of my kids.
3: Yeah. In today's day and age, it kind of, unless you're somebody who's in a lucrative career, I am not. It's
24: what are you saying about your career, needs to happen. Kyle?
1: You know, my it's funny when my parents died.
24: Radio's not a lucrative career.
3: I hate to break the news to you.
1: They left us each a little bit of money, and it wasn't a lot, but it was enough to help one of them put a down payment on a, you know.
24: I thought that was a secret, Dan.
1: Oh, well. But rather, you know, than, let me go buy a Maserati. Which I don't think it was enough to buy a Maserati. my parents would have liked to see that money go to help one of the kids.
24: How does everybody think Kylie looks?
3: Very good. Well done. I'm impressed, honestly. It was well done, Judy.
24: Thank you.
3: Good job.
24: There's just one piece that does not want to curl, and I'm very upset about it.
1: So, for the past, 40 minutes?
24: We're all about transparency here.
5: I like the camaraderie.
1: Yeah. So, Kylie's been sitting here. She said she asked Judy to do it after the show, but Judy insisted on doing it during the show. And she's done this before.
5: Curling my hair.
24: Yeah, we do
1: this. She's curling Kylie's hair.
24: The problem is, Kylie, I think you need a little bit of a shaping haircut.
5: I don't know what that means.
24: Just get a trim.
1: Kylie's not the beauty salon type. She's a beauty.
5: Thank you.
1: No, you're a beauty, but you're not the type that goes and...
24: Kylie clearly is not the type that cares about her looks. I think we all have seen that.
1: Do you ever get your nails done, Kylie?
5: Occasionally.
1: Do you go to a place and have somebody work on your nails?
5: Yeah, hands-on.
1: Okay.
5: In Freehold.
24: Also, she has a hot sister. You know, like you have a hot sister? It's a little bit... It's hard to keep up with the hot sister.
5: Who also knows how to do her hair. Whereas I go to Judy.
1: Well, they're two hot sisters, so...
24: Yeah, they are.
5: Thank you.
1: Anyway.
24: So, No? Okay. So the phone number is 1-800-283-101.5. Kyle, Scott in Clearwater has a really, really good idea. He says he can give you a dollar towards your house if you just get another $30,000 to do the same. And God knows we have at least 30,000 listeners.
3: Unfortunately, I don't even think 30,000 is enough.
24: No, it is not.
3: Not, for even, a down close. Payment? Not even close.
24: Not
3: yeah.
24: Here. Not
3: for a down payment? I think you need more than that.
1: Well, you're in the right area because we're from where Judy and Kylie live.
3: More expensive, yeah.
1: Much more expensive than where you and I live.
24: Mm-hmm. We need, in my neck of the woods, a couple to buy a small starter house would need 150 to 200,000.
3: That's the other thing too, is obviously hard to just get in anywhere, but Dennis, you mentioned the area that we live in.
1: Yeah.
3: I think to myself all the time, and we have that conversation of, is this somewhere where we really want to plant roots and stay for a long time? You know, specifically that area.
1: But would she want to move to North Carolina or Tennessee?
3: Yeah, we haven't gotten that far into this discussion about moving states, but it's definitely been...
1: You have thought about other parts of New Jersey or even PA.
3: Yeah. Because that area of New Jersey, I mean, it's all we've known, and it's a little bit further from where we grew up, but it's basically the same. And both of us think to ourselves, I don't know if this is...
1: Right, so
3: I don't know that I want to plant roots here here.
1: Where would you want to go?
3: Go up in like the Lambertville area, kind of on that PA border. That's the problem. Well, that's the problem. Exactly. It's going to get more expensive
1: unless
3: into the nicer areas.
1: Keep heading up 31 and 206 and go into Sussex and Warren County.
3: Yeah.
1: Then it gets a little cheaper.
3: Right.
1: And it's
3: then I'm
1: beautiful.
3: Commuting an hour or 2 hours to work.
1: Right.
3: Right. And then to Philly, 4 hours, whatever.
1: Right. So I would look across the river, actually.
3: It's not much cheaper over there either, though.
1: Yeah.
3: Like, you know, if you want to go into those nicer areas that are right across, because I agree with you, that side is beautiful.
1: Right.
3: But it's not much cheaper than Jersey.
1: Yeah. And the property tax is a little better, but not a whole lot. All right. We have somebody on the line. All right. Well, let's take a break for traffic, and then we'll talk. 11:48, time for New Jersey Fast Traffic.
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8: Now, here comes New Jersey Fast Traffic.
9: Southbound Route 9, Robertsville Road in Marlboro, the right lane closed, cleanup of an earlier vehicle fire. Northbound outer roadway of the Parkway, Cheesequake Service Area, delays with construction. Outer Bridge Crossing has work each way. Bayonne Bridge has repairs into New Jersey. Northbound car lanes of the Turnpike are closed. And you've got delays entering New Jersey in both directions, let's make that, on the Walt Whitman Bridge. And all indications are this is because of construction, so go with the Ben Franklin. Also skip the Commodore Barry, as we have road work there both ways. GW Bridge upstairs starting the road work. Three lanes closed. Cars and buses head to the lower level. Next report 15 minutes. New Jersey 101.5.
3: New Jersey 101.5 instant weather under a partly to mostly cloudy sky overnight. We'll have lows in the upper 60s to near 70. And there will be a reduced air quality due to the smoke from the Canadian wildfires. And the air quality could become unhealthy at times into Thursday. Hazy and not quite as hot, but becoming less humid. Highs will be in the upper 80s and low 90s. Partly sunny, very warm with low humidity on Friday. Highs in the upper 80s to near 90. And showers and a thunderstorm or two likely Saturday. Now meteorologist Brian Thompson.
7: 76 degrees in New Jersey.
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13: The cause of death has been released for South Carolina Senator Lindsey Graham. The 71-year-old lawmaker died suddenly Saturday night. Graham's communications director posted on X that the D.C. medical examiner has said that Graham died from aortic dissection. That's a tear in the inner layer of the aorta, the body's main artery. The Mayo Clinic says uncontrolled high blood pressure is a major risk factor. A new study shows soccer players may be at risk of higher levels of depression and anxiety midlife. Michael Kastner reports.
32: The research just presented at the Alzheimer's Association International Conference in London looked at 142 former elite pro soccer players. About 31% of retired players were found in the range for significant depression symptoms. About 42% of the soccer players had significant anxiety symptoms compared to 25% of non-players.
13: Health update. I'm Sarah Lee Kessler.
33: We asked parents who adopted teens to share their journey.
17: We just kind of knew from the beginning that we were family.
18: They showcased a sense of love that I never had before. I mean, he's not only my parent, like, he's like my best friend.
17: At the end of the day, it's all been worth it. I wouldn't change a thing about our lives.
33: Learn about adopting a teen from foster care

0: Yeah, he just had his second baby, but he's 44 years old.
1: Now, with the one that hung around, is he still hanging around?
0: No. He picked up a girlfriend from when he went to high school over at Ewing, and he's doing all right. You know what?
1: Yeah. Good. How old is he now?
0: 36.
1: All right. But he didn't just pick up the high school girl from Ewing.
2: No, because that would be awkward.
1: Yeah.
0: No, guess what?
1: What?
0: Same girl he met in Ewing High School.
1: Right.
0: He stayed with her forever.
1: Okay. And then when did he move out? How old was he when he moved out?
0: 33.
1: Okay. And that's when Jesus moved out.
2: Are you kidding?
0: Well, 33 years is what that's how long it took for Jesus.
1: That's why they thought Jesus was Italian. Because
2: oh, that's funny.
1: His mother thought he was God, and he lived at home till he was.
2: Oh, that's hysterical.
1: And he went into construction with his father, and he lived at home till he was 33.
2: Only the Christian can make that joke.
0: Jesus, he's a carpenter, and he loved woodworking.
1: Look at that. All right. Ray, thank you. Appreciate the call to New Jersey 101.5.
2: That's very cute. Let me go back to our app chat.
1: Yes, please.
2: Dear God, okay, this is another standard time thing. God, all we did was mention it. Sexual freedom reduced the incentive to move out, and I think that that's definitely true. Why do you need to move out? You don't need the privacy. You can sleep with your girlfriend or boyfriend right in front of your parents.
1: Oh, at home. Okay.
2: You know what I mean?
1: Yeah, yeah.
2: So, they know you're doing it, so, you know, it doesn't make you feel like you have to have your own private space. Bring back Ned is an important comment here.
1: Yes. Well, when Kyle first started working with us, we called him Ned. We didn't like the name Kyle,
2: right.
1: And we said he looked more
2: like
1: a Ned.
2: We still don't like the name Kyle. Who are you kidding?
1: Well, he and I, when we were address each other, we never use our proper names.
3: Hello, Norbert.
1: Calls me Dennis. I call him. He calls me Norbert. I call him Joaquin. Whatever comes to mind.
2: A lot of comments, guys. Just curious, why do you guys give out the phone number? You never take any phone calls.
1: Well, you give the number if you feel, the urge to call, there's the number you can call in. But a lot of times we communicate now with people through the app chat.
2: Not only that, but we're funny.
1: Yeah, we don't even give up if you communicate with us or not. If you want to, go ahead. And that's why we give the number. If you don't, hey, go about your business.
2: I'm still pissed. It's only 2 hours, and I still love you. Deal with it, Judy. All right, as long as you still love us, we're happy. But we do have to run. We are going to be appreciated because we're having an employee appreciation party.
1: And Town Square does this every year.
2: They do.
1: They have a little luncheon for the employees here, Employee Appreciation Day, and they sometimes have food trucks, and it's nice. It's a nice thing that they
2: do. What a lovely, lovely thing. And it shows, just like they tell us in our memos, we matter.
1: You matter no matter how pasty or bloated you are.
2: Correct. All right. So everybody, have a good day. You know who's coming in right after us.
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5: President Trump is setting aside a large investment in national security as the U.S. conducts new strikes on Iran. The president spoke at the Pennsylvania Defense and Innovation Summit on Wednesday, touting a $10 billion investment in Pennsylvania's defense industrial base. Just before taking the stage, U.S. Central Command announced it had started conducting an additional round of strikes on Iran. The U.S. has disabled an oil tanker in the Arabian Sea. U.S. Central Command said Wednesday the unladen tanker was trying to reach an Iranian port when an American fighter jet hit it with a missile. It marked the first time the U.S. has disabled a ship in the region since reimposing a naval blockade in the Strait of Hormuz earlier this week. President Trump says federal immigration agents are not putting an end to traffic stops. This a day after ICE officials said it was suspending most stops after two people were fatally shot by ICE agents during recent stops in Maine and Texas. A Venezuelan national has died in ICE custody. During a transfer from a Georgia detention facility, Liz Kennedy has that.
3: Authorities say the man has been identified as 45-year-old Jesus Manuel Arenas Silva, an illegal immigrant. During his transport on a bus,

0: from the Irwin County Detention Center in South Georgia earlier this week. He suffered a medical emergency. According to a statement released by ICE, he was taken to the Irwin County Hospital, where he was pronounced dead. His suspected cause of death is cardiac arrest. However, the official cause is pending further medical examination. He is the fourth detainee to have reportedly died while in ICE custody in Georgia this year. I'm Liz Kennedy.
1: Argentina is headed to their second straight World Cup final. The defending champions scored two late goals and beat England 2-1 in Wednesday's semifinal in Atlanta. They'll now play Spain in Sunday's final in New Jersey. I'm Scott Carr.
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2: Now, a check on New Jersey fast traffic.
7: Southbound Route 9, Robertsville Road and Marlboro, the right lane closed. Cleanup of an earlier vehicle fire. Northbound outer roadway of the Parkway, Cheesequake Service Area, delays with construction. Outer Bridge Crossing has work each way. Bayonne Bridge has repairs into New Jersey. Northbound car lanes of the Turnpike are closed. And you've got delays entering New Jersey in both directions. Let's make that on the Walt Whitman Bridge. And all indications are this is because of construction, so go with the Ben Franklin. Also skip the Commodore Barry, as we have road work there both ways. GW Bridge upstairs starting the road work. Three lanes closed. Cars and buses head to the lower level. Next short 15 minutes. New Jersey 101.5.
8: New Jersey 101.5 instant weather. As any early storms move out, we'll have a partly to mostly cloudy sky. Lows will be in the upper 60s to around 70. Smoke from the Canadian wildfires will be reducing air quality tonight and tomorrow. Will lead to poor visibility at times. Otherwise, not quite as hot tomorrow with hazy sunshine. Highs in the upper 80s and low 90s. Partly sunny and warm Friday with low humidity. Highs in the upper 80s to near 90. I'm meteorologist Brian Thompson.
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4: The Parks Casino Chime Time is 12:08. It's Lou and Michelle. Hello there, Lou.
5: For the second time this week, I got the finger.
4: You got the finger.
5: I got the finger.
4: What happened? What do you mean second time?
5: I'm trying to mind my own business this week. Great new gig. Having a good time.
4: You're a man of leisure.
5: I'm a man of leisure. I'm a passive guy. I got the finger twice this week.
4: Driving here? So what happened?
5: Once from you.
4: Oh, that's right. I did. Okay. So that doesn't count. That's going to happen, you know, pretty much every day.
5: But that was a finger in jest.
4: Mm.
5: It was a funny one.
4: Yeah.
5: Not the one yesterday. The one yesterday was I was on 295. And there's a car in front of me doing 45 miles
4: okay,
5: an hour.
4: Okay. So you're driving here to the station?
5: Driving home.
4: Oh, you're driving home.
5: So I pass this vehicle. And as I pass the vehicle, I see right in my rearview mirror, there's you can tell there's an aggressive car coming in that lane. He's already upset that I've gotten in his lane.
4: Okay, but this isn't in like the left lane. This is
5: middle lane.
4: Middle lane.
5: Then it was, yeah, middle lane. Then the cars in front of me in the middle lane were also going slow. So I went to pass them in the left lane simultaneously with the aggressive guy behind me.
4: Oh, boy. He's not going to be happy.
5: So now he's on my tail. And I'm all
4: Why didn't you just let him go around you, though?
5: Because there was still plenty of space.
4: All right, God.
5: He was far back there. So then I'm in the left lane, and all I want to do is pass the one car I'm passing, and I'm going to yield the left lane to Andy Aggressive. I'm about to put my signal light on for the middle lane, right? Gets up on my tail, starts flashing me the lights.
4: No. How slow were you going?
5: I was definitely going above the speed limit. I was going fast enough to pass the person in a short amount of time.
4: And then you were getting out of that lane.
5: And he just couldn't wait to get on my tail. And then I was getting ready to get out, and I saw the lights, and I was like, not today. Not today. I can't do it.
4: What did you do? You didn't play a game. You didn't slow down.
5: I didn't slow down because that's dangerous.
4: Lou.
5: But I made a slow change into the middle lane.
4: You can't play games when you're in the left lane.
5: Not a game. Just a more deliberate entrance into the middle lane.
4: So then he passes you, and what does he do?
5: Passes me and gives me the wrist shaking finger.
4: Aggressive.
5: It's faces all. And I'm
4: like, you're like, this is my first week.
5: I'm just trying to get.
4: We've only been driving a couple days on this new road.
5: We're all trying to go home. That's all we're trying to do is go home. But I feel proud in a way, Michelle.
4: I have a few questions.
5: Because I think I handled it right.
4: Okay. Here are my questions.
5: Okay.
4: Are you sure you made it a point to go super fast in that left lane to get around that car that was in front of you?
5: Yes, I was. The car that gave me the trouble wasn't close enough to be a factor yet.
4: Mm.
5: I mean, he was going

0: really fast to catch up. When I made the change into the left lane, there was plenty of room, and I was clearly trying to pass the car in front of me. So yes, I was doing my due diligence on that.
1: Okay.
0: Yes.
1: And then my second question is, could you have let him pass you and the car in front of you? Or did you like cut him off when you went to pass the car in front?
0: There was no cutoff. I noticed him far behind me, and he was certainly speeding up, but there was plenty of room.
1: All right, didn't so cross that was aggressive.
0: Didn't cross my mind that he was cutting me off.
1: That he did that. Right. That
0: yes.
1: wasn't good.
0: But
1: you didn't have to play the game where you went slow back into the other lane.
0: I didn't like the lights.
1: I know.
0: I'm not a fan of the lights.
1: It's the lights or...
0: Because the lights are saying, if you're not going 12 miles an hour, the lights are saying, this is my lane, get out of
1: it. I do the old shaking my head. Like, I'm not happy with what you're doing. I don't approve
0: you're disapproving.
1: Of what you're doing. Like, when I was younger with my parents, I would rather them be mad at me than disappointed in me. And so, like, I feel like the shaking of my head is like, I'm disappointed that you're doing that to me on the road.
0: That's the ultimate punishment.
1: That's the ultimate.
0: Yeah, the disappointment.
1: The disappointment. Yell at me.
0: Yeah, I was...
1: Don't shake your head. Don't be disappointed.
0: I was a little disappointed that I got the finger.
1: So that's what I do.
0: Yeah. Wrist shaken finger.
1: All right.
0: But I was kind of proud of myself because if you don't get the finger once in a while, you're probably just not driving enough
1: in New Jersey,
0: right? I mean, when was the last time you got the finger?
1: Time. I got beeped at the other day.
0: What'd you do?
1: I got beeped at the other day because nobody was even behind me though. I did cut over into another lane, but somebody just gave me a little toot toot. Nothing big, nothing major. Nothing major.
0: Love to check your driving record.
1: I'm just kidding. Nothing that I'm going to admit on the road. So here, what's the topic here then, Lou?
0: This is how I felt after that. I felt there was a pride in the fact that, okay, now I'm part of the 295 driving team.
1: I will say the 295 driving team has gotten a little more aggressive in recent years.
0: I think
1: there are so many trucks on 295 now. There are so many aggressive cars on 295 now. I've noticed even my commute, I'm like I'm putting the pedal to the metal because it's a faster road than it was just a few years ago,
0: totally
1: I feel like.
0: Totally a battle. I came away from this whole thing feeling like that was just being a Jersey driver.
1: A Jersey driver.
0: It was...
1: So what, it's like an unwritten rule that if somebody's being stupid in front of you, you have the right to do that? And you took it and you're like, okay.
0: I think there's a couple of unwritten rules here. The unwritten rule is if somebody's passing another car and there's room to pass, you don't get on their tail. You don't flash your lights at them. I also think it's an unwritten rule that if for whatever reason you think that you are in the right... Yeah, you probably are allowed to give the finger. I mean, it's part of the venting here.
1: So it's an interesting question, though, and we can open it up to all aspects of New Jersey, driving, just living in New Jersey. What's an unwritten rule of living in New Jersey?
0: Oh, that's an unwritten rule
1: of living in New Jersey. We would love to hear yours. And like I said, it could be driving. It could just be anything. Your day-to-day life of being in New Jersey. What is a rule that usually like all New Jerseyans know? Like, it's that unwritten rule.
0: It's the thing that if somebody doesn't do, you think they're from somewhere else.
1: Right.
0: Right? You think, oh,
1: I love this.
0: Yeah.
1: I love this.
0: Especially during tourist season.
1: So 1-800-283-101.5 is the phone number. That unwritten rule of living in New Jersey that you know living here is that rule. And maybe somebody from out of state doesn't know it, but we're all in agreement here in New Jersey. You can't do that. I'll give you an example, too. And this does annoy me, though. It does. And living in New Jersey my entire life, this still is that unwritten rule that you know this is going to happen. If most people, and I don't know the exact amount of seconds, but I think most drivers, when the light turns green, only have the patience for 2 seconds before they are beeping at the car in front of them.
0: You're generous with that.
1: I'm being very generous with the 2 seconds. But I do think it's an unwritten rule that if you don't go right away, that most people are going to beep at you. Expect to get beeped at.
0: That's true.
1: And maybe I'm being too generous with the 2 seconds.
0: 2 seconds is, think about it. That was 2 seconds. That's a long time.
1: I think 2 seconds is fine, though, because 1 second is very dangerous. We were just talking to somebody the other day, one of our coworkers, who admitted, she's like, I ran a red light this morning. And I think you got to give it a second for the people who are going to run that red light. And then the light turns green and you know, there could be somebody that's racing through on the other end, and you got to give it a couple seconds before you go.
0: There's another
1: Then you expect the beep.
0: There's another unwritten rule right there. Expect that most drivers are not as good as you are.
1: Mm.
0: That's an unwritten rule, right? It's fair.
1: I think most people feel that way.
0: Yeah, I know I do.
1: That is definitely a Jersey thing. 100%. You are not as good of a driver as I am.
0: I mean, clearly you've made the mistake if we've had some kind of conflict.
1: There are so many. I love this because there are so many and we want to hear yours. 1-800-283-101.5. What's an unwritten rule of living in New Jersey that you can share with us? And we're going to come up with our little list here because that way we already know it. We're all on the same page because we're from New Jersey, but it's like a public service announcement for anybody visiting the state.
0: Now we celebrate it.
1: Now we celebrate it.
0: Yes.
1: All right, it's 12:18. Here's New Jersey Fast Track.
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3: A medical trial shows a new cannabis-related treatment helps reduce agitation in people who qualify for hospice. The Alzheimer's Association says it discovered that a combination of CBD and THC rapidly and significantly reduces agitation in folks with dementia in hospice. Agitation is a common symptom characterized by emotional distress, excessive motor activity, and verbal and physical tension. The lead investigator for this trial, Dr. Jacob Mincer, calls it a major step forward in treatment for a population that's been historically overlooked in clinical research. Doctors at Weill Cornell Medical Center offering some tips to help keep folks out of the emergency room this summer. When it comes to e-bike or e-scooter safety, Dr. Rahul Sharma says about 1 in 5 trauma cases are now involving micromobility devices.
4: In more than half of these cases, most of our patients were not wearing helmets. And the patients that weren't wearing helmets actually had a higher risk of having a head injury.
3: Health update, I'm Scott Pringle.
5: You said you'd never buy your kid candy from the checkout aisle. 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You say you'd never let them out in public without their hair brushed. Never, ever become a minivan mom. And you'd never give them your phone for a quiet dinner.
6: Calling boss, work phone.
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2: Now, here comes New Jersey Fast Traffic.
8: Northbound car lanes of the Turnpike are closed for construction. Southbound Route 9, all lanes still subject to closure. Robertsville Road and Marlboro, cleanup of a vehicle fire. DOT says just the right lane, but on camera, it looks like an awful lot of activity still in the area. Northbound outer roadway of the Parkway, repairs by Cheesequake Service Area. Three lanes closed. Colonia to 135 in Clark. More work up into Route 3 in Clifton. 206 in PPAC Gladstone, single laning both ways near Pottersville Road. 80 West has repairs between exit 42 and exit 30. Just a minor delay, though, now. There's road work each way at the Walt Whitman Bridge and also at the Commodore Barry Bridge. Delays have gotten better, though. 195 West repairs, single laning in Hamilton between 130 and 295. Across the Hudson, leaving New Jersey, three lanes closed upstairs at the George. 20-minute delays. Cars and buses head to the lower level. The Lincoln's better than the Holland, which has road work, and you're single laning on the Bayonne Bridge to New Jersey and the Outer Bridge crossing both ways. There are still 15-minute delays on the Raritan Valley line, and Atlantic City service is suspended between Pensauken and 30th Street Station. Stay alert for crews and equipment along the roadway. Roadwork closures and projects to watch overnight. I'm Mitch Torres on New Jersey 101.5.
9: New Jersey 101.5 instant weather. We'll have some clouds around for tonight as any early storms diminish. Smoke from the Canadian wildfires will be reducing air quality tonight and through tomorrow. Lows in the upper 60s to around 70. Not quite as hot, but less humid tomorrow with hazy sun. Highs in the upper 80s and low 90s. Low humidity, partly sunny Friday. Highs in the upper 80s to near 90. And some showers and a thunderstorm or two on Saturday. I'm meteorologist Brian Thompson.
7: New Jersey temperature, it's 75.
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2: 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Rewind and relive the highlights. The following program is pre-recorded.
0: This is so much fun. It's the unwritten rules, Michelle, for living in New Jersey.
1: Yeah, so I just thought of another one. There's a Wawa on every corner where I live, and it's an unwritten rule that when you go into a Wawa, you don't ask questions. You just order, get your stuff, and go. Like, that's the other true. Day, there was somebody in one of my local Wawas who wasn't from the area, was asking a million questions, and I'm like, what are you doing? About the kiosk, about the, like, they didn't know how to press the buttons. What is going on? What are you doing? Get out of the way, right?
0: That leads to another unwritten rule.
1: That's one of my big ones. Like, get your order. Stop staring at them, too. Stand there and stare at them while they're trying to make your sandwich.
0: Leave your patience at home.
1: Yeah.
0: That's another one of the unwritten rules. No, that's true, because you have a built-in amount of time
1: for you to be in
0: and out of Wawa. There's no question.
1: And you just expect that everybody knows how to operate inside a Wawa. Right? But if I was 1,000% in another state and I went to a different convenience store, I wouldn't know how to order. So maybe we should be a little more patient, but we're not.
0: We never are. You just don't expect patience, that's for sure. I can give you another one. Do you want another driving one or do you want a talking one?
1: Let's do a talking one.
0: All right. The talking one is this. If you are going to engage with a co-New Jersey resident, you get one shot at it. You start the conversation. Like if you're online.
1: Yeah.
0: And I don't know, Walmart, right? And someone in front of you drops something and you say to them, oh, I'll get that for you. Or whatever conversation you're having. Or they put a piece of candy on the conveyor belt. You're like, oh, I love those. That's your one shot at a conversation. If they respond nicely, you can have a conversation. If not, you bail.
1: You bail.
0: Instantly bail.
1: Oh, you don't force that conversation.
0: I've opened the door. You've either kept it open or closed it.
1: And I think most of the time it's slammed in your face.
0: Most of the time it is.
1: Slammed right in your face. And that's okay.
0: It's fine.
1: Because I would do the same.
0: It's whatever message you want to send me, I'll accept it.
1: Right. So 1-800-283-101.5. What's an unwritten rule living in New Jersey? And Joe in Old Bridge has one. Can't wait to hear this one. Hey, Joe.
0: Hi, Joe.
16: Hey, guys. How you doing?
1: Great. Great.
16: All right, me too. I'm suffering out here with 100-degree temperatures.
1: I know.
0: Oh, stay cool.
16: But it happened today. I don't know if you know 516 over at Knowbridge.
1: Yeah.
0: Sure, sure.
16: What it is, okay, they got two lanes coming down, you know, either way. Now you got a left turn lane where they got the yellow lines where you're not supposed to make that turn until you get to the split part of the yellow lines, if you know what I mean.
0: Right.
16: Okay, I waited to get to that. I get to make a turn to make the turn into that left turn lane, and this guy's coming up the yellow lines, and he's beeping at me like crazy. And I felt like getting out and saying, do you know what these yellow lines mean? Meaning you have to wait till they get to the split part where you can make your left turn. But I looked at the plate, and I don't want to say what state he was from, but it was an eastern state. And now I looked at it, and I said, now I know why he did what he did.
0: That's exactly right. You could tell in 2 seconds, can't be from here if he's doing that. And no. By the way, appreciate you cleaning up what you really wanted to say to him at that moment.
1: Yeah. You edit, delete yourself. That's funny. Okay. Joe, thanks so much for calling in. Gentle Bear just wrote in on our station app. You could always comment on the station app, which is hysterical because we're getting them right here in the studio. He says, speaking of Wawa, hold the door for people at Wawa.
0: Hold the door.
1: That is an unwritten rule.
0: 100%.
1: Everybody holds the door for the next person at Wawa. If you don't hold the door, what is wrong with you?
0: Just imagine the look of shock on your face when somebody doesn't hold the door for you.
1: It's one of my favorite parts of the day. I'm not even joking. It brings me so much joy going to Wawa in the morning. And everybody is so nice in that little vestibule.
0: It might be the most civility we have in New Jersey. The Wawa vestibule.
1: I don't think there's any other place where it's like that.
0: But you're so right that is an unwritten rule. You don't just drop the door behind you.
1: Yeah.
0: You wait for the next person.
1: And then the next station app that came in, M and Hazlitt wrote in, an unwritten rule is hurry up. So yes, we will hold the door for you, but you can't go slow.
0: Right. Don't be lollygagging. You gotta kick up your step a little
1: bit.
0: And
1: you better say thank you.
0: That's right.
1: You know what people say now that annoys me? I appreciate you. Just say I appreciate it. I appreciate you in the holding of the door moment is a little too deep for me.
0: What? But why, though?
1: I disagree.
0: I appreciate you for thinking of me.
1: But you're appreciating the gesture. You're appreciating it.
0: I'm appreciating you for thinking of the gesture.
1: But I appreciate you, I think, is more for like a deeper something more so than just holding the door. But everybody says that now. I appreciate you. I appreciate you. So I appreciate you.
0: Would you rather get the finger or would you rather get an I appreciate you?
1: I think I would. I'm like, you're being too nice. What are you doing?
0: This is splitting hairs here a little bit.
1: Eric in Morristown, what is yours? Your unwritten rule.
17: Hey, how are you guys today?
1: Doing good.
0: Hello.
17: Good, good. So before I even go that, I have to now, at the end of every call, I do say I appreciate you, so I can't do that now. So
0: there you go,
17: not.
0: Michelle.
1: Oh, no.
0: Eric's already in the defensive.
17: Acknowledging a human being for their good gesture, you know. But one of my things that I recognized immediately, because I just moved to Morristown in this past year with my wife, is when they make a left or right turn, instead of staying in their lane, mid-turn, they cross to the other lane, which I'm like, wow, that's something that's very common. It seems to be in New Jersey.
0: So they make the turn into the lane of traffic going the other way.
17: So if there's two lanes that can turn right, or let's say, you know, if you're coming head-on and somebody's coming head-on to you from the other lane,
0: yes.
17: And you both can turn together, you stay in your lane.
0: Stay in your lane.
1: Stay in your lane. Accident.
17: Yeah, when they turn on a curb, they cross lanes.
1: Oh, no.
17: Into the other lane. So
1: that's not good.
17: That's something I identified. Wick, and that's like 100%.
0: Yeah, we need to. That can't be an unwritten rule. We got to stop that. Yeah,
1: that's got to be stopped.
17: No, 100%. 100%. I was like, wow, that's a Jersey thing.
0: Yeah.
1: So, well, now, Eric, I really want you to say that you appreciate us. Can I take it back?
17: I appreciate you both.
0: Well, thank you. Yeah. We appreciate you, too. I know Michelle's just warming up to the greeting, but we do appreciate you.
17: Right.
1: I appreciate
17: it. From Philly or something.
1: Eric, thanks so much. It's funny with what people are saying. Susie in Hillstown, Hilltown? I guess it's... be patient with the Wawa customers. I was in Sheetz last week and had no idea what I was doing. And it's so true. Because if I went into Sheetz, I'd be like, what?
0: Well, that's true. Because like, it's your first time.
1: I don't know what I'm doing.
0: Yeah, right. A little more patience at Wawa and hold that door.
1: I guess so.
0: And then if you do, guess what, Michelle?
1: What?
0: We'll appreciate you.
1: 1-800-283-101.5. The unwritten rules of living in New Jersey. Your call's coming up. It's 1230.
20: President Trump is setting aside a large investment in national security as the U.S. conducts new strikes on Iran. At the Pennsylvania Defense and Innovation Summit Wednesday, the president touted a $10 billion investment in Pennsylvania's defense industrial base. Just before taking the stage, U.S. Central Command announced it had started conducting an additional round of strikes on Iran. U.S. forces have disabled an oil tanker in the Arabian Sea. U.S. CENTCOM says the unladen tanker was attempting to reach an Iranian port when an American fighter jet hit it with a missile. It marked the first time the U.S. has disabled a ship in the region since reimposing a naval blockade in the Strait of Hormuz earlier this week. The Homeland Security Committee in the House is requesting an ICE briefing next week. Republican Congressman Andrew Garbarino of New York chairs the committee. He tells The Hill his panel's already reached out to ICE for details on the status of its implementation of body camera requirements for officers. I'm Scott Carr.
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21: If you are a 23andMe customer, you may be wondering whether you're getting a check from the company's massive data breach settlement. Monica Nelson reports.
22: Nearly 7 million 23andMe customers were affected when hackers gained access to personal and genetic information in a 2023 data breach. Now a judge has approved a $46.75 million settlement. Most eligible customers who filed claims could receive around $100, while those with documented losses may qualify for larger payments up to $10,000. The claims deadline has already passed, but payments are still being processed.
21: Over two dozen former Meta employees are suing the company for allegedly laying them off using discriminatory AI practices. The 26 California plaintiffs say an AI system did not properly take into account factors like pregnancies or disabilities. And Apple is letting a big chunk of the public get access to its overhaul of Siri. The company is releasing iOS 27 public beta, which gives users a chance to test drive the new AI assistant. Tech Report, I'm at Mattinson.
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2: Here's New Jersey Fast Traffic.
8: Northbound car lanes of the Turnpike are closed for construction. Southbound Route 9, all lanes still subject to closure. Robertsville Road and Marlboro, cleanup of a vehicle fire. DOT says just the right lane, but on camera, it looks like an awful lot of activity still in the area. Northbound outer roadway of the Parkway, repairs by Cheesequake Service Area. Three lanes closed. Colonia to 135 in Clark. More work up into Route 3 in Clifton. 206 in PPAC Gladstone. Single laning both ways near Pottersville Road. 80 West has repairs between exit 42 and exit 30. Just a minor delay, though, now. There's road work each way at the Walt Whitman Bridge and also at the Commodore Barry Bridge. Delays have gotten better, though. 195 West repairs, single laning in Hamilton between 130 and 295. Across the Hudson, leaving New Jersey, three lanes closed upstairs at the George. 20-minute delays. Cars and buses head to the lower level. The Lincoln's better than the Holland, which has road work, and you're single laning on the Bayonne Bridge to New Jersey and the Outer Bridge crossing both ways. There are still 15-minute delays on the Raritan Valley Line, and Atlantic City service is suspended between Pensauken and 30th Street Station. Stay alert for crews and equipment along the roadway. Roadwork closures and projects to watch overnight. I'm Mitch Torres on New Jersey 101.5.
21: New Jersey 101.5 instant weather with a partly to mostly cloudy sky tonight. So we'll have lows in the upper 60s to around 70. Smoke from the Canadian wildfires will continue to reduce air quality tonight and into tomorrow. The humidity is going to continue to drop throughout tomorrow. Won't be quite as hot. Highs in the upper 80s to low 90s with hazy sun. But again, watch for unhealthy air quality throughout the day. Partly sunny and very warm with low humidity Friday. Highs close to 90. I'm meteorologist Brian Thompson.
7: New Jersey temperature, it's 75.
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0: Relax, you look absolutely dashing in that purple tie. 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
1: You bet, Daisy. 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And might I say, your purple tie really pops with your vest.
0: Thanks. I almost went with a cape, but didn't want to come across as pretentious.
1: Nonsense. Anyone in our line of work should rock a cape.
0: You might be onto something, Max.
1: Phew. So here we go. First day on the job. You got this, right?
0: Right. Don't forget, we both graduated from Dogs, Inc. with honors.
1: Which means I can guide my human around a busy city with ease.
0: And I can give my human a restful night.
1: I hope my human is kind and loving.
0: And I hope mine likes wet kisses and zoomies.
1: Ready to make a difference?
0: Born ready. Let's go.
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4: All right, we're having a great time talking about the unwritten rules for living in New Jersey. And the more you talk about it, the more rules you think about.
5: You know what? You say down the shore. In the area I live of New Jersey, you say we're going down the shore. And that's an unwritten rule.
4: But you never say it at the shore.
5: Never say it at the shore. You're going to the beach.
4: You're going to the beach or you're going to spend the weekend at the shore.
5: Right. But if you live where I live in Burlington County, you say I'm going down the shore. And you're right. Once you're there, you say I'm at the beach.
4: Can I throw one more?
5: Yeah.
4: That I think is a really good one. When you're driving on a road and there's a strip mall to your right, and people are trying to get out onto the road, you let one person in. One. Let's not turn it into a whole event.
5: No, you can't be too nice out there on the roads. Like, you really can't, because that leads to accidents too. Next thing you know, you're letting two, three people out. That's a disaster. One person allow.
4: 100%.
5: And you know what drives me crazy? When they look the other way and they act like they don't see that you're trying to pull out. And it's like, you don't even have the decency to look me in the eye because you know I'm here and you know you're inching up and you're not letting me out, which is so annoying. They don't even look you in the eye.
4: That is annoying. That is very annoying.
5: So 1-800-283-101.5, what's an unwritten rule of living in New Jersey?
4: I think Isabel is calling us and has something to tell us about the pulling in when somebody lets you in. Is that right, Isabel?
6: Yes, it is.
5: All right, so what's going on?
6: Okay, in New Jersey, and I was a 60-year resident before I moved to Florida, when you let someone pull into traffic, they must acknowledge you. They have to wave, smile, some acknowledgement. When they just ignore you, I just think that's so rude. In New Jersey, we don't do that. We acknowledge people that do something nice for us.
4: We do, and when it doesn't happen, we take it very, very personally.
5: Very upset. Like, I will let somebody cross at the supermarket, I'll let you cross. Right. But if you give a little hustle and a wave, I'm like, I love you. But if you don't give a hustle and a wave, I'm so annoyed.
4: Yeah. And that we were talking about the Wawa vestibule. You're holding the door for somebody at Wawa, and they don't even say thank you. Oof. You got to mutter, oh, you're welcome. Oh, you're welcome. Right.
6: They'll run you down in the parking lot, but they will hold the door for you when you're walking in.
4: That's exactly right. So, Isabel, do you find people to be not, deep down, because you were a lifelong Jersey resident,
6: yes.
4: Do you feel like people in New Jersey are even nicer than people in Florida?
6: Yes, I do.
4: Even though we have a little crusty edge about us.
5: I know.
6: Yeah, you know what? We might not be real nice, but we're kind. We're kind and considerate.
5: We're not fake.
6: You know,
5: I always say we're not fake. Like, sometimes you don't know where you stand with people.
6: Right.
5: And like, here in New Jersey, you know. And I like that honesty.
6: I do too.
5: Yeah.
6: I do too.
5: Don't be nice to my face and then talk about me behind my back. I don't like that.
4: No, you
5: don't,
4: not at all.
5: Yeah.
6: Exactly.
5: And you miss the pizza.
4: I got to rethink things.
6: God.
4: I got to rethink things in the office.
6: Oh, my God. Don't ever take that New Jersey pizza for granted, because when you move to Florida, you just do not get good pizza. That's maybe why I've been up 20 times in 3 years since I retired.
5: Wow.
6: To see my family and to get pizza.
5: See, this is what I don't understand. And people who move out of New Jersey say that all the time. The number one thing they miss is pizza. They say the bagels.
6: Mm-hmm.
5: Here's my question. Do people in other states not appreciate good pizza? Because why wouldn't we all move to other states and spread the goodness to other states? It would be such a success.
4: Bring the water with us?
5: Well, yeah, no, is
6: I
5: it just because...
6: Water.
5: Oh, you think it's the water. That's what I
6: do, and I think that people that live down here full-time or have always lived here just don't understand or they can't appreciate what we've had when we've had the best.
5: So if you can bring the water, you can get that water to other areas of the country. You could ship it there, but why don't people do that? Is it because they don't genuinely appreciate it? They don't have the taste for it?
4: I think I know why.
5: Why?
4: Yeah. Because if you left Jersey, now you get stinky pizza. How about that?
6: That's right. That's true.
4: You want to leave the state?
6: True.
4: Eat that pizza.
5: You get. Isabel, you're always welcome back here in New Jersey. Always. You hear me?
6: Thank you. First time caller, but long time listener.
4: Oh,
6: and I still listen
4: that.
6: To you down here in Clearwater, Florida. So.
5: We love it.
6: Thanks, guys. Have a great day.
4: Thank you, too.
5: Yes, you could always listen on the station app, New Jersey 101.5. Then you download the station app. Right there. You can listen online.
4: You can even listen in Clearwater, Florida.
5: You can listen wherever you want to listen.
4: That's another thing. I'm sorry. I didn't mean to interrupt, but that's another thing in New Jersey.
5: What, interrupting?
4: You're allowed to say Florida.
5: Florida?
4: Do you say Florida? I don't. I say Florida.
5: I say Florida.
4: Okay. So that's another unwritten rule. Say Florida however you want.
5: Florida.
4: Yeah.
5: It made me think of, do you say the Acme or I'm going to Acme?
4: Acme.
5: My grandmom used to say I'm going to the Acme.
4: Well, then that's adorable, though, when your grandma says it.
5: She'd always say I'm going to the Acme. And I'm like, do I need a the in front of the Acme?
4: When you're talking to grandma, yes, you do.
5: I guess you do. Yeah. Jessica in Tom's River, welcome. What's yours?
7: Hey, how are you guys?
5: Good.
4: Great.
7: Good. So my observation is when you hold the door for somebody, you say, how are you doing? And they say, how are you doing back? And that's it. So you don't say thank you. You don't say you're welcome. You just say, how you doing? They say, how you doing? And that's it. That's your full Jersey exchange.
4: Covers everything.
5: It covers it all.
4: It really does.
5: How you doing?
4: I never thought of that, but that's true.
5: So true, Jessica.
7: Yeah. Like at Wawa, you're like, how you doing? The person says, how you doing? And that's it.
5: That's it. But that's enough. You feel fulfilled.
7: And everyone says we're not friendly. We are. We just don't care about the end result. We acknowledge you. So that's all you get.
4: We love a short conversation.
5: That's enough.
4: That's it, right? I don't need an answer. Just give me the question.
5: Something. Jessica, thank you. These are all great. 1-800-283-101.5. It cracks me up because we can relate. Like, it's so true. There's not one that somebody has mentioned this hour where you're like, that fell flat. Nah, that's not true.
4: They're all amazing.
5: Amazing.
4: I think Craig is going to take us back to the pizza conversation. Hi, Craig.
8: Hey, first off, management did awesome bringing you guys in.
5: It brought the
8: whole station back to magic.
4: Thank you so much.
8: When you call for a pizza, you can't call, I want a large pizza. You got to say, I need a large pie.
5: That's 100%. Another good
8: one.
4: A large pie. That's it.
5: A large pie.
4: Large pie.
5: You don't say pizza.
4: Somewhere else.
5: They know it's pizza.
4: Somewhere else you get something with peach in it.
5: I know. That's a good one, Craig. Thanks so much for calling in. So you could always comment on the app. Shay says 16 utility workers from the Carolinas dining at a busy restaurant last week. Wanted 16 separate checks and didn't understand how messy this got for the staff. And I said, it must be a Jersey thing if you don't like separate checks. Does Venmo and Zelle not exist in other states?
4: Well, that's a lot to
5: ask
4: somebody.
5: Did I say it right, Zelle, or is it Zelle, right?
4: It's the Zelle. I think.
5: I have Venmo. I'd be like, oh, I just have Venmo. But the 16 separate checks?
4: Yeah, that's a lot.
5: That's annoying.
4: Yeah.
5: You go out, one check, and Venmo.
4: And then figure it out.
5: Figure it out later, please. Prophet in Mattawan. Welcome. What's yours?
9: I got a few, but I could think. If you're in New Jersey and you're in the hood and it's 3 o'clock in the morning and you're at a red light and somebody walks up to your car, take off. You don't stay there.
4: You have the right to leave. Yeah, nobody will bother you for that, I wouldn't think.
9: Yeah, hold on. The other one is if you're drunk and you're the designated driver, take them all to White Castle. Have
4: a
5: ball, sober up.
4: Okay.
5: Go to White Castle.
4: Okay. Be safe.
9: Yeah, I tell my nieces all the time, if you go to a club with 3 girls, you come back with 3 girls. You don't leave somebody behind.
5: If
9: there's an extra one, bring her along with you.
4: These are good unwritten rules.
9: If you're drunk and you weren't supposed to be and you call me, I will pick you up, no questions asked.
5: Yes, that is so true. So true.
9: If you go out with your friends and you put your drink down, if you didn't see your drink for 30 seconds, that drink is no good anymore. Get rid of it. Get something else.
5: Perfect. I mean, these are all so good. I feel like you got more. Yeah. Keep going.
9: Oh, okay. The other ones are, if you want some more, the other ones are basically, if you're driving your car and your gas light is coming on, like you're, it's low, go put gas in the car because you might not find a gas station that's always open, right? And my best one is, it's Taylor Ham. Not poor little people.
4: Oh, he went there.
5: Oh.
4: But yeah, Prophet, now I was 100% with you.
5: Until that one. That's the problem. We kept them on a little too long.
4: One thing too long. That was it. So you are also a pork roll.
5: I didn't
4: know that about you. See, yeah. I'm learning stuff too. Oh, that was great. All right, so we got Layla. She wants to tell us about opening doors. We're going to get to John in Red Bank too. We're talking about unwritten rules for living in New Jersey. We have more on the way. It is 12:48. Time for Fast Traffic.
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10: Who's looking after your wife and son?
11: Christopher Nolan's The Odyssey is looking to get off to a huge start at the box office this weekend.
12: The film is expected to make between $90 and $100 million in its debut. If it hits $100 million, it would be the third to do so this year after Toy Story 5 and the Super Mario Galaxy movie. The film is the first ever to be entirely shot with IMAX cameras and will benefit financially from premium format options, including 70mm screens. I'm at Mattinson.
11: One of the Beastie Boys is releasing a solo album. The iconic rap group hasn't released new music since the death in 2012 of founding member Adam Yauch, known as MCA. Next month, Mike Diamond, known as Mike D, will release his first solo album. The 60-year-old Diamond made the album with his grown sons, who are now in their 20s. Mike D's Thank You drops August 28th. Pharrell Williams is fueling speculation about a potential new album from Jay-Z. The producer was one of several guests who made an appearance during the rapper's weekend residency at Yankee Stadium. On stage, Williams gave Jay-Z his flowers and told the crowd that he's getting ready to go to work. Rumors about a new Jay-Z album began last year after Memphis Bleek and Cash Cobain claims he was working on new music. Ray Lynn and her husband Josh Davis are parting ways after 10 years of marriage. In a post on Instagram, the singer said after much thought and prayer, she's made the difficult decision to file for divorce. The couple married in 2016 and share a daughter who was born in 2021. That's entertainment. I'm Jennifer Polsoni.
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13: Busy night across the Delaware, single laning each way at the Commodore Barry Bridge, reduced to two lanes each way at the Walt Whitman Bridge, and now the Tacony Palmyra Bridge is supposed to be going up for marine traffic. Meanwhile, traveling on the Parkway, northbound express local lane work make that by Cheesequake Service Area, and again, Colonia to 135. Northbound car lanes of the Turnpike are closed. 206 in PPAC Gladstone, single laning because of construction work both ways near Pottersville Road, and still cleaning up that vehicle fire. Route 9 South at Robertsville Road and Marlboro, the right lane is closed, the right shoulder closed, and all lanes subject to closure. Work each way at the Outer Bridge Crossing and Jerseybound at the Bayonne Bridge, and leaving New Jersey at the George Washington Bridge, where the upper level has just one lane open. There are 20-minute delays, and Atlantic City Rail Line service has resumed both ways between Pensauken and Philly following the Conrail Delayer Bridge being stuck in the open position earlier. There are still 15-minute delays on the Raritan Valley Line. Next port in 15 minutes, New Jersey 101.5.
14: New Jersey 101.5 instant weather. We'll have some clouds around for tonight as any early storms diminish. Smoke from the Canadian wildfires will be reducing air quality tonight and through tomorrow. Lows in the upper 60s to around 70. Not quite as hot, but less humid tomorrow with hazy sun. Highs in the upper 80s and low 90s. Low humidity, partly sunny Friday. Highs in the upper 80s to near 90. And some showers and a thunderstorm or two on Saturday. I'm meteorologist Brian Thompson.
15: New Jersey temperature, it's 75.
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5: 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It's Lou and Michelle, and we're getting some app messages. Remember the woman who called in saying that you asked, like, hey, how you doing? And, like, you just say, how are you doing back?
4: Yeah, how you
5: doing?
4: You
5: don't really give a response.
4: How you doing?
5: I do it all the time, but Dawn in Toms River said, hi, I just wanted to remark on the woman who said at Wawa, she says, hi, how are you? Personally, I hate when people say that, how are you doing, and not even caring at all to hear about a response. See, that does raise the question. When you ask someone how they're doing, there are levels to that question. When you're casually saying, like, hey, how you doing, you really don't care about the response.
4: Right. Hey, how you doing is just a statement
5: I
4: more than anything
5: something?
4: Else. What did you win?
5: Okay, thank you all. Look at that. Thank you, Dennis.
4: Dennis is like Santa Claus.
5: Oh, my goodness. Dennis just came in to tell me I won for the raffle.
4: What did you win? What did we win?
5: A gift card for a restaurant.
4: We won a gift card?
5: We? Don't put your name on mine. We're having a big lunch here.
4: Yeah.
5: Which is so exciting. There's so much amazing food out there.
4: There is.
5: But it's like during our show. So we have these raffle tickets that we could put in with all the different baskets, which I love doing that. And I actually won. I never win anything.
4: That's nice. That's congratulations.
5: Thank you. Thank you. Thank you. Thank you. Thank
4: hey,
5: you.
4: Michelle.
5: I could say I'm not a loser.
4: Hey, Michelle. How you doing?
5: How you doing?
4: Better than a minute ago.
5: I know.
4: Right?
5: But when you ask that question, do you really care about the response?
4: Yeah, I mean, how
5: sometimes
4: you doing?
5: Sometimes you do, sometimes you don't.
4: I think it's in the way you say it. How you doing is not, there is no response necessary.
5: Mm.
4: How are you? Then you expect, hi, how are you? Oh, I'm good. You have to answer that. But how you doing is you just doing? Saying hi. It's another way of saying hi.
5: And I think it's also in the tone, the way you say it. If you say, how you doing? You're just like, okay, keep it moving. But if you're like, how are you doing?
4: Yeah, see what I'm saying? You got it. When you're,
5: I took it down and
4: yes.
5: It was a little more sincere.
4: And that you changed the contraction. You said the R. How are you?
5: How are you doing?
4: Yes. Wow, that was very sincere. That was really beautiful. Yes, I 100% agree that if somebody is legitimately asking the question, then you want the answer, right? But if you're just saying, how you doing? That's hi.
5: How you doing?
4: I think.
5: It's like the hug, too. Quick hug versus a longer hug. The how you doing, people, give a nice long embrace.
4: How are you
5: is a quick, like, little hey hug.
4: Who are you giving the longer
5: hug? No, like
4: to?
5: If you haven't seen somebody in a while. Some people stay in there for a long hug, then they're rubbing your back. It's like a big,
4: right. it becomes
5: like awkward
4: it's
5: at
4: like
5: that
4: a
5: point.
4: Date. It's like you're on a date.
5: It's too much.
4: You haven't seen somebody in a while, and suddenly you're, you know, at brunch. Like,
5: too much.
4: How did that happen?
5: So I have another one for, we're talking unwritten rules. When you live in New Jersey, there's just some unwritten rules. And tell me if you think this one's true. So where I live in South Jersey, Philadelphia obviously is a city, but you say, I'm going to Philadelphia. I'm going into Philly. But if you're in North Jersey, don't you say, I'm going to the city?
4: Yeah.
5: In New York City?
4: If you're going to New York, you're going to the city.
5: You're going to the city if you're living in North Jersey. You don't say, I'm going into New York City.
4: No, no.
5: But if you live in my area, I don't say, I'm going into the city tonight. Because the city still in my area is New York City.
4: So if you say it in your area,
5: I'm going to New York. I'm going to New York.
4: Yeah,
5: in my area, if I'm going to Philly, I'm going to Philly. Even though it is a city, I don't say the city.
4: That's perfect.
5: That does that make sense?
4: Yes, it does. And I think that that's an absolute unwritten rule.
5: Do you have another one?
4: Let's see. I did the let one person in.
5: The unwritten rule is to lie even when you don't have one. Just quickly make one up.
4: To quickly make one up, yes. To say, sure, I do.
5: That is the Jersey way.
4: That's right. Yeah, here's one. And I think somebody covered it a little bit, though. When you're, and this is a driving thing, but when you're, there is a gesture made, I think it is incumbent on you to look back. I think that they're, like some, I think anybody who like gives you the finger or something like that, and doesn't like make eye contact with you. I think that they are.
5: If they're going to do that, they have to at least look you in the eye.
4: The guts to look you in the eye.
5: Okay.
4: Although a lot of people say, look, last thing you want to do is look somebody in the eye who's aggressive.
5: Say, and don't even do it. Like, let it go.
4: You're probably right.
5: Today's day and age, it's not even worth it.
4: Right.
5: Just keep going. Keep moving.
4: Do what we all do so well in New Jersey. Let it go.
5: Let it go.
4: Yes,
5: 1 o'clock. It's time now for the news.
3: 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App chat. Be a part of it. 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
20: The U.S. launched two more waves of strikes against Iran on Wednesday. In a post on X, U.S. Central Command said the strikes targeted Iranian military capabilities that are being used to threaten vessels that are freely transiting through the Strait of Hormuz. CENTCOM said the U.S. is holding Iran accountable at President Trump's direction. It comes after Trump said he's not looking to negotiate with the Iranians right now. Todd Blanche was grilled by senators as he looks to be confirmed as the next U.S. Attorney General yesterday. Republican Senator John Kennedy asked Blanche about his relationship with President Trump.
21: I'm his lawyer. Was his lawyer, and now I'm the deputy attorney general. So I met him as his criminal defense attorney. I'm not sure there's very many people who have ever had a criminal defense attorney who calls that person their friend.
20: Blanche has served as acting attorney general since Trump fired Pam Bondi back in April. In yesterday's hearing, senators also asked Blanche about the so-called anti-weaponization fund that would give $1.8 billion to those claiming to be victims of the Biden administration. Blanche also faced questions about his handling of the department's files related to convicted sex offender Jeffrey Epstein. Mexico's foreign ministry is formally asking U.S. prosecutors to investigate the deaths of Mexican migrants who have died in ICE custody. Scott Carr reports.
22: The request by the Mexican government follows the recent death of Mexican national Lorenzo Salgado Arujo, who was shot and killed by an ICE agent during a July 7th raid in Houston. At least 17 Mexican nationals have died during immigration enforcement operations.

0: Americans throughout President Trump's second term, with 14 deaths reported while in ICE custody and 3 during operations by other agencies. During a news briefing, the president of Mexico, Claudia Sheinbaum, called for solidarity. Sheinbaum said, "I don't think anyone approves of this situation." I'm Scott Carr.
1: And Argentina is headed to their second straight World Cup final. The defending champions scored 2 late goals to beat England 2-1 in Wednesday's semifinal in Atlanta. They will now meet Spain in Sunday's final in New Jersey. I'm Mark Mayfield.
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6: Now, here comes New Jersey Fast Traffic.
7: Southbound Route 9 in Marlboro, you still have at least one lane closed at Robertsville Road because of cleanup of an earlier vehicle fire, but traffic is getting through now, as we see on the camera from Texas Road. Outer Bridge Crossing has work each way. Car lanes of the Turnpike are closed northbound. 80 West has repairs between exit 42 and exit 30. And we've got road work on 206 and PPAC Gladstone right near Pottersville Road. You're single laning. Garden State Parkway, northbound local lanes, road work by Cheesequake Service Area. 3 lanes closed, Colonia Rest Area to 135 in Clark. More work up by 153. Route 88 in Point Pleasant Borough shut down for construction. Eastbound between Arnold Avenue and Rue Avenue. And Route 27 in Elizabeth is closed for construction both ways near Magnolia Avenue. Northbound 42 Freeway, 3 lanes closed at 295 in Belmar. Across the Delaware, road work each way at the Walt Whitman and the Commodore Barry Bridges. Across the Hudson, leaving New Jersey, 3 lanes closed upstairs at the George. Cars and buses head to the lower level. Work each way at the Outer Bridge Crossing and New Jersey bound at the Bayonne Bridge. 15-minute delays on the Raritan Valley Line. Stay alert for crews and equipment along the roadway, road work closures, and projects to watch overnight. I'm Mitch Torres on New Jersey 101.5.
8: New Jersey 101.5 instant weather. As any early storms move out, we'll have a partly to mostly cloudy sky. Lows will be in the upper 60s to around 70. Smoke from the Canadian wildfires will be reducing air quality tonight and tomorrow. Will lead to poor visibility at times. Otherwise, not quite as hot tomorrow with hazy sunshine. Highs in the upper 80s and low 90s. Partly sunny and warm Friday with low humidity. Highs in the upper 80s to near 90. I'm meteorologist Brian Thompson.
9: New Jersey temperature, it's 75.
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23: 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I just have to read this app message real quick. Everyone in New Jersey has a guy. You need to get a guy.
24: Oh, that's great.
23: We were talking last hour, like the unwritten rules of New Jersey, and you need a guy.
24: You need a guy. I know a guy.
23: I know a guy too.
24: I need a guy. I got a guy.
23: I got a guy for you. I got a guy.
24: Those are great.
23: Oh, so, so good. Well, it's hot out. I just went outside during the news.
24: I am summer lover to the extreme,
23: Michelle. You are. So we were out there for like 2 seconds and I'm like, oh, it's a little hot outside. Can't breathe. And you're like, I'm just going to sit out here. And I love summer too. I love the heat. Bring on the heat. But today it's really hot.
24: Yeah. I mean, listen, if you're stuck out in it, let's start with that. If you're stuck out in it, we appreciate that you're in it working for us in one way or the other.
23: Absolutely. I saw a crew chopping down a tree right here by the station and it was blazing sun and heat, and they were out there working with all the machinery and chopping that tree down. So yeah, you're right. Yes. A lot of people working outside right now, and we applaud you.
24: We do applaud, absolutely. But in my case, I, on a hot day like this, will unattractively sprawl myself across my boat with a cigar and just stay still.
23: Wait, but that cigar, that makes no sense.
24: Yeah, the cigar.
23: The cigar is going to make you hot.
24: No, it doesn't.
23: What do you mean, no, it doesn't?
24: Matter
23: it's
24: fact,
23: a cigar.
24: It makes you kind of cool.
23: Oh. Wouldn't you? Okay.
24: No, the cigar. There's
23: doesn't
24: no,
23: the cigar make
24: no,
23: you hot?
24: There's no heat.
23: No heat on no, the
24: there's
23: cigar?
24: There's no heat. So you can
23: a flame? Okay.
24: You can cigar in this weather. But the key for me is I have the luxury when I'm smoking a cigar in this weather. I say I love this weather. I don't have to move.
23: But you're on the boat and you're like out on the water?
24: Can't do a cigar out on the water unless you're anchored.
23: So you're anchored and it's not super hot where you're anchored?
24: I'm most often in the marina, never even taking the boat out, because that involves, what do they call that?
23: Work?
24: Yes. And so I avoid that completely.
23: Hmm.
24: So I'm.
23: Wait, don't you have a fan? Don't you have a fan that you plug in, that you sit on your boat and you have a fan on you?
24: I'm surrounded in the marina by salty veteran fishermen.
23: You're so tough, Lou.
24: And they are out in any kind of weather. They leave early in the morning.
23: Yes, they're right just, there with them.
24: And I'm right there with them. And when they get back with their catch of the day and they're ready to fillet them right on the docks, I am sitting there with an orange extension cord from the dock to my boat. And connected to that extension cord is either a fan or my mister.
23: Get out.
24: And I'm sitting there.
23: A mister.
24: Yeah, the mister is a problem if you're smoking a cigar, obviously. But yeah, and they
23: probably laugh.
24: They make fun of me, and understandably so.
23: Do you have a cigar that you can give them, and then you become friends?
24: I don't think that's enough.
23: That's
24: I mean, we're
23: enough.
24: Friends. They're super nice to me, but they love to make fun because there I am.
23: Of course. That is hysterical. So you're more of a boat guy, though, in this heat. Like, that's your way of cooling off.
24: Because you're on the water, you're near the water. It's always a little cooler, you know?
23: Yeah,
24: so
23: but
24: that helps.
23: Some people love it, and some people hate every minute of this heat, this humidity. you know, and I give me this over the winter months here in New Jersey any day. But living in New Jersey, a lot of people love the seasons, and maybe this is even a little too hot for them.
24: A little too extreme.
23: But I have a friend who's at the beach right now who's sending me pictures, which I think is a little bit bragging.
24: Yeah.
23: If you're sending your friend pictures while you're relaxing on the beach right now.
24: Clearly not a good friend.
23: So, no, you know what? She works hard. She deserves it. I'm glad she's at the beach right now.
24: Good attitude.
23: That's not really what I think, but that's what I'm going to say because it sounds
24: nice. It's the right thing to say.
23: But it got me thinking, and I'm a beach person. I know, like I said, you like to go to the boat. You're not so much of a beach person.
24: I don't not love the beach, but I get kind of bored at the beach after a while.
23: But it always amazes me, living in New Jersey, but you're not a beach person. And maybe you even live right by the beach and you're still not a beach person. Like a day like today, if you live right by the beach, and you're off. Why are you not at the beach cooling off at the Jersey Shore? I mean, like, I don't get it.
24: Nature's air conditioner.
23: It is.
24: Yeah, I mean, right. But there are people who just say, look, I'm not a beach person.
23: I'm not a beach person. But that's the question this hour. We want to know. And listen, I'm sure there are a lot of people listening right now who are not beach people. That's who we want to talk to this hour. Because we want to know the top reason you don't go to the beach. And maybe you are even a beach person, but you don't like going to the beach. For what reason? Like, what's the number one reason for you to say, it's almost 100 degrees out, I'm off, I have the whole day, but there is no way I'm going to the beach today?
24: I can give you mine.
23: All right, 1-800-283-101.5. Curious what yours is. And yeah, Lou, what's yours?
24: So I am a fidgety person. And once you get on the beach, I feel like you stay on the beach. Like, you're not going to get on the beach and then leave, go somewhere else and come back to the beach. It's just, it's you're there. You're anchored there for a while. And I find myself limited in what I can do. Like, okay, I can lay on the blanket,
23: yeah,
24: and get a little tan. And then I could walk to the water to cool off and then go back to lay down and back. It's like sitting on the toilet bowl and then jumping in the shower and then go back, sit on the toilet bowl for a while and then jump in the shower.
23: Ew, wait, that was so gross.
24: Like, those are the only two things you can do.
23: Oh, yeah.
24: Like, that's how I feel when I'm out there.
23: I don't feel that way. I feel like there's so much stuff you could do.
24: Read a book.
23: I mean, if you're in the bathroom?
24: No, we're back to the beach.
23: Oh,
24: it was a bad analogy.
23: I was like, I would put on makeup. I could do my hair. I mean, I could spend the day in the bathroom.
24: So what are your things on the beach? Like, what do you love to do? Wow, that took a turn.
23: I really want to stick with the bathroom. All you could do in the bathroom is go on the toilet and in the shower.
24: I'm saying, I feel closed in like that. Like, okay, either you're just sitting somewhere or you're in the ocean.
23: Got it.
24: Or you're sitting somewhere or you're in the ocean.
23: Got it. Because I was like, I could spend hours in there. What do I do when I'm at the beach?
24: Yeah.
23: Well, some of the stuff that you said that you don't like. Relax. Enjoy the sun. I can sit there for hours and just stare at the ocean. I could sit there for hours and just watch people in the ocean, you know, having fun. I don't really need to do much.
24: And you can fill a whole day.
23: I can fill an entire day and not get bored at all by being there. At all.
24: That's amazing to me.
23: I really can. I love sitting there and doing nothing. I don't need to play frisbee. I don't need to play baseball or football or...
24: You don't even have to go swim.
23: I don't have to do anything. Yeah. I don't. If I want to, maybe I'll walk over to the ocean. I could do that, but I don't have to. So I am a beach person. Lou is not a beach person.
24: I feel exactly the same way you do for an hour.
23: So yours is more of the boredom.
24: And then I'm like, okay.
23: But what are some other reasons why people are not going to the beach is what we want to know at 1-800-283-101.5. And also, I think it would be pretty interesting. Like, when was the last time? If you have not been to the beach in a long, long time, you've lived here your entire life, you've lived in New Jersey, but you haven't been to the beach in 5 years, 10 years, 15 years. That's interesting to me. Very interesting to me. Like, what is holding you back from going there?
24: Yeah. 100%. So, and that's what it's all about, this hour, beach personality. Like, weather personality. What kind of personality you have regarding the weather?
23: That's a good way of putting it. Your weather personality. Do you embrace whatever the weather is? I will never embrace the cold, cold winter, snowy days here in New Jersey. That's very difficult for me to embrace it. I mean, I guess there's some things that are like nice about it, but not really fully embrace it. The heat I can fully embrace.
24: you can live with it even at its worst.
23: I can live with it.
24: Like today. Is that it's kind of its worst.
23: Yeah.
24: But you could live with it.
23: But you could stay inside if it's not your thing. You can enjoy the air conditioning if you can be inside. There is some relief that you can get when it's just so cold out. Yeah, you can stay inside and have the heat, but it's, I don't know. Then you're in that situation, I feel restricted. I feel claustrophobic. I can't even leave my house. There's nowhere to go. I don't want to be on the road.
24: So you're a clear summer personality.
23: Yes, 100%. All right, 1-800-283-101.5. We'll get to your calls. Coming up, what beach personality are you? And if you have not been to the beach in many, many years, what is that top reason you don't go to the beach and you live here in New Jersey? 118, here's New Jersey Fast Traffic.
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0: Second quarter earnings are now out for five of America's biggest banks. Matt Mattinson reports.
1: J.P. Morgan, the country's largest bank, notched the highest quarterly profit in U.S. banking history with a 41% jump to $21.2 billion. Bank of America reported a net income of $9.1 billion, up 27% from last year. Citigroup reported its highest quarterly revenue in a decade with a 45% jump and a net income of $5.8 billion. Wells Fargo is up 17% from a year earlier at a net income of $6.4 billion. Finally, Goldman Sachs profits rose 78% with net earnings of $6.6 billion.
0: More than 200 economists and AI researchers are warning that artificial intelligence could dramatically reshape the economy over the next decade. The group says AI may boost living standards, but could also lead to widespread job displacement, urging policymakers and industry leaders to establish some safeguards that ensure the technology benefits society while complementing human workers. And it looks like the U.S. is sending out more in tariff refunds than it's bringing in.
2: Nearly $50 billion were sent to businesses in June, the second full month of payouts, after the Supreme Court struck down President Trump's sweeping blanket tariffs. The country brought in about $24 billion in tariff revenue over the same period, according to the Treasury Department. The country issued about $22 billion in refunds in May. I'm Mark Mayfield.
0: And Ohio being named the top state for business in 2026. CNBC created its list of America's top states for business 2026 based off factors like infrastructure, economy, workforce, quality of life, technology, and more. Those factors are used by states when trying to attract new businesses to their state. North Carolina and Virginia rounded out the top three, while Alaska and Hawaii took the bottom spots. I'm Monica Nelson with your consumer and business news.
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6: Here's New Jersey Fast Traffic.
7: Southbound Route 9 in Marlboro, you still have at least one lane closed at Robertsville Road because of cleanup of an earlier vehicle fire, but traffic is getting through now, as we see on the camera from Texas Road. Outer Bridge Crossing has work each way. Car lanes of the Turnpike are closed northbound. 80 West has repairs between exit 42 and exit 30. And we've got road work on 206 and PPAC Gladstone right near Pottersville Road. You're single laning. Garden State Parkway, northbound local lanes, road work by Cheesequake Service Area. Three lanes closed, Colonia Rest Area to 135 and Clark. More work up by 153. Route 88 in Point Pleasant Borough shut down for construction. Eastbound between Arnold Avenue and Rue Avenue. And Route 27 in Elizabeth is closed for construction both ways near Magnolia Avenue. Northbound 42 Freeway, three lanes closed at 295 in Belmar. Across the Delaware, road work each way at the Walt Whitman and the Commodore Barry Bridges. Across the Hudson, leaving New Jersey, three lanes closed upstairs at the George. Cars and buses head to the lower level. Work each way at the Outer Bridge Crossing and New Jersey bound at the Bayonne Bridge. 15-minute delays on the Raritan Valley Line. Stay alert for crews and equipment along the roadway, road work closures, and projects to watch overnight. I'm Mitch Torres on New Jersey 101.5.
8: New Jersey 101.5 instant weather. We'll have some clouds around for tonight as any early storms diminish. Smoke from the Canadian wildfires will be reducing air quality tonight and through tomorrow. Lows in the upper 60s to around 70. Not quite as hot, but less humid tomorrow with hazy sun. Highs in the upper 80s and low 90s. Low humidity, partly sunny Friday. Highs in the upper 80s to near 90. And some showers and a thunderstorm or two on Saturday. I'm meteorologist Brian Thompson.
9: New Jersey temperature, it's 75.
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3: Oh, it's a hot one, and we are talking about your weather personality. Talking about how you feel about this kind of weather. We're talking about whether or not you have been to the beach and how long it's been since you've been to the beach.
4: We're getting so many at messages. People haven't been to the beach in 10, 15, even I'm hearing 20 years. Lived in New Jersey and haven't been to the beach in 20 years.
3: That's,
4: but if you have a pool, you're more of a pool person or a lake person.
3: Well, you spent that much money getting a pool.
4: Right.
3: You want to use it as much as you can.
4: Nothing worse than when you have that backyard pool and nobody goes in it. And you're just staring out your window and you're thinking the amount of money that costs to open it, to close it,
3: and
4: to keep it
3: looking nice.
4: Exactly.
3: Yeah,
4: and then nobody's in it. Oh, like that's the best though. Like when your kids are young and they have all their friends over and they're swimming in the backyard. But when they grow up and then nobody's swimming in it anymore,
3: you're sitting there scooping up leaves and wondering where everybody went.
4: I mean, that's the same with anything in your backyard, but the pool especially would be like, oh, such a bummer.
3: But the pool is a great reason to not have gone to the beach in a while. You know, it's one of the, that's a perfect excuse for
4: it. So you mentioned the number one reason why you don't go to the beach. You're more of a boat person, like out on the boat.
3: I think it's all beautiful, but it's a limited window of time for me.
4: So we're getting an app messages saying, I think Lou would be less bored maybe if he went to a nude beach.
3: Wow. Believe me, I'd have plenty of space.
4: But you can't be that creepy person if you go to a nude beach looking at people. I feel like if you go to a nude beach, you're blending in with everybody and they don't want the people staring at them. That's terrible. That's awkward.
3: I don't think if I went to the nude beach, most people would stay very long.
4: That you had to partake in that. Can't you go there and just wear your bathing suit?
3: Well, now that's creepy.
4: You think that would be more creepy?
3: Yeah, that seems creepy to me. I mean, I don't know the rules. I've never been to one. But I mean,
4: I don't think there are rules that you have to take your bathing suit off. I think you can go.
3: Oh, I see.
4: Right?
3: Yeah, no, I don't. I can't.
4: No, I can't.
3: That's thank you for the suggestion. And I would probably be less bored, but I'm not sure.
4: And then, Jerry, you think on a day like today when it's reaching, let me check the temperatures real quick. Yeah. Long Branch, it's 93 degrees. Elizabeth, 95. Bridgewater, 94.
3: And it's got to feel like triple digits.
4: Exactly. Right? Seaside Heights, it's 94 degrees. Let me get back to the... Jerry and Cape May. Cape May would be a place you'd want to be. But he said, I just retired and moved down to Cape May permanently. The beaches here are absolutely beautiful, but it's so crowded today because of this weather. There's no way I'm going anywhere near the beach. I'll stay at my pool at the condo. Have a great day.
3: The crowds at the beach are another excellent reason, right? If you're the kind of person who likes peace and quiet, if you're going to the beach for peace and quiet and you go to the Jersey Shore, you might be dealing with just crowds of people you don't want to deal with.
4: I think for most people, yes, it's crowded on the beach. There's like tents and people have the setup that like they think they're dominating this whole space and there's no room for you to squeeze in. But it's the parking. It's just getting to the beach on a day like today that scares a lot of people off.
3: It's a commitment.
4: Right? A lot of people are like, it's not worth it. I'd rather just stay inside in the air conditioning than be outside on a day like today. But on the weekend, when you have more time, like obviously a lot of people are working today, but on a weekend, you have one Saturday free. You have nothing to do. Your kids have no sports. You have no activities. There's no nothing.
3: Clean slate.
4: What are you doing? Yeah. Are you going to a lake? I'm not a lake person. Like for me, where did I go? Atzion Lake. It was beautiful. Right. I enjoyed it, but I don't like touching the bottom of a lake. Like if I can just tread water the entire time, I'm fine. I don't like the muckiness of the bottom of a lake.
3: You don't want to know what's beneath you.
4: I can't see. You can't see in the ocean either, but in a lake, it's just so still.
3: Well, it's moving. In the ocean, everything's moving.
4: Everything's moving.
3: It's kind of refreshing itself.
4: The lake is so still, and then it's so mucky at the bottom, and I'm like, wow. Like, I feel like that way in the bay. If I jump into the bay, there's like a diving board where we go.
3: Yeah.
4: I can jump into the bay, but if I touch the bottom, I'm like, oh, I don't want to touch the bottom of the bay.
3: You know what's so funny? On the hottest day you could imagine, we're thinking about all the reasons not to go to the beach and not to jump into the bay and not to be in a lake.
4: I know, you're right. That's terrible. You should be embracing it. Give me a sprinkler.
3: A pool, a sprinkler.
4: Give me a slip and slide. Oh, I tried. By the way, when there is a slip and slide in the backyard, as an adult, you still feel like you're a kid. Like, I'm sorry. I still feel like a kid when I see a trampoline. I want to jump on the trampoline. If I see a slip and slide, I want to go down the slip and slide.
3: Tell me you didn't.
4: I did. Sore for a month. I'm still sore. It was earlier in the summer. I can do a slip and slide. Why not?
3: For a public service reason, can I ask you where you were sore?
4: I was sore all over my body. Every part of my body. And it wasn't even like it took days to get sore. It was like as soon as I hit that slide, I was instantly sore.
3: Instant slip and slide regret.
4: Something, you're not like that? Like there's something about me when I see something that I used to do or kids are doing, I want to join in on the fun. I still want to be a kid.
3: Yeah, we all do it. I mean, you think you could do more than you could do. You know, you got to... Gotta learn the new limits.
4: Next thing you know, it's like I'm at Trinity Rehab because I can't. I don't know what to do.
3: Because I slipped and slid.
4: Not many people do that, but I guess I'm the idiot here. 1-800-283-101.5. It's 1:30.
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10: President Trump's announced a large investment in national security as the U.S. continues new strikes on Iran. Trump touted a $10 billion investment in Pennsylvania's defense industrial base, speaking at a Pennsylvania Defense and Innovation Summit. Trump says that state will play a key role in building the arsenal of freedom. The foreign ministry in Mexico has now formally asked U.S. prosecutors to investigate the deaths of Mexican migrants who've died in ICE custody. That request coming after the recent death of Mexican national Lorenzo Araujo, fatally shot by an ICE agent during a July 7th raid in Houston. At least 17 Mexican nationals have died during immigration enforcement operations during President Trump's second term. Two people are hurt after a shooting at a grocery store in Texas. Police say it happened at a Kroger in Cypress, northwest of Houston. They say the shooting may have stemmed from a personal dispute between the two people injured. Both were taken to the hospital in critical condition. I'm Scott Carr.
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11: There was drama at baseball's All-Star Game Home Run Derby. The Cardinals' Jordan Walker, the unpopular winner. Walker out-homered the hometown hero in Philadelphia, the Phillies' Kyle Schwarber in the final round. Walker rallying to win, homering on his last six swings to edge Schwarber 12 home runs to 11, surprising even himself.
12: Honestly, I still don't know, man. I mean, he's a great hitter. I saw him in the tunnel, and he was hitting a whole lot of home runs, so... I just came in here trying to be easy and try to swing as easy as I can, and I'll be going my way.
11: The All-Star Game itself is coming up tonight. The Phillies' Christopher Sanchez in front of the hometown fans is the starting pitcher for the National League, with the Blue Jays' Dylan Cease starting for the AL. The National League looking for a second straight win. They beat the AL in the tie-breaking home run slug-off last year. Prior to that, the American League had won 10 of the last 11 All-Star Games. Also in the sports spotlight today, the World Cup semifinals begin. France faces Spain. France, with a win, would advance to a third consecutive World Cup final. I'm Matt McCoy.
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2: Now, a check on New Jersey fast traffic.
14: Southbound Route 9 in Marlboro, you still have at least one lane closed at Robertsville Road because of cleanup of an earlier vehicle fire, but traffic is getting through now, as we see on the camera from Texas Road. Outer Bridge Crossing has work each way. Car lanes at the Turnpike are closed northbound. 80 West has repairs between exit 42 and exit 30. And we've got road work on 206 and PPAC Gladstone right near Pottersville Road. You're single laning. Garden State Parkway, northbound local lanes, road work by Cheesequake Service Area. Three lanes closed, Colonia Rest Area to 135 in Clark. More work up by 153. Route 88 in Point Pleasant Borough shut down for construction. Eastbound between Arnold Avenue and Rue Avenue. And Route 27 in Elizabeth is closed for construction both ways near Magnolia Avenue. Northbound 42 Freeway, three lanes closed at 295 in Belmar. Across the Delaware, road work each way at the Walt Whitman and the Commodore Barry Bridges. Across the Hudson, leaving New Jersey, three lanes closed upstairs at the George. Cars and buses head to the lower level. Work each way at the Outer Bridge Crossing and New Jersey bound at the Bayonne Bridge. 15-minute delays on the Raritan Valley Line. Stay alert for crews and equipment along the roadway, road work closures, and projects to watch overnight. I'm Mitch Torres on New Jersey 101.5.
15: New Jersey 101.5 instant weather with a partly to mostly cloudy sky tonight. So we'll have lows in the upper 60s to around 70. Smoke from the Canadian wildfires will continue to reduce air quality tonight and into tomorrow. The humidity is going to continue to drop throughout tomorrow. Won't be quite as hot. Highs in the upper 80s to low 90s with hazy sun. But again, watch for unhealthy air quality throughout the day. Partly sunny and very warm with low humidity Friday. Highs close to 90. I'm meteorologist Brian Thompson.
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3: So we have these beautiful beaches all over the Jersey Shore. We're so proud of them. We love them. And yet, many people in New Jersey do not go to the beach in the summer.
4: They say it's too crowded. We're getting so many at messages. Wally and Colleen here. Hey, guys, we don't go to the beach if the water is rough. We can't go in. Plus, there's the green flies. Other people saying that it's just too crowded, especially on a day like today. It's the crowd.
3: You think it's crowd?
4: It's just a lot for many people. It's the crowd. I mean, some people just don't want the sand, and they just feel like, ugh, rather be by my pool.
3: And you're out in the heat. I mean, you do cool off in the ocean, but you got to deal with the heat like what we're having today. You got to be outside.
4: And are you getting much relief? Like, is there a wind? Are you getting any sort of relief? Like a couple weeks ago, July 4th weekend, it was so hot. I felt like I wasn't even getting any relief even by the beach because it was, or even by the water because it was just so extreme.
3: Mm. I mean, if you're jumping in.
4: You got to go in, but the water was so cold.
3: Too cold to jump in.
4: It's like Jake's plane. It's so hot, the water's too cold.
3: You give New Jersey the beautiful beaches, and we're like, the water's cold. The sun is hot. There's no parking.
4: 1-800-283-101.5. Let's go to Summit and Lou. What do you have to say, Lou?
0: If I had to choose a season, I'm choosing winter.
4: What?
0: I'm really? Not.
4: Lou.
0: Yeah, I'm choosing winter. I love snowboarding. I love the white. I love the holidays.
4: January comes around, now it's like January 5th or January 16th. Are you like, ugh, this is just like the dead of winter now?
0: No. There's something, I like the smell of the air in the wintertime. It feels cleaner. No one wants to smell Newark in the hot summer. It feels better in the winter for me. And I don't like sweating that much.
3: Mm. Well, Lou, let's go back to this past winter though. I have to ask you, you're okay with this past winter? That was okay with you?
0: Yeah. Oh, I loved it. I loved it. Look, I'm almost 40 years old and I will still dream about finding a hill, or a road, or going outside and snowboarding. Like, the first thing that happens when that snow comes is, I would give up anything. Just let me go snowboard.
4: But let's find you something for the summer. How about surfing? Wouldn't it be the same, snowboarding, surfing? I mean, it's similar now.
0: Yes, but not on the East Coast. Surfing on the East Coast is a joke. Funny enough, the best time to surf on the East Coast in the winter is the winter time.
3: Interesting.
4: That's not happening for me ever.
3: So we got Lou in Summit who wants to snowboard, loves the winter. Yeah. It is 100 degrees in New Jersey today. What are you doing today?
4: Yeah, what can you do?
0: I'm at Lake Apakong and I can go fishing and I have an umbrella I can go sit and enjoy the inside sometimes.
4: And don't tell me you're sitting there under your umbrella dreaming about the winter days that will eventually come here to New Jersey.
0: It will, I know.
4: And yes. So fun. Well, have a good day, Lou. Enjoy it as best you can, because I know it's not the season you love, but I hope you have a great day.
3: It's pretty much the opposite.
4: Yeah, right? Let's go to Barbara in Woodbridge, who prefers the heat. Hey, Barbara.
3: Hi, Barbara.
1: Hi, how are you?
4: Good.
1: I was at Seaside Heights yesterday. The beach was not crowded. It was beautiful there. I mean, there was a nice breeze. And then the dolphins came.
3: Wow.
1: And they came, we had like a sandbar, and it went out very far. And the dolphins actually came up to us, and they were swimming around us.
3: How amazing
4: that
3: is that?
4: Unbelievable.
1: It's amazing.
4: Has
1: it
4: that
1: amazing.
4: Ever happened?
1: I've seen dolphins in the water, but never. Where they came so close like that.
3: So wow. If I'm in the ocean and dolphins are coming around me.
4: He's like, it's a shark. I know you'd freak out.
3: I'm calling the Coast Guard. Like, I'm scared. I would get scared at first. Were you scared at first?
1: At first, I hesitated, but it was such a long walk back to the beach because of the sandbar, and then I just saw them all because they swim in a pod, you know, and they were just so like just swimming around everybody. They didn't care. It was like in a circle. They swam for about maybe 15 minutes around the people, and then they took off further down towards the Ferris wheel.
4: People pay for an experience 100%, like that.
3: Yes.
4: My goodness, you got that experience
1: I've
4: right
1: done
4: here.
1: That.
4: That's incredible.
3: And you didn't no plan for it, no thought it was going to happen.
4: That's the best part. Yeah. Like, that's the best when it happens that way.
3: Good
4: so organic.
3: You.
4: Barbara,
3: yeah.
4: Thanks so much for calling in. I don't even want to read this because next thing you know, they're going to be like, oh, great. Now there's all these people here. But Em and Hazlitt who's from Hazlitt, wrote in saying, I'm at Seabright Beach right now. No crowds, no greenheads. Water is calm.
3: Wow.
4: Doesn't that sound so nice?
3: That's the triple crown right there.
4: That is.
3: No greenheads. Water's calm. Not a lot of people. That won't last long now.
4: I didn't even want to read it because next thing you know, people are like flying to get there. Mm. Seasons ranked. What would be your seasons ranked in New Jersey?
3: Seasons ranked. For me, I got to go, obviously.
4: We're getting so many of these messages with people ranking their seasons.
3: Okay.
4: We'll read what Ray and Del Ran says. Okay. He says fall, winter, spring, summer. Fall is the best. Heat stinks. Mm.
3: I'm on an opposite scale.
4: I'm total opposite. Yeah. I haven't ranked my seasons.
3: Me too. I'm gonna go summer.
4: Write mine down.
3: I got summer.
4: Don't say yours yet.
3: Okay.
4: I'm gonna go.
3: I think everybody knows my first one though.
4: Okay. Go ahead.
3: I go summer first one.
4: Yes.
3: Spring.
4: Yes.
3: Fall.
4: Yes.
3: Winter.
4: Yeah, that's mine.
3: I mean, it's obviously in degree order.
4: Yeah.
3: Hottest to coldest, basically.
4: See, mine's not really too much about the degree. It is, but sometimes I feel like the fall, there's so much change with the kids going back to school. There's so much, it's back to school. Then I got all the meetings I got to go back into.
3: Got all those leaves.
4: Yeah. I mean, the fall is a beautiful weather-wise. It's absolutely gorgeous in New Jersey, but there's just a lot that comes with it. A lot of change.
3: See, if you're a summer person, the fall is like... It's like moving out of a house you don't want to move out of. You know, the garden is dying. The trees that you love to sit under, the leaves are falling off. It's like a sad time to me.
4: I hate that when I have to take out my impatience and put in the mums. I'm like, ugh, no.
3: And the back to school season.
4: That's what I mean. Don't even talk about it. Don't even mention those words. I, as an adult, feel like I get stressed when I hear back to school season. Don't even say it.
3: Michelle, I used to cry on the first day of school.
4: All kids did. They just want to be outside playing.
3: Except I did it till I was a junior in college.
4: Okay, that's weird.
3: Called my mom.
4: Did you seek therapy? Are you okay?
3: That's how much I didn't want to go back to school.
4: Yeah. Atlantic City water temperature is 75 degrees. Clearwater water temperature is 89. 75 degrees, are you going in the ocean?
3: Yeah. I mean, I want
4: to
3: cool off.
4: That to me seems like it's nice.
3: Yeah, it seems nice.
4: I don't think it was 75 degrees 4th of July weekend.
3: If I'm there,
4: it was cold.
3: If I'm there, I want to cool off on a day like today at some point. I'm not going to frolic. I won't frolic, but I will go cool off.
4: What are you running on the beach?
3: Yeah, I will be flailing my arms around.
4: What are you doing? Oh, my goodness. 1-800-283-101.5. The type of weather person you are and how you are staying cool on this hot day here in New Jersey. And some people don't alter their plans. Like I know somebody right now who's golfing
3: because
4: they're gonna go golfing, and who cares if it's hot? That's what you do. It's hot in New Jersey. Deal with it. Going golfing. Yep. And so many people are working outside right now, past people who were taking down a tree. I mean, there's just
3: heroes.
4: Endless people that are working, so we certainly do applaud you. 1-800-283-101.5. It's 148. Here's New Jersey Fast.
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6: Todd Blanche was grilled by senators on Capitol Hill as he looks to be confirmed as the next U.S. Attorney General. Republican Senator John Kennedy asking Blanche about his relationship with President Trump.
8: I'm his lawyer, was his lawyer, and now I'm the Deputy Attorney General. So I met him as his criminal defense attorney. I'm not sure there's very many people who have ever had a criminal defense attorney who calls that person their friend.
6: Blanche has served as acting attorney general since Trump fired Pam Bondi back in April. He was also asked about his handling of the department files related to the Epstein investigation. House Republicans are releasing a fiscal blueprint for a roughly $95 billion reconciliation package. The party line package would provide funding for defense, farm aid, and state efforts to implement voter ID requirements in elections. The House Budget Committee is scheduled to mark up the budget resolution Thursday. GOP leaders hope to pass the package later this summer. That's politics. I'm Brad Siegel.
17: Mama, what does the chicken say?
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34: Now, here comes New Jersey Fast Traffic.
14: Southbound Route 9 in Marlboro, you still have at least one lane closed at Robertsville Road because of cleanup of an earlier vehicle fire, but traffic is getting through now, as we see on the camera from Texas Road. Outer Bridge Crossing has work each way. Car lanes of the Turnpike are closed northbound. 80 West has repairs between exit 42 and exit 30. And we've got road work on 206 and PPAC Gladstone right near Pottersville Road. You're single laning. Garden State Parkway, northbound local lanes, road work by Cheesequake Service Area. Three lanes closed, Colonia Rest Area to 135 in Clark. More work up by 153. Route 88 in Point Pleasant Borough shut down for construction. Eastbound between Arnold Avenue and Rue Avenue. And Route 27 in Elizabeth is closed for construction both ways near Magnolia Avenue. Northbound 42 Freeway, three lanes closed at 295 in Belmar. Across the Delaware, road work each way at the Walt Whitman and the Commodore Barry Bridges. Across the Hudson, leaving New Jersey, three lanes closed upstairs at the George. Cars and buses head to the lower level. Work each way at the Outer Bridge Crossing and New Jersey bound at the Bayonne Bridge. 15-minute delays on the Raritan Valley Line. Stay alert for crews and equipment along the roadway, road work closures, and projects to watch overnight. I'm Mitch Torres on New Jersey 101.5.
35: New Jersey 101.5 instant weather. We'll have some clouds around for tonight as any early storms diminish. Smoke from the Canadian wildfires will be reducing air quality tonight and through tomorrow. Lows in the upper 60s to around 70. Not quite as hot, but less humid tomorrow with hazy sun. Highs in the upper 80s and low 90s. Low humidity, partly sunny Friday. Highs in the upper 80s to near 90. And some showers and a thunderstorm or two on Saturday. I'm meteorologist Brian Thompson.
36: It's 74 in New Jersey.
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16: All right, this hour, we're talking about weather personality and why you live in New Jersey and you don't go to the beach. I think what we've learned so far this
15: break
16: hour,
15: it down, recap it for us.
16: I would say the recap is the top reason that New Jersey people don't go to the beach is just the inconvenience of the crowd and trying to find a parking spot.
15: And there's really no way to, is there a way to fix that? I mean, people want to go to the beach. You should, you know, we're happy that people are going. It's great for business. But is there a way that we can be like, only on Mondays, you know, just people from New Jersey go to the beach?
16: It's,
15: you know,
16: Jersey,
15: what I mean?
16: Mondays?
15: Jersey Mondays.
16: I like that.
15: You know, because you want the crowd. Again, you want the business.
16: Right.
15: So it's wonderful. But
16: I mean,
15: there
16: the
15: is
16: people,
15: that feeling where you're like, oh, I wish I had a little more of it for myself.
16: The people who rented for a week probably aren't going to love that.
15: Yeah, no, I don't think so either. I think we'll have to workshop that.
16: I will say this, words of inspiration about this. I have done this many times. Gone to the beach on a day when I thought, at a boardwalk, when I thought it was going to be packed and it would be impossible to find a spot. Yes, it's going to be crowded, but you can find a parking spot. It's not as bad as you think. And so I don't pass up a beautiful Jersey Shore summer day for fear that you can't find a parking
15: spot. Did you ever go circle around, can't find a parking spot, and then leave?
16: Sometimes you have to.
15: I mean, it has happened.
16: Yes.
15: There have been times where I'm like, I can't find a parking spot, not worth it. I'm out of here. And then you just go home.
16: Have you ever bypassed the spot that was far away thinking I could do better and then you never,
15: never do? Never do better. Yeah, you never take that gamble.
16: You can't roll the dice on that one.
15: So Ryan in Lawrence Township wrote in, people saying it's not the heat, it's the humidity. Shut up. It's hot. Hot is hot. So Jersey, just shut up.
16: I know.
15: Just shut
16: please,
15: up.
16: Please. Don't try to make me feel better.
15: It is true. It's the heat, the humidity. The humidity, it's so sticky. I mean, there is truth to that. The humidity does make it feel over the top because what temperatures are like, what, 94?
16: Right.
15: But the feels like is well into the hundreds. But when people say it, cracks me up. Same when you go out west and people are like, it's the dry heat. And you're like, it's still hot.
16: It's still 105 degrees.
15: Right.
16: You know, right. I mean, what we want is not cool philosophical sayings. We want solutions. And telling us it's only the humidity doesn't make us feel any cooler.
15: No, you know? No, not at all. Other things that you're doing, though, outside, like, are you a lake person? Are you?
16: I mean, yeah, I haven't spent a lot of time at lakes. I have nothing against them.
15: I could absolutely be on a raft and float in a lake. That would be enjoyable. That would be very, very enjoyable.
16: You don't worry,
15: I would
16: you're just
15: going
16: to keep floating in the wrong direction or anything like that?
15: No, I mean, I'm not going down whitewater rafting. I'm not tubing down a river. I'm not doing that. Even though that would be fun, I would be totally up for that.
16: But
15: I'm in a lake. There's no movement. I'm just sitting on my raft.
16: I'd be the guy floating around on the lake with my swimmies on. Oh, a little backup plan.
15: I'm picturing with your hands in the water, like trying to paddle back over to where everybody is.
16: People yelling at me, there's no riptides in a lake. I don't think that, there is.
15: Now that's a good sight. If you're floating right now, if you're listening to us right now, floating in your backyard pool on a raft.
16: With your feet in the water.
15: With your feet in the water.
16: Stay cool. Right.
15: With a nice drink in your hand.
16: In the little cup holder on your flotation device.
15: That is the life. You think anybody's doing that right now?
16: I bet there are people doing that.
15: Floating in their pool, of listening. Course. That's the life.
16: At your pool, you have your own parking spot, right? There's never an issue with that. There's nobody on the blanket next to you.
15: So that's why and I'm not a pool person. I mean, I am a pool person. I don't have a pool in my backyard, is what I meant to say. If I had a pool in my backyard, I'd be in it all the time.

0: 5, because nobody does Jersey like Jersey.
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1: 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And now to hear our children say that they know they have a mother and father who take care of us, teach us, and love us means everything.
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4: President Trump's pick to oversee the Justice Department got a grilling on Capitol Hill. Senator John Cornyn of Texas pressed Todd Blanche on whether he will go after the makers of a commonly used abortion pill, which is being sent through the mail to women in states where the procedure is limited.
5: This ought to be a pretty easy call because women are hurt as a result of side effects.
4: Blanche called Trump the most pro-life president in history, saying that federal health leaders are taking a hard look at the pills, but he did not go into litigation strategy. President Trump says traffic stops will still be part of the job of federal immigration agents. His comments came a day after the Immigration and Customs Enforcement said it was suspending most stops after two people were fatally shot by ICE agents during recent stops in Maine and Texas. Writing on social media, Trump said, "We must be strong, tough, and smart, and we cannot give up one of ICE's most important and effective crime-fighting tools, the traffic stop." The defending champions are back in the World Cup final. Scott Carr has the latest.
6: Lautaro Martinez scored a header in stoppage time to push Argentina past England 2-1 in the last semifinal matchup from Atlanta Wednesday. Enzo Fernandez had tied the score with a goal in the 85th minute. Lionel Messi's squad will now face Spain from New Jersey on Sunday in the finals. The English haven't made a World Cup final since 1966. They'll now square off against the French in a match for third place from Miami on Saturday. I'm Scott Carr.
4: The House has voted to make daylight saving time permanent. The Sunshine Protection Act of 2025 would end the twice-a-year time changes, making daylight saving time the standard time nationwide. The legislation, which is backed by President Trump, now heads to the Senate. Trump has argued that cities and states that are forced to change their clocks spend hundreds of millions of dollars each year. And Christopher Nolan's The Odyssey is looking to get off to a huge start at the box office this weekend. The film is expected to make between $90 and $100 million in its debut. If it hits $100 million, it would be the third to do so this year after Toy Story 5 and the Super Mario Galaxy movie. I'm Mark Mayfield.
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3: Here's New Jersey Fast Traffic.
4: Southbound Route 9 in Marlboro, you still have at least one lane closed at Robertsville Road because of cleanup of an earlier vehicle fire, but traffic is getting through now, as we see on the camera from Texas Road. Outer Bridge Crossing has work each way. Car lanes of the Turnpike are closed northbound. 80 West has repairs between exit 42 and exit 30. And we've got road work on 206 and PPAC Gladstone right near Pottersville Road. You're single laning. Garden State Parkway, northbound local lanes, road work by Cheesequake Service Area. Three lanes closed, Colonia Rest Area to 135 in Clark. More work up by 153. Route 88 in Point Pleasant Borough shut down for construction. Eastbound between Arnold Avenue and Rue Avenue. And Route 27 in Elizabeth is closed for construction both ways near Magnolia Avenue. Northbound 42 Freeway, three lanes closed at 295 in Belmar. Across the Delaware, road work each way at the Walt Whitman and the Commodore Barry bridges. Across the Hudson, leaving New Jersey, three lanes closed upstairs at the George. Cars and buses head to the lower level. Work each way at the Outer Bridge Crossing and New Jersey bound at the Bayonne Bridge. 15-minute delays on the Raritan Valley line. Stay alert for crews and equipment along the roadway, road work closures, and projects to watch overnight. I'm Mitch Torres on New Jersey 101.5.
5: New Jersey 101.5 instant weather. As any early storms move out, we'll have a partly to mostly cloudy sky. Lows will be in the upper 60s to around 70. Smoke from the Canadian wildfires will be reducing air quality tonight and tomorrow. Will lead to poor visibility at times. Otherwise, not quite as hot tomorrow with hazy sunshine. Highs in the upper 80s and low 90s. Partly sunny and warm Friday with low humidity. Highs in the upper 80s to near 90. I'm meteorologist Brian Thompson.
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2: Parks Casino Chime Time is 2:09. It's Lou and Michelle. And, well, once again, all I wanted to do was get a cup of coffee, and it led to one of my pet peeves.
20: Seems like a simple thing to do. Just go get a cup of coffee. Would you go through the drive-thru?
2: You would think it was a

0: was a larger order. So I'm already having my patience tested, you know, because I'm like, oh, I just want a cup of coffee, right?
1: Why didn't you just run in?
0: I know, but I'm already in the line. What am I going to do? Right. So the long order is done. The car pulls ahead of me. I then do my order. And I try to do my order at a little bit of a slower pace because I want to give my brain time to let this person get what they need to get and let me move on with my day, right? Do my order, patient. I pull up. The order's taking a little while because I don't know what they got, but there was food, there were drinks, there was a lot of things going on. The person gets all of the food and all of the drink.
1: Yeah.
0: Leaves the window after paying.
1: Mm-hmm.
0: Drives up, I kid you not, a foot and a half, and decides to dig into the bag to check to make sure the order is right.
1: It's blocking you, so you can't move up to get your coffee.
0: It's a DTB, a drive-through blocker.
1: Oh, a drive-through blocker.
0: Got one in front of me, and I can't make it up to them. I'm holding the credit card out of my window, trying to reach. I'm leaning to the left, and I know the whole works.
1: It's like the passive-aggressive things we do.
0: Right.
1: Where you're like, I'm going to look like I'm paying, even though I know I'm not. But this, I'm so annoyed at.
0: One of my pet peeves, one of the big ones, is you got to have the right drive-through etiquette.
1: That's funny.
0: You have to be able to understand there are other people trying to get some business done.
1: Yeah. See, I don't have a problem with somebody looking through their bag, especially because they got a lot of stuff. They want to make sure they have everything because there's nothing worse than going through a drive-thru, getting to wherever you are, and realize you're missing something. Something's not right.
0: That's not good.
1: And then it's like, is it really worth driving back? I don't know if it's worth it. It's a big to-do. So I don't have a problem with them actually looking through the bag. I have a problem with them obviously blocking you where you can't move up to get your order. They got to give you an appropriate amount of space so that you can do your business and they're doing their business and then you're both on your way.
0: Once she's left the window, there's nothing she can do about her order being wrong except parking and going inside.
1: Yeah.
0: She's already past the window, literally.
1: Yeah, that's annoying. Is there anything better though, real quick, totally off topic, but you look in your bag and you're at Chick-fil-A and you get chicken nuggets.
0: Yeah.
1: Tell me if I'm the only one. And you get an 8-count chicken nugget and there's 10 in there. Is it not like you hit the lottery?
0: You are so very easily pleased.
1: I am not even kidding. Thing. It's like I just hit the lottery when there are 10 nuggets and I ordered an 8-count.
0: You floor it out of there before they catch you.
1: It's like the greatest feeling in the world. I'm like, I just got 10 nuggets and I ordered an 8-count. I get so excited.
0: As long as you're counting those nuggets away from the window, then you're okay.
1: Yeah, no, I'm not going to block the space because that's annoying. But there's this, when you mentioned with the drive-thru, that there's a city out in California, actually, that's looking to ban drive-thrus because they don't want idling cars. They say it's bad for the environment. They're saying it's bad for traffic. They just want to ban drive-thrus altogether in this town.
0: What?
1: Especially on like a day like today where people don't want to get out of their car. Their car is air conditioning and they just want to get a quick cup of coffee or quick soda. And they're going through the drive-thru.
0: Yes. Can you imagine if somebody suggested that? In New Jersey. I mean, could you imagine the reaction?
1: People, I think, like I drove by a Dunkin' Donuts on my way even this morning. There were literally like 11 cars. Like you could go in real quick, get your cup of coffee and be on your way. But people were waiting 11 cars deep. They're like, I'm not getting out of my car. But it's not even just on a hot day. People are wanting to go through a drive-thru more so than go into the restaurant to pick up whatever their order is.
0: All we strive for in New Jersey is speed. The speed, the quickness, the ease, the convenience.
1: And sometimes you do think going into the store is going to be quicker because you're like, oh, there's 11 cars. I'm going to go in. Naturally, you would think that. But oftentimes they're so quick on the drive-thru and the focus is on the drive-thru that when you go in, it's actually slower than when going through the drive-thru and sitting 11 cars deep.
0: 100%. And those drive-thru workers get it done. They really do.
1: Especially
0: lots
1: Chick-fil-A.
0: Going on.
1: I'm telling you, the people at Chick-fil-A with the way there is not a Chick-fil-A that I don't drive by in my area that the line around noon is not wrapped around the restaurant, down the street. I mean, the line is so long, but somehow when you're in that line, they keep it moving.
0: They always keep it moving. I will give it to the drive-thru workers. I don't know how they have that little piece. They're talking to somebody. Then they're talking to you. Then they're getting all the stuff ready and they're keeping everything coordinated. I don't know how they do it, but they do it. And I'm not sure we could live without it.
1: No, I don't think we could. I do get a Diet Coke around 3 o'clock, around 4 o'clock now because of the schedule. But around 4 o'clock, I love a good Diet Coke and I always go through the drive-thru. My little simple pleasure in life. Right. Again, like the 10.

0: nuggets compared to the 8 nuggets. But I love a good Diet Coke around 4 o'clock. Nothing better, Lou.
1: No, it makes you happy. And that's what a drive-thru is there for, to make you happy.
0: All right, so Mike, I'm thinking about pet peeves. That you said that this was like your number one pet peeve is when people mess up something so simple as the order in a drive-thru.
1: Know your order. Place the order quickly.
0: Place it.
1: Pay for it as quickly as you can. Get out of my way.
0: Get out of the way.
1: Yes.
0: So we can open this up at 1-800-283-101.5. This is your hour to vent. And sometimes you feel like after you vent, you feel better. You get it off your chest. And you're like, oh, okay. If this happens the next time, maybe I won't be so annoyed. Probably not. Maybe that's wishful thinking on my part. But what's your biggest pet peeve?
1: It's like a Wednesday vent day.
0: It's a Wednesday vent day where... Would you say Wednesday Vents Day? Oh, Vents. Like Vents Day?
1: Everybody vents.
0: Like Vents Day. Okay. What's your pet peeve that drives you crazy that maybe if you get it off your chest, not only will you feel better, but maybe whoever is doing it will stop doing it.
1: Wouldn't that
0: again,
1: be nice?
0: Again, that's wishful thinking. Probably won't happen, but it makes you feel better thinking that there's a possibility it could.
1: And it could be anything. It could be drive through. It could be in your car. It could be at a restaurant. Whatever it is that drives you crazy.
0: All right.
1: It just makes you bite your lip.
0: It could be the driving pet peeve, but it could just be pet peeve. It's in general.
1: Anyone.
0: The one thing that drives you, that gets you the most rattled or upset that somebody does that just, you're like, ugh, can't believe that happened. I'm trying to think what my biggest pet peeve is.
1: Yeah,
0: you know, it does
1: yours.
0: Get on my nerves.
1: Tell me.
0: The phone number real quick, again, 1-800-283-101.5. Your biggest pet peeve. What is it? You know what, Bob? It's just so stupid. It's not even like that big of a, it's not a meaningful thing. But
1: well, let's hear it.
0: When people say you're meeting somebody or you're getting together with somebody and they're like, I'm 5 minutes away. But they're not 5 minutes away. Why are you telling me you're 5 minutes away? Because you're going to be now... Why are you laughing at my pet peeve?
1: Because you said it wasn't a big deal, but your reaction to it is like it's the biggest deal in the world.
0: In the grand scheme of life, it's really not that big of a deal for my little personal bubble. It annoys me.
1: Right.
0: Where it becomes a pet peeve. Why not just be honest and like you're going to be called out on that lie. Like if you say you're 5 minutes away, you're really not 5 minutes away. And I'm going to eventually notice you're not 5 minutes away.
1: We all do that too.
0: We all do it. Everybody does it. I'll be there in 5 minutes. 15 minutes, I'm sitting there. I'm like, you're not there. Like, where are you? Why didn't you just tell me I'm 15 minutes away? I would rather you tell me you're 20 minutes away and then surprise me when you're 15 minutes.
1: A happy surprise instead of a sad one that somebody's late.
0: Instead of a sad one.
1: That's right.
0: Because I'm annoyed at the fact that you said it's 5 minutes.
1: Hey, listen.
0: Everybody does that. And the next time you say it, you're going to think twice because now you know that's what I was thinking.
1: That's a solid pet peeve. And now we want to hear yours.
0: It is? That was a solid one?
1: Solid.
0: All right,
1: that's a good one.
0: I got a good one.
1: I'm mad at it, and I wasn't mad at it before.
0: 1-800-283-101.5 is the phone number. Your pet peeve, we want to hear what they are.
1: All right, it is 218. Let's check Fast Track.
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3: If you are a 23andMe customer, you may be wondering whether you're getting a check from the company's massive data breach settlement. Monica Nelson reports.
4: Nearly 7 million 23andMe customers were affected when hackers gained access to personal and genetic information in a 2023 data breach. Now a judge has approved a $46.75 million settlement. Most eligible customers who filed claims could receive around $100, while those with documented losses may qualify for larger payments up to $10,000. The claims deadline has already passed, but payments are still being processed.
3: Over 24 former Meta employees are suing the company for allegedly laying them off using discriminatory AI practices. The 26 California plaintiffs say an AI system did not properly take into account factors like pregnancies or disabilities. And Apple is letting a big chunk of the public get access to its overhaul of Siri. The company is releasing iOS 27 public beta, which gives users a chance to test drive the new AI assistant. Tech Report, I'm at Mattinson.
5: I'm a veteran. 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
6: Now, a check on New Jersey fast traffic.
7: Southbound Route 9 in Marlboro, you still have at least one lane closed at Robertsville Road because of cleanup of an earlier vehicle fire, but traffic is getting through now, as we see on the camera from Texas Road. Outer Bridge Crossing has work each way. Car lanes of the Turnpike are closed northbound. 80 West has repairs between exit 42 and exit 30. And we've got road work on 206 and PPAC Gladstone right near Pottersville Road. You're single laning. Garden State Parkway, northbound local lanes, road work by Cheesequake Service Area. Three lanes closed, Colonia Rest Area to 135 in Clark. More work up by 153. Route 88 in Point Pleasant Borough shut down for construction. Eastbound between Arnold Avenue and Rue Avenue. And Route 27 in Elizabeth is closed for construction both ways near Magnolia Avenue. Northbound 42 Freeway, three lanes closed at 295 in Belmar. Across the Delaware, road work each way at the Walt Whitman and the Commodore Barry bridges. Across the Hudson, leaving New Jersey, three lanes closed upstairs at the George. Cars and buses head to the lower level. Work each way at the Outer Bridge Crossing and New Jersey bound at the Bayonne Bridge. 15-minute delays on the Raritan Valley line. Stay alert for crews and equipment along the roadway, road work closures, and projects to watch overnight. I'm Mitch Torres on New Jersey 101.5.
5: New Jersey 101.5 instant weather. We'll have some clouds around for tonight as any early storms diminish. Smoke from the Canadian wildfires will be reducing air quality tonight and through tomorrow. Lows in the upper 60s to around 70. Not quite as hot, but less humid tomorrow with hazy sun. Highs in the upper 80s and low 90s. Low humidity, partly sunny Friday. Highs in the upper 80s to near 90. And some showers and a thunderstorm or two on Saturday. I'm meteorologist Brian Thompson.
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8: All right, so we're talking about pet peeves. This is a good time. We're calling it Wednesday Vents Day.
19: Vents Day. Right? I like that. Yeah, that's a nice little ring to it. Vents Day.
8: It all started with my trip to a drive-thru. Just pull away when you got your stuff. Don't block the way looking for everything. And the person had passed the window already.
19: Yeah, it was just that's annoying. What do you think New Jersey's number one pet peeve is? And it has to do with driving.
8: I'm going to say tailgating.
19: Very good guess. But I think it's going to be driving in the left lane when you're going below the speed limit. So many people on our app. You can always comment on the app because we're getting them right here in the studio. So many people are like, the left lane.
8: Michelle, I just gave you the finger when you said that. Like, I was so mad at hearing about going slow in the left lane.
19: The left lane. Someone else said, Fancy in Middletown said, blowing your nose in their dinner napkin. Disgusting.
8: Like a cloth napkin?
19: Who does that?
8: Wow.
19: That's disgusting. In a napkin like that? Or even blowing your nose at the dinner table is disgusting. It doesn't have to be in a formal napkin, but...
8: It's how you do it, too.
19: No.
8: I mean, if you're doing a... You're okay. If you're doing a trumpet, and then you got a problem. You're not. I feel like you...
19: You can't even do that.
8: You can't even do that? No.
19: You can't do that. I think you got to go to the bathroom.
8: Oh, that's not a bad idea.
19: Because then you're not washing your hands. You're reaching for the same salt I'm reaching for. There's no excuse.
8: It's funny. I never thought of that. Okay.
19: John in Mount Laurel, you're on New Jersey 101.5.
8: Hi, John.
20: Hey, guys. Yeah, so mine is like is when people let somebody in. Like, it's okay to, like, when you're driving. It's okay to let, like, one person in. But my whole thing is if you're, like, conducting a whole parade, you know, that's where it starts to get annoying. Like, you know, let one person, not five or six, because I'm going to try to go around and be that guy, unfortunately.
19: Yeah, but I feel like you get the pass for being that guy when they do that, because that's wrong. You can't let everyone in.
8: No, you cannot, unless you're running for office.
19: No, like, you can't.
8: Yeah. What's one car?
19: I'm not voting for that person who lets that many people in. That's annoying. John, that's a good one. I agree. That's a pet peeve.
20: Thank you.
19: Appreciate your call, right?
8: Yeah, that's
19: you can't be too generous on the road.
8: You might be able to get away with a second one depending on the circumstances, but that's the max. That's the max. Like if there's a traffic jam and like sometimes you're in a detour and you see people are on the detour and they can't get on your road.
19: I'll give you two.
8: Help you out a little bit.
19: I'll give you two every once in a while, but that can't be on the regular.
8: Right. I agree.
19: Unfortunately, that's just not the way it's going to be. Mary Lynn in Morristown, you have one. What's yours?
1: Well, it's kind of, I have a primary one, and then I have one that's connected to it. I feel like everywhere I go, whether it's, you know, a hardware store or a doctor's office or a supermarket, there's not enough help. There's not enough workers. And sort of on top of that, the people who are working, they know very little about the company.

0: the, or, you know, the organization that they work for. So it's like, what has happened to America?
1: I mean, you do notice. I mean, there's most people are, a lot of people are shopping online. So yeah, there's not as many people who work in the store. So when you do go to a store, it's very often you're like, wait, where, I could have nobody, somebody please. Where was I the other day? I was at a store. Not gonna name it, but it was, I know. It was a store where you could get crafts, like make stuff.
2: Okay.
1: We'll leave it there.
2: Narrows it down.
1: And I was like, what? Like, I didn't know what kind of paint I needed for this thing. I'm like, it's not my domain. And I just wanted to ask somebody a question. I couldn't find anybody. And so then I just looked it up online.
2: Right.
1: I'm like, what aisle is this in
2: suddenly
1: at
2: feel,
1: this store?
2: I feel like it's self-serve.
1: Yeah, because nobody was there. So I can understand that frustration for sure.
2: Did you say you had a second one, Marilyn?
0: Well, I mean, it's tied to, even when I call various places, I mean, the people who are supposed to be, you know, the knowledgeable person on the phone, they know very little about their company. I don't know. To me, that's, you know, a lack of training, a lack of interest in your job and the company you work for. I don't know. I find that very frustrating.
1: Yeah, no, I can be frustrated with that as well. When you're in that situation, you're like, I just want to get this answered. And when you don't get those answers, that becomes annoying for sure.
2: Absolutely. All right, Marilyn, we hope you feel better that now you got to vent a little bit. We'll have more venting. Steve, we're going to get to you to hear about your pet peeve all coming up as we continue it a little bit. It is 2:30, time for the news.
3: President Trump says traffic stops will still be part of the job of federal immigration agents. His comments come a day after Immigration and Customs Enforcement said it was suspending most stops after two people were shot by ICE agents during recent stops in Maine and Texas. The defending champions are back in the World Cup final. Scott Carr has the latest.
4: Lautaro Martinez scored a header in stoppage time to push Argentina past England 2-1 in the last semifinal matchup from Atlanta Wednesday. Enzo Fernandez had tied the score with a goal in the 85th minute. Lionel Messi's squad will now face Spain from New Jersey on Sunday in the finals. The English haven't made a World Cup final since 1966. They'll now square off against the French in a match for third place from Miami on Saturday. I'm Scott Carr.
3: And Christopher Nolan's The Odyssey is looking to get off to a huge start at the box office this weekend. The film is expected to make between $90 and $100 million in its debut. I'm Mark Mayfield.
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6: Who's looking after your wife and son?
7: Christopher Nolan's The Odyssey is looking to get off to a huge start at the box office this weekend.
8: The film is expected to make between $90 and $100 million in its debut. If it hits $100 million, it would be the third to do so this year after Toy Story 5 and the Super Mario Galaxy movie. The film is the first ever to be entirely shot with IMAX cameras and will benefit financially from premium format options, including 70mm screens. I'm Matt Mattinson.
7: One of the Beastie Boys is releasing a solo album. The iconic rap group hasn't released new music since the death in 2012 of founding member Adam Yauch, known as MCA. Next month, Mike Diamond, known as Mike D, will release his first solo album. The 60-year-old Diamond made the album with his grown sons, who are now in their 20s. Mike D's Thank You drops August 28th. Pharrell Williams is fueling speculation about a potential new album from Jay-Z. The producer was one of several guests who made an appearance during the rapper's weekend residency at Yankee Stadium. On stage, Williams gave Jay-Z his flowers and told the crowd that he's getting ready to go to work. Rumors about a new Jay-Z album began last year after Memphis Bleek and Cash Cobain claims he was working on new music. Let me show you how. Ray Lynn and her husband Josh Davis are parting ways after 10 years of marriage. In a post on Instagram, the singer said after much thought and prayer, she's made the difficult decision to file for divorce. The couple married in 2016 and share a daughter who was born in 2021. That's entertainment. I'm Jennifer Polsoni.
5: 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Now, here comes New Jersey fast traffic.
9: Southbound Route 9 in Marlboro, you still have at least one lane closed at Robertsville Road because of cleanup of an earlier vehicle fire, but traffic is getting through now, as we see on the camera from Texas Road. Outer Bridge Crossing has work each way. Car lanes of the Turnpike are closed northbound. 80 West has repairs between exit 42 and exit 30. And we've got road work on 206 and PPAC Gladstone right near Pottersville Road. You're single laning. Garden State Parkway, northbound local lanes, road work by Cheesequake Service Area. Three lanes closed, Colonia Rest Area to 135 in Clark. More work up by 153. Route 88 in Point Pleasant Borough shut down for construction. Eastbound between Arnold Avenue and Rue Avenue. And Route 27 in Elizabeth is closed for construction both ways near Magnolia Avenue. Northbound 42 Freeway, three lanes closed at 295 in Belmar. Across the Delaware, road work each way at the Walt Whitman and the Commodore Barry bridges. Across the Hudson, leaving New Jersey, three lanes closed upstairs at the George. Cars and buses head to the lower level. Work each way at the Outer Bridge Crossing and New Jersey bound at the Bayonne Bridge. 15-minute delays on the Raritan Valley line. Stay alert for crews and equipment along the roadway, road work closures, and projects to watch overnight. I'm Mitch Torres on New Jersey 101.5.
10: New Jersey 101.5 instant weather with a partly to mostly cloudy sky tonight. So we'll have lows in the upper 60s to around 70. Smoke from the Canadian wildfires will continue to reduce air quality tonight and into tomorrow. The humidity is going to continue to drop throughout tomorrow. Won't be quite as hot. Highs in the upper 80s to low 90s with hazy sun. But again, watch for unhealthy air quality throughout the day. Partly sunny and very warm with low humidity Friday. Highs close to 90. I'm meteorologist Brian Thompson.
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2: All right, it's a hot one today. We are trying to get through a summer day in New Jersey, but we're giving you a chance to vent a little bit on Wednesday. Vent-stay. Is that okay to say that?
1: Yeah, I guess it's what our new, we coined a new phrase, I guess, right?
2: Yeah, get to vent. Vent get stay. Something off your chest. Like I got stuck at the drive-thru behind somebody who pulled up 3 feet and then decided to check their order. I couldn't get to the window.
1: Ooh,
2: pet peeve.
1: I have the best one that I'll get to in just a second. I think it's top of the list if you work in an office. And I'm going to share it in just a second. But let's first go to Tony in Hamilton, who has one. Hi, Tony.
15: Hello, Michelle and Lou.
2: Hi,
15: Tony. How are you?
1: We're doing great. How are you?
15: I'm fine.
1: Good. So what's yours?
15: So my biggest one of my biggest pet peeves is sitting behind someone at a traffic light and the light changes and then they decide they're going to put their left blinker on.
2: Oh, that's horrible. Yes.
15: It's not on to begin with.
2: Right.
15: You
2: think they're going straight and then they pull a fast one on you.
1: And you're stuck, and the cars are whizzing by you in the lane next to you, and you can't get over.
15: That does happen, but I try to get back far enough so at least I can give myself enough space to get around them.
1: Yeah, that's annoying.
2: That's a good pet peeve.
1: That's a very good one, Tony. When everyone says what theirs is, thanks so much for calling in, it puts me in that situation.
2: Wait, because we're
1: right?
2: I feel like,
1: that's happened. All right, so here's the best one, okay?
2: All right.
1: You work in an office.
2: Mm-hmm.
1: and it's a million people on the text or on the email. So many people on the email. There's a new hire. Somebody gets a promotion.
2: Right.
1: There's a something. They're celebrating something, and they hit reply all.
2: Oh, the reply all.
1: The congratulations with the reply all. Instead of just replying to the one person, they reply all. And all day it's ding, ding,
2: yes,
1: ding,
2: now
1: ding,
2: everybody's
1: ding.
2: Got to. Well, if Joe replied all, I better reply all.
1: Right. Like, and if I saw you, if it. Somebody put something out in an email and then I see you replied all, congratulations, I would feel like, as partners, that I would need to now hit reply all because you did. And I'd be like, Lou, why did you do that? Just reply to the one person.
2: Start a vicious cycle. That's a really good
1: pet peeve. Reply all in the office is such a, so it's annoying for a lot of people and a big pet peeve.
2: I am not a reply all person. And please, Michelle, if I ever do it, stop me immediately.
1: I will stop.
2: Kick
1: you.
2: Kick me off the team.
1: Steve in Long Island. You have something about a car as well in a parking lot. What's your story?
2: Hi, Steve.
12: Hey, Lou, Michelle, how are you? I love your show.
1: Thank you.
12: I got two, actually. The first one is what I told the screener about, especially if it's at night. There's no way that they don't know it. You go up, you're in a congested area. A guy runs into his car. You say, oh, he's got to be going out. Starts the engine. The lights are on. You're sitting by him. Your lights are on. You're waiting. Finally, 20 minutes later, excuse me, you're pulling out? No. What do you do? Just go in to pollute the air and then you leave 20 minutes later? I don't understand that.
2: It's the fake out.
12: That's one that annoys
2: me. Yeah.
12: Yeah. But, I mean, it's a parking space. What are you doing? The other one that really annoys me is, say you go into a bank and there's two tellers open. And there happens to be one person in front of the other teller, the other person in the other teller. Okay, you're next. Both of them, for some strange reason, more often than not, have to give a confessional. They never just go about doing their business, boom, have a nice day. It's like they want to be there on Thanksgiving for some strange reason and talk. And the nonsense that comes out of their mouth, it's like, well, I'm not doing this, but if I work on open a second account, do I need the app to transfer my money? And you go, hey, lady, I got to get to work, you know?
1: Do you do the passive aggressive? Do you do like the, like the breath or like the pacing back and forth?
12: No, in my mind, you know what goes through mind? Did you ever see the movie Easy Money with Rodney Dangerfield?
2: Sure.
12: Okay, did you ever see the scene where the guy goes, I'll have $2 to win and $2 to place and $2 to... They just picked them up and they threw them across the floor. That goes through my mind because I'm saying to myself, come on, there's other people in the bank besides you. You don't have to be here forever.
2: And you know what the worst part about that is too, Steve? I agree with you. The worst part about that too is when you can hear the conversation. If you have no idea what they're talking about, you just think they're doing
1: something.
2: Business. But if you can hear them talking, right? Yeah, you're getting all these like this weirdness.
12: You're conjuring your mind, oh, maybe her mom passed away and she's got the... No, it's like, if I were to, I'm not going to. Then they said, we have to go to the app. Oh, you got a pen? Let me write that down. How do I go about logging into the... Lady, do me a favor, come when the bank is closed for this kind of a conversation, because you're screwing everybody up behind you.
2: Steve,
12: well, that's my whole thing.
1: I gotta know, if I'm ever in front of Steve, I'm gonna be in and out. I don't want to mess with Steve.
2: But Steve has the perfect temperament for Vents Day Wednesday.
1: He totally does.
2: It's what it's all about.
1: Thanks
2: great.
1: So much for sharing. That's funny. There's
2: the right
1: so
2: attitude,
1: many. Yeah. We're getting so many on the app too, and I'm thinking of them as we go along, like people who... there's a funny scene in a movie. Like, he just reminded me with the movie. But instead of just, like, talking about it, they'll take out their phone and show you a funny scene from a movie. They're like, you got to see this. And then they put their phone in front of your face, and you're like, oh, I hate that. Such a pet peeve. You do that?
2: I do that.
1: I forgot you did do that one time with me.
2: I want to share.
1: There was a comedian. There was something that you were like, this is so funny. You got to see it. Which normally I would be like, yeah, it is funny.
2: But
1: when you
2: right
1: do it
2: face,
1: and you just stick the phone right in somebody's face and you're like, watch this.
2: Okay, I'm taking notes.
1: I'm just throwing them out
2: there. I'm becoming a much better person today, I have a feeling. A lot of it's coming my way.
1: I forgot. I really didn't mean that toward you. You only did it once.
2: That's true.
1: Who do it all the time.
2: And I'll never do it again.
1: In Mattawan, let's go to Joe with talking about dogs. Hi, Joe.
16: Hey, I am tired of people bringing their dogs everywhere, supermarkets, restaurants. I don't want to sit in a restaurant with your dog next to me panting, or go to a supermarket and your dog sitting where I'm going to put my eggs tomorrow. I don't want it.
17: where you put your eggs tomorrow.
2: But Joe, let me ask you this. Before all this conversation, are you a dog lover? Like, you like dogs?
16: I don't hate dogs, but I don't want a dog in my presence. I would never harm a dog, but there's a place and time for dogs.
1: But you could be a dog lover and still have that opinion.
2: And still not want
1: dog. Especially when it comes to restaurants. You could still have that, or the grocery store.
16: I've had dogs, but I left them at home when I went to dinner or went to the supermarket. There's a time and place for that.
1: I really don't know what the rules are, like where you can and can't. It seems like they are going everywhere now.
2: Yeah, I mean, there's obviously service dog rules, but just talking about a regular pet. Yeah, I don't know. It's a good question.
16: But speaking of supermarkets, would it kill people to return their shopping carts too?
2: Oh, that's an awesome one. One of my biggest, Joe. I mean, if you're able, this is my rule. If you're physically able to bring the cart back and you don't have three kids with you that you're afraid to, you know, walk through the parking lot with, why are you not bringing that cart back where it belongs?
16: I'm 100% on board. Park next to the corral if you have to.
1: What if you do the wheelie? Like, what if you put it up against, like, the curb, or it's, like, half on the grass, half...
16: No. It gunks up the wheels. No good.
2: I'm also, Joe, anti-wheelie. I am 100% anti-wheelie. Yeah, no. Yeah, that's just because all that is I'm not doing it the right way, but here I can clear my conscience.
1: So it's not just... It's the blocking the parking spot where the next car can't get in, because a lot of times they'll put it in a spot where you can't now park your car. But it's the gunk in the wheels, too, so that's why the wheelie doesn't work.
16: And then you think there's a spot that's open, and you go to make the turn, and there's a cart there. Then you got to back up, and you go to the next spot. If you watch Cartnarks, they get into the whole thing about the carts.
2: It's just inconsiderate. That's just inconsiderate.
16: I agree, Will. Yeah. Right. I concur.
2: Joe, we got to hang out. I like this.
1: Joe, thanks for calling in. He concurs.
2: That's it. Yeah, I'm strongly anti-wheelie.
1: But if you do, yeah. No, I agree with the carts. But the wheelie...
2: You're a wheelie person.
1: I'm not saying I'm a wheelie person. I'm not saying nothing.
2: We're all family here, Michelle. We're all family. Let's be honest.
1: I'm not admitting nothing.
2: You've done the wheelie.
1: I don't think the wheelie is as bad, because if you're worried about... And this is why... If you are worried that the wind's going to blow the cart and the cart's going to go into somebody's car, then obviously, yeah, you don't want it to just be left out. So the wheelie, you can't, that doesn't happen. And sometimes when you park far away, you do want a cart right there at the ready. You want it right there. So then sometimes the wheelie comes in handy for the next person when you're going into shop.
2: I am 100% unmoved by that.
1: That wasn't a good argument.
2: It was a good attempt.
1: I think it was a great attempt.
2: It was a great attempt.
1: For
2: I'll
1: the
2: give
1: people
2: you great
1: who
2: attempt.
1: Do the wheelies.
2: Unmoved by it, because it's no, because the wheelie, to me, is no different than taking a bag of garbage and putting it next to the dumpster. Like, what have you... Just put it where it belongs.
1: I disagree, because I could use that cart the next time. Like, somebody could use that. I'm never going to use that bag of trash next to the trash can.
2: So that,
1: try again.
2: So the wheelie is, as long as it's for your convenience, you're pro-wheelie.
1: I'm saying it could be for somebody's convenience. Maybe they want the cart and they can't find one, and then they got the one with the wheelie.
2: Okay. All right. This we're going to agree to disagree on. I'll never be pro-wheelie.
1: And agree to disagree.
2: Yeah, I can't. There's no
1: You agreed to disagree with me. Wow.
2: No,
1: on our third day.
2: I had no choice.
1: On our third day.
2: I had no choice.
1: You did it. I agree to disagree.
2: I felt like it was going to affect our friendship. I had to back out. I can't. We'll never solve this
1: one. It never will affect our friendship. You never have to worry about that. Okay. Don't you worry.
2: All right, fair enough.
1: 1-800-283-101.5. Talking about your biggest pet peeves. It is 2:48. 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
14: A patient from Iowa has become the first in the country to receive a quadruple organ transplant.
18: Northwestern Medicine says 36-year-old Elizabeth Worley received two donor lungs, a liver, and a kidney. The transplants are related to complications from cystic fibrosis and rejection of a previous lung transplant. I'm Elaine Lee Irvin.
14: Childhood vaccination levels are still below pre-pandemic levels, but they did rise last year. That's according to the World Health Organization. Its annual estimate that was released on Wednesday says 90% of infants globally got at least one dose of childhood vaccines. 85% completed the full three-dose series, which gives maximum protection. That's one percentage point higher than last year, but one percentage point lower than in 2019. 13.5 million
17: million children worldwide did not receive a single vaccine in their first year during 2025. Health Update, I'm Sarah Lee Kessler.
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11: Here's New Jersey fast traffic.
9: Northbound car lanes closed on the Turnpike. Northbound Parkway local lanes still a bit slow by Cheesequake service area with construction. More road work between Colonia Rest Area and 135. Outerbridge Crossing leaving New Jersey, the road work cleared, but we still have it coming back into New Jersey. Route 18 southbound, a closure, Tice's Lane, East Brunswick for construction. 206 jamming both directions in PPAC Gladstone, road work by Pottersville Road. And repairs across the Delaware River at the Walt Whitman Bridge and also at the Commodore Barry Bridge, and both of those are in both directions. GW Bridge upstairs leaving New Jersey, slow across the span, one lane open, cars and buses head to the lower level. Stay alert for crews and equipment along the roadway, road work closures and projects to watch overnight. I'm Mitch Torres on New Jersey 101.5.
10: New Jersey 101.5 instant weather. We'll have some clouds around for tonight as any early storms diminish. Smoke from the Canadian wildfires will be reducing air quality tonight and through tomorrow. Lows in the upper 60s to around 70. Not quite as hot, but less humid tomorrow with hazy sun. Highs in the upper 80s and low 90s. Low humidity, partly sunny Friday. Highs in the upper 80s to near 90. And some showers and a thunderstorm or two on Saturday. I'm meteorologist Brian Thompson.
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2: All right, so this hour, we've been having a great time venting about the pet peeves that we have around the Garden State. We've gotten some really good ones on that.
1: This all started, though, from your little simple trip to go get a cup of coffee, and the person in front of you in the drive-thru didn't move, check their bag, and block the way for you to pull up to get your coffee.
2: Yeah, after they left the window. Like, they were past the window already. There was nothing they could do about it, so they got right in the way. Yeah,
1: that's annoying. Let's go to another call. David and Howell has one for us. Let's hear yours, David, your pet peeve.
25: All right, I got one for you. The VIP parkers. There's 10 spots open. There's handicapped spots open. There's absolutely no reason for your special self to park right in front of the store. Why do you have to do it?
1: I love how he edited himself. He's like, this is radio. I have to be very careful.
2: Appreciate that,
1: because we know what you really wanted to say.
25: I mean, really, how lazy are you that you can't take 10 more steps? The parking spot's right there. I'm staring at it. What makes you so special?
2: Right.
25: Who are you?
2: Right. What makes your day, your schedule, busier than mine?
25: Exactly. Are you handicapped? If you are, there's a spot special for you. Go take it. There's absolutely no reason for you to park there. You're blocking the entrance, and I tell you, 9 times out of 10, they're right in front of the handicap ramp. What if somebody in a wheelchair came up and there you are just sitting there blocking the only way that they can get in?
2: Nice. Right? Inconsiderate, rude.
1: Who are you? Who are you? Yeah, no, that's a good one. That's a pet peeve for sure.
2: Excellent. I think of that all the time.
1: Who are you?
2: I think of that phrase all the time.
1: Who are you?
2: Why is your schedule more important than mine? Why are you in a bigger hurry than I am? Well, that it happens every day.
1: I know.
2: You know?
1: I know.
2: It's all the stuff in front of us.
1: All right. So it's almost time for us to get on out of here and make room for

0: and skiing more. But we did this yesterday and it was super fun. We did like a little recap of what we learned today.
1: Yes, that's right.
0: And we have some of our callers from the 3 hours. And the first one was Isabel from Florida. Remember we were talking about unwritten rules?
1: Yeah, New Jersey unwritten rules.
0: Yes, New Jersey unwritten rules. Here's what she had to say about that.
2: When you let someone pull into traffic, they must acknowledge you. They have to wave, smile, some acknowledgement. When they just ignore you, I just think that's so rude. In New Jersey, we don't do that. We acknowledge people that do something nice for us. They'll run you down in the parking lot, but they will hold the door for you when you're walking in.
0: Isn't that the truth? They'll run you down in the parking lot.
1: It's 100% true, too.
0: And then Lou in Summit wrote, he called in, actually, because we were talking about our heat personality.
1: Yeah, our weather personalities.
0: Yeah, here's what he said.
3: If I had to choose a season, I'm choosing winter.
0: What?
3: I'm choosing winter. I love snowboarding. I love the white. I love the holidays. In the wintertime, it feels cleaner. No one wants to smell Newark in the hot summer. It feels better in the winter for me, and I don't like sweating that much.
0: Not on a day like today. No, unfortunately, you're going to do a lot of sweating.
1: We're all sweating a little bit today. And in the past hour, this hour, we talked about pet peeves. We love talking pet peeves. It makes us feel better. Here's what Joe had to say.
4: I am tired of people bringing their dogs everywhere, supermarkets, restaurants. I don't want to sit in a restaurant with your dog next to me panting, or go to a supermarket and your dog sitting where I'm going to put my eggs tomorrow. I don't want it.
1: I don't want it.
0: So now we know, living in New Jersey, what people want and people don't want. And he was a dog person.
1: I feel like the quote of the day, though, Michelle, was they'll hold the door open for you, then they'll run you over in the parking lot. I thought that captured the day.
0: That does capture the day. That was from Wawa, where in that little vestibule where everybody's so nice and like, hello, hello, hold the door. Even when somebody's walking slow, still will hold the door. And then you get out into that parking lot and it's like, it's cut like, you right off.
1: It's like that Wawa vestibule. Is the nicest place in New Jersey, but once you leave the borders, you're back in New Jersey. That's exactly it. You're back in
0: this like secluded area, and then as soon as you leave, you're like smacked in the face.
1: You get hit in the head with New Jersey, right?
0: So we learn a lot, and we still have a lot of app message. Sorry I wasn't able to read all of them. You could always comment on the app if you're unable to call, even though we love when people call in.
1: Of course.
0: We got one that says when you're in a doctor's office or at a store and someone is having a FaceTime conversation or watching videos without headphones.
1: Oh.
0: The FaceTime conversations, I've listened to FaceTime conversations with people in like the bathroom, in the stall.
1: Yeah, I don't
0: And I wonder if the other person knows, like their conversation is just being blasted to every single person in the restroom.
1: You're on the phone with your kids or something like that, great. But more often than not, tell me if you think I'm wrong about this, Michelle. That's a show-off person trying to show you how important they are. They can't possibly wait online at a fast food place without getting an important phone call.
0: Oh, you think that's what it
1: is? That's what I assume it is every time. Yeah.
0: Oh, I just thought it was like you're oblivious and you're just on the phone and you're talking away. The people with like the headset, like those people, I think like they're like important or think they're important. But when you're on FaceTime or just on the phone, I don't know.
1: You give them a little pass.
0: I just think they're like oblivious to it. They don't even realize that they're doing it.
1: Okay, I'll accept that. I'll try to be better with those people.
0: Okay.
1: If I can.
0: Okay, look at you. Put a little button.
1: I'm improving every minute.
0: Put a little bow on it.
1: Yeah.
0: All right, Dominski and Moore are coming up next, and the news is next. Have a great day. We'll talk to you tomorrow.
1: See you tomorrow.
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13: President Trump says Iran has freed a U.S. citizen detained in 2024. In a post on Truth Social, Trump said the woman was released as a gesture of goodwill. He said she is now safely out of the country and in good condition. This comes as the U.S. launched more strikes on Iran Wednesday and reimposed a naval blockade in the Strait of Hormuz. Mexico's foreign ministry is formally asking U.S. prosecutors to investigate the deaths of Mexican migrants who have died in ICE custody. Scott Carr has more.
14: The request by the Mexican government follows the recent death of Mexican national Lorenzo Salgado Araujo, who was shot and killed by an ICE agent during a July 7th raid in Houston. At least 17 Mexican nationals have died during immigration enforcement operations throughout President Trump's second term, with 14 deaths reported while in ICE custody and 3 during operations by other agencies. During a news briefing, the president of Mexico, Claudia Sheinbaum, called for solidarity. Sheinbaum said, "I don't think anyone approves of this situation." I'm Scott Carr.
13: Todd Blanche was grilled by senators yesterday as he looked to be confirmed as the next U.S. Attorney General. Republican Senator John Kennedy asked Blanche about his relationship with President Trump.
15: I'm his lawyer, was his lawyer, and now I'm the Deputy Attorney General. So I met him as his criminal defense attorney. I'm not sure there's very many people who have ever had a criminal defense attorney who calls that person their friend.
13: Blanche has served as acting attorney general since Trump fired Pam Bondi back in April. In yesterday's hearing, senators also asked Blanche about the so-called anti-weaponization fund that would give $1.8 billion to those claiming to be victims of the Biden administration. Blanche also faced questions about his handling of the department's files related to convicted sex offender Jeffrey Epstein. And Argentina is headed to their second straight World Cup final. The defending champion scored 2 late goals to beat England 2-1 in Wednesday's semifinal in Atlanta. They now meet Spain in Sunday's final in New Jersey. I'm Mark Mayfield.
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2: Now, a check on New Jersey fast traffic.
3: Northbound car lanes closed on the Turnpike. Northbound Parkway local lanes still a bit slow by Cheesequake service area with construction. More road work between Colonia Rest Area and 135. Outer Bridge Crossing leaving New Jersey, the road work cleared, but we still have it coming back into New Jersey. Route 18 southbound, a closure, Tice's Lane, East Brunswick for construction. 206 jamming both directions in PPAC Gladstone, road work by Pottersville Road. And repairs across the Delaware River at the Walt Whitman Bridge and also at the Commodore Barry Bridge, and both of those are in both directions. GW Bridge upstairs leaving New Jersey, slow across the span, one lane open, cars and buses head to the lower level. Stay alert for crews and equipment along the roadway, road work closures and projects to watch overnight. I'm Mitch Torres on New Jersey 101.5.
4: New Jersey 101.5 instant weather. As any early storms move out, we'll have a partly to mostly cloudy sky. Lows will be in the upper 60s to around 70. Smoke from the Canadian wildfires will be reducing air quality tonight and tomorrow. Will lead to poor visibility at times. Otherwise, not quite as hot tomorrow with hazy sunshine. Highs in the upper 80s and low 90s. Partly sunny and warm Friday with low humidity. Highs in the upper 80s to near 90. I'm meteorologist Brian Thompson.
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14: The North calls this a sub, while the South calls it a hoagie. The North calls this Taylor Ham, and the South calls it pork roll.
15: Hey, you talking about Jersey? 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
2: Ladies and gentlemen, for the next 3 hours, we will take you on an unbelievable broadcast ride. Or we'll just do what we always do. Hey, it's Jeff and Kylie.
3: I'm now intimidated.
2: Yeah, really. I'm like, what am I saying?
3: I would like, if I may, to take you on a strange journey.
2: What is this from?
3: Rocky Horror.
2: Oh, is that Frankenfurter who says it?
3: No, it's the narrator. Hi, I'm Kylie.
2: Oh, hey, yes. I'm Jeff Domenski. That's Kylie Moore.
3: Are you feeling properly appreciated?
2: Are you talking about the little gathering today?
3: Yes.
2: I guess so. I mean, I think it was more like because of the new lineup. I think it was Dennis coming back and Lou and Michelle coming to the station. I just came for a bottle of water and a Diet Coke. That's what I was here for. But
3: yeah, we had an employee appreciation day in the station.
2: It's nice that they do it.
3: Just want to shout out like Jock's Catering and David Bradley for hooking us up with some very delicious yummies.
2: Well, yeah, because I noticed in the little prize raffle, I believe it was you who won some David Bradley.
3: Who's to say?
2: How do you always win that? Do you just put all your tickets into that?
3: Yes.
2: Do you?
3: Nothing more to say than yes.
2: There was one of the prizes. I just think this is funny. One of the prizes was literally you get a day off that doesn't count towards your PTO.
3: Did you take a look at that photo?
2: Oh, I didn't look at the photo. I was just going to say many tickets were stuffed into that cup. I think it was just, they were falling out. Give me a day off. No, why? What was the photo?
3: Oh, it was so funny. Hold on, I'm sending it to you. It was an AI-generated thing of all of the on-air staff from this station and 94.5 PSC, our sister station.
2: Oh, I didn't realize.
3: Oh, are you serious? Because you're sleeping next to Trev.
2: I'm sleeping? Or
3: sleeping.
2: What do you mean?
3: I just sent you the photo.
2: How am I sleeping?
3: You look very cozy. So yeah, it's a day off, and it's everyone looking very, very relaxed. Like Michelle Polenza is holding a book that says "Good Vibes Only."
2: Oh,
3: Lou Russo's holding a guitar
2: because it's AI. So they just had us doing weird things.
3: I'm on a flamingo float. A weird Judy Franco has a cup that says "Not Today," and this is the single funniest photo I've ever seen in my life.
2: This is pretty good, actually. This is pretty good.
3: I'm setting this as everyone's contact photo.
2: Yeah, that's actually pretty good. Oh, my God. And in this photo, upper left corner. Look at Eric Scott.
3: Don't get me started.
2: He's got the black T-shirt. Doesn't he look like Simon Cowell?
3: Yes, right? Absolutely.
2: And Simon Cowell always wears that black T-shirt.
3: I would never have placed that, but yes, 100%.
2: Right? Wait a second. Why is Trev in bed with me?
3: Again? Jeff, I'm telling you, I've been looking at this photo for the last 4 hours.
2: I thought you just meant our photos. I didn't realize this. What jerk put us in bed together?
3: I don't know, but I'm here for it. So all this to say, thank you to Jacques Catering. Thank you to David Bradley. Thank you to our bosses, Sam and Jessica, and our sales assistant, Madison, who put all of us together.
2: You know, it's really wild, too.
3: The rest of the photo?
2: Like, I mean, I know it's all AI. Like, none of this ever happened, right? But the way that my right hand, my palm is up on the side of my head.
3: Yeah.
2: That is actually how I often sleep. How do they know that? That's so weird.
3: I don't know.
2: All right. I'm sorry. Yeah. We should.
3: I'm going to post this on the station's Instagram.
2: Yeah. I was going to say we should post this on the station Instagram.
3: Because this is, I love this.
2: Right. Steve Trevelise just said, hey, send me the picture. I got to see it. I'll let you deal with that.
3: I'm handling it right now.
2: I've
3: been looking at this for hours, Jeff. I've been waiting to talk to you about this.
2: Just make sure you mention that this is AI generated. I don't need any weird rumors.
3: I'm going to say the winner of this is Chris Rollins from PSC.
2: Why is that?
3: Look at her. She's top right. She has her sunglasses on. She has a hat. She's relaxing in the sun.
2: Yeah.
3: Good for her.
2: I don't know. You're in that flamingo floaty.
3: But I don't look comfortable. Chris looks comfortable.
2: Yeah, true.
3: Okay, anyway, this will be up on the station's Instagram momentarily once we hit traffic.
2: So, listen, our phone number is 1-800-283-1015. I have a question, and I don't mean to be rude, but I have to ask it. And this is for anybody and everybody. There's no nice way to... what are you wearing? 1-800-283-1015.
3: We just told you about how Jeff and Trev are in bed together. So now we want to know, what are you wearing?
2: No, it's because of the extreme heat that I want to know. You know how certain jobs, you have to wear certain things. And it doesn't always have to be like, okay, I understand if you're wearing a jacket and tie, if you're wearing a business suit, the business look, I understand you're probably going into air-conditioned rooms and everything, right? But for the time that you are outdoors, I always think how miserable that is. Now, that is not nearly as miserable as the person who has a trade and has real skills, you know, like a lineman or whatever. And so often they have to wear long sleeves. They have to wear the heavy gloves, certain jobs. And I was thinking about this today because right now, where we are, and we are in the capital of the state, it's 97 degrees, but that's not the heat index. The heat index is, what did I just see? I think it was like 100.
3: Was it like 105?
2: 107 right now. Right now in Trenton, it feels like 107. And it is so miserable out that I'm just curious how you're getting through it and what are you wearing? No, I'm serious though. I'm making a joke, but yet I'm serious. If you have to be outdoors, like, okay, if you're say like a landscaper, do you get to wear shorts and short sleeves at least, I hope? Or do you have one of those jobs where you're required because of safety issues? You got to wear long pants. You got to wear a long sleeve. You got to wear, God, you got to wear a mask maybe even for certain, like a welder.
3: Just anything protective.
2: Right, right. Exactly. Exactly. So I'm curious about that. How much or how little do you get to wear for your job on a day like this? And also, and this is important, I really want to know this because I keep thinking I'm tricking myself mentally. The Canadian wildfires are supposed to be adding to New Jersey's misery today.
3: Yeah, I've been hearing that in the weather.
2: Yes, and I keep looking for it. Now, it's going to be different in different parts of the state, I'm sure. But right now, what I'm seeing, I feel like I might be seeing sort of a haze, but it's not that thicker, more orange haze that I remember from several years ago when this was happening that first time.
3: Yeah, I believe it's supposed to keep moving southward over the course of the afternoon.
2: Yeah. So I'm curious, like maybe up in like, say, Union County, maybe you're seeing it because, again, we're in Mercer County. Let us know where you are and are you noticing anything with the air? And maybe even if not visually, maybe you're just feeling it. Maybe you have asthma. Maybe you have allergies. Maybe it's harder to breathe because of what's going on with the air quality because of the Canadian wildfires.
3: I can relate.
2: Right? So are you noticing anything bad about the air with the Canadian wildfires? And what are you wearing for your job in this kind of extreme heat that we're having? 1-800-283-101.5.
3: It is 319. Here's fast traffic.
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0: There was drama at baseball's All-Star Game Home Run Derby. The Cardinals' Jordan Walker, the unpopular winner. Walker out-homered the hometown hero in Philadelphia, the Phillies' Kyle Schwarber in the final round. Walker rallying to win, homering on his last six swings to edge Schwarber 12 home runs to 11, surprising even himself.
4: Honestly, I still don't know, man. I mean, he's a great hitter. I saw him in the tunnel, and he was hitting a whole lot of home runs. So I just came in here trying to be easy and try to swing as easy as I can, and ended up going my way.
0: The All-Star Game itself is coming up tonight. The Phillies' Christopher Sanchez in front of the hometown fans is the starting pitcher for the National League, with the Blue Jays' Dylan Cease starting for the AL. The National League looking for a second straight win. They beat the AL in the tie-breaking home run slug-off last year. Prior to that, the American League had won 10 of the last 11 All-Star Games. Also in the sports spotlight today, the World Cup semifinals begin. France faces Spain. France with a win would advance to a third consecutive World Cup final. I'm Matt McCoy.
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1: Now, here comes New Jersey Fast Traffic.
11: Northbound car lanes closed on the Turnpike. Northbound Parkway local lanes still a bit slow by Cheesequake service area with construction. More road work between Colonial Rest Area and 135. Outerbridge Crossing leaving New Jersey. The road work cleared, but we still have it coming back into New Jersey. Route 18 southbound, a closure, Tice's Lane, East Brunswick for construction. 206 jamming both directions in PPAC Gladstone. Road work by Pottersville Road. And repairs across the Delaware River at the Walt Whitman Bridge and also at the Commodore Barry Bridge. And both of those are in both directions. GW Bridge upstairs leaving New Jersey. Slow across the span. One lane open. Cars and buses head to the lower level. Stay alert for crews and equipment along the roadway. Road work closures and projects to watch overnight. I'm Mitch Torres on New Jersey 101.5.
12: New Jersey 101.5 instant weather. We'll have some clouds around for tonight as any early storms diminish. Smoke from the Canadian wildfires will be reducing air quality tonight and through tomorrow. Lows in the upper 60s to around 70. Not quite as hot, but less humid tomorrow with hazy sun. Highs in the upper 80s and low 90s. Low humidity, partly sunny Friday. Highs in the upper 80s to near 90. And some showers and a thunderstorm or two on Saturday. I'm meteorologist Brian Thompson.
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1: Need to know what's happening? 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Dennis and Judy are back. 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
6: And what about those on a day like this, where I know in the state's capital, it's 107 heat index. It feels like 107. If you don't have AC on your job, what are you stuck wearing? That's one of the things I want to know. What are you wearing today? And also, what parts of New Jersey might already be noticing the Canadian wildfire smoke in the air? I'm not really seeing it, but I can't tell if I've just gotten used to it because it's happened so much, or if it really is not really this far down into central Jersey yet. Let us know about that too. 1-800-283-101.5.
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7: Hey, yeah, hey, I'm calling Tom. That long-time listener. And I got a friend of mine who works for the road department for the state.
6: Yeah.
7: And they need to wear long pants and long-sleeve shirts, because they're exposed to poison ivy when they're trimming the bushes and stuff along the highway.
6: Oh, is that one of, is that the only, is it, that's probably just one of the reasons, I'm assuming.
7: Well, I couldn't tell you for sure, but I just know he's had two bad cases of it. And,
6: oh, really?
7: Yeah, this year alone. I mean, it's bad.
6: Oh, that sucks. Yeah, no, see, I would have thought like maybe, I don't know, if you're spreading like, asphalt or something like that. Because like, you know, it could like jump up and burn your arms.
7: Oh.
6: Yeah. But,
7: oh, that
6: but,
7: also,
6: yeah.
7: But he doesn't.
6: No, I know that's not his. Exactly, yeah. I get that's not his job, but oh yeah, that sucks.
7: Yeah. Those guys got to do it. They, you know, yeah, bring their water and, you know, poison ivy. There you go.
6: Now, Tom, if you've been out today, have you noticed anything different about the skies, about the air, or are you really? Are you?
7: I'm in Essex County and,
6: that's far
7: enough. Overcast. It's gray, overcast.
6: So not natural. It's like you could tell it's like from the Canadian wildfires, you think?
5: Noticeably hazy.
7: No, I'm quite familiar with smoke, and I'm telling you, that's carried down from the north.
6: Can you actually smell it a little bit, or not quite yet?
7: I don't. Well, no. My sense of smell is terrible anymore.
6: That's okay. That's okay. Yeah, because I remember a couple of years back when it was happening. In my memory, it feels like the first time I ever remembered it happening a couple of years ago. But yeah, it was eerie, because then it would get so bad the sky would look like a hazy orange, and you could just smell the burn in the air, and it was really disorienting.
5: Oh, I have a picture of it. It looks like there's a filter on it, like sepia.
6: Right.
5: And there is not. That was just what we were dealing with.
6: Yeah, yeah.
5: Tom, thank you for calling New Jersey 101.5. By the way, because people are asking on the app, I did put the raffle photo up on our station's Instagram.
6: Oh, okay. Yeah.
5: For all of you to enjoy.
6: Remember, it's AI.
5: Or is it?
3: Although that would be my side of the bed. That's weird.
5: Oh, my God. You and Trev, good bedfellows. I say hey, God bless it.
6: Hey, hey, hey. He's a nice guy, but not my type, okay?
5: No. Maybe he's a gentle lover. We don't know.
6: Oh, God. All right. Listen. Listen. It is 97 degrees where we are. I don't know what your dashboard temp is reading. I don't know what your thermometer in your kitchen is reading or wherever you are on a job site, maybe. But how are you dealing with this heat today? I mean, it's probably the worst day of this heat wave that we're going to have. And 97 air temperature where we are, 107 feels like heat index temperature. So we want to know if you're working out in this, what do you have to wear to do your job? And also, are you noticing anything with the Canadian wildfires yet? 1-800-283-101.5.
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12: President Trump says Iran has freed a U.S. citizen detained in 2024. In a post on Truth Social, Trump said the woman was released as a gesture of goodwill. He said she is now safely out of the country and in good condition. Mexico's foreign ministry is formally asking U.S. prosecutors to investigate the deaths of Mexican migrants who have died in ICE custody. Scott Carr has more.
13: The request by the Mexican government follows the recent death of Mexican national Lorenzo Salgado Araujo, who was shot and killed by an ICE agent during a July 7th raid in Houston. At least 17 Mexican nationals have died during immigration enforcement operations throughout President Trump's second term, with 14 deaths reported while in ICE custody and three during operations by other agencies.
12: And Argentina is headed to their second straight World Cup final. The defending champions scored two late goals to beat England 2-1 in Wednesday's semifinal in Atlanta. They now meet Spain in Sunday's final in New Jersey. I'm Mark Mayfield.
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6: Todd Blanche was grilled by senators on Capitol Hill as he looks to be confirmed as the next U.S. Attorney General. Republican Senator John Kennedy asking Blanche about his relationship with President Trump.
14: I'm his lawyer. Was his lawyer, and now I'm the deputy attorney general. So I met him as his criminal defense attorney. I'm not sure there's very many people who have ever had a criminal defense attorney who calls that person their friend.
6: Blanche has served as acting attorney general since Trump fired Pam Bondi back in April. He was also asked about his handling of the department files related to the Epstein investigation. House Republicans are releasing a fiscal blueprint for a roughly $95 billion reconciliation package. The party line package would provide funding for defense, farm aid, and state efforts to implement voter ID requirements in elections. The House Budget Committee is scheduled to mark up the budget resolution Thursday. GOP leaders hope to pass the package later this summer. That's politics. I'm Brad Siegel.
4: 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Here's New Jersey Fast Traffic.
15: Northbound car lanes closed on the Turnpike. Northbound Parkway local lanes still a bit slow by Cheesequake service area with construction. More road work between Colonial Rest Area and 135. Outerbridge Crossing leaving New Jersey. The road work cleared, but we still have it coming back into New Jersey. Route 18 southbound, a closure, Tice's Lane, East Brunswick for construction. 206 jamming both directions in PPAC Gladstone. Road work by Pottersville Road. and repairs across the Delaware River at the Walt Whitman Bridge and also at the Commodore Barry Bridge, and both of those are in both directions. GW Bridge upstairs leaving New Jersey, slow across the span, one lane open, cars and buses head to the lower level. Stay alert for crews and equipment along the roadway, road work closures and projects to watch overnight. I'm Mitch Torres on New Jersey 101.5.
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0: Instant weather with a partly to mostly cloudy sky tonight. So we'll have lows in the upper 60s to around 70. Smoke from the Canadian wildfires will continue to reduce air quality tonight and into tomorrow. The humidity is going to continue to drop throughout tomorrow. Won't be quite as hot. Highs in the upper 80s to low 90s with hazy sun. But again, watch for unhealthy air quality throughout the day. Partly sunny and very warm with low humidity Friday. Highs close to 90. I'm meteorologist Brian Thompson.
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8: Hey, as we're talking about this heat and humidity and the Canadian wildfires and the end of the world. At one
9: and.
8: Yeah, exactly. At 1-800-283-1015. I want to bring back a little thing that we've done in the past, the dashboard challenge. Right now, if you're in your car, what is your dashboard saying the temperature is? Like the outside temperature. I would love to know what people's dashboard reading is, because we have found it always seems to be just a couple of degrees higher than the actual air temperature, but not by a hell of a lot, you know? And,
9: I am just sitting on my truth or rant, but I'm sorry, continue.
8: But real quick, just give us a quick call with that. What is your car telling you the outside air temperature is right this minute? 1-800-283-1015. Because, for example, now I was parked, and it was down here in the Trenton area. And this was a couple hours ago. It was around maybe 94 degrees, I think, actual air temperature. But my dashboard, as I was parked, but I was parked in the sun, it was saying it was 99, which I think is always, I mean, again, I think that the dashboard reading is always a little bit higher, but it's wild to see those numbers on your dashboard. And is anybody seeing 100 anywhere? I would love to hear what your dashboard is telling you the temperature is.
9: Already we have something on the app.
8: 1-800-283-1015. What's your dashboard telling you? Yeah, what's the app saying?
9: Matt and Tom Shiver is saying 101.
8: See? Ah! I was wondering if anybody was seeing over 100. Thank you, Matt. That's cool. And I want, does he say where by any chance?
9: No, it just, the username just says in Tom Shiver. I don't know if he's calling.
8: Yeah, we don't know if he's really
9: sending from
8: right
9: Tom Shiver.
8: Yeah, yeah.
9: Is this where we get into our

0: truther rant about the feels like temperature?
1: Oh,
0: because let me tell you,
1: Zarrow hates us for this.
0: He's not in the building. He left after the party. We can talk about it. If it feels like it's that temperature,
1: mm-hmm.
0: Sounds like it's that temperature to me.
1: Well, no, my truth on this is, why do we have to have a heat index? Like, if it's 97, why do we have to say it feels like 107 because we're somehow mathematically factoring in the humidity? My thing is, why can't it just feel like it's 97 with high humidity? Why do we have to say it feels like 107?
0: Oh,
1: because that's almost implying as if, what, it's not humid? It's almost like taking the humidity out of it and not giving humidity its due.
0: I take humidity out of it entirely. If it feels like it's that temperature, then it's that temperature to me.
1: Oh, see, I have a whole different conspiracy theory on it.
0: So we have several reasons to piss off Dan Zarrow?
1: Oh, yeah. Yeah. Dan Zarrow's there with the truth. You're on one end of a conspiracy. I'm on the whole other one. I just think we should get rid of the heat index.
0: Yeah, to quote Arrested Development, the jury's still out on science. Dave and Tom's... Yeah.
1: Wait, hold on, Dave, because I know he's proud of where he went to school. Cornell Schmornell.
0: Oh, no.
1: I'm kidding, Dan.
0: Dan, we love you. Oh, wait, is he off this week?
1: Dan,
0: we're truthers.
1: All right, sorry.
0: Dave and Tom Server, you're on New Jersey 101.5. Are you out in the heat?
2: I am. I'm in the middle of nowhere on Route 70, just about to get back into Manchester. Trees everywhere. My car says 100. My phone says 98, but feels like 109.
1: Whoa!
0: Feels like 109. Ugh.
1: All right, so if your car says 100 and your phone says 98, I'm guessing it is about almost right then. Yeah. Wow.
2: Yeah, darn near, that's for sure.
1: Now, when you said trees everywhere... I mean, are you in direct sun or are you going in and out of shade?
2: No, I'm just driving up Route 70. So in the middle of nowhere, I'm just about entering Manchester.
1: Yeah.
2: So
1: yeah.
2: Back into Ocean County.
1: Yeah, but I don't know if that's sunny or shady where you are.
2: Yeah, oh no, it's very sunny.
1: Sunny. All right.
2: But it's actually overcast here too.
1: Now, do you think the overcast, do you think it's any of the wildfire Canadian haze or do you think it's just overcast? Naturally.
2: When somebody says it's overcast because of the wildfire, yeah, I'm going to see, and it's not blue sky, it's hazy sky, so
1: yeah,
2: I'll say that's all smoke.
1: Right, yeah, you know, right, it's kind of hard to know. That's what I keep doing here in Mercer County. Mm. I keep looking around like, is that haze from the, or is that just like natural
0: haze? Or is that just a cloud?
1: Right, exactly.
0: Dave, thank you for calling New Jersey 101.5. Stay cool.
1: Yeah, so what are you seeing for temperatures if you're driving on your dashboard?
0: Rich in Newark, you're on New Jersey 101.5.
3: Hey, good afternoon. Driving down the turnpike, 100 degrees right now, just passing through Newark.
1: 100 degrees on your dashboard, that's the readout?
3: That's the readout, 100 degrees.
1: Ooh. Okay, are you seeing any of the Canadian haze from the wildfires?
3: Yes.
0: Really?
3: You can not only see it, you can smell it.
1: Okay, and you said this is around Newark area.
3: Yes.
1: Yeah, you know what? That makes sense, because that misery map I was looking at, right, anything north of, like, you know, Union County into Essex County, they're factoring that in, so that makes sense what you're saying.
0: Now, Rich, are you seeing, like, a white haze, or is it starting to get the yellow or orange tint?
3: It's a white haze right now. I'm a pilot with an airline, major airline, just landed not too long ago, and coming in from the north, we came through some serious brown haze.
1: Wow.
3: On the descent, on the arrival. So north of Newark, over Sparta and up that way, it's got the brown haze going on.
1: Do you... I know you didn't call for this.
0: I want to put him on the spot so bad. You go first.
1: But I have such a respect for pilots. I think it's so cool what you do. Do you still love what you do, or has it become routine?
3: Both. It's routine, but I still love what I do.
1: Interesting.
3: It's still a fun job. It's something you love doing. It doesn't become a job.
1: Yeah. Yeah, that's awesome.
0: Okay, Rich, can I put you on the spot, and you can absolutely say no after I make this request. Can you give us your best pilot's voice of what kind of haze you are seeing?
1: Like off to your left, if you've noticed.
0: Hey, ladies and gentlemen, if you look to your left, you can see white haze.
3: Ladies and gentlemen, if you'll raise the visors on the sides of the airplane and look outside instead of looking at your phone, you will see that we have a serious dark haze, the smoke from the north quadrant of Canada coming south.
1: Instead of looking at your phone. I love
0: Rich, thank you.
3: Nobody looks out the window anymore.
1: And that's sad. That's actually really sad. Yep.
0: Thank you so much for indulging me on that, Rich. I knew it was a big leap to ask you. And I'm so grateful that you went right on board with that.
1: All right. Sorry. Yeah, I know that's not, I know you didn't call for all that, but you were a good sport.
3: But that's okay.
0: Rich, we appreciate you.
3: Have a good one.
0: We appreciate you flying with us on New Jersey 101.5. Thank you, Rich.
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0: We have to break for traffic, or I will never stop this bit.
1: 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All right, so how hot is it? 1-800-283-101.5.
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5: Toyota confirming plans to move Tacoma production from Tijuana to San Antonio by 2030. John Fink reports it could create 2,000 jobs in Texas.
6: The Tacoma plant along the Tijuana-Tecate Highway has been a major employer since 2004, producing the top-selling midsize pickup in the U.S. Toyota says the production in Baja California will continue during the transition, but the company has not announced what comes next for the facility after Tacoma production ends.
5: Most kids on summer break now, but New York City's planning on expanding special education services to pre-K programs.
7: Schools Chancellor Kamar Samuels says more than $67 million will go towards implementing specialized learning programs in 14 school districts across the five boroughs this fall.
8: This investment marks a major step towards truly inclusive and integrated schools.
7: Samuel says it's the first time New York City is giving preschoolers with autism and other disabilities the same high-quality specialized instruction as older students.
5: And hundreds of Georgia residents pack city council meetings to voice their concerns about data centers being built near their homes. Katie Gray reporting from Marietta.
9: Residents and many protesters holding up signs opposing data centers. Marietta local Grace Bloomberg says that she hopes the council takes their concerns seriously.
10: We don't really know the long-term effects of these things, but they're not going to be good.
9: In the end, the council voted to place a hold on future data center proposals, but will allow the ones planned for Bells Ferry Road and Powers Ferry Road to move forward.
5: And the city of Salem, Oregon, considering a proposal from a private company to build a $5 billion data center there in the southeast part of the city. They add it would mean years of construction work, 75 permanent jobs, and millions of tax dollars for the city. I'm Monica Nelson with your consumer and business news.
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1: Now, a check on New Jersey fast traffic.
2: Northbound car lanes closed on the Turnpike. Northbound Parkway local lanes still a bit slow by Cheesequake service area with construction. More road work between Colonia Rest Area and 135. Outer Bridge Crossing leaving New Jersey, the road work cleared, but we still have it coming back into New Jersey. Route 18 southbound, a closure, Tice's Lane, East Brunswick for construction. 206 jamming both directions in PPAC Gladstone, road work by Pottersville Road. And repairs across the Delaware River at the Walt Whitman Bridge and also at the Commodore Barry Bridge, and both of those are in both directions. GW Bridge upstairs leaving New Jersey, slow across the span, one lane open, cars and buses head to the lower level. Stay alert for crews and equipment along the roadway, road work closures and projects to watch overnight. I'm Mitch Torres on New Jersey 101.5.
3: New Jersey 101.5 instant weather. We'll have some clouds around for tonight as any early storms diminish. Smoke from the Canadian wildfires will be reducing air quality tonight and through tomorrow. Lows in the upper 60s to around 70. Not quite as hot, but less humid tomorrow with hazy sun. Highs in the upper 80s and low 90s. Low humidity, partly sunny Friday. Highs in the upper 80s to near 90. And some showers and a thunderstorm or two on Saturday. I'm meteorologist Brian Thompson.
0: It's 74 in New Jersey.
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9: It is 3:56 with Jeff Dominski and Kylie Moore. We have Levon Putney's news coming up in just under 4 minutes. And boy, howdy, is it hot out there. We want to know, how hot is it? What are you...
10: It's so hot, I'm sweating like R. Kelly in a PTA meeting.
9: Oh,
10: still
9: come
10: one of my
9: on.
10: Favorite so hot jokes. So stupid. But yeah, we want to know.
9: It's so hot, I would accept a drink from Bill Cosby.
10: Yeah, I like that one too. I'd let Cosby buy me a drink. All right. But we want to know, what kind of temperatures are you seeing if you're out, if you've been driving around? You got that little dashboard readout of the temperature. Maybe it's a little bit higher than the actual air temperature. But what are you seeing out there? 1-800-283-101.5. And so many people are trying to call in for this, by the way. We'll take more of your how hot is it calls after the news as well, just for a little bit.
9: Shannon in Florence, you're on New Jersey 101.5. Now, are you calling from Florence right now?
11: Yes.
9: Well, we got to say it, Jeff.
10: How hot is it?
11: 100.
9: Ugh.
10: Oof. Oof. Does it feel like 100 when you were, say, getting out of, and getting in or out of the car?
11: It feels like 120.
10: Ooh.
11: I hate the heat.
10: Oh, man. So, all right. So you do believe in the heat index, that it feels hotter than 100.
11: Yes. Oh, my. Absolutely feels hotter.
10: Yeah.
11: You're in an oven.
10: Let me throw this in as well. Are you seeing any haze from the Canadian wildfires in your part of Jersey?
11: No, just part little bit of come and go clouds, but they look white and fluffy. So,
10: clouds. Yeah. Just wait. They're saying by tomorrow we'll probably be seeing it.
9: Now, have you had to work outside, Shannon, or are you in the car for the most part?
11: I actually don't have to work outside, but my husband does, and he is staying late. They're forcing him to, not forcing him, but, you know, they're working really hard out there to keep everybody's air conditioning on, so.
9: Oh, well.
10: Oh, yeah.
9: Let him know we appreciate him.
10: Yeah.
9: Because that is a noble duty in this kind of heat.
10: Yeah.
9: Shannon, thank you for calling New Jersey 101.5.
10: Heidi in Maple Shade is calling in. Hey, Heidi.
12: Hey, I love you guys.
10: Oh, thank you. How hot is it?
12: Well, when I got in my car from work, it said 109.
10: Oh. Whoa. Okay, but that's because it was sitting a while. What did it go?
12: Yeah, now it says 103.
9: That's not much better.
10: Wow.
9: That's not much better at all.
10: Wow.
12: But my car actually has, like, another weather section on my dash, and that says 97.
9: Not great.
10: I could see that. I would probably believe the 97 more because, again, when we have asked people about the dashboard reading, it's often maybe 4 degrees or so-ish higher than the actual air temperature.
9: Mm.
12: Yeah.
10: And, you know, I could actually look some of these up if we take a few more calls after the news. I could actually just, like, pull up a site where I could quickly look up what town they're in and see how accurate their readout is.
9: Oh, I would love that.
10: I don't know why I'm nerdy like that, but it'd be a free automotive service for you.
9: See, your car is saying that it's this temperature, but actually, according to the index.
10: Right.
9: No, Heidi, stay cool. Thank you so much for calling New Jersey 101.5. We appreciate it.
10: Wait, let's get a really fast one in. Hey, Kevin and Elizabeth, what are you seeing on your dash?
13: I came out of the office because the air conditioning went out there. It's 99 degrees.
9: 99 degrees.
10: 99.
13: But it was 99 under the shade and while I was driving.
10: And you're in Elizabeth right now?
13: Yes.
10: Okay, are you seeing any of the haze from the wildfires in that
13: section? But it's almost like you can taste the smoke.
10: Ooh, I know what you mean.
9: I hate that.
10: I know what you mean. Oh, with all your hot sauces, Kylie, you ought to enjoy Canadian wildfire in your mouth.
9: There's a difference between spice and smoke.
10: All right, Kevin.
9: Kevin, thank you for calling New Jersey 101.5.
10: I'll tell you what, we'll take some more of your calls on this because, I mean, this is pretty top of mind today. How hot is it? What are you seeing on your dashboard readout for what the alleged air temperature is? 1-800-283-101.5.
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6: President Trump says he isn't looking to negotiate with the Iranians right now. Addressing the ongoing conflict in the Middle East, the president reiterated his past remarks on the Iranian regime being evil and accused the newest Iranian delegation of being the ones that are stopping a deal. Trump also warned this week that things could get really bad for Iran next week. In addition to targeting power plants, Trump said we're going to knock out all their bridges unless they get to the table and negotiate. The House Homeland Security Committee is requesting a briefing with ICE next week. Scott Carr has more from Washington.
7: Republican Congressman from New York, Andrew Garbarino, who chairs the committee, tells The Hill his panel's already reached out to ICE for details on the status of its implementation of body camera requirements for officers. That request comes after ICE officers fatally shot two individuals over the past week. Garbarino notes the briefing will not touch on those shootings as the FBI is investigating both of them. Both men were inside their cars when federal officers shot them, prompting ICE to temporarily pause traffic stops. In a post Wednesday, President Trump said federal immigration agents are not ending traffic stops. I'm Scott Carr in Washington.
6: Life-threatening flash flooding is pounding parts of Texas. Governor Greg Abbott has declared a state of emergency across 59 counties.
8: We are dealing with and responding to a flood that is likely going to break records in Texas history. Our primary focus right now and throughout the remainder of this torrential rain is saving lives.
6: The National Guard and other state resources were activated ahead of the storms. Dozens of water rescues have been carried out in hard-hit Uvalde County alone. And officials with the U.S. Navy's elite Blue Angels flight demonstration squadron are reviewing footage from social media showing an ultra-low flying jet passing over a crowd of people in Pensacola Beach. A statement from the group says the plane flew lower than standard profiles, resulting in a disturbance on the beach. Local reports say it took place during a Breakfast with the Blues event on Wednesday. I'm Mark Mayfield.
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5: Now, here comes New Jersey Fast Traffic.
14: Northbound car lanes closed on the turnpike. Northbound Parkway local lanes still a bit slow by Cheesequake service area with construction. More road work between Colonia Rest Area and 135. Outer Bridge Crossing leaving New Jersey. The road work cleared, but we still have it coming back into New Jersey. Route 18 southbound, a closure, Tice's Lane, East Brunswick for construction. 206 jamming both directions in PPAC Gladstone. Road work by Pottersville Road. and repairs across the Delaware River at the Walt Whitman Bridge and also at the Commodore Barry Bridge, and both of

0: Those are in both directions. GW Bridge upstairs leaving New Jersey. Slow across the span. One lane open. Cars and buses head to the lower level. Stay alert for crews and equipment along the roadway. Road work closures and projects to watch overnight. I'm Mitch Torres on New Jersey 101.5.
1: New Jersey 101.5 instant weather. As any early storms move out, we'll have a partly to mostly cloudy sky. Lows will be in the upper 60s to around 70. Smoke from the Canadian wildfires will be reducing air quality tonight and tomorrow. Will lead to poor visibility at times. Otherwise, not quite as hot tomorrow with hazy sunshine. Highs in the upper 80s and low 90s. Partly sunny and warm Friday with low humidity. Highs in the upper 80s to near 90. I'm meteorologist Brian Thompson.
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3: 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Plus traffic, weather, and all the fun only Big Joe can deliver. 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
2: It's casino chime time. It is 4:10, and we are Dominski and Moore. It's Jeff and Kylie with you. I'm Jeff Dominski.
12: I'm Kylie Moore.
2: So how hot is it? It's a miserable day. It's going to be clearly the worst day of this current heat wave that New Jersey is going through. And we have indices, however you want to say it, in well over 100. I mean, I know about an hour and a half ago in Trenton, it was like 97 air temperature, but the heat index was 107. We want to know if you've been out in your car, you're in your car right now, what is your dashboard telling you the temperature is? And I'll actually pull up some information here on my

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1: Kat, you're on New Jersey 101.5. Thank you so much for holding on through the break.
2: Yeah, no problem. Appreciate it, guys. Thanks.
1: Of course. So where are you right now?
2: So right now I'm in Knowlton, New Jersey, which is up in Warren County. It's actually along the Delaware River, so on the border of Pennsylvania. Right now it says
1: so ideally cooler? 97.
2: Still even by the river. Where I came from, I was in Glen Gardner, which is, you know, like 45 minutes from here. But there it was 99. But yeah, I thought it would cool down once I got closer to the river and in the mountains. And nope, still 97.
3: Okay. Nope. Now that's what your car is saying.
2: Yeah.
3: Okay. Now, according to weather.com, that's the fastest way I can look things up. There's many sources, but... So where you are, it says it's actually 92. However, well, this is the thing. My working theory is your car reading for the outside air, it's always going to be affected by the heat of the engine, how long it's been sitting in the sun, things like that. I feel like it's always going to be a few degrees higher with the dashboard readout. So it says 92. Yeah. But you know what it's supposed to feel like? 101. Does it feel like that, 101 to you?
2: Oh, absolutely. I've been sweating all day. Haven't stopped.
3: There you go.
1: Do you have to work outside?
2: I do, yes.
1: What do you do?
2: I am a utility forester, so I look at vegetation around the power line.
3: Oh, wait. I get to do this now. what are you wearing?
1: Okay.
3: What are you wearing, Kat?
1: Or if you're more comfortable with me asking.
3: We were talking earlier about what people have to wear on their jobs if they're working at those. Do you have to wear long pants, long sleeves, or not?
1: I
2: wear jeans, heavy boots, and I try and wear like loose-fitting long sleeves so the sun isn't at least hitting my skin, but it's still loose to keep me cool.
3: I think I like it better when Kylie asks. All right.
1: Loose-fitting long sleeve. I don't know if that would help at all, though. I mean, you're the one. Obviously, I'm not mansplaining your job to you, but that just still sounds uncomfortable. So stay cool out there, Kat. Yeah. Thank you so much for calling New Jersey 101.5.
3: Let's talk to Joe in Mercer County. You're on New Jersey 101.5.
4: Yeah, how you doing, guys?
3: Hey, what's up?
4: I don't know. I'm out here in Hamilton Township on the Route 33, just sitting waiting for somebody to come out of the Acme, and I just figured I'd give you a call and tell you that my dash says 83.
1: Only 83.
3: 88. Whoa, that's
1: I'm sorry.
3: Weird.
1: To say only 83 is outrageous, but with this heat.
3: Well, yeah, with it.
1: Warranted.
3: Yeah.
4: Yeah, but when I step out the car, it does definitely feels in the 90s, you know?
3: Yeah, because this is saying, let me see if it's the right Hamilton. It looks like the right. It's saying like 95.
4: Yeah, it's kind of weird. My dash is 83 for the whole half hour. I've been waiting for this person to come out of here.
3: Are you in the shade?
1: Oh.
4: Well, I'm partially in the shade and then sun, like halfway, you know?
3: Right.
1: Partially, though, I don't think that's enough to make it that much of a difference.
3: Yeah, you wouldn't think so.
4: Yeah, it's kind of weird that everybody's saying 100 and all this stuff, and I'm 83. I just don't get it, you know?
3: Yeah,
1: Joe, we're going in your car on the way home.
3: I don't know.
1: Because it's not 95. Looking that nice here.
3: Right.
1: Joe, thank you for calling New Jersey 101.5.
3: And was it just me, or did Joe sound really annoyed at how long this person, as he kept saying, is taking to do their shopping?
1: Yeah, I didn't want to push it because I was afraid of having to hit the dump button.
3: Right? I feel like there was some...
1: I was like, there's going to be a grievance
3: that
1: will not be FCC friendly.
3: Yeah, there's a backstory there about whoever this person is taking a little too long.
1: I'm glad you caught on to that also.
3: I did, yeah.
1: Like, okay, here it is. It's almost as if he could have been talking about, like, well, my mother-in-law.
3: Right.
1: That was the tone that it was.
3: Right.
1: That I was trying to place it, and I finally got it.
3: Exactly.
1: Rich in Pennsauken, you're on New Jersey 101.5. Hi, Rich.
5: Hey, how you guys doing today?
3: Hey, we're good.
1: We're in air conditioning, so we're fine.
3: Are you in Pennsauken or close to it right now?
5: I am actually crossing a weird area where I'm crossing over 38 and Route 70, getting into Cherry Hill right now. I was in Pennsauken when I called.
3: Okay, and what are you seeing on your dashboard? How hot is it?
5: Right now, it's 97 degrees.
3: Okay, you know what? You've got a darn good system on your car then, because that's exactly what is being reported in Cherry Hill. On the dot is 97 degrees. However, they say it feels like 108.
5: Oh, does it really? Okay.
3: Yeah.
5: You know, I noticed today with the wind, there's a little bit of a breeze blowing, and it's not as... offensive as it was the last heat wave that we were going through. So,
3: yeah.
5: But other than that, I'm in my car right now. I got the AC on and, yeah, just ready to get home. So, yeah. But, you know, it's kind of weird. It's the first time I've ever called you guys and I got right through. I was like, wow, this is freaking easy.
3: Oh, yeah. Well, it depends what time in an hour or two. It really does. It depends. Yeah. Depends on a lot of things. Yeah.
5: So, right. Now, I was a little bit shocked when the guy picked up the phone and said, hey, New Jersey 101. I was like, wow.
3: Yeah,
5: so
1: that's the beauty of Mike Brandt, baby.
3: Try it more often.
1: Hey, Rich, are you I'm sorry if you said this. Are you seeing any haze?
5: Maybe I'll win something. Do I get anything for having the right exact temperature?
3: Let's see. Yes, you've won mad respect. Mad respect. But hold on. Kylie was asking you something.
1: Oh, yeah. Are you seeing any haze?
3: Oh, yeah, the haze from the Canadian fires.
5: Yeah, it's a little bit hazy, but yeah, I can't say it really has anything to do with the fires or anything. You know, it's just, you know, just heavy out there right now.
3: Yeah, so. More in the northern part of the state, though, we've been getting calls. And yeah, they're actually smelling it and tasting it up there.
1: Rich, do not be a stranger. Thank you for calling New Jersey 101.5.
3: How about Paul in Princeton? You're on New Jersey 101.5.
6: Hey, Paul. How you doing?
3: Oh, hey. How are you, man?
6: Not too bad. Trying to stay cool.
1: Why? How hot is it? What are you seeing?
6: On my dashboard, it's been bouncing between 99 and 100, all the way from Princeton up here into Hillsboro.
1: Oh.
3: Okay, and right now in Princeton, the actual temperature is pretty close to that. It's 96, but it feels like, with that heat index, it feels like 106, they say.
6: All right, I'm not in Princeton anymore. We were shopping down there, and I left when I called you.
3: Mm-hmm.
6: And I'm actually up in Hillsboro right now on 206.
3: All right, well, I'm going to give you Hillsboro then. Hold on.
1: And while Jeff is looking that up, are you also seeing the haze?
3: It's 97.
1: 97, okay.
6: No, it's pretty clear.
3: Yeah.
1: Okay, that's good.
3: But I bet you by this time tomorrow, all of New Jersey is going to be seeing a little bit of it, yeah.
1: Yeah, I'm wondering how different it will be, like, I don't know, by the end of the show. Paul, thank you so much for calling New Jersey 101.5. Drive safe.
3: So it's 97 in Hillsboro, but with the heat index, they say it feels like 109. See, folks, we're going to tell you how you feel. We know how you feel. We know you better than you know you, okay? That's the offensiveness of the heat index.
1: If it feels like it, then it is that.
3: No, but don't tell me how I feel. That's my issue with it.
1: Jeff, you know what? I'm going to start giving you a feels like mood. Like, oh, you seem like you're happy, but it feels like...
3: Yeah, yeah. Newsflash, you already do that.
1: Hey, I seem like I'm happy, but it feels like I have my women's gift.
3: You've been doing that for me for years.
1: Yeah, but now I'm going to use it in meteorology terms.
3: That's funny.
1: It feels like I'm about to slit your throat.
3: All right, so we're... I'm sorry. We're asking you how hot it is. And I mean, best thing, like if you're in your car, tell us what town you're driving in and what that readout is on your dash. 1-800-283-101.5.
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9: Christopher Nolan's The Odyssey is looking to get off to a huge start at the box office this weekend.
10: The film is expected to make between $90 and $100 million in its debut. If it hits $100 million, it would be the third to do so this year after Toy Story 5 and the Super Mario Galaxy movie. The film is the first ever to be entirely shot with IMAX cameras and will benefit financially from premium format options, including 70mm screens. I'm at Mattinson.
9: One of the Beastie Boys is releasing a solo album. The iconic rap group hasn't released new music since the death in 2012 of founding member Adam Yauch, known as MCA. Next month, Mike Diamond, known as Mike D, will release his first solo album. The 60-year-old Diamond made the album with his grown sons, who are now in their 20s. Mike D's Thank You drops August 28th. Pharrell Williams is fueling speculation about a potential new album from Jay-Z. The producer was one of several guests who made an appearance during the rapper's weekend residency at Yankee Stadium. On stage, Williams gave Jay-Z his flowers and told the crowd that he's getting ready to go to work. Rumors about a new Jay-Z album began last year after Memphis Bleek and Cash Cobain claims he was working on new music.
11: Let me show you how
9: Ray Lynn and her husband Josh Davis are parting ways after 10 years of marriage. In a post on Instagram, the singer said after much thought and prayer, she's made the difficult decision to file for divorce. The couple married in 2016 and share a daughter who was born in 2021. That's entertainment. I'm Jennifer Polsoni.
11: Hey, Max, you look absolutely dashing in that purple tie. Ready to harness the world?
12: You bet, Daisy. I'm ready as I'll ever be. And might I say, your purple tie really pops with your vest.
11: Thanks. I almost went with a cape, but didn't want to come across as pretentious.
12: Nonsense. Anyone in our line of work should rock a cape.
11: You might be onto something, Max.
12: Phew. So here we go. First day on the job. You've got this, right?
11: Right. Don't forget, we both graduated from Dogs, Inc. with honors.
12: Which means I can guide my human around a busy city with ease.
11: And I can give my human a restful night.
12: I hope my human is kind and loving.
11: And I hope mine likes wet kisses and zoomies.
12: Ready to make a difference?
11: Born ready. Let's go.
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15: Here's New Jersey Fast Traffic.
16: 206 still very slow both ways between Pottersville Road and Holland Road in PPAC. Gladstone single laning with construction. That is the issue there. New Jersey Turnpike northbound car lanes are closed. Jerseybound Outer Bridge Crossing road work being cleared soon. Westbound 195 still a tap of the brakes into 295 in Belmar. One lane open because of road work. Parkway North has road work and the locals right near Cheesequake service area. And 18 South closed Tice's Lane to Ferris Street in East Brunswick. GW Bridge upstairs leaving New Jersey. 25 to 30 minutes as they clear road work. Three lanes were closed overnight. Cars and buses head down to the lower level. And 15-minute delays on the Raritan Valley line continue. Stay alert for crews and equipment along the roadway. Road work closures and projects to watch overnight. Mitch Torres on New Jersey 101.5.
17: New Jersey 101.5 instant weather. We'll have some clouds around for tonight as any early storms diminish. Smoke from the Canadian wildfires will be reducing air quality tonight and through tomorrow. Lows in the upper 60s to around 70. Not quite as hot, but less humid tomorrow with hazy sun. Highs in the upper 80s and low 90s. Low humidity, partly sunny Friday. Highs in the upper 80s to near 90. And some showers and a thunderstorm or two on Saturday. I'm meteorologist Brian Thompson.
14: New Jersey temperature is 73.
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1: Yes, sirree. It is 4:27 with Jeff Dominski and Kylie Moore. We have Levon Putney's news coming up momentarily. We want to know, Jeff, say it with me.
20: How hot is it?
0: Let me tell you something. It's so hot, they installed a fan in the debt ceiling.
1: Okay.
0: Yeah.
1: Waka waka.
0: That's so bad. I got that one off the internet and it's awful. No, but seriously, we want to know, almost all cars these days, unless it's a really old one, you're going to have that readout on your dash. And we all know that it's usually kind of a couple of degrees higher maybe than the outside air temperature, but it kind of gives us an idea. So what are you seeing on your dash? 1-800-283-101.5.
1: Nancy in Clifton, you're on New Jersey 101.5. Now, are you calling from Clifton now, Nancy?
3: Nancy?
1: Oh, no. Was it too hot? There she is.
3: Oh, hey, Nancy. How are you?
18: I'm good. I was in Flemington, and my readout on my car read 111. And then I go down 31, and there is a restaurant that is right by the Stop and Shop on 31.
3: Mm-hmm.
18: And they have a temperature, a thermometer that comes up on their board, and it said 109. I got to Clinton, said 104, and right now I'm almost into Hampton, and it says 107.
1: Goodness gracious.
3: Wow, that's crazy.
18: It's hot.
1: Now, are you someone
18: it doesn't feel as humid.
1: Are you someone who has to work outdoors, or no?
18: No, I'm in my car.
3: For your job, you're driving a lot, you're saying? Or...
18: No, I was just out.
3: You're just in your car. Oh, okay.
18: Run.
3: Yeah.
18: So I had to go. Well, I had to go to Flemington, and then I'm just returning to my house.
3: Yeah. Well, you know, when you were in Flemington and it was reading 111, was your car by any chance on fire at that point? Or
18: no,
3: it just
18: wasn't.
3: No, it was not. Okay, because I was going to say you sound remarkably well for someone who was just
1: who'd
3: you know,
1: be charred.
3: Yeah. Actually, though. Hampton is saying that the feels-like temperature with the heat index is 105, but that it's like 94 air temperature right now.
1: Woof.
3: So, yeah, you're reading a little high there, Nancy.
1: Nancy, thank you for calling New Jersey 101.5.
3: Arlene on 78. You're on New Jersey 101.5. Hey, Arlene.
20: Hey, how are you?
3: Good.
20: I was just in Annandale area, and it was 101. And then when I was traveling east in Old Wick, it was 102. Now I'm in Basking Ridge, and it's 96.
3: Okay, wow. I'm sorry, real quick. Annandale right now is 98 degrees, and the feels-like temperature in Annandale, New Jersey, 110.
20: Oh, right? Man. Yeah,
1: Lord. Arlene, did you have to go outside at all, or are you mostly contained in air conditioning?
20: Well, I actually drive a convertible. When I was going west, I had the top down with the air blasting on me, and then on the way back, I said, I'm putting the top up. It's too hot.
1: Yeah, after like, I don't know, I'm going to say my threshold is like 84 degrees. After that top's going up.
3: Why are you even out right now, actually? Why are you outdoors? What are you doing if you're not working?
1: Thank you for calling us to scold you, Arlene. What are you doing?
20: Well, I traveled to my daughter's house to deliver some dinner for the family tonight. And
3: now
20: please. I'm just coming back home.
3: Oh, it's a heat wave. She's on her own. Please.
1: I love that we scold her, and it's like the nicest thing anyone could have
3: done.
1: Yeah,
3: I know.
1: Well, I don't know. I'm feeding, so.
3: Taking care of my daughter. Screw that.
1: How dare you?
3: All right. Hey, Arlene.
1: Arlene,
3: thanks.
1: Thank you so much for calling New Jersey 101.5. Stay cool.
3: All right. We got a lot of people that are calling in for this, so we'll keep going with it for just a little bit more. What is the temperature that your dashboard in your car is telling you right now? And also, we've been asking, are you seeing any of the hazy skies, especially if you're in the northern counties of New Jersey, from the Canadian wildfire? 1-800-283-101.5.
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7: President Trump says he isn't looking to negotiate with the Iranians right now. The president reiterated his past remarks on the Iranian regime being evil and accused the newest Iranian delegation of being the ones who are stopping the deal. Despite Trump's comments, discussions with the Iranians remain ongoing, and he shared that his representatives had recently spoken with the country's delegation. Life-threatening flash flooding is pounding parts of Texas. Governor Greg Abbott has declared a state of emergency across 59 counties.
25: We are dealing with and responding to a flood that is likely going to break records in Texas history. Our primary focus right now and throughout the remainder of this torrential rain is saving lives.
7: The National Guard and other state resources were activated ahead of the storms. And Secretary of War Pete Hegseth is adding screenings for service members' testosterone levels as part of their periodic health assessment. Hegseth announced the screenings in a video message posted to X on Wednesday. I'm Mark Mayfield.
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26: A patient from Iowa has become the first in the country to receive a quadruple organ transplant.
27: Northwestern Medicine says 36-year-old Elizabeth Worley received two donor lungs, a liver, and a kidney. The transplants are related to complications from cystic fibrosis and rejection of a previous lung transplant. I'm Elaine Lee Irvin.
26: Childhood vaccination levels are still below pre-pandemic levels, but they did rise last year. That's according to the World Health Organization. Its annual estimate that was released on Wednesday says 90% of infants globally got at least one dose of childhood vaccines. 85% completed the full three-dose series, which gives maximum protection. That's one percentage point higher than last year, but one percentage point lower than in 2019. 13.5 million children worldwide did not receive a single vaccine in their first year during 2025. Health Update, I'm Sarah Lee Kessler.
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15: Now, a check on New Jersey fast traffic.
16: 206 still very slow both ways between Pottersville Road and Holland Road in PPAC. Gladstone single laning with construction. That is the issue there. New Jersey Turnpike northbound car lanes are closed. Jerseybound Outer Bridge Crossing road work being cleared soon. Westbound 195 still a tap of the brakes into 295 in Belmar. One lane open because of road work. Parkway North has road work in the locals right near Cheesequake Service area. And 18 South closed Tice's Lane to Ferris Street in East Brunswick. GW Bridge upstairs leaving New Jersey. 25 to 30 minutes as they clear road work. Three lanes were closed overnight. Cars and buses head down to the lower level. And 15-minute delays on the Raritan Valley line continue. Stay alert for crews and equipment along the roadway. Road work closures and projects to watch overnight. I'm Mitch Torres on New Jersey 101.5.
6: New Jersey 101.5 instant weather with a partly to mostly cloudy sky tonight. So we'll have lows in the upper 60s to around 70. Smoke from the Canadian wildfires will continue to reduce air quality tonight and into tomorrow. The humidity is going to continue to drop throughout tomorrow. Won't be quite as hot. Highs in the upper 80s to low 90s with hazy sun. But again, watch for unhealthy air quality throughout the day. Partly sunny and very warm with low humidity Friday. Highs close to 90. I'm meteorologist Brian Thompson.
8: New Jersey temperature is 73.
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0: All right. All right, so I just looked up
3: I love this. So
0: high and high.
3: It is getting hot in here, or out there. I just looked up my town of Mattawan in Mattawan, where I live. Air temperature is 100, but the feels like temperature is 110 degrees.
1: Whoa.
3: Right now. And again, don't tell me how I feel, okay? Heat index. Let's get rid of the heat index. It's crap.
1: To quote Nelly, good gracious.
3: Now, Kylie is of the mind that if it feels like 110...
1: then that's what it is.
3: Just say that that's the temperature. But it's not, though, because the thermometer will literally read 100 Mattawan. But they're just saying that with the humidity added, this is what you would feel like at 110 without the humidity.
1: Is it always the humidity, though?
3: I think it's usually always the humidity that factors into the heat index.
1: I know for a fact Dan Zarrow has explained it to us.
3: Right, and I think it's the humidity.
1: I thought it was more than that.
3: Or is it what pants you're wearing? Well, for those pantsless folks, then the heat index
1: is the pants
3: is only
1: index.
3: Right. Exactly, right? And then we got the fat index. Like, yeah, Dominski's going to feel about 2 degrees warmer. I mean, yeah, like it's like, forget these indexes. Forget the indices.
1: Thank goodness Zaro is off this week.
3: Why? Because he'd be losing his mind right now?
1: Just scream.
3: No, but seriously, because to say if it's the humidity, right? Well, the heat index is 110 because that's how you would feel with the humidity added to the 100, then that's like saying that there's no humidity. And that's my point.
1: Mm.
3: So I don't like the heat index. Just say it's 100, you know?
0: And yeah,
1: just tell me what the weather is.
0: All right, so we want to know, how hot is it out there? What are you seeing on your own dashboard? And if you want to join us in our truther conspiracy nonsense about the heat index, feel free.
1: Yeah, if you also have a tinfoil hat.
0: Right, 1-800-283-101.5.
1: Kevin in Dayton, you're on New Jersey 101.5. Hey, Kev.
17: Hey, guys. So in my tractor in Dayton, it's hovering between 100 and 101. Now, Jeff, I know all these years, you're very difficult to get a chuckle out of it. It's so hot.
1: Here we go.
0: Oh, God, you're going to challenge me? You're going to challenge me.
17: I think I got you. Now it's FCC. Okay. It's guy humor, but it's clean.
0: All right. A little worried, but okay.
17: No, it's guy humor, but it's clean. Okay. It's so hot. When I cross the street, I drag my nads across the pavement.
1: That was me. I want to be clear.
0: Yeah.
1: Clarify.
0: Yeah. Kylie, it was
1: I wasn't
0: laughing.
1: Ready.
0: Kylie was laughing at your nads. It was not I.
1: Okay, nads aside, Kevin, you said you're working on, did you say a tractor?
17: Yeah, a tractor trailer.
1: Trailer. Because I wasn't sure if you were like fully out in the open working on a metal machine, but 101, not great.
17: Yeah, you have no sense of humor. How are you a guy and not laugh at that?
1: How do you not like the nads?
0: I mean, I understand. Right. I understand that the boys are going to be more loosey-goosey when it's hot.
1: The boys!
0: Right.
1: Guys, come on.
0: And I understand that when it's freezing cold, just like George Costanza spoke of shrinkage on Seinfeld. I don't know. Most It's So Hot jokes, I regard like bumper sticker humor. I also don't laugh at bumper stickers. I'm sorry. But by the way, Dayton is saying it's 98, but feels like 108. Sorry, Kevin.
1: All right.
0: Sorry.
1: We didn't know. Now we do know about Kevin's nads. Kevin, thank you for calling New Jersey 101.5.
0: Yeah, I don't think another man has ever been so disappointed that I did not appreciate his nads talk.
1: Have some respect.
0: Okay. I'll try to be more respectful.
1: Tom in South Plainfield, you're on New Jersey 101.5.
18: Hey, Jeff. Hey, Kylie. How's it going?
0: Hey.
18: Good. Hope you guys are staying cool.
0: Yeah.
1: So far.
0: Yeah.
1: Don't jinx our AC system.
0: Yeah, right. So are you in South Plainfield right now?
18: Oh, yeah. I live in South Plainfield. I work and live in South Plainfield.
0: Okay.
18: I got in my car after work. My car said 109 when I got in there.
0: Oof.
18: And then as soon as I got home, it said 101.
0: Yeah. Yeah, once it gets going, it's going to drop somewhat. And, you know,
18: and then...
0: The same thing. Usually the dashboard is going to read just a few degrees warmer because it's saying in South Plainfield it's 97 and your dash set it like 4 degrees higher. Yeah.
18: Right.
0: Mm-hmm.
18: But it's too hot out there. I could cook a brick oven pizza on the top of my roof of the car.
1: Oh, no. Are we getting into the it's so hot jokes?
0: Oh, no. Okay, but you know what, Tom? It says it feels like the heat index claims that it's 107. But the actual temperature is 97. Do you think the heat index needs to just go away? I'm tired of being told how I'm supposed to feel.
18: I think so.
0: Yeah. It's like, just say it's 97 and feels worse because it's humid. That's all you need to tell me. I don't need to have this science telling me how I feel. All right, Tom, thank you.
1: Have a great day, Tom. Thank you for calling New Jersey 101.5. Angie in Philadelphia, you're on New Jersey 101.5. How?
19: Hi, guys. How are you?
1: We're good, Angie. Thank you.
19: It is 100 degrees in Philadelphia.
1: Ooh, okay. What are you doing in this heat?
19: Well, usually I'm from Jackson, New Jersey, but we're down here because 3 weeks ago I got a call for a kidney liver transplant. So I'm down here at UPenn.
0: Oh, wow.
1: Wait, you're getting the transplant?
0: I got it.
19: I got it June 22nd and 23rd. It was an 18-hour surgery.
0: Oh, well.
1: Wow.
0: My God.
19: We got the call on Father's Day at 1 a.m. to come down. So we've been down here in Philly ever since.
0: And you're doing well? Things are going well for the...
19: Thank God I'm doing well. Yes, thank you.
1: Okay, here so I am tearing up. I wasn't ready for that.
0: That's great.
1: No, that's amazing.
0: Yeah.
19: My husband took me out because I've been in the hospital for 2 weeks and we're at a donor hotel for 3 weeks. So I just wanted to get out and drive around. But then... right before we got the call, my air conditioner broke in my Ford.
1: No! Wait.
0: Oh, no. Yeah. Oh, you can't be without air conditioner after a transplant.
1: This has been such a roller coaster.
19: We're going back to the hotel now. We just stopped for ice cream.
2: Okay.
1: I need to lighten this up so that I'm not like fully sobbing on air. What kind of ice cream did you get?
19: But it's good. They treat you so good at UPenn.
1: Did you get vanilla? Did you get chocolate? What are we talking about?
19: I got vanilla. We got vanilla. My husband and I both got vanilla cones.
1: Oh, okay.
2: All right, we'll get the heck back into the AC.
19: Yeah.
1: Go.
19: We're going back to the donor hotel now, so.
2: Yeah, do that.
1: Best of luck to you, Angie. Thank you so much for calling New Jersey 101.5.
19: Thank you. You guys got to have a great day, okay?
1: You too. Enjoy your ice cream.
2: Yeah, and enjoy your new lease on life, too. That's great news.
1: I'm going to question the cone, but we'll forgive you for that, Angie.
2: The woman just went through hell with a transplant, and you're going to question the cone? Really?
1: I'm going to question the cone, Angie. We love you. Thank you, sir, for calling.
2: You're a bowl person?
1: I'm a bowl gal.
2: You don't question the cone, not after a transplant. And also, you know what? Call me a socialist, but I feel like if your AC goes out within 6 months of an organ transplant, you get that AC fixed for free. That ought to just be a law somewhere.
1: Oh, I was so ready to yell socialist at you, but I kind of agree with you.
2: Yeah, I mean, seriously, it's like, you know, what more can this woman go through? You know, it's like, oh, okay, you got your kidney, but guess what? We're taking away your AC. That's
1: and
2: just
1: another
2: not right.
1: thing.
2: Right, not right.
1: Janet, you're on New Jersey 101.5.
4: Hi, Jeff and Kylie. How are you doing?
1: We're good, Janet.
2: Hey,
1: hope you're
2: up?
1: Doing well.
4: Good, good. I've been in the office all day in freezing in the air conditioning, and as soon as you walk out, it's like a brick wall. It hits you right in the face.
2: Oh, we all know that feeling. Yep, yep.
1: How hot is it where you are?
4: Dash right now, I'm in the Plainsboro area, and when I left the office, the car said about 112,
2: wow.
4: And it's been fluctuating between 102, 101, 101. You know, it's just been changing.
1: So it's nice and breezy.
4: I'm driving.
2: Well,
4: so.
2: and Plainsboro, historically known as Princeton's waiting room, it is 97 degrees for the official air temperature, but they say it feels like 107.
1: Ugh.
4: Oh, boy.
2: Yeah.
4: Yeah, that's a lot.
2: So, yeah, that's your dash is pretty darn accurate.
1: So stay right there in that AC, Janet. Thank you so much for calling New Jersey 101.5.
2: All right. We'll just do a couple more calls of how hot
1: is it?
2: And then we'll move on after the 5 o'clock news. 1-800-283-101.5.
1: Can we do the same tone, but here's fast traffic?
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5: A new warning from economists and artificial intelligence experts who say governments and businesses need to prepare now for the rapid rise of AI. Monica Nelson fills us in.
20: Researchers from Stanford University's Digital Economy Lab have released an open letter signed by more than 200 economists and AI experts. The group says artificial intelligence could become dramatically more powerful over the next decade, creating major economic benefits while also putting some jobs at risk. The researchers are urging policymakers and industry leaders to establish some safeguards and policies that ensure AI works alongside people and benefits society as a whole.
5: And OpenAI is reportedly working on a personal AI device that has a speaker but no screen and has the ability to move. Bloomberg says the device is still under development and it's designed to be a human-like AI companion that lives in the home. Reportedly, it's going to develop a personality based on a user's digital life. Tech Report, I'm Mark Mayfield.
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10: Now, here comes New Jersey Fast Traffic.
11: Delays at the George Washington Bridge leaving New Jersey could total an hour to the upper level because they're clearing three lanes of construction upstairs, and the lower level was temporarily closed due to some sort of issue with clearing the construction upstairs. They held the traffic to the lower level, too. So when all is said and done, it's an hour to the George Washington Bridge leaving New Jersey. Skip it. Go with one of the tunnels. Save yourself the time. 206 and PPAC Gladstone still crawling both ways. Dutch Road to Pottersville Road. It's construction work. Next report in 15 minutes on New Jersey 101.5.
12: New Jersey 101.5 instant weather. We'll have some clouds around for tonight as any early storms diminish. Smoke from the Canadian wildfires will be reducing air quality tonight and through tomorrow. Lows in the upper 60s to around 70. Not quite as hot, but less humid tomorrow with hazy sun. Highs in the upper 80s and low 90s. Low humidity, partly sunny Friday. Highs in the upper 80s to near 90. And some showers and a thunderstorm or two on Saturday. I'm meteorologist Brian Thompson.
14: New Jersey temperature is 73.
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1: Levon Putney's news coming up in 3 minutes. Right now it is Jeff and Kylie wrapping up. How hot is it out there at 1-800-283-101.5? It's steamy and I don't love it.
0: Yeah. Let's talk to Izzy. Hey, Izzy, what's going on, man?
27: Good afternoon. How are you?
1: Hey, Izzy, we're good.
0: How are you? Are you out in this right now or just were?
27: No, I was driving, actually, and I was listening to you guys when I was driving before. And I heard that one caller say that he was driving from Toms River into Manchester on Route 70, and I went the same exact way about 15 minutes after him.
1: Oh, no,
27: so I didn't see any. I saw some high thin clouds. The temperature on my car thermometer is actually very accurate, which is good because I pay a lot for insurance in New Jersey. I guess this is what we're paying insurance for, is for accurate thermometers. The way I know it's accurate is because I've compared it with other reporting official stations from the Weather Service as well as weather apps on my phone.
0: You really love your dashboard. Well, now, wait a minute. But before you even tell us what the temperature was, what is the dashboard reading have to do with what you pay for insurance?
27: No, what I'm saying is that it's accurate. Like, my car I find to be accurate. It's been that we pay such a high amount for the lease and for insurance, at least I'm paying for something.
1: Like, you know? he's getting what he paid for.
27: Accurate weather station.
0: Okay, alright. So what was the temperature? What was the temperature?
27: Jeff, it sounds like you don't agree with me on that. It was 94 when I was like over Lakewood Jackson border, and then I came down to into Manchester and it went up to 96, And on my phone, it's saying 96 also.
0: Yeah.
27: But it's saying it feels like 104, and I hate that it feels like.
2: Yeah, I don't like
27: everybody feels will feel like, something
2: I,
27: different.
2: Right, I don't like the whole feels like thing.
27: Just say it's humid, say it's muggy. If it's muggy, it's more humid than humid. And
2: right, exactly.
1: Just tell me what the temperature is, damn it.
0: Exactly. I'll decide if I feel moist or
1: I'll
0: not.
1: I'll tell you no. Oh, God. I wasn't ready for moist. Izzy, thank you for calling New Jersey 101.5.
0: Pat on Staten Island. What's up? Hey, Pat.
3: Hey, Jeff. How you doing? Hi, Kylie.
1: Hi, Pat. What? Okay, so are you calling from Staten Island right now? How hot is it?
3: I started out in Staten Island. I got out of work. I got in my car, and it registered 107.
1: Oh.
0: Wow. Yeah. Well, that's because of Sound Oil, though, I'm sure. Yeah.
3: Yeah. And while I was on hold, I drove home. I live in Matawan.

0: and now it's reading 102.
1: Yeah.
2: So oh yeah. Jeff, you have that to look forward to.
1: I also live in Mattawan, heading there, you know, after work. And yeah, and I saw it was 100 degrees and the heat index 110 is what it feels like. So we got that going for us, Pat.
2: Oh, good for both of you. Oh, Pat, thank you so much for calling New Jersey 101.5. Stay cool.
1: All right, so we're gonna move on and talk about something different after Levon's news, because look, we all know it's miserable, okay? It sucks. I think we've made the point. So stand by for something different. New Jersey 101.5.
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5: Mexico's foreign ministry is formally asking U.S. prosecutors to investigate the deaths of Mexican migrants who have died in ICE custody. Scott Carr has more.
6: The request by the Mexican government follows the recent death of Mexican national Lorenzo Salgado Araujo, who was shot and killed by an ICE agent during a July 7th raid in Houston. At least 17 Mexican nationals have died during immigration enforcement operations throughout President Trump's second term, with 14 deaths reported while in ICE custody and 3 during operations by other agencies. During a news briefing, the president of Mexico, Claudia Sheinbaum, called for solidarity. Sheinbaum said, "I don't think anyone approves of this situation." I'm Scott Carr.
5: More than 100 House Democrats voted to stop aid to Israel Wednesday, a huge shift in support for the U.S. ally. An amendment to a State Department funding bill introduced by Republican Kentucky Congressman Thomas Massey would have slashed aid for Israel by $3.3 billion. It failed 314-104, but left the Democratic Party strongly divided after anger over Israel's conduct in its war with Gaza. Only 37 Democrats voted for a similar measure 2 years ago. Todd Blanche is being grilled by senators as he looks to be confirmed as the next U.S. Attorney General. Republican Senator John Kennedy asked Blanche about his relationship with President Trump.
7: I'm his lawyer, was his lawyer, and now I'm the Deputy Attorney General. So I met him as his criminal defense attorney. I'm not sure there's very many people who have ever had a criminal defense attorney who calls that person their friend.
5: Blanche has served as acting attorney general since Trump fired Pam Bondi back in April. In yesterday's hearing, senators also asked Blanche about the so-called anti-weaponization fund that would give $1.8 billion to those claiming to be victims of the Biden administration. And White House Press Secretary Karoline Leavitt is back today. She'll be giving her first scheduled briefing since taking maternity leave in April. Leavitt gave birth to a daughter in May, her second child. I'm Mark Mayfield.
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5: Here's New Jersey Fast Traffic.
6: Good morning. We still have overnight construction closing Route 18 southbound at Tice's Lane. 27 is shut both ways at North Broad Street in Elizabeth. And you have that construction on the turnpike. Northbound car lanes close their entire length. Leaving New Jersey, stay away from the George Washington Bridge. Three lanes closed on the upper level. Lower level, a full closure temporarily. So that's at least a one-hour delay right now. Not too bad at the Lincoln or Holland tunnels. 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Your next traffic update in 15 minutes. I'm Adam Walsky on New Jersey 101.5.
7: New Jersey 101.5 instant weather under a partly to mostly cloudy sky overnight. We'll have lows in the upper 60s to near 70. And there will be a reduced air quality due to the smoke from the Canadian wildfires. And the air quality could become unhealthy at times into Thursday. Hazy and not quite as hot, but becoming less humid. Highs will be in the upper 80s and low 90s. Partly sunny, very warm with low humidity on Friday. Highs in the upper 80s to near 90. And showers and a thunderstorm or two likely Saturday. Now meteorologist Brian Thompson.
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1: 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I'm Kylie Moore.
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1: Can I give a one quick more shout out for the
2: shout out to
1: the people who were helping us with the Employee Appreciation Day.
2: Oh yeah, go ahead.
1: So thank you to Jock's Catering. We had an amazing lunch. We had David Bradley chocolates, and I'm not going to brag, but someone won some in the raffle.
2: Yeah.
1: And also everyone who put it together, Sam, Jessica, our bosses, and Madison, our sales assistant, who does everything behind the scenes. So thank you to everyone. You put aside a day to appreciate us. We appreciate you.
2: Oh, and also a huge thanks to Christina Aguilera for performing for everybody.
1: That was crazy.
2: She was in fine voice, was she not?
1: I did not realize she was going to be here. I would have gotten here earlier.
2: Yeah. Yeah. And it was funny how Cher thought she was booked and showed up. And then Christina came in and just like shoves her out of the
1: way.
2: Okay,
1: no, that was that was low-key embarrassing. It was like,
2: I know, right?
1: I thought I was going to be here to get David Bradley chocolates, but I guess I have to watch this cat fight.
2: Yeah.
1: Awkward.
2: All right. So listen, this is for parents out there, or it could be grandparents too, if you know about this. I know that you're not thinking about your kid going back to school right now. However, something came to my attention. We're not going to spend much time talking about this. So if you can tell me real quick, if this ever happened where your kid has gone to school in New Jersey, please call it in quickly. We'll get you on and off. Has your kid's school ever started back before Labor Day? Because before Labor Day. I mean, to me, it's always been after Labor Day. And it was Mike Brandt, who's producing for us today, and we thank him. He's doing a million things.
1: Another person who does everything that's playing.
2: Exactly. He deserved the party today. But he
1: was screening during it.
2: He brought it to my attention yesterday that, and our kids go to the same district, that in the district where our kids go, they are starting back on September 1st, way before Labor Day. Practically August. It's literally the first day of September, and they are starting back their first day of classes. And he was with me. He didn't remember it ever happening. So I looked into this last night after the show, right?
1: Mm-hmm.
2: And here's what I found out, just like a quick little... Basically, yes, some schools, maybe not a lot, but I would like to ask if you ever had it happen where you live. Some public schools in the last few years have started to have their first day of classes before Labor Day. Traditionally, most districts always would wait until after Labor Day. I didn't know it was starting to change.
1: And I just looked it up. For anyone wondering, a Labor Day is September 7th.
2: Mm-hmm.
1: Because I was not sure.
2: An overwhelming majority of districts statewide now start... a majority? No! It's a majority?
1: I'm sorry.
2: Okay, this is claiming...
1: Jeff, you just went full on Peter Brady.
2: Yeah.
1: A majority?
2: I'm shocked. This is saying an overwhelming majority of districts statewide now start classes in late August or early September before Labor Day. Even late August? That's like what colleges and universities do.
1: Late August, I finally would have had a classroom birthday.
2: And do you... right? And do you know why they're saying it? Here's what I'm reading. I'm reading that it's the public schools doing this to maximize classroom instructional time before standardized testings begin. I don't like this. They're cutting summer off for the kids. They're cutting summer short.
1: Mike Brandt is screaming in the other room.
2: Is he? Yeah. She's like, yeah, if you're a parent.
1: Like, can we get his opinion on this? I want another parent.
2: Yeah. Mike, you want to run in here?
1: Because... who am I to have an opinion on this?
2: The state does not set a mandatory statewide start date, and schedules are determined by local boards of education. But you know what? You're doing it wrong then, you local boards. You don't do that. I mean, that's just like cutting the kids off at the knees, man.
1: That's
2: just because
1: one way
2: of your stupid
1: it.
2: Standardized testing. Oh, I hate this. Mike.
8: I'm glad you looked into that because I didn't go that deeply into it. The standardized testing is the reason we're
2: this is one thing I'm seeing. Yep, and this is from an NJ.com article. Sometime back. Yeah, they say this has been going on for a couple of years now, and apparently it's like on the increase. I never remember it happening.
8: It's never happened that I can remember going to school. First time ever for my kids. Never mattered where Labor Day fell, and we had to change our vacation week. We always go away the last week of vacation. We had to undo it now because, what? We're going back a week before?
2: Yeah. Yeah.
8: Wow, that threw me off.
2: Right?
8: Yeah.
2: Yeah, and it blew my mind when you told me about it.
8: Yeah.
1: Okay, so you guys can't be the only parents who are going through this.
2: What I'm reading is it's an increasing number of public schools. Let's see, in areas like Hunterdon, Morris, and Warren County, starting in August is an established tradition for many high schools. I lived in Hunterdon.
8: August?
2: Not there.
8: August?
2: Yeah, that's what they're saying.
8: So September 1st, we should be lucky.
2: Yeah, right?
8: Oh, Good for us.
9: Yeah.
8: August.
9: Yeah,
8: we might as well tweet south.
9: This is what colleges do the last week in August.
8: We're not living in Tennessee. We're not living in North Carolina. This is New Jersey.
9: And people, here's another thing, not to be dramatic, but I will be. Okay. Even when school districts kept with the tradition of starting after Labor Day, how many times in that first or second week of school do we have early dismissals because of the heat these days?
8: Yeah.
9: Right? If you're going to be starting September 1st or even the last week of August, you're going to have a lot more of that.
8: And you know what else? Labor Day, the unofficial end of summer, forget that. That it's just a long weekend then.
9: Yeah, exactly. Exactly.
8: It's meaningless.
9: I don't like it. I do not.
1: I'm a get it.
9: Thank you. Well, he's pissed.
1: Thank you, Mike.
9: I think a lot of us are probably angry about it. Has it happened with your own kids? 1-800-283-101.5.
1: Nick in Milford, you're on New Jersey 101.5.
10: Hey, how you guys doing?
9: Hey, good. Nick.
10: Yeah, my son starts late August.
9: Late August?
1: And, do you know
10: I'm
1: what
10: in
1: date?
10: Hunterdon County. I think it's the 28th he's starting.
9: And I'm sorry, but, in what county? What district?
10: I'm in Hunterdon County.
9: Okay.
10: But I actually love it because he's nonverbal autistic and the structure and the routine is really good for him. He's in an extended school year as well in the summer. So
9: yeah, so are my
10: I don't
9: kids.
10: Mind
9: so
10: it.
9: Are my kids. Mm. Yeah. Well, yeah, but here's what I don't get. If they're going to start that early, they're still sticking with 180 days though, right?
10: They are. So he'll get off in June and then start summer school July, have August almost all of August off and then start end of August.
9: See, I don't get it. I mean, I understand what I'm reading is because of standardized testing, but if they're not going to, I mean, doesn't this simply mean they're getting off earlier now in June? And so you're just going to try to find something for them to do on that end rather than on the other end, right?
10: Yeah, unless we have a bad winter or something, they're getting out earlier.
9: True. Yeah. Well, that's true, too. All right. Well, yeah. No, I mean, and you know what? I'm an autism dad as well, so I do appreciate what you're saying. My kids also do the extended school year. But I'm thinking about, like, for other kids, I don't like this. I don't like this at all. Hey,
10: no,
9: Nick.
10: The neurotypical kids are not doing that.
9: Right. Hey, we appreciate your calling in.
1: Nick, thank you so much.
9: Okay. Have your kids ever had to end their summer early? Because in the last couple of years, I'm reading that more and more public school districts are actually not waiting until after Labor Day for the first day of school, that they're doing it earlier. Like, again, my kids' district, September 1st, they're going back way before Labor Day. Has that been going on with your kids? 1-800-283-101.5.
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23: Now, a check on New Jersey fast traffic.
24: We
0: are still shut down on Elizabeth on 27, both ways around North Broad Street for overnight construction. And in East Brunswick, southbound 18 is a full closure at Tice's Lane for that road work. And in Point Pleasant, watch for a closure on 88 eastbound between Arnold Avenue and Rue Avenue. That's also overnight work. 206, construction both ways at Old Dutch Road. And if you're leaving New Jersey, it's at least an hour to the George Washington Bridge. Construction slowly being cleared on the upper level, and they had all traffic held on the lower deck. What a mess. Lincoln and Holland tunnels off to a good start. 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Your next traffic update in 15 minutes. I'm Adam Walsky on New Jersey 101.5.
6: New Jersey 101.5 instant weather under a partly to mostly cloudy sky overnight. So we'll have lows in the upper 60s to near 70. Smoke from the Canadian wildfires is going to lead to unhealthy air quality levels as we head into Thursday. Will lead to some poor visibility too. Otherwise, some hazy sunshine, highs in the upper 80s to near 90. Then partly sunny, very warm Friday with low humidity, highs again in the upper 80s to near 90. I'm meteorologist Brian Thompson.
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9: Listen, if you want to jump in with us, do it fast because we're going to switch things up in just like 3.5 minutes after the news. We're going to talk about something else. But have your kids' school, have they ever ended summer early and sent the kids back to school before Labor Day? Because I'm reading more and more schools are doing this in New Jersey. 1-800-283-101.5.
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23: Hi, Kylie. Hi, Jeff. How are you guys doing?
1: Hey. Hi, Mary. We're good.
23: Hi. I'm calling in to tell you that this isn't new. My oldest child is 30 and went to North Hunterdon High School. So I guess she was a freshman 14 years ago.
9: Yeah.
23: And it started back then. And I was told by other parents, not by the school district, but by other parents, it was so the kids got ahead of the studying for AP exams.
9: Yep.
1: Oh.
9: Yeah. Exactly. So, exactly. That's what I'm reading too. Is it's about testing. Yep. And trying to get some more classroom time. But did you like it, or right. were you kind of just numb to it, used to it?
23: I didn't like it, but you do get out early. I mean, you're trading one for the other. It's not like you're staying in very late. I think they got out maybe the 10th of June or something
9: like that. Right. So it's not like they're doing 192 days. They're still doing 180 days. Right. I get that.
23: Correct.
9: But, you know, I mean, my kids went to Hunterdon Central Regional.
23: Right.
9: I don't remember them doing it before Labor Day, unless I just had a stroke and
1: the days
9: I can't
1: all blended
9: remember.
1: Together.
9: Yeah, I don't know. I don't remember them going back before Labor Day at that one. I don't know.
23: No, it's known in the area. For some reason, North Hunterdon goes back and Hunterdon Central does not go back better.
9: There you go. You have convinced me. Okay. I am not losing my mind then. Thank you for that. I appreciate it sincerely.
1: Mary, thank you so much for calling New Jersey 101.5.
9: I'm with Mike Brandt, though. I just feel like it feels sacrilegious. It feels unholy to send a kid back to school before Labor Day. It just feels wrong to me. I don't know.
1: I'm kind of with you.
9: It's like castrating the Easter Bunny is what it's like.
1: I'm no longer with you.
9: Let's talk to Chris in Jackson. Hey, Chris, you're on New Jersey 101.5.
24: Yeah, I told the other guy that my daughter teaches in Trenton, and I just looked it up. They go back Monday, August 24th.
9: Oh, geez, that's early.
24: I don't even know if she knows it yet. I'm afraid to call her because she'll have a meltdown.
1: Right?
24: August
1: she's not listening.
24: 24th, yep.
9: So, yeah, so you're with me. This just seems not cool, right?
24: No. I taught for 34 years, and I think once our district went before Labor Day. But this is ridiculous. Ridiculous.
9: Now, you know, because you used to teach, a lot of districts will have teachers come in before Labor Day for maybe some professional development for 3 or 4 days,
24: yep.
9: Something like that. Right.
24: Nope.
9: But now
24: August
9: it's the kids.
24: August 24th is everybody, kids, everybody.
1: Wow.
9: It just seems wrong.
1: That is unimaginable to me, but I guess it's the reality. Chris, thank you for calling New Jersey 101.5.
9: You know, I also had this weird thing, and this just goes back to my own childhood, and I'm sure it was just me, and I'm sure it was just my own town.
1: Here we go.
9: No. But on the first day of school, it always seemed to rain. The very first day back to school where I grew up, it just always seemed to rain. And I remember talking to other kids about it, and they agreed with me. Maybe it was just a Rahway thing, but it felt like 90% of the first days back, it was always a rainy day.
1: I'm going to say it was a just you thing, because I've never heard this.
9: Yeah, it's just where I lived. Yeah. It's not like, you know, what?
1: No, I was trying to see if Levon had any, if he also agreed. Did it always rain on the first day of school?
2: No, I remember wearing white shoes, and, you know, my white sneakers on the first day.
9: I'm not saying it was for everybody.
1: Well, I was trying to see who was in the wrong here.
9: Right. It was just something about Rahway where
2: just
9: I grew up.
2: Rahway toxic rain.
9: There's a lot of chemical plants right there.
2: There's chemical plants in Linden right there.
1: And when all else fails, I want to drag in Levon to be someone who is another voice.
9: No, the toxic comment was well worth it. All right. We're going to be talking about Patti LaBelle's singing of the national anthem last night, because a lot of people have an issue with it. We'll play it if you missed it and see what you thought of it. That's coming up, New Jersey 101.5.
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10: 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I'm Rick Rickman, and we've got all your local Jersey updates coming your way, along with traffic and weather. But first, let's get to your news headlines.
25: New Jersey is getting another round of thick smoke wafting down from Ontario's wildfires like we got 3 years ago, and forecasters say the wind is blowing more of that smoke down to hover over New Jersey and other northeastern and upper plains states. They did say that it won't be as bad as 3 years ago, so still, air quality alerts in effect, warning folks with asthma and other breathing issues to limit time outside for now. Well, we're learning more about the three New Jerseyans killed in a Monday night plane crash in upstate New York.
26: Dr. Gabriel Jasper was a well-known South Jersey spine doctor from Toms River. He was flying a 1976 Piper Aerostar when it went down Monday night, about a half hour after takeoff from Adirondack Regional Airport. His daughter, 33-year-old Gabriella Hillgrube, and 2-year-old granddaughter, Juliana, also died in the crash. Dr. Jasper was flying them home to Forked River. He was an anesthesiologist and pain expert who founded the Jasper Spine Institute in Brick. Dr. Jasper was 70. I'm Sarah Lee Kessler.
25: A Newark man has been arrested and accused of punching and robbing a nun this past Saturday morning before cops say he did something even worse than that.
27: It happened last Saturday morning. Police say a nun told them that while she was walking near Orange and South 11th Streets, a man punched her with a closed fist and stole her purse. A half hour later, another woman said she got off a bus at Hudson Street near Central Avenue, where a man with a gun followed her, stole her purse, strangled her until she lost consciousness, and raped her. Both victims are recovering, according to the Newark Public Safety Director. 25-year-old Fahim Green charged with robbery, aggravated sexual assault, attempted murder, and criminal restraint. Jenner Solo, New Jersey, 101.5 News.
25: A gun show owner in Pennsylvania is accused of letting New Jersey residents buy guns without serial numbers, nicknamed ghost guns nowadays, and he's accused of intentionally marketing to Garden State buyers.
28: We are filing a civil lawsuit against Jordan Vinroe, someone who claims to be the largest retailer of ghost gun handgun frames in our country.
25: State Attorney General Jennifer Davenport, after filing the lawsuit yesterday against the 41-year-old Vinroe, Davenport's office already took legal action against another gun show owned by Vinroe with similar accusations. And speaking of businesses in hot water here in the Garden State,
27: this month, 18 new businesses have been added to the New Jersey Department of Labor and Workforce Development's Workplace Accountability and Labor List, known as the WALL. The latest businesses to be added owe over $2 million in unpaid wages, fines, and penalties. The WALL first went live in September 2023 with 36 employers listed. Today, there are a total of 389 businesses on the list, owing more than $36 million. Annette Petriccioni, New Jersey, 101.5 News.
25: Governor Mikey Sherrill wants New Jersey to be like a mob boss getting a VIG if FIFA sells pieces of MetLife Stadium's turf that'll be played on Sunday in the World Cup final. FIFA's looking to sell 2.5-inch cubes for $450 each, larger pieces for up to $3,000. I'm Levon Putney, NJ101.5.com. 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
3: Mexico's foreign ministry is formally asking U.S. prosecutors to investigate the deaths of Mexican migrants who have died in ICE custody. Scott Carr has more.
11: The request by the Mexican government follows the recent death of Mexican national Lorenzo Salgado Araujo, who was shot and killed by an ICE agent during a July 7th raid in Houston. At least 17 Mexican nationals have died during immigration enforcement operations throughout President Trump's second term, with 14 deaths reported while in ICE custody and 3 during operations by other agencies. During a news briefing, the president of Mexico, Claudia Sheinbaum, called for solidarity. Sheinbaum said, "I don't think anyone approves of this situation." I'm Scott Carr.
3: More than 100 House Democrats voted to stop aid to Israel Wednesday, a huge shift in support for the U.S. ally. An amendment to a State Department funding bill introduced by Republican Kentucky Congressman Thomas Massie would have slashed aid for Israel by $3.3 billion. It failed 314 to 104, but left the Democratic Party strongly divided after anger over Israel's conduct in its war with Gaza. Only 37 Democrats voted for a similar measure 2 years ago. Todd Blanche is being grilled by senators as he looks to be confirmed as the next U.S. Attorney General. Republican Senator John Kennedy asked Blanche about his relationship with President Trump.
12: I'm his lawyer, was his lawyer, and now I'm the Deputy Attorney General. So I met him as his criminal defense attorney. I'm not sure there's very many people who have ever had a criminal defense attorney who calls that person their friend.
3: Blanche has served as acting attorney general since Trump fired Pam Bondi back in April. In yesterday's hearing, senators also asked Blanche about the so-called anti-weaponization fund that would give $1.8 billion to those claiming to be victims of the Biden administration. And White House Press Secretary Karoline Leavitt is back today. She'll be giving her first scheduled briefing since taking maternity leave in April. Leavitt gave birth to a daughter in May, her second child. I'm Mark Mayfield.
13: Let's take a quick look at how things are moving across the Garden State. Here's your fast traffic update on New Jersey 101.5.
0: In Point Pleasant, we still have the closure on 88 eastbound at Arnold Avenue for overnight construction. Northbound car lanes of the Turnpike remain closed for overnight work. Those should reopen shortly. And southbound on the Parkway by the new Gretna Tolls, construction has been wrapped up. Southbound 130 at 206, you still have construction blocking a lane. 27 has been reopened both ways at North Broad Street and Elizabeth. That construction cleared. Leaving New Jersey, avoid the George Washington Bridge. It's a mess. It's at least an hour delay to both decks. Lincoln and Holland tunnels off to a good start. 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Your next traffic update in 15 minutes. I'm Adam Walsky on New Jersey 101.5.
14: And here's your New Jersey 101.5 instant weather. Hazy and hot today with a thunderstorm in spots late this afternoon. Highs will be in the upper 80s to mid 90s. A thunderstorm in spots early this evening along the southern coast. Otherwise hazy tonight as smoke from the distant wildfires can create some reduced air quality. Lows in the 60s. For Friday, very warm, less humid, with hazy sunshine again. Highs from the upper 80s to mid 90s. Saturday, it'll be cloudy and more humid. Not as warm, with a couple of showers and a heavy thunderstorm. Those storms could produce some flooding downpours and localized damaging wind gusts. Highs will only be in the 70s on Saturday. Then as we head into Sunday, a passing morning shower. Otherwise, the clouds giving way to some sun. Warmer, a high moving up into the mid-80s. And mostly sunny Monday to kick off the new week as highs return to the mid-80s on Monday. I'm meteorologist Jason Caterina.
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6: Todd Blanche was grilled by senators as he looks to be confirmed as the next U.S. Attorney General. Republican Senator John Kennedy asked Blanche about his relationship with President Trump.
7: I'm his lawyer, was his lawyer, and now I'm the Deputy Attorney General. So I met him as his criminal defense attorney. I'm not sure there's very many people who have ever had a criminal defense attorney who calls that person their friend.
6: Blanche has served as acting attorney general since Trump fired Pam Bondi back in April. In the hearing, senators also asked Blanche about the so-called anti-weaponization fund that would give $1.8 billion to those claiming to be victims of the Biden administration. Hearings continue today. And President Trump says federal immigration agents aren't ending traffic stops. His comments came a day after Immigration and Customs Enforcement said it was suspending most stops after two people were fatally shot by ICE agents during recent stops in Maine and Texas. Border Czar Tom Homan told Fox News the pause in traffic stops was temporary, a measure to ensure ICE agents are safe and doing the right thing. That's politics. I'm Mark Mayfew.
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9: Toyota confirming plans to move Tacoma production from Tijuana to San Antonio by 2030. John Fink reports it could create 2,000 jobs in Texas.
10: The Tacoma plant along the Tijuana-Tecate Highway has been a major employer since 2004, producing the top-selling midsize pickup in the U.S. Toyota says the production in Baja California will continue during the transition, but the company has not announced what comes next for the facility after Tacoma production ends.
9: Most kids on summer break now, but New York City is planning on expanding special education services to pre-K programs.
11: School's Chancellor Kamar Samuels says more than $67 million will go towards implementing specialized learning programs in 14 school districts across the five boroughs this fall.
12: This investment marks a major step towards truly inclusive and integrated schools.
11: Samuel says it's the first time New York City is giving preschoolers with autism and other disabilities the same high-quality specialized instruction as older students.
9: And hundreds of Georgia residents pack city council meetings to voice their concerns about data centers being built near their homes. Katie Gray reporting from Marietta.
13: Residents and many protesters holding up signs opposing data centers.
14: Of this community. We notice.
13: Marietta local Grace Bloomberg says that she hopes the council takes their concerns seriously.
14: We don't really know the long-term effects of these things, but they're not going to be good.
13: In the end, the council voted to place a hold on future data center proposals, but will allow the ones planned for Bells Ferry Road and Powers Ferry Road to move forward.
9: And the city of Salem, Oregon, considering a proposal from a private company to build a $5 billion data center there in the southeast part of the city. They add it would mean years of construction work, 75 permanent jobs, and millions of tax dollars for the city. I'm Monica Nelson with your consumer and business news.
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8: 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I'm Rick Rickman, and here's your first news sports report.
15: It'll be Spain and Argentina meeting in Sunday's World Cup final after another stunning Argentina rally.
16: Lautaro Martinez! Stoppage time! Go ahead, goal for Argentina!
15: That Martinez goal just over 6 minutes after Argentina had scored to tie the game. They beat England 2-1. Argentina Sunday will be trying to become the first repeat World Cup champs since 1962. Spain is after a second World Cup title after winning it all in 2010. Opening games for the next NHL season have been leaked. Carolina will begin defense of the Stanley Cup by hosting Florida September 29th. The full NHL schedules are being released today. Most of baseball returns from the All-Star break tomorrow, but there is one game tonight. The Phillies open the second half, hosting the Mets. And from the NFL, veteran running back Alvin Kamara reworks his contract. He'll remain with the New Orleans Saints for a 10th season. The first NFL training camps open in less than a week. I'm Matt McCoy.
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8: This is First News on New Jersey 101.5. I'm Rick Rickman. Now let's take a look at what's happening in the world of entertainment.
11: One of the Beastie Boys is releasing a solo album. The iconic rap group hasn't released new music since the death in 2012 of founding member Adam Yauch, known as MCA. Next month, Mike Diamond, known as Mike D, will release his first solo album. The 60-year-old Diamond made the album with his grown sons, who are now in their 20s. Mike D's Thank You drops August 28th. Pharrell Williams is fueling speculation about a potential new album from Jay-Z. The producer was one of several guests who made an appearance during the rapper's weekend residency at Yankee Stadium. On stage, Williams gave Jay-Z his flowers and told the crowd that he's getting ready to go to work. Rumors about a new Jay-Z album began last year after Memphis Bleek and Cash Cobain claims he was working on new music.
21: Let me show you how.
11: Ray Lynn and her husband Josh Davis are parting ways after 10 years of marriage. In a post on Instagram, the singer said after much thought and prayer, she's made the difficult decision to file for divorce. The couple married in 2016 and share a daughter who was born in 2021.
22: Who's looking after your wife?
1: wife and son.
11: Christopher Nolan's The Odyssey is looking to get off to a huge start at the box office this weekend.
17: The film is expected to make between $90 and $100 million in its debut. If it hits $100 million, it would be the third to do so this year after Toy Story 5 and the Super Mario Galaxy movie. The film is the first ever to be entirely shot with IMAX cameras and will benefit financially from premium format options, including 70mm screens. I'm Matt Mattinson.
11: That's entertainment. I'm Jennifer Polsoni.
5: New Jersey 101.5.
22: A patient from Iowa has become the first in the country to receive a quadruple organ transplant.
23: Northwestern Medicine says 36-year-old Elizabeth Worley received two donor lungs, a liver, and a kidney. The transplants are related to complications from cystic fibrosis and rejection of a previous lung transplant. I'm Elaine Lee Irvin.
22: Childhood vaccination levels are still below pre-pandemic levels, but they did rise last year. That's according to the World Health Organization. Its annual estimate that was released on Wednesday says 90% of infants globally got at least one dose of childhood vaccines. 85% completed the full three-dose series, which gives maximum protection. That's one percentage point higher than last year, but one percentage point lower than in 2019. 13.5 million children worldwide did not receive a single vaccine in their first year during 2025. Health Update, I'm Sarah Lee Kessler.
8: Now let's dive into the latest in tech, from gadgets to trends that are changing the way we live. Here's what's new in the world of technology.
6: A new warning from economists and artificial intelligence experts who say governments and businesses need to prepare now for the rapid rise of AI. Monica Nelson fills us in.
9: Researchers from Stanford University's Digital Economy Lab have released an open letter signed by more than 200 economists and AI experts. The group says artificial intelligence could become dramatically more powerful over the next decade, creating major economic benefits while also putting some jobs at risk. The researchers are urging policymakers and industry leaders to establish some safeguards and policies that ensure AI works alongside people and benefits society as a whole.
6: And OpenAI is reportedly working on a personal AI device that has a speaker but no screen and has the ability to move. Bloomberg says the device is still under development and it's designed to be a human-like AI companion that lives in the home. Reportedly, it's going to develop a personality based on a user's digital life. Tech Report, I'm Mark Mayfield.
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8: And now it's time for New Jersey 101.5 Fast Traffic.
1: They are clearing the overnight construction on the turnpike. The northbound car lanes were closed their entire length all night. And in Point Pleasant, eastbound 88 remained shut down at Arnold Avenue for overnight construction. Leaving New Jersey, stay away from the George Washington Bridge. It's at least a one-hour delay to both decks. They had to clear the construction on the upper level and hold traffic on the lower deck. You are much better off with the Lincoln or Holland tunnels. No major backups at the Gothels or the Outer Bridge crossing. 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Your next traffic update in 15 minutes. I'm Adam Walski on New Jersey 101.5.
8: Now for a look at the weather, here's the complete New Jersey 101.5 forecast.
4: Hot and hazy today with a thunderstorm in spots late this afternoon. Highs will be in the upper 80s to the mid-90s. Hazy skies tonight with a thunderstorm in spots early this evening along the southern coast. Smoke from the wildfires in Canada can create some reduced air quality tonight with lows down into the 60s. Then for our Friday, less humid with hazy sunshine. Still quite warm with highs again in the upper 80s to mid-90s. Saturday, cloudy, more humid, not as warm. A couple of showers and a heavy thunderstorm that could produce some flooding downpours and localized damaging wind gusts. Highs will be in the upper 70s on Saturday. Heading into Sunday, a passing shower in the morning. Otherwise, the clouds giving way to some sun. Should be a decent day with highs in the mid-80s. Then Monday, mostly sunny as we head into the beginning of the new week. Highs back to the mid-80s. Tuesday, watch for strong afternoon thunderstorms. Otherwise, humid with clouds and sun. Highs in the upper 80s. I'm meteorologist Jason Caterina.
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0: especially for anyone who is sensitive to air pollution. We are learning more about the three New Jerseyans killed in a Monday night plane crash that happened in upstate New York.
1: Dr. Gabriel Jasper was a well-known South Jersey spine doctor from Toms River. He was flying a 1976 Piper Aerostar when it went down Monday night, about a half hour after takeoff from Adirondack Regional Airport. His daughter, 33-year-old Gabriella Hillgroup, and 2-year-old granddaughter, Juliana, also died in the crash. Dr. Jasper was flying them home to Forked River. He was an anesthesiologist and pain expert who founded the Jasper Spine Institute in Brick. Dr. Jasper was 70. I'm Sarah Lee Kessler.
0: Homeland Security and the FBI warning that temporary flight restrictions will be in effect for the World Cup final again on Sunday at MetLife Stadium. The match begins at 3. Drones that entered the no-fly zone will be seized. The FAA has already seized over 650 drones during World Cup matches in Jersey, Atlanta, and Miami. Violators also face fines up to $100,000. Nearly 24 New Jersey businesses have landed in hot water with the state.
2: This month, 18 new businesses have been added to the New Jersey Department of Labor and Workforce Development's Workplace Accountability and Labor List, known as the WALL. The latest businesses to be added owe over $2 million in unpaid wages, fines, and penalties. The WALL first went live in September 2023 with 36 employers listed. Today, there are a total of 389 businesses on the list, owing more than $36 million. Annette Petriccioni, New Jersey, 101.5 News.
0: The United States has intensified its strikes targeting Iran, hitting targets further north. American forces also fired into a ship it accused of trying to break the naval blockade on the Islamic Republic. Tehran retaliated with missile and drone fire targeting Bahrain, Jordan, and Kuwait before dawn. Days of back-and-forth strikes by the U.S. and Iran across the Middle East and renewed threats to the Strait of Hormuz have shredded the interim deal to end the war, and the region is on the verge of tipping back into all-out fighting. Does a meteorite that crashed through the roof of a Hillsborough home in 2024 hold the secret to life in the universe? Maybe. NASA now says the meteorite may have come from the surface of an asteroid where liquid salt water may have rested, and that could possibly provide clues to life's origins on Earth. The homeowner used gloves to pick up the debris, which kept them well preserved and uncompromised for scientists who are continuing to study the curious space rock that landed in New Jersey. Not quite as humid today, but still warm. We'll have details on the forecast coming up in a moment. First, New Jersey fast traffic.
3: We still have overnight construction in Point Pleasant. Eastbound 88 shut down at Arnold Avenue. That should be cleared shortly. Northbound car lanes of the Turnpike have been reopened. And in Little Falls, you have a crash on eastbound 46 at Notch Road. Already construction in that area, too. Starting to build up on the Parkway. Northbound approaching exit 129 for the Turnpike. Leaving New Jersey, at least an hour at the George Washington Bridge to both decks. Construction ran late. There was a problem on the lower level. You're much better off with the Lincoln Tunnel, only about 5 minutes and 10 minutes at the Holland Tunnel from 1 and 9. Adam Walsky, New Jersey traffic north.
4: Joel Myra, New Jersey traffic south. All cleared up at 206 and 130 with the road work that was around Bordentown all picked up. And we have a good ride at 295 and 195. 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
13: Hazy and hot today with a thunderstorm in spots late this afternoon. Highs will be in the upper 80s to the mid 90s. Hazy skies tonight as smoke from distant wildfires can create more reduced air quality. There'll be a thunderstorm in spots this evening along the southern coast. Otherwise, lows in the 60s. Then for our Friday, very warm and less humid with hazy sunshine. Highs again in the upper 80s to mid 90s. From the Earth Treasures Fine Jewelers Weather Desk, I'm meteorologist Jason Katarina.
12: And Seabright at 74. Morristown is 6.

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0: 6:11 on New Jersey 101.5. Good morning. I am Bill Spadia with you till 10 o'clock this morning. Talking Jersey, taking your calls. 1-800-283-101.5. A lot to get to today. Eric, got to start with this ridiculousness with the wildfires.
1: Yeah, it was bad yesterday.
0: Yeah, and it was hazy this morning. I mean, some of it was the fog in normal places with the, you know, the intense moisture in the air, but it was a weird sunset. Like, it just the whole day, it was strange late in the afternoon.
1: It wasn't as bad as it was, what was it, 4 years ago when it was just choking, but
0: it could get worse, though. There are 850 fires burning.
1: Yeah, and it's and they're in very thick forests with a lot of underbrush, which is why it's producing such a huge volume of smoke. And it will intensify today. Dan says it, we're going to see a worse condition today. Not as hot and humid today. But, I mean, at 3:30 in the afternoon, it looked like it was getting ready to be sunset.
0: And that combined with 100-degree heat.
1: Yeah.
0: What a nasty day.
1: Ugh.
0: Were you outside yesterday at all?
1: I was outside, you know, because we're having our kitchen redone. And I thought, well, it's not a big deal. I won't have a functioning kitchen, but I have the outdoor kitchen and the grill and stuff like that. But these last couple of days, it's been too hot to cook outside. So, you know, there's been a lot of takeout. Thank you, Amalfi's.
0: that I believe it. You know, it's just interesting that we talk about forest fires and I think within Canada, there's so much area that is so largely unsettled and untouched that this is just a natural way that the forest thins itself and grows back.
1: Yeah, I mean, it's a perfectly natural process. Unfortunately for us, you know, we're getting the downside of that.
0: Yeah.
1: But if you remember, was it 4 years ago? I forget when it was, but I remember the incident when we had that really bad stretch. And there were areas of forest fire burning in Canada that were twice the geographic size of New Jersey.
0: Yeah. Isn't that wild?
1: That's how big these fires
0: are. So, amazing.
1: You know, it's not like here where we get fires that are, you know, a couple of dozen acres or so.
0: Well, even the Ocean County fires that we had, was that last year, 2 years ago?
1: In comparison, relatively
0: tiny,
1: small.
0: And still huge impact.
1: And in most cases in Canada, they'll do containment if it looks like it's approaching, you know, a residential area. But as you mentioned, it's so vast in some of those areas that they don't even touch them. They're like, all right, well, there's nothing we can do about it. They're that big.
0: It would be a waste of resources, I think, to go after it. You know, unlike if it's burning near a residential area. You know, the problem they have in California when they get the wildfires is the environmental lobby has long pushed back against working the forest and thinning it and getting rid of the underbrush. And,
1: yes.
0: You know, where I think we do a pretty good job here in New Jersey.
1: The controlled burns that the Forest Fire Service does have really saved neighborhoods. I don't think of it that way, but
0: they,
1: you're removing tinder, and it's also healthier. Yes, absolutely. Yeah. They've done it. Yeah, it is healthier for the forest to do that.
0: Right.
1: Because one of the ways that the trees, especially the pine trees, will reproduce is the fire actually pops the pine cone like it's popcorn, which spreads the seeds, and now they have something to actually grow in. But when you think about, you know, even though that New Jersey's forest fires are not big geographically, they are very close to highways, homes, businesses.
0: Well, right. Drive down 206 to the shore. And you're literally driving through a cutout in the forest.
1: Right, exactly.
0: I mean, it's up to the road.
1: And how many times have we had these forest fires, and then you drive that stretch, and you see the charred trunks, you know, on either side, and you think, wow, that was bad at one point.
0: Right. What's this park called on, is it Federal City Road near Amalfi's? The big maiden. Oh God! What is it called?
1: I know the one.
0: Anyway, you know,
1: it just slipped out of my head too. Yeah.
0: But last year they were doing the control burns there.
1: Yes.
0: And they walked through, and it was interesting. You could smell it, but I think they did it over maybe 2 days. It was super efficient, and you know, as a near neighbor, and my commute goes through that area.
1: Right.
0: I'm thrilled that they take care of it that way.
1: Yeah. Yeah, and it's but it's funny. You watch social media and everybody panics. They're like, "Oh, we smell smoke. What's going on? We saw fire. You know, we were running to, you know, the bagel shop, and we saw fire." You know,
0: I'm gonna ask that question. What's the leading conspiracy theory on the California fires? Is this government mind control? Is it depopulation? Yeah. You'll see nothing but conspiracy about it. When this is naturally how the earth replenishes.
1: Right.
0: There's a purpose. The lightning starts the fire.
1: Yep.
0: In some cases, people start it by being stupid. I mean, right. That absolutely happens.
1: Well, the majority of the wildfires in New Jersey last year were started intentionally or unintentionally by people being careless with something flammable.
0: I don't remember the last time I went camping. I can't remember. It was years ago in New Hampshire. One of our first dates, Jody and I, was a camping trip. Yeah.
1: Wow. I used to go with the boys. You've met Sandra. She's not a camping girl.
0: She's not a camper.
1: that is not even a positive. What? There's no room service?
0: That's funny. No. Yeah. I'm not a camper either. But I know Dan's out with the Boy Scouts right now.
1: Yeah, things are the hottest.
0: I can't believe this was the week they picked to go. I can't believe the bad luck.
1: Yeah.
0: So that's a question for you. Are you a camper? Are there spots in Jersey that I'm not talking about RV camping. I'm talking about, are you earthy, build a fire, dig a hole camper? And where's the best spot across the Northeast? 1-800-283-101.5 is the number. I want to get to that. I also will share with you some of the conspiracy theories on this Canadian wildfire. But really, two questions. One, are you a camper? Where's the best spot in Jersey? And two, are you working outside today? 1-800-283-101.5. Right now, though, it's coming up on 6:18. Let's check out your fast traffic.
2: In Little Falls, there is an accident eastbound on 46 at Notch Road, taking out the left lane, and that's not good because there's construction going on there as well. And eastbound 78 at exit 11, accident is on the shoulder involving a tractor trailer that struck the guardrail. You have a crash in Nutley, northbound 21 between Park Avenue and Route 3. That's blocking a lane. Vehicle fire in Sayreville, northbound 9 by the Parkway Express lanes. And if you're leaving New Jersey, skip the George Washington Bridge. At least a one-hour delay to both decks, up to about 20 minutes at the Lincoln and Holland tunnels. 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Adam Walsky, New Jersey Traffic North.
3: Joel Myra, New Jersey traffic south. So we have traffic a little messy around Port Republic. We have some issues with a sinkhole that needs to be repaired. So this is in South Jersey. Watch out for some delays around. Why is my computer messing up on me? Here we go. Sorry about this. So that is in Port Republic at Old New York Road, both ways, at Main Street to Pomona Avenue, where we have this sinkhole. 295 looks good, no problems at 42. New Jersey fast traffic is every 15 minutes, and this report is made possible by AutoZone. 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Next report in 15 minutes from the D'Agostino Law Bite Back Traffic Desk. I'm Joel Myra, New Jersey 101.5.

0: 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Here's your instant weather.
1: Hot and hazy with a thunderstorm in spots late this afternoon. Highs will be in the upper 80s to mid-90s. Still hazy tonight with a thunderstorm in spots early this evening along the southern coast. And smoke from the wildfires can create some reduced air quality as well with lows in the 60s. For Friday, it'll be very warm, less humid with hazy sunshine. Highs again in the upper 80s to mid-90s. Saturday, cloudy, more humid, and not as warm with a couple of showers and a heavy thunderstorm that could produce some flooding downpours and localized damaging wind gusts. Highs will be in the upper 70s on Saturday. Then as we head into Sunday, there'll be a passing morning shower. Otherwise, the clouds giving way to some sun, warmer with the high up into the mid-80s. From the Earth Treasures Fine Jewelers Weather Desk, I'm meteorologist Jason Caterina.
2: 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Fast traffic and instant weather every 15 minutes on New Jersey 101.5.
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0: 6:25 on New Jersey 101.5. Good morning. I am Bill Spadia. I want to thank the Parks Casino for sponsoring New Jersey Chime Time every morning, every hour on the show. Today, after the 9 o'clock news, we'll be joined by comedian Joey Cola. You know him from the Drew Barrymore show. And he'll be on stage tonight. I'll be opening the show at 8 o'clock tonight. It's going to be a great show tonight. It is Thursday, July 16th, and this is their regular comedy night, but I'm really thrilled to be on stage tonight at 8. So join me at Parks Casino. 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And I have to say this, you got to be 21. And if you've got a gambling problem, call 1-800-GAMBLER. All right, it's 6:26. So these wildfires... You know, it is natural. This is how a forest replenishes itself. This is how nature's way of a forest growing and being healthy. It takes out all the dead crap and it allows the seeds to have a place to grow. So it's all good news. The problem is you got a lot of people that are working outside. And if you're working outside and you've got any sensitivity to this, I would say as far as air quality goes, yesterday and today have got to be among the worst. I see half the team coming in here. People are sneezing, and they, of course, immediately want to blame the building, which I also get, but I think it's a lot more to do with what is outside. So my question for you is, are you working outside, or are you volunteering to be outside? I know a lot of Boy Scouts are out, and this is a week of camping for a lot of them. I'm not a camper. I had as much outdoor sleeping as I wanted in the Marines. And I was telling you, one of the first dates that Jody and I had, we went camping in New Hampshire. And it was great. I mean, it was fun. We went with friends. And of course, the ridiculous thing was I had just gotten out of active duty. So the assumption was, oh, well, he's a Marine. He's got to know everything about camping. Guys, I knew nothing. I knew nothing. I had to go. I went to, and if you grew up in South Jersey, you'll know this reference, I. Goldberg. And it was an Army-Navy store on Route 70. And I bought everything, acting as if I had already had it. I bought everything I needed new. And then I had to practice setting up the tent at home before I went. And, you know, at this time, I was in D.C., and my parents were in New Jersey, and Jody was in Rhode Island. So anyway, it was a great first memory. And, you know, we had a blast, but never did it again. I'm just not a camper. I'm just, to me, why would you volunteer for that? But a lot of people love it. And I know a lot of people, they do kind of the glamping thing where you have a combination of you've got your RV and you've got your separate bathroom, but you light the fire outside, you cook outside. I don't know that it counts as camping if you've got a 75-inch flat screen coming off the RV with your propane grill and your luxury bathroom inside the Airstream. I'm not so sure that that counts. But my question to you is, do you love the outdoor activity? And is it now going to be hampered by this crazy weather we're seeing? I mean, we saw it come across Long Island last night. It was, you can really feel it in New York City and on the Jersey side. I mean, as far south as Mercer County, we certainly experienced that dull haze in the afternoon, and it's only going to be worse today. At least it'll only be 90 something today and not 100 something. But do you work outside, and are you an outdoor camper? Is that your summer fun, and is it at all impacted by this crazy weather? 1-800-283-101.5 is my number. The time is 6:30. Let's check in with Eric Scott with your news right now.
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6: It is 72 degrees at 6:30. I'm Eric Scott. New Jersey's got two big lottery winners. Better check your tickets. Somebody bought the winning ticket to last Saturday's Pick 6 lottery and the $7.7 million jackpot. The ticket was purchased on the Jackpocket app, so we don't know where that ticket was sold physically. A $3 million ticket was sold in New Jersey for the July 14th Mega Millions drawing. The New Jersey Lottery says the ticket was sold at the Acme on Delaware Avenue in North Wildwood. Americans are waiting longer for disaster aid under President Trump, delays often lasting weeks or months. An Associated Press analysis shows Trump is taking longer to approve major disaster declarations than any other president since 1989. Trump also has been denying more requests, and those denials are disproportionately hitting Democratic states. Trump has nominated Cameron Hamilton to head FEMA. Hamilton has said he wants to speed up disaster declarations and ensure that the reviews are objective and fair. A measure that would actually ban sleeping in public places in a Cape May County community is up for a controversial vote coming up tonight.
13: Introduced on June 25th, the ordinance would ban people from camping or sleeping in public areas in Ocean City. This includes the beach, playground, sidewalks, and the city's community and civic centers, as well as its bus station. Those found in violation of the law could face jail time or 90 days of community service and fines of up to $2,000. Annette Petriccioni, New Jersey, 101.5 News.
6: 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Despite back-and-forth strikes between the U.S. and Iran, U.S. futures are edging lower after some modest gains on Wall Street on Wednesday. 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
16: Good news on 78. That accident cleared eastbound at exit 11. Tractor trailer struck the guardrail and a crash was cleared in Little Falls on eastbound 46 near Notch Road. But there are delays in Parsippany, eastbound 46 near 280. Late running construction there. Northbound 21, a crash approaching Route 3. Leaving New Jersey, skip the George Washington Bridge. At least a 1 hour delay to both decks. It's up to about 30 minutes each at the Lincoln and Holland tunnels. 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Adam Walsky, New Jersey Traffic North.
17: Jill Myra, New Jersey Traffic South. You have some slight delays that are forming up at 42 North, at Route 41. And we have traffic a little tough just over in Bucks County, Bristol, Oxford Valley Road at Route 1, an accident. 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AutoZone. Next report in 15 minutes on New Jersey 101.5.
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1: on the Town Square, New Jersey Info and Weather Network. It'll be hot and hazy with a thunderstorm in spots late this afternoon. Highs from the upper 80s to the mid-90s. Still hazy tonight with a thunderstorm in spots early this evening along the southern coast. Smoke from the wildfires can reduce air quality tonight, low down into the 60s. It'll be very warm and less humid with hazy sun for our Friday with highs in the upper 80s to mid-90s. I'm meteorologist Jason Caterina.
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0: On New Jersey 101.5. Good morning. I am Bill Spadia with you till 10 o'clock this morning, talking Jersey. Taking your calls, 1-800-283-101.5. Jill, I think you and I are similar in this.
8: Oh, yeah?
0: Well, other than all the chaos that happens here.
8: Yeah, normally. Right. Especially this morning.
0: Right?
8: We're on our A game for chaos this morning.
0: It's a little bit chaotic this morning.
8: All of us, yeah.
0: I think it's the Canadian wildfires.
8: It's the Canadian.

0: Canadian air. We'll right? just blame Canada.
1: Let's blame Canada. I'm all in for blaming Canada.
0: We have to play that song later.
1: Is there a song?
0: Yeah, Blame Canada.
1: Oh, do we have
0: Blame
1: oh,
0: Canada yeah. from South Park.
1: I love mm-hmm. that. Yes, let's watch. So Tom is apparently a big South Park fan.
0: Oh, Producer he's Thomas like excited.
1: He's very excited about
0: yeah,
1: this.
0: Yeah, what is happening?
1: All right, yeah, I think we will play that today, and we will absolutely blame Canada. So I was talking about, because Dan's out with the Boy Scouts. this is the week they pick to go outside camping. And I we have it? Yeah, can we hear it? Let's
0: watch, it's probably got a 14-minute intro.
2: Times have changed. Our kids are getting worse. They won't obey their parents. They just want to fight and curse.
3: Should we blame the government or blame society?
4: Or should we blame the

0: Yeah. My son
1: I never heard that. I'm not
2: remember
1: a South Park.
2: Robin Williams opened up one of the award shows.
1: This could be how we end the show today.
2: There was a whole number that he did. Robin Williams?
1: Yeah. Playing in Canada.
2: Forget what award show.
0: It seems that everything's gone wrong since Canada came along. Blame Canada! Blame Canada!
3: They're not even a real country anyway.
1: That is fantastic. All right. So so
2: great.
1: We're talking about the camping, and you did this earlier in the year.
2: Well,
1: but
2: okay.
1: I don't know that we could call it camping.
2: And even when my daughter was in Girl Scouts, we got the yurt, which was the bougiest of the,
1: the
2: facility.
1: Yurts, yeah, of
2: like
1: course.
2: The yurt is basically a first of all, it's carpeted.
1: It's got a floor.
2: It's a deck that's carpeted with a big dome.
1: Yeah.
2: But when we went to Bryce, back in May,
1: you did those.
2: We
1: like,
2: stayed in
1: they're like skylight domes, right? You see the stars.
2: Amazing, Bill. Yeah. And it's funny because we did two nights at Bellagio, and I said this is actually better than the Bellagio room.
1: Wow, really?
2: Because we had full-on Wi-Fi, air conditioning, heat, full refrigerator.
1: Did it get cold at night? I bet it did.
2: It was, it was perfect. It was cool
1: cold
2: enough
1: at night. Hot in the day.
2: Yes.
1: Wow.
2: The bathrooms were tripped out, like better than my bathroom at home, where those mirrors that have the Bluetooth stuff going on.
1: Yeah, yeah.
2: And the temperature regulation. That's
1: cool.
2: That's my camping.
1: That's your camping.
2: Is that camping?
1: So I don't think that counts as camping. I think that's not even glamping. I was saying, like, people that roll up, the old luxury camping, you roll up in the RV, you got a 75-inch screen
2: that
1: outside.
2: That was luxury,
1: That was luxury. But what you did that is totally different. Okay. But I get it, because you get the outside experience.
2: Yeah.
1: But you don't sleep outside.
2: Right. But
1: you get a floor and plumbing.
2: Yeah. So my friend recently did, at the Girl Scout camp right in Wall Township, they had, like, this. Remember, I wanted you to go to it. It was like an Earth Mother God, you know, and it had all kinds of meditation and it had a lot of hot yoga. Da da. She was in a full on tent, like it was just a tent on the ground.
1: And were there like porta johns? Like I just
2: showered at the pool and then
1: it's gross.
2: A clothesline trying to close.
1: I want no part of that.
2: So you camped before?
1: Jody is way earthier than I am, and you know, and
2: handy.
1: And super handy, right? Like I told you that we had a Super Bowl party and I was working.
2: Yeah.
1: And I'm coming back. I get back. It's like, it was like, I don't know, 4 p.m. There she is under the sink, pipe wrench.
2: Plumbing.
1: I'm like, what's going on?
2: Plumbing.
1: She's like, hey, we got a plumbing problem. I'm like, what do you mean we got
2: a plumbing problem? If you have a plumbing problem, you call
1: where's
2: plumber.
1: The plumber?
2: Yeah, exactly.
1: She fixed it. Party went on.
2: And you were a Marine.
1: And I,
2: thank
1: so,
2: you for your service.
1: Oh, thank you. Yeah, well, let me tell you. It's, so I did not retain a lot of information. Like, you just asked me if, like, don't they teach you, you know, purifying the water and all these?
2: Yeah, I remember Dave telling me when he was...
1: it was old school stuff. I don't remember any of that. So, but the expectation was that I knew because I was getting out. I had just gotten off active duty. So I'm like, oh, crap. I'm going to have to figure this out.
2: And where did you guys camp?
1: There. Lake Winnipesaukee in New Hampshire.
2: Stop. Like the song? Like, hello, like, Mata.
1: Yes.
2: Hello, Fada.
1: Yes, exactly.
2: What is it? What, that's what these corny songs this morning.
1: So that's the theme this morning. So I went to, you're South Jersey. Do you remember I. Goldberg?
2: Oh, definitely.
1: Thank you.
2: Oh, my.
1: Thank you.
2: Wow. You just
1: what a throwback
2: tickled a part
1: that is.
2: Of my brain.
1: So,
2: So
1: I'm like, I got to go to I. Goldberg.
2: It's like the REI of,
1: And you tell people that out that didn't grow up in south of 195, they're like, what the hell are you talking about?
2: Right.
1: I. Goldberg.
2: Yeah.
1: So that was the big Army-Navy store at the Ellisburg Circle on Route 70 in Cherry Hill.
2: Ellisburg Circle,
1: remember
2: right?
1: That?
2: Oh, my gosh.
1: So I go to I. Goldberg and I stock up.
2: You're all tricked
1: and
2: out now.
1: And I look
2: now.
1: Like I know what I'm doing because my head's shaved. I'm still wearing dog tags.
2: Are
1: like,
2: you kidding?
1: So
2: you
1: even
2: were that
1: the guys
2: fresh.
1: In the store, I was that fresh. I had to buy a tent. Then I had to figure out how to set the stupid thing up. I had to set a tent. What is this? Anyway, it was a great trip. We loved it. Never did it again.
2: It was Camp
1: It was at Lake Winnipesaukee.
2: Oh, wait, that's the Adam Sandler song.
1: Yes. What is?
2: Lake Winnipesaukee. That was
1: is
2: right.
1: It?
2: Yeah.
1: We have that.
2: That was
1: that.
2: From the turkey song. Turkey dee dee.
1: Jen, you'll learn that we also randomly have conversations and then need songs to back it up.
2: I want to camp Winnipesaukee.
1: Is that it?
2: Yeah, it's the turkey song, actually. But
1: I think Thomas thinks I can understand sign language from behind the wall.
2: Because he's getting frustrated with my memory of shattered.
1: Thomas, can you help us out here?
2: Glass memory.
1: You're back there. You look like, George Costanza in the meeting when he was jumping up and down and they called him Bobo the monkey. That's anyway.
4: Well, I try to communicate with you behind the glass.
1: That's, sometimes it works.
4: So, like 40% of the time it works.
1: Yeah, but the other 60%.
4: No, it's,
1: and then you get mad. This is classic young person with the boomer. And I'm not even a boomer, but he has that face of, oh my God, these old people are so stupid.
4: I have to keep running in and out of here every time I want to communicate with you. You know what I mean?
1: Yeah. So well, I'm like, at some point there was a microphone, and there may still be. We don't trust it though. It sounds tinny and hollow.
4: Yeah.
1: It's horrible.
2: Like
1: anyway,
2: you're camping.
1: What did you want?
2: Yeah, fix us.
1: It's like the camping of radio.
2: What can you fix here? What did we mess up?
4: It's nothing too serious. I was just asking if you wanted me to put that Adam Sandler song in the system.
1: The answer is yes.
4: Okay, great. Thank
1: so
4: you.
1: So then I'm going to pretend it comes up organically in the next break.
2: For the one little line where he says, I went to Camp Winnipesaukee.
1: So yes, let's do that.
4: Okay, that's all.
1: We all, while we're on housekeeping, we also need this car wash song to be cut down to At the Car Wash.
4: Yes, that's
1: instead,
4: right.
1: Have like a 45-second intro, which no one understands what song is even playing.
2: Yes.
1: So when Jen mentioned Car Wash yesterday, I'm like, oh, that's a great time. Let's cue the song. And it made no sense.
4: Okay, so on the checklist, we have the Adam Sandler song.
1: Adam Sandler,
4: the Car Wash song.
2: I think you should do Hello Mudda, Hello Fada, because here I am at Camp Granada.
4: Do you want me to do some backflips for you?
1: Yeah, what is that song?
2: Hello Mudda. Hello,
1: can
2: Fada.
1: We get that?
2: Here I am.
5: I also suggested Bruce Springsteen's Car Wash. You kind of
1: No. Bruce is. I don't ever play
4: that's
1: Bruce.
4: That's out.
2: I don't know that song.
1: I can't do it.
5: I don't know.
1: Sorry,
5: it might slip in there.
1: I see there'll be like a little a Bruce terror attack will come in and boom, there'll be Bruce
2: terror
1: playing.
2: Attack.
1: All right. What was I talking about? Oh, camping. Yes. Thank you.
2: Yeah.
1: So the question is. Are you a camper, or are you a Jill Myra camper, which means you rent the 5-star glass encased HVAC plumbing luxury spot in the desert, or are you like an earthy camper that actually, I guess the extreme would be digging a hole and cooking a fish that you caught in the morning over rocks and a fire? Which side of camping are you on, or neither? You just like staying in hotels and go to the beach. 1-800-283-101.5 is the number. The time is 6:48. What's next is traffic right now.
6: In Parsippany, very slow on 46 eastbound near 280. That's because of late running construction that is now being cleared. In Nutley, northbound 21 approaching Route 3, an accident blocking two lanes. And now eastbound on the Newark Bay extension of the Turnpike, you have a stalled vehicle between 14 and the Newark Bay Extension Bridge. That's causing delays back to the Turnpike. Leaving New Jersey, skip the George Washington Bridge. Can't say it loudly enough. At least an hour and a half delay to both decks, and it's at least 30 minutes at the Lincoln and Holland tunnels. Some of that alternate volume. 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Adam Walsky, New Jersey Traffic North.
2: Jill Byron, New Jersey, traffic south, and you're good to go at 42 and no problems at 55 on the Turnpike, right by exit 5 on the northbound side. Left lane is blocked off for some road work. New Jersey fast traffic is made possible by Dell. 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Next report in 15 minutes from the D'Agostino Law Bite Back Traffic Desk. I'm Jill Myra, New Jersey 101.5.
1: 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Here is your instant weather.
7: Hot and hazy with a thunderstorm in spots late this afternoon. Highs will be in the upper 80s to mid-90s. Still hazy tonight with a thunderstorm in spots early this evening along the southern coast. And smoke from the wildfires can create some reduced air quality as well with lows in the 60s. For Friday, it'll be very warm, less humid with hazy sunshine. Highs again in the upper 80s to mid-90s. Saturday, cloudy, more humid, and not as warm with a couple of showers and a heavy thunderstorm that could produce some flooding downpour and localized damaging wind gusts. Highs will be in the upper 70s on Saturday. Then as we head into Sunday, there'll be a passing morning shower. Otherwise, the clouds giving way to some sun, warmer with the high up into the mid-80s. From the Earth Treasures Fine Jewelers Weather Desk, I'm meteorologist Jason Caterina.
8: 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Fast traffic and instant weather every 15 minutes on New Jersey 101.5.
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14: I'm Eric Scott. Attorney Mike Fusco from Levinson Axelrod joins us here now. There are some big changes to the laws governing e-bikes in New Jersey in terms of license and registration and insurance. Truly, they're being treated like a motor vehicle. And there are some legal ramifications to all of that, especially when it comes to liability. Mike, thanks for taking the time. What are the ramifications of these changes?
15: There's a couple of important things people need to know. If you have an e-bike or a scooter that can go more than 20 miles per hour, you got to think twice about using it after July 19th, which is the implementation of 180-day statute. The key thing is you need insurance, you need registration, and you need a helmet, and you need to be 16 or over. If you're over 18, you need a full driver's license.
14: This is going to be a very fluid situation. So thanks to Mike for joining us. And we're going to keep you updated as the implementation gets underway in the new month.
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1: 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Good morning. I am Bill Spadia. With you till 10 o'clock this morning, talking Jersey. Taking your calls, 1-800-283-101.5. So we'll wrap up this camping conversation. It was funny, the contrast of Jill Myra going camping and living the life of luxury compared to my first experience going and pitching a tent and being out in the wild. I just don't like it. It's not for me. And I'll tell you another thing. I also don't like this idea that you're hearing more and more about an increase in ticks and tick bites. And now the reports of people being sick to a point where they get sick from the tick bite. Either you end up with Lyme or worse, an allergy to meat. Can you imagine? This stuff is happening. And we spray for ticks in our yard. And I'm backed by woods. So you would have, and honestly, you see, there's so many deer now. That, as Jody quipped yesterday, they are basically tick delivery systems running around your yard. So my advice is don't go near the deer, even though the deer right now are super, I'm not going to call them aggressive, but they're almost dismissive of people. I walked out, there was a huge buck in my yard the other day, and he didn't even move or flinch. Just kind of looked at me like, yeah, I'm eating over here. So just be aware. The tick thing is serious, and if you suffer with Lyme, I don't have to tell you. So for me, the idea of outdoor living is done. I love what they're doing in Cape May. I think it's absolutely smart. And by the way, they're targeting homeless and people who are mentally unfit and unable to get along in the world who need help. They're not banning you as a camper. They don't want people sleeping outside because it's the summer and you certainly can survive outside. But just like we had that tent city, if you remember years back, that's got to go back 10 years, in Lakewood, this is, it's bad. It's bad for public health. It's bad for public safety. You can't have a bunch of homeless people setting up encampments, and especially with the onslaught of so many migrants that got here and with, ICE finally cracking down and solving the problem. This could lead to other problems. Anyway, I got started on the camping conversation because of these crazy wildfires that are really making being outside difficult. So my longer question was, do you have to be outside this today, tomorrow, this weekend? This is a huge impact and having a huge impact on our quality of air and honestly quality of life if you're someone that has to work outside. So I am feeling for the road crews today. I am feeling for the Boy Scouts who I know are out camping. It is, the air quality is terrible. It's just, but guys, it's natural. I don't buy conspiracy theories on this. You're talking about a natural order on the planet that lightning hits, fire start, forest gets cleaned out, new trees grow. That's how the whole system works. It's supposed to work that way, which is why they're not doing anything about it. The question, though, is what is our government in New Jersey doing about protecting people and putting out the right warnings so that people think twice before you

0: Branch to provide pop-up party police support. Long Branch Mayor John Pallone says the funds will be used to cover overtime expenses for law enforcement. In May, a pop-up party invite that was circulated on social media turned chaotic when hundreds of teens showed up at the city's Pier Village, resulting in a massive response from police. The funds were secured by lawmakers in New Jersey's 11th Legislative District. Annette Petriccioni, New Jersey, 101.5 News.
1: State utility regulators have opened two investigations into JCP&L. The Board of Public Utilities is taking comment from the public on JCP&L's response to the July 4th storms and on the utility company's overall reliability. You can leave your comments on the BPU website. We have links at nj1015.com. Do you have a pet, a dog, or a cat? Many people view their pets as their children, and New Jersey is advancing a measure that would give you a $300 tax credit on your state income tax return. A new FDU poll finds strong support for the measure. However, there is overwhelming opposition to another Trenton proposal that would make it easier for movie theaters to get a liquor license. Slow and steady may win the race when it comes to the turtle and the hare, but humans need to speed it up.
2: A study by the Albert Einstein College of Medicine found people in their 80s who maintain an exceptionally quick walking pace are far more likely to stay mentally sharp than their slower moving peers. Researchers say when you walk, your heart's beating faster and pumping blood not only into your muscles, but into your brain. The faster you go, the more blood that gets to the brain. Similar benefits were found in people who swim or cycle quickly, too. I'm Monica Nelson.
1: President Trump makes a primetime address to the nation. It's expected to include a discussion of election issues. The president has long insisted he won the 2020 election, even though the very people he appointed to oversee it said the count was accurate and that he lost. The president has not revealed what he's going to say in his speech, but teased, quote, really big news. Not quite as hot and humid today. We'll have details on the forecast coming up in a moment. First, New Jersey fast traffic.
3: In Sarrabville, vehicle fire northbound Route 9 after the Parkway Express lanes is blocking one lane. A crash was just cleared in Nutley, northbound 21, approaching Route 3, but it's still jammed on eastbound 46 near 280 in Parsippany with late-running construction. Eastbound 78 slow at the turnpike with a stall, and then another stall was just cleared eastbound on the Newark Bay Extension after the turnpike. And if you're leaving New Jersey, do not take the George Washington Bridge. At least a 90-minute delay to both decks. It started with late-running construction and just has not recovered. At least 30 minutes each at the Lincoln and Holland tunnels. Adam Walsky, New Jersey Traffic North.
4: Joel Myron, New Jersey Traffic South. You have some delays kicking up at 42 on the northbound ride of Route 55 up to 295. So that backs up 55 from Deptford Exit 58 up through to Route 42. And I want to warn you, the turnpike has repair work going on northbound, north of Exit 5 in Mount Holly. Left lane's blocked off. Slight delay. 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
9: Hazy and hot today with a thunderstorm in spots late this afternoon. Highs will be in the upper 80s to the mid-90s. Hazy skies tonight as smoke from distant wildfires can create more reduced air quality. There'll be a thunderstorm in spots this evening along the southern coast. Otherwise, lows in the

0: 50s. Then for our Friday, very warm and less humid with hazy sunshine. Highs again in the upper 80s to mid 90s. From the Earth Treasures Fine Jewelers Weather Desk, I'm meteorologist Jason Caterina.
1: Humidity is building across the Garden State this hour. Margate coming in at 75, Trenton 72, Hillsboro is 69 degrees. Breaking news every time it happens. 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

0: It is 7:11 on New Jersey 101.5. Good morning. I am Bill Spadia. So I am here till 10 o'clock, and I know some people are going to get annoyed at me for this, but I want you to hear me out. So the idea that life in New Jersey has gotten to a point where it's unaffordable for average people, and you're struggling, and you're thinking, you're in your 50s, you're like, how long before I can get out of here? How much more can I take of a $20,000 tax bill, $12,000 tax bill? How much more can I take on $1,000 a month for health insurance? Or, I just got my insurance bill for, it's three cars and two drivers, and I'm paying $4,700 a year. Come on. I'm sick of it. And, you know, we have one accident between us in I don't know how many years, 30 years, 40 years, like, and it was not, and someone hit Jody's car. Guy blew a stop sign and hits her. And I don't even know if that's what contributes to it. But it's really frustrating to me because these are real issues. The cost of energy. I'm paying almost $900 now for my electric and gas. So it's getting to a point now where it's enormously frustrating. Yet now we've got to hear about, and same, by the way, if you're on Staten Island, you know, same thing in New York. And now we've got the New York legislature and New Jersey talking about a credit for pet services. First of all, if you want to make life more affordable, a couple of hundred bucks to somebody who can afford to own a dog is not going to break either way in a positive. What it could, however, do is create people who will scam the system. They're already trying to ban pet stores. So think about it. You go to a pet store and you buy a puppy. You're going to spend a few thousand dollars. These are not, you know, dogs are not cheap. A couple of hundred bucks coming at the end of the year after you spend all kinds of money on the vet and the shots and everything else is not going to mean anything to you. Because if you can afford to spend $3,500 or more on a dog, then you're not making your decision based on a $300 tax credit. However, if you're on the other end and you never thought about having a dog, oh, wait a minute. You mean if I can grab a couple of cats, I might be able to get a credit on each of them. And the problem, guys, is that people doing something for the wrong reasons could lead to a serious problem with the animals themselves. I don't want to see people. It's like we talk about, you know, when you subsidize it, you get more of it. So we want tax credits for small business so we get more small businesses. It doesn't help New Jersey if you get a. I would be in favor of a tax credit if you bought your pet at a New Jersey pet store. I'd favor that. But instead, what we're going to get is a surge on rescues. And you think, oh, what's wrong with that? Let me tell you what's wrong with that. We're already importing all these animals from other areas, other parts of the world, other parts of the country. We have too many animals coming into New Jersey. And I don't trust a lot of these shelters. Do you? You know, they because how do we end up with stray dogs, stray cats, animals that are neglected, animals that can't be socialized, animals that are not good around kids? You know, all of these things happen when we don't have a process. And right now, the regulated process for New Jersey pet stores is one of the strongest in the entire country. And what comes out of these stores are animals that are trainable and socialized and able to get along in a neighborhood. So your dog gets out, you're not worried about the dog chomping on a neighbor's face or leg. These are serious considerations. And when people make a decision based on finances, but if somebody's going to make a decision on $300, that person shouldn't have a dog in the first place because you can't afford it. And what's going to happen? Your life is going to change. You're going to realize, oh my God, the dog is eating more than I expected. Let him go. That's it. Out in the wild. It's a huge problem that we are setting up. And by the way, you've got Republicans that are supporting this ridiculous ban on pet stores. And if you want a real life example of how great New Jersey stores are, go to the Pet Center in Old Bridge and the Gallo family, and have them walk you through what they do when they go pick up a puppy from a breeder, when they go fly out to meet with the breeder firsthand. You know, this idea of the puppy mills, yes, does that happen? No doubt about it. People are abusive. They are abusive to animals. Yes, that happens. But just because there are bad actors doesn't mean you then upend the entire system, because you will disproportionately impact people who have special needs children, people who have needs, whether it comes to returning veterans and animals that can help people with disabilities, whether it's mental or emotional support animals, all of this. You're crushing this very important industry. All right. Now, I say all that because the dummies in Trenton, they take a poll. Because if I asked half of my colleagues here, most of them, like, do you love dogs? Do you love cats? Do you love animals? They're all going to say, oh, we love the animals. I mean, Jen Ursillo feels bad when a deer gets hit. She feels bad when the stupid mouse gets caught in a trap because they're too dumb to not get caught in the trap. You know, and I've seen these animals. The mice will even try to chew themselves out of the glue traps. So when you've got the emotion with the animals like that, Trenton reacts, and we end up with another dumb law and another cycle of ignoring the real problems of affordability in New Jersey. It's super frustrating to hear this. Meanwhile, I can't have a beer in a movie theater. Why don't we get to the point where we can open up our retail shops and our entertainment shops and help the guys out? How many of you are even going to a theater? You know, if I knew I could go and order a beer, I might actually go watch a movie in a theater. All right. Rant over. How do you feel about this? Are you with me or against me on the tax credit for pets? I think it's a dumb idea. What do you say? Frank, I do want to get your update. Eddie, Peter, everybody hang in there. My number's 1-800-283-101.5. The time is 7:18. What's next is your fast traffic.
1: More problems on 78. Accident eastbound in the local lanes on the ramp to exit 58. And then a stall eastbound at the turnpike is still on the shoulder. And then delays on the Newark Bay Extension eastbound after the turnpike. But that stall was cleared. Still very slow around Parsippany. Eastbound on 46 near 280 with that late running construction. And in Sayreville, northbound 9 approaching 35. That dump truck fire was cleared. Leaving New Jersey, 90 minutes. Both decks of the George Washington Bridge, at least 40 now at the Lincoln and Holland tunnels. 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Adam Walsky, New Jersey Traffic North.
2: Joel Myra, New Jersey traffic south. Build up at 42 North, 55 to 295. 55 North gets backed up from Deptford and up through to 42. Road work on the Turnpike North by exit 5 Mount Holly. So watch out for some slight delays. The left lane is blocked off. 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The free AutoZone Fix Finder service helps you troubleshoot the likely cause of your pesky check engine light for free. And they get you back on the road. There's some restrictions. Get in the zone. AutoZone. Next report in 15 minutes from the D'Agostino Law Bite Back Traffic Desk. I'm Jill Myra, New Jersey 101.5.
0: 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Here's your instant weather.
3: Hot and hazy with a thunderstorm in spots late this afternoon. Highs will be in the upper 80s to mid 90s. Still hazy tonight with a thunderstorm in spots early this evening along the southern coast. And smoke from the wildfires can create some reduced air quality as well, with lows in the 60s. For Friday, it'll be very warm, less humid, with hazy sunshine. Highs again in the upper 80s to mid 90s. Saturday, cloudy, more humid, and not as warm, with a couple of showers and a heavy thunderstorm. They could produce some flooding downpours and localized damaging wind gusts. Highs will be in the upper 70s on Saturday. Then as we head into Sunday, there'll be a passing morning shower. Otherwise, the clouds giving way to some sun, warmer with the high up into the mid 80s. From the Earth Treasures Fine Jewelers Weather Desk, I'm meteorologist Jason Caterina.
4: 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Fast traffic and instant weather every 15 minutes on New Jersey 101.5.
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0: 725 on New Jersey 101.5. Good morning. I am Bill Spadia with you till 10 o'clock this morning. Talking Jersey, taking your calls, 1-800-283-101.5. All right, let's check in with Frank in Bayville. Frank, as you remember, Frank, how you doing?
17: Hey,
0: you're the guy's car burned up.
17: Yes, sir, I am.
0: What is the update? I want you to just tell everybody what you just told producer Thomas.
17: So I came home from work yesterday and noticed a letter on the table,
0: yeah,
17: addressed to my wife, because my wife was the one who the car was registered to. And it comes from the Cape May County Office of Risk Management and Safety. And it says, on June 21st, 2026, a 2018 white Kia Sorento owned by you, license plates number, blah, blah, blah, caused property damage at the Cape May County Park and Zoo. Enclosed, please find a copy of the invoice in the amount of $630.28 from Wet Lawn Automatic Sprinkler Systems, which represents the cost of repairing the damage to the irrigation system.
0: Wow.
17: We are waiting for additional invoices for new trees, and we'll forward this once that invoice we receive.
0: This is ridiculous. This is ridiculous.
17: Ridiculous is an understatement. To kick somebody when they're already down is ridiculous. I have four young kids. We're struggling financially. And then to have to deal with this, it's not like I drove to Cape May and said, hey, I'm going to set the car on fire. You know
0: right.
17: what I mean?
0: So
17: like,
0: just so people know, you were out in front of you were taking the kids to the Cape May Zoo, right? And the car started smoking, and you had to scramble to get your kids out of the car before the whole thing burned up. I mean, it was, and then they had that good Samaritan help you out who was there that helped you get the kids out of the car. Like, it was a whole story of heroism. And by the way, Frank, our listeners pitched in. I don't know where I haven't checked with your GoFundMe, but how did you do? Did you get enough money back? Did you guys hit the number?
17: No, it kind of took a stall for the last couple weeks. We're stuck at about 4,000 something right now.
0: So have you been unable to, because the car was completely burned up.
17: Completely burned up.
0: I will share that again. I'm going to ask producer Thomas to send that out. The article I wrote back in June when this happened, and ask people to contribute to help your GoFundMe out, to help you and your family out.
17: Oh my God, I really appreciate it, Mr. Bill.
0: I would love to get you in touch with an attorney. I mean, I think this is completely disgusting. See if there's a way that I don't see how they can charge you, the accident victim,
17: right,
0: for damage to their sprinkler system. Like, that's why you have insurance.
17: Well, what really gets me, Bill, is they're going to give me an invoice for damaged trees. And when I tell you, these trees aren't small trees, so what are you going to do? You're going to knock these big, full-grown trees down to put new trees in? I mean, I can only imagine what the expense of that's going to be.
0: Well, it could be thousands of dollars. No, I think you need
17: Absolutely.
0: A lawyer, is what I think you need. So I'm glad you called me. All right, so number one, we're going to alert that article out. Number two, I'm going to put you on hold, and I'm going to get the contact information. I've got an attorney in mind to set you up with. So at least have a consultation with him and have a conversation before we move forward.
17: Okay.
0: Because this is
17: all
0: nuts.
17: Great, thank you.
0: Right? Because my fear would not be the $600, but if you pay them, and there's nothing stopping, they could send you a bill for $10,000. I mean, a brand new huge tree like that.
17: Of course.
0: And it's
17: damage. That's exactly where my mind was going.
0: What does damage even mean?
17: I can't imagine what these trees are
0: going to be. Well, unless the tree's fallen down, a little scarring from a fire is something that could happen naturally.
17: Well, right.
0: Yeah.
17: Exactly. And supposedly fire is good for trees. It helps them flourish. So what's the problem? I don't understand. I mean, I'm already down. I mean, how much more can you kick me down?
0: I hear you, Frank. Look, we're going to try to help you. Hang on there. And Peter, hang in there. I'll get to you on the other side. But I do want to ask that question again. Are you in favor of this tax credit for cats and dogs? I am 100% opposed to this nonsense. I'll tell you more on the other side. Right now, it's 7:30. Eric Scott with the news. Right now.
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19: 72 degrees at 7:30. I'm Eric Scott. In a little twist of irony, a former Hudson County official who ran for the assembly as an anti-corruption candidate is now charged with corruption. 58-year-old Frank Alonzo is accused of stealing $250,000 when he was the superintendent of weights and measures for Hudson County. In an unsuccessful bid for state assembly, he billed himself as a corruption fighter and a watchdog who would bring change to Trenton. A Newark man arrested and charged with robbing and punching a nun and then robbing and raping another woman on the same day.
2: It happened last Saturday morning. Police say a nun told them that while she was walking near Orange and South 11th Streets, a man punched her with a closed fist and stole her purse. A half hour later, another woman said she got off a bus at Hudson Street near Central Avenue, where a man with a gun followed her, stole her purse, strangled her until she lost consciousness, and raped her. Both victims are recovering, according to the Newark Public Safety Director. 25-year-old Fahim Green charged with robbery, aggravated sexual assault, attempted murder, and criminal restraint. Center, Solo, New Jersey, 101.5 News.
19: A Bound Brook man faces harassment and lewdness charges after allegedly exposing himself to women and girls between the ages of 14 and 25. And police say it happened inside the Bridgewater Commons Mall Tuesday night. 23-year-old Jose Oriana is being held at the Morris County Jail pending his first court appearance. Now, the Rue Insurance Business Report. Billionaire Warren Buffett says his decision to cut the Gates Foundation out of his charitable giving is more about believing his three kids are ready to handle giving away his entire fortune than it is about Bill Gates' ties to convicted sex offender Jeffrey Epstein. Buffett did tell CNBC Wednesday that Gates' association with Epstein is, quote, distasteful. 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
1: We still have that accident on eastbound 78 on the ramp to exit 58 out of the local lanes. That off-ramp partially blocked. A stall was cleared eastbound near the turnpike. And now there's construction on southbound 9 around Raritan Street. Northbound Parkway, slow from exit 145 up to 148. You also have delays on 21 northbound approaching Route 3 from that earlier crash. And if you're leaving New Jersey, stay away from the George Washington Bridge, at least an hour and a half to both decks. Late running construction and it's never recovered. 45 minutes each at the Lincoln and Holland tunnels. Adam Walsky, New Jersey Traffic North.
2: Jill Myra, New Jersey Traffic South. We're loading up at 42 northbound 55 to 295. That backs up 55 north from Deptford up through to Route 42. Hey, if you're heading into the Trenton area, Route 1 north at Humeville Road in Pendel with an accident, watch out for delays. 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I'm going to be there tonight to see Bill Spadia. 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
3: From the Town Square, New Jersey Info and Weather Network, it'll be hot and hazy with a thunderstorm in spots late this afternoon. Highs from the upper 80s to the mid-90s. Still hazy tonight with a thunderstorm in spots early this evening along the southern coast. Smoke from the wildfires can reduce air quality tonight, low down into the 60s. It'll be very warm and less humid with hazy sun for our Friday with highs in the upper 80s to mid-90s. I'm meteorologist Jason Caterina.
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0: 7:39 on New Jersey 101.5. Good morning. I am Bill Spadia with you. Till 10 o'clock this morning, talking Jersey, taking your calls, 1-800-283-101.5. All right, let's check in with former Councilman Peter Brown in Linden. You're in Central Jersey right now. Peter, what's going on? You got something that's got to come out. What's happening, man?
28: All right, first we got to stop calling me former Councilman. And I'm a business and trade consultant, right?
0: All right, fair.
28: I've been in office.
0: But I think it's important people know that you served in local government, that you stepped up to do something that most people, and I've been telling people, Peter, that people who step up to lead locally, that is the backbone of how we fix this state. But yes, you are also an entrepreneur.
28: And so with that, Bill, and I think that's important context because you are. And so the listeners need to understand, people like you and me, who've been in media, right? We see the facade, we know the truth, we know the lies, right? But we also, and what makes you different is that as a small business owner, you understand affordability, you understand accountability, responsibility, and all these things that we expect our elected officials to. And I say that because there's a video circulating out there right now of a person who got into a car accident, knocked the fire hydrant clean off, mm-hmm. hit the pole, the video's out there on a police body camera. And you see the whole time, not one test was done to see if the person was underneath the influence. There's rumors out there that the person was coming from a restaurant and that the containments in the bag are filled with alcohol. No tickets for the accident itself. All these things that we would ourselves be held accountable for. Nothing was done. Now, people are calling to question this, rightfully so, because the person is the spouse of the head of the police department. Now, not the chief, but so in that former government, Lyndon.
0: I want to understand. Go back. What do you mean it was filled with, like you're talking about, is there an accusation of that it was drunk driving or no? You're saying there was stuff.
28: So the accusations is one. I want to be careful because I don't want to be sued. Anyone can go online. They can look at the video themselves. But this is where we need due process, where we have a governor, right, who prides herself and all this talk and talk. We have the old boys club. You have the AG's office that oversees investigations. When the governor's office knows about this incident that involves, right, the mayor of the city who's in charge of the local police department, there's contradictory facts as far as what you see on a body camera versus what's on the police department. And that the standard protocols as far as what you do when someone's in an accident, that you and me help, we're not done. This is when you need elected officials to stop talking and do their job, because the buck stops with them, and call for a proper investigation and do what Trump would do and leverage your AG's office and clean up the corruption in New Jersey. I'm tired of people beating up on Trump, and rightfully so, he takes the criticism. But here we have a state that is controlled by Democrats in all three branches, and yet the corruption that runs rampant in this state, how are we not being frustrated as residents, as voters, saying enough is enough and going back to what we used to do, get rid of incumbent politicians.
0: You just threw back to the 90s. Yeah, I remember.
28: I did, Bill. Because you have truckers out there that work their butts off. They deliver products, goods, and services to American families. We talk about the air quality, right? We have young people here who are innovators, who are intelligent enough that can provide solutions to people who are out there working. But yet, when it comes with our politicians that hold these offices, there's a double standard. But here in New Jersey, we need a clean slate and wipe out these corrupt politicians, use the data that's out there available to us, and empower the youth to say enough is enough. I'm 44 years old, and all these politicians that have been in office for the last 20 years, mm-hmm. when I was down in the Senate, Bill, between you and me and other people, we need to do what's right for our children. Affordability is one issue, but accountability, responsibility, and we need to end it. And it starts with the top, with the governor, because I've even called this governor's office and called her out that when it comes to human trafficking, and the truckers know this, and being aware of our children being missing, we get training on this. All this money that was spent on the World Cup, I've called the governor's office.
0: Well, we paid for the grass. Now they're going to sell the grass, and we're not going to see a dime. Like, it's so aggravating to me to see this. And now, and I want you just quickly to weigh in on our last caller, Frank, who's got this real crisis going on. Like, his car burns up, and it burns to a crisp. And you can see it on the, I have a picture posted at nj115.com/BillSpadia. And he barely gets his kids out of the car and his wife out of the car. They survive, thank God. And now Kate May is sending him a bill for the zoo water system for $600 and the trees. Who pays for the damaged light pole if you get into an accident and your car takes out a light pole?
28: Your insurance does.
0: Thank you. I'm gonna tell
28: you why they get away with this, Bill, is because if you do not live in a town, they say all politics is local. So politicians and institutions are getting away from this because they look at it and say, if you're not registered in my town, what am I going to care? But this is where we need to be educated as voters to say, no, you know what? This is an issue that we want a clean slate, that we need to start out, because the officials in Cape May, if they had a heart and they saw and they knew what was going on with their family, they were like, no, we're not going to do this. But because that resident or because that individual doesn't live there, they don't care. And this is where we've gotten to a point in society that when they knock on your door, they're asking for your vote when we should be telling them, no, this is what we want. And it starts with accountability, affordability.
0: Yeah.
28: And it starts.
0: All right, Peter, you sound like you're about to launch a campaign for office.
28: I'm not, though. What I want to do is, I'm with you in this energy. Is that for me? That was a nail in the coffin. Is that when we don't hold elected officials to a certain degree, especially when it comes with drinking, and yet it's those politicians that put the drugs out there. They're the ones that put the alcohol out there. They're the ones that put the cannabis out there. We fought it. And yet now, when you have video evidence of someone who got into a car accident and the double standard that has been held in my own town, started with Nick Scutari, who's the Senate president, put that drugs out there. You have the police chief who's in charge of the video footage. You have now the mayor of Linden, who's in charge of the police department by state statute. And it's gone quiet to the governor's office where she's aware of it. Those are four.
0: All right, so do me a favor, Peter. Can you send me that video? I want to see the video. Where is it posted?
28: Absolutely.
0: All right, send me the video. I want to take a look at it. And then let me put you on hold real quick, and I'm going to have Thomas get you an email to send it, because I want to see the video. All right, guys, it is coming up on 7:48. I want to talk about this pet tax credit. I don't want to entertain any conspiracy theories on the Canadian wildfires, because they're not. This is what nature does. Nature strikes lightning and fires start and trees burn and brush burns. And then guess what? New seeds come out and the trees get stronger and better and the forests get more. It's one of the reasons why, despite all of the paper and all of the wood homes that we build across the country, that our forestation coverage is almost identical now. It's about 700 million acres to what it was 100 years ago. So don't buy into the conspiracy theories about this. And by the way, it's not climate change. It's normal process. This is what nature does. But stay inside if you got to work outside, because if you don't have to work outside, because it is getting kind of nasty today. But I want to ask you, should New Jersey give you a credit, a tax credit on the expenses for your pet? I say no. It's not fair it's going to actually have an unintended consequence of hurting animals. 1-800-283-101.5 is the number. 7:48 is the time. Let's check in with your fast traffic.
1: It is slow on the parkway, northbound between exits 144 and 147, and eastbound on 78. Accident still on the ramp to exit 58 out of the local lanes, blocking the left lane of that ramp. And you have slow traffic on northbound 18 up to the turnpike in East Brunswick. Eastbound 46 still busy by 280, but that overnight construction finally cleared. And if you're leaving New Jersey, skip the George Washington Bridge at least an hour and a half to both decks, and 45 minutes each at the Lincoln and the Holland Tunnels. 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Adam Walsky, New Jersey Traffic North.
2: Jill Myra, New Jersey traffic south. Hey, 295 has a problem, and it was just cleared up, but the traffic is still there, and it's at 295 north at exit 26, route 42 and 76, all the way up through to exit 29 at Whitehorse Pike, where you're backed up. What was going on? It was a car broken down. No biggie. And we also have delays at 42 north from route 41 up through to 295. New Jersey fast traffic is made possible by FarmSafe 811. 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Next report in 15 minutes from the D'Agostino Law Bite Back Traffic Desk. I'm Jill Myra, New Jersey 101.5.
0: 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Here's your instant weather.
3: Hot and hazy with a thunderstorm in spots late this afternoon. Highs will be in the upper 80s to mid-90s. Still hazy tonight with a thunderstorm in spots early this evening along the southern coast. And smoke from the wildfires can create some reduced air quality as well, with lows in the 60s. For Friday, it'll be very warm, less humid, with hazy sunshine. Highs again in the upper 80s to mid-90s. Saturday, cloudy, more humid, and not as warm, with a couple of showers and a heavy thunderstorm. They could produce some flooding downpours and localized damaging wind gusts. Highs will be in the upper 70s on Saturday. Then as we head into Sunday, there'll be a passing morning shower. Otherwise, the clouds giving way to some sun. Warmer, with the high up into the mid-80s. From the Earth Treasures Fine Jewelers Weather Desk, I'm meteorologist Jason Caterina.
12: 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Fast traffic and instant weather every 15 minutes on New Jersey 101.5.
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0: 7:56 on New Jersey 101.5. Good morning. I am Bill Spadia with you till 10 o'clock this morning. Talking Jersey, taking your calls, 1-800-283-101.5. Talking about this pet tax credit, I'm just going to say again, some of the unintended consequences include overburdened shelters, right? You have more entries, which will mean longer wait times for genuine rescues and fewer resources for the animals. Plus, the quality of care declines. Let me tell you something. Any owner motivated by a tax credit, you know, this has nothing to do with proper nutrition and training and preventative veterinary care. Once they claim the maximum benefit, there's no incentive to go beyond that. And then the fraud and abuse. How are you going to verify legitimate ongoing pet ownership versus people that are just cheating the system? This is a dumb, dumb idea. Let's go to Dana in Hillsboro. What do you think, Dana?
10: Let me tell you something. Any owner motivated by a tax credit.
0: Dana, you got the radio up loud. Yep, turn your radio down.
11: Okay.
0: All right. What do you got for us?
11: I'm calling in. I agree. There should be no tax credit. You have people out there that are just going to get animals for that tax credit and not take care of them. I've done rescue most of my life.
0: Mm-hmm.
11: I've also bought from breeders and from rescues. I've gotten animals. A lot of my animals have been sick, and it's a financial burden when these animals get sick. So these people that are going to do this for the tax credit, what happens if these animals get sick? And a lot of these rescue groups, they don't really screen. They don't properly screen.
0: Oh, no doubt about it, Dana. I agree with you. You're going to have a surge in these rescue animals coming in from all parts of the world. I remember when these radical idiots went and so-called, I'm putting in air quotes, rescued dogs from the festival they had in Korea. Totally right. just not understanding this foreign culture when it comes to what they eat. I mean, animals are animals, and the way we look at it is different than the way the older school Koreans looked at it, and it wasn't our place. But anyway, you end up getting these dogs here. I remember after Sandy, after Katrina, we get flooded with rescue animals. And you know what happens? Dana, what happens when they get into a family that can't take care of them anymore? Yeah, they end up being released back out on the street, and now it's bad for the animal. It's bad for anybody that comes across an animal that is not socialized properly. It's bad news. Bad news.
11: It is. It's very sad. And I say this to my friends who have done rescue. You have people that have dedicated their lives to helping the animals, and it hasn't gotten any better. It hasn't gotten any better. We still have animals in the streets. We have people that don't take care of their animals. We don't have laws to protect them. And now we're going to give a tax credit. How many people are going to run out and just get them for the? And if the animal gets sick, they're not going to vet the animal out and take care of them. I do not agree with it at all.
0: Dana, thank you. Thank you for calling and thank you for sharing that you rescue animals, because I think that's the important part of it. Those of us who love animals don't want to see gimmicks like a couple hundred bucks for somebody that could so easily turn into fraud and abuse of the animal. So thank you for getting it. Appreciate you. Everybody else, hang in there. 1-800-283-101.5 is my number. It is now 8 o'clock. That means your news with Eric Scott is coming up right now.
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20: 74 degrees at 8 o'clock. I'm Eric Scott. There is going to be more smoke visible in the sky and a stronger smell from the wildfires burning in Ontario, Canada today. I was outside just a few minutes ago, and you definitely can see it and smell it in the air. Our chief meteorologist, Dan Zero, says even with lower heat and humidity today, it's a good idea to take it easy outdoors, especially for anyone sensitive to air pollution. We are

0: Month, 18 new businesses have been added to the New Jersey Department of Labor and Workforce Development's Workplace Accountability and Labor List, known as the WALL. The latest businesses to be added owe over $2 million in unpaid wages, fines, and penalties. The WALL first went live in September 2023 with 36 employers listed. Today, there are a total of 389 businesses on the list, owing more than $36 million. Annette Petriccioni, New Jersey, 101.5 News.
1: The U.S. has intensified its strikes targeting Iran, hitting targets further north. American forces also fired into a ship it accused of trying to break the naval blockade on the Islamic Republic. Tehran retaliated with missile and drone fire, targeting Bahrain, Jordan, and Kuwait before dawn. Days of back-and-forth strikes by the U.S. and Iran across the Middle East have renewed threats over the Strait of Hormuz and shredded the interim deal to end the war. Does a meteorite that crashed through the roof of a home in Hillsboro in 2024 actually hold the secret to life in the universe? Maybe. NASA now says that meteorite may have come from the surface of an asteroid where liquid salt water may have rested, and that could possibly provide clues to life's origins on Earth. The homeowner used gloves to pick up the debris, which kept them well-preserved and uncompromised for scientists who are continuing to study the curious space rock. Haze and humidity, the order of the day today. We'll have the forecast in a moment. First, New Jersey Fast Traffic.
2: Still working on that accident. Eastbound 78, local lanes on the ramp to exit 58, and then you're slow approaching the turnpike. And you have delays on the parkway, northbound from exit 143 up toward 147. Also watch for slowdowns on 18, both ways in that construction zone in East Brunswick around Tice's Lane. 24 is slow, westbound around JFK Parkway. If you are leaving New Jersey, stay away from the George Washington Bridge at all costs. At least a 90-minute delay to both decks. Lincoln and Holland tunnels with alternate volume there at least 45 minutes each. Adam Walsky, New Jersey Traffic North.
3: Joel Myra, New Jersey Traffic South. And we have delays at 195 eastbound clearing out of the Allentown area from an accident that was just cleared up. Route 1 north is slow in Lawrence and West Windsor, and also Route 1 Pendel, Bucks County style. Route 1 both ways at Humeville Avenue has a crash. 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
10: Hazy and hot today with a thunderstorm in spots late this afternoon. Highs will be in the upper 80s to the mid-90s. Hazy skies tonight as smoke from distant wildfires can create more reduced air quality. There'll be a thunderstorm in spots this evening along the southern coast. otherwise lows in the 60s. Then for our Friday, very warm and less humid with hazy sunshine. Highs again in the upper 80s to mid

0: From the Earth Treasures Fine Jewelers Weather Desk, I'm meteorologist Jason Caterina.
1: Surf City is 77, Mahwah 69, Piscataway is 70 degrees. 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
1: It is 8:11 on New Jersey 101.5. Good morning. I am Bill Spadia with you till 10 o'clock this morning, talking Jersey. Taking your calls, 1-800-283-101.5. Hey, so tonight I'll be at Parks Casino, 8 o'clock. It's going to be a great show. And tomorrow night I'll be at Dina's Bistro in Tom's River with my buddy Steve Trevelise. It's going to be another awesome show. And then, by the way, Saturday
2: Jill Myra is taking the stage at Catch a Rising Star in located at the Hyatt in Princeton on Route 1. So just a lot of fun comedy coming up with your friends here at the station. So catch one of us or catch all of us over the course of the next few days. Just tons of good stuff happening. I want to talk about this two-sided thing. So first thing I wrote about the other day, and I'll send that alert out. I'll ask producer Thomas to send the alert on my defense of pet stores in New Jersey. And I say this as somebody who has rescued dogs. First thing with the pet stores is that you don't understand the intense regulations that these stores go through. If you are a pet store in New Jersey today, you have survived the hellscape of New Jersey small business climate, the hellscape of New Jersey overregulation, and you made it to the other side. That means your dogs are healthy, they're adaptable, and are looking for a home, and you'd be thrilled to have any of these animals in your house. And I say that with firsthand experience working with the Gallo family at the pet center in Old Bridge. And I know what their process is. They literally fly out and meet the breeders. They see the conditions the dogs are in. These are not mass-produced puppy mills and all the nonsense that you hear about. And does that go on? Yeah, sure it does. But guys, you don't know that rescue you're going to isn't also getting puppies from the same puppy mill. You have no way of knowing that. What do you think happens with all these puppies when they don't find their way to a store? They end up in the rescue culture. So you have no idea what you're getting. When you go to a pet store, you actually do know what you're getting. You got five generations of pedigree at the pet center in Old Bridge. Now, I can't speak for the other stores. I don't know them. But if you own a pet store or work in one, I want to call in. The line's open, 1-800-283-101.5. Tell us about your great process. So you think you're doing the world a favor by rescuing that dog. What you don't understand is that these nefarious characters are still going through the same process. You don't know where these dogs are coming from. And I am in favor of euthanizing unwanted animals because it's not fair to the animal. You're euthanizing them anyway. If you throw them out in the street, what do you think you're doing? You're going to let these poor animals try to survive on their own and starve? It's ridiculous. It's why I favor the deer hunt and the bear hunt. You're doing a disservice to the animals if you don't cull the herd. And in New Jersey now, classic New Jersey, they're now debating and discussing a bill that would give you about, I don't know, a couple hundred bucks for your expenses. You can deduct it off your taxes. Now, I'm sure the tax writers love this and the CPAs love this, and that's fine. That's great. But let's talk seriousness about this. Nobody's making a decision on buying a dog based on $300 if you can afford to spend thousands on an animal. But if I can go to a rescue and I can, I could literally scam the system so easily. And then what they'll say, no, don't worry, we'll regulate it. What are you going to do? You're going to have inspectors coming to see how the animals are treated? You're going to have a surge in animals going to families that don't necessarily know how or want to take care of them. And then you're going to overwhelm the shelters all over again. And we're going to have the same problem. It's a dumb idea. If you want to throw around a couple hundred bucks, how about we do a better job in the state of taking care of our seniors? How about instead of a new tax incentive for pets, we replenish what you took from Stay NJ? How about instead of a tax credit for people that can already afford thousands of dollars to spend on animals, that we instead help those families that fall on hard times and elderly folks that have to make a decision of whether they can keep their cat or dog, which in many cases is their life companion? Why don't we focus on helping those folks that don't have an income, that are living off Social Security? You want to support them? I'm all for it. But we don't think about the downtrodden. We don't think about the people that struggle. We don't think about the returning vets who can't find a job. We don't think about the guy who loses his job and we don't think about guys like Frank who are getting screwed by Cape May for $600 that they're charging him because his car caught on fire at the Cape May Zoo. I'm disgusted. Now I got to get him in touch with a lawyer. At some point, it's going to cost him money. I'm going to fight. I'm going to help. But, you know, there's only so much we can do. Trenton
10: is an embarrassment. So they're going to, on one hand, and I blame the Republicans as much as the Democrats, not all of them. Guys like Jay Weber have nothing to do with this nonsense. He's a stand-up guy. He'll fight for you. Eric Peterson is a stand-up guy. He's not a part of this nonsense. He'll fight for you. But the leadership, bunch of losers. And what are they doing? They're riding on the emotion of some bad actors and the horrors of these puppy mills where the dogs are sick and churned out and abused. They're using that to close down legitimate, good family businesses. Then they're going to turn around and encourage these nefarious actors because you're going to get people that want to take advantage of the tax credit. People have babies to take advantage of government subsidies. You don't think that they're going to grab a few extra cats and dogs? Come on. I mean, come on. It's dumb to not think that'll happen. People are literally paying money to have an anchor baby in the U.S., China, South America, Mexico. They're advertising this. If people take human babies as literally monetized commodities, how much care do you think they're going to have on the puppies? None. So it's a dumb idea. What we need instead is a focus on affordability. We need a focus on spiking insurance costs. How about some of these idiots in Trenton fix the Department of Banking and Insurance and stop the 2.5-year delay on rates and new products? Oh, how about that? Oh, nobody talked to you about that? Why? It's not sexy. It doesn't poll well. Guys, we need to actually start fixing problems in New Jersey, not playing games. All right, Chuck Shirley, hang in there. You'll be first on the other side. It is 8:18. Let's check in with Adam Walski in your fast traffic.
14: Still working on that accident. Newark eastbound 78 local lanes on the ramp to exit 58. Now northbound Pulaski Skyway at the South Kearney exit. Watch for a stalled vehicle blocking one lane. And you have delays on northbound 18 up to the turnpike with that ongoing construction in East Brunswick. Northbound Parkway slow from exit 143 to 148. And if you're leaving New Jersey, at least an hour and a half to both decks of the George Washington Bridge. Never recovered from late running construction and problems on the New York side, 45 minutes each at the Lincoln and Holland tunnels. 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Adam Walski, New Jersey traffic north.
19: Joel Myra, New Jersey traffic south. So we have a pole knockdown at Route 47 south at 295. That's in Deptford. And all lanes are closed off at Route 47 southbound south of 295 as a result. And you also have some slow at 295 kicking up northbound from exit 26 all the way up through to exit 32. And that is rush hour blamed. We also have some delays at Route 29 you need to know about in Trenton northbound at 129. New Jersey fast traffic made possible by AutoZone. 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And once again, for free. 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AutoZone. Next report in 15 minutes from the D'Agostino Law Bite Back Traffic Desk. I'm Jill Myra, New Jersey 101.5.
10: 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Here is your instant weather.
0: Hot and hazy with a thunderstorm in spots late this afternoon. Highs will be in the upper 80s to mid 90s. Still hazy tonight with a thunderstorm in spots early this evening along the southern coast. And smoke from the wildfires can create some reduced air quality as well with lows in the 60s. For Friday, it'll be very warm, less humid with hazy sunshine. Highs again in the upper 80s to mid 90s. Saturday, cloudy, more humid and not as warm with a couple of showers and a heavy thunderstorm. They could produce some flooding downpours and localized damaging wind gusts. Highs will be in the upper 70s on Saturday. Then as we head into Sunday, there'll be a passing morning shower. Otherwise, the clouds giving way to some sun, warmer with the high up into the mid 80s. From the Earth Treasures Fine Jewelers Weather Desk, I'm meteorologist Jason Caterina.
20: Right now in Stone Harbor, it's 79, Hoboken 77, Lakewood 73. Fast traffic and instant weather every 15 minutes on New Jersey 101.5.
3: From Chief Meteorologist Dan Zero's weather to traffic that explains what's happening, a powerful local newsroom and conversations.

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15: 8:25 on New Jersey 101.5. Good morning. I am Bill Spady. All right, let's jump right back into it. So we got a mess in this state. We're not focused on solving real problems. We're focused on gimmicks. Stay on Jay was a gimmick, and the Republicans fell for it. And then they tried to say we should.

0: implement it sooner. Yeah. Yeah, you know what? People were getting back, and the minute it got in put in process, people start calling the show saying, I got $40, I got $50, when they were promised up to $6,000. Gimmicks. That's what we rely on in this state, because nobody wants to tackle the real problems. Let's go to Chuck in Manchester. Morning, Chuck.
1: Hey, good morning, Bill. How you doing?
0: I'm good, man. What do you want to say?
1: I don't want to just focus on myself or my situation, but you got homeless vets.
0: Yep.
1: In this country. Why don't we target that?
0: Thank you.
1: It's crazy. Like, they serve, they protected this country, this state, you know, and they did their time, they did their duty, and they're just thrown to the wayside. It sucks.
0: I hear you. I from the veterans to special needs families. I do a lot of work with our disabled community and our community of people battling addiction. And I can tell you, we do a horrible job as a state. We leave parents out to dry. But we're going to offer a tax credit to somebody who can afford to buy a $5,000 dog? Come on, it's stupid. It doesn't mean anything. It's going to drive more adoptions, which is going to lead to a surge in these rescues. And the real animals that need help are not going to get it. It's such a stupid idea.
1: Absolutely. So the other part of the reason why I'm calling is I'm the one that invited you a couple years ago to the autism walk at the Blue Cross Stadium.
0: Oh, and we lost him. All right, Chuck, call back when you can. Let's go to Shirley in Medford. Hey, Shirley, good morning.
2: Hey, Bill. How's everything with you?
0: Things are great with me, Shirley. So you have a big event coming up. And by the way, you're doing a fantastic job bringing new women into the Republican Party. And I appreciate everything you do.
2: Thank you very much. On the last past June 27, we have a great event.
0: Tell me.
2: Our keynote speaker was Laura Trump, and she gave us a very motivation. Just with her visit, we increased quite a good percentage of membership.
0: I love it.
2: And the New Jersey Federate Republican Woman Bill, it's built to foster loyalty to the Republican Party, to promote principles of the Republican Party, and also to support the candidates and increase the number of the votes. Our club on the state is getting very motivated. We're going to have a new party coming now, and we call Heads and Horses. Will be on August 22, and I want everybody to participate. I'm inviting my ladies across of New Jersey to attend this event, which is going to be beautiful, elegant, and always super fun. I look forward to have you there, Bill.
0: I would love to come, Shirley. So let's talk about that offline. I'd love to be there. Tell me again, what is the date of the event?
2: August 22. And it started, it's in Monmouth Park Racetrack.
0: At Monmouth Park. Okay, that's fantastic. All right, so let's do this. Can you send me the flyer or tag me on social media, and I will share it on my Instagram and I'll share it on X, and let's get the word out.
2: Beautiful. Thank you very much for your support. By the way, you're doing a great job on the radio, also on the Newsmax. I'm so proud of you.
0: Oh, Shirley, thank you. What a nice thing to say. Let's talk later. Send me that flyer. Tag me on social, and I'm going to promote it as much as I can. And if I can make it, I would love to be a part of it and help you out.
2: Thank you for having me. Thank you very much. Enjoy the rest of your day.
0: Take care, Shirley. That's Shirley Maya Cusick. I do hope she runs for office again. She runs a great organization with the Federation of Republican Women. And we need voices like that. Legal immigrants, people that understand the value of this country. All right, Chuck, I know you called back. I will get to you right after the news. But right now, it's 8:30. The news is next with Eric Scott.
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4: It's 73 degrees at 8:30. I'm Eric Scott. New Jersey's got a couple of big lottery winners. Still haven't claimed their prizes. Somebody bought the winning ticket to last Saturday's Pick 6 lottery. $7.7 million. That ticket was purchased on the Jackpocket app, so we have no idea who bought it. A $3 million ticket was sold in New Jersey for the July 14th Mega Millions drawing. Jersey Lottery says that ticket was sold at the Acme on Delaware Avenue in North Wildwood. Americans are waiting longer for disaster aid. under President Trump, delays often lasting weeks or months. An Associated Press analysis shows Trump is taking longer to approve major disaster declarations than any other president since 1989. Trump also has been denying more requests, and those denials are disproportionately hitting Democratic states. Trump has nominated Cameron Hamilton to head FEMA. Hamilton has said he wants to speed up disaster declaration decisions and ensure that reviews are objective and fair. A measure that would ban sleeping in public places in a Cape May County community. It's a controversial measure, but it's up for a final vote tonight.
5: Introduced on June 25th, the ordinance would ban people from camping or sleeping in public areas in Ocean City. This includes the beach, playground, sidewalks, and the city's community and civic centers, as well as its bus station. Those found in violation of the law could face jail time or 90 days of community service and fines of up to $2,000. Annette Petriccioni, New Jersey, 101.5 News.
4: 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The U.S. is now imposing 25% tariffs on imports from Brazil after finding a range of what it deemed unfair trade practices by the world's 10th biggest economy. The tariffs, which were first proposed last month, take effect July 22nd. 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
6: We have slow traffic on 280 both ways near exit 14. It's a westbound accident that has at least one lane closed, and you're slow on the parkway northbound from exit 144 up toward 148. Eastbound 78 local lanes, an accident still on the ramp to exit 58. Northbound Pulaski Skyway at the South Kearney exit, a stalled vehicle is still blocking the right lane. And if you're leaving New Jersey, it is still at least an hour and a half to both decks of the George Washington Bridge, and 45 minutes each at the Lincoln and Holland tunnels. You also have that ongoing construction on eastbound 80 between exits 12 and 19, and again between 37 and 42. Adam Walsky, New Jersey Traffic North.
7: Jill Myra, New Jersey Traffic South. All backed up around the area of 295 north from exit 26 all the way up through to exit 32. It's a rush hour thing, and you also have delays at 42 north from 41 up through to 295. 47 is closed, and that is southbound in Deptford at 295, where we have a pole knockdown. That's 47 south at 295. New Jersey fast traffic made possible by Big Belly Bagels, introducing the Big Belly Tower. Not just a bagel, it's a monument to breakfast. Stacked high, toasted gold, and ready to conquer your hunger. Get to Big Belly Bagels today and take on the tower. Next report in 15 minutes on New Jersey 101.5.
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10: From the Town Square, New Jersey Info and Weather Network, it'll be hot and hazy with a thunderstorm in spots late this afternoon. Highs from the upper 80s to the mid-90s. Still hazy tonight with a thunderstorm in spots early this evening along the southern coast. Smoke from the wildfires can reduce air quality tonight, the low down into the 60s. It'll be very warm and less humid with hazy sun for our Friday with highs in the upper 80s to mid-90s. I'm meteorologist Jason Caterina.
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0: It is 8:40 on New Jersey 101.5. Good morning. I am Bill Spadia. So we were talking about some of the gimmicks out there. You know, Stan J gimmick. It's not going to keep anybody here. It might help the people that are stuck here and can't move and don't want to leave, but it's not gonna keep anybody. You're not gonna make a buying decision in New Jersey because you're gonna get some gimmick tax credit back. Same thing with this pet tax credit. But people will go and claim they're rescuing animals to take advantage of the tax credit. So anytime you throw something out there like that, you get more of it. You want more welfare? Subsidize people in poverty and don't give them a way out of the mess. It's how our cities are such a mess. If we're subsidizing anything in this state, why aren't we subsidizing small business tax credits to help small businesses grow? Why aren't we giving a break to the disabled community? who parents who struggle and God forbid they their big fear is that their kids will outlive them and no one will be there to take care of them. Those are real struggles going on in this world. And we've got these idiots in Trenton focused on shutting down pet stores because some bad actors out there are running puppy mills. That's your reason to destroy good businesses here? What the hell's the matter with you? And now a 250 or 150, whatever the hell tax credit they're debating. And here's the problem. They go on the poll. So FDU does a poll and people are like, yay, let's make sure we have a tax credit for pets. You know why? Because most people love dogs and cats. That's why. Now, nobody's going to look into peeling the onion back to understand the potential problem with this. That's the problem. But then, oh my God, beer. God forbid we allow beer in a movie theater. Now that's something people get their backs up. No way. Can't have that. What the hell is going on? Let's go to Chuck in Manchester. Morning, Chuck.
1: Hey, Bill, sorry about that. I don't know what happened.
0: It's all right.
1: But yeah, like I was saying, I invited you to the Blue Cross Stadium for the Autism Walk a couple years ago in April.
0: I remember and, it. It was what a fantastic event. Packed, crowded.
1: Absolutely.
0: Oh, the energy of the families. It was really, really impressive.
1: Absolutely. I just wanted to give you, you know, let you know who, you know, remember who I was and whatever. But, you know, like, I got a special needs kid. And, you know, my wife, years ago, like 10 years ago, my wife went down to Social Security and tried to get some help because we were struggling financially and whatnot. They told my wife, and she downgraded my pay by $2 or $3. And they told my wife that we should get divorced before they can help us so that she can go on Section 8.
0: Wow.
1: And then, you know, just live together.
0: Yeah.
1: Well, how is you're cheating the system? It's terrible. Side note. Put money into the medical, into the insurance to stop scamming everybody. You know, we can't even get, he has, my son also has a peanut allergy and seafood and an egg. He's allergic. He's got, we need an EpiPen for him. It's a struggle to get an EpiPen when they expire.
0: Right, right. What's that cost you? What's that cost you?
1: What's that, Ron? We do fight with the insurance company. You pay a copay, but. Sometimes, you know what I mean? Like a couple of years ago, they went up 700%. You know what I mean? It's crazy.
0: Yeah. It goes up like that, and it's not a function. It's not going to help you, even if you got a tax deduction for that. It's not going to help you when the advice from the state workers is, well, if you were divorced, it would be easier. And let's face it, Chuck.
1: Right.
0: People are gaming the system constantly. We've talked about some of the scams that happen in religious communities. Where you've got case after case after case of a husband and wife being married in their religion, but not doing it in the state. I had said when I was running for governor, first thing I was going to do is recognize religious unions. And that would, you could end the fraud right there. I know. It's nuts.
1: I hear crazy stories about the Jewish community, the guys. I hear from multiple different people. I work for a large construction company, and we are all over the state. And we hear these stories that these Jewish men ride around at 20, 25, 30 years old with safes in their car with millions of dollars and just buying everything. Name it, houses.
0: It's easy to pick on one religion over the other, I think, because a lot of this fraud has been exposed in places like Lakewood, and I get it. But again, there's nothing to stop any of these communities from the scams. And you know what's sad? Would you blame somebody with a disabled child for a game in the system if you've got to protect your kid? No. Moms and dads will do just about anything. But the problem, Chuck, is the problem is the incentives should be built in for people to get married. The welfare system favors people that are desperate and single. Why are we? I've been saying this. I said this yesterday that. Well, I've been saying it for years, but yesterday on the air, we had a conversation that I had proposed a mom tax credit. You want a tax credit? How about we subsidize something that we need? How about mothers who want to take more than just a few weeks? You know, we talk about the parenting stuff, and don't worry, it's 12 weeks now or 18 weeks now.
1: Right.
0: That doesn't matter. Right. A kid could benefit from you being there for the first couple of years of his life, but there's no financial incentive for a woman to do that. Actually, there's punishment if she does it.
1: Absolutely. You know, I don't want anybody to think that I was targeting the Jewish community or whatever.
0: No, I know you weren't.
1: Like, I can't get, it's a hard time getting an EpiPen, but you got certain people out there, certain crowds that need a,
0: yeah, don't worry.
1: The drug that prevents people to overdose. What is it?
0: What are you talking about? The naloxone.
1: People overdose.
0: Oh, yeah, the Narcan.
1: You can go to the pharmacy and you can get them for free.
0: Well, funny you say that. Narcan is free. The EpiPen, you got to struggle and fight with your insurance company. You are not wrong, Chuck. And that's not disparaging the community that fights addiction. By the way, here's another uncomfortable subject. I have said this of overdevelopment. I've called it Lakewood style development. Nothing to do with the Orthodox community. Has to do with Lakewood. If you've been in Lakewood recently, you know you can't make a left turn. So I don't know what else to call it. It's Lakewood style overdevelopment, and it's not good. The second thing is, I didn't think they should have given out Narcan for free. And here's what I mean by that. The idea that we flooded the community with Narcan, we have literally now enabled and empowered repeat offenders. Cop after cop after cop, EMT after EMT after EMT has told me personally and in events publicly that they get the same guy sometimes in the same day. So come on. It's basically a Narcan party. So what you need to do is have the Narcan use associated with mandatory involuntary treatment. Sorry, we just saved your life. Now you're going to get the help that you need. And do that in a way that empowers people. Every action in the world should have a consequence, because in the real world it does. And when you have actions without consequences, somebody pays for it. In your case, you're struggling and suffering, Chuck, and you got folks in certain communities around the state that are benefiting, and it's coming at your expense, and it's got to stop. Thank you, man. Appreciate you. Have a great rest of your day. And if you need help with the autism walk this year or next year, you let me know. You got my number. 8:48. Let's do fast traffic.
2: Finally, some good news on 78. Accident cleared eastbound local lanes from the ramp to exit 58, but now a new problem. This is westbound in the locals at exit 49. Accident blocking one lane. Also watch for slowdowns on the parkway northbound from exit 144 up toward 148. Northbound Pulaski Skyway at the South Kearney exit, stalled vehicle is still blocking the right lane, and you have construction on eastbound 46 by New Road in Parsippany. Leaving New Jersey, not getting any better yet at the George Washington Bridge, at least an hour and a half to both decks, 45 minutes each at the Lincoln and Holland tunnels. 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Adam Walsky, New Jersey Traffic North.
7: Joel Myra, New Jersey Traffic South. And once again, Deptford area, Westville of Route 47 is closed southbound at 295 with a utility pole that is knocked down. And we also have delays at 295 North, exit 26, up through to exit 32. And when I say delay, I mean bumper-to-bumper crawling situation. There might be an accident in the area by exit 29. I'm going to keep you posted on that scene. 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There's some restrictions. 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AutoZone. Next report in 15 minutes from the D'Agostino Law Bite Back Traffic Desk. I'm Jill Myra, New Jersey 101.5.
0: 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Here is your instant weather.
10: Hot and hazy with a thunderstorm in spots late this afternoon. Highs will be in the upper 80s to mid-90s. Still hazy tonight with a thunderstorm in spots early this evening along the southern coast. And smoke from the wildfires can create some reduced air quality as well, with lows in the 60s. For Friday, it'll be very warm, less humid with hazy sunshine. Highs again in the upper 80s to mid-90s. Saturday, cloudy, more humid, and not as warm with a couple of showers and a heavy thunderstorm. They could produce some flooding downpours and localized damaging wind gusts. Highs will be in the upper 70s on Saturday. Then as we head into Sunday, there'll be a passing morning shower. Otherwise, the clouds giving way to some sun. Warmer with the high up into the mid-80s. From the Earth Treasures Fine Jewelers Weather Desk, I'm meteorologist Jason Caterina.
3: 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Fast traffic and instant weather every 15 minutes on New Jersey 101.5.
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14: 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Good morning. I am Bill Spadia. Hey, I want to thank Parks Casino for sponsoring New Jersey Chime Time every morning, every hour on the show as well. All right, so I want to ask you if you think that Trenton has their priorities straight, and would you, as a pet owner, and I think it was producer Thomas, correct me if I'm wrong, Maria in Clinton who called, very, very angry and upset with me, but didn't want to go on the air. And I don't know why she was upset. It must be something to do with dogs and cats, because every time you mention pets, people go crazy. And it's amazing to me that you miss the greater point that I'm making, which is so important. That and here's something from Kenny, the running realtor who's in Manalapan on the app chat. I'm going to just read you his comment. So now we're handing out tax credits for owning a pet. Seriously? How about a tax credit for people who actually invest in their health, go to the gym, exercise, get annual checkups, eat better, right? Reward the habits that keep people out of the hospital instead of dreaming up another subsidy. That was well said, Kenny in Manalapan. You know, interesting too, a Sussex man in Newton on the app chat said, going to offer a tax credit. Meanwhile, my pet insurance is up 35% this year because of New Jersey regulations. How about that? So, you know, Tom in Vero Beach. Okay, Tom's in Vero Beach. He escaped New Jersey. He said, what is the big deal with getting a drink in a movie theater? In Florida, it's simply not a big deal. The theater in Vero Beach has a full bar. So I was talking about it, and just so you understand, Tom in Vero Beach and everybody else, there was an FDU poll, and they asked people about the pet tax credit, and everybody loved that. Then they asked him about whether or not we should be allowed to serve beer in a movie theater, and nobody liked that. It's the same thing with gaming. I had suggested for years that Atlantic City is such a disgusting disaster, and it was brought on by overregulation. People don't realize when they opened gaming in Atlantic City, to get a license, you had to be one of the big guys. I believe the minimum was 300 rooms in your hotel, and then you could get a license. And who's surprised that you've seen casino closures? Who's surprised that the streets are unwalkable, dangerous, disgusting? You go to a place like Las Vegas, and they figured out how to have casino gaming in the middle of a desert with no beach. They had no natural advantage. And we learned from the Godfather movie that it was a desert stopover for GIs headed to the West Coast. They turned that into a gaming mecca. It's amazing to me. And yet I had suggested, I said, you know what we ought to do? We ought to take the idea from Las Vegas and allow bars to have sports betting and table game, and slot machines, electronic poker, things like that. Imagine the revenue. And the reason for that is that people are going to do it anyway. But when you take it away from the little guy, the only people that share in the revenue are the very wealthy. The billionaire class that can afford to put up a big hotel. Meanwhile, look at Atlantic City. All those small places went under because they couldn't keep up with it. They weren't benefiting from the revenue. And the point is that if you ask people if they want gambling in their local bar, they're going to say no. Oh, no, we can't encourage that habit. No, meanwhile, you've legalized pot. And you got more kids doing gummies. And that's fine. We've got Narcan with no consequences. So you've got higher overdoses here than in other states. You've created an enormous problem. We need to start solving problems. 1-800-283-101.5 is my number. It's 9 o'clock. Here's your news with Eric Scott.
13: 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Fitzpatrick Home Improvement News Desk. 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
15: It's 78 degrees at 9 o'clock. I'm Eric Scott. New Jersey taxpayers paid for the new turf at MetLife Stadium for the World Cup, but now FIFA is selling pieces of that turf for up to $3,000 a square. Governor Sherrill isn't happy about it. She says, we deserve a cut of those sales. FIFA's expecting to make over $11 million. State Department of Agriculture says no produce grown in New Jersey has been linked to any case of cyclosporiasis. The agency is continuing to monitor the nationwide outbreak. Cases reported in 34 states, including New Jersey. The CDC is still in

0: support for the measure. However, there's overwhelming opposition to another Trenton proposal that would make it easier for more movie theaters to get a liquor license. Slow and Steady may win the race when it comes to the turtle and the hare, but if you're a human being, you need to speed it up.
1: A study by the Albert Einstein College of Medicine found people in their 80s who maintain an exceptionally quick walking pace are far more likely to stay mentally sharp than their slower moving peers. Researchers say when you walk, your heart's beating faster and pumping blood not only into your muscles, but into your brain. The faster you go, the more blood that gets to the brain. Similar benefits were found in people who swim or cycle quickly, too. I'm Monica Nelson.
0: President Trump is scheduled to make a primetime address tonight to the nation that is expected to include a discussion of election issues. The president has long insisted he won the 2020 election, even though the very people he appointed to oversee it said the count was accurate and he lost. The president hasn't revealed what he's going to say tonight, but he teased, quote, really big news. Haze and humidity and heat. We'll have the latest New Jersey 101.5 forecast in a moment. First, New Jersey fast traffic.
2: Still busy on the parkway, northbound between exits 143 and 147. You also have that accident westbound 78 local lanes at exit 49. That's been pushed to the shoulder at 18 with that ongoing construction in East Brunswick, both ways around Old Bridge Turnpike. Eastbound 46 at New Road in Parsippany. Watch for construction there. A stall was cleared on the Pulaski Skyway, northbound at the South Kearney exit. But if you're leaving New Jersey, good luck. The Holland and the Lincoln tunnels are at least 45 minutes, but that's a bargain compared to the George Washington Bridge. At least an hour and a half to both decks. Late running construction, we never recovered, and it didn't help that we had problems on the New York side this morning. So again, leaving New Jersey, the GW is 90 minutes to both decks. Adam Walsky, New Jersey Traffic North.
3: Joel Myra, New Jersey traffic south. Hey, White Horse Pike, Lindenwald eastbound at New Freedom Roll Road. There is a pole knocked down and the right lane is blocked off. See what I did there? White Horse Pike east at New Freedom Road. Right lane blocked, pole knocked down. It's a mess. Traffic backed up around the closure points. Just keep that in mind. That's going to be on your trip at White Horse Pike. And we also have Clements Bridge Road, very slow today in Runnymede, right around the Black Horse Pike area. Just wanted to let you know about that local delay. And 70 is slow near 73 in the Marlton area in Evesham. 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I'm talking blackjack, roulette, poker, craps, hot online slots, and right in the palm of your hand, live dealers with the Bet Parks casino app. Go to betparks.com. 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Next report in 15 minutes on New Jersey 101.5.
4: Hazy and hot today with a thunderstorm in spots late this afternoon. Highs will be in the upper 80s to the mid 90s. Hazy skies tonight as smoke from distant wildfires can create more reduced air quality. There'll be a thunderstorm in spots this evening along the southern coast. Otherwise, lows in the 60s. Then for our Friday, very warm and less humid with hazy sunshine. Highs again in the upper 80s to mid 90s. From the Earth Treasures Fine Jewelers Weather Desk, I'm meteorologist Jason Caterina.
0: 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Trenton is 77. Hillsboro is 77. Next update coming up at 9:30 on New Jersey 101.5.
5: It's 9:06. I've got a couple things coming up after the next couple of minutes. We'll be joined by Joey Cola. You know him from the Drew Barrymore Show. I'll be on stage with him at Parks Casino tonight at 8.
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3: It's 9:12 on New Jersey 101.5. Good morning. I am Bill Spadia. All right, I want to welcome my friend Joey Cola to the show. You know him from the Drew Barrymore show. He's a good guy and he's a funny guy. What is going on, Joey?
4: How you doing, my brother?
3: Hey, man.
4: How's it going, man?
3: Let me tell you something. We are we're having a good run right now. Feeling good. How about you? You sound good.
4: Good. Everything is going good. The reason why I'm calling, I'm going to be at the Parks Casino tonight.
3: I can't wait to see
4: with,
3: you.
4: With the great Gary Delena.
3: Yeah.
4: You know, it's Joe Conklin's show and Mike Baldini, and it's just... Oh, my God, I'm so excited to do this,
3: Joe,
4: man.
3: you are blessed and honored that I am going to open the show tonight at 8 o'clock.
4: I am blessed and honored, man. The few times we've worked together, it's always been so great, man. You got such a great way of emceeing and being there with the audience and bringing a room together and getting the laughs and just and then me being part of this show tonight. With you and Gary Delena is going to bring his guitar. He's got
3: Delena is funny.
4: Conklin
3: has been just a rock star and consistent, and just his impressions are incredible. He gets the crowd. It's going to be a lot of fun. I'm looking forward to seeing your set as well.
4: I can't say enough about Mike Baldini too. He runs around. He does a warm up thing, and he's got the suit on, and the audiences love him. And then I'm going to come up in the end and close it out. Just what a great night it's going to be at the Parks Casino tonight, Bill.
3: It's going to be awesome, and I'm letting people know, if you go to parkscasino.com and buy the tickets, your first drink is free.
4: Oh, that's good.
3: Yeah, how about that? You like that? I want people to get there early, so by the time I get on stage, they got a little bit of a buzz going. I always think that's better.
4: Right? And they'll be nice and juiced by the time they get to the blackjack table.
3: That's exactly it. Joey.
4: One of the last times I worked with you is when I did, the Sopranos show we did in Red Bank,
3: The Basie in Red Bank. It was Michael Martocci. That was a fantastic night. I tell people, Joey, I love live entertainment on both sides. I like to be in the crowd and watch it, and I love to be on stage and performing because it is so personal, the interaction, so different than watching something on TV. And you know, you've done it all. You've done television. You've done radio. You know, it's a different connection. I mean, there's certainly a personal connection on the radio, but there's nothing like the live entertainment and interaction and that immediate satisfaction you get.
4: I couldn't have said it better, man. You know, the energy that comes with being in a room with the people that are trying to build that energy and do it through laughter, too. You know, it's not dramatic. It's just all laughs. We're going to go way out of our way. Four or five great entertainers today at Parks going way out of their way to really bring a lot of love and laughter into that room. And like you said, now I warm up the Drew Barrymore show now, but I've been warming up TV shows for 34 years, doing stand-up for 46 years. It's luckily I've had a life of being able to make people laugh, you know?
3: Yeah.
4: But when I get together on a night like this, Mike Baldini calls me and says, Joey, I'm producing a great show. I'd love you to be part of it. And we've done it so many times. This is only the second time me and Gary Delena are doing it because – the first time we did it, it was such a success. But when he puts together people like you and Conklin and me and him together and Baldini, it's such a magical, fun, high energy laughter thing. Like everybody that leaves that show, I can't even tell you how many emails and texts I get afterwards saying, when are you guys going to be there again? And regulars come back. So that's why it's good for us to tell people, if you're going to go, get your tickets now, because the regulars that come back, you know, generally fill the place.
3: Yeah, exactly.
4: And it's so much fun.
3: Because there's a buzz around the place, too, that 360 lounge. I mean, the setup is great, and you're right off the casino floor. So it's a cool way that they set this up. But I agree that the regulars show up, and it's fun. It's a fun night, so I'm really looking forward to seeing you. Go to parkscasino.com to get your tickets. Your ticket price includes that first free drink, so that is all good stuff. The great Joey Cola.
4: There's a DJ, too. There's also a DJ, so there's going to be, like, the energy of the music going, too.
3: Yeah. It's fun all around. The bar is great. The service staff is great. So all fun stuff. Joey, I'll see you tonight, my friend.
4: Thanks. Let's get a Philly cheesesteak together.
3: There you go. All right. The great Joey Cola. You'll see him on stage tonight at Parks Casino. I'm going to kick the show off at 8. But I mean it. There's nothing like live entertainment. And, you know, when you think about all the nastiness of the world today, take an hour and a half out of your life and sit back, relax, and laugh a lot. It is 9:18. My number is 1-800-283-101.5. If you've got something coming up that you're doing this weekend, especially if it's live entertainment, give me a call. Let's talk about it. 1-800-283-101.5. Right now, though, 9:18, let's check in with Adam Walsky in your fast traffic.
5: Stalled vehicle was cleared on the Pulaski Skyway northbound at the South Kearney exit. Still have that accident westbound 78 local lanes at exit 49 just now being cleared. Looks like midday work now between exits 44 and 41. You also have midday construction getting underway on northbound 287 between exits 21 and 22 and slight delays on the parkway northbound around exit 145. You also have an accident now northbound on 21 at Ackerman Avenue in Clifton. That's blocking a lane. Leaving New Jersey, it's still an hour to an hour and a half. Both decks of the George Washington Bridge, 45 minutes at the Lincoln Tunnel and 40 at the Holland. And New Jersey traffic and weather brought to you by the Ewing Diner. You've got to try Ewing Diner's happy hour Monday through Friday from 2:30 to 8 p.m. Enjoy 10 different specials for under $16 that change daily. 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Adam Walsky, New Jersey Traffic North.
6: Joel Myra, New Jersey Traffic South. Hey, Lindenwald, listen to me. White Horse Pike eastbound at New Freedom Road. We have the right lane blocked off. A utility pole is knocked down at the scene. We have slow traffic in each direction. So that is, once again, on the eastbound side of White Horse Pike at New Freedom Road. And then we have the Commodore Barry Bridge with the road work rolled in at the Commodore Barry Bridge leaving New Jersey. Only a couple lanes open, and it is pretty slow across that scene. 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AutoZone. Next report in 15 minutes from the D'Agostino Law Bite Back Traffic Desk. I'm Joel Myra, New Jersey 101.5.
7: Hot and hazy with a thunderstorm in spots late this afternoon. Highs will be in the upper 80s to mid-90s. Still hazy tonight with a thunderstorm in spots early this evening along the southern coast. And smoke from the wildfires can create some reduced air quality as well with lows in the 60s. For Friday, it'll be very warm, less humid with hazy sunshine. Highs again in the upper 80s to mid-90s. Saturday, cloudy, more humid, and not as warm with a couple of showers and a heavy thunderstorm that could produce some flooding downpours and localized damaging wind gusts. Highs will be in the upper 70s on Saturday. Then as we head into Sunday, there'll be a passing morning shower. Otherwise, the clouds giving way to some sun, warmer with the high up into the mid-80s. From the Earth Treasures Fine Jewelers Weather Desk, I'm meteorologist Jason Caterina.
8: 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Fast traffic and instant weather every 15 minutes on New Jersey 101.5.
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3: .925 on New Jersey 101.5. I am Bill Spadia. That is Jill Myra. Jill, it's a weird thing. I'm looking at this thing.
6: We just had two really old people moments.
3: We had a, that like, was a boomer moment if
6: like,
3: I've ever seen it.
6: Why is this on my jacket? What is this piece? And then I go, why am I in here?
3: Oh, you know what happened? It fell off of my hoodie.
6: That's what I thought.
3: So it's freezing in here. So I typically have a t-shirt on because the weather is hot. But yeah. I come in here, wear a hoodie. Now, in my pocket, I'm looking, this is my wallet. I don't carry a wallet, so I have credit, my credit cards are
6: loose.
3: Yeah,
6: he goes, this is my wallet. By the way, he's just showing me three credit cards and a license.
3: That's what I do. I carry a license, two credit cards, and my AAA card.
6: There's no wallet.
3: There's no wallet. It's just pocket. Okay. So anyway, this toggle fell, I don't know how it ended up in my pocket.
6: I so wanted to record him for his children.
3: And I'm looking at it, and I'm like, wait a minute. So it took me like 3 minutes to figure out.
6: It looks like it goes right on your jacket.
3: I have another one on my
6: there.
3: Jacket.
6: Yeah.
3: But then I thought, are they multiplying?
6: Oh, sure. That's
3: turns
6: what's happening.
3: Out, no, it came off the zipper on the pocket.
6: Yeah.
3: So mystery solved. Thank
6: okay,
3: you very much.
6: Okay, Dressy Bessie and Dapper Dan.
3: Right? Look at this.
6: Remember those dolls?
3: And then you would, no. Okay. Dressy Bessie.
6: Yeah, it was a doll. You just kept buttoning and zipping things, you know?
3: Really?
6: Yeah.
3: I didn't really have any dolls.
6: Well, Dapper Dan.
3: And I didn't have any
6: sisters. Boy version. All right, I'll forgive you for that. And then, yes, you're right. And then I was like,
3: you're like, why do I have headphones on?
6: Why am I in here?
3: We literally had two senior moments. It wasn't even a boomer moment. Like, that was a senior moment. Jill playing with her headphones and me looking at this toggle. Like, I was completely fascinated. I reminded myself of the guy in the movie, The Gods Must Be Crazy.
6: Oh, I love that movie.
3: When the bottle comes out of the plane and the tribal guy's looking at it like, whoa, what is this?
6: It's a toggle.
3: That was me.
6: That's because Shari, one of our sales managers, extraordinaire. I brought her in to say hi to you.
3: But I literally haven't. I think it's been 10 years. Like, I know she's like, oh, I'm always here.
6: Well, she's
3: like,
6: at the Christmas parties, but
3: I don't really go to the parties. I don't go to the events. Oh, by the way, breaking news.
6: Mm.
3: I am going to make it to the thing. What is it, tomorrow? Next week?
6: Next
3: See, you guys
6: Wednesday,
3: know what I'm talking about.
6: Yes, we are. It's
3: right,
6: not
3: Jen's having a reaction.
6: Open to the public.
3: I'm so excited.
6: No.
3: Oh, this is a private event. Oh, here I am. I'm announcing it. Anyway, it's next week.
19: It's mm-hmm. okay.
3: I'm going. It's going to be at 6:18, which I love.
19: Yeah,
3: and mm-hmm. I don't think we have the entire place. We're probably in the separate room. So 6:18 is a restaurant you should go to anyway because it is so good.
19: We may not have the entire place, but you will work the entire place.
3: I will work
19: the place.
3: I like to see people. I like to say hi. So I'll be there, what is it, Wednesday?
19: Yeah.
3: It's our client appreciation.
19: 4 p.m.
3: So our advertisers will be coming there, right?
6: This is not open to the public.
19: No.
6: Once again, this is a private thing.
3: But you can go to 6:18 and have dinner and go to the bar. I'm just encouraging that.
6: Oh, absolutely.
3: Just letting you know. I'm an early guy, though. I'm going to be there probably at 4.
19: Out at 4:10.
3: And probably out around 4:30.
6: And then he just like.
3: Yeah, I can't stay long.
6: Like
3: squeezing it in between a lot of things, but I want to go.
6: Yeah, but you're like the Great Gazoo on the Flintstones. Then you just like.
3: Poof, I'm gone.
6: Poof, he's gone.
3: I used to do that. I shouldn't give my tricks out.
6: No.
3: But I will tell you, I got to tell you this one though, because it works.
6: Yeah.
3: If you are stuck in an event, you really, you're like, oh, and there's a lot of people. Here's my tip of the day for navigating a big event that you're like, how do I get out of here?
6: Mm-hmm.
3: When you don't get there right on time.
6: Okay.
3: Get there like 25 minutes in.
6: All righty.
19: Fashionably late.
3: Say goodbye to the first person you see.
19: Oh, always. I do that.
3: Like, hey, yes. Joe, great to see you. I got to run, but glad to see you. Enjoy the event. So if you say goodbye to the first person you see, people hear you saying goodbye, and now you're working your way out. And I could corkscrew my way out of
6: the room. Wait, so as soon as you walk in, you're saying goodbye?
3: Yeah, I sneak in. It's got to be, you got to get like there.
6: The Beatles song, Hello, Goodbye.
3: Hello, Goodbye. No, you can't say, hey, I'm here. I just got here and I got to leave quick because that could be insulting.
19: No, you just go in.
3: But if I just go in and say, you know what? Wow, great to see you. I'm headed out, but so good to see you.
6: Meanwhile, they saw you just walk in.
3: No, that's the trick. You got to do it very skillfully. It's got to be crowded. Anyway, Dawn, hang in there. I'm going to get to you. I know you're not happy with me, and I want to hear why. 9:30. Eric Scott with the news next.
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21: It's 78 degrees at 9:30. I'm Eric Scott. In a little twist of irony, a former Hudson County official who ran for the Assembly as the anti-corruption candidate is now charged with corruption. 58-year-old Frank Alonzo accused of stealing $250,000 when he was the superintendent of weights and measures for Hudson County. In an unsuccessful bid for a state assembly seat, he billed himself as a corruption fighter and a watchdog who would bring change to Trenton. A Newark man has now been arrested and charged with robbing and punching a nun and then robbing and raping another woman, and it all happened on the same day.
22: It happened last Saturday morning. Police say a nun told them that while she was walking near Orange and South 11th Streets, a man punched her with a closed fist and stole her purse. A half hour later, another woman said she got off a bus at Hudson Street near Central Avenue, where a man with a gun followed her, stole her purse, strangled her until she lost consciousness, and raped her. Both victims are recovering, according to the Newark Public Safety Director. 25-year-old Fahim Green charged with robbery, aggravated sexual assault, attempted murder, and criminal restraint. Jenner Salo, New Jersey, 101.5 News.
21: A Boundbrook man faces harassment and lewdness charges after exposing himself to women and girls between the ages of 14 and 25. Police say it happened inside the Bridgewater Commons Mall on Tuesday evening. 23-year-old Joshua Orellana is being held at the Morris County Jail pending a court appearance. Now the New Jersey 101.5 Business Report. Billionaire Warren Buffett says his decision to cut the Gates Foundation out of his charitable giving is more about believing his three kids are ready to handle giving away his entire fortune

0: than it is about Bill Gates' ties to convicted sex offender Jeffrey Epstein. Buffett did tell CNBC Wednesday that Gates' association with Epstein is, quote, distasteful. More haze, more humidity, more heat. We'll have the forecast coming up. First, New Jersey fast traffic.
1: Accident cleared on 78 westbound local lanes at exit 49, but now you have construction westbound between exits 45 and 43, and that's causing delays. Also, road work on 80 eastbound between exits 34 and 37. That is on the shoulder. Parkway still a little busy northbound between exits 145 and 147. And if you're leaving New Jersey, it's still at least an hour. Both decks of the George Washington Bridge, we just never recovered from late running construction and problems on the New York side. Still about 40 minutes leaving New Jersey at the Lincoln Tunnel. We're down to 30 at the Holland Tunnel. 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Adam Walsky, New Jersey Traffic North.
2: Joel Myra, New Jersey traffic south. Oh, we still have a couple of things I need to leave you with. White Horse Pike, Lindenwald, and New Freedom Road. We have a pole knocked down, so they blocked off the right lane to get that fixed up and get you through. So eastbound at New Freedom Road, White Horse Pike. Just keep in mind, right lane blocked off. Commodore Barry Bridge all backed up, leaving New Jersey across the span. That is all because of road work that continues. And we also have some delays at the Ben Franklin Bridge across the span, leaving New Jersey. And New Jersey fast traffic is made possible by AutoZone. 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Next report coming up in 15 minutes on New Jersey 101.5.
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4: From the Town Square, New Jersey Info and Weather Network, it'll be hot and hazy with a thunderstorm in spots late this afternoon. Highs from the upper 80s to the mid-90s. Still hazy tonight with a thunderstorm in spots early this evening along the southern coast. Smoke from the wildfires can reduce air quality tonight, the low down into the 60s. It'll be very warm and less humid with hazy sun for our Friday with highs in the upper 80s to mid-90s. I'm meteorologist Jason Caterina.
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16: .9 on New Jersey 101.5. Good morning. I am Bill Spadia with you till 10 o'clock this morning. Talking Jersey, taking your calls. 1-800-283-101.5. All right, so let's jump right back in. I've been talking about this this issue on the tax credits for animals. And, you know, when you ask people, they're like, oh, yeah, that sounds good. The problem, of course, is they don't look at the unintended consequences. Let's go to Dawn in Hamilton. Dawn, you don't like my opposition to this.
17: No, absolutely I don't, because I actually reached out to both the Assembly and the Senate, and here is why. I have a therapy dog. We go to 6 schools. I spend more than $900, number one, in grooming that dog. I also spend more than that in vet bills to make sure he is taken care of. I think what people are missing is we have one of the highest property taxes in New Jersey. If we didn't have that, we wouldn't need these tax credits. And what pisses me off is you have people that can't have kids, that have animals and treat them like their children, like I do. And then you're going to sit here and say, oh, well, people that have children are allowed tax credits, but you with animals are not. And I think what people are missing is they think, oh, well, people are going to hoard. That's not what it is. It's $900 annual tax credit. We're not getting $900 check. That doesn't even cover my property tax. That's not even a quarter.
16: Dawn, actually, you're making my point for me. This is another gimmick that will lead to fraud because people do fraudulent things all the time. And anytime there is, I mean, think about how many people ripped off the federal government, you know, after COVID, or how many people ripped off folks during Sandy and after Sandy. People will always find a way to rip other people off, and we pay for it. My big issue, Dawn, is you're not wrong about certain tax credits. I would love to see somebody with a therapy dog get all kinds of benefits back. We're not addressing that in this. This is addressing just the cost of, you know, $150 veterinary bill. But look, you know what it costs to have a dog.

0: in your house. It's not more than $900. You're spending thousands of dollars. I would rather see us focus on the elderly who can't afford to keep their dog anymore. I would even be okay with an outright subsidy to help people keep their animals, because better the animal stays with someone as a companion and is taken care of than ends up in a shelter. So I we're not on different pages, but I'll tell you, Don, this is a classic Trenton gimmick. They're all going to campaign on it, and look what we did for dogs and dog owners. Meanwhile, you're going to be priced out of your home eventually. So that's why I'm angry about it. It's another gimmick.
1: But I will say this, that I am going to be reaching out to legislators that I do think, just so there is no fraud and everything, and I'm willing to do this, trust me, like, I think that people should have to show that they have taken their dog to a vet, that they've done the right things to get that said credit. Because if I take my receipts for my grooming and my vet and everything like that, I know I'm doing the right thing. So I think if they put that in there, that there are things, you know, because again, like, you know, when you have the homestead rebate, the seniors with the property, they have to show that they paid the property taxes. The tax person has to sign off that they paid their property taxes. So I think there needs to be that in the bill. And if it's not in there, that does need to be corrected. But again, the big picture here that I will say that everybody needs to look at is, you know, again, we swept this under the rug. I've called you before about this. Mm-hmm. Mickey Sherrill, where is our energy? Where is our energy freeze?
0: Of course.
1: You have campaigned on it, and I heard there's going to be like a $25.
0: Well, Dawn, they lied about this ANJ. They wanted everybody to think you weren't going to get half your taxes back up to $6,000. And the minute it rolled out, I had people calling this show saying I got a $47 check, because it was not in addition. It was a compliment to what is already on the books. So people didn't get help. If you are struggling to survive in New Jersey and you're already getting thousands of dollars in credits back, but you're paying an average tax bill of $10,000, and now you're only going to get an extra $50 from Stay NJ, I did nothing to keep you in New Jersey. Nothing. And the other thing is, Dawn, the idea that they're going after the most regulated businesses in New Jersey are pet stores. We only have about 20 of them left. And the pet stores take the time to go to qualified breeders and make sure the dogs are healthy. And then they partner with disabled families and people that have special needs that need a certain type of breed and a dog. And the legislature, and including a lot of the Republicans, are now voting on a bill that will shut down every one of them. So what do you think is going to happen? The black market's going to explode. Then you add a tax break into that. Now I've got puppy mills and people grabbing these dogs, and they're qualifying for tax credits. And on the enforcement side, Don, you're one of the good eggs. You know, I've rescued dogs. We do the right thing. But for the people that don't, now we have to have, what, a whole arm of enforcement to chase people that are defrauding us for $900? The whole thing doesn't make sense. They need to go back and rework it. I'm not disagreeing that an animal as a part of your family should be a part of your tax plan. I'm with you. But this idea, what New York is doing, what we might do, it will be another gimmick that will lead to fraud. And I believe a surge in rescues, which means the shelters are going to go out and get more dogs, and the puppy mills stay in business. And it's just, this cycle never stops. So anyway, that's why I oppose it. But I hear you. I hope you get money back.
1: No. I mean, either way, if I don't, I will be honest with you, I will continue doing the therapy work that dog does. I'll continue taking care of my
0: Of course you will, because you're a good person.
1: I've been doing.
0: Can you, do you think you'll stay in Jersey, Dawn? You're young. I mean, you look ahead 20 years or so. Do you think you stay in Jersey?
1: I will say this, like, as much as I want to, this is my home. I, you know, was born and bred here, living in a house that, you know, my great-grandfather built. I love New Jersey. It has its quaint things, you know.
0: Yeah.
1: But at the rate that it is going with everything that is happening, it's like, I just don't, you know, I can't honestly say, yes, I will, you know, because it's just, it's becoming to the point where it's so unfeasible to live for the average person that it's, and this goes in a lot of things, you know, like, you know, New York, things like that. It's like, you know, at the end of the day, I love this state, but I do not love, you know, how expensive it is. Like, we are literally California. We are California. of the North Coast over there. We are California, and people don't understand that. But, you know, again, when I look at things and I say this, and I don't care what legislators are listening, there needs to be a look at a lot of things. You guys put an article out, by the way. Thank you very much for that. We were sitting here reading that, my husband and I, on the state police and some of their things. And it was just like, I was shaking my head going, you've got to be kidding me. So thank you for putting those articles out. But I think there needs to be more, you know, look at things. I think there needs to be, you know, more look at things of, you know, like where the waste is, where the fraud is, things like that.
0: And, I mean, and the problem is, I don't know. They don't. And there's no stomach for it because they'll put up a gimmick. They'll run ads and you'll see them. You'll see them with cute little puppies and they'll say, we saved the puppies from the mills, and they'll raise money. Meanwhile, dogs will suffer. Homeowners will continue to suffer. The budget will continue to get bigger and the taxes will still rise. Don, thank you. I got to jump. It is 9:48. Let's check in with your fast traffic.
2: We have midday construction now on 80 eastbound between exits 34 and 37. Again, between 66 and 67. Westbound in the local lanes between 280 and 287. That ongoing work in East Brunswick on 18, both ways by Tice's Lane. And you have that ongoing construction on 78 westbound between exits 45 and 43. An accident has been cleared westbound by 49 out of the local lanes. If you are leaving New Jersey, still at least an hour, both decks of the George Washington Bridge, 30 at the Lincoln Tunnel and 30 at the Holland. So they're starting to improve a bit. 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Adam Walsky, New Jersey Traffic North.
3: Joel Myra, New Jersey traffic south, Whitehorse Pike, Lindenwald, eastbound at New Freedom Road, pole knocked down, right lane block traffic backed up about a half mile in each direction. On the turnpike northbound at Mount Holly, exit 5, left lane road work set up till 5 at exit 5, so watch out for some slight delays. 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Next report coming up in 15 minutes from the D'Agostino Law Bite Back Traffic Desk. I'm Jill Myra, New Jersey 101.5.
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4: Hot and hazy with a thunderstorm in spots late this afternoon. Highs will be in the upper 80s to mid 90s. Still hazy tonight with a thunderstorm in spots early this evening along the southern coast. And smoke from the wildfires can create some reduced air quality as well with lows in the 60s. For Friday, it'll be very warm, less humid with hazy sunshine. Highs again in the upper 80s to mid 90s. Saturday, cloudy, more humid and not as warm with a couple of showers and a heavy thunderstorm. They could produce some flooding downpours and localized damaging wind gusts. Highs will be in the upper 70s on Saturday. Then as we head into Sunday, there'll be a passing morning shower. Otherwise, the clouds giving way to some sun, warmer with the high up into the mid 80s. From the Earth Treasures Fine Jewelers Weather Desk, I'm meteorologist Jason Caterina.
5: 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Fast traffic and instant weather every 15 minutes on New Jersey 101.5.
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0: Hey guys, I am Bill Spadia, and it's time for me to get out of here. Catch me tonight at Bars Casino. It's going to be a really awesome night of comedy. I'm kicking off the show at 8 o'clock. You can get tickets at BarsCasino.com. All right, quick wrap up on what we talked about today. Yeah, conspiracy theories are flying on social media about the Canadian wildfire, especially from the climate crazies. Look, don't listen to it. You know, they always ignore natural climate change that's been happening since there was, well, a climate. Some are blaming the cloud seeding and other attempts of humans to manipulate the weather. Look, guys, it is true. In populated areas in Jersey and California, if you neglect forest management, it absolutely can contribute to dangerous wildfires. That said, the vast wilderness of Canada, come on, it's not practical to manage those forests in the middle of the country or wherever they are. So while arson does occur sometimes, the scale of what we're seeing now, this is a seasonal fire. It lines up with lightning, the hot, dry weather patterns we've had over the past few weeks. Nature demonstrates incredible resilience. And you know what? Nature is just following a centuries-old plan.

0: After the fire subsides, the forest is going to be fine. You're going to have fresh new vegetation, wildlife, and the cycle goes on. So honestly, drop the conspiracy conversations and just let nature run its course. Also, real quick, tax credit for pet owners. This makes no sense. The unintended consequences, including the overburdened shelters, quality of care declining, and the potential for fraud and abuse, and yes, abuse of some of these animals, it will spike with this pet tax credit. We don't need it. How about this? Why don't we focus on either A, helping low-income families who might lose their pet that they can't afford any longer and help them out, and yes, help out New Jersey's great pet stores. I have been talking about this for a while. Pet stores in New Jersey operate under strict regulations, including the Pet Purchase Protection Act. Don't repeal that. Move forward. Allow these pet stores to grow and continue to service the community. New Jersey's working families, seniors, and kids who dream of that perfect family dog, they shouldn't have fewer legal choices because of a classic one-size-fits-all mandate from Trenton. No. Pet ownership is great, should be encouraged. And you know what? How about Trenton politicians stop getting distracted and start focus on the real problems of spiking insurance costs, fuel and energy costs, the cost of housing, and general life in the Garden State? How about you guys try that on for size? All right, guys, got to get out of here. Tomorrow's Friday, big day coming up. I'll see you at 6.
1: Times have changed. Our kids are getting worse. They won't obey their parents. They just want to fight and curse.
2: Should we blame the government or blame society?
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1: It's 78 degrees at 10 o'clock. I'm Jen Ursulo. We're learning more about the three New Jerseyans killed in that Monday night plane crash in upstate New York.
2: Dr. Gabriel Jasper was a well-known South Jersey spine doctor from Toms River. He was flying a 1976 Piper Aerostar when it went down Monday night, about a half hour after takeoff from Adirondack Regional Airport. His daughter, 33-year-old Gabriella Hillgrube, and 2-year-old granddaughter, Juliana, also died in the crash. Dr. Jasper was flying them home to Forked River. He was an anesthesiologist and pain expert who founded the Jasper Spine Institute in Brick. Dr. Jasper was 70. I'm Sarah Lee Kessler.
1: New Jersey Homeland Security and the FBI are warning temporary flight restrictions for the World Cup final will be in effect again on Sunday for the championship game at MetLife Stadium. The match begins at 3 p.m. Drones that enter the no-fly zone will be seized, and any drones that enter will be seized. And the FAA has already seized over 650 drones during the World Cup matches in New Jersey, Atlanta, and Miami. Violators also face up to $100,000. 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Nearly two dozen New Jersey businesses have landed in hot water with the state.
3: This month, 18 new businesses have been added to the New Jersey Department of Labor and Workforce Development's Workplace Accountability and Labor List, known as the WALL. The latest businesses to be added owe over $2 million in unpaid wages, fines, and penalties. The WALL first went live in September 2023.

0: Still at least an hour. Both decks of the George Washington Bridge were down to about 30 minutes at the Lincoln and Holland tunnels. Your next traffic update in 15 minutes. I'm Adam Walsky on New Jersey 101.5.
1: New Jersey 101.5, instant weather, hot and hazy this afternoon with a thunderstorm in spots late afternoon, highs in the upper 80s to mid 90s. Hazy tonight, there'll be a thunderstorm in spots early this evening along the southern coast, and smoke from the wildfires can reduce the air quality, lows in the 60s. For Friday, it'll be very warm but less humid with hazy sunshine once again. Highs will be in the upper 80s to mid 90s. Saturday, cloudy, more humid, not as warm, a couple of showers and a heavy thunderstorm that could produce some flooding downpours and localized damaging wind gusts. Highs will be in the upper 70s heading into the weekend Saturday. And Sunday, a passing morning shower, otherwise clouds giving way to sun with highs in the mid-80s. I'm meteorologist Jason Caterina.
2: 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Right now, Ocean City, 82 degrees. It's 74 in Patterson. Toms River, 79. 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
9: The Parks Casino, New Jersey Chime Time is 10:09. Dennis and Judy Show. I'm Dennis Malloy.
1: I'm Judy Franco. Just recovering from a blackout last night.
9: Really?
1: Yeah, we had a transformer blow in my neighborhood, and it wasn't good. So all of a sudden, 5 o'clock, everything goes down. And I'm like, oh, shoot.
9: 5 o'clock night, last evening.
1: Yeah. So I said, okay, we'll sit in it. And we'll see what happens. And then I get an estimate from my power company saying 9:30. And I know that they always estimate late because they don't want to hear people whining.
9: Right.
1: So, I figured it would come on before then. And it did. It was about 8:30 when it came back. But it was just getting to the point where if it doesn't come back soon, we're booking to a hotel because I didn't think that I could stay. I really didn't think that I could stay. It was just hot.
9: It was oppressive yesterday. Today's a little less humid, and that we have that dealing with that smoke. So what we're dealing with the smoke, and which is what we're going to talk about. But what time did the power come back on?
1: At 8:30, and it was really starting to get close in my room. Yeah.
9: Yeah.
1: So I was pretty happy about it. Oh, we all, the kids, you know, because I'm with my grandkids. Everybody was screaming. We were so happy. So I walked into my studio this morning and I said, oh my gosh, all the power was off. So I had to like reboot everything.
9: Right.
1: And then I said, we're going to talk about the weather today because now a lot of people are talking about this smoke situation. My sister was like, I don't even know what you're talking about. I have no idea what you're talking about. I said, go outside. She goes, oh, I smell it. So I don't know if you guys smell it, but near where I live, you smell it.
9: Yeah, there's a little bit of the aroma, but more of the shade of it. Like last night at around dusk, before dusk, it was just real smoky, overcast. You can smell it a little bit. And this morning I smelled it again, but its effect on the clouds in the sky and the sun. I took some pictures this morning over the lake because the sun, it's that weird, almost like when there's about to be an eclipse or something.
1: Yes.
9: The lighting is really... really,
1: it's green. I try to tell people. Okay, so I had an event today. We were actually doing a live event for our podcast. Now, Kyle, I have a podcast, by the way. Say it here. I plug it here all the time. I don't care what they say. Kyle said to me, well, it's only going to be old people that listen to your podcast. So they're the only, you know, because otherwise I played pickleball for 3 hours last night. We canceled our

0: prevent, okay? Because I thought they're telling people to stay inside. Now, I'm looking out my window. I wish I could show this to you guys. I'm not even joking. I don't know what it is by you, but if you can see out this window, it's literally green. The sky is green. Like, there's a tint.
1: Yeah, I'm looking out my window, and it's more of a purple haze, a pink purple color. I guess it depends on what's around you. Like, what
0: you can't tell me that this is not a thing. Kyle's like, it's just old people. This is what, I'm really concerned about this because yesterday was so brutally hot and disgusting that I thought if you add smoke to it, it would be even worse. Right. So we canceled our event. The question is, does the heat and the smoke, does anything about today's weather make you pause? Or is it just me? Because as Kyle says, I'm old. So I think there's some danger in hanging out outside for a long time. Now, granted, you played pickleball for 3 hours last night. Last night, first of all, is not today. Today, the air quality is much worse, but also...
1: It started last night, but today it really thickened up.
2: You could smell the smoke in the air last night.
0: Okay, I'm glad to hear you say that, Kyle, because if you were going to say you guys are imagining this, like, shut up. 1-800-283-101.5 is our phone number. Is anybody changing their day or even noticing that today we have apocalypse-like air quality? And that we're just... We got so used to the heat this summer and the heat wave that nobody is realizing that if you have asthma, you literally can't breathe today. So, like, I have a kid in my house with asthma, and he goes to camp every day. And the mother said, my daughter said, I'm leaving him home because...
1: I don't know that it's that bad, but, exerting yourself...
0: No, it's bad for asthma. It is bad for asthma.
1: Yeah, I'm sorry. I forgot you said he had asthma. For Kyle, breathing it in and out, like heavy breathing when you're playing tennis... Or pickleball, or whatever that stupid sport is. Maybe if you're breathing heavily. But last night was not as bad as today. But today, I would, if you have asthma, you have a kid with asthma, or you have an event outdoors. I don't know that you should have canceled your event outdoors, but it's not pleasant. That's for damn sure.
0: Well, you guys are making me feel so stupid because we had all these people coming, and. I just figured if people are saying stay indoors today, you can't breathe. If people have asthma, it's not like you're just walking from your car to a place. We're asking them to sit outside for an hour.
1: On a day like today? In the shade or sun?
0: Parts of it are shade, parts of it are sun. It's by the beach. But I don't know. I just felt like if somebody invite, here's how I looked at it.
1: Right.
0: If I was going to an event today, even if I was looking forward to it, like, if I was going because somebody was, like, making me or I had to go, then fine, I would go. But if I had an option, like, let's say you were doing a comedy show, Dennis, and I felt compelled to go because it's you. And you said, listen, we're going to be outside and it's going to be about an hour long. I'd be like, Den, I hope you don't mind. I'm not going.
1: I've heard that before.
0: But I'm serious. And would you blame me?
1: So then I would think, geez, maybe we should have canceled this thing.
0: You're making me feel bad. I feel like I shouldn't have canceled, but okay. People are saying, I'm so glad people on our app chat. Of course, my preference is for you to call the old-fashioned way because we want to talk to you guys. 1-800-283-101.5. But we know a lot of people are at work or a lot of people don't realize that that thing they hold in their hands is also a telecommunications device. So... Instead, we are actually looking at our app chat for text. You can text right into the studio. There's a little feature on our app. And some people are saying, watch out for zombies today. They should be out in full force. Like, it's not, that's a joke, obviously. But, like, it's not a joke that it looks haunted outside. I'm imagining it.
1: Well, right. We heard from Barnegat. Gina says we can smell the fire and see orange haze in Barnegat. So you're talking about orange by you. And then Wisco from Wisconsin says it's really bad.
0: Wisco has it?
1: Yeah. It's coming from Ontario. There are 800 wildfires.
0: Oh, he would have it even more than us. You're right.
1: Yeah. There's 800 wildfires in Canada, 100 of them in Ontario. And Wisconsin's pretty close to Ontario. So it's drifting down and then east. So they're getting the first phase of it in Wisconsin or the upper Midwest, and then we're getting the rest of it. It should be clearing out by tomorrow afternoon. But if we could just pause for a moment, is this the third summer we're dealing with Canadian wildfires or just the second?
0: Kyle, do you remember?
2: I think the first one was 2 years ago. I don't remember it last year, so I would say second.
1: Okay.
0: The other thing is, well, you know who could tell us for sure?
1: Dan Zarrow?
0: No, the guy from Wisconsin who's listening all the time.
1: Sure, you betcha.
0: He'd know because he's real close to the fires up there in Ontario.
1: I think you're right, Kyle. 2 years ago, I remember the first time. I'm like, what the heck is this? And then last year, I don't remember it.
2: Well, 2 years ago, because I was outside all last night, and then driving in today, I didn't notice anything different. But I remember 2 years ago, it was in New Jersey, that orange haze, weird, you know, you smelled smoke like crazy. It was worse, I thought, 2 years ago than it has been so far this year.
0: Well, I'll tell you what. Somebody just texted me. My friend just texted me. There is no sun today. And it's funny because I looked outside. Do you see it, Dan?
1: We're not right now, but I took a picture of it this morning because it was so...
0: Can you, like, mute your app chat? Because now I'm hearing you in the app chat. Very annoying. Thank you.
1: In the app chat?
0: I'm sorry, in the call screen. In the call screen.
1: In the call screen?
0: Yeah. I see you lit up on it. Oh, right at the bottom of the call screen, there's like a video camera, microphone... And if you hit the microphone thing, you can mute yourself. But whatever, gotcha. We can do it later.
1: Yep.
0: Look, people cannot deny that there's something going on outside. There's no sun. It's hazy. It's like soup. But if you want to go out and do whatever you want to do, I get it. If you're Kyle's age and you think you can live forever, I get it. But are you, anybody else listening to us, from the ages of 21 over, at all concerned or going to alter your day in any way because of the air quality, or do you just think it's a bunch of baloney? 1-800-283-101.5 is our phone number. A lot of people on our app chat talking about it. Let's get to your calls in a minute. 1019, here's New Jersey Fast Traffic.
3: Still working on the stalled truck, southbound truck lanes of the Turnpike after 13A, and there's midday work on 78, westbound between exits 45 and 43, eastbound 80, construction between exits 66 and 67, westbound locals between 280 and 287. You also have midday work in Hillside on eastbound 22 between North Broad Street and Empire Street. Also watch for delays leaving New Jersey on the Commodore Barry Bridge with construction. Eastbound Whitehorse Pike at New Freedom Road, a down pole blocking a lane. Leaving New Jersey, still an hour at the George Washington Bridge, 30 minutes each at the Lincoln and Holland. 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I'm Adam Walski on New Jersey 101.5.
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4: New Jersey 101.5 instant weather. Hot and hazy today. A thunderstorm in spots late afternoon. Highs in the upper 80s to mid 90s. Hazy tonight as smoke from the wildfires can reduce air quality. Otherwise, there'll be a thunderstorm in spots early this evening along the southern coast. Lows in the 60s. For Friday, hot again with hazy sunshine, but less humid. Highs from the upper 80s to mid 90s. Saturday, a couple of showers and a heavy thunderstorm. Highs in the upper 70s. I'm meteorologist Jason Caterina.
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1: 1025, Dennis and Judy show. Sorry.
0: I'm sorry.
1: Canadian wildfires. It's about to get worse out there, you know.
0: Yeah. Is it about to get worse?
1: It's about to get thick out there. Tomorrow is going to start to lighten up, but I think today is
0: Just go ahead and break it to us, Dom.
1: So the Canadian is not as bad as the Midwest accent, I don't think. Do you think?
0: The Midwest is like everything is wrong. Like Whoever taught them English was just wrong. They were just wrong. Because their E's are all flat.
1: Calls to get to. But on the app chat, and a couple people said some interesting things. I had to drive into work today. It's hazy, and I can smell the smoke. If I worked from home, I would not go out today, but definitely not as bad as 2 years ago. On the AC Expressway through Hamilton, sun is out, just clouded, hazed over, and still can't look at it without hurting my eyes. But it's there, and it's going to it's not
0: going. Honestly, please tell me I was right for canceling the event. I don't want to sit outside for an hour today.
1: Yeah. A couple people in the app chat said, yeah, they canceled their thing today.
0: Yeah? Okay.
1: Truck driver going through upstate New York, heading to Syracuse, and he says it's sort of getting worse going up that way.
0: This is what I want to know. Are people right for canceling events today or just for not going out today, or are they overreacting boomers, as Kyle is suggesting that I am? The phone number is 1-800-283-101.5.
1: Well, they're, what about the people who are working outdoors? They're doing road construction up the road here, and they're out every day. They're probably still out there. They're not, you know, keeping them home.
0: No. Well, I got to say this, though, and let me just give kudos to Farris, my contractor, Farris Farhan from Happy Home Improvement. They built me a deck during a heat wave. They were out there, Dennis, when other people were calling out that one, like, 114-degree day. Those
1: so since I've been at your house, you replaced that rickety old deck?
0: Yes. The Monday after you came, they came and broke it down. They built me this gorgeous deck, but not just that. Respect to a guy who stands there in a sweatshirt and a hoodie with a hat over it on a 100-degree day. Because these guys know. Because they're not stupid. They come from Ecuador. They live and work in 1,000-degree weather. Right. They know that wearing something soft and breezy doesn't help you when there's no breeze. So they wear something that makes them sweat and then a cover over it to give them shade so that the sweat is always cooling on their body.
1: Wow.
0: And these guys, I'm telling you, they worked when nobody else would work. I wanted to give them a round of applause. And all we could do is keep bringing them water. Like Mark's like, yeah, bring them more water, bring them more water. Yeah. I'm like, should we just tell them to go home?
1: All right, anyway, Eddie in Ocean Township says he normally goes for a walk on the boardwalk in the morning and noticed a lot less people today. Hey, Eddie.
12: Hey, how you guys doing?
1: Good. Hey, what boardwalk?
12: Judy, Asbury. I walk from Asbury through Ocean Grove into Bradley and back.
0: Gorgeous.
12: Yeah, and I saw you last week on the boardwalk when you were broadcasting from there, and you were as pretty as you sound.
0: Oh my God, you just made my day, Eddie. Thank you so much. Why didn't you come by and say hi?
1: Was that one of the days where it was very smoky and cloudy?
0: It was very smoky and hazy then.
12: you were talking with someone, and I didn't want to interrupt. So anyway, but today, noticeably, much less people walking and riding their bikes. It was like almost like when it in wintertime, you know, it wasn't many people at all. Yeah.
0: So do you think that is true just because like old people stay at home, or do you think that younger people also were like, I'm not doing this?
12: I think it was all of them. Yeah, old and young.
0: Wow.
12: You know, there's a lot of younger people that I've seen this summer, especially on the boardwalk running. And walking, and very, very few today.
0: I'm glad you said that so I don't feel like an idiot, Eddie. Thank you for calling New Jersey 101.5. We're asking how the weather is affecting you, the smoke, the heat. Are you changing your day? And Ann in Allentown, believe it or not, is changing her plans. Are you? We'll get to you next after the news on Dennis and Judy, New Jersey 101.5.
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13: 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I'm Jen Ursula with your New Jersey 101.5 News Flash. Air quality alerts were issued for 10 counties in New Jersey on Wednesday, and EPA forecasters say more of the smoke will lead to unhealthy air over the region Thursday. So advising people with asthma and other breathing issues to once again limit outdoors. Heat index readings are still expected to top out in the upper 90s and low 100s in some spots around the state on Thursday. But forecasters think hazy conditions from the wildfire smoke may help lower temps by a degree or two. A Newark man has been arrested and charged with robbing and punching a nun and then robbing and raping another woman on the same day. It happened last Saturday morning. Police say a nun told them that while she was walking near Orange and South 11th Streets, a man punched her with a closed fist and stole her purse. A half hour later, another woman said she got off a bus at Hudson Street near Central Avenue where a man with a gun followed her, stole her purse, strangled her until she lost consciousness and raped her. Police say both victims are recovering. That is according to the Newark Public Safety Director. 25-year-old Fahim Green, now charged with robbery, aggravated sexual assault, attempted murder, and criminal restraint. In a rare bipartisan showing, New Jersey lawmakers are backing a bill to stop children from making wagers and trades on betting apps. Democratic Congressman Josh Gottheimer says apps like Kalshi and Crypto.com are already using facial recognition to help keep young users off their platforms, and that should be the legal standard.
14: It requires online sports books and prediction markets to use facial recognition technology to verify a user's age before they place a wager or make a trade.
13: Congressman Jeff Van Drew, a Republican, is co-sponsor of the legislation. Van Drew says we must be realistic about the risks that prediction markets can have for our children. That's your New Jersey 101.5 News Flash. Here's Fast Traffic.
3: We have midday road work on eastbound 80 between exits 34 and 37, and again approaching exit 38. There's also construction eastbound between 66 and 67 in the local lanes. Stalled trucks, southbound truck lanes of the turnpike after 13A. That's still in the center lane. Westbound 78, midday work between exits 45 and 43. And if you're leaving New Jersey, George Washington Bridge, still at least an hour to both decks, still at least 30 minutes at both the Lincoln and the Holland tunnels, not helped by a stall at the Lincoln. 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Your next traffic update in 15 minutes. I'm Adam Walsky on New Jersey 101.5.
4: New Jersey 101.5 instant weather. Hot and hazy today. A thunderstorm in spots late afternoon. Highs in the upper 80s to mid 90s. Hazy tonight as smoke from the wildfires can reduce air quality. Otherwise, there'll be a thunderstorm in spots early this evening along the southern coast. Lows in the 60s. For Friday, hot again with hazy sunshine, but less humid. Highs from the upper 80s to mid 90s. Saturday, a couple of showers and a heavy thunderstorm. Highs in the upper 70s. I'm meteorologist Jason Caterina.
13: 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Right now, Wildwood, 84 degrees. It's 82 at Mount Holly, Hackettstown, 73. Next update at 11 o'clock. 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
1: Yeah, sure. You betcha. You know, we're dealing with these Canadian wildfires, but there's also two major wildfires in Minnesota. 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And how bad is it by you? 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
1: 1039, we're talking about the Canadian wildfires today. Somebody wrote in the app chat and said it was 3 years ago that we first experienced this.
0: Really?
1: Yeah. I thought maybe it was last summer, maybe it was the summer before, but 3 years ago. So I don't know if we've been dealing with this every summer, but here it is again. And why? And there are two of them in Minnesota, right near the Foti compound, Judy.
0: Oh, Barb and Tad are going to be so upset about it.
1: The smoke. Oh, the smoke.
0: Oh, you just go ahead and cough all day. Just the coughing.
1: The smoke.
0: the coughing from the smoke.
1: The smoke. You're coughing from the smoke.
0: Oh, my God. Imagine. I just want to tune into their weathercasters today just to hear the weathercaster talk about the smoke. Can you imagine? Don't go out.
1: I would think in Minneapolis it would be a little more polished, but like in one of the smaller markets in Minnesota or North Dakota, where they have the locals on all the time, you know?
0: Well, that's the thing, Dennis. It's upsetting that we're basically getting rid of all accents.
1: I hate that. I like the, when I hear somebody from the South with a Southern accent, I go, good, all right, let's keep that. No, yeah. Same Boston's losing theirs, too.
0: They all are. It's because of the internet, because nobody really lives in a region anymore. You know
1: who's not losing it? And it's unfortunate. Philadelphia.
0: Oh, yeah. They don't get out much.
1: No.
0: Not get out much.
1: They're not going anywhere now.
0: It's too hard. It's too cloying. It's too hard for them to get rid of. Because they don't even have... That's the other thing is like, Kyle does that thing that I hate more than life itself, although he's really tried to control it. I saw it, which is very South Jersey and Philly. And they don't hear it. That's why you can't correct
1: it. Put an L on the end of saw it?
0: Yeah. Or withdrawal. I'm going to just withdraw it.
1: There's a guy on the radio in Philly, when there's a double L, it sounds like a W.
0: Oh, yeah.
1: Yeah.
0: Oh, you mean a double L? Like what?
1: Yeah, I'm trying to think of...
0: oh, you mean like... I love. Oh, no, that's different. I love
1: her? When he says it, I repeat it. I'll have to think of it. Anyway, we have a call. We got... Right. Talking about the wildfires.
0: Yeah, and how are the wildfires changing your life? All of a sudden, Dennis is like trying to get me back on track. Something's never changed, Dennis. Anne in Allentown.
1: I know.
0: Anne in Allentown. How would he say Allentown?
1: Allentown. Allentown. Yeah.
0: Well, that's ridiculous. Stop. I'll never forget Raymond had a speech impediment once for 10 minutes when he was little. He was like six. And he was like, Allentown. And I was like, Dennis, what do I do? My kid has that annoying speech impediment where he puts the L in the back of his tongue. And Dennis goes, tell him to stop. I go, how am I going to stop? Get him to stop? Like, tell him to just cut it out.
1: And what famous person has it the worst? L thing.
0: Who?
1: He swallows a lot of other things, too.
0: Oh.
1: Which is the reason for his girth.
0: Who? Chris Christie?
1: Chris Christie.
0: Yeah, he has it. He does, sadly. All right, let's go to Anna. Well, sadly for him, not for us. For us, it's just fodder for more making fun of him. Annie, how are you?
2: Good, how are you? Welcome back, Dennis.
1: Thank you. Now, you're Anne from Allentown, PA, correct?
2: Right, and I'm a Bailey's girl.
1: Yes, I know. I haven't had your homemade Bailey's in years.
2: Yeah, I know. Well, this year you're gonna.
0: That's what you get for coming back, Dennis. That's your reward.
1: All right, before we get to the smoke and how it's affecting you, how does one make homemade Irish cream?
2: It's very easy. All it is cream. I forget the recipe, but I found it online, and my family has made it forever. They also make Kahlua. But that's how I make it.
1: But heavy cream, and then what's the alcohol involved?
2: Oh, that's Jameson.
1: And then some sort of cinnamon or nutmeg?
2: Yeah, cinnamon and nutmeg.
1: Nice. That's it. Anyway, what's happening in Allentown, PA today?
2: Well, they canceled my pool. They said no one can come to the pool because it's so foggy.
0: Okay, by the way, this is like really an interesting thing. It's one thing if you decide to stay home, but to close like the pool and say nobody can come,
2: I guess you tell me why you guess.
0: Yeah.
1: Okay, here's why I think it is. Because all the mommies are afraid that their little precious little Dakotas or whoever the lifeguards are that work at the pool, I'm not sending you out there to where you're staying home today. So Dakota can't go to the pool and be the lifeguard or the snack bar girl, so they don't have enough help.
0: So I had a different theory.
2: And the lifeguards.
0: I had a different theory, okay?
1: Right.
0: Some old biddy goes out there, lies down, has an asthma attack, and then the pool gets sued. How can you open on a bad weather day?
1: And that's six of one, half dozen of the other. And is it a public pool? It's a couple hundred dollars a year?
2: Yes, it's like $600 a year. $675 is what I spent on it, and it's a swim club. I don't know what the difference is.
1: A what club?
0: Swim club.
1: Swimming club. Do you have kids?
2: I do, but she's grown.
1: Now, did you take her there when she was a kid?
2: No, I didn't. Uh-uh.
1: Yeah, there's one up the
2: but
1: road from us.
2: I know a lot of families that do.
1: Yeah, we belonged to Chartwell over in Marlton, and the kids grew up every summer going to Chartwell. And it was a few hundred dollars a year, and it was cool. You know, they had friends there, and there's a couple different pools and a snack bar. It's still open. It's good. It's kind of cool summer memory for the kids.
2: Yeah.
1: All right. Thank you, Ann. Stay well.
0: But the public pool then was a little creepy. I remember when I was young.
1: But
0: now,
1: what's
0: one
1: the
0: thing
1: public
0: if you live
1: pool?
0: In a develop. Well, see, that's what I want to tell you. You live in a development. Your development has a pool. Everybody pays to keep it nice. That's lovely, right?
1: Right. We have one of those. I raised them in Kings Grant, Marlton. They have a pool. Used to be you had to pay, but then they take it out of your HOA fees because you pay a fee to them every
0: right, which is what they should do for the beaches in New Jersey, by the way.
1: I agree. So that was nice. It was nice, smaller, nice. The one that we paid $600 a year for, whatever it was back in the day. They had five pools and a swim. That was really fancy.
0: Like a swim club.
1: Yeah,
0: I used to go to the public pool in Bradley. The public pool was on the boardwalk.
1: Really?
0: And it was open to the public. It was
1: Spring Lake. Do Spring Lake still have saltwater public pools right on the boardwalk?
0: I don't know. A public pool? I don't know,
1: Years ago, when I came to see you and I had my son with me, we stopped in Spring Lake and had jumped in their saltwater pool. It's right on the boardwalk. I don't know if it's still there.
0: That.
1: If somebody can let me know
0: idea.
1: On the app chat or whatever.
0: But I know that in camp, Maggie and David Day Camp, when I was a little girl growing up in Bradley Beach in the summer, they would take us to this public pool. And it was, even as a little girl, I knew it was disgusting. Like, it was just like... maintained by the city. Every chair was broken. Every paint was chipping.
1: There was a public pool a block from my house in South Philadelphia, and we couldn't go there because we were the wrong group of people.
0: Oh, it was all black people.
1: Yeah.
0: But you were allowed in.
1: We're allowed in, but you would get, you know, you'd find trouble there, Jordy, if you went in.
0: So we didn't go,
1: but one night of summer, the Cub Scouts had a Cub Scout night, and you could go there. I mean, my dad and it was all, they rented it out for the evening. But even though we're one block from a public pool, couldn't go in safely, but we could open the fire hydrant unsafely.
0: Do you think you were really safe, or you were just thought you didn't belong there? Because I remember I was going
1: no,
0: to a...
1: No, safe. There was like no
0: well,
1: way.
0: Well, that was a different era. Because when
1: it
0: I was in high
1: school...
0: It was
1: the late 60s. It was the late 60s.
0: Yeah, there was a lot of racial tension. 100%.
1: Yeah, for sure.
0: It was very, very... what was the word? It was... That was one of the most divisive periods of time in history, except for now.
1: Right.
0: Which they created, the government created.
1: Things were getting better, and then they just said, you know what, we need more trouble again.
0: But you know what's funny? Like, I talk to my liberal kids all the time, and they're like, the most divisive period of history ever, and it's all because of Donald Trump. And I'm like, the most divisive period of history ever, and it's all because of Barack Obama. And it's like, it doesn't matter who tells who what. Like, everybody is convinced, you know?
1: And guess what? They're not going to change their mind.
0: No, and neither am I. So we're that's why we don't talk about it, but we love each other. 1-800-283-101.5 is our phone number. How we got into politics from are you hot today? I don't know. But did you have to cancel anything because of the smoke, or are we overhyping this smoke show? Right? Are we making it like big deal?
1: Now, Judy, what smoke show are you talking about? You're talking about outdoors today or looking at you on the screen?
0: Well, looking at me on the screen, Dennis, that you should be used to by now. You shouldn't cancel any activities.
1: That smoke show I like a lot. All right.
0: Kyle does not, notably, Kyle does not play the record scratch through that one. He only did it when EJ used to say,
6: well, shut up, you mean bitch.
1: Play that one a lot, Kyle. Keep that one queued up.
6: Shut up, you mean bitch.
0: Well, that would be fair since with EJ for 1 year, all we did was play. No, you may not.
1: Good Lord. 10:50, time for New Jersey fast traffic.
3: Stall truck was cleared on the turnpike southbound truck lanes after 13A. Still a bit slow in the area, though, and you have midday road work on westbound 78 between exits 45 and 43. Accident in Clifton, southbound 21 at Dayton Avenue takes out the left lane. You also have midday work on the parkway, northbound between exits 148 and 150. And leaving New Jersey, there's construction on the Commodore Barry Bridge, George Washington Bridge, still at least an hour to the upper deck, about 40 minutes now to the lower level, 30 apiece at the Lincoln and Holland tunnels, and slow at the Gothels Bridge. 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
4: New Jersey 101.5 instant weather, hot and hazy today. A thunderstorm in spots late afternoon. Highs in the upper 80s to mid 90s. Hazy tonight as smoke from the wildfires can reduce air quality. Otherwise, there'll be a thunderstorm in spots early this evening along the southern coast. Lows in the 60s. For Friday, hot again with hazy sunshine, but less humid. Highs from the upper 80s to mid 90s. Saturday, a couple of showers and a heavy thunderstorm. Highs in the upper 70s. I'm meteorologist Jason Caterina.
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1: 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Dennis and Judy show, another smoke-filled day. It seemed to get bad yesterday afternoon, evening, and today's pretty bad. Have you changed your plans, altered your behavior today because of the smoke? Let's talk to John in Red Bank. Hi, John.
13: Hey, guys. How are you? Welcome back. It's great to have you guys back together again. It's awesome.
0: Thank you.
13: You're welcome. The two pools in Spring Lake are still there, by the way.
1: That is so cool. I remember my son and I were the darkest people in the pool.
13: Yeah, there are two saltwater pools, one in the north end, the south end, and then there's a third one at the Bath and Tennis Club in the middle of town as well. So they actually have three saltwater pools in Spring Lake. It's kind of wild.
0: That is amazing.
1: Do you have to be a member? Yeah.
13: At the Bath and Tennis, you do, and you have to have a badge for the north and south end.
1: Maybe that's why they were staring at us, because we didn't have a badge.
0: No, I think they were staring at you because you had a tan.
13: And then also, I wanted to mention, Judy, we're having a... I was on, my sister was on Bill's show the other day, touting it out. At Bar A tonight, we're having a summer splash party for the Jersey Shore, Samaritan Center at the Jersey Shore. It's a little, summer party, live band, food, the whole thing at Bar Anticipation. Love to have you come by.
0: Oh, my God. Well, I haven't been to Bar A since, college, John. I have a feeling I'd stand out.
13: Same with me.
1: Yeah, but all multiple generations go there.
0: Maybe I'll grab my old man husband and we'll head out there, John. Thanks for inviting me.
13: I would love to see you there. I'm actually scared to death because they wrote me into being the auctioneer for the auction.
0: By the way, that is not an easy job. I once did it. I was so bad at it. I was very bad at it.
1: It's fun. Have
0: you
1: fun
0: were
1: with
0: there,
1: it, John.
0: Dan? Oh my God.
1: No. I've done it.
0: Dr. Recknitz asked me, are we going to... Oh, shoot. Okay, Kevin, I'm sorry. We got a break soon. Go quick, Kevin.
14: Hey, how you doing?
1: Yeah, you saying the smoke was way worse last time?
14: Yeah, it was way worse a few years ago. We didn't close anything down.
0: Why do you think they closed things down this time? I'm going to tell you, though, Kevin, it was way worse, but I didn't smell it like I smell it today. Like the second I open the door,
1: No, that's different. I smelled it more two or three years ago than
0: you
1: I did today. I see
0: it. I guess it depends on where you are.
1: Yeah, I see it, but I don't smell it as bad as I remember smelling it a few years ago and go, oh my God, put that fire out. What's wrong with the Canadians, by the way? They can't put a stinking fire out.
0: But there's not enough Molson.
14: They're ridiculous.
0: They just open up bottles of Molson and try to pour it over
1: Have
0: there.
1: Have a moose pee on it or something.
0: Right, can't Kevin, you get one head. Of those Trudeaus to bring a hose over?
1: All right. It's a Dennis and Judy show 3.0.
0: We're stupid. We're taking a break for the news. We'll see you on the other side.
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18: It's 80 degrees at 11 o'clock. I'm Jen Ursulo. Former patients and colleagues are mourning the death of Dr. Gabrielle Jasper, a well-known South Jersey spine doctor from Toms River who was killed in a fiery plane crash along with his daughter and young granddaughter this week. He was flying a 1976 Piper Aerostar when it went down late Monday night about a half hour after takeoff from Adirondack Regional Airport. Dr. Jasper's daughter, 33-year-old Gabriella Hillgroup, and her two-year-old and his two-year-old granddaughter, Juliana, also died in the crash. He was flying them home to Forked River. Dr. Jasper was an anesthesiologist and a pain expert who founded the Jasper Spine Institute in Brick. A gun show owner in Pennsylvania is accused of allowing New Jersey residents to purchase firearms without serial numbers, known as ghost guns. New Jersey Attorney General Jennifer Davenport says the owner of Eastern Gun Expo made millions of dollars from these illegal sales.
2: We are filing a lawsuit, a civil lawsuit against Jordan Vinroe, someone who claims to be the largest retailer of ghost gun handgun frames in our country.
18: The Attorney General's office previously took legal action against another gun show owned by Vinroe with similar accusations. Davenport says Vinroe filed for bankruptcy and started a new business to avoid accountability. The State Department of Agriculture says no produce grown in New Jersey has been linked to any case of cyclosporiasis. The agency is continuing to monitor the nationwide outbreak, with cases reported in 34 states. The CDC still investigating the source. The news made possible by the Lead Fest Carnival, going on now through Sunday, July 19th at the Quaker Bridge Mall in Lawrenceville. Enjoy exciting rides, stroll the midway.

0: Brunswick on 18, both ways near Tice's Lane, and there's construction eastbound on 22 between North Broad Street and Hillside and Frelinghuysen Avenue. Leaving New Jersey, George Washington Bridge, still an hour to the upper deck, about 30 to the lower level, and 30 minutes each at the Lincoln and Holland tunnels. Watch for a down pole on Whitehorse Pike. This is eastbound at New Freedom Road. That's blocking the right lane. Your next traffic update in 15 minutes. I'm Adam Walsky on New Jersey 101.5.
1: New Jersey 101.5, instant weather, hot and hazy this afternoon with a thunderstorm in spots late afternoon, highs in the upper 80s to mid 90s. Hazy tonight, there'll be a thunderstorm in spots early this evening along the southern coast, and smoke from the wildfires can reduce the air quality, lows in the 60s. For Friday, it'll be very warm but less humid with hazy sunshine once again. Highs will be in the upper 80s to mid 90s. Saturday, cloudy, more humid, not as warm, a couple of showers and a heavy thunderstorm that could produce some flooding downpours and localized damaging wind gusts. Highs will be in the upper 70s heading into the weekend Saturday. And Sunday, a passing morning shower, otherwise clouds giving way to sun with highs in the mid-80s. I'm meteorologist Jason Caterina.
2: 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Perth Amboy, 80. Next update hits at 11:30. 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
9: Dennis and Judy 3.0. We're so excited to be back with you guys. Listen, I got to be honest. I've never, ever had a license plate, personalized license plate. But I once went to a bar mitzvah where they were making them, like, pretend ones. How cute is this?
8: Oh, nice.
9: Jersey and that Jude. Is, like, what I would get, Jersey Jude. Yeah. So it was so funny because...
8: But would you get one, Judy?
9: No, I would never get one, but I wanted to get one that said, I talked to, when I first got into talk radio and I was like so excited, like, wow, I'm on talk radio and I'm a talk radio star. I was like, ooh, before, you know, the obvious happened, but we're still stars, Dennis. But I wanted to get one that said,
8: what's the obvious?
9: That, like, we're not really stars anymore.
8: Oh, I thought you meant when we got in trouble.
9: Oh, no. Yeah, I mean, we're still stars. See? Get up. I'm just saying, like, so we were in our prime, what I was saying.
8: Gotcha.
9: We were,
8: and you would have, I talk to you.
9: I thought that was really cute. And then I was like, wait, but, like, because a lot of people knew who I was at the time and we were kind of like local celebrities, like, that's why I didn't want to have it, because I'm like, I don't want people to know who I am every time I pull up somewhere. But it's still, that's such a cute license plate for a talk show host, no? Or it even could be... I talk in the number 2 and then the letter U. It couldn't be you talk to me because that was too many. What?
8: No, it's just funny. You talk to me.
9: So our app chat is open and our phone number, if you want to do it the old fashioned way, like Dennis and I are on a mission to re-educate people into actually calling the program. We want to talk to you. We are kicking it old school here where we want to talk to people on the phone. So that device in your hand works as a telephone. Give us a call. If anybody needs instructions on how to actually dial and make a call, you can call in. You can ask one of your millennial kids or Gen Z kids to come into the room and teach you. But in the meantime, we want to talk to you. 1-800-283-101.5. What's the best license plate you've seen out there? What's the story, Dan?
8: A South Florida woman says she never expected her routine vehicle registration renewal to turn into the hottest topic in her retirement community. Nancy Delostrito of Pompano Beach opened her mail expecting the usual paperwork. Instead, she found a newly issued Florida license plate that reads SQZ A55. A combination she believes can be interpreted as a crude phrase when viewed from a distance. So she didn't ask for this. This was what she was assigned. SQZ A55.
9: Did I tell you my son-in-law, very religious man, and his friend both leased cars around the same time, happened to have gotten their license plates the same day, both of them. And I think they called them motor vehicles, and I think they even retired these letters. But it's three numbers and then VAG, V-A-G. And I'm like, he didn't even notice.
8: Were the three numbers like...
9: No, it was nothing related.
8: 666 or...
9: Well, I don't know what... I mean, there aren't very many vagina-related numbers out there.
8: No, but okay.
9: Kyle, turn on your mic when you laugh. Thank you so much. You know he has that silent laugh. Anyway, so yeah, like
8: if you're rating them on one to ten,
9: because I'm thinking, why there's something that could be worse than just having the letters VAG. Any number could not make that worse, and it's so funny because they're so cute. My son-in-law, so holy. He didn't even realize. And I'm
8: so,
9: like, dude,
8: so
9: that
8: both
9: is...
8: of these pious men requested
9: it. It's a friend of his. I don't know his friend, but all I said is like, do you know you have to, like what your license plate is? And he's like, no. And I'm like, da, da, da. And then he told me the next day, he's like, oh my God, my friend told me he has the same thing. So I'm like, well, okay. It doesn't make that big of a difference. Cause like people know it was just dealt to you randomly. But the funny thing is.
8: Well, maybe they were suspecting he's a gynecologist.
9: Well, the other thing is, if you were a gynecologist, this is what's ironic. And you're like, hi, can I have, I do vag on my thing? They wouldn't let you.
8: Oh, right.
9: They don't allow IC vag.
8: I see your vag.
9: They wouldn't let you because they always say, oh, no, we don't allow things that are either obscene or even obscenity adjacent. So I'm like, you can easily call up and say, I don't want this. And they were able to trade in the plate. Because it's, again, even if you had three letters that seemed like the F word, like one maybe without the C or something, and it came randomly, and you could go to them and be like, I don't want this. And they would trade it in for you. But what do people have?
8: What have you seen on the road, or what do you have? And does it cause more trouble than it's worth, or you like the fun you get out of it? 1-800-283-1015 is the phone number. This 77-year-old woman, at first when I saw the story, I thought, well, she ordered it. And she's like this spicy lady in the retirement community.
9: Spicy.
8: But now she's not spicy at all. She's almost 77, and she said she was stunned by the plate. Immediately questioned how it made it through the state's review process. She says, I don't think a senior who's almost 77 will be driving around with a plate that says that.
9: Oh, wow. Okay, so did she trade it in?
8: She's asked to trade it in. When I saw that, I went ballistic. She said, how could that pass inspection? And it's SQZA55, which from a distance could read squeeze ass. Okay, really? I don't know. Would you say,
9: We wouldn't think of it because the way Jersey license plates are positioned, it's always three letters, three numbers.
8: Right.
9: But if they were all squeezed together in the middle of the plate, we would automatically assume that that was a personalized plate. And everybody would just be like, oh, squeeze ass, I get it.
8: Right. Or government. I think government, like cop cars and government cars.
9: Yeah.
8: Have a different configuration.
9: Yeah. But I'm saying, like, I wouldn't think that when I saw my son-in-law's plate, you know, 403 whatever, VAG, I wouldn't think he, you know what I'm saying? That
8: I wouldn't think
9: anybody with 403 big space and then VAG did it on purpose. 1-800-283-101.5 is our number. So what license plates have you seen, personalized plates? And I can't believe anybody in this economy, unless you're very, very wealthy, is going to spend the extra $100 or whatever.
8: Well, they still do the cancer things, you know, cure cancer, and they still do the sure to please and all. That's an extra charge for your plate.
9: Yeah, they absolutely do.
8: It took me years. I just remembered my plate. I've had it 8 years. Part of it is your initials. And then now I'm getting a new car one of these pretty soon. Should I keep my plates? I always get a new plates when I get a new car. Or should I just say, I want to keep... How does that work? I want to keep my plates.
9: I think you do say that. Because look at... Did you see our sales manager yesterday?
8: Yeah, I did. Oh, yeah.
9: She has those plates, and they look like they've been from, like, year one.
8: Okay, yeah. She just keeps her tardiness.
9: Yeah, exactly. It's
8: a vanity plate.
9: Yeah. All right, 1-800-283-101.5. Cool license plates you would get, you have gotten. We have a couple on our app chat that want to talk about it. But if you have one that you've seen and you think is cool or stupid, let us know. 1119, here's New Jersey Fast Traffic.
7: We have midday construction on 80 eastbound between exits 34 and 37. More road work by 42. And again, in the local lanes between exits 66 and 67. Accident in Clifton, southbound 21 at Dayton Avenue takes out the left lane. Now you have a vehicle fire in Edison on Route 1, northbound at Grandview Avenue, blocking at least one lane. Also watch for delays on the parkway, northbound between exits 148 and 150. That's because of midday construction. Leaving New Jersey, still an hour at the George Washington Bridge to the upper level, about 30 minutes with the lower deck, 30 apiece at the Lincoln and the Holland Tunnels. 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
11: New Jersey 101.5 instant weather, hot and hazy today. A thunderstorm in spots late afternoon. Highs in the upper 80s to mid 90s. Hazy tonight as smoke from the wildfires can reduce air quality. Otherwise, there'll be a thunderstorm in spots early this evening along the southern coast. Lows in the 60s. For Friday, hot again with hazy sunshine, but less humid. Highs from the upper 80s to mid 90s. Saturday, a couple of showers and a heavy thunderstorm. Highs in the upper 70s. I'm meteorologist Jason Caterina.
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6: The conversation continues now? Now? All right, sure. 11:25, Dennis and Judy show. We're talking about vanity plates, specialty license plates. There's a woman in Florida that received it from the state, SQZ A55, which from a distance could read squeeze ass. And she didn't like that. So she complained to the authorities. And one of our app chat listeners said he has EWNB. Look it up. So Kyle, being the...
7: Did you look it up?
6: Super producer that he is. Yeah, looked it up. What's it mean, Kyle?
8: It says 8 wheels, no brakes.
6: And what was the other explanation for it?
8: So it says it's the original shuffle session in New Jersey. Not exactly sure what this means.
6: I don't know what a shuffle session but is.
7: Why do people talk in code? Just tell us what it, look it up.
8: I think it's
7: stop
8: 8 wheels,
7: cryptic.
8: No brakes feels like the best answer. Maybe he drives a tractor trailer.
6: But those are 18 wheels.
8: Maybe they forgot to put teen?
6: 18 wheels, no brake. Okay.
8: That would make sense.
6: 18 wheels, no
8: maybe?
6: Brakes. Yeah. All right.
8: I don't know. This code, I'm not picking
7: even that
8: up.
7: Doesn't make sense.
8: No.
6: All right. Let's go to the phone then, Judy. Tom is calling from King of Prussia, Pennsylvania. Hello, Tom.
9: Hi. How are you?
6: Good. How are you?
9: Good. Where I go to gym at, there's a lady has a license plate. It's from Maine. It's got a lobster on it. That's their insignia on a plate. And it has lobster, L-O-B-S-T-A.
6: Love
9: the way
6: it.
9: The New England, there's plain lobster. Yeah.
7: Okay.
9: Lobster. Yeah.
6: And it's a little more bent than as a lobster. So it should be L-A-U-B.
7: That's true.
6: Lobster. I love it.
7: That is cute. I love that.
6: Do you go to Maine often, Tom?
9: Yeah, quite a bit. Yeah, I've been there quite a few times. Yeah, I've been there about 3 years ago.
6: So I love it up there. Judy, it's almost like visiting Canada or something.
7: I've been up most. The only place I have not been... I've been in Rhode Island.
6: Mm.
7: I've been in Maine. I've been in Mass. What else is up there?
8: New Hampshire.
6: Connecticut.
7: I have not been to New Hampshire. Connecticut.
6: And you've been to Connecticut. You got drunk and crazy
7: many times.
6: Yeah.
7: Many times. Drunk and crazy in Connecticut? When?
6: Yeah. Tom, thanks for the call. You were at the country club.
7: I mean, I've been to Connecticut many times. But
6: right. you were at the country club and you had a few much too many to drink and you were...
7: What are you... You're making this up?
6: I'm not. No, you. One of our officers, one of our corporate people was there or something and you said you had a couple too many drinks and you were being flirty and crazy?
7: In Connecticut? I don't even know what you're saying.
6: About like 8 years ago, maybe?
7: Okay, I don't know. We'll talk about it later. No, because I remember meeting... I once met Eric Hellum for lunch, but it wasn't Connecticut.
6: Where was it?
7: I met him in Purchase, New York.
6: New York, okay.
7: Where their corporate offices are. But I didn't go to a beach club.
6: You and Mark were at some sort of...
7: Yes. But you mixed the stories up.
6: Okay, all right.
7: Okay. I wasn't with the corporate. I was drunk and I walked around the room. I was with Mark. Okay, we stayed at a hotel in Connecticut, like a great hotel.
6: Okay, all right.
7: And I walked around the dining room saying hello. It was like a bunch of...
6: Right.
7: It was kind of like a country club, but not really.
6: Okay.
7: It was connected to the hotel. A bunch of like businessmen in suits out for dinner at every single table. And I walked around every single table to stop and flirt with every one of those tables. And Mark's like, are you done? Your food's cold.
6: All right, real quick. Anthony from Staten Island has, he had a plate.
7: Well, memory, Dan.
6: Anthony, what was the plate?
10: No, I still have it. A few years ago, I treated myself to a Mercedes-Benz. Because whenever I, would lease cars, I'd bring them back early. So I bought it outright. And this stuck in my head because I grew up in Bensonhurst, Brooklyn. So I had a plate, and I still have it, Benzhurst. So it's Bensonhurst.
6: So you have a Mercedes-Benz, and you're from Bensonhurst, so it's Bensonhurst.
10: Yeah. And speaking of Connecticut, when we go up to our place in Connecticut, I always get, I'm from Bensonhurst or New Jersey. So it's kind of nice. I stuck with it. So
6: very good. All right.
7: That's very cute. It's
6: Thank
7: very,
6: you,
7: very
6: Anthony.
7: Cute. I
6: Appreciate
7: love it.
6: The call. We'll have more stories about Judy getting drunk and flirting with a room full of men at a highfalutin country club.
7: I can't do it anymore, then, unfortunately.
6: So how many years ago was that?
7: Maybe 10 years ago.
6: Yeah. I remember that story, though.
7: Yeah,
6: I thought there were somehow corporate officers involved.
7: Because it was close to the corporate offices. So I said, hey, you guys want to get together for lunch tomorrow? And they were like, no.
6: Don't run vanity plates, embarrassing ones, funny ones. Your call coming up, 1-800-283-101.5. It's 11:31.
11: It's 11:30. I'm Jen Ursula with your New Jersey 101.5 newsflash. A Camden man's been arrested and accused of working with someone else to burst into an elderly couple's home and assault them before stealing the couple's gold coins. The Camden County prosecutor says 32-year-old Jose Sanabria was arrested last Wednesday after Collingswood police say they were called about a home invasion robbery around 3:30 a.m. on May 31st. Officers say a couple in their 80s told them two men burst into their home, punched the husband, assaulted the wife, put a bag over her head, and threatened both with a pocket-sized knife before leaving with $5,000 worth of gold coins. Police say they used surveillance video and cell phone data to tie Sanabria to the crime, but they're still looking for a second person. A number of New Jerseyans needing to care for a loved one continues to grow as long-term care costs shut many families out. AARP State Director Chris Bodello says the overarching issue is that this puts families under enormous pressure from the financial strain of caregiving and for those juggling both caregiving and child raising.
12: And when you look at our long-term care system, family caregivers are the underpinning. They're the backbone of the system. Without them, there is just not enough skilled care in nursing homes or other type of assisted living to help all the people that need it.
11: According to an AARP New Jersey survey, over 1.7 million New Jerseyans are providing care for a loved one. The organization is pushing for a caregiver tax credit to help with costs. Long Branch has received $50,000 from the state to help in its fight to crack down on pop-up parties that have caused problems for the city in the past. The funding comes from a month comes about a month after the most recent pop-up that occurred in Pier Village on Memorial Day weekend. Police arrested six people during the weekend, while almost 140 officers were deployed in the area. Pier Village was the scene 4 years ago of a massive pop-up party that drew an estimated 5,000 partygoers and resulted in 15 arrests. That's your New Jersey 101.5 Newsflash. Here's Fast Traffic.
13: In Edison, Route 1 is very slow both ways near Grandview Avenue. It's because of a southbound vehicle fire that has multiple lanes closed. Also, watch for midday work on 78 westbound between exits 45 and 43, closing at least one lane. There's also construction on eastbound 22 approaching Frelinghuysen Avenue. Also, watch for road work on 35 northbound around Broadway and Keyport. That's blocking the right lane. 18 with the ongoing work in East Brunswick both ways by Tice's Lane. Leaving New Jersey, 45 minutes up, 20 down at the George Washington Bridge. We're down to about 5 to 10 each at the Lincoln and Holland. 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Your next traffic update in 15 minutes. I'm Adam Walsky on New Jersey 101.5.
14: New Jersey 101.5 instant weather. Hot and hazy today. A thunderstorm in spots late afternoon. Highs in the upper 80s to mid 90s. Hazy tonight as smoke from the wildfires can reduce air quality. Otherwise, there'll be a thunderstorm in spots early this evening along the southern coast. Lows in the 60s. For Friday, hot again with hazy sunshine, but less humid. Highs from the upper 80s to mid 90s. Saturday, a couple of showers and a heavy thunderstorm. Highs in the upper 70s. I'm meteorologist Jason Caterina.
11: 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Right now, Beach Haven, 85 degrees. It's 85 in Chatsworth. Edison, 81. Next update at 12 o'clock. 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
6: It's the Dennis and Judy Show 3.0. It's about 11:30-something. 11:40 is the time. And it's smoky and hot and muggy. Not as muggy as yesterday. We're talking about vanity plates. If you have them, specialty plates in New Jersey, they have several different versions. Do you make yourself... do you buy them? Participate. 1-800-283-1015 is the phone number. Judy, before we get to a couple app chat messages... Last night, I stopped at a place down the street from me. I was in a shopping center, and I smelled some food. And I was like, you know what? I'm hungry. This place is called Dory's. It's Eastern Mediterranean food, so it's right up your alley.
7: Okay.
6: And thank you. Yeah. So if you ever come over to my house, which probably won't happen, we'll order from Dory's for sure. D-O-R-Y-S, Dory's. And they even have breakfast, too. They're great food. He's Lebanese. His wife's American, but he works so hard. They make great food. Dory's in Medford, New Jersey, if you're into Mediterranean food. And I am. And so is Judy.
7: I am definitely. Thank you so much for letting me know that.
6: So if you ever come over here, I will have your food for you.
7: Aw, you're the cutest. Yeah. Okay. So we're talking about license plates. We've got a lot of people on the app chat who are talking about it. New Hope says, my sister, who's older than me by a few years, her license plate is UST, the letter 2B. She says she's not a has-been. She's a used-to-be. Okay. I'm a used-to-be.
6: Yeah.
7: Do you have something? Yeah.
8: That echoes back.
7: Yeah.
6: That's me. I got it.
7: Aw, this guy writes something so nice. I've been searching for the word that best describes your show. Finally found one. It's genuine. You two have a chemistry that's genuine and addicting. Thank you. I always feel a little better. Blah, blah, blah, blah.
6: listening to your show. That's so sweet. Thank you, Tom.
7: This is cute. D in Barrington says, years ago, I had a hair salon for kids. I had a vanity plate that said H-A-R for kids, K-D-S. Huh. What is this one, guys? Personalized plates in the 90s. B-R-Z-N-B-R-T.
6: B-R-Z-N.
7: B-R-T.
6: And it has to do with the 70s?
7: 90s.
6: 90s. But B-R-N. Burn.
7: She doesn't say it had to... Brazen brat? Brazen brat? Chrissy, you're going to have to give us more. I don't know what it is. I would see it on the road and be doing the same thing that I'm doing now. Brazen brat. And a lot of people, it's weird, are asking about never been to me. Yeah. I don't know why all of a sudden people are bringing that up. I guess because we haven't played it since you left.
6: Well, you said we're talking about all the places in New England you've been to. I've been to Maine. I've been to Massachusetts.
7: I didn't realize. It's true. I've never been to me.
6: And if anyone can help us and figure out what B-R-Z-N-B-R-T would mean, Brazen Brat?
7: Yeah.
6: Brazen Bert? Maybe it's something.
7: Somebody will tell us. How about this? It sounds like it might be dirty. Keep it on, Kyle. The best. Tell me if this is dirty because Kyle, read the thing from, or one of you read the thing from Debbie in Pennington. The best plate I ever saw was on a Corvair in Maryland, and it says F N A D E R. Can't believe no one figured that out. Well, I can believe it because I can't figure it out.
6: On a Corvair?
7: Yeah, and what does that mean? I'm afraid to sound it out because I'm going to be saying something bad on the air. Okay, forget it. Somebody will tell me. Here we go. I had a lowrider car club, so my plate was scraping because it had hydraulics and would scrape. I had to explain to the boomers. Love that, Eric. That's so cute.
6: So effinator?
7: I don't get it.
8: I think it feels dirty. So I don't know that I'm going to say it, but I may have figured it out.
7: That's very helpful,
6: Kyle.
7: Can you
6: say it without, you know, leaving the dirty word out or whatever?
8: Well, no? Eight.
6: Oh.
8: Yeah.
6: But it's an A.
8: Yeah.
7: Oh.
8: I don't know if that's correct.
7: Yeah, that sounds dirty.
8: Yeah.
7: By the way, why don't we play this song behind us the whole show? It's gorgeous. I've never been to me. And thank you, Dixie Donnie, for correcting me. New Jersey license plates are a letter, two numbers, and three letters. That's true.
6: Right.
7: And then Killer Tick, we made famous. And now he was just thinking about getting... Hold on. Can you turn this lady up? I got to hear what she's saying. That's true. That's love. We allowed a song on the radio that had that through it. Kyle, can you back it up or you can't do that?
8: I'd have to restart it.
7: That chick was giving some kind of speech. I don't know what she was saying. Something about making love tonight.
8: Yeah, I mean, that's pretty deep into the song. I don't know that you've ever gotten 3 minutes into this.
7: I never did.
8: But she has a little surprise 3 minutes in where she starts to serenade everybody.
6: Right, right. We never let it play that
7: Please,
6: long.
7: Can we do it again? Like, yeah. Tomorrow.
8: Yeah.
7: And then shut up when she gets to the speech. Dennis, everybody in America, when that song was famous, must have turned it off before she got to that. Because nobody in the world would have ever allowed that to be a hit song with that speech.
6: Yeah, maybe that was the album version of the long. How long is this cut, Kyle?
8: Yes. This song is about almost 4 minutes.
7: Yes.
6: Yeah, so the radio version would have been 2:58 or something.
7: It's such a good call, Dennis. They cut that for the radio version because I heard that song. Ladies and gentlemen, that song is called I've Never Been to Me by Charlene. Objectively, the worst song ever, ever written. Okay?
6: Ever.
7: It talks about things that don't make any sense, making love with a preacher on the beach, all these ridiculous things. Isle of Greece, there is no such thing. Okay. in the middle of this, Dennis and I have adopted it as sort of our unofficial theme song, okay? In the middle of that song, there apparently is a speech that I talked over because I had no idea it was coming. Probably would have talked over it anyway because that's me. I interrupt it. As your friend Al likes to remind me. Okay. It was a 2-minute speech about making love to somebody or something in that irritating, cloyingly sweet voice that she had. And
6: well,
7: she's
6: next
7: like,
6: time we play it, we'll pause. To,
7: and it's about women's empowerment.
6: Yeah.
7: And tonight when I make love to you. And I missed it. And Dennis called it. Probably there was a radio version that was the hit.
6: They cut it out.
7: And we never heard that speech.
6: We got to look up how high it hit on the charts back in what year.
7: You see, EJ, this is why I miss EJ.
6: Yeah,
7: he'd be like, yeah, 1972 was number 16 on the Billboard chart. You know, we needed that.
6: Should we take Rich real quick before the traffic?
7: No.
6: Okay.
7: Let's go to the traffic and then we'll talk to Rich because he has a really good point. Elizabeth, Rich, stay with us. 11:48, here's New Jersey fast traffic.
0: Still dealing with that vehicle fire in Edison on Route 1 southbound at Grandview Avenue. That's blocking multiple lanes. You have rubbernecking delays on the northbound side. There's midday construction on 22 and Hillside, eastbound around North Broad Street. Eastbound 80, construction between exits 37 and 42, again between 66 and 67. Construction in Keyport, northbound 35 around Broadway, and southbound near Ocean Road in Wall Township. An accident takes out a lane. If you are leaving New Jersey, starting to improve now at the George Washington Bridge, 40 minutes up, 20 minutes down, down to about 10 minutes each at the Lincoln and Holland. 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
14: New Jersey 101.5 instant weather. Hot and hazy today. A thunderstorm in spots late afternoon. Highs in the upper 80s to mid 90s. Hazy tonight as smoke from the wildfires can reduce air quality. Otherwise, there'll be a thunderstorm in spots early this evening along the southern coast. Lows in the 60s. For Friday, hot again with hazy sunshine, but less humid. Highs from the upper 80s to mid 90s. Saturday, a couple of showers and a heavy thunderstorm. Highs in the upper 70s. I'm meteorologist Jason Caterina.
2: Right now, Atlantic City, 85, 82 in Rahway, 86 in Chatsworth. 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
6: 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Dennis and Judy Show 3.0, we're talking about Vanity Place. An older lady down in Florida at a retirement community was horrified that the other people would be talking about her because the plate they issued her, she got it in the mail, was SQZ A55, which looks like squeeze ass, okay? And she was horrified.
7: That lady has a dirty mind, by the way.
6: Yeah, really, lady.
7: Like, we wouldn't think of that.
6: Rich is in Elizabeth and has a story to tell. Hi, Rich.
26: Hi, fellas. Good to hear you again, Dan.
6: Thank you.
26: That Corvair, Ralph Nader had an issue with that car. He ended up writing a book about that car, and he basically started to push about vehicles being unsafe, and he ended up, I think it was only like 3 years that car lasted because...
7: Okay, yeah, we figured that out. Somebody told us, yeah.
26: Oh, okay. Well, I didn't know about
6: Rich,
26: that.
6: When you were a kid, you're a little bit younger than me, but when you were a kid, did you remember seeing them on the street, the Corvairs?
26: Oh, yeah. There was a Harley dealer in Rahway. He had like 8 of them in the back of the shop. He loved that car. He had them when he was younger, and he just had a bunch of them in the back. And then when the dealership closed, they just got rid of them.
6: I love that car. Judy, you know what was different about that and what made it a safety issue?
7: No.
6: The engine was in the rear. No,
7: oh, Volkswagen, I remember that.
6: Yeah, Volkswagen also had, the VW also had the engine in the rear, but for some reason the Corvair, Nader picked on that. Sharp little car. If there was one around, I would buy it.
7: Okay, so Kyle made a really good point, though. Like, if
6: Thank you're
7: going to post something on our app, and say, I got this. Explain it. Right, Kyle?
8: Yeah, because otherwise we're sitting there reading D75JK on the air with no idea what it means.
7: And they're going, right. Get it? And we're like, no!
8: So write the answer to what it means, please, when you write on the app chat.
6: So that was somebody explained the Ralph Nader thing to him. And is he still alive?
7: No.
6: He ran for president.
7: No, I remember he died. I think this is Holden McGroin, Dennis. Is it possible?
6: Holden on the Parkway, hi.
1: Hey, guys. So I wake up this morning. Jay-Z just played Yankee Stadium. The Rolling Stones just dropped a new album. And then Trump is president, and Dennis is on the radio.
7: Is that incredible?
1: I'm going to have to change my last name from McGroin to Van Winkle. So,
7: Holden Van
1: nice
7: Winkle?
1: To hear your voice, Dennis.
7: So, by the way, Ralph Nader's alive, FYI.
6: Oh, he is.
8: 92.
1: Yeah. Yeah, I was calling, well, two reasons, to say, hey, Dennis, it's nice to hear your voice again, and also the Ralph Nader thing, that rich guy had stolen my thunder, that it was F. Ralph Nader, or F. Nader, so
7: yeah.
1: I really don't have much to say, but I'm happy that you guys are back together again. It fills me with joy, so.
7: Oh, you're so nice sweet. It fills us with joy that you're still.

0: still holding my groin?
1: Oh, I am. I constantly am holding my groin. So I'll see you guys again soon. Take care.
2: Thanks, Holden.
0: He is and always will be holding my groin. That's a good one.
2: He said it brought him joy. And so many comments that I've read on the app chat and email say same thing, that it's brought them joy. And I'm not saying that to brag. You and I were together 28 years, and we were a part of people's lives when they just started their first job, when they just got married, when they just had kids, or the kids were in the car, and kids were listening in the car. And so as stupid as we are, and as stupid as the show is, we became a comfort to a lot of people, just the fact that we were there. Special talent.
0: We don't have to do anything. We could just sit here and breathe into the microphone. People felt very comforted.
2: Yeah, over the years, you know, we kept people company, so.
0: Yeah. And it's a beautiful thing.
2: And it was nice. And we're, just so that you know, Judy and I are both heartwarmed by your comments.
0: We really are. Thank you so much. And believe it or not, that music means
2: our coworker has started the music.
0: That music means our coworker has started the
3: music. Well played.
2: Kyle, we love you.
3: Love you guys too.
0: Love you so much. Kyle, we got to get you talking more on the station. We got to make you part of the next show. And speaking of the next show, it's called the Lou and Michelle program. You guys are going to love it. Lou and Michelle next.
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5: It's 82 degrees at 12 o'clock. I'm Jen Ursula. An Ocean County spinal doctor, his daughter and toddler granddaughter all killed in a Monday night small plane crash in upstate New York near the Adirondack Regional Airport in Harriettstown. New York State Police say the Piper Aerostar was about 100 feet off the ground after liftoff around 10:30 p.m. when it went off the radar and crashed. The pilot, identified as 70-year-old Dr. Gabrielle Jasper of Toms River, his 33-year-old daughter Gabriella Hillgroup, and 2-year-old granddaughter Juliana. They were headed to Forked River. It's still not clear what exactly happened. Dr. Jasper was the founder of the Jasper Spine Institute of BRIC. North Brunswick Police are urging people to avoid the Brunswick Shopping Center after a chemical spill this morning injured about 7 people. Police sent out an alert about the incident in the plaza that houses LA Fitness, Dollar Tree, Lidl, and other businesses. More details are unfolding as we speak. A measure that would ban sleeping in public places in a Cape May County community is up for a final vote tonight.
6: Introduced on June 25th, the ordinance would ban people from camping or sleeping in public areas in Ocean City. This includes the beach, playground, sidewalks, and the city's community and civic centers, as well as its bus station. Those found in violation of the law could face jail time or 90 days of community service and fines of up to $2,000. Annette Petriccioni, New Jersey, 101.5 News.
5: 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Governor Mikey Sherrill wants New Jersey to act like a mob boss and get a vig from FIFA's sale of pieces of MetLife Stadium's turf that will be played on in Sunday's World Cup final. FIFA is looking to sell 2.5-inch cubes of grass turf in a commemorative case for $450 each, with larger pieces going for up to $3,000. Sherrill's spokeswoman tells New Jersey 101.5, New Jersey paid for the vast majority of the total expense for the pitch at MetLife Stadium, so New Jersey taxpayers should share in any proceeds from this latest money grab. Spain and Argentina play in Sunday's final in the Meadowlands. The complete New Jersey 101.5 forecast is coming up. Now here's New Jersey fast traffic.
7: In Edison, we still have that vehicle fire southbound Route 1 at Grandview Avenue, knocking out several lanes, and it's causing delays both ways. And there's midday construction on 80, westbound approaching 287, eastbound between exits 66 and 67 in the local lanes, and 22 has construction. Eastbound North Broad Street and Hillside, westbound approaching West End Avenue, a crash blocks one lane. Accident in Wall Township, southbound 35 after Ocean Road, northbound around Broadway and Keyport, construction is blocking the right lane. Leaving New Jersey, it's starting to improve at the George Washington Bridge. We're down to about 30 minutes to the upper level, down to 10 minutes with the lower level. 10

0: 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Right now, Manaloking 84 degrees. It's 87 in Salem. Monroe 83. Next update hits at 12:30. 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
2: The Parks Casino Chime Time is 12:09. It is Lou and Michelle. So, Michelle, it's a brand new show. It's a brand new chapter.
3: Yes.
2: It's a brand new clean slate.
3: Yeah.
2: So because of the clean slate and the brand new chapter, I decided.
3: What did you decide to do?
2: I'm going
3: to
2: wake up in the morning because I used to wake up at 3:30 in the morning. You know, now I don't have to. I'm going to wake up and I'm going to start walking.
3: At 3:30 in the morning?
2: No. At my brand new wake up time of when the sun's out.
3: Wow. Wow. I mean, to be able to wake up when the sun is out, when the sun really isn't out today because it's so hazy and just a mess with the wildfires.
2: Kind of gross. Yeah, I actually thought about when I do a 2-mile walk, right? So I went outside and I was like, whoa, should I be breathing this much in?
3: Was it bad by you? It was nasty.
2: It was bad.
3: The sun
2: looked a little pink, like a weird color pink. It was a little weird.
3: Wasn't as bad as, what, 2-3 years ago when... That was really bad. My eyes got so inflamed during that.
2: Yeah.
3: You know, when that happened, I ended up in Will's Eye in Philadelphia.
2: Because
3: my eyes were so infected.
2: Really?
3: Because it affected me so much. Yeah. So it wasn't as bad as then for where I am.
2: You better stay inside anyway.
3: No, it's not good.
2: Well, I decided to be a trooper and take the walk anyway.
3: You did.
2: You know, I've been doing it. I've been doing pretty good with it. So I was like, I didn't want to give myself an excuse to stop. And I'm about a mile in, and I'm walking. Slow. People are walking by me, left, like I'm in the right lane, you know? Like, that's how slow I'm. But I'm doing it, you know?
3: Blame it on the air quality.
2: That's right.
3: You have the excuse today. Blame it on that.
2: Just didn't have the lung power today, you know? But a mile into it, all of a sudden, my shins started I felt weak. My shins felt weak.
3: What do you got, shin splints? What's the matter?
2: I was thinking
3: weak shins?
2: Shin splints, and then I was, then my back... tightening up a little bit. And I'm like, I used to run cross country. I used to run track.
3: Wait, stop.
2: I was a cross country
3: runner. That was in high school. That was many, many years ago.
2: It was slightly over 5 years ago.
3: Oh yeah, 5 years ago.
2: And I started thinking to myself, what happened? What happened to me? Where I can't walk a couple of miles.
3: It's called getting older, Lou. You're getting older.
2: Well, I wish somebody would have told me that. Like, because like all of a sudden, one day you wake up and it's a brand new set of problems.
3: Yeah, it does feel like it hits you all at once, doesn't it?
2: Like it hit me this morning.
3: Well, then consider yourself lucky that it just hit you now. Like, you've been able to exercise, you've been able to go for walks before.
2: I'm not sure how to take that.
3: And you've been fine. And now, okay, maybe you're just a little sore, but maybe it's because you haven't done it in a while and it has nothing to do with age at all.
2: I appreciate the support, but I respectfully disagree. I think I got old shins.
3: You got old shins.
2: Now I feel like my body parts are not working the way they used to.
3: So nobody told you that your shins were going to go bad.
2: Nobody told me that I was going to have a backache.
3: When you were a cross-country star back in high school, captain of the track team. Nobody told you you're going to have bad shins years later.
2: Listen, don't build it up. I was co-captain.
3: The co-captain. Yeah. Listen, that's very important. Just as important as being the captain.
2: Thank you so much. But now I can't.
3: That's all I can do to support you today, by the way. I did it twice and now I'm done.
2: I can't even be the co-captain of the walking team right now. Like, I'm limping around today and I feel bad about it.
3: Oh, I'm sad. Like, I don't want this to dampen your exercise routine. I want you to be able to continue doing this because it's like a new chapter. You're right. You're able to sleep in now. You could exercise before the show. I say just stretch it out a little bit and then get back out there. Especially when the air gets a little better, maybe it'll give you the momentum you need to continue walking.
2: Maybe my shins didn't like the air. You think my shins didn't like the air?
3: I don't know if you can blame it on that.
2: But you have to have something. You'll make me feel better. There's got to be something that hits you that never hit you before.
3: And really, it's whatever stage of life you're in, things do come as like a surprise when all of a sudden you're like, wait a second, that's different. So what's the question? Nobody warned me that...
2: Well, yeah, nobody warned me that I was...
3: I will say this, that this happened to me the other day. This has to do with walking, but I guess they don't have to do with walking. But nobody warned me that flip-flops would become way more difficult to wear as I'm wearing these flip-flops. I tripped the other day wearing flip-flops. I was so embarrassed.
2: I don't mean
3: flip-flops can be extremely dangerous. Let me just put that out there.
2: You were so supportive, and I immediately went to the lab, and I feel bad about
3: that. If you don't have the proper footwear, especially this time of year with the proper flip-flops, you have cheap flip-flops, next thing you know, they break, your ankle twists. You got to have good flip-flops. And I tripped. And it was one of those things where you look around and yes, people saw, but it was a trip where I didn't fall. It was like a trip and I kept going. Like a flip-flop trip.
2: Yeah.
3: Like a shoe trip where you kind of stub it and then you like keep going. And I was like, oh, all right. These flip-flops, nobody warned me that flip-flops do get a little more difficult the older you get or the cheaper the flip-flop is.
2: Nobody told you.
3: Nobody told me.
2: I mean, this is
3: lame that was the first thing that came to my mind. I mean, there's so many more now that I'm thinking about it. But you were telling your story and then when it opened it up to nobody warned me, that's what came to mind first.
2: Which is
3: pathetic.
2: I come out of the gate with my lower body's not working. And you're like, yeah, once I tripped on a flip-flop.
3: No, yesterday.
2: Yeah. Nothing's worse than a flip-flop trip, though. Because it's hard to recover from.
3: Nothing's worse than a shoe trip where I would almost rather fall. And then it's like but this is like you catch yourself, you know what I mean? And you like stumble and then you look around. Do people notice? Do you say something? Do you laugh at yourself? What do you even do?
2: The stumble is worse than the trip. The trip is a trip, but then the attempt at the recovery is the absolute worst.
3: Oh, it is bad.
2: Well, you know what would make me feel better? If you guys shared with me and with us how you fill in that blank. Nobody warned me that what?
3: Nobody warned me ... It really could be anything, and they have to be better than ours. Okay? Especially my flip-flop incident.
2: Neither one of us could walk for different reasons.
3: Right? But it could be jersey-related. It could be from your childhood. It could be from a recent story where you're like, wait a second, what?
2: Nobody warned me
3: that this would be the way this is.
2: Nobody told me this life thing was going to happen. And now I got to deal with it every day.
3: Right.
2: Yeah,
3: or an incident that happened during your day. We were like, I didn't know this was going to happen. Nobody warned me. Nobody told me that this was going to happen. I feel like we could come up with some really good ones this hour. Certainly, I don't know, can they be, you know, beating the walking story with the shin?
2: I mean,
3: the shin splints. Watch, you now have shin splints and I'm like making fun of you.
2: It's and I talked about the shins today, but it's body aches.
3: Most people know that. Like most people, you are kind of warned about that.
2: But only if you feel like you remember the reason. Like I'll wake up some mornings and I have no idea why something hurts.
3: Mm.
2: And that's a little bit of a shock to
3: me. I have jersey ones too, the more I'm thinking about it. So 1-800-283-101.5 is the phone number. 1-800-283-101.5. Nobody warned me that what? Fill in the blank. And it could be anything. And we'd love to hear yours this hour. The funnier, the better.
2: Yeah, have some fun with it.
3: Have some fun. Think about something unique that nobody warned you that just recently happened where you're like, it really does feel like it slaps you in the face, right? Like, can you come up with another?
2: I'm sure. Well, I can, I'm sure. And you as a mom, I'm sure could come up with a million too. How about this one? Nobody warned me that as you get a little bit older, your fashion gets a little bit smaller and smaller. Your closet, like the things you wear every day are not, like, you don't care what it looks like. Put it on, go where you're going.
3: Oh.
2: You haven't reached that yet, huh?
3: Wait, you're wearing the same outfit every single day? You do wear that same black shirt every day.
2: Throw on a t-shirt and a pair of shorts. I don't need 65 choices. Just give me a pair of shorts and a t-shirt.
3: So you wear the same t-shirt, the same shorts every single day.
2: Nobody told me that.
3: I knew you were doing that. I really knew it.
2: I really wouldn't care what I look like when I walk out of the house.
3: I knew you were wearing the same outfit every single day.
2: Yeah, well, it's not the same outfit. It's a similar style.
3: Similar style.
2: I rotate a few pairs of shorts. I got a couple of different t-shirts.
3: Sometimes you go dark blue,
2: yeah.
3: Black,
2: right.
3: Black with a V-neck.
2: Yes, correct. Back to blue.
3: Back to blue,
2: yes.
3: Maybe with a V-neck, and then back to black.
2: That's it. That's my whole wardrobe.
3: Extended wardrobe. 1-800-283-101.5. We have some good ones up on the board. We'll get to them coming up. It's 1218. Here's New Jersey Fast Traffic.
1: Still cleaning up that vehicle fire in Edison on Route 1 southbound at Grandview Avenue, knocking out two lanes, and now you have a crash in Hackensack on eastbound 80 at exit 65. That's blocking the right lane. Then there's construction eastbound between 66 and 67. That's blocking one of the local lanes. Westbound road work approaching 287. If you are leaving New Jersey, George Washington Bridge down to 30 minutes to the upper level, down to 10 with the lower deck, 10 minutes at the Lincoln Tunnel, and still about 10 at the Holland Tunnel. That's mainly from 1 and 9. And watch for a down pole on Whitehorse Pike eastbound at New Freedom Road, blocking the right lane. 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Your next traffic update in 15 minutes from the All-American Auto Group Traffic Desk. 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
4: New Jersey 101.5 instant weather. Hot and hazy today. A thunderstorm in spots late afternoon. Highs in the upper 80s to mid 90s. Hazy tonight as smoke from the wildfires can reduce air quality. Otherwise, there'll be a thunderstorm in spots early this evening along the southern coast. Lows in the 60s. For Friday, hot again with hazy sunshine, but less humid. Highs from the upper 80s to mid 90s. Saturday, a couple of showers and a heavy thunderstorm. Highs in the upper 70s. I'm meteorologist Jason Caterina.
3: Right now in Margate, it's 85. In Trenton, it's 85. In Hillsboro, it's 84. Fast traffic and instant weather every 15 minutes on New Jersey 101.5.
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3: So here's another one for you. Nobody warned me that if you say hoagie in some areas of the state, they don't think that's like charming. Like, oh, you're from South Jersey, you're here in North Jersey. Like, you gotta say sub if you are in certain areas of the state.
2: Gotta win it. It's like a win in Rome thing.
3: Yeah. Husband's from North Jersey. I'm from South Jersey. So I'll remember this like it was yesterday when I ordered a sandwich up where he's from and I said hoagie. Yeah. And they looked at me like, we don't say hoagie in this section of the state. So don't say it.
2: Think you're being clever?
3: No. Yeah, and they were like,
2: I'm a sub guy all the way.
3: But I feel like it's kind of fake. Like if you're in another area of the state and then you say sub, am I being fake?
2: No, I'd rather fit in. I'd rather completely strip myself of my individuality and just blend in.
3: I guess that's what I
2: do. Yeah.
3: Yeah, I remember that. So 1-800-283-101.5, what is yours? No one told you, nobody warned you that what?
2: Nobody warned me that when I went walking this morning, my feet would fall off. Let's talk to Ryan in Tom's River. Ryan, fill in that blank. Nobody warned me, ..
14: So I have two, but I'm going to go with my original. Nobody warned me that when I flew into Newark the other day, it was going to be almost $500 for me to Uber from Newark to Tom's River.
2: Ouch. $500.
14: I'll tell you, my heart stunk.
3: Whoa, that's expensive. What did you think it was going to cost?
14: I don't know. Well, I'm a Jersey boy through and through. I've lived in the South now for 9 years. I flew in from Atlanta, got in at 12:30 a.m. on Tuesday last week, and I don't know what I thought. I was thinking maybe $200, something like that. But it was kind of like you guys keep talking about all these, you know, tripping and hurting your shins. That's how it felt.
3: Yeah,
2: a hit to the shin. Yeah, that had to be close to
3: your head.
2: That had to be close to what you paid for the plane ticket.
14: It was that was more than what I paid for the plane ticket.
3: Wow,
14: yeah.
3: It's almost like you needed to rent a car. That could have been cheaper.
14: I was like
3: Uber
14: to the Poconos. Wow, not that I want to promote the Poconos. I'd rather go to the Jersey Shore.
2: There you go.
3: That's a lot. That is a lot of money.
14: Yeah.
3: All right. Well, welcome to New Jersey. Welcome back to New Jersey, right, Ryan? Thanks so much for calling in. That's a lot of money.
2: That with those surprise bills, like when you're just spending money on a trip or whatever. The last thing you want to do is have to drop another $500 last minute like that.
3: I'm thinking, is that like what it does cost?
2: I'm not much of an Uber guy, but I mean,
3: I take Uber, but it's more just here and there. It's never like a long journey. But I've taken an Uber from where I live in Burlington County to Philadelphia Airport. I mean, it's not as far as, you know, the distance he traveled, but it's not close to that.
2: Yeah. Wow, that hurts.
3: That hurts.
2: Hit to the shins.
3: Let's go to Sue in Pemberton. What is yours? Nobody warned you. .. What?
15: I'm going to keep this as radio friendly as possible, but nobody warned you that your bladder was going to betray you after children.
2: Oh.
3: You realize it when you're laughing at a joke. You realize it when you sneeze. You realize it at really bad times.
2: You take this one, Michelle.
15: Yes.
3: Lou, why don't you give your opinion? I want to hear yours, Lou.
2: I'll be over here if anybody needs
3: me.
15: I won't even go into the therapy that they have to do that. The pelvic floor exercises that they make you do are just humiliating.
3: Oh,
15: so nobody warns you about that. Nobody.
2: Yeah, that should be warned.
3: You should have fair warning.
2: That's right.
3: That you will never laugh or sneeze again the same.
2: That's the kind of thing you have to mentally prepare for, you know?
15: Oh, yes. Yes. Now I have stock in poise pads. It's great. So
3: listen, you could do an endorsement. You could do a commercial. I'm going to see you on screen when I'm watching TV. And it's going to be like, hey, I'm Sue from Pemberton. And you can go into this whole thing.
2: Not to mention, you are the front runner for the most courageous, honest caller we're going to get tonight.
15: Well, it's just the truth.
3: I feel like it's happening right now. Like, I feel like she's laughing.
2: Yeah. Oh.
3: Oh, boy.
2: I thought you were going to say it's happening to you. And no. Sue, I actually backed up in my chair.
3: Your face was like look of disgust.
2: I am not trying to be an unsupportive coworker. That was just a natural reaction.
3: We wanted to be that we're just one big family and we share whatever we want to share and we are here to help however we can help.
15: I'll send you a pack of poise pads.
3: All right. Sounds good.
2: I mean, it doesn't get more family than that.
3: Sue, thanks so much for sharing and like Lou said, being very, very honest. Love that.
2: I'm not kidding, Michelle. You go, I think it's happening now. And I was like, what?
3: Your face.
2: What?
3: You looked at me like, oh, God. Like, what do I do?
2: I don't know what to do.
3: I'm never using that chair. That's going to be labeled Michelle Belenz's chair because that's not going to be used ever again.
2: Forever. Nobody warned me those few minutes were going to happen. That's for sure.
3: Nobody warned us how awkward some moments can be on New Jersey 101.5.
2: Love it.
3: So we're getting app messages too. You can always comment on our app. And Al in Farmingdale said, a chicken parm hoagie? Nope. Doesn't sound right. It's a sub.
2: I'm with you, Al. Well, I'm with you. Matter of fact, I don't think the chicken parm hoagie tastes as good.
3: Now, you come to my area. Are you like? It would sound weird if you said sub.
2: It would, but I'd probably do it.
3: You do it?
2: Yeah.
3: That's another thing with the sprinkles and the jimmies. I'll never forget when my husband, the first time he heard jimmies, and he was like, what? Like, he had no idea. I'm like, you've lived in New Jersey your entire life. How did you not know? At least here in South Jersey, we say jimmies.
2: At least I've heard it.
3: You say sprinkles. And he was like, jimmies? I mean, this was years and years and years ago. But he was like, jimmies, what? Why do you say that? But I'm like, that's what you say.
2: When you think about it, if you never use that, it's a weird name for it, right? Like, if it's brand new to you. I could see how that could be.
3: Yeah,
2: weird.
3: Totally. 1-800-283-101.5. Jess in South Plainfield has a message on her app about the Uber ride that he mentioned earlier, the caller, about how much he paid from the airport to Tom's River.
2: Right.
3: We're going to get to that in just a second. Mm. But fill in the blank. I keep forgetting the
2: nobody
3: phrase.
2: Warned
3: oh, yeah.
2: Me.
3: Nobody warned you, .. that you would forget something 2 seconds later.
2: There it is.
3: Your call's coming up. It's 12:30.
11: It is 12:30. I'm Jen Ursula with your New Jersey 101.5 News Flash. A Lodi man charged with groping a female bank employee while she helped him in the safe deposit box area. Police say the incident unfolded at the Wells Fargo Bank on Liberty Street in Little Ferry. The employee tried to assist him with a safe deposit box. That's when he grabbed her buttock without her consent, according to the affidavit in the case. The woman immediately moved away. Somebody called 911. New Jersey lawmaker Josh Gottheimer and Jeff Van Drew are backing a bill that would require all online sports books and prediction markets to use facial recognition to verify a user's age before a trade or bet goes through. Gottheimer says it's not some futuristic technology.
16: Kalshi and Crypto.com are already using this exact technology today to keep underage users off their platforms. If they can do it, every other sports book and prediction market in this country can do the same.
11: Gottheimer said it only reads the user's facial structure to determine someone's age. It doesn't store the bettor's identity or personal biometric information. New Jersey has two big lottery winners. Somebody bought the winning ticket to last Saturday's Pick 6 lottery and a $7.7 million jackpot. That ticket was purchased on the Jackpocket app. A $3 million ticket was sold in New Jersey for the July 14th Mega Millions drawing. The New Jersey Lottery now says that ticket was sold at the Acme on Delaware Avenue in North Wildwood. That's your New Jersey 101.5 News Flash. Here's fast traffic.
1: We have a couple of accidents now on 80. One eastbound at exit 65. That's blocking the right lane. And eastbound in the express lane, same area. A crash blocking one lane. Westbound locals, construction between 280 and 287. There's also construction on 22. Eastbound around North Broad Street. You have a crash in Wall Township. Southbound 35 at Ocean Road. Northbound at Broadway and Keyport. Construction blocking the right lane. Accident cleared in Edison, southbound Route 1 at Grandview Avenue. Leaving New Jersey, still 30 minutes the upper deck of the George Washington Bridge, better with the lower level, and about 10 minutes each at the Lincoln and Holland tunnels. 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

0: 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Your next traffic update in 15 minutes. 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
1: New Jersey 101.5, instant weather, hot and hazy today, a thunderstorm in spots late afternoon, highs in the upper 80s to mid 90s. Hazy tonight as smoke from the wildfires can reduce air quality. Otherwise, there'll be a thunderstorm in spots early this evening along the southern coast, lows in the 60s. For Friday, hot again with hazy sunshine, but less humid, highs from the upper 80s to mid 90s. Saturday, a couple of showers and a heavy thunderstorm, highs in the upper 70s. I'm meteorologist Jason Caterina.
2: 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Right now, Sandy Hook, 82 degrees. It's 83 in Vineland, Jackson, 85. Next update at 1 o'clock. 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
3: All right, nobody warned me, dot, dot, dot. How do you fill in that blank? There's so many chapters of life and so many things that take you by surprise.
10: Yeah, it could be New Jersey related. It could be from when you were a kid. It could be something currently that nobody warned you. And we did get that call from the person from Tom's River. Remember, he called in. I forget his name. Was it Ryan?
3: The Uber.
10: He took an Uber from the airport to Tom's River, and he talked about how he paid $500 for that ride. And we're getting a lot of messages on our app saying he definitely overpaid for the Uber. He should have just kept checking Lyft and Uber. Give it a few minutes in between checking, but it will definitely go down. And they go on to say, I know that can be annoying, especially after traveling or with kids. And like he said, it was almost 1 a.m., but that was way too expensive. And nobody wants to hear that they, like, overpaid. Like, you know, you recognize it. Right. You know in that moment that $500 is so expensive. But then to hear on top of it, like, yes, that was.
3: It's a double whammy. You get hit hard, and then you realize you could have done better. Yeah, it's
10: tough. It totally hurts. Oof. I'm reading here. Do you have the app in front of you, too?
3: I do.
10: What was that one that you said I would like?
3: Oh, you're going to love this one from Brittany in Flemington. Nobody warned me, how hard it would be to figure out what to make for dinner every day of my adult life.
10: That is so true. Adulting. That whole adulting thing. Every day. You know what I always say? You should switch and go grocery shopping for somebody else and get different things, because I think we fall into the same routine that we make the same thing for dinner, the same few recipes or the same meals, taco night, chicken bar, you know, the same things you make every single week.
3: Just to freshen it up.
10: Freshen it up. I go grocery shopping for you. You go grocery shopping for me. So then I have your snacks and it's just and like your meals that you would make. And then it's like a variety.
3: That would last a week because all you'd be doing is eating chicken parm the whole week.
10: That would be all.
3: Yeah, I have.
10: Get.
3: You don't want. That's all I do.
10: Make chicken parm.
3: I make it.
10: Well, yeah, the whole point is to go to the grocery store.
3: No, I go to a store, but it's called a restaurant.
10: Oh, you go to a restaurant.
3: I go to a restaurant store.
10: How many times are you going out for chicken parm a week?
3: As often as possible. Anytime they're open.
10: So you never get sick of it. I mean, how can you get sick of it? Neil, who's calling in from Canada? You're on New Jersey 101.5.
3: Hi, Neil.
11: Oh, first of all, I'd like to apologize for the smoke you're getting in New Jersey.
10: Jeez, it's terrible.
3: You didn't have anything to do with that, did you, Neil?
11: No, but we're getting it in Toronto as well. Mm. So we had ours yesterday and today, and you're getting it right now.
10: No,
11: so
10: we certainly
11: I have nothing
10: are.
11: To do with it.
10: Okay. I know. We let you on. You're lucky we let you on. But go ahead. Carry on. You're right.
11: So nobody warned me that Lyft could be as scummy as they are. So last Saturday, I was in New Jersey, and I ordered a Lyft driver a week before I needed him. And 10 minutes before he came, he called me and asked me how much Lyft was charging me. Well, I didn't remember. And I said, I don't know. He said, well, he's only getting paid $35 and he's not going to take me to the airport. Now, this was from near Princeton and I had to get to the airport and he had me. What could I do? So I said, well, how much do you want? And he said, I want $120 cash and I'll take you to the airport. Well, like I said, what could I do? So I paid him $120. He said, before I did, to cancel my Lyft ride, which I did, and he took me to the airport. Unfortunately, he didn't really know the airport. He didn't know where he was going. I know the area quite well, and I got to the airport. But like when you make a reservation with Lyft, it's supposed to stick, and you're not supposed to change it. So I think Lyft was a little scummy for allowing that to happen, and he had me. So little did I know they could do that.
3: Not a good experience, for sure.
11: No. Huh. No, and like I said, I had to pay cash, and I had a reservation a week before.
3: It was Lyft, I think. All right, well, sorry that you had to go through that, Neil. Yeah, that's rough. It's taking money out of your pocket. It's a bad experience.
10: Not fun.
3: The whole
10: cash thing, that is not fun. This one made me laugh. I never thought... nobody warned me that I would get so excited buying a vacuum. That makes me laugh because I got kitchen towels the other day.
3: Yeah.
10: And it was like it was Christmas morning. And I bought them. It wasn't even a gift. I bought the kitchen towels.
3: Happy.
10: I was so excited to get these new kitchen towels on sale, by the way. That's why I was super excited. And I'm like, nobody warned me that I would get so excited about just buying new towels for my kitchen.
3: The bar used to be a little higher
10: the
3: for you on that.
10: The bar is so low that I'm like, wow, this is really nice.
3: So what got you? They matched the kitchen perfectly.
10: Yeah,
3: plus, like, you got them on sale.
10: Plus, I got them on sale. Nice. They really soak things up. I mean, if there's a spill, these towels are going to work. You know, it's like gifts where, like, your gifts change over the years, right?
3: They all, like, used to be a little more fun.
10: Yeah, like now it's like if I get something practical, like I just had a birthday, I'm like, if I got something practical, my mom gave me new bath mats. Like, I was like, oh, this is amazing. I just got new bath mats for my bathroom.
3: Imagine when you were 16 getting bath mats for your birthday.
10: It would be the worst gift ever. Worst gift ever. We have time. Let's go to Jackson and Chris, who has another one that she would like to share. Chris, what's yours?
3: Hi, Chris.
12: Hi. Yeah, nobody ever warned me. This is basically for Michelle and all other women. Hot flashes, night sweats never disappear. I'm in my 70s and I'm still getting them.
10: Oh, no.
3: Night sweats.
12: Sorry to tell you.
10: I didn't want to know that.
3: Michelle's having a bad hour.
10: That's one of those things that I didn't want anybody to tell me.
12: I'm so sorry, but be prepared.
10: All right. I guess I got to be prepared. Thanks so much, Chris. You know, you know. I guess you got to know.
3: I mean, I feel terrible complaining about my shins.
10: I love how uncomfortable you are right now. It is hysterical. You're picking up your phone. You're like, you got chairs that move. You're like moving around in your chair.
3: Night sweats, bladder things. Like, I just feel like none of this is, I don't know, in my wheelhouse.
10: You opened it up with the shins. Out of all the things, you had to go shins?
3: All right, can I change it a little bit then?
10: Can you give another one? Does anybody have a nobody warned me ... that maybe is like a funny one? You know, any? Funny ones that are out there? The ones on the app are, for sure.
3: Nobody ever warned me that when, and you might someday relate to this, Michelle.
10: Okay.
3: Nobody ever warned me that gray hair was a different kind of hair than your other hair.
10: Ew.
3: So, like, yeah.
10: I told you to change it.
3: If we could go bladder.
10: Can't you make it, like, jersey related?
3: And we could go night sweats.
10: Now you're going gray hair. Yeah. I'm disgusted.
3: Because here's what happens.
10: With this answer.
3: Here's what happens. I'll use my eyebrows as an example.
10: Ew, okay, good.
3: You get one eyebrow that's gray. And it's bad enough you get the gray eyebrow because it changes your whole look. But that eyebrow comes straight at you. That eyebrow doesn't follow the contour of the rest of them. It sticks straight out. Like letting the world know, I'm here. It's time.
10: Yeah. Yeah, that is true.
3: So I thought that would help you with the bladder and the night sweats thing. No?
10: No.
3: Okay. I'm going through a lot, too.
10: Do you have no other ones? I'm going to keep asking until you give me what I want.
3: Nobody? Okay.
10: Can you try again?
3: Nobody ever told me that at some point in my career, I would find the perfect radio partner. How's that?
10: That's amazing.
3: You like that one better?
10: That was so fake, but so good.
3: Better than the eyebrow?
10: Totally.
3: You're comfortable with that?
10: Than the eyebrow.
3: That is true.
10: It was even better than my towels and bath mats story, okay? It was even better.
3: I feel like I've done my job.
10: I still can't. Now I just look at you and I see the one gray eyebrow.
3: No, I plucked it out. It's gone.
10: It's back.
3: It's back? Wow. Wow.
10: They want us to be honest. So that's what we bring you, the honesty. And yes, I do see it. It's back.
3: Well, it's not that bad, right?
10: No, I mean, it's just
3: pretty bad.
10: It's pretty bad. All right, 1-800-283-101.5. Nobody warned me, ... fill in the blank. Again, 1-800-283-101.5. Or you can always comment on the station app. We're getting your messages right here in the studio. Right now it's 12:48. Here's New Jersey Fast Traffic.
0: We still have those two accidents on eastbound 80 in the same area, one in the locals, one in the express lanes at exit 65. Also watch for that construction on 22 eastbound at North Broad Street and Hillside. And southbound 29 after Lawler Street in Trenton, we had an accident that was quickly cleared. Northbound 35, construction at Broadway and Keyport. Southbound at Ocean Road and Wall, an accident blocking a lane. And leaving New Jersey, George Washington Bridge, still about 30 minutes to the upper level, 10 to 15 with the lower deck. Lincoln and Holland tunnels, about 10 to 15 minutes apiece. 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Your next traffic update in 15 minutes from the All-American Auto Group Traffic Desk. I'm Adam Walsky on New Jersey 101.5.
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1: New Jersey 101.5 instant weather. Hot and hazy today. A thunderstorm in spots late afternoon. Highs in the upper 80s to mid-90s. Hazy tonight as smoke from the wildfires can reduce air quality. Otherwise, there'll be a thunderstorm in spots early this evening along the southern coast. Lows in the 60s. For Friday, hot again with hazy sunshine, but less humid. Highs from the upper 80s to mid-90s. Saturday, a couple of showers and a heavy thunderstorm. Highs in the upper 70s. I'm meteorologist Jason Caterina.
10: Manasquan, it's 85. Woodbury, 89. Westfield, 83. Fast traffic and instant weather every 15 minutes on New Jersey 101.5.
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10: 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They'll give you cash for your car on the spot. So someone on our app just wrote in, nobody warned me I would spend my whole life defending New Jersey while also complaining about it every single day. That's a good one.
3: That's 100% true. That's
10: nobody
3: funny.
10: Warned me, dot, dot, dot.
3: Here's one I related to JB in Allentown. Nobody warned me that my metabolism would completely die at age 40.
10: At age 40.
3: There's a point where you're like, you know, it's. I think this is a guy thing. I'm going to go on a diet. I'm going to lose 6 pounds in a week because that's kind of what that's how it was for me when I was a little younger. Now I say it and I look exactly the same 1 week later.
10: Mm.
3: Like nothing has happened.
10: But I love the messages. Getting older is just an excuse. I'm 47. I work out 5 days a week. And yes, I'm all natural. Is what Stephen wrote in.
3: All natural.
10: I know.
3: Yeah, okay. Well, I mean,
10: take amino acids and a lot of caffeine, but I never want to hear the excuse.
3: Oh, that sounds
10: like he'd be like, get out there and walk, go, keep going, keep doing it.
3: That sounds like
10: regardless
3: the personal,
10: of your shins.
3: Sounds like the personal trainer I would fire.
10: No, you need somebody like that to motivate you.
3: I want
10: that person.
3: I want a personal trainer.
10: That tells you to sit on the couch?
3: Who's going to say to me, are your shins bugging you? Let's go get a Frappuccino.
10: No.
3: That's the personal trainer I want.
10: And you're like, and I'll write you a check.
3: Yes,
10: I'll pay you
3: that's
10: and
3: right.
10: everything.
3: You get your whole amount.
10: Maybe not today, though. Today might not be the day because of the wildfires and the smoke and how hazy and smoky it is out there. Driving in where I live, it was, you know, a haze. But I feel like it got worse as I got closer here to the station.
3: And all kidding aside, it's not healthy. It's not healthy. You know, if you're doing outdoor stuff, it's not a good day to do it. You know, if you can help it.
10: No. These messages are making me...
3: Here's one. Nobody warned me that I'd have to use closed captioning for everything I watch. I'm not old enough for this.
10: I feel the same way. I mentioned yesterday with the closed captioning. I was watching this one show. I think it's called One Day on Netflix. So good. But it was British actors. And I was like, oh, like I needed the closed captioning. But then I wasn't like staring at the closed captioning. I was able to watch the show and read it at the same time. I was almost there just in case I couldn't figure out what they were saying. But now I'm hooked.
3: You love
10: now
3: it.
10: Every time I'm watching a show, I'm using the closed captioning and I don't really need them, but I'm using them.
3: And you have mastered the art of still watching the movie and still being able to see it.
10: But it makes sense though, because my one son, who's a teenager, he does it too. And they're constantly on their phone. They're constantly looking at the text on their phone.
3: Right.
10: Anytime they watch anything, it's the words are coming up on their phone. So it's just what they're used to.
3: Yeah, true, that's true.
10: So I was finding that it was on and I would turn it off because he would watch it with it on. And now I'm like, if it's on, I'm going to leave him on. It's
3: okay.
10: Funny, yeah. So I don't know. I guess I'm not the only one who does that. Who is that? Sloan?
3: Yes.
10: Sloan and Freehold does it as well.
3: You want one more thing to worry about?
10: No, I really don't. I feel like I'm worrying about enough this hour. What's the one thing?
3: It comes from Danny. Hi, guys. Danny and Hamilton. No one ever warned me when you get older that your nose and ears keep growing. That's true. Have you noticed it?
10: No, I have not noticed it. Yeah,
3: you're young. It's going to happen now.
10: Wait, there's no way you noticed that your ears are bigger now.
3: It's nose, not something. Not ears. For me, nose.
10: Stop. Are you joking?
3: I think I have a different nose than I had. Yeah. I think, yes, I agree with that. Is definitely true.
10: I'm not
3: and
10: saying
3: yes,
10: it's
3: I've
10: not
3: noticed.
10: True.
3: Because
10: I have heard that, but yeah. I don't know if it's enough to actually notice.
3: Well, I notice it. I don't know if you've noticed it yet. You know me for many years. Do you notice that?
10: I have not noticed that. That would be very weird if I said to you, your nose got bigger. That would be weird.
3: Well, not say it to me, but you've noticed it.
10: No.
3: Oh, okay. All right. Well, I think it has. So just be prepared. There are things that are going to happen. I'm here today to tell you that somebody did warn you. These things are going to happen.
10: I was really expecting more New Jersey things and not age-related.
3: We got a lot of age things this hour.
10: You get a lot of age ones. Are there any more that you would like, again, to redeem yourself with nobody warned me, ...
3: Real ones?
10: Yes. Yeah, a real one.
3: Because the last one you told me was fake when I said
10: a real one.
3: Found this great radio partner.
10: You're all out?
3: I used all my good ones.
10: All right, next
3: hour. Unless you want to hear about nose hair.
10: I don't. You know what I'm so grossed out by still is the gray hair one that you said was just like poking.
3: Gray hair is
10: I know. We all know.
3: Different consistency.
10: Of course we know that, but I don't talk about it.
3: Sorry.
10: I still wanted to go back to like the hoagies and the subs. That's kind of what I was looking for. Not that. All right, next hour. Are we going to talk about office and office groups and office clubs?
3: You and I are on completely different pages when it comes to becoming involved with extracurricular or during the workday activities in the office.
10: Yes, activities in the office. We're going to talk about it because you are so right. We are totally different when it comes to this. And there's something very specific that I kind of almost like got called out on with the fact that we are so different when it comes to this. We're going to talk about that next hour. The news is coming up next.
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20: It's 84 degrees at 1 o'clock. I'm Jen Ursulo. Former patients and colleagues continue to mourn the death of Dr. Gabrielle Jasper, a well-known South Jersey spine doctor from Toms River, who was killed in a fiery plane crash along with his daughter and granddaughter this week. He was flying the 1976 Piper Aerostar when it went down late Monday night, about a half hour after takeoff. From the Adirondack Regional Airport, Dr. Jasper's daughter, 33-year-old Gabriella Hilgrub, and his 2-year-old granddaughter, Juliana, also died in the crash. He was flying everybody home to Forked River. And Dr. Jasper was an anesthesiologist and a pain expert who founded the Jasper Spine Institute in Brick. Ghost gun kits allow anyone to build an untraceable firearm at home without a background check. They're illegal in New Jersey. Attorney General Jennifer Davenport says a Pennsylvania gun show owner, Jordan Vinroe, sought to sell as many ghost guns to New Jerseyans as he could.
21: Mr. Vinroe deliberately targeted New Jerseyans and used his gun shows just over the Pennsylvania border to push ghost guns into New Jersey.
20: A civil lawsuit against Vinroe claims that law enforcement has arrested many New Jersey residents coming back from Vinroe's gun shows, sometimes with dozens of ghost gun kits. A Newark man's been arrested and charged with robbing and punching a nun, then robbing and raping another woman on the same day. It happened last Saturday morning. Police say a nun told them that while she was walking near Orange and South 11th Streets, a man punched her with a closed fist and stole her purse. Half hour later, another woman said she got off a bus at Hudson Street near Central Avenue. That's when a man with a gun followed her, stole her purse, strangled her until she lost consciousness, and raped her. Both victims are recovering, according to the Newark Public Safety Director. 25-year-old Fahim Green charged with robbery, aggravated assault, attempted murder, and criminal restraint. 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AARP New Jersey is pushing lawmakers to implement a caregiver tax credit to help the over 1.7 million caregivers in the state. AARP State Director Chris Widello explains what this would do.
22: The caregiver tax credit would provide a tax credit for people who are qualify as a caregiver as sort of recognition for the amount of money that they spend out of pocket. Many people are spending $4,000, $5,000, $6,000, even $7,000 a year out of pocket.
20: And according to AARP New Jersey, caregivers in New Jersey are putting in nearly 1.2 billion hours of care annually, a figure valued at $28 billion a year. The complete New Jersey 101.5 forecast is coming up. Now here's New Jersey Fast Traffic.
2: It's a little bit busy on the Garden State roads. We'll start in Lindenwald. Careful on the Whitehorse Pike eastbound right around New Freedom Road. A down pole has the right lane blocked. Left lanes are getting by at the moment. Traveling into Little Falls, 23 northbound at Main Street. Crash there, taking out one lane. After Scotch Plains, there's a closure. It's Raritan Road both ways between Maritime Avenue and Lambert's Mill Road. That's closed because of down power lines from an earlier crash, and you're going to be detoured around the scene. Turnpike southbound, the eastern spur, seeing some pretty heavy volume as you go from the Lombardi service area down to the Lincoln Tunnel, with a report of some construction taking out a lane. And heading through Chester and Morris County, Maple Avenue shut down between Perry Street and Grove Street. Also, Perry Street shut down between Main and Maple. Leaving New Jersey, Commodore Barry Bridge, tap of the brakes into PA. That is due to construction. For the GWB, we're looking at about a 30-minute delay for the upper level, 5 to 10 minutes for the lower level. Lincoln Tunnel is about a 5 to 10-minute delay. Holland Tunnel, that's 5 to 10 minutes from either approach. Next report in 15 minutes. I'm Brendan Joseph on New Jersey 101.5.
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0: It's Lou and Michelle, Lou Russo, Michelle Polenza. And you know when you start a new job, you want to fit in, right? You want to be a part of the culture.
1: 1,000%.
0: Where you are now working.
1: You want to be part of the in group.
0: You want to be part of the team.
1: The team.
0: You want to look like you're involved. You don't want to be like the outsider who just goes into their office, locks the door, and doesn't want to talk to anyone,
1: right?
0: I want
1: to show you have the right attitude. You're a team player.
0: Right. I mean, you never know how long that's going to last, but you want it to be like that in the beginning. You certainly do, correct?
1: That's correct.
0: So there are, you know, different groups at work, and it's not like cliques, but here, I feel like I did something the other day that I don't know if it's putting me on the list of like, I don't want to be involved or included list. Mm. I feel like I may have landed on that because here at the station, there is what is called a coffee club.
1: The coffee club.
0: Like the coffee group.
1: Heard about it 5 minutes after I got here.
0: It's not formal where you sit around, have coffee and discuss things, but it's just, hey, one person every day goes out and purchases coffee.
1: Right.
0: For the people in this coffee group.
1: Right.
0: Okay, I guess you Venmo them money at the beginning of the week, at the end of the week, and he is the person that goes out. And by the way, you never want to be the person standing behind that person when you're at the coffee shop.
1: Right, which is a completely different story, but you're 100% right.
0: When
1: about
0: you are
1: that.
0: Behind the person who's ordering coffee for the entire office, that is so annoying.
1: If you're the person behind, 100%, because it's always 12 people.
0: It really is at least 12 people. It could be 15, 20 people at the office that you're getting coffee for. Okay, so he asked me, what is it today? Today's Thursday already, yeah. Right?
1: Jeez. We started Monday.
0: This week's flying by.
1: Right.
0: I don't even know what day it is. So yeah, we started Monday, and right away, he asked me, do you want to be part of the coffee group?
1: We learned that there's something different about the two of us.
0: Okay, so we're both in our office together. Yeah. Two of us are sitting there. Mm-hmm. Lou's in there, I'm in there, and he comes in.
1: Yeah.
0: Lou goes, yeah,
1: I'm in.
0: Sign me up. I want to be part of the coffee club.
1: Where do I sign?
0: Where do I sign?
1: Let's go. How does it work?
0: And I was like, I didn't want to commit.
1: You wanted more details.
0: I didn't want to commit to being locked into coffee every single day. Not because I don't want a cup of coffee or I love coffee, because I just didn't want to be locked into the club.
1: Michelle had the reaction. The best way I can describe Michelle's reaction to this simple question, do you want to join the coffee club, was the same reaction you have when you're buying an electronic and the person asks you if you want the warranty.
0: Right.
1: You were like, yeah, tell me more. Like,
0: what's wrong with me? Why am I like that?
1: What am I getting locked into?
0: That's the thing. I don't like to be locked into things. Like, I need my freedom. Because what if one day I'm in the mood for a different, like, I want to change my coffee order and he has me locked in at the same coffee order every single day? Maybe one day I want to go French vanilla creamer. The other day, I don't.
1: We're afraid to get locked into the 5-year protection plan. That's what it was. That's exactly how you reacted.
0: Which is so funny, and it's so me because it was my honest answer.
1: Yes.
0: Like,
1: I'm like,
0: I don't really want it.
1: I hop up and I'm like, I like coffee.
0: And not only that, like if I did enter the coffee club, I would be like, oh, why did I do that?
1: You want to print out of the rules?
0: No, and then I would be like days later, like, I want out of this club. Like, I don't even want to be in this coffee club anymore. I know. There's something wrong with me.
1: It was a very you had a very instinctive reaction to it. Like you were just like,
0: so bad.
1: Like, I wish I was in any other room but the room where this question is being asked.
0: But I do love that about offices. Like, I love that you're in the club. I love that you are in the coffee club. I want you to be in there, and I'm so happy that you are.
1: Well, why are you happy that I'm in the club?
0: Because you're excited. You love it.
1: Okay, okay.
0: And I love that they have it. It's available. But I just don't, like, I'm good. Because of, maybe I like variety. Maybe I want coffee one day. Maybe one day I don't want coffee. I want a Diet Coke.
1: As he's asking, Michelle's at the desk going,
0: so funny. So here's our question this hour. And we want to know at 1-800-283-101.5. What does your office do? And are you a part of it?
1: Are you a join the clubber?
0: Yeah, like, are you part of, like, the birthday club?
1: Right.
0: Where maybe you organize all the birthdays at the office, which, again, is awesome.
1: Sounds
0: like,
1: great.
0: Maybe you organize the party. You put the balloons out.
1: Order the cake.
0: You order the cake. You have the banner. You do that.
1: That's, sign me up.
0: You're in charge of that. What another popular one is maybe you're in the lunch group. You go out.
1: Right.
0: You get lunch every single day. That's the thing you do. This is the one I really hope that we get some calls about, because I would love to know how this works. because I've never been in this group either.
1: You seem very uncomfortable.
0: No, but
1: with the club situation.
0: I want to know how what the rules are when it comes to this group or in this club. The lottery ticket club.
1: Oh, the lottery
0: ticket
1: club. I just have a lunch club.
0: You did?
1: You go out on Monday and buy cold cuts for the week. Leave them in the refrigerator,
0: what?
1: and then you'd buy bread, and everybody could come and have a sandwich, and we'd all have lunch together. It was wonderful.
0: Are you kidding me? You would go get cold cuts.
1: Get cold cuts on Monday.
0: On Monday, and then you get mayo,
1: potato salad, macaroni salad. Fill up the refrigerator in my office, and everybody would come in, and at lunchtime they had the ability. They were already in. Come and make a sandwich if you don't want to leave the office, or you didn't bring money for lunch or whatever. There it was.
0: See, that stuff does, it is exciting, and it does bring morale, and it's nice when you're at the office.
1: It was super fun.
0: And you are starving and you need to eat. I mean, it's nice to have cold cuts in the refrigerator.
1: Would you have joined the lunch club?
0: Probably. Terrible.
1: Let me check with my lawyer.
0: I don't know if I would enjoy the lunch, but I would go out to lunch.
1: See that? I mean,
0: if you're like, hey, let's go grab lunch today. I'm going.
1: You like the fun. You're not a big fan of the commitment.
0: The commitment. That's, I like the freedom to dabble in it when I want,
1: right?
0: Bounce out when I don't.
1: Yeah.
0: I mean,
1: we didn't have an oath or anything. We just made sandwiches.
0: That's what I'm thinking. So, okay. So the one that I really do want to hear from this hour, and if you are part of this group at 1-800-283-101.5, the lottery group at the office, I want to know how it works. Do you play every single week? Do you play all the time? Do you only play when the jackpot gets really, really big? And do you have to print everything out? Do you have who collects the money? What if somebody's out that day and doesn't partake, but they're part of the group? Do you include them if you do win? And has anyone ever won the lottery? And obviously it could be $100. It doesn't have to be a large jackpot.
1: Free
0: but you ticket. Won
1: what do you
0: something.
1: Do with a free ticket?
0: Yeah, you won something playing the lottery with your coworkers, and you're part of that lottery group at work. I feel like there has to be some people who are part of that.
1: You like rules and documentation.
0: Well, I do think you need to document that when it comes to that group. I think you have to have it printed out, who's playing, who's part of it, who's in, who's out.
1: Who gets something if you win.
0: Who gets something if they win.
1: Right.
0: Like if you don't write that down, next thing you know, you win over $1 million. And then somebody who's in it every single week isn't there that day. And then they get excommunicated. Like they're out of the group.
1: What if Martha had a little stomach bug, didn't make it in on lottery day? Is she still in even though she didn't put the money in? There's big questions.
0: Right. And there are other groups here at the station that we learned about too as well that we just learned today about.
1: The Oreo Cookie Club.
0: Oreo Cookie Club.
1: By the way, I signed up.
0: That one I can see.
1: Yeah, I'm in.
0: I can see why. All right. So 1-800-283-101.5 is the phone number. How is it at your office? And we're curious and we're getting a lot of app messages. And there is a birthday club. I'll get to that in just a second. I'll read the entire app. But what does your office do? And is there the coffee group? Is there the lunch? Do you go out every single day for lunch with your coworkers? What is it at your office that you are either a part of or you would rather not really be a part of it? And it is awkward, especially when you start a new job. Are you in? I remember back in the day, I used to temp. So every day was a new day. Every day was my first day on the job.
1: Oh, so you're the new person every day.
0: Every day. Yeah. When I was in college in the summer, I would temp.
1: Got to join a lot of clubs.
0: And every day I would be at my desk by myself as the lunch group would go out to lunch.
1: Aww.
0: They never included the temp.
1: You would have gotten nothing if they won the lottery. Nothing.
0: No. Nobody would have showed up the next day. All my temp friends, we'd all be working there because nobody would be there. Every day it was a new day. 1-800-283-101.5. Your call's coming up and app messages. It's 118. Here's New Jersey Fast Traffic.
2: 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Get in the zone. Let's start in Morris County in Chester. We've got Maple Avenue shut down between Perry Street and Grove Street. Also, Perry Street shut down between Main Street and Maple Avenue until further notice. Through Scotch Plains, Raritan Road is closed between Martine Avenue and Lambert's Mill Road. That due to down power lines from an earlier crash, you'll be detoured around. And through Keyport, it's construction slowing you down on 35 northbound from Broadway up to Cliffwood Avenue. The right lane is blocked. That's about a 10-minute delay. Tabby pumping the brakes in Evesham Township on 73 northbound at Lincoln Drive. A crash there has the left lane blocked. And we've got some sluggish volume on 42 southbound as you head from about 130 into 295. Leaving New Jersey for the GWB, looking at a pretty solid 30-minute delay, upper and lower level. Lincoln Tunnel's 5 to 10 minutes. Holland Tunnel, about a 5 to 10-minute delay from either approach. 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Next report in 15 minutes from the All-American Auto Group Traffic Desk. 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
3: New Jersey 101.5 instant weather. Hot and hazy today. A thunderstorm in spots late afternoon. Highs in the upper 80s to mid 90s. Hazy tonight as smoke from the wildfires can reduce air quality. Otherwise, there'll be a thunderstorm in spots early this evening along the southern coast. Lows in the 60s. For Friday, hot again with hazy sunshine, but less humid. Highs from the upper 80s to mid 90s. Saturday, a couple of showers and a heavy thunderstorm. Highs in the upper 70s. I'm meteorologist Jason Caterina.
0: And right now in Surf City, it's 87 degrees. Mahwah, it's 78. Piscataway, 83. Fast traffic and instant weather every 15 minutes on New Jersey 101.5.
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1: We're talking about the groups, the clubs, the things that everybody does, extracurricular stuff at the office or at work. Michelle and I have learned we're a little different about it. Just to show you the difference, there's a coffee club. I only drink one cup of coffee a day on the way to work.
0: Yeah, but you were just talking with the commissioner of the coffee club, and you were saying that you're going to drink one cup of coffee on the way into work, and then you're going to get one here around 2 o'clock.
1: Just to be in the club.
0: It cracks me up. It's so funny.
1: When the commissioner asked Michelle about it, it was like she was signing up for a 10-year cellular plan.
0: I needed to know all the details. I really did before I could make that commitment. I didn't want to sign anything, okay? But now we're getting all these app messages, and I feel like such a loser because they sound so fun.
1: Fun,
0: like, there's
1: positive,
0: so many different positive, fun things that people
1: building.
0: Do. And I love all that. I really do.
1: Sure.
0: I mean, deep down, I really do love all that stuff.
1: Sure
0: but when it comes to the stuff, like, everybody wants to be asked. Everybody wants to be asked, hey, this is the walking club at 12 after we go eat lunch.
1: The after lunch walking club.
0: The after lunch walking club when they wear high heels to work, but then they bring their sneakers. They have their sneakers in their bag. And then they go for a walk around the office building during their lunch break.
1: You run that by your lawyer?
0: Like, I want to be asked to be part of the walking group.
1: But you don't want to.
0: I can't commit. Maybe one day I'll go. Maybe other days I don't. You know. I like to hop in, hop out, you know.
1: Busy woman. You like
0: jump
1: your flexibility.
0: On, jump off.
1: You know, yeah, there you go.
0: The flexibility. Let's go to Mike in Union. You're on New Jersey 101.5. Hey, Mike.
1: Hi, Mike.
15: Hey, good afternoon. So there's a couple different things. One job years ago, I was also in a coffee club. I think it was like a couple bucks for the entire week, as much as you want it.
1: Nice.
15: And then a previous job, we were in a lottery pool. Well, I mean, 12 or 15 of us. And you guys were just talking about what happens if somebody doesn't show up to work.
0: Yeah.
15: We used to use either Cash App or Zelle and just send the money electronically if we weren't able to make it. So this way we're always paid up.
1: Oh, that was smart. You had options.
0: Good.
1: But if you're sick and you don't do any of that stuff, you're out. If you get a winning ticket, that person won't be part of it that time.
15: Yeah, well, we did get one winning ticket.
0: You did?
15: We actually hit for $10,000 and had to split it.
1: Wow. That is 10, yeah. How many people were in the club?
15: Only 12 or 15, give or take.
1: That's not bad. That's not a bad win.
15: Please. No, we paid $20 each person, and it bought tickets for the whole month.
0: Oh, so you used the money to buy more tickets. Oh, that's a good idea. But yeah, you hit for $10,000. Now, because you hit for the $10,000, did other people join the group after that? Like, they're like, oh, we got some winners here.
15: No, we had just X amount of people, and then we called it, and that was it.
1: I love that you won.
15: Somebody else wanted to join in. Somebody else had to leave first.
0: Oh,
1: wow.
0: So somebody had to leave, which makes sense, because if the whole office is in there, you're winning no money.
1: It's like Survivor.
0: I like that. Okay, so somebody had to leave for somebody to join. Interesting dynamic. Yeah. I like it. All right, Mike, it sounds like you enjoyed it. Appreciate that take.
1: Yeah, here's my one thing about that, though. I don't know if this is just me. Let's say you do that. 10 people in the office, right?
0: Yeah.
1: Let's say there's this guy, Mike. Right? This guy, Mike, who's got 5 kids. He really can't put the money up every week for the lottery. He's got a lot of expenses and stuff. And then the office hits for $1 billion.
0: You're going to want to give him.
1: Are we not cutting Mike in? Like, I would feel terrible.
0: Oh.
1: Right? Don't you feel the same way?
0: You're giving him your cut.
1: No, I'm... Immediately, I got nothing.
0: You're giving him your share of the winning if you want to let him in.
1: Okay.
0: Because he didn't pay up that week.
1: I
0: Listen, I think that, am I wrong? I mean, there were strict rules with that group.
1: I mean,
0: the,
1: you
0: the fact that you had to leave before you could join.
1: You had to wait for somebody to leave to get a vacancy.
0: What if somebody doesn't retire? They're there for years.
1: It's impressive.
0: So there are a lot of what we're finding out on the station app. You could always comment there, too, or give us a call at 1-800-283-101.5, the office group. I'm trying to think of what other ones there are. Can you think of any besides the lottery? Again, if your office does have a lottery group and you won, we'd love to know how much you won.
1: Yeah.
0: So far, we heard 10,000. That's the most so far.
1: Yeah, we'll see if we can get the biggest one going.
0: Walking group, like what other? Coffee? Birthday? We're getting a lot of app messages about the birthday.
1: The birthday with the cake and the once a month cake.
0: Yeah.
1: What about after work stuff? Is there the club where everybody goes out for happy hour on Friday?
0: That's a good question. I don't know if happy hour is as popular as it used to be.
1: Yeah.
0: Remember, happy hour was like such a big deal?
1: Right.
0: I don't know. I really don't know if happy hour is popular. I remember reading an article years ago that said the happy hour on the decline. Like, not as many people are going out with coworkers. They're kind of going to work, doing their thing, and then going home.
1: So sad to hear.
0: But I don't know. Maybe I'm wrong. That was from a while ago.
1: Sorry I brought that up.
0: 1-800-283-101.5. Tony had a big job in Brick that he's going to talk about that had to do with the lottery tickets. We'll get to him after the news at 1:30.
16: It's 1:30. I'm Rick Rickman with your New Jersey 101.5 News Flash. Extreme heat continues to bake New Jersey, with record-setting temperatures recorded along the Jersey Shore yesterday. Berkeley Township was the hottest spot in the Garden State when temperatures reached 100 degrees. In addition to the heat, smoke from hundreds of wildfires in Canada is making breathing uncomfortable. As the cost of long-term care continues to skyrocket in New Jersey, many people are taking on the role of caring for a loved one while also still raising their own families. That's the finding of a survey from AARP New Jersey.
17: The overarching issue is that families are under enormous pressure. They're balancing caregiving responsibilities and their finances.
16: AARP State Director Chris Widello says the organization is pushing lawmakers to implement a caregiver tax credit to help offset the amount of money being spent by caregivers. The websites for major airports, including Newark Liberty International, have gotten overhauled, allowing flyers to more easily find real-time travel information and have new AI help. The Port Authority says it's among the first in the nation to have AI assistance for airport websites. And that's your New Jersey 101.5 News Flash. Here's fast traffic.
2: 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Get in the zone. We'll start with a closure in Scotch Plains, Raritan Road. That remains closed both directions between Martin Avenue and Lambert's Mill Road. Down power lines from an earlier crash is the issue. You're going to be detoured around that scene. Also in closure in Franklin Township, Somerset County, it's Canal Road between Blackwell's Mills Road and Grouser Road. That's for ongoing construction. Heavy volume in Keyport, 35 northbound from Broadway up to Cliffwood Avenue, where the right lane's blocked by construction. And be careful on 195 westbound. It's jamming exit 22 into exit 21. A crash there is taking out one lane. Through Lindenwald, Whitehorse Pike eastbound at New Freedom Road, you'll find the right lane blocked by a down pole. And a lot of heavy volume on 42 southbound as you head from the Walt Whitman Bridge down to 295. Leaving New Jersey for the GWB, still a pretty solid 30-minute delay upper and lower level. Lincoln Tunnel seeing about a 10-minute delay. Holland Tunnel's 5 minutes coming in from either approach. 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Next report in 15 minutes. I'm Brendan Joseph on New Jersey 101.5.
3: New Jersey 101.5 instant weather. Hot and hazy today. A thunderstorm in spots late afternoon. Highs in the upper 80s to mid 90s. Hazy tonight as smoke from the wildfires can reduce air quality. Otherwise, there'll be a thunderstorm in spots early this evening along the southern coast. Lows in the 60s. For Friday, hot again with hazy sunshine, but less humid. Highs from the upper 80s to mid 90s. Saturday, a couple of showers and a heavy thunderstorm. Highs in the upper 70s. I'm meteorologist Jason Caterina.
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8: It's all those clubs and groups that we're a part of at the office. Some of us love to be part of them. Some of us, not so much.
9: Oh, you're like, I love to be part of the coffee club. You haven't even started. What? Next thing, you're going to be the commissioner, and you're going to have to run out before the show and get the coffee.
8: I'm going to be running in just in time for the show because I had coffee duty that
9: Which,
8: day.
9: By the way, if I were in that club and I got a bad cup of coffee, I'm sending you back.
8: Wow.
9: To fix it. Wait, only when you're the commissioner.
8: I think, though, that we have found a club that you would want to be part of without hesitation. Andy in Middletown is part of an awesome little group or club at work. Hi, Andy.
10: How are we doing today?
9: We're doing good. So what's this club?
10: Well, it goes back probably 10 years or so ago when craft beer kind of became a bigger thing than, you know, your typical kind of everyday Miller Lite beers and everything. So me and a couple group of friends at work decided, you know, why don't we, instead of just buying one six pack and trying it out, why don't a group of us to get together, try something new, bring it to school. We were teachers at the time, bring it to school after school, of course, you know, we would trade and go home with a mixed six pack that we could then now, you know, try out, come back after the weekend, maybe review a little bit, talk a little bit about, and talk about what we liked, what we didn't like. It was kind of fun.
9: This is so much better than a book club, the beer club.
10: Right?
9: This is a club I want to be in. I want to be in that one.
10: Absolutely.
9: That's awesome.
10: That was fun.
9: And that is fun.
8: Did anybody ever notice you walking into school with beer?
9: That could be a problem.
8: Not knowing what club you were in?
10: Well, let's just be very clear. We never brought beer into school.
9: Right.
10: We always went outside after school to our cars and just said, okay, we'd meet at the back of our car. Just everybody kind of did a quick trade. And then we'd just kind of go our own way. And then we'd come back and talk about it, text through the weekend, whatever, which one we were trying, which one we had. It was a lot of fun.
8: Nice. That sounds like
9: fun. I feel like it's over now.
10: Well, it is. It is in a sense, but we still keep in touch. And we still do. You know, we're just not as much into beer as we were when we were a little bit younger.
9: Yeah.
10: Ironically, we have another club at our school that we kind of started with a different group of teachers called the Soup Group. And what we would do is we sign up for every Friday, you know, different teacher would bring in a soup during the winter. And we would kind of get together and then just meet at lunch and then just swap that recipe.
9: Be honest, Andy, was the soup club as fun as the beer club? Be honest.
10: It's different. It's different. The club is with a different group of teachers. It's during school. You know, you get to talk. The beer club was the guys, and it was after school. And it was, you know, sometimes we'd stop by a bar afterwards and, you know, just, you know, start the weekend a little early. But
8: that's fun. Are you in any clubs now, Andy?
10: Well, the soup club's still kind of, soup group's still kind of,
9: taking a little break with the summer. Okay, they're going to rejoin that.
10: Yeah, no, the summer. No, we don't do anything during the summer. No book clubs. We all kind of just do our thing and then get back together in September.
8: If the beer club ever comes back, you got to reach out to Michelle.
9: Yeah, let me know.
8: She wants in, okay?
9: I'll go to Middletown. I'll be part of it.
10: Yeah, hey, listen, we'll start up a point two. That's it. We'll do it.
9: Point two, I love it.
8: There you go. All right, Andy, thanks for calling New Jersey 101.5. You are, like, signed up for
9: that. My eyes lit up. So you know how I mentioned earlier about the happy hour? And I'm like, oh, is happy hour still a thing?
8: Right.
9: And obviously, traditional 9-to-5, you know, jobs are different now.
8: Yeah, of course.
9: People are working remote. People are only going in maybe 3 days a week to the office. Just things have changed.
8: Right.
9: You know, everyone doesn't work 9-to-5. You're working kind of different hours. But they just say that happy hour is kind of evolving. Yes, you know, it's still there.
8: It's there. It's just
9: but
8: different.
9: It also has evolved. And they talk about these different groups. And this just made me think of the soup group because that's one of them. A running club, different workout club after work, coworkers going and working out, going to a gym, going for a walk, and that's kind of keeping the happy, like it's a shift of the happy hour.
8: happy hour went from drinking to running? What?
9: Not the club again that I want to be a part of. I still want to be in the beer club.
8: What happened?
9: But, you know, things are a little different.
8: Yeah, it certainly sounds that way. All right, Tony and Brick was super important to his club. Tony, thank you for giving us a call. So tell us about your lottery ticket club.
11: Hi, guys. I did it for the office I worked at. Whenever it got very high, we usually had anywhere from 12 to 20 people. I would go out, buy the tickets, and then we'd all kick in $5 or $10. I would go out, buy the tickets, and I'd make 4 sets of photocopies. I'd hang one up in our little kitchen area and hand a couple others out, and I kept one. And we maybe won $50 here, $100 here, but the idea was that would just go into the very next lottery, so obviously we don't split, you know, $50. But the one I brought up to your screener, which he remembered, there was a giant store in Brick where the people used to do the lottery to pick 6 every week.
9: Yeah.
11: And one week there was a person away and they won and they didn't put them in. It ended up becoming a lawsuit.
9: I do remember that.
11: And they actually ended up getting money out of that. But yeah, it was a whole big thing. They won this lottery. And this person was suing because they left them out because they were away that week.
9: Tony, I feel like that wouldn't happen with your group. I mean, you were very organized. You'd photocopy everything. You posted up in the kitchen. Everybody knew. Everybody was on the same page. There'd be no lawsuits if you won.
11: Yeah. I didn't want to spend time in court. I made sure. And I would even put people in. And if they didn't pay me back, I'd say, say, lovey. I didn't care.
9: Yeah,
8: see that? But that's one of the keys to office clubs. Stay out of court. Like, if you can do it, that'd be great. Yeah.
9: All right, Tony. Thanks for sharing. Appreciate it. So Sue in Morganville wrote in saying that she was in charge of the lottery club at her office, and they ended up winning $50,000 a few years ago.
8: Wow.
9: That's nice.
8: That is nice. That's super.
9: And but it was just $5 per person to get in.
8: I still go back. We were just talking about what if one person can't be part of it?
9: Then there's the lawsuits.
8: Yeah, I guess. That's rough. You want to include everybody if you can.
9: Let's go to Mark and Jackson. What is yours? Oh, this is something, Lou, you might like.
8: Shame on us that we didn't think of this. Hi, Mark.
12: How are you guys?
9: Good.
12: Nice to hear you.
8: Hey, you too.
12: I worked for a company back in the 90s, and they had a football pool. And so when I first started working there, somebody came up to me and asked me if I wanted to get into the pool. And I said, yeah, sure. So I forget what it was, $5 or $10, I forget. But there was a whole bunch of people involved. And that's when one of the years back in the 90s, I don't know, 94, 95, the Oilers they sucked. They were absolutely, I think, like in dead last place. They had the worst record in football, I think. Mm. And there was 2 weeks in a row, I said, you know what? I got a feeling that these Oilers are going to hit. And so I bet on them 1 week. And nobody else bet on the Oilers because they have such a terrible record.
9: What happened?
12: And they won that week. And that win made me win the pool.
9: Was everybody mad or everybody happy for you?
8: It was a great call by you.
12: Well, yeah.
9: Caused controversy at the workplace.
12: But here's the best part of it. The very next week, I bet on the Oilers again. And they won.
9: Uh-oh.
8: You doubled down.
12: I won about $400.
8: Wow.
9: That's good.
12: I think it was like $200 each week. And when the shop steward came out and handed me the money, he didn't hand it to me. He like shoved it at me.
9: Take your money.
8: A little bitter. They're a little bitter.
9: Here's your $400.
12: I said, what are you so mad about? He said, you don't even know anything about football. You're betting on the Oilers.
8: Well, you knew something about football. You took the role with the Oilers.
9: That's awesome, Mark. Great story. Thanks for sharing. That's funny. It just reminds me, too, with the office, the football pool, with fantasy football.
8: I can't believe we didn't talk about that yet.
9: I know.
8: Fantasy football, even fantasy baseball, but mostly the football, right? That can be a big deal around the office.
9: Well,
8: That can take up a lot of work.
9: I remember when
8: too.
9: That did start here. Like, that was a big deal, the Fantasy Football League. I don't know if they still do that, but...
8: Were you in on it?
9: I was not in on the Fantasy Football League. I don't... Yeah.
8: we're sensing a theme.
9: I felt like I had to do a lot of research. It was a big commitment.
8: Yeah. Well,
9: there was a whole draft night. You have to really kind of know what you're doing when it comes to that.
8: Plus,
9: you don't want to be the person in that league that's ruining it because you're... going off of like color of the uniform or something stupid like that, right?
8: But you're not wrong. That is a high maintenance kind of thing. That's not like a give me $5 and you're in the lottery.
9: No.
8: That's a you got to stay on it all the time.
9: I want the low commitment. Like I said, I want very low commitment.
8: We're talking about office groups, office clubs. And if you want to share with us, 1-800-283-1015. It's 1:48, time for Fast Traffic.
13: 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Raritan Road through Scotch Plains. That's closed. Martine Avenue into Lamberts Mill Road. Crews are working on down power lines from an earlier crash and are going to be detoured around the scene until further notice. In Somerset County, Franklin Township Canal Road is closed. Blackwell's Mills Road into Grouser Road. That is due to construction. And through Keyport, 35 northbound, pretty heavy from Broadway to Cliffwood Avenue with construction in the right lane. Bumper to bumper on 195 westbound. Exit 22 to exit 21. A crash has the right lane blocked there. That is about a 20-minute delay. Through Lindenwald, Whitehorse Pike, eastbound at New Freedom Road, carefully find a down pole taking out the right lane. And some heavy volume on 42, southbound from the Walt Whitman Bridge, down to 295. Leaving New Jersey for the GWB, we're looking at about a 30 to 40-minute delay, upper and lower level. Lincoln Tunnel now seeing about a 20 to 25-minute delay. Holland Tunnel, that's 5 minutes from either approach. 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Next report in 15 minutes from the All-American Auto Group Traffic Desk. 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
14: New Jersey 101.5 instant weather. Hot and hazy today. A thunderstorm in spots late afternoon. Highs in the upper 80s to mid 90s. Hazy tonight as smoke from the wildfires can reduce air quality. Otherwise, there'll be a thunderstorm in spots early this evening along the southern coast. Lows in the 60s. For Friday, hot again with hazy sunshine, but less humid. Highs from the upper 80s to mid 90s. Saturday, a couple of showers and a heavy thunderstorm. Highs in the upper 70s. I'm meteorologist Jason Caterina.
9: And right now in Barnegat Light, it's 86 degrees. In Parsippany, 83. Old Bridge, it's 85. Fast traffic and instant weather every 15 minutes on New Jersey 101.5.
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9: 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And when it comes to office clubs, what we're really learning this hour, it's more about the unity, office morale, bringing people together.
8: Team
9: especially
8: building.
9: That soup club
8: a
9: school. I mean, that's pretty cool. I like that one.
8: Lottery clubs, soup clubs, beer clubs, football.
9: There's so many.
8: I mean, it's fantastic.
9: People had a lot this hour that we didn't even think about. The fantasy football one is what I thought, but the other was just the general football club. And he won $400.
8: Yeah, not bad at all, right?
9: Which is funny because you're taking money from your coworkers, I guess, with that one. And they may not have been happy with the fact that he won $400, but hey, it's his money.
8: Somebody's going to win.
9: Somebody
8: in the office is going to win, right? So that's the spirit of the club. That's why I've already joined. Well, today is day four, right?
9: Today's day four. How many clubs have you joined?
8: I have joined two clubs. I'm in the Just two. I think, unless I forgot.
9: What was the second one?
8: The coffee club was the first one, of course.
9: You signed me up on that one right away.
8: Oh, I was in on that. And then today I found out about there's an Oreo cookie club.
9: Oh, that's right.
8: I was like, would somebody give me a pen?
9: I forgot
8: I'm
9: about
8: signing
9: that
8: up
9: one.
8: For that, too.
9: You were all in on the Oreo cookie club.
8: Learning about the tradition and
9: there's
8: how it
9: a
8: works.
9: Club. There, I really don't think there is a club you don't like. I think you'd be part of every single one. But now I'm trying to think what club I would want to be part of. And everyone that was mentioned this hour, especially the beer club, that was awesome.
8: Yeah, you were in
9: And
8: on
9: I
8: that.
9: Really like the soup club. That would be fun. But I think I need to, maybe I'll start a club here at the station.
8: Okay. Well, do you have any thoughts?
9: But can we brainstorm some ideas?
8: All right, let's see what kind
9: think
8: of club.
9: Think about this club. I have one idea.
8: All right.
9: I'm curious if you would sign up for it.
8: Okay, go ahead. Okay? Let's hear it.
9: Because I need to know if I should draft you for my team.
8: Put me in a bad spot here, but okay.
9: Okay, I was thinking we could do, like everybody's now with the pickleball, the pickleball club, like a 5-on-5 basketball league, a little 5-on-5 pickup game.
8: You
9: put a basketball net out in the parking lot, we can go 3-on-3.
8: Is there any idea you have that doesn't involve sweat?
9: Like what? We do have a shower here.
8: I mean,
9: we do have a bathroom with the shower and soap here at the station you could use.
8: I mean, that would be fun. You could make like an office tournament.
9: Like an office tournament. We'd have a bracket. Would you partake? Would you sign up in my basketball league club?
8: I absolutely would sign up for a coaching job.
9: You could be. I have a big role for you on my team.
8: You do?
9: Yes.
8: All right. Well, if you can get enough people here to play basketball in between shows, I'm in.
9: I'm drafting Kylie and I'm drafting Kyle. Because they're super tall.
8: Super tall. And me, because...
9: Because you are going to be the point guard.
8: What am I?
9: You're going to be a phenomenal point guard. It's going to be 4-on-4. It's going to be Kylie, Kyle, me, and you.
8: Am I a team tax write-off? Like, what am I on this team? I don't know.
9: Or
8: understand.
9: We could do 3-on-3, and you could be the coach. I'm going all height.
8: I thought you
9: Even though Kylie is giving me the thumbs down because I don't think she wants to be part of my basketball club.
8: You got rejected.
9: Which is unfortunate. Maybe she got rejected.
8: Maybe she got to deal with some other team already. How about that? I thought you were going to do something like the joke club. Wouldn't that be fun? You got to come in with a...
9: No. Joke club. Now I got to laugh at everybody's jokes. No. What's another one? Give me another suggestion.
8: You don't like the joke club? All right. How about the leftover club?
9: Now that would be good.
8: You make a nice meal. You got to bring the leftovers in so people could have it for lunch the next day. The leftover club.
9: The leftover club.
8: You're already cooking.
9: But everybody has to bring like a generous portion. You can't go overindulge for dinner and then bring a small sampling for the next day as part of the leftover club.
8: Everybody has a day. Michelle's day is Monday.
9: There's something to that. The leftover club.
8: The leftover club.
9: And everybody's fond of leftovers, so I don't think everyone would join that club.
8: Not everybody's fond of eating other people's. Let me ask you a question.
9: It would be a select group.
8: Let me ask you a question. Can you think of one person immediately whose leftovers you wouldn't want to eat?
9: Absolutely.
8: Of course, right? Me too.
9: 100%.
8: Yes. So maybe that wouldn't work out so well. Maybe stick to your basketball.
9: But you eat out every day. Like, you eat out a lot, so your leftovers are going to be amazing.
8: My leftovers are going to be made by a professional.
9: Yes, that's
8: exactly
9: absolutely.
8: Right. I like it.
9: All right. The news is next.
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0: It's 85 degrees at 2 o'clock. I'm Rick Rickman. President Trump is set to address the nation on topics he says will include elections and voting machines. Trump's comments suggest he's likely in Thursday's speech to revisit some of the claims he's previously made about Republican losses, particularly his own in 2022 Democrat Joe Biden. A measure that would ban sleeping in public places in a Cape May community is finally up for a final vote tonight.
1: Introduced on June 25th, the ordinance would ban people from camping or sleeping in public areas in Ocean City. This includes the beach, playground, sidewalks, and the city's community and civic centers, as well as its bus station. Those found in violation of the law could face jail time or 90 days of community service and fines of up to $2,000. Annette Petriccioni, New Jersey, 101.5 News.
0: 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Untraceable firearms without serial numbers, known as ghost guns, are illegal in New Jersey. Attorney General Jennifer Davenport says Jordan Vinroe, a Pennsylvania man, made millions by bringing his gun shows to towns just across the Delaware River and selling ghost gun kits to New Jersey residents.
3: We won't let Mr. Vinroe continue to profit by selling illegal ghost guns, parts, and kits in our state.
0: The Attorney General's office has filed a civil suit against Vinroe seeking monetary damages and an injunction to stop him from holding his gun shows. New Jersey Homeland Security and the FBI are warning temporary flight restrictions for the World Cup final will be in effect again on Sunday for the championship game at MetLife Stadium. The match begins at 3 p.m. Drones in the no-fly zone will be seized. The FAA has already seized over 650 drones during the World Cup matches in New Jersey, Atlanta, and Miami. Violators also face fines up to $100,000. The complete New Jersey 101.5 forecast is coming up, and now New Jersey Fast Traffic.
20: We're dealing with a couple of problems along the White Horse Pike. Let's start in Lindenwald, eastbound on the White Horse Pike, New Freedom Road. You're going to find the right lane blocked there by a down pole. Then in Berlin, the White Horse Pike eastbound, that is closed. United States Avenue into Franklin Avenue, that is due to a crash. You're going to be detoured around. 42 southbound, some heavy volume already from the Walt Whitman Bridge down to 295. On 195, westbound, it jams up exit 22 to exit 21 with the crash taking out the right lane. And it's construction in Keyport slowing you down on 35 northbound from Broadway Broadway to Cliffwood Avenue, you're going to find the right lane blocked. Franklin Township, Somerset County, Canal Road is closed between Blackwell's Mills Road and Grouser Road for construction. And in Scotch Plains, it's down power lines that has Raritan Road closed between Martine Avenue and Lambert's Mill Road. Leaving New Jersey, GWB still looking at a pretty solid 20 to 30 minute delay both floors. Lincoln Tunnel jumping up to a 30 to 40 minute delay. We're checking for a crash. Holland Tunnel, that's about 5 minutes from either approach. Next report in 15 minutes. I'm Brendan Joseph on New Jersey 101.5.
5: New Jersey 101.5 instant weather. It'll be hazy and warm through the rest of this afternoon with a thunderstorm in spots late this afternoon or evening, especially across central and south Jersey. Highs will be in the upper 80s, maybe into the low 90s at a few spots. Hazy tonight with some clouds, lows in the 60s, then very warm and less humid tomorrow with hazy sunshine, highs in the upper 80s and low 90s. As we head through tomorrow night, it will be more humid with a chance for a shower. Maybe late at night, low 65 to 70. Better chance for some showers and a heavier thunderstorm on Saturday. A more humid day, but not as warm. Highs will be in the upper 70s to near 80. We should see a return to some sunshine, and the humidity will drop again as we head into Sunday. High temperatures will be in the mid-80s. From the Edison Heating and Cooling Weather Desk, I'm meteorologist Brian.

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8: Park Casino Chime Time is 2:09. It is Lou and Michelle. And this hour, we're all going to come together as a daytime family.
9: Oh, boy. Daytime family. And do what?
8: Help Michelle.
9: What are we doing?
8: Well, you're planning a little getaway. It's so nice that you're planning a getaway.
9: You know what? Sometimes just one night away is nice, right?
8: Is that what you're thinking? Just an overnight kind of thing?
9: But maybe now it's like too late because it's summer and maybe everything's already booked up. But I really didn't think about that part. But I'm hoping it won't be. But I was thinking doing things a little differently. Not just, you know, getting a hotel, but staying at a bed and breakfast.
8: Now, you floored me. Tell me if I heard this right.
9: What?
8: You have never stayed at a bed and breakfast?
9: In New Jersey, I've never have. Oh, I okay. have stayed okay. at a bed and breakfast in other, like, I think we went to New England, like, in other areas, but not many. I really haven't stayed in many. And I don't think I ever stayed at one in New Jersey. Maybe years ago for a wedding, but it was so long ago.
8: I'm a big bed and breakfast guy. I'm a big Cape May guy.
9: Are you?
8: Yeah, I really love it.
9: So you're a big bed and breakfast person. You're the perfect person to ask.

0: I'm not really one. Like, I don't know where to go.
1: Not really. Because I'm really bad at remembering names.
0: Oh.
1: So, like, I've been to a lot of them. I could tell you the gray one is really awesome, but I can't remember the name.
0: The one with the old picture on the wall. Oh, sorry, that's all of them.
1: Right.
0: Right?
1: I will tell you a couple of things, though, and I don't know if this happened in New England or not with you. There's always this sense to me at a bed and breakfast of the possibility of some supernatural.
0: Well, yeah. Oh, see, okay. Did you see something like that here in New Jersey?
1: I have, yes.
0: The room I did stay in, the bed and breakfast I did stay in, was very old. I feel like most are, right?
1: There was.
0: I don't know if there was anything supernatural going on there.
1: I have had doors slam.
0: What?
1: A door slam with two people in the room, neither one of them near the door.
0: Weird.
1: No windows open. It was weird. Very weird. Scary. I've had things move. In a room?
0: You saw it?
1: I've heard noises.
0: Wait a second. Yeah. Before you keep going on to the next, what do you mean you saw something move in the room?
1: I was at a bed and breakfast in Cape May, and there was this really big, you know, one of those full-length mirrors, old school, antique-y, full-length mirror. And it was at a certain angle when we got to the room. And then I went to move it because it was at an angle that was pointing up, and you couldn't really see yourself in it. And I couldn't move it. It was locked in place. We went out, we came back, and it was heavy. That mirror had moved while we were gone. So,
0: and you don't think it could have just moved because you loosened it?
1: I'm not that strong.
0: True. Good point.
1: Let's remember who we're talking to here. Yeah, but that happens at a lot of places.
0: Ooh, that's creepy, though. And then you still stayed in that room? I'd be so nerve-wracked. Like, it would be very nerve-wracking to do that.
1: Well, I didn't have any shrieky, scary, like blood-curdling moments. It was just little stuff like that. Creaking on the steps behind you and nobody's behind you.
0: I don't want to stay in a haunted bed and breakfast. I'm looking for nice bed and breakfasts in New Jersey.
1: They all have a lot of history.
0: I don't want it to be haunted.
1: Okay.
0: Now you're freaking me out that I don't want to do it.
1: Well, I mean, I know we're going to get a lot of great suggestions for you this hour. Can I throw a suggestion out to you?
0: Yeah, let's open up the phones though real quick at 1-800-283-101.5. Because I don't think everybody is a bed and breakfast person. I really, like I said, haven't really stayed in many, so I guess I'm not one.
1: Right.
0: But I think I like the idea of it. So if you are a bed and breakfast person, give us your best recommendation for an amazing bed and breakfast here in New Jersey. We'd love to take down your suggestions. And also, if you maybe aren't a bed and breakfast person, like, why not? Would rather go to a hotel, you'd rather stay there than have that other experience, because it is different. Like, why are you, why aren't you? And really looking for a lot of recommendations on where to go here in New Jersey. 1-800-283-101.5.
1: Yes, we want to make sure Michelle has a great time at it. My recommendation to you is Angel of the Sea.
0: So you do remember a name.
1: I remember that name because that's a special place to me. It's beautiful.
0: In Cape May?
1: It's a little off the beaten path in Cape May,
0: Are they all in Cape May? Are there any in any other area of the state?
1: Well, my favorites are in Cape May. So mine are going to lean in that direction. But that's the one I would say. It's beautiful. It's fun. It's a little out of the way. So you can either have some quiet time or you can be part of the Cape May beach crowd or the Cape May shopping crowd.
0: Oh.
1: But it's not right there. So you got a little distance.
0: Is that the one that was haunted?
1: There were some things I thought I noticed at that place, but it was nothing. There was a really scary picture, which, by the way,
0: I'm telling you, this is supposed to be a nice weekend, not where I'm so freaked out that I come in the next day with a million stories how I saw a ghost.
1: Thanks a lot, Lou.
0: Yeah, right?
1: Yeah, no, I'm just warning you that that's a possibility.
0: At places like that. I guess I gotta be open to this.
1: Just gotta be open to it. No big deal.
0: Oh yeah, no big deal. The lights are flickering. Yeah. No big deal.
1: Share your space with people from the past. That's fine.
0: You know what's funny? But this was so Jersey. This was like the biggest Jersey moment when I realized I wasn't in Jersey anymore. It was we were in New England and we stayed at this bed and breakfast. Again, this was so long ago. I guess this was the last one I stayed in. I get there. It's this like old room,
1: right?
0: You know, like a bed and breakfast is.
1: Sure.
0: Old room, old pictures on the wall, tiny room, it's just such a tiny space.
1: Like you went back 150 years.
0: 150 years, okay? And there's other other couples staying at this place. We go in, so Jersey, immediately, I start hair, like I use the hair dryer.
1: Okay.
0: Okay.
1: That's what that sound was.
0: Yes. Okay. That's exactly what that sound was. I got the hair dryer going. Then I plug in the curling iron. Have to have the curling iron. Then I'm like, I got to iron my shirt. Plug in the iron. I'm plugging in things left and right. Left and right. So Jersey. Blow a fuse.
1: Of course you did.
0: Of course I'm going to blow a fuse. And we're like, oh no, the owner is in Boston and he's not here. Okay, so there was nobody there.
1: Oh, no.
0: When we arrived, there were specific instructions. The owner is going to be in Boston.
1: How to get in, how to get out.
0: They didn't think two people from Jersey were coming. Plugging in
1: with every, the curling iron.
0: Plugging in every device this woman needs. And we blow a fuse. And the air is broke. Like, the air is down. And people are like, what's going on? And it's the Jersey couple.
1: Of course it is.
0: That blew the fuse.
1: Did you have to go find the fuse box in the house?
0: So then that's what I said. I said, well, let's go in the basement. Let's do it ourselves. We'll figure it out. Of course, the basement's locked. They're not just going to let anybody go in the basement. The guy was like, I'm in Boston. I got to come back. It's going to be like 2 hours. It took him forever. People were trying to get ready
1: and it was
0: to
1: all
0: go out for the night.
1: It was like
0: the Newport Mansions. We were like there. That's where we were.
1: Also, your hair could look so pretty. That's what it was all about, right?
0: I walked out of there with my hair frizzy. A wrinkled shirt. It was not a good representation of Jersey.
1: And some angry people in the room next door to you.
0: Angry people. They're like, where are you from? Why'd you think you could put all these different things on at the same time? I'm like, I don't know.
1: Jersey girl doing her hair.
0: It was total mess. But then he did make the trip down and fixed it, and then I knew never to do that again.
1: You know why the basement was locked, right?
0: Probably because of the ghosts.
1: That's where the non-paying customers stay.
0: I'm worried yes. There were some ghost sightings in that basement. They're like, we gotta lock them in there.
1: Ghosts were like, why is it so hot in here?
0: It was so bad. Everybody at breakfast the next day, not happy with the Jersey couple.
1: All right, we gotta help Michelle. We gotta help Michelle have a great getaway. And so let us know. Best suggestions for a bed and breakfast stay in New Jersey, 1-800-283-1015. 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Let us know. It is 218. 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
2: 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Let's start in Lindenwall, the White Horse Pike eastbound at New Freedom Road. You're going to find a down pole taking out the right lane. The left lane is getting by. But then in Berlin, the White Horse Pike eastbound, it's closed. United States Avenue to Franklin Avenue. That's because of a crash. You're going to be detoured around the scene. Got some heavy volume on 42 southbound coming off the Walt Whitman Bridge down to 295. In Toms River, 70 westbound, you're heavy into Massachusetts Avenue with a crash there taking out one lane. And still a jam on 195. Westbound, exit 22 to exit 21. That's a 15-minute delay because of a crash taking out the right lane. In Keyport, 35 northbound's heavy with construction. Broadway up to Cliffwood Avenue. The right lane there is blocked. And in Scotch Plains, Raritan Road remains closed between Martine Avenue and Lambert's Mill Road. That is cruised clean up some down power lines from an earlier crash. Leaving New Jersey, the GWB looking at a 15 to 20-minute delay for both the upper and lower level. Lincoln Tunnel, a 30-minute delay now. Holland Tunnel's 5 minutes from either approach. 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Next report in 15 minutes from the All-American Auto Group Traffic Desk. I'm Brendan Joseph on New Jersey 101.5.
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3: New Jersey 101.5 instant weather, hazy and very warm through the rest of this afternoon. There could be a thunderstorm in spots late this afternoon or evening, especially across central and south Jersey. Highs will be in the upper 80s to perhaps the low 90s in some areas. It'll be hazy tonight with some clouds. We'll still have some reduced air quality due to some of the wildfire smoke, lows in the 60s. Very warm and less humid tomorrow with hazy sunshine, highs in the upper 80s and low 90s, and some showers and thunderstorms on the way for Saturday. From the Edison Heating and Cooling Weather Desk, I'm meteorologist Brian Thompson.
0: All right, thank you very much. And right now in Cape May, it's 89. Newark, it's 84. Woodbridge, 86. Fast traffic and instant weather every 15 minutes on New Jersey 101.5.
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1: Okay, so we're trying to find the perfect bed and breakfast in New Jersey for Michelle to stay at for a little getaway. 1-800-283-1015. And Elena in Spring Lake Heights says I reminded her of a Cape May story. Elena, thank you for calling. Tell us what we reminded you of.
17: Yes, hi. This is more than 10 years ago. My husband and I stayed at a bed and breakfast in Cape May, and I was dreaming, and I saw this figure float across the room.
0: Oh, boy.
17: And it was a female, because it had kind of a dress, that bouffant style that they used to wear in the 1700s, 1800s.

0: But the thing is different about this. I saw the window in the room. I saw the table in the corner. And when I dream, I never dream of an actual room. So, I always dream that I'm somewhere else.
1: So this had more details than a normal dream.
0: Yes. This, you know, then I woke up. But the next morning I told my husband about it. But I should have told the owner, and I didn't. So I didn't think...
2: What, to see if there were, like, stories like that in the past? If anybody else had that happen?
0: I don't know.
2: Yeah,
0: I didn't divulge it to anyone else. But let me ask you, Lou, the first initial of the B&B that we stayed in began with M, as in Mary.
2: Is that where you stayed? Don't say the name, but...
1: I'm not going to say the name, but it did start with M.
2: It did start with the M.
1: It started with M.
2: Did you have that dream?
0: Where you stayed, it started with an M?
2: Yes.
1: The letter M, yes.
0: Oh, boy.
2: Yeah. Oh, boy.
1: Oh, boy is right.
2: Oh, boy. Oh,
1: hope I didn't take anything home with me.
2: Yeah, right?
0: Okay. This inn, I believe, was owned originally by a reverend back in the 1800s. He was the original owner, and then they turned it into a B&B. But it wasn't that far from the ocean. I think it was only a block or so from the ocean.
1: I will tell you, we don't want to say the name, but I will tell you this. We're talking about the same place, I think. I really do think we are.
0: I can't believe it. I didn't hear all of your story, but it caught my ear.
2: So you're not going crazy.
1: See?
0: No,
2: you're not. All right. It's sometimes you need to hear that. Thanks so much for sharing.
1: We were both right about it. That's great.
2: Sometimes you need to know, right?
1: Yeah, right.
2: Like, and I'm not seeing things. I'm not going crazy.
1: I feel
2: somebody else had a shared experience.
1: All of this is coming out, though, Michelle, because you just want to have a nice little weekend getaway.
2: You know when you start hours and you're like, okay, this took a little weird direction. Wasn't expecting this. I want a weekend getaway, and I was thinking a bed and breakfast. Not really a bed and breakfast person. Like, I don't usually stay at a bed and breakfast. So I thought that could be like a different type of experience here in New Jersey. Now, I know it's summer. I know it's busy. I know a lot are probably booked up. But maybe I'll push it off, you know, for the fall or whatever, if it's too crowded now. But what's a good bed and breakfast in New Jersey that's not haunted? Are there any? Are there any in other areas of the state and other shore towns besides Cape May? Or are they all in Cape May and they're all haunted?
1: There is a school of thought, Michelle, about this.
2: What is happening?
1: That will say that people who are open to it will notice more things, or more things will happen to them than those who are don't want to be part of it. Like, I'm kind of open-minded to that. I really am. Like, I'm not going to say it didn't scare me, but I'm going to say I didn't get up and leave.
2: Yeah, but if lights are flickering or all of a sudden I'm seeing different...
1: You don't want that.
2: ...images. I don't want it, whether I'm open to it or not open to it. Yeah, I'm not open
1: Michelle's
2: to it.
1: Michelle's out.
2: I'm just trying to go away for the weekend. That's it.
1: Yeah, okay. Well, I mean,
2: We're getting so many app messages that are there. There are a lot in Point Pleasant. The Tower Cottage, so beautiful, so clean, walking distance to the beach.
1: That's nice.
2: From Allie and Manalapan. Yeah. The White Swan Inn, very cool, spooky, great place to stay.
1: Spooky.
2: I know, they all have spooky in it.
1: Let's see.
2: Elaine's in Cape May.
1: Elaine's in Cape May, yes.
2: Was that another place that you said that you stayed?
1: I don't think I've ever stayed there, no.
2: That's what people thought first. What was the bed and breakfast that Lou stayed in? Was it Elaine's?
1: Yeah, it was not.
2: My daughter and I stayed there 12 years ago and had experiences.
1: It's all going to the experiences.
2: Well, every single app message is going to weird experiences. And I get it, it's old. You know, I get the decor, the whole vibe.
1: Right. It's the whole Cape May thing.
2: Yes.
1: Yes.
2: And I could see how that would happen. But right. I'm telling you, the one I went to in New England was more of the Jersey vibe, that when I came and plugged everything in, all of a sudden the power just went completely out.
1: So you just want...
2: I jerseyed it up.
1: You just want bed and breakfast.
2: Exactly. Is that too much to ask?
1: No, bed, spirit, and breakfast is not...
2: Just bed and breakfast.
1: Yeah, you don't want to go to a BSB.
2: No.
1: You want to go to a B&B.
2: But they're all involving that, which is hysterical. Yeah, bed and breakfast. But I do remember, though, the breakfast the next morning was delicious.
1: Amazing.
2: There's something about these places. I know. There is that charm, and it was delicious. And it was nice. It was fun going down, and, you know, there were other people and talking with them, and it was nice.
1: Oh,
2: it was
1: yes,
2: a fun
1: Michelle.
2: Little experience.
1: Well, some of the slogans are, if you make it to breakfast, you'll love it.
2: Oh,
1: How do you like that one?
2: Yeah, I don't love that.
1: Is that helping?
2: Now I'm like, can I go to a hotel? I'm like totally turned off to this.
1: Listen, I've been to plenty where I've experienced nothing. Just a very nice.
2: Okay, maybe you'll share one of those after the news.
1: Okay.
2: Okay? 1-800-283-101.5. The best bed and breakfast here in New Jersey. Let us know what yours is. Your call's coming up. It's 2:30.
3: It's 2:30. I'm Rick Rickman with your New Jersey 101.5 News Flash. A chemical leak at a North Brunswick shopping center hospitalized 4 people and injured 3 others Thursday morning. North Brunswick Police Deputy Chief Brian Hoiberg tells us there was a chlorine leak at Brunswick Shopping Center on Milltown Road. The leak has been contained to the LA Fitness, but an investigation continues. New Jersey lawmakers are backing a bill to stop children from making wagers and trades on betting apps. Congressman Josh Gottheimer says apps like Kalshi and Crypto.com are already using facial recognition to keep young users off their platforms, and that should be the legal standard.
4: It requires online sports books and prediction markets to use facial recognition technology to verify a user's age before they place a wager or make a trade.
3: Congressman Jeff Van Drew, a co-sponsor, says we got to be realistic about the risks that prediction markets can have for our children. The FDA has just approved a new cholesterol-lowering pill. It's made by Merck, a New Jersey pharmaceutical giant, and will be marketed under the brand name Lipfendra. It's a daily pill that's shown to lower cholesterol way below what's currently achieved with statins, the current gold standard. And that's your New Jersey 101.5 News Flash. Here's fast traffic.
5: 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In Lindenwald, the White Horse Pike eastbound, right around New Freedom Road, we have a down pole taking out the right lane. The left lane is getting by. But in Berlin, the White Horse Pike eastbound, that's closed. Arlington Avenue to Franklin Avenue, that's due to a crash. Going to be detoured around the scene. We see some heavy volume on 42 southbound as you go from the Walt Whitman Bridge down to 295. In Toms River, Route 70 westbound around Massachusetts Avenue, crashes there, taking out one lane. Delay is getting better, but it's still a bit heavy on 195 westbound around exit 21 with a crash in the right lane. And through Keyport 35 northbound between Broadway and Cliffwood Avenue, construction set up there taking out the right lane. Through Scotch Plains, we still have the closure of Raritan Road. This is both directions between Martine Avenue and Lamberts Mill Road. Crews are working on cleaning up down power lines from an earlier crash. Leaving New Jersey for the GWB, about a 20-minute delay upper level, 5 to 10 minutes for the lower level. Lincoln Tunnel still a 20 to 25-minute delay. Holland Tunnel is it's about 5 to 10 minutes coming in from either approach. 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Next report in 15 minutes. I'm Brendan Joseph on New Jersey 101.5.
6: New Jersey 101.5 instant weather. Very warm through the rest of this afternoon with a thunderstorm in spots late and into the evening hours, especially across central and south Jersey. Most places, though, will stay dry. Highs will be in the upper 80s, perhaps into the low 90s in spots. Hazy tonight with some clouds. We'll still have some reduced air quality due to the wildfire smoke, lows in the 60s. Some of that smoke gets pushed off to the south and west tomorrow. So especially across north Jersey, not as much haze. It will be very warm and less humid. Highs in the upper 80s and low 90s. From the Edison Heating and Cooling Weather Desk, I'm Brian Thompson.
3: In Seaside Heights, it's 87, Bridgewater 86, Medford 90 degrees. 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
19: In our attempt to find a great bed and breakfast for Michelle to stay at for a quick New Jersey getaway, we spent a lot of time talking about ghosts.
2: Well, yeah, we certainly did. But really, when it comes to the bed and breakfast, it's the charm. It's that connection to the local area that kind of brings you there. It's the history, of the house. Yep. And the family that owned the house, that lives there. You know, it's that appeal. So it's yes, it's a stay. It's a bed and breakfast. You have a bed, you have a breakfast, but there's so much more to it.
19: They got to extend that name.
2: Right? That's appealing to so many people. Now, other people are like, no, thank you. I don't want any part of bed and breakfast.
19: Right.
2: You know, I'd rather stay at a hotel. But for those who like it, or maybe if you've never tried it, I think there is something very appealing to staying there.
19: I think you're going to like it. And I know that Seth in West Orange has some suggestions for you that might make your New Jersey weekend getaway a little bit better. Hey, Seth.
20: Hey, Lou. How are you?
19: Oh, good. We're doing great.
2: So what's yours?
20: Hi, Michelle.
2: Hi.
20: So I was at a bed and breakfast in New Hope, Pennsylvania, which I thought would take you to, since we're keeping this in Jersey, let's go take the bridge across the Delaware there, and you have Lambertville.
19: Mm-hmm.
20: So I would look at some bed and breakfasts in Lambertville, and that way you can also visit Pennsylvania New Hope. You have the history, you have the charm, throughout both towns. Lots to do, lots to see. And if you don't like one bed and breakfast, guess what? You could probably jump to another one, but I'm sure they're all full.
2: I'm so happy you said this, Seth, because I was in New Hope not that long ago. And we had the best time. We walked across the bridge. We went into Lambertville. But most of our stay really was in New Hope. We stayed at a hotel there. We had so much fun. We had so much fun. I keep saying to my husband, I want to go back. I want to go back. I want to go to Lambertville and explore Lambertville a little more and stay there. So I'm so happy that you mentioned this. Do you have a specific one or just look it up and there are many in Lambertville?
20: I don't have a specific one in Lambertville. We did stay at one. It was a gift for us in New Hope, but we'll keep it in Jersey since we're a Jersey radio station.
1: There you go.
20: But I would tell you, Michelle, that my wife and I, we can join you and your husband and let's explore Lambertville together.
1: Well, there you go.
2: That would be fun.
1: How about that?
2: A little Lambertville adventure. I really enjoyed
20: an
2: walking
20: adventure
2: across
20: with new friends, strangers. We'll have a good time.
2: Oh, look at that. Now we just got to find a bed and breakfast there.
1: That's right.
20: We got to find a bed and breakfast, and we got to coordinate those crazy schedules.
2: Funny
20: that we
2: seeing
20: all have,
2: you
20: that we
2: here,
20: all
2: Seth.
1: There you
2: right?
1: go.
2: Yeah.
1: That's great.
2: Funny seeing Seth and his wife here right. at breakfast at
1: that?
2: Our little
1: and
2: bed and breakfast.
1: They'll already know the lay of the land, too, right?
2: I know. That is true. Seth, thank you so much. I love that idea.
1: I do have one thing.
2: Do you think
1: that
2: we're going to really do it?
1: That would be great.
2: It would be so fun. I would love
1: so
2: that.
1: So much fun. It's, that's part of it,
2: sometimes
1: too.
2: Sometimes people throw ideas out there and they never really come to be. Like, but that would be fun.
1: So keep that in mind, Seth.
2: No, he threw it out there. I said that would be fun.
1: That would be fun. Yeah. There is one thing, though. I mean, you do meet a lot of nice people at the B&Bs. There is one thing, though. I have to throw a little bit of a complaint out there. Maybe this is my personality. I don't know. But they,
2: you eat too many of the eggs? Somebody eats too much of the breakfast, and then there's no breakfast for you?
1: I love the breakfast part of the B&B. That, obviously, right? I love that. But I don't like the commitment of the 3 o'clock tea.
2: Have 3 o'clock
1: tea? We have
2: tea
1: and cookies at 3 o'clock, and now hanging over your head.
2: No.
1: You were going to go to the beach or the boardwalk or whatever, and now it's like, what, do I have to leave the beach at 2:30?
2: No, but that's like a...
1: I got to have a biscuit.
2: I don't even like tea.
1: Like that part of it, I'm not a big... it's nice that they do it, but I'm not a big fan of that.
2: I'm just saying, beautiful. That's amazing they do that.
1: I like my day. I want my day.
2: The tea and cookies. Can I take the cookies to go to the beach?
1: I committed to breakfast with total strangers. I'd like the rest of the day to myself.
2: You know, it's so funny, though. And I know you're this person, too. Like, you're a cruise person.
1: I like cruises,
2: You
1: yes.
2: love a good cruise. Because
1: sure
2: you don't
1: do.
2: Fly.
1: That's right.
2: So you love a good cruise. But the thing about cruises, and it reminded me of the bed and breakfast. And it's not like, I love the idea. But when you go on a cruise, a lot of the formal dining restaurants, you have to dine with other people on the cruise.
1: Yes, you have to interact with humans. They don't put that in the brochure.
2: You have to interact with other people when you go on a cruise.
1: Right.
2: But do you like that part of it?
1: Well, I like a mix of it. You know, yes, I want to
2: like you want the big table and you're talking.
1: Person, but I'd like to be, I'm going to sit down and have dinner. I'd like to have it with the person I'm with.
2: See, I'm a people person too. I love it. But you're right. Like, you're at dinner with them, and then you see them later at the pool, and they totally ignore you. You're like, I just had dinner. We were sitting next to each other having this conversation, and now you're ignoring me at the pool.
1: Right.
2: That's why I go in early.
1: Because are you committed now?
2: No, we're not committed.
1: Hello every time.
2: No, that's why I don't. It goes back to my fear of commitment. When I go on a cruise, I say I want to sit alone. We sit, the two of us.
1: Oh, see, you're that couple. So, you are that couple.
2: Terrible. It sounds like I'm antisocial, and I'm not. I'm so social.
1: Boy, why would it sound like that? I'd rather not be around any other humans. Don't make me sound antisocial.
2: But it's because of the commitment issue.
1: Right.
2: I don't know where the line is drawn. Are we friends or are we not friends? Are we friends on the cruise ship or we're not friends?
1: Here's what happens. Fred and Debbie from Kansas have made it to your table on the first night of the cruise.
2: Yeah.
1: You guys get along just fine, but there's that awkward moment of, are we having dinner again tomorrow?
2: Right, like, but then what if Debbie says, yo, next time we get off the boat, you want to go shopping together? I really don't want to go shopping with Debbie. I just had dinner with her. Kind of want to spend a little time with my husband.
1: Yeah.
2: Now am I shopping with Debbie?
1: If Debbie starts any sentence with yo, I'd break the relationship right there. That's not a good sign. And you got a
2: Maybe that's why I'm not making friends on the cruise ship, because I'm starting sentences with yo.
1: You got 6.5 days to go. With Yo Debbie.
19: And I don't think that sounds like a great plan. But no, they...
2: Do you know what I mean, though? Yes. So with the bed and breakfast, everybody goes down. They have breakfast together. That's nice. Then you go on your own way.
19: Nice. Let me have the rest of my day.
2: Then you have your own day. You go to the beach. You go back for a little tea and cookies. And then you go back out to dinner. And then you're doing your own thing.
19: I thought of something else. How about the porch with the little table set up?
2: Or somebody who steals the rocking chair.
19: Can you?
2: Debbie's in the rocking chair the whole evening. I get no rocking chair.
19: You don't get any rocking chair time. Or Debbie and Fred are at table one, the little tiny table, and you're at the table next to them. Are we moving tables together now? Or can I talk to my partner?
2: Isn't it weird that Fred and Debbie were on the same cruise yes. and at the same bed and breakfast?
19: Now they're in Cape May.
2: I think they're stalkers.
19: You might have to file a report.
2: I think they may. I think I may. So I got to be honest. This hour, we're getting a lot. Do you have the app open
19: yes.
2: in front of you? Because we are getting a lot of app messages from amazing places.
19: Well, Patty in Belford, this is going to take you back to the spirits, went to a B&B in Cape May when the front desk person was filming for spirit activity the night we stayed there. The place was on Ghost Finders, you know the show?
2: Oh,
19: there was an episode about this place. Didn't sleep all night.
2: Wait, the night she was staying there? They're filming that.
19: Looking for the ghosts.
2: Oh, that's crazy.
19: Would you stay? Would you stay? You pull up.
2: I would like the drama of it. Like, I like the idea of, like, the camera crew being there trying to find it. But once they left and I was just left there with this, you know, now that would be, I'd be freaked out.
19: And you know they don't just go to random places. There had to be reports that brought them
2: there,
19: right?
2: And I think a lot of those places, like, people go there wanting that experience. You know, like, you know that's what happens there, it's expected, or you want that to happen.
19: Right, it's part
2: of
19: what you
2: want. So you're going there for that reason, not just because you're going for a weekend getaway and think you're just going to have this romantic evening, just the two of you and not a spirit as well.
19: Right, you don't need a third wheel.
2: Right.
19: Yeah.
2: Rather take Debbie.
19: Right. Debbie, no Fred though, huh? Poor Fred.
2: Poor Fred.
19: He's out of it. Sloan in Freehold suggests in Ringwood, the castle at Skyland Manor.
2: Ooh.
19: That sounds like a nice place.
2: That does sound like a nice place.
19: And that's not, you know, in the Cape May zone, right? So that's something that would have you away from all of the history that goes along with that.
2: And I do love, oh, wow. I just looked it up. That's cool.
19: Uh-oh. Time to make reservations.
2: Yeah.
19: Do we have a winner?
2: This might be the place.
19: This really?
2: This one looks really nice. I'm looking at the right place. Yeah. This one looks really nice.
19: And by the way, if you want to get a last-minute suggestion in for Michelle, 1-800-283-101.5. Let's get her to the right place. But you like the castle.
2: I do like the castle. They have weddings there and everything. That's cool. That's really pretty. That's a nice one.
19: And we've learned a lot about you this hour, Michelle.
2: What?
19: Your social attitude on vacation.
2: No, but you know what I mean? Like, when people go on vacation,
19: yes,
2: you either want to make friends or you don't want to make friends. And some people do, and they're lifelong friends. That's a whole nother topic.
19: Right.
2: You've been friends with these people forever. I love that. My mom does that. She has friends from all over the world.
19: Wonderful.
2: That she meets, and she stays in contact with them. I think that is amazing. But then sometimes you just want to get away and kind of do your own thing. There's two types of vacations.
19: They should have badges with different colors. If you're wearing a green badge, that means I want to be your friend for life. If you're wearing a yellow badge, you're saying I'm open to it, but let's not make a commitment.
2: Right.
19: And if you're wearing a red badge, it's like, I want to eat alone.
2: Yeah. Don't you feel like you have to vet people before you can jump in?
19: 100%.
2: It's the same with neighbors. It's the same with anybody. Your kids are young and you have a new mom friend. You got to vet that mom friend before you actually commit to dinner plans.
19: New Jersey had built its reputation on that philosophy.
2: Exactly.
19: That's the way
2: to do it. Talking about bed and breakfasts in New Jersey, what's your favorite? 1-800-283-101.5. More of your calls coming up and app messages. It's 2:48. Here's New Jersey Fast Traffic.
0: 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One of those spots is 78 westbound, seeing a jam in exit 45 as we check on the report of a crash there. Also 287 northbound, seeing a jam as you approach exit 26. About a 15-minute delay there because of a crash taking out one lane. Through Scotch Plains, Raritan Road is closed between Martine Avenue and Lambert's Mill Road. Crews working on repairing down power lines from an earlier crash. In Keyport, 35 northbound's heavy Broadway to Cliffwood Avenue with construction taking out the
4: right lane. And in Toms River, it's a crash on 70 westbound, slowing you down right around Massachusetts Avenue. In Lindenwald, the White Horse Pike eastbound at New Freedom Road, right lane blocked by a downed utility pole. Getting better, though, in Berlin on the White Horse Pike eastbound. That's been reopened between Arlington Avenue and Franklin Avenue as the crash there has been cleared. And a lot of heavy volume on 42 southbound as you go from the Walt Whitman Bridge down to 295. Leaving New Jersey for the GWB, still looking at about a 15 to 20 minute delay upper and lower level. Lincoln Tunnel is about a 20 minute delay. Holland Tunnel, that's 5 to 10 minutes coming in from either approach. 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

0: 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Next report in 15 minutes from the All-American Auto Group Traffic Desk. 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
0: New Jersey 101.5 instant weather, hazy and very warm through the rest of this afternoon. There could be a thunderstorm in spots late this afternoon or evening, especially across central and south Jersey. Highs will be in the upper 80s to perhaps the low 90s in some areas. It'll be hazy tonight with some clouds. We'll still have some reduced air quality due to some of the wildfire smoke, lows in the 60s. Very warm and less humid tomorrow with hazy sunshine, highs in the upper 80s and low 90s, and some showers and thunderstorms on the way for Saturday. From the Edison Heating and Cooling Weather Desk, I'm meteorologist Brian Thompson.
2: And right now in Ocean City, 91. In Camden, 92. Princeton, it's 87. Fast traffic and instant weather every 15 minutes on New Jersey 101.5.
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1: All right, so we've been talking about B&Bs. Some have a little spirit thing with them. Some are just great suggestions from Michelle to get a New Jersey getaway going. We got some great ones today, and we got another good one coming your way, Michelle, from Danielle in Flemington. Wants to make a few B&B suggestions. Ooh. For you. Hi, Danielle.
12: Hello.
2: Hi, Danielle. What are yours?
12: I also recommend Skylands Manor in Ringwood.
2: Oh, that was the one that little... I said that I looked up the picture. It's gorgeous. Yeah.
12: So there's a place about 15, 20 minutes in Warwick, New York, that is like New Hope with little towns and shops. Very cute. From Skylands, it's about 15 minutes from there. And then the other one I suggested was Loretta Winery has a B&B.
1: Oh, that's a nice place.
2: Oh, that's a good one. I've never been, but I've heard so much about it. I've never been there.
12: Yeah, so those, I've been to both. They're both highly recommended. So.
1: Nice.
2: Very
1: You like the B&B experience, huh, Danielle?
12: I do, yes. It's different. You meet different people from all over, and, you know, it's fun. You don't have to dedicate your whole trip to them, though. I found that out.
1: Yeah, that 3 o'clock tea. I'm not a big fan of the 3 o'clock tea.
2: That is good. You have the breakfast together, and then you're on your way. You're doing your own thing. Danielle, it's a mixture of both. I love that. Thank you so much for sharing. Those are good recommendations.
1: Yeah.
2: I love it.
1: I mean, you got a lot to work with.
2: So we've done this the past couple of days. We've only been on for 4 days.
1: Yes. Four whole days.
2: Yes. So we've done this the past couple of days. We're at the end. We do what we learned today, which was so fun yesterday.
1: We've been doing this since we've been doing the show.
2: We've been doing this for 4 whole days.
1: That's right.
2: Yeah. So the first hour, in the noon hour, we did Nobody Warned Me. Okay. So what did no one warn you? So it was like, nobody warned me, ..
1: Yep.
2: Whatever it was. And we got a great call from Ryan. And let's take a listen to what he
13: said. Nobody warned me that when I flew into Newark the other day, it was going to be almost $500 for me to Uber from Newark to Toms River.
1: Ouch.
2: What did you think it was going to cost?
13: $200? Something like that. But it was kind of like, you guys keep talking about all these, you know, tripping and hurting your shins. That's how it felt.
2: That was a lot, but we got a lot of messages saying that that was like way too much.
1: Yeah, well, no doubt about that. We also talked about office groups, office clubs.
2: Yeah.
1: I'm a big fan.
2: You're part of the coffee club. Only been here 4 days
1: part of the
2: as
1: cookie
2: our
1: club.
2: Show. Now you're part of the Oreo Cookie Club and the coffee club, which is amazing.
1: Yeah, and you're a little hesitant about the clubs. We learned that about you.
2: Well, there's some I do like.
1: All right, we got this call too.
13: Me and a couple group of friends at work decided, you know, why don't we, instead of just buying one 6-pack and trying it out, why don't a group of us to get together, try something new, bring it to school. We were teachers at the time. Bring it to school after school, of course. You know, we would trade and go home with a mixed 6-pack that we could then now, you know, try out, come back after the weekend, maybe review a little bit, talk a little bit about, and talk about what we liked, what we didn't like. It was kind of fun.
2: This is so much better than a book club. See, I want to be part of the beer club.
1: You found a club you love.
2: We need to start the beer club here at the station.
1: All right, I think that's a good idea.
2: And then we're talking this hour about a nice bed and breakfast to stay in New Jersey. Who do we have? Alana, who had a great recommendation.
14: My husband and I stayed at a bed and breakfast in Cape May, and I was dreaming, and I saw this figure float across the room.
2: Oh, boy.
14: I saw the window in the room. I saw the table in the corner, and when I dream, I never dream of an actual room. So, I always dream that I'm somewhere else.
1: So this had more details than a normal dream.
14: Yes. Let me ask you, Lou, the first initial of the B&B that we stayed in began with M, as in Mary.
1: I'm not going to say the name, but it did start with M.
2: It did start with the M.
1: It started with M. I will tell you, we don't want to say the name, but I will tell you this. We're talking about the same place, I think. I really do think we are. About that?
2: So that was a great recommendation if you love spirits.
1: Michelle's like, that was a great recommendation.
2: Maybe not the place I want to stay at, but a great recommendation if you're into all that, right?
1: Those were fun, though.
2: That was fun. That went fast.
1: We appreciate your help because Michelle's going to wind up having a great little weekend getaway.
2: I like that last one with the castle and Loretta Winery. Those last two were really good suggestions. Yes. They all were. So really appreciate it. I'm going to go somewhere in New Jersey. I'll figure it out. Or Lambertville. That was another one. Seth mentioned the one, you know, places in Lambertville I could do research on.
1: Michelle just doesn't want anybody in the room who wasn't invited. Let's just put it that way.
2: I just don't want to put it out there for the ghosts that right. could go there. All right, Dominski and Moore are coming up next. Have a great day. We'll talk to you again tomorrow at noon.
1: See you tomorrow.
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15: It's 87 degrees at 3 o'clock. I'm Rick Rickman. Days after a Canadian woman living in New Jersey turned herself in to face accusations that she slapped a teen girl on the Point Pleasant Beach boardwalk.

0: o'clock last weekend. Her husband tells NJ.com that she's being held at Delaney Hall, that ICE detention center in Newark. Caitlin Tracy is accused of walking up to the teen on Friday, July 3rd, and hitting her twice while the girl was with friends. The teen's pants were apparently President Trump branded. Police say ICE filed a retainer to take Tracy into custody. A Camden County man has been arrested, accused of working with someone else to burst into an elderly couple's home and assault them before stealing the couple's gold coins.
1: The Camden County Prosecutor's Office put out word that 32-year-old Jose Scenario was arrested last Wednesday the 8th after Collingswood police say they were called about a home invasion robbery around 3:30 a.m. May 31st. Officers say a couple in their 80s told them two men burst into their home, punched the husband, assaulted the wife, and put a bag over her head, and threatened both with a pocket-sized knife before leaving with $5,000 worth of gold coins. Police say they use surveillance video and cell phone data to tie Sanabria to the crime, but still looking for a second person. Levon Putney, New Jersey 101.5 News.
0: 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Nearly two dozen New Jersey businesses have landed in hot water with the state.
2: This month, 18 new businesses have been added to the New Jersey Department of Labor and Workforce Development's Workplace Accountability and Labor List, known as The Wall. The latest businesses to be added owe over $2 million in unpaid wages, fines, and penalties. The Wall first went live in September 2023 with 36 employers listed. Today, there are a total of 389 businesses on the list, owing more than $36 million. Annette Petriccioni, New Jersey, 101.5 News.
0: The United States has intensified its strikes on Iran, hitting targets farther north. The back-and-forth strikes have shredded the interim deal to end the Iran war, and the region could tip back into all-out conflict. The complete New Jersey 101.5 forecast is coming up. Now New Jersey Fast Traffic.
3: Pretty big delay on 287. It's the northbound side jamming up exit 22 to exit 26. Crash has the right two lanes blocked. That's about a 25-minute delay to get through that. 78 westbound, the local lanes are heavy. Exit 49 to exit 48 with a vehicle fire. Right lane there is blocked. Traveling on the parkway, northbound, some heavy volume as go from exit 142 to 151. Southbound parkway, tap of the brakes here and there, but not looking too bad. On the turnpike southbound, less than a five-minute delay for both the eastern and western spur heading southbound. In Scotch Plains, Raritan Road remains closed between Martine Avenue and Lambert's Mill Road. That is because of down power lines from an earlier crash. And through Keyport, 35 northbound, still a bit heavy approaching Cliffwood Avenue with construction in the right lane. Leaving New Jersey for the GWB, still about a 10 to 15 minute delay, upper and lower level. Lincoln Tunnel's about 5 to 10 minutes. Holland Tunnel's 5 to 10 from either approach. I'm Brendan Joseph, New Jersey Traffic North.
4: Jill Myra, New Jersey Traffic South. White Horse Pike in Lindenwald, eastbound at New Freedom Road. You want to be careful. They're still working on that issue with a pole that was knocked down. The right lane is blocked off. Hey, Burlington City, 130 North at High Street. We have a crash, and the right lane is closed off. 130 North, pretty slow in Burlington City. And we're already getting busy on 42 South. 295 down through to 544. Rush hour happening. New Jersey fast traffic every 15 minutes on New Jersey 101.5.
5: New Jersey 101.5 instant weather. It'll be hazy and warm through the rest of this afternoon with a thunderstorm in spots late this afternoon or evening, especially across central and south Jersey. Highs will be in the upper 80s, maybe into the low 90s in a few spots. Hazy tonight with some clouds, lows in the 60s, then very warm and less humid tomorrow with hazy sunshine, highs in the upper 80s and low 90s. As we head through tomorrow night, it will be more humid with a chance for a shower. Maybe late at night, low 65 to 70. Better chance for some showers and a heavier thunderstorm on Saturday. A more humid day, but not as warm. Highs will be in the upper 70s to near 80. We should see a return to some sunshine, and the humidity will drop again as we head into Sunday. High temperatures will be in the mid-80s. From the Edison Heating and Cooling Weather Desk, I'm meteorologist Brian Thompson.
0: 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In Point Pleasant Beach, it's 85. Milburn, 85. Elizabeth, 84. 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
19: The North calls this a sub, while the South calls it a hoagie. The North calls this Taylor Ham, and the South calls it pork roll.
20: Hey, you talking about Jersey? 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
20: 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Who here's from Jersey?

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2: Hey, how you doing?
3: It's Jeff.
2: Yo, sup?
3: What's up?
4: What's good?
2: You know my little boy Cooper, and it's funny because Cooper is on the spectrum. He was taught how to go.
3: Was I?
2: he's actually doing the old Bud thing, the Budweiser thing. Was I? It's very
4: kids
2: cute.
4: Ask your parents.
2: I know that it's a throwback. Anyway, it's Jeff and Kylie. I'm Jeff Dominski.
4: I'm Kylie Moore.
2: We have a lot to get to today. We've got Canadian wildfires causing a lot of smoke coming in. We will talk about that later. And we'll ask you later on. It's like, how bad you're feeling with it, if you have any breathing issues and what you're seeing and everything, but there's not much you can do about it, you know? And so we're going to have a little fun with it. I was thinking about how many fire and smoke songs people could come up with.
4: I had a similar thought. That's weird.
2: What was your thought?
4: Also smoky songs.
2: Oh.
4: I'm going to...
2: Great minds think alike.
4: Smoky Joe's Cafe.
2: Yeah. Yeah, so we'll have a little fun with that, but also just, you know, be talking about it later on, too. Before we set up this hour, though, with the smoke, how are you doing? I mean, I know you have asthma.
4: To quote Mad Men, not great, Bob.
2: Yeah, that's gotta suck. I don't, but I can feel it.
4: Can you at least smell it when you go, like when you got out of your car?
2: Yeah, I can smell it. I can taste it a little bit. Oh, and here's the...
4: taste it.
2: Here's the wild thing. I'm looking up, and it's all overcast, and I'm thinking, is part of that just... clouds and the rest of it, the Canadian wildfire smoky haze? Or is it all haze or what? So you know what I did? This was a very simple experiment. I simply looked up the town that I was sitting in at the time, and I looked up on the weather app, and it turns out absolutely sunny. If it weren't for the haze, apparently I was sitting under what should be totally sunny skies, not partly cloudy, no clouds at all. It would have been total sun. So in other words, what I'm looking up at, it's all the haze.
4: Oh, son of a bitch. I just looked it up for where we are in Ewing.
2: Yeah.
4: Yeah. It allegedly, it's sunny out there.
2: Yeah. That's what's wild, right? That's what's wild. So what we're seeing here and in many places in Jersey, it's not even partly a cloud cover. This is all the haze from the Canadian wildfires. That's bonkers, man.
4: That is crazy.
2: Right?
4: So apologies if I have to keep like...
2: hey, we understand. There's a lot of people that have this. So yeah, I don't. And I mean, I'm not affected adversely by it, but I mean, I could smell it. And so I was thinking about you and folks like you with asthma or any other breathing issue. Yeah, that's got to really suck right now.
4: It's not fun.
2: Right. Right.
4: Breathing is never a given, and this is making it worse.
2: Oh, geez. Yeah, for most of us, we don't even think about it. So anyway.
4: But I have my inhaler. We're fine.
2: Oh, another thing that we're going to talk about later on. We talked about this once weeks ago, or maybe it was even 2 months ago, whenever it was first being talked about. But now there's a poll out about it. We'll talk about this later. A tax credit for pet owners is being proposed, and a poll is showing that a thin majority of New Jerseyans are actually in favor of it. Which I think is so dumb. Basically, the way you get a credit, a tax break for having kids, they're comparing it to that. And so you have a dog or a cat, you're going to get a tax break as if it's a child.
4: Oh, it's your just, fur baby.
2: Yeah, exactly. They might as well call it the fur baby bill. And we'll explain it all if you never heard about it. But yeah, there's a poll out about that. We'll talk about that later on the show. So another poll, and this is something that we have debated in New Jersey, all of us, for years now. And I'm not trying to say that we're going to convince anybody otherwise. I just would like to talk about this because a Fairleigh Dickinson University poll was just released, and it was about the way we have our laws regarding gas stations. And you know already where I'm going with this.
4: I wonder.
2: Yeah. They point out the obvious. We are the only state where we have a statewide ban on self-serve gas. It is illegal to pump your own gas in New Jersey. And the results of the poll, eerily similar to way back in 2012 when the same university conducted a similar poll. They wanted to see if people's taste had changed 14 years later. So from 2012 to 2026, here's what happened. In 2012, 63% of voters wanted to keep full-serve gas. Only 23% wanted the option of full-serve. This time, in 2026, 64% said they wanted to keep the ban on self-serve gas. 24% would like the option to self-serve. It's almost identical. And that to me is nuts.
4: That's crazy. Give us the option.
2: Why? I just want to know why. If you and
4: why we should have the option?
2: No. I'm sorry. No, I just mean the results of this poll. Why? For that 64% that like it the way it is, why do you like it the way it is? How is it really a luxury? How do you consider this full serve? Do you even really get talked to by the gas attendant?
4: I hope not to.
2: Yeah, or do you get hit on like some women do? Do you ever really have anything extra done? Do you really all that often have your windshield cleaned?
4: Oh, with the squeegee?
2: Right. Right. You know the last time somebody was trying to squeegee my windshield? It was not at a gas station.
4: Ayo.
2: It was a homeless dude at an intersection trying to get money. Yeah. That happens more often to me than a gas attendant giving you this luxurious full serve and anything extra like cleaning a windshield. Seriously. So we want to talk about this. We're not trying to change anybody's mind. I just would like to have a friendly little debate about this. What is it you like about the status quo? Now, if you're on the other side of that, if you're among the 24% that would like to pump your own gas, also tell us why. Because I could certainly give you my reasons for why I would want to pump my own gas. But yeah, let us know. Do you like the way it is? Why? Do you hate the way it is? Why? 1-800-283-101.5.
4: 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Here's fast traffic.
5: Still battling a pretty heavy delay on 78. This report sponsored by Allstate. It's the westbound side of 78, the local lanes, jamming up exit 49 to exit 48. A 20-minute delay because of a vehicle fire. The right lane is blocked. 287 northbound quickly getting better at exit 26. The crash there has been cleared, and all lanes are open once again. Through Scotch Plains, Raritan Road is closed between Martine Avenue and Lambert's Mill Road. That's for down power lines from an earlier crash. Crews are working on clearing. And the Parkway northbound getting pretty heavy. Exit 145 to 149 with a disabled vehicle taking out the left lane. Turnpike southbound, both the eastern and western spur, 5-minute delay or less. Northbound turnpike, both spurs, just a bit heavy through the southern mixing bowl. Leaving New Jersey, GWB still looking at about a 10 to 15 minute delay, both upper and lower level. Lincoln Tunnel is about 20 minutes. Holland Tunnel, that's about 10 minutes now from either approach. 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I'm Brendan Joseph, New Jersey Traffic North.
6: Joel Myron, New Jersey traffic south, and it is an eerie ride this afternoon. We have an accident at 1:30 at High Street in Burlington City, and EMS crews on the scene, and everything is jammed at 1:30 northbound at Route 413 up through towards High Street. They're still working in Lindenwald at Whitehorse Pike and New Freedom Road on the right lane. We have a pole knocked down from this morning from an accident. Traffic is still a little sticky around Morris River, headed towards the shore points at 47 at Delcy Driving in through to 347. And New Jersey fast traffic is every 15 minutes. From the Earth Treasures Fine Jewelers Traffic Desk, I'm Jill Myra, New Jersey 101.5.
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7: New Jersey 101.5 instant weather. Hazy and very warm through the rest of this afternoon. There could be a thunderstorm at spots late this afternoon or evening, especially across central and south Jersey. Highs will be in the upper 80s to perhaps the low 90s in some areas. It'll be hazy tonight with some clouds. We'll still have some reduced air quality due to some of the wildfire smoke. Lows in the 60s. Very warm and less humid tomorrow with hazy sunshine. Highs in the upper 80s and low 90s. And some showers and thunderstorms on the way for Saturday. From the Edison Heating and Cooling Weather Desk, I'm meteorologist Brian Thompson.
4: Ocean City 91. 81 degrees, Patterson 84, Toms River 88, fast traffic and instant weather every 15 minutes on New Jersey 101.5. 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
14: 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This is why it's so important when buying car insurance to make sure you decide how much coverage you need to protect you and your family.
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2: Okay, this is not a fight. This is just a conversation. Because
4: What started as a normal conversation.
2: Yeah, right. Now has gone completely off the rails. No, it's just that, I mean, I know it's an age-old debate. But it's about the way we have banned self-serve gas. It's the only state in the entire country that does this. And again, there was this FDU poll that just came out, and it was just like it was 14 years ago. Literally just 1 point different. 63% 14 years ago, this time 64% like it just the way it is. If you don't want self-serve, just let us know why. What do you like about the current system? If you wish you had self-serve, let us know also why. 1-800-283-101.5.
4: Joe on Route 34, you're on New Jersey 101.5. Hi there, Joe.
15: Hey, how you doing?
4: Good.
15: So one time I had to drive across the country in the freezing cold, all the way to Chicago, and every time I got a car to pump my own gas, I was begging. I wish they had self-service.
2: Wait, you were begging what?
4: That they would have
15: self-service? I'm sorry. I wish they had
2: a full service.
4: Okay.
2: No, it's fine.
4: You can understand why Jeff and I were both like,
2: Yeah, I just didn't want to get it wrong. We'll do that all the time. And this is our job. No, right. So you wish you had full service, right?
15: Yeah, who wants to get out of the car in the cold?
2: I understand, and yet, I mean, I lived in Michigan for more than a decade, and I remember days like mornings doing, it was like negative four
4: yeah,
2: getting out and doing it, but I still liked it more. This is just me. I just don't like waiting. I would rather be freezing and not wait an extra 2 minutes. That's just
15: me. This is why we have drive-through service at McDonald's and Dunkin' Donuts. Well, I don't want to get in my car.
4: And see, Joe, I am totally with you on that. I would absolutely still be the one who's sitting in her car like a little princess because, you know, I don't want to get out. But I think that other people should have the option. Do you think we should at least have the option?
15: I can give a crap about the option. I don't want to get out of my car.
2: Well, and you know what it is, Joe? A lot of people feel like you because a lot of people worry that if they're given just the option, that eventually the option will become the norm. That's what.
15: It's the first step to the change.
2: Right.
4: Okay.
2: Is that the only reason that you're against it?
15: No. Also, I heard. I actually heard today that they're putting skimmers in the self-serve. What do you call it?
2: The pumps that criminals are putting skimmers into the pumps.
15: Right.
4: Oh.
15: If you can't get access to the machine, how can you put the skimmers in it?
2: Well, but attendants can do this too.
15: Oh, yeah, but that's going to do that anywhere.
4: I guess trust nothing and no one.
15: We're worried about the criminals, not the attendant.
2: Well, yeah, but sometimes I'm saying the attendants can be the... Okay, hold on.
4: Are they coming up?
2: Lakehurst, New Jersey, an attendant at a Route 70 Fuel 4 station arrested because he was taking photographs of customers' credit cards and CVV codes, using them to make thousands of dollars in fraudulent purchases. That's from Asbury Park Press, CBS News. Once in Freehold, another time in Burlington, multiple incidents reported where attendants were using the skimmers, these portable skimmers, to steal people's credit card info. So sometimes it's the attendants, too.
15: Yeah, I guess it's everywhere.
4: Yeah. Joe, thank you so much for calling New Jersey 101.5. We appreciate your input.
2: John in Lawrenceville, you're on New Jersey 101.5. Which way do you like it for your gas?
16: Oh, my God. Let me have my choice, guys. And it is too Twinkie, John. I love you guys still.
4: Oh, hey, too Twinkies.
2: Hey, too Twinkie. We got to start giving out Twinkies again.
16: They were hard to win too. They were tough. I will give up my two Twinkies if they allow me to pump my own gas. You can have them, but let me tell you, you know what? Maybe they can make a deal where they can lower our taxes a little bit if we are allowed to do it. Get that gas tax down. I mean, it's so unaffordable here. Yeah, have somebody there. But, come on, cut me a break. My wife didn't even pop her own gas, you know?
2: I know, and listen, and I agree with you. I just there's so many reasons I think we should do it. But again, the latest poll, it's saying the vast majority, 64%, do not want any change. And if that were an election, that's called a landslide. That would be a landslide. And it also cuts across all kinds of demographics as well.
4: It's not just the women who don't want to get out of the car.
2: Right. The majority of men. It's more women who don't want to pump their own gas, but it's still a majority of men who don't want to pump their own gas. It's older. It's younger. It's Republicans. It's Democrats. It's everybody. It's across the board. Any demo you look at, almost any demo, the majority like it the way it is. And I don't get it. I'm with you, John.
4: That is legitimately impressive in New Jersey to find something that we all, well, not we all, but that a majority agrees on.
2: Yeah.
4: And Too Tricky, John, thank you for calling in.
2: Right. And figures the majority would all agree on something and they're wrong.
4: Yeah.
2: Because I say we need it. All right. What do you think about the gas situation in New Jersey? There's a poll that shows in Jersey, most still don't want self-serve gas. Why don't you? 1-800-283-101.5.
4: It's time for the news.
17: It's 3:30. I'm Dan Alexander with your New Jersey 101.5 News Flash. Seven people were injured during a chemical leak at the Brunswick Shopping Center on Milltown Road Thursday morning. North Brunswick Deputy Police Chief Brian Hoiberg told New Jersey 101.5 it was a chlorine leak near the LA Fitness, which has since been contained. Four people were hospitalized, including the driver of the truck. Hoiberg said there were no road closures or evacuations. A gun shop owner in Pennsylvania is accused of allowing New Jersey residents to purchase firearms without serial numbers known as ghost guns. New Jersey Attorney General Jennifer Davenport said the owner of Eastwind Gun Expo made millions of dollars from such illegal sales.
18: We are filing a lawsuit, a civil lawsuit against Jordan Vinroe, someone who claims to be the largest retailer of ghost gun handgun frames in our country.
17: The Attorney General's office previously took legal action against another gun show owned by Vinroe with similar accusations. Davenport says Vinroe filed for bankruptcy and started a new business to avoid accountability. And the White House says President Donald Trump's teleprompter operator is on unpaid leave after reports that he used his inside knowledge to make bets about the president's speeches on the online prediction market Kalshi. ABC News first reported Thursday that Gabriel Perez used his inside knowledge to win more than $100,000 betting on what the president would say in his addresses like the State of the Union speech earlier this year. And that's your New Jersey 101.5 News Flash. Here's fast traffic.
5: 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Get in the zone. It's the westbound side of 78. We've got about a 40-minute delay. That's because in the local lanes at exit 48, a vehicle fire has the right lane blocked. Left lanes are getting by at the moment. Through Scotch Plains, Raritan Road remains closed between Martine Avenue and Lambert's Mill Road. That's because of down power lines from an earlier crash going to be detoured around the scene. Parkway northbound, heavy but getting better. Exit 142 to 149, where an earlier disabled vehicle has been cleared. Southbound Parkway, a little sluggish with volume from exit 142 to 138. Turnpike northbound, it's the eastern spur that's heavy through the southern mixing bowl. Southbound, the eastern spur, 5-minute delay, the Lincoln Tunnel to exit 15X. Western spur southbound, just a tap of the brakes around exit 15W. Leaving New Jersey, the GWB clearing out, still about a 5-minute delay, both upper and lower level. Lincoln Tunnel's about 10 to 15 minutes. Holland Tunnel, about a 10-minute delay from either approach. 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I'm Brendan Joseph. Jersey Traffic North.
6: Joel Myra, New Jersey Traffic South. We have an issue, and it's at 42 on the northbound side approaching Black Horse Pike. The fire department working on something, and the right shoulder's blocked off, and we'll keep you posted on more info, but that is northbound. Now, of course, a lot of the traffic in the afternoon goes southbound, so people are rubbernecking and stopping to see what's going on. And Tacony Palmyra Bridge traffic is slow and also going to be in about 10 minutes on standby and closed off for a drawbridge opening at the Tacony Palmyra. Expect delays soon, average 73. White Horse Pike East at New Freedom Road and Lindenwald. Right lane still blocked off. A pole went down this morning in an accident. From the Earth Treasures Fine Jewelers traffic desk, I'm Joel Myra, New Jersey 101.5.
7: New Jersey 101.5 instant weather, very warm through the rest of this afternoon with a thunderstorm in spots late and into the evening hours, especially across central and south Jersey. Most places, though, will stay dry. Highs will be in the upper 80s, perhaps into the low 90s in spots. Hazy tonight with some clouds. We'll still have some reduced air quality due to the wildfire smoke, lows in the 60s. Some of that smoke gets pushed off to the south and west tomorrow. So especially across north Jersey, not as much haze. It will be very warm and less humid, highs in the upper 80s and low 90s. From the Edison Heating and Cooling Weather Desk, I'm Brian Thompson.
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2: Yes, today we are all smokers. We will talk about that coming up in the 4 o'clock hour. The Canadian wildfire haze blanketing our state. Yeah, really. We might as well just smoke them if you got them. Right now, though, let's take a call about this poll that is showing yet again people do not want self-serve gas here. Why do you or why do you not want it? Mike in Flemington, you're on New Jersey 101.5.
19: Hi, thanks for having me.
2: Sure.
4: Of course, Mike. Thanks for calling. What do you want to say?
19: I'd like to say I call us all the time. I talk to people about this, even Congress people. I think we should have the option to have it. It's just nice. And I think that's why people hate coming to Jersey, because you can't pump your own gas.
2: I don't know. I think it's because everything is disgustingly expensive, but yeah, but I don't know. And you know, and Mike, it's crazy because people used to think that the reason our gas was more affordable, this was before they hiked the gas tax, was because we had a ban on self-serve, and that was never it. It's because we had a very low gas tax. Then in the last term of Governor Christie's administration, they did that gas tax hike, and we no longer had one. We now have one of the most expensive, but yet people will still hang on to that. I agree with you. I think we should have the option.
4: Mike, thank you for chiming in. I have a bonkers app chat message that I want you to respond to, but I know we have to take the break.
2: Okay.
4: But,
2: okay.
4: Yeah, it's very stupid.
2: Okay, and I also have to read something that Mikey Sherrill had said when she was running for governor about this self-serve business.
4: Was it about the cast?
2: About the cast?
4: The cast.
2: Oh, the cast. Oh, the cast.
4: That's good.
2: No. It's more about the comfort. But we'll do that. We'll get to your calls coming up. A poll is showing most in Jersey do not want self-serve gas. Why? 1-800-283-101.5.
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2: So in any way you slice it, according to this FDU poll, still, even 14 years since a very similar poll about self-serve gas, almost identical results. 64% saying they like it the way it is. Most people do not want it, and we're asking why. 1-800-283-101.5.
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10: Hello, happy... Today's Thursday. Okay. Happy Thursday.
4: I also had to think about it. I was like, is it hump day? No, Thursday. Happy Thursday, Evan.
2: You know what? Just go happy period of being conscious.
4: Whatever you are, have a good one.
2: Exactly. There you go.
10: Yes, of course. Of course. Yep. So I am a part of that 64% that want to keep it the way it is.
2: That's okay. But why?
10: 18. Well, when I was 18 and also when I was in college, I was a gas station attendant. And I have to be honest, I really enjoyed it. It had all the perks of being a waiter without the negatives of being a waiter, because I have no patience for people who are very particular. You can't really screw up gas.
2: You're right. It's either 20 regular or fill it, usually. Yeah, that's right.
10: Right. Although if you give someone diesel and they don't take diesel, you've got a problem. But that never happened when I was there.
2: Right.
10: But I have to say, I did it for one winter break when I was in college, and people were so nice around Christmas time. I got so many tips. I felt like a glorified gas station stripper, and I just loved it. And then once January came around, no one tipped again.
2: Okay, Evan, if they actually had gas station strippers pumping it, then I would stop asking for self-serve.
4: Yeah, I want Kevin Smith to make this movie.
2: Yeah. All right, but I mean, you enjoyed it as a job, so then you know how to do it. Why not just do it yourself? Why do you like, or is it that you want other people to enjoy the job as well? Is that it?
10: Well, I want other people to enjoy the job. And also, found, like, from a customer service perspective, it's fun to actually strike up conversations, because you get people coming from all over the country, and you can see their license plates. And sometimes it's nice to find out, you know, what's going on in Alabama or in Indiana. Michigan, maybe not. I don't know. I heard you tell some stories about Michigan, but yeah. I really enjoyed that aspect of the job.
2: Right.
4: Oh, that's funny. I never thought about that, looking at the license plate as a conversation starter.
2: Yeah, like you go, 20 regular? All right. So Alabama, you sleeping with your sister? Right.
4: Oh,
2: you just
4: okay.
2: like a little friendly convo. Yeah.
4: See, I was thinking like, oh, Vermont, exactly. How are the slopes this time of year? But Evan, sure.
2: Evan goes, exactly.
4: Okay. There's a very clear difference between the men and the women in this conversation.
2: That's right.
4: Evan, thank you for calling New Jersey 101.5. We appreciate it.
2: Oh, man. In Colonia, and by the way, I would say that as a joke here. I would never say that at a gas station in Colonial.
4: We don't know that.
2: Larry, you're on New Jersey 101.5.
23: Hi, good afternoon, guys.
4: Hey, Larry.
2: Hey, Larry.
23: I am definitely in the minority here. Full service, first of all, is a misnomer, because there is no full service.
2: I agree.
23: It's a matter of pump your gas or don't pump your gas.
2: Yep.
23: I mean, they do it. I mean, I remember days. I'm 78 years old. I remember when check the air in the tires, check the oil, clean the winch. Nothing. It's totally ridiculous, and it's insulting. Number one, I think, to New Jersey as being the only state whose residents are incapable of operating a fuel pump. Number two, my wife is terrified of traveling out of state because she says, "What if I'm not with you? How do I fill up the gas?"
2: Oh, and it's so easy.
23: I mean, it started. I know. I mean, it started out years ago. The oil retail dealers association was against self-service because they were afraid the big oil companies were going to take over everything. Then all of a sudden, they were in favor of it because they realized the big oil companies aren't running stations; they just franchise them out to independent owners.
2: Mm-hmm.
23: But politicians are afraid because they will lose the female vote if they vote for, I don't just say self-service, say choice. Give a choice. Have a station be able to have both.
2: Yes.
4: And I am with you.
2: And they tried that a couple of years ago. They floated this legislation and it would not get traction. The Senate president would just denied it. He wouldn't even put it up for a vote.
4: Was that Sweeney?
2: No, I don't think it was Sweeney. I think it was Scutari. I want to say it was Scutari.
4: Okay.
2: Yeah.
4: Don't hold us to that. I was just asking.
2: Yeah.
4: Larry, thank you for calling New Jersey 101.5.
2: I want to mention this. I mentioned that during the campaign, speaking of politicians, before she was governor, during a gubernatorial debate, Mikey Sherrill was asked about this. And you know what this phony said? And I like her. She's good. But she's phony with this particular thing.
4: Hmm.
2: She wouldn't do self-serve gas. And here's what she said in the debate. I've come into New Jersey on fumes from Delaware, especially when my kids were little and in the rain. So I think a lot of people really love our state laws as they are. In other words, she's saying that she waited, even though she was almost running out of gas, until she could have somebody pump it for her. Oh, please, you operated a chopper. You're going to tell me you never refueled a chopper on your way to being a pilot? Come on.
4: Maybe,
2: that's nonsense.
4: Maybe she did it so much when she was, you know, at the choppa, getting to the choppa.
2: Right.
4: That she was like, you know what? Now's my time to relax.
2: real quick. What was that app chat you said was kind of outrageous?
4: Yeah. Some of the app chat messages are so dumb that like I just ignore them and I don't tell you about it. But this one is so dumb that I do want to talk about it.
2: Okay.
4: This is from Don and Tom Shiver. Thank you, Don, for listening. All caps. Stop it.
2: Stop what?
4: Enough of your BS on pumping gas. You idiots can't even change a tire, but you want
2: yes,
4: to pump gas?
2: Who said I can't?
4: Yeah, Don.
2: I've changed many tires.
4: Let us address the sole idiot here who cannot change a tire. Do not lump Jeff in that. And also, don't lump Jeff into this. Why do you Democrats need to have another law? And then the angry red face emoji that's like, I'm angry.
2: Okay, well, that's funny because I'm a registered Republican, but all right.
4: But sure, it pop off, game.
2: Yeah, really. All right.
4: Don, we appreciate your passion, but
2: that is
4: directed towards one person on here. Do not lump both of us into those categories. No,
2: but this is how, this is that the people cling to this. They really do. And that's fine. I said, this is not going to be a fight. And we're talking about it because of the FDU poll. That's why we're bringing it up. And the majority agree with him. All right. So where do you stand on it? 1-800-283-101.5.
4: 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Here's fast traffic.
11: We've got a new crash on 24. This report sponsored by Staples. It's both directions on 24, just west of exit 9A. You'll find the left lane blocked in both directions because of this crash. Eastbound side, it's a 30-minute delay leading into exit 9A. Westbound side, about a 5-minute delay as you approach exit 9A. 78 westbound, bumper to bumper as you approach exit 48. In the local lanes, there's a vehicle fire taking out the right lane. 280 westbound, that jams with volume, exit 16 into exit 14. And careful in Scotch Plains. Raritan Road remains closed between Martine Avenue and Lambert's Mill Road because of down power lines from an earlier crash. You're going to be detoured around the scene. All jammed up on the Parkway northbound, approaching exit 143. We're checking for a crash there. Southbound side of the Parkway, just a bit heavy, exit 142 to 138. And for the Turnpike southbound, both spurs, about a 5-minute delay as you head through. Northbound, it's both the eastern and western spur, pretty heavy through the southern mixing bowl. Leaving New Jersey, GWB looking great now, both upper and lower level. Lincoln Tunnel's a 15 to 20 minute delay. Holland Tunnel, 5 to 10 minutes from Turnpike, 10 to 15 minutes from Routes 1 and 9. 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They've got back to school supplies as low as 25 cents, up to 40% off select tech, and more at staples.com/back to school. Staples, that was easy. I'm Brendan Joseph, Jersey Traffic North.
6: Joel Myra, New Jersey traffic south. Delays on the ride of 42 in both directions. Right now, southbound rush hour being rush hour off the Walton down to 295 to Lower Landing Road, but also north on 42. We had an accident that was just cleared up in the area of 42 north right by Black Horse Pike. We have a tractor trailer jackknifed on the New Jersey Turnpike. Just hearing about this now and an accident involved in this. This is on the Turnpike northbound north of exit 5, Mount Holly, Springfield Township area. The right lane is blocked off. It's a mess. The traffic is slow for at least a mile and a half approaching this scene. I'm looking at it all bumper to bumper, just crawling right now coming up to the scene. So go with 295. That's a much, much better alternate for you. Or even 206 or 130, depending on what you're headed to. 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
7: New Jersey 101.5 instant weather, hazy and very warm through the rest of this afternoon. There could be a thunderstorm at spots late this afternoon or evening, especially across central and south Jersey. Highs will be in the upper 80s to perhaps the low 90s in some areas. It'll be hazy tonight with some clouds. We'll still have some reduced air quality due to some of the wildfire smoke, lows in the 60s. Very warm and less humid tomorrow with hazy sunshine, highs in the upper 80s and low 90s, and some showers and thunderstorms on the way for Saturday. From the Edison Heating and Cooling Weather Desk, I'm meteorologist Brian Thompson.
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12: It is 3:56 with Jeff Dominski and Kylie Moore talking about self-serve gas. We will have Aaron Votes News coming up at 4 o'clock. Do you think we should have the opportunity, at least the option, to pump our own gas in New Jersey?
2: And a Fairleigh Dickinson University poll is still saying no. 64% of New Jerseyans want it to remain as it is, and it's across the board. If it's broken down by women, 74% of women want it the way it is. But it's still a majority if you ask only men. 56%, still a majority of men want it the way it is. What about older people? Believe it or not, older people are the least supportive of this. But it's still 61% of anybody who's older than 65. People younger, 18 to 30-year-olds, 68% of them want to keep full serve.
12: Wow.
2: Yeah. There's no group.
12: I guess it's because it's all they've ever known?
2: I don't know. Honestly, it should be, even if you're over 60, like if you're, say, 65 to 75, it's still probably all you've ever known because they did the ban.
12: But they've traveled more.
2: Oh, you know what? You're right. Yeah. Yeah. They have probably seen more. Mm-hmm. This is true. Yeah. Yeah. Because it's automatic when you're 67, they issue you an RV and you must see 5 states a year.
12: Exactly.
2: Right. Yeah.
12: That doctrine. I had forgotten about that. Thank you for bringing it up.
2: Fake news. All right. Linda in Lawrenceville. You're on New Jersey 101.5.
12: Hi, Linda.
16: Hi there. Nice for you to take my call. I appreciate it.
2: Sure.
12: We appreciate you calling. How do you feel all about right. pumping your own gas? Would you want to do it, or are you happy with the way we have it now?
16: Oh, I'm so happy to have somebody else pump my gas.
2: Yeah.
16: And I'm telling you, when it's 30 below wind chill and 20 to below real temperature, it's cold out there to hold that thing and stand out there and have to walk in the ice to go in to pay. I tell you, I'm a daughter of a gas station owner, and I am so thrilled to come back to New Jersey where I get service. And all the guys that I go to the same gas station every time, and they're wonderful. They know me. They help me out when my knee's bothering me.
2: But they're always flirting with you, right?
12: Oh,
2: and who
12: true.
2: Needs that?
16: I'm 78, going to be 79.
2: I don't
16: real
2: care.
16: Soon
2: they can
16: on
2: flirt
16: the
2: 22nd. With you.
12: Yeah, that's not stopping anyone, Linda. Come on.
2: You could be a cougar.
16: I love you guys.
2: Yeah, yeah. They're gonna call you their gas. They're gonna call you their little gas station cougar. Come
4: I think
2: on.
4: We're flirting with you right now.
2: Hey,
4: yeah, really.
2: Hey, Linda, come out for some wine with us. No, we're teasing you.
4: Linda, I'm with you. I also do not want to get out of the car, but I do think that we should have the option, and that's the hill I die on. But thank you so much for calling New Jersey 101.5. Sorry we flirted with you so much. We'll be less thirsty next time.
2: I will say this. I cannot imagine that kind of extreme cold. I have never experienced 30 below.
4: I hope to never.
2: Right. All right. Well, what New Jersey is experiencing today, we're going to be talking about this coming up, the Canadian wildfires and all the haze and all the smoke. Today, we are all smokers. My experience was a little different. We'll talk about fire and smoke songs and what you're seeing and smelling out there coming up at 1-800-283-101.5.

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1: It's 88 degrees at 4 o'clock. I'm Erin Vogt. State health officials are trying to ease a bit of public anxiety. So far, the number of gastro illness cyclospora cases in New Jersey has been within the typical summer range, they say, from May through July 11th. New Jersey recorded 46 cyclospora cases, which is in the state's usual range of 30 to 50 cases for this part of the season. Cases have been rising, but at this time there are no outbreaks in New Jersey. Clusters have been reported in other states with a large multi-state outbreak in at least four Midwestern states. A specific food item is not yet confirmed as the source, which is adding to the anxiety. Cyclosporiasis can be treated with antibiotics. Tips for avoiding it: whole head lettuces may be lower risk than pre-cut bags. Wash your produce very thoroughly and cook whenever possible. New Jersey news brought to you by Team Car Wash. The only thing better than Team Car Wash is a free Team Car Wash. Just text DIRTY, D-I-R-T-Y, to 411-365 and get your first car wash on them. Message and data rates may apply. New Jersey lawmakers Josh Gottheimer and Jeff Van Drew are backing a bipartisan bill that would require all online sports books and prediction markets to use facial recognition to verify a user's age before a trade or bet goes through. Gottheimer says it's not some futuristic technology.
2: Kalshi and Crypto.com are already using this exact technology today to keep underage users off their platforms. If they can do it, every other sports book and prediction market in this country can do the same.
1: Gottheimer says it only reads the user's facial structure to determine someone's age. It does not store the user, the bettor's identity or personal biometric information. And Christopher Nolan's The Odyssey is looking to jumpstart a huge debut at the box office. The film is expected to make between $90 and $100 million in its first weekend. The movie, with an all-star cast led by Matt Damon and New Jersey native Anne Hathaway, is the first ever to be entirely shot with IMAX cameras. If it does hit $100 million, it would be the third movie this year and the first non-animation to do so. Now, the Lester Glenn Business Report. A Wall Street slump amid a sell-off of AI-related chip stocks. New Jersey-based Merck does get a win as the Food and Drug Administration has approved a first-of-its-kind pill that can drastically reduce cholesterol. The Lipfendra pill from Rahway-based Merck is the first option that's not an expensive shot for blocking a liver protein that interferes with the body's ability to clear cholesterol from the blood. On Wall Street at the closing bell, the Dow was down about 105 points. If you're looking for a new vehicle, visit LesterGlenn.com and choose from over 2,000 vehicles. 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The complete New Jersey 101.5 forecast is coming up now. New Jersey Fast Traffic.
3: Still dealing with a big jam on 78 westbound, crawling from exit 52 to exit 48. Right in center lanes of the local lanes are blocked, and because of a doused vehicle fire, just one lane is getting by. Delays getting better on 24 eastbound, approaching exit 9A. The crash that was there, that has been cleared, but we do still have a closure in Scotch Plains. Raritan Road is shut down between Martine Avenue and Lambert's Mill Road. That's due to downed power lines from an earlier crash. Crews are working on clearing. Turnpike southbound, both the eastern and western spur, about a 5-minute delay or less. A bit heavy car and truck lane southbound approaching exit 13. Northbound turnpike, both spurs heavy through the southern mixing bowl. On the parkway, northbound stop and go volume exit 142 to 150. Southbound side of the parkway, you're going to see some heavy volume exit 98 into exit 82. Leaving New Jersey for the GWB, you're looking good both levels now. Lincoln Tunnel still about a 15-minute delay. Holland Tunnel, 5 minutes from the turnpike, 10 to 15 minutes from routes 1 and 9. I'm Brendan Joseph, New Jersey Traffic North.
4: Joel Myra, New Jersey Traffic South. Honey, it's time. It's time for the drawbridge opening at the Tacony-Palmyra Bridge. We have 73 slow coming up to the Tacony-Palmyra Bridge. And, of course, all traffic is stopped for the drawbridge opening. And then the biggie is this accident on the New Jersey Turnpike northbound north of Exit 5 in Mount Holly, Springfield Township. The right lane is blocked off. It's not just a jackknife tractor-trailer, but there's an accident involved with this as well. So this could be a good while or a bad while before we get this cleared. And White Horse Pike East is slow at New Freedom Road with the right lane blockage from a pole knockdown from early this morning. Next report in 15 minutes on New Jersey 101.5.
5: New Jersey 101.5 instant weather. It's going to continue to be quite hazy through tonight with some clouds. The smoke from the wildfires will continue to create unhealthy air quality at times throughout tonight. We'll have low temperatures into the 60s tonight. Now, tomorrow, still some hazy sunshine. A lot of the smoke may push off to the south and

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14: The Parks Casino Chime Time. It is 4:11. It's a Thursday afternoon, and we are D&M. Dominski and Moore. Jeff and Kylie. Those two. I'm Jeff Dominski.
15: I'm Kylie Moore.
14: Coming up. In the 5 o'clock hour, we're going to bring this up because we talked about something, I don't know.

0: a month, 2 months back. I can't remember when, but there's a poll out about it now. We'll get to it. It's about New Jerseyans' opinion on this legislation that would create a tax break for pet owners, just the way you would get like a tax credit, like a tax write-off for having kids because of all the expenses. Yeah, they're treating pets like animals now. I mean, I'm sorry. Like, as they should. Hold
1: Jeff,
0: on.
1: Don't worry. We'll fix it in post. Thank God this is not live.
0: They're doing it live. I'm sorry. They're treating pets.
1: We'll edit that one out.
0: They're treating pets like children now. Like the whole fur baby thing. I swear this should be called the Fur Baby Act, but we'll explain it. We'll get there. Right now, though, I want to ask a couple of things. The Canadian wildfires. If you want to tell us what you're seeing, that would be cool. But we also want to have some fun with this because we were both thinking this. We both had the same thought. This event is so nasty this week. And we're thinking, just for fun, what if it had a playlist? What song can you think of that would have something to do with fire or smoke or burning or heat, something like that? Obviously, we're just getting the smoke part of it. But what kind of fire and smoke songs could you come up with? 1-800-283-101.5. But real quick, I want to mention this. I looked up, because the station is in Ewing, right? And I looked up what the actual sky is supposed to be looking like, because I was wondering, is this partly natural cloud cover today? Or is this all smoke from the Canadian wildfire? Like, what?
1: So the answer may shock you.
0: It is shocking because right now, and I'm looking at the weather app right now, there is not technically a cloud, the normal kind of cloud. It's supposed to be nothing but sunshine right now.
1: Oh, that is not what I saw.
0: Right. You look out there, you would think it's a total cloud cover. Those aren't clouds. That's the smoke, apparently, from the Canadian wildfires. That, to me, said it all.
1: That's cuckoo bananas.
0: Isn't it nuts? And I could taste it a little bit in my mouth. I could definitely smell it.
1: You can smell it for sure.
0: Yeah, kind of like a far-off campfire, except what blows your mind is you would think, that's a campfire that smells maybe like, a mile away. Yeah, hundreds and hundreds and hundreds of miles away. That is amazing how massive that is. So, what are your lungs telling you? Are you getting triggered by it? If you have any breathing issues, what are you seeing out there? But also, the fun part, fire and smoke songs. What do you have? 1-800-283-101.5.
1: We already have people calling in. Teddy in Colonia, you're on New Jersey 101.5.
2: My song has both words in it. Smoke in a Distant Fire by Sanford Townsend Band.
0: Oh, that is perfect because, it's even got distant fire. Distant. It's from Canada. That is actually perfect.
1: Son of a gun. We have this in the system. Look at this.
0: Oh, that was a big song.
1: Yeah.
0: Oh, it was a big hit.
1: Jeff, that is never a guarantee.
0: I know. No, that's an excellent choice, Teddy. Hey, Teddy, where are you... Are you in Colonia right now? I know you just kind of live there, but are you there right now? What's it looking like?
2: I'm actually in Island now, but it's hazy out. It looked like it was going to rain all day, but it's now you can start to smell it. You actually can smell it now.
0: Yeah.
1: So, that was going to be my...
2: I think it was...
1: I'm sorry, Teddy, go.
2: Go ahead. I thought it was worse last year when we had these. You could smell it even more. It's just like ready. It looks like it's ready to rain. That's what it, to me, it looks like all
1: and
2: day.
1: Is it affecting you in any other ways? Like, do your eyes hurt? Is your for me, my nose was running the entire commute in, and it was really pissing me off.
2: Not really. I said last time when we had the Canadian fires, it was a lot worse, I think, than it is now. You could smell it. It was burning your eyes. Now it's just like I said, I'm waiting for rain, but it's...
0: Yeah, and I just looked it up. Now, in that part of New Jersey, what you are seeing, it is somewhat is the real clouds, and the rest of it is the Canadian haze. Where we are, it's supposed to be almost all sunshine right now, but you can't see it.
1: And it is not.
0: Yeah, it is not. All right, hey, Teddy, thank you. Thank you.
1: Carlene in Maplewood, you're on New Jersey 101.5.
0: Carlene?
3: Hi.
0: Oh, hey. How are you, Carlene?
3: Sorry. I'm okay. It was just a dentist with my kids. outfit is very hazy, but my daughter gives me, she says, Smoking Fire by Sabrina Carpenter.
1: Ooh, I love a Sabrina song. Do we have, we do not. Grr.
0: Boo.
3: Just
0: play
3: this for me.
0: Let's just play Man Child then. Screw it.
1: Don't tell me with a good time.
0: I know. I love that song.
1: So, yeah. Carlene, how is it looking near you?
3: It's hazy. You could see almost like the smoke, like if somebody had a bonfire. And I work at ESY. We couldn't go outside to play today because there was for the air quality. So we had to play in the gym. So it's really, especially by Morristown up there. So, more thicker, but right here.
0: Wow.
3: What you could see.
0: Okay. Mm-hmm. Okay, Carlene, it must be really bad because I'm looking at the towns people are calling in from, and yours, Maplewood, right?
3: Yeah. Mm-hmm.
0: Okay. The Weather Channel, like ours is saying like sunny, but except it's not. Island was saying it's cloudy, no, right? But yours literally says smoke.
1: Oh.
0: It just says smoke. Like, they're not even going to try to pretend anymore.
1: Just go inside.
0: Right.
3: Yeah.
0: Yeah, so yours must be really bad right there. Wow.
1: Ooh, Carlene, stay inside. Stay safe. Thank you so much for calling New Jersey 101.5. Yeah, you know it's bad when it's not even, like, doing the fanciful language.
0: Mm-hmm.
1: You know, it's just like, smoke, go.
0: Right. It's not an unhealthy haze, right? It's just... Exactly.
1: Like this is a deep cut, but there was a promo for Last Week Tonight with John Oliver a few years ago where he was just like looking at news notifications of all the things that he missed while he was on break.
0: Yeah.
1: And he looks at his phone. He goes, this one just says run.
0: What?
1: This notification just says run. That's how it feels when the Weather Channel is just like smoke.
0: Yeah. Yeah. Here's another Jersey town. Stop, smoke. Drop, and roll.
1: Just don't.
0: Yeah, really. All right.
1: So, you're in Manchester? Don't.
0: don't be there. All right. So we want to know, first of all, the fun part. Can you think of a fire and or smoke kind of song? 1-800-283-101.5, and just tell us what you're experiencing with this covering.
1: It is 419. Here's fast traffic.
4: Still a pretty significant delay if traveling 78. 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Get in the zone. It's the westbound side of 78. It's bumper-to-bumper exit 52 to exit 48. That's because in the local lanes, you're down to a single lane because of an earlier vehicle fire. That's about a 30-minute delay if you're heading westbound. Eastbound 78, now starting to see some delays approaching exit 48. We're checking for a separate crash on the eastbound side. Heavy but getting better on 24 eastbound around exit 9A. The crash that was there, that has been cleared. Turnpike southbound. Both the eastern and western spur, seeing about a 5-minute delay or less as you head through. And you're a bit heavy car and truck lane southbound around exit 13. Northbound on the turnpike, both the eastern and western spur are starting to see some pretty heavy delays through the southern mixing bowl. Parkway northbound is heavy, exit 142 to 150. Southbound side of the parkway, pretty heavy with volume as well, exit 98 to 82. Leaving New Jersey, GWB looking good both levels. Lincoln Tunnel still a 15 to 20-minute delay. Holland Tunnel's 5 minutes from the turnpike, 10 minutes from routes 1 and 9. 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I'm Brendan Joseph, New Jersey Traffic North.
5: Joel Myra, New Jersey Traffic South, and the ride is messy all around the Tacony Palmyra Bridge. You know why? We have a drawbridge opening in both directions. You have traffic slow by the bridge, 73 heavy at the Tacony Palmyra. Then we have the accident on the New Jersey Turnpike North Mount Holly, exit 5, up through towards exit 6 of the PA Turnpike exit. It's pretty slow because the right lane is blocked off where we have a jackknife tractor trailer involved in an accident. Couple lanes are blocked off and traffic is slow a couple miles approaching the scene. Ben Franklin Bridge traffic is clumped up heavy across the span leaving New Jersey. From the Earth Treasures Fine Jewelers traffic desk, I'm Jill Myra, New Jersey 101.5.
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6: New Jersey 101.5 instant weather. We'll have a hazy night tonight with some clouds. We'll continue to have the smoke from the wildfires that will continue to create unhealthy air quality at times. Lows will be in the 60s as we head through tonight. Very warm tomorrow. The humidity will be lower with hazy sunshine, highs in the upper 80s and low 90s. More humid tomorrow night. There could be a shower late, low 65 to 70, and some showers around, perhaps a heavier thunderstorm Saturday with more clouds and more humidity, highs close to 80. From the Edison Heating and Cooling Weather Desk, I'm meteorologist Brian Thompson.
0: Lavalette, not that you could see it, 89. Millville, 91. No, it's not that bad. Perth Amboy, 87. 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
4: Okay, I am do we think we'll know this one? Does this sound familiar to you at all in terms of fire or smoke songs?

0: I know this, but I don't know this. It's one of those. What is this?
1: Sean Kingston.
0: Yeah, but what's...
1: It's called Fire Burning.
0: So I feel like
1: it's very appropriate.
0: Yeah, it's one of those songs, like, I know it, but didn't know who did it, didn't know what the title was. It's one of those where your friends say, you'll know it when you hear it.
1: See, I was hesitant about this one because when we were preparing our game last week, I mentioned the name Sean Kingston, and you were like, I have no clue who that is.
0: Yeah, yeah, but see, but yet, like, I'll know the song, but I don't know the name of the artist or the name of the song, but I've definitely heard it.
1: But Fire Burning, I feel like it's Fire very, very burning. Appropriate for what we're dealing with right now in the Garden State.
0: Yeah, yeah. You know what else that sounds like?
1: Hmm?
0: Maybe you'll disagree, but the very beginning of that song sounded like, all I do is win, win, win, win.
1: Oh, yeah. Very, very similar vibes.
0: There you go. There you go.
1: I completely co-sign on that.
0: There you go. All right, we're talking about fire and smoke songs for what we're all seeing over the Jersey skies today. And also, if you want to be less silly and just tell us what you're seeing or smelling, have at it. 1-800-288.
1: What? To an extent.
0: If it's related
1: if
0: to
1: it's
0: this.
1: If it's related to the fires.
0: 1-800-283-101.5.
1: Megan in Bridgewater, you're on New Jersey 101.5.
2: Hi, how are you doing today?
1: Hey Megan, good.
0: You?
1: Thank you.
0: Thanks for calling. What's
2: I'm
0: up?
2: I'm doing great. I actually have three songs.
1: Ooh, okay.
2: I'm a bit of an overachiever. So first, Fire on the Mountain by the Grateful Dead.
0: Okay.
1: Ooh, was not expecting
2: Next,
1: that one. Okay. Number two.
2: I know. Classic, Smoke on the Water, Deep Purple.
0: Look at you, you little hippie. Okay.
2: And then for the final one, sending it back, we got Smoke Gets in Your Eyes by the Platters.
1: That's the one.
2: That was a recommendation from my dad.
1: That one, we do have this one, though.
0: I was about to say, you don't sound old enough to be calling in Platters.
2: The other ones, though, are on my playlist for sure.
0: There you go.
1: Okay, I do have to ask, though. Megan, how old are you? Because you do sound very young.
2: I'm
1: for
2: 24.
1: All
2: the...
1: You 24. Do sound young for all these suggestions, but they're all great.
0: Yeah.
1: And
2: I got good taste. That's my one strength.
1: And what are you seeing near you? Is it very hazy?
2: Yes. We are kind of, it looks very, very overcast. A light smell of smoke. I feel like it smelled stronger yesterday, but it's definitely much more foggy today.
1: Oh, that's interesting. I wonder why.
0: Yeah, and the...
1: Because I wasn't smelling anything yesterday.
0: And the Weather Channel site for Bridgewater, it just says haze. So, yeah.
2: Yeah, definitely hazy.
1: Yeah. Again, just the Weather Channel. Don't. Megan, thank you so much.
0: Kenny in Toms River, you're on New Jersey 101.5.
3: Hey, guys.
0: Hey.
1: What's your song suggestion?
3: Fire by the Crazy World of Arthur Brown.
0: Do not know this.
1: Yeah,
0: should
1: that's
0: I
1: what
0: know
1: I'm
0: this?
1: Unfamiliar with.
0: Crazy. Okay, is this old? Is this new? How old is this band?
3: 1968.
0: Oh, wow.
3: Psychedelic.
0: Oh,
3: psychedelic.
0: Okay.
3: Crazy, crazy song.
0: Okay, that's cool. And and are you in Toms River right now, or that's just where you live?
3: That's where I live. I'm driving through Lakewood right now on 9, and it's all hazy, and it stinks. You know,
0: yeah, you can smell it. You can smell the fire.
3: Yeah,
1: well, otherwise, driving on 9 through Lakewood is so, like, easy, so, you know. Thank God for that.
0: And it's funny because Lakewood right now, it's supposed to be partly sunny. You're not seeing any sun, I bet, are you?
3: Yeah, a little bit, but it's like through like a...
0: Right.
1: Like a lens.
0: Yeah, like it's diffused, right.
1: Mm.
0: Yep.
1: Almost sepia tone.
0: Mm-hmm.
1: Kenny, thank you for calling New Jersey 101.5. Drive safe.
0: So, yeah, we want to know, first of all, if this had a soundtrack, what we're all seeing and smelling today, what would be a good fire or smoke song at 1-800-283-101.5? And, Webb, what are you experiencing out there?
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5: It's 88 degrees at 4:30. I'm Erin Vogt. The websites for major airports, including Newark Liberty International Airport, have gotten overhauled, allowing flyers to more easily find real-time travel information and have new AI help. Port Authority says it's among the first in the nation to have the AI assistance for the websites for Newark, JFK, and LaGuardia. The number of New Jerseyans needing to care for a loved one continues to grow as long-term care costs shut many families out. AARP State Director Chris Widello says the overarching issue is that this puts families under enormous pressure from the financial strain of caregiving and for those juggling both caregiving and child raising.
6: And when you look at our long-term care system, family caregivers are the underpinning. They're the backbone of the system. Without them, there is just not enough skilled, care in nursing homes or other type of assisted living to help all the people that need it.
5: According to an AARP New Jersey survey, over 1.7 million New Jerseyans are providing care for a loved one. The organization is pushing for a caregiver tax credit to help with costs. And disgraced ex-Congressman George Santos heads to reality TV. Santos is in the upcoming season 5 cast of Special Forces World's Toughest Test. Santos was convicted of wire fraud and aggravated identity theft and did time in prison before President Trump commuted his sentence. Santos and Real Housewives star Brandi Glanville are among over a dozen contestants taking on military-style challenges in the show this season. Last year, Real Housewives of New Jersey daughter Gia Giudice was a co-winner. The complete New Jersey 101.5 forecast is coming up now. New Jersey Fast Traffic.
7: We've got a new crash on 24. It's the eastbound side again, jamming up exit 8 into Route 78. One lane there is blocked. We're seeing about a 10-minute delay at the moment. Westbound 24 looks good. 78 westbound, that is bumper to bumper, exit 52 to exit 48. That's because in the local lanes, just one lane's getting by because of an earlier vehicle fire. Turnpike southbound, the western spur is a 10-minute delay from about exit 18W to 15W. Eastern spur southbound, 5-minute delay from the Lincoln Tunnel into exit 15X. Both the car and truck lanes southbound, heavy approaching exit 13, then northbound through the turnpike, both the eastern and western spur jamming through the southern mixing bowl. Parkway northbound, you're going to see some heavy volume, exit 142 to 150, southbound parkway at stop and go from exit 98 into exit 82. And in Ocean County, careful Whitesville Road at Cox Crow Road. We've got a crash there. You're going to find one lane blocked in both directions. Leaving New Jersey, GWB looking good both floors. Lincoln Tunnel still a 15 to 20 minute delay. Holland Tunnel's 5 to 10 minutes coming in from either approach. I'm Brandon Joseph, Jersey Traffic North.
8: Joel Myra, New Jersey traffic south. All right, so they fixed that Tacony Palmyra Bridge drawbridge opening. That's done. We still have the turnpike messy northbound. Exit 5 up towards exit 6, Mount Holly to the PA Turnpike extension, where we have a jackknife tractor trailer accident. And now in Cherry Hill, we got this mess at 38 eastbound at Cuthbert Boulevard. A truck broke down. The right lane is closed off. Also at Evesham Road and Kearney Road, we have an issue with a truck that hit some overhead wires. New Jersey fast traffic every 15 minutes. Next report coming up in 15 minutes on New Jersey 101.5.
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7: From the Town Square, New Jersey Info and Weather Network, it's going to be hazy as we head through tonight with some clouds. We'll have lows in the 60s. The smoke from the wildfires will continue to create unhealthy air quality at times. The air quality should improve at least a little bit heading into tomorrow as the smoke gets pushed more off to the south and west. The humidity will be lower with hazy sun, highs close to 90. More humid with a shower in spots late tomorrow night, low 65 to 70. More humid and not as warm Saturday with a couple of showers and a heavy thunderstorm, high 80. I'm meteorologist Brian Thompson.
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0: Okay, Kylie. This is Canada. This is Canada.
1: This is America.
0: Singing to you. Canada has a certain message for you.
1: Really?
0: Mm-hmm.
1: What's it say?
0: Well,
1: I guess I'm about to find out.
0: This is what it says, little girl.
23: Hey, little girl, is your daddy home?
1: Don't call me little girl. That felt so weird.
24: It was the line in the song.
1: No, I know. Jeff, I got the joke.
0: Okay.
1: That doesn't mean I liked it.
0: I'm on fire.
23: Tell me now, baby, is it good to you? Can it do to you the things
0: that I do?
23: I can take you hard.
0: God, I haven't heard the song in forever. I'm on fire. Yeah, so there you go. That's Canada singing to Kylie. All right.
1: Oh, thank you, Canada. I appreciate you.
0: Oh, Canada.
1: Canada, thank you for calling in to New Jersey 101.5.
0: Yeah. And could you quit smoking, for God's sakes? We can't breathe it down here.
1: Please.
0: So what are you seeing out there with the skies? And we're collecting your fire and smoke songs. 1-800-283-101.5.
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25: Hello.
0: Hi.
25: My song is We Didn't Start the Fire by Billy Joel.
0: Oh, that's a great one.
1: Okay.
0: That is perfect.
1: First off, I do want to know, because this is I feel like this is a polarizing song. Bernadette, how much of these lyrics do you think you know by heart?
0: Oh, God.
25: Oh, my God.
1: I'm about to put you to the test. It's going to play.
0: Because I don't. I like the song, but if you're like me, Bernadette, you don't know the words.
25: 100%.
0: Yeah.
25: 100%, but I love Billy Joel.
1: And it's perfect because, hey, America, we didn't do it.
25: We didn't start it.
1: Exactly.
0: Yeah, exactly, right. So why do we have the smoke? We didn't start this mess. Canada did.
25: Exactly.
0: It's like, did they ever hear of a hose?
25: My eyes are burning.
0: Have they ever heard of a fire department in Canada?
1: Okay, hold on, Bernadette. Exactly. I want to focus what you just said. Your eyes are also burning, because I felt that on the way in.
25: Absolutely.
1: Yeah,
25: absolutely.
1: My nose was running. My eyes felt like sandpaper.
0: Yeah.
25: Yes.
1: Okay, I'm about to challenge both of you.
0: Okay. Oh, what the opening? I don't even know the opening line.
1: Harry Truman.
0: Harry Truman. I don't know.
1: Doris Day?
0: I knew Doris Day was in there somewhere. Marilyn Monroe. Somewhere, yeah. I know Marilyn Monroe is in there somewhere.
1: You guys are posers.
0: Do you know all the words?
1: Ready?
0: Let's hear Kyle
1: Doris
0: say.
1: Doris Day, Red China, Johnny Ray, South Pacific, Walter Winchell, Joe DiMaggio. Joe McCarthy, Richard Nixon, Sudebaker, Television, North Korea, South Korea, Marilyn Monroe.
0: Okay. Do not.

0: Challenge me.
1: I am impressed.
0: On We Didn't Start the Fire.
2: Yeah. Kylie, I am totally impressed with you.
1: We bow to
2: you. That was awesome.
0: I would keep going, but I know how annoying it sounds. But Bernadette, thank you very much for that opportunity.
2: I bow to you.
1: Yeah, right? That was great.
0: Thank you, my friend. You're so sweet. We appreciate you calling New Jersey 101.5.
1: Like, I've even wondered if Billy Joel needed a karaoke screen to do his own song.
0: Joe McCarthy, Richard Nixon, Suda Baker, Television.
1: Yes. No,
0: he also, doesn't he, like, famously hate that song?
1: I don't know. Does he? I never heard that.
0: I feel like there was an interview where he was like, that song sucks.
1: Really? Oh, that's funny.
0: And I'm like, play it again, though.
1: Yeah, right? Yeah, it's probably too much to remember. That's probably why he hates it.
0: Frank and Alpha, you're on New Jersey 101.5.
3: Hey, how are you guys?
1: Hey, Frank. Happy smoke day to you.
3: Sheeran. Oh, yeah, it's real great. Ed Sheeran, I See Fire.
0: Ooh, this is a real toss-up on whether or not we'll have this in the system. Well, while I look for it, Frank, what are you seeing?
1: Yeah.
3: So, I actually work in Allentown. I'm on 78 now. And it's pretty bad. It's real hazy. You can smell it. You can taste it.
1: Yeah.
3: And usually on my way home, I could see Dorney Park. You couldn't even see Dorney Park.
1: Really? Really? Oh, wow.
3: Yeah.
0: Wow, the visuals are that bad.
1: Yeah, that's
0: crazy.
1: Can you even,
0: like, smell it and taste it with your windows up?
3: No, not really.
1: But when you get out
3: and
1: of
3: I'm
1: car.
3: A cigarette smoker. Yeah, when you get out of the car, I'm a cigarette smoker. I went outside to try to smoke a cigarette, and I was like, nope, see you later.
1: Oh, wow, right? Yeah, you know it's bad if a smoker doesn't like the smoke, yeah.
0: Or you just went outside and went, okay.
1: Yeah, really.
3: Yeah, I think I took, like, maybe 2 drags, 3 maybe, and I was like, I'm not doing this. This is not even worth it.
1: Oh, wow.
0: God,
1: that's
0: it was
1: crazy.
0: That miserable. That's awful. Hopefully it's done soon. Frank, thank you for calling New Jersey 101.5. Have you heard anything? I haven't. I'm not going to pretend like I've looked this up. Is it supposed to last like another day or two? Or?
1: Well,
0: I heard him forecast like it will get smoky tonight.
1: Yeah, I think it's supposed to be starting to ease up tomorrow. I'm not sure how many days it's going to go, though.
0: Okay, I didn't mean to put you on the spot. I was just curious.
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1: I don't care.
0: I don't know.
1: Hey, Eric, how you doing?
5: Hello. Hello, my radio family.
0: Hey, how's it going? Are you?
5: It's very hot, and I'm going down Route 38, going north, in Burlington County, going towards Route 406.
0: Yeah.
1: Right. And you're seeing nothing but haze, I'm assuming?
5: When you go down the road and you look ahead, there's a smoke line you can see, like, right at the top of the trees. And it's very dark, like, it's going to rain any second. It's dark, it's black. But we need that. We need it. It feels like it's going to rain, but you can smell the smoke.
1: Yeah,
5: I went to one of those stores. You know, it starts with a W.
1: Uh huh.
5: And a lady behind me's like, "Oh, it really stinks out there." I said, "Yeah, it's come from Canada." And a minute ago you said hosers. Remember the colonies, the Canadian colony, the guys that drank the beer.
1: He
5: called him a hose head. You're a hoser.
1: That's right. That's right. Yeah, I was just saying, haven't they ever heard of a hose up in Canada? Put the damn fires out. This is happening way too often.
0: But I feel like we need to start quoting that now.
1: Right.
0: Eric, thank you for calling New Jersey 101.5. Stay safe.
1: Oh, you know what? Nobody's called in yet? I'm trying to remember the first words. You know that it would be untrue. Know that I would be Oh, you got it. That was fast.
0: Someone had that one queued up.
1: Oh, yeah.
0: Because great minds think alike, baby.
1: Yeah. You know that it would be untrue. Oh, yeah. You know that I would be a liar. And the smoke out there? If I was to say it to you. It can almost look like a fog at the tree line. Get much higher. Certain spots I've seen that. Come on, baby, light my fire. Come on, baby, light my fire. Yeah, we're doing fire and smoke songs.
0: Okay, this song, but the opposite, is my message to Canada. Don't let it. Just stop.
1: Yeah.
0: Right. Do less is actually what I want to sing to you.
1: Let's talk to Tyler in Bud Lake. Hey, Tyler, what's going on?
6: Hey, nothing much. What about you guys?
0: Hey, we're good. We're inside, so we're fine. What are you seeing?
6: Well, I'm driving along 46 from Hackettstown to Bud Lake, and immediately I thought smoke on the water because there was just smoke all on top of the lake.
4: Yeah, isn't that crazy?
6: Ghost has a really good song called Deus in Absentia, where the entire chorus is just, the world is on fire.
0: Okay. Very appropriate.
7: Here's all I know. You said Ghost, right?
6: Yeah.
7: Here's all I know. Aren't they like a Swedish hard rock band?
6: Yeah, they're classified as metal. I don't agree with it. They're more like 70s into 80s rock kind of feel, but yeah. I love them.
7: Yeah. I don't know them well, but that's like all I know, because I think like only recently they started hitting like charts or something like that, but they've been around a while. I don't know.
6: Yeah, they've been around for like almost 10 years, I think.
7: Yeah, there you go.
0: And what was the name of the song?
6: Deus in Absentia.
0: In Absentia. Okay.
6: They have a very good relationship with like Latin phrases and Christian imagery in their music and in their music videos, and I'm all for it.
0: That's interesting.
6: I love it.
7: Holy Da Vinci Code. Okay.
0: Literally.
6: That's right.
7: Yeah, seriously.
0: Tyler, stay safe out there. Thank you so much for calling New Jersey 101.5.
7: If you want to tell us what you're seeing on your drive home with the skies, and it's wild how many people are saying that it's like almost like low to the ground, some of the smoke, kind of like fog. It's a weird look, man.
0: Yeah, it's weird, and I don't know how to describe it, but it is like, I don't know, a density to it almost, where it's just like, thump. There it is.
7: Yep. You can almost see where it stops. All right. And fire and smoke songs. What do you have? 1-800-283-101.5.
0: 448. Here's fast traffic.
8: 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Get in the zone. We'll start with 24 eastbound. It's jammed up exit 8 into Route 78. Crash there, taking out one lane. That's about a 10-minute delay. 78 eastbound, that's bumper to bumper. Exit 43 to exit 45. A crash has the right lane blocked. Westbound 78, still pretty heavy. Exit 52 to exit 48. That's because in the local lanes, the right lane is blocked by a doused vehicle fire. In Woodbridge, Route 1 northbound, you're jamming into Parsonage Road with the disabled tractor trailer taking out the right lane. Turnpike southbound, both the eastern and western spur, about a 10-minute delay as you head through. Car and truck lane southbound are pretty heavy from about the southern mixing bowl into exit 13. Northbound turnpike, both the eastern and western spur, heavy through the southern mixing bowl. On the parkway northbound, we're seeing a 15-minute jam, exit 142 to 150. Southbound parkway, 15 minutes as well from exit 98 to exit 82. Leaving New Jersey for the GWB, you're looking good both levels. Lincoln Tunnel, still a 15 to 20-minute delay. Holland Tunnel, 10 to 15 minutes from routes 1 and 9, and about a 15 to 20 minute delay from the turnpike. 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AutoZone. I'm Brendan Joseph, New Jersey Traffic North.
9: Joel Myra, New Jersey Traffic South. And it's a nasty ride right now at the New Jersey Turnpike northbound exit 5 up towards exit 6, where we have a jackknife tractor trailer involved in an accident. It's a mess. Traffic slow approaching the scene. Go with 295 instead. Also expect delays at 38 East and Penn, Sauk and Mansion Boulevard area through to Chapel Avenue, 38 East at Cuthbert Boulevard in Cherry Hill. Truck broke down, got cleared up. That's all eased out. White Horse Pike, Lindenwald, eastbound at New Freedom Road. Right lane is blocked off with an issue from this morning where a pole went down. New Jersey fast traffic every 15 minutes from the Earth Treasures Fine Jewelers Traffic Desk. I'm Jill Myra, New Jersey 101.5.
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8: New Jersey 101.5 instant weather. We'll have a hazy night tonight with some clouds. We'll continue to have the smoke from the wildfires that will continue to create unhealthy air quality at times. Lows will be in the 60s as we head through tonight. Very warm tomorrow. The humidity will be lower with hazy sunshine, highs in the upper 80s and low 90s. More humid tomorrow night. There could be a shower late, low 65 to 70, and some showers around, perhaps a heavier thunderstorm Saturday with more clouds and more humidity, highs close to 80. From the Edison Heating and Cooling Weather Desk, I'm meteorologist Brian Thompson.
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14: Meet me at midnight. 4:56. I'm trying to figure out the song. It sounds sexy, I know that.
1: Hell yeah.
14: Who is this?
1: I'll give you three guesses.
14: Taylor?
1: Yes.
14: Oh, that's a hot beat. That sounds like porn music.
1: What
14: the hell is she doing?
1: I think this is off of Lover.
14: Travis, do you know about this, dude? Bro. No, I'm kidding. You know I like her. I'm not hip to the song. It's off Lover?
1: Yes.
14: Is this like an obscure song?
1: No.
14: What's the name?
1: Lavender Haze.
14: Oh, I've heard of the title. I'm not... I'm,

0: may have never heard the song, though.
1: Wow.
2: Damned if I do, give a damn what people say.
0: Yeah, there you go.
3: No, it's in the Eras Tour, but yes.
0: It's got Haze in there.
3: Lavender Haze. I've been sitting on this one for quite some time.
0: That's good. That's good stuff. All right, yeah, we're doing fire and smoke songs for what we're all seeing through the windshields today. 1-800-283-101.5.
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4: Hi, guys. How are you?
3: Hey, hey Brian. We're good.
4: Good. Yeah, Fire and Rain by James Taylor.
3: Oh.
0: Oh, how has that not been called in until now?
3: Because there's been no rain.
4: Yeah, I was actually thinking of Light My Fire, but then somebody beat me to it.
0: Oh, that was me, actually. I started just kind of musing on Light My
3: but
0: Fire.
3: But then some jerk beat me to it.
0: Yeah. Yeah.
3: No.
4: Yeah, because I'm on 295 right now. I feel like I'm in an old Batman episode with Lord Fogg.
0: Yeah, isn't it strange out there?
4: Yeah, it's like my eyes are watering up and my nose is running. And like,
3: okay, Brian, thank you so much for saying that because that was affecting me all morning and I feel like no one else has agreed with me on that one. But yeah, I felt like a fountain.
0: You know, can we get a class action lawsuit against Canada?
3: What?
0: Let's just have,
4: You know what the president would say to fix the problem. You know what he would say, right?
0: What would he say?
3: I want you to do it in your best impression.
4: Rake the leaves.
0: Wait, what? I didn't catch it. What?
4: He said, rake the leaves.
0: Oh, that's right. Rake the leaves. We all know that's what's causing the problem.
4: Break the leaves and there'll be no more fires.
0: That's right. Yeah, because he was talking about this with California fires, right? Yeah.
4: Yeah. All you got to do is break the leaves and save on water.
0: Yeah.
3: A very simple solution. Brian, thank you for being a good sport. We appreciate you calling New Jersey 101.5.
0: Let's talk to, let's go to Rich. Rich in Pennsylvania has one. Hey, Rich.
5: Hey, good afternoon, guys. Enjoying the show.
3: Thank you, Rich. The song is
5: Johnny Cash, Ring of Fire.
3: How do we not have that in here?
0: You know why? Because it's more country. That's probably why.
3: I would have thought we would have that.
0: Down. Oh, God, yeah.
3: And it burns.
0: Okay, Rich, can you... Now, don't feel any pressure. Because I would say no if I were you, because I can't sing. Do you want to sing a few bars if you can sing?
5: I fell into that famous ring of fire. I went down, and them flames, they got higher. Burn, the ring of fire, that ring of fire. Okay?
3: You've got that low voice, Rich.
0: Oh, yeah. He's wearing black. He's wearing all black. I can see it.
3: Are you performing in a prison right now?
0: Yeah. Is there a train going by? You at Folsom? All right, that's good stuff.
3: Rich, that's a perfect one. A great one to end on, by the way. Thank you so much for calling New Jersey 101.5.
0: Okay, so listen, coming up at 1-800-283-1015, we will take your calls on this. There is a poll now about a thing that Kylie and I talked about maybe a month, maybe 2 months back. It has to do with a tax credit proposal, not for children, because that's been the norm, but it's for people who have a dog or a cat, as if it's a child.
3: Hmm.
0: Like, you know how you get that deduction for each child you have? They want to start doing this for pet owners in New Jersey. And I think this is ridiculous. We'll tell you what the poll is showing coming up, and we'll take your calls at 1-800-283-101.5.
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7: It's 88 degrees at 5 o'clock. I'm Erin Vogt. A chemical leak at a Middlesex County shopping center left 7 people being rushed for medical treatment this morning. A safety alert was issued at 8 a.m. to stay clear of the Brunswick Shopping Center on Milltown Road due to a chemical spill in the area near LA Fitness. North Brunswick Police Deputy Chief Brian Hoiberg told New Jersey 101.5 that it was a chlorine leak that has since been contained to the exercise facility. And 4 people were hospitalized, including the truck driver for Miracle Chemical Company of Farmingdale. 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A gun show owner in Pennsylvania is accused of allowing New Jersey residents to buy firearms without serial numbers, known as ghost guns. New Jersey Attorney General Jennifer Davenport says the owner of Eastern Gun Expo made millions of dollars from these illegal sales.
1: We are filing a civil lawsuit against Jordan Vinroe, someone who claims to be the largest retailer of ghost gun handgun frames in our country.
7: Davenport's office previously took legal action against another gun show owned by Vinroe with similar accusations. Davenport says Vinroe filed for bankruptcy and started a new business to avoid accountability. And a New Jersey woman who is still a Canadian citizen is being detained at Delaney Hall in Newark by federal immigration officials. 33-year-old Caitlin Tracy is accused of slapping a teen on July 3rd along the Point Pleasant Beach boardwalk. Tracy is married to a New Jersey man. She was charged with simple assault, child endangerment, harassment, and obstruction. Immigration and Customs officials tell New Jersey 101.5 her visa expired in September 2024. Now the Ace Home Improvement Business Report. Stocks slump to end the day. It is not cheap to fly these days, and the head of one of the country's biggest flight carriers says it may get even more expensive soon. Delta CEO Ed Bastian says the price of airfare is not likely to come down, even if the cost of jet fuel does. He tells Fox Business that fuel is only one of the many aspects of running an airline that's getting more expensive, including labor, airport infrastructure, technology, and the planes themselves. On Wall Street, the Dow closed down 105 points at 52,552. 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The complete New Jersey 101.5 forecast is coming up. Now, New Jersey Fast Traffic.
8: We're dealing with crashes on both sides of 24 again. Let's go eastbound first. It's stop and go from exit 8 into Route 78. Crash there, taking out one lane. Westbound 24, that's getting pretty heavy, approaching 287, where a separate crash has the right lane blocked. 78 eastbound, still some heavy volume approaching exit 45. Crash there is in the right lane. Westbound 78, at stop and go from exit 52 to exit 48, because in the local lanes, you'll find the right lane blocked by a doused vehicle fire. Through Woodbridge, Route 1 northbound, it's heavy into Parsonage Road. A disabled tractor trailer has the right lane blocked. Turnpike southbound, both the eastern and western spurs seeing up to 10-minute delays as you head through. Car and truck lane southbound, both heavy from about exit 15 into exit 13. Northbound, both the eastern and western spur heavy through the southern mixing bowl. Parkway northbound, stop and go with volume, exit 142 to 150. Southbound parkway jams, exit 98 into exit 82. And heading out of Bayhead into Manaloking, about a 15-minute delay on 35 southbound into the Manaloking Bridge. Leaving New Jersey, GWB looking great. For the Lincoln Tunnel, it's a 15 to 20 minute delay. Holland Tunnel, you're looking at about a 20 to 25 minute delay from either approach. I'm Brendan Joseph, New Jersey Traffic North.
9: Joel Myra, New Jersey Traffic South. It's a sticky ride right now at 295, and that's going to be in both directions as you travel through this. Spots going from Cherry Hill down through to exit 26. Traffic is also still very messy on the New Jersey Turnpike. We're looking at some southbound slowing now. This looks like the summertime weekend kind of vibes with the Turnpike having delays south going out of the area of Mount Laurel and south. And we also have that accident cleared up by exit 5, by the way, at Mount Holly. The jackknife tractor trailer, all gone. Traffic on 195, a little busy eastbound heading in towards Allentown from Robbinsville. And one other thing is a local major road in Cherry Hill. Evesham Road is closed both ways. At Hollyoke Drive to Cooper Road, a dump truck crashed into electrical wires. It's a mess there in Voorhees. From the Earth Treasures Fine Jewelers Traffic Desk, I'm Jill Myra, New Jersey 101.5.
0: New Jersey 101.5 instant weather. It's going to continue to be quite hazy through tonight with some clouds. The smoke from the wildfires will continue to create unhealthy air quality at times throughout tonight. We'll have low temperatures into the 60s tonight. Now, tomorrow, still some hazy sunshine. A lot of the smoke may push off to the south and west as we head throughout the day, although air quality could still be an issue at times. Highs will be in the upper 80s and low 90s, as it will be very warm and less humid. Partly to mostly cloudy tomorrow night. More humid again with a shower in spots late. Lows 65 to 70. Then rather cloudy on Saturday. It'll be more humid. Not as warm, but a couple of showers. Perhaps a heavy thunderstorm. Those storms could be heavy and gusty. Highs will be in the upper 70s to near 80. From the Edison Heat
10: 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I'm meteorologist Brian Thompson.
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0: time is 5:12. We are Dominski and Moore hanging out with you this afternoon. I'm Kylie Moore.
1: And I'm Jeff Dominski. So this is, I guess, the second time only that we have brought this up. But I'm not a fan of it. I'll give you my reasons. But apparently I am slightly in the minority on this. There is an idea being floated in Trenton. And there are lawmakers that are wanting to create a tax credit. Several hundred dollars you could write off your taxes if you have a dog or if you have a cat. Interestingly, it's not for all pets. It's only a dog or a cat. What of the iguana?
0: What of the rabbits?
1: Right.
0: What of the fish? But, right. You know. I am a longtime proponent of someone who is a fish owner.
1: Right. I know. Well, I didn't like it when we first brought this up that other time because it's just, listen, I understand when they give you a tax break for having children because having children is ungodly expensive. And you could say, well, yeah, but, and that's what they try to say with pets. Well, yeah, but having a pet is very expensive too. Yeah, but here's the difference. The pet is not going to grow up and become a contributing member of society. They're not going to grow up and join the workforce and pay taxes and maybe serve the country or, and don't give me the service animal. I know sometimes rarely, but that's not a pet. That's an actual service animal.
0: That's also not the pet's decision.
1: Yeah, right. Serve on a jury, things like this. They're not going to become what you would say is an American citizen. So I understand why we give a tax break for children, obviously. But now they want to give a tax break for having a pet. Do you think this is a good idea? 1-800-283-101.5. And here's the news. A Fairleigh Dickinson University poll just came out, and it found that Garden State voters, it was close, it was narrow, but by a slim margin, they support a proposal that would give pet owners a state tax credit. Come on.
0: Fairleigh Dickinson, more like Fairleigh Ridiculous. Don't laugh at that.
1: That was good. Dickinson Ridiculous, that's very good. Fairleigh Ridiculous.
0: I've been holding that in all afternoon.
1: No, that's really good.
0: This is the second time that we've referenced Fairleigh Dickinson.
1: I think that's good. Fairleigh Ridiculous poll. I love that. Now listen, I know I sound passionate about this. I don't want to scare you off if you wholeheartedly, and listen, the majority's with you, not me. So don't let my sounding snarky make you not call in. I'm not looking to fight with anybody, but I just...
0: Or snark back. Who cares?
1: Yeah, or just snark back at me. Whatever. Yeah, it's fine. No, but I just... I understand you love your pets, and I have had them myself. When I was a kid, I had four cats. Over the course of my adult life, I had, I think, five dogs. It's not that I hate pets, and I know also how expensive they can be. I get it. Hell, you ever just have a dog that needed its teeth cleaned and they got to knock the thing out to do it? And it could be like $1,000 just to clean their teeth.
0: Ew.
1: Yeah. Oh, yeah. It's crazy. Oh, it's so nasty, too. They get in there.
0: I don't want to know.
1: Oh. See, nope. All this gunk builds up. And Kylie, the teeth of the dog. No, not all dogs. But no, where'd you go?
0: I don't need to hear this.
1: But like some dogs, they just build up this tartar and other dogs don't. And if you just get like that unlucky dog, oh yeah, it turns black on their teeth. Mm-hmm. And they got to like scale it and scrape it.
0: That's awesome.
1: Jackhammer to it. Oh yeah.
0: Cool.
1: And they got to knock them out. So anyway, I understand.
0: Oh, but that's not what we're talking about?
1: No.
0: So I can open my eyes? So,
1: yes, you can. But I mean, it's sort of what we're talking about because this is, the lawmakers are saying that this is part of why they're coming up with this law because of veterinary expenses and things like that. They want to make it a several hundred dollar tax credit. And Eric Scott, wrote a story on this. You can read the full thing on NJ1015.com. But this this survey found 45% of New Jersey voters support this assembly bill. 41% oppose it, which is interesting. It's close, but a majority think it's a good idea. What do you think? 1-800-283-101.5.
0: Jack in Allentown, you're on New Jersey 101.5. What do you make of this?
2: Hey, Kylie. Hey, Jeff.
1: Hey, Jack.
2: Thanks for taking my call.
0: Of course.
2: Jeff, I 1,000% agree with you. I think it's one of the dumbest ideas I've ever heard. To me, it irritates me because this is what these politicians in Trent are spending their time on.
0: Right?
2: There is no one that loves dogs more than me. Yep. I absolutely adore dogs.
1: Right.
2: And I'm like, all these rebate things drive me crazy. Like, you know, all the different names they have for them now. I have a very novel idea about all this money going to these rebates. How about you not take the money from us in the first place?
1: That yeah. way you're... Yeah, yeah. That
0: no.
1: way, right. That
0: no.
1: way they don't have to burden their pretty little heads with sending it back to us.
0: No, that's not making sense
2: exactly.
0: to you guys.
1: Yeah, right.
0: Yeah, I'm trying to follow the logic. No. No, Jack,
2: yeah,
0: thank you.
2: To me, is all these rebates, they take the money, then they hire more state workers. I don't have anything against state workers at all, but they hire more people to give some of the money back to you and act as these heroes. Oh, look, we're giving you money back. Guess what? It was our money to begin with.
1: Yeah, right.
0: Praise
1: right.
0: us. Praise us for giving you this money.
1: Yeah, government does not actually produce anything or serve anything to make their own money. Anything they do, it is our money, and people don't remember that enough.
0: If only they were fueled by frustration. Jack, thank you so much for calling New Jersey 101.5.
1: So a poll is showing that most New Jerseyans, it's close, but the majority are in favor of giving a tax credit for dog and cat owners as if pets are kids. Do you think it's a good idea? 1-800-283-101.5.
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3: 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Let's start with 24, the eastbound side. It's jamming up exit 8 into Route 78. That because of a crash taking out one lane. Westbound 24, pretty heavy into 287, where a crash has the right lane blocked as well. Getting better on 78 eastbound at exit 45. The crash that was there, that's been cleared. And 78 westbound, still heavy, but getting better in the local lanes, approaching exit 48 as the earlier vehicle fire there, that has been cleared. 287 northbound, heavy from exit 8 to exit 13, then again from exit 36 into Route 46. In Woodbridge, on Route 1 northbound at Parsonage Road, there's a disabled tractor trailer taking out the right lane. Turnpike southbound, both the eastern and western spur, about a 10-minute delay, and then both the car and truck lanes southbound. It's pretty heavy, exit 15 and exit 13. Northbound turnpike, both spurs jamming through the southern mixing bowl. Parkway northbound, stop and go with volume, the Union tolls to exit 148, and through Bayhead 35 southbound, it's a 15-minute jam out of Bayhead into Manaloking into the Manaloking Bridge. In the light there. Leaving New Jersey, GWB, you're looking good. Lincoln Tunnel's a 5 to 10 minute delay. Holland Tunnel, 10 to 15 minutes from either approach. 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I'm Brendan Joseph, New Jersey Traffic North.
4: Jill Myra, New Jersey traffic south, and we have the delays right now at 38, still pretty thick, and that is eastbound in Pennsauken Mansion Boulevard to Chapel Ave. The other issue in Cherry Hill was cleared up where we had the truck broken down at Cuthbert, but then also in Cherry Hill, Evesham Road is closed both ways at Hollyoak Drive, and that is where we have an accident where a truck kind of dangled in with the electrical wires. The dump truck crashed. The wires are tangled up in the truck. It's a mess. And that's Evesham Road closed both ways. New Jersey fast traffic every 15 minutes. From the Earth Treasures Fine Jewelers Traffic Desk, I'm Jill Myra, New Jersey 101.5.
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3: New Jersey 101.5 instant weather. We'll have a hazy night tonight with some clouds. We'll continue to have the smoke from the wildfires that will continue to create unhealthy air quality at times. Lows will be in the 60s as we head through tonight.
5: Very warm tomorrow. The humidity will be lower with hazy sunshine, highs in the upper 80s and low 90s. More humid tomorrow night. There could be a shower late, low 65 to 70, and some showers around, perhaps a heavier thunderstorm Saturday with more clouds and more humidity, highs close to 80. From the Edison Heating and Cooling Weather Desk, I'm meteorologist Brian Thompson.
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1: So, yeah, here's something that I'm not in favor of, but a slight majority of New Jerseyans, according to this FDU poll, this fairly ridiculous university poll.
0: Oh, how clever of you.
1: No, I stole it.
0: Yeah, I stole it too.
1: Yeah. Oh, did you?
0: Yeah, that's a line that my mom uses.
1: Oh!
0: Fairly Dickinson, more like Fairly Ridiculous.
1: I didn't know that. But anyway, it's about this pet tax credit. The theory is there are lawmakers that are saying, well, you know, pets can be expensive. You have the food, you have the care, you have the pet supplies, you have the vet bills. And people, they literally say, people consider them members of their family. And just like children, we should give a tax credit for pets as well, just like we do children. But they're not children. 1-800-283-101.5.
0: Let's talk to Lisa in Edison. Lisa, you're on New Jersey 101.5. Hey.
14: Hey, guys. Thank you for taking my call.
0: Of course.
14: So I understand why you may think it's ridiculous, but let me give you a good argument. I'm a homeowner in Edison. We know the taxes in New Jersey are super high. I was unable to have children, and I'm in my 60s. So in all the years of owning my house, I've paid for school taxes for kids I don't have. But I do have pets. Unfortunately, 2 months ago, I had to put my 14-year-old cat to sleep, but he spent a week at the emergency vet. So what his insurance didn't pay is an $11,000 bill to me. So I understand like how you think it's stupid, but on the other side of the coin, I'm a senior, and I'm still paying school taxes for kids that I never had in school. So that's my argument.
1: Well, you're also saving a ton of money by not having these children, much more so than just the school taxes.
14: I know, but I wasn't able to have children, so it wasn't really by choice. It's not that I chose to not have children. So, yeah, do I consider my dog and my remaining cat kind of like my family? Yeah, they kind of keep me going, but they are expensive. So my argument is it's okay for me to pay taxes on kids I don't have in school, and there's some people that have six kids. Some people have one kid, but everybody pays the same amount. So that's okay, but you would begrudge someone like me a couple $100 tax write-off.
1: And no disrespect, but yeah, I would. But okay. And even when I had, okay, my last dog was Finn. Even when I had Finn, I would begrudge myself that tax write-off. I don't think I would deserve it because it's not something that you have to have that society also truly needs. I mean, we need to keep the society and the population going. We need to have future citizens and future taxpayers and future workforce. You don't get that with a dog or a cat, no disrespect. And you even said, and I'm sorry for you, because I've had to put animals down too, but you said that you had to put an animal down. Well, we're certainly not putting children down. We don't do that. So it's like, if you want everything even Steven, should we be allowed to put children down? Of course not. But yet we do it with... So, you know, the fact that you could do that is enough proof right there that you don't consider them family in all ways.
0: That's fair.
1: Yeah.
0: Lisa, we are bumping up against the news. Thank you so much for calling New Jersey 101.5.
1: Okay, so a poll is showing most of you in New Jersey are actually in favor, just like Lisa is, of this tax credit for pet owners. And it would be up to, like, if you have several pets. I think I read that it caps out at like 900 a year, I think. I got to go back and look at the assembly bill. But do you think it makes sense? 1-800-283-101.5.
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16: It's 87 degrees at 5:30. I'm Erin Vogt. Federal prosecutors have shared an update on a wide-scale stolen mail fraud operation. A former U.S. Postal Service employee who lives in Pennsylvania admitted to stealing checks from the mail and selling them to others, while a Mount Laurel man and woman were each sentenced to 57 months in prison for their roles in negotiating checks stolen as part of the same conspiracy. In a rare bipartisan showing, New Jersey federal lawmakers are backing a bill to stop minors from making wagers and trades on betting apps. Democratic Congressman Josh Gottheimer says apps like CallSheet and Crypto.com are already using facial recognition to keep young users off their platforms, and that should be the legal standard.
17: It requires online sports books and prediction markets to use facial recognition technology to verify a user's age before they place a wager or make a trade.
16: Congressman Jeff Van Drew, a Republican, is co-sponsor of the legislation. He says we must be realistic about the risks that prediction markets have for our children. And the ESPYs recognized the best and brightest in sports on Wednesday night at a live awards show in New York City. The annual show was hosted by comedian and SNL co-star Marcelo Hernandez. Knicks guard Jalen Brunson crowned best athlete in men's sports and best NBA player. Olympic figure skater Alyssa Liu named best breakthrough athlete. And best soccer player went to Lionel Messi ahead of his record 6th World Cup final at MetLife Stadium this coming Sunday. The complete New Jersey 101.5 forecast is coming up now. New Jersey Fast Traffic.
3: We're still dealing with crashes on both sides of 24. Let's go eastbound first. It's stop and go from exit 8 into Route 78. You'll find one lane blocked there. Westbound 24, heavy from exit 1 into 287, where a separate crash has the right lane blocked. 78 eastbound, heavy but clearing out around Summit Road overpass, where an earlier crash has been cleared. Westbound 78, the local lane still jamming from Glenwood Avenue into exit 45, leftover volume from an earlier vehicle fire. Turnpike southbound, the western spur, 15-minute jam as you go from exit 18W to 15W Eastern Spur southbound. That's a 10-minute delay from the Lincoln Tunnel into exit 15X. Both the car and truck lanes southbound pretty heavy from the Southern Mixing Bowl to exit 13, and then northbound both the Eastern and Western Spur jamming through the Southern Mixing Bowl. Parkway northbound, 15-minute delay, all volume, the Union Tolls to exit 148. Southbound Parkway, a 25-minute jam from exit 102 into exit 83, and heading into Maniloking out of Bayhead, 35 southbound, a 20-minute jam into the light at the Maniloking Bridge. Leaving New Jersey, GWB all clear. Lincoln Tunnel, it's about a 10-minute delay. Holland Tunnel, though, about 20 to 30 minutes from either approach. I'm Brendan Joseph, New Jersey Traffic North.
4: Jill Myra, New Jersey Traffic South. Here we go to that ride at 38. It is easing out around Pennsauken. We still have some heavy traffic. Mansion Boulevard through to Chapel Avenue. Ben Franklin Bridge also pretty slow leaving New Jersey across the span. And traffic is looking pretty tough in Cherry Hill. Evesham Road is closed both ways at Holyoke Drive to Cooper Road, where we had this nasty accident. A dump truck kind of mangled up in with the electrical wires. It's craziness. So they have that all closed off to you. From the Earth Treasures Fine Jewelers Traffic Desk, I'm Jill Myra, New Jersey, 101.5.
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5: From the Town Square, New Jersey Info and Weather Network, it's going to be hazy as we head through tonight with some clouds. We'll have lows in the 60s. The smoke from the wildfires will continue to create unhealthy air quality at times. The air quality should improve at least a little bit heading into tomorrow as the smoke gets pushed more off to the south and west. The humidity will be lower with hazy sun, highs close to 90. More humid with a shower in spots late tomorrow night, low 65 to 70. More humid and not as warm Saturday with a couple of showers and a heavy thunderstorm, high 80. I'm meteorologist Brian Thompson.
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1: Hey, it's Jeff and Kylie, and I don't think either one of us are too happy about this particular legislation.
0: Nar.
1: Yeah, but this FDU poll is saying 45% of
0: this
1: you...
0: This what poll?
1: Huh? FDU? The Fairly Dickinson University poll?
0: The what?
1: The Fairly Ridiculous
0: there
1: University
0: poll? Yeah!
1: You wanted it again.
0: Yes.
1: 45% of voters in New Jersey are in favor of this, and 41% oppose it. And it's an idea to give a tax credit to pet owners, cat or dog, and the taxpayer would get it's. And I was right; it is 900. It would cap at 900. It's 300 for like everyday supplies. Like you got to feed them, you got to buy a leash, you got to buy a toy. Right. And then $600 towards vet bills.
0: Wow.
1: So total would be $900. You get to write off $900 off your taxes by owning a cat or a dog. And yeah. Yeah. And the poor pot-bellied pig owners, the hell with you. You're not getting anything.
0: What of the teacup pigs?
1: Yeah,
0: what of the parrots?
1: right. You own a bird. They don't care. Unless that changed. But I know the original bill, as I read it a few weeks ago, yeah, it was just cats and dogs. So do you think that this is a good idea? Because really, the idea, it's like we're starting to recognize cats and dogs as if they're children. 1-800-283-101.5.
0: Dan in Middletown, you're on New Jersey 101.5. What do you think?
9: Hey, guys, how are you?
0: Hey. We're good, Dan.
9: Good. I'm still laughing at it. Fairly Ridiculous. That's great. I love it.
0: credit where due. I stole that from my mother. So shout out to Kathy Moore.
9: Oh, okay, guys. So I told the screener I disagreed. But then I thought about it, and now I'm 50-50. So I want to make a point. I want to make a point. But Jeff and Connie, before I make my point, I want to ask you guys both a question, though. Does this sound like it has anything to do with the socialist movement that's starting to spread out across the country?
1: I would think only in that they're not taking money seriously enough, maybe. I don't know.
0: Full disclosure, I don't even know what to make of it. I just think it's stupid. I have no intellectual answer other than no.
9: Well, okay, and you know, guys, the point or suggestion I want to make is, you know what? I would say give it to the farmers with the farm animals. Some of these farmers are struggling really bad. I would say, shouldn't they be the first people to get it?
1: I'm for that. Because,
0: actually, yes.
1: Yeah, I'm for that. Farmers often will struggle and often have very bad years. And
0: to your point earlier, Jeff, like these animals are actually doing something for society as opposed to just like, you know, here's Sprinkles, my cat.
1: Right, exactly. Has his own TikTok page.
0: Oh, look at him. Actually, that could probably make more money than we do.
1: Oh,
0: now that I'm thinking about it.
1: Yeah, really.
0: Dan, thank you for calling New Jersey 101.5. Have a nice night.
1: Wait, the boss just texted, would Kylie be willing to call herself Sprinkles? Oh, boy, they just want these LPVs, don't they?
0: What is he offering? He talks to you, not me. If he's offering some good money.
1: 10% increase. I don't know.
0: Hell yeah. I'll be Sprinkles.
1: Okay, Sprinkles.
0: Steven's careful. Now, there's a certain salesperson who is going to start calling me that.
1: I know exactly who you mean. You mean Dan, don't you? Yeah. Hey, Steve in South Plainfield, you're in New Jersey, 101.5.
10: Jeff, Sprinkles.
0: Steve, thank you.
1: No, don't start. No, that's a one. Steve can because it just happened, but nobody else. That's
0: I'm embracing it.
1: All right,
0: hey, Steve.
10: As much as I think it's stupid, I'm going to ride that gravy train.
1: Oh, yeah, like if they do it, you'll take the money, but right. No, I understand what you're saying. I understand,
10: yeah,
1: man.
10: No,
1: yeah.
10: Hey,
1: because they're so unfair.
10: Property? Yeah.
1: Mm-hmm. Yeah, like if they're not going
10: to
1: fix
10: smokes, and I'll be willing to give it up.
1: If they're not going to fix property taxes, then yeah, I would take it elsewhere too. But it just isn't what they ought to be doing in Trenton, in my opinion. Yeah.
10: Oh yeah, it's stupid, but like I said, I'm going to ride that horse to town and show it off.
1: Right? Except horses wouldn't count.
0: You beat me to it.
1: Sorry.
0: Turned it. Steve, thank you for calling New Jersey 101.5. We appreciate it.
1: Tom in Berlin, you're in New Jersey 101.5.
12: Hey, guys, what's up?
1: Hey,
0: Tom.
12: So I think it can't be a bad thing either. You know what I'm saying? Because why not? I mean, They're so expensive, just the vets alone. And right. They do kind of contribute because all the products they promote for cats and dogs, you know what I'm saying? But the thing I don't get is, why did they stop there? And like, what about the, I know a couple people that got little farms, but they're not actual farms,
1: right?
12: But they have goats, they have cows and bulls and chickens,
1: yeah,
12: things like
1: chickens,
12: that.
1: And they're right producing eggs and helping the family feed themselves, and yeah. Right.
0: Again, productive.
1: Do you
12: understand what I'm saying about the dog food and the toys and all the products? So you said earlier that
1: stimulating the economy.
12: Yeah, I mean, if you think about it, they're robbing us blind. So why not take advantage of it? You know what I mean?
1: I do. I guess every time I see a fur baby bumper sticker, it just makes my skin crawl. I guess that's what it is. My biggest mental block to this is that we just are treating animals too much like human beings now. And I feel like this is just another step.
0: A little too much privilege.
1: Yeah.
0: I don't know if privilege is the right word, but that's what I'm going with right now. Tom, thank you so much for calling New Jersey 101.5.
1: It feels to me like we're making them something that they're not.
0: Yes.
1: We are
0: holding them up to a higher level.
1: Yeah, exactly.
0: Putting them on a pedestal.
1: Mm-hmm.
0: Bill in Rayville, you're on New Jersey 101.5. Hi, Bill.
13: Good afternoon, my two favorite radio hosts.
0: Hey, how you doing?
1: How you doing?
0: Beach to it.
13: I'm doing well. I'm so torn in between this.
1: Okay, that's fine.
13: I don't know whether they should go forward with this or go back to the legislation for the seatbelts for your dog.
1: Yeah, remember that?
0: Oh my God. I was ill prepared for that.
1: Yeah. Oh, that was the thing.
13: I mean, they got nothing better to do, and they're going to take money away. And then what are they going to do? Increase another tax? Okay, let's increase the tax on dog food. Let's increase the tax on cat food.
1: What if we made it you only get a tax credit for a cute dog or a cute cat?
0: Oh.
1: The ugly ones, you don't get a break.
0: Like Weimaraners?
13: How about you get a tax for low-flying birds?
0: Bill, don't get me started.
1: Right. Because you could end up having expenses because of the low-flying birds. So, right.
13: Exactly. I got to clean my radiator. I poop on my windshield.
0: I would actually sign off on this legislation.
1: Even if it's just a car wash, you know? Yeah.
0: You're joking. I would die on this hill.
1: Yeah. Low-flying bird to the tax credit.
13: And Kylie, we've been calling Fairly Ridiculous that for a long time.
0: Well, that's why I didn't want it to seem like I came up with that, where I was saying, like, credit where due, I did not come up with it.
14: And by the way, did your mom go there?
0: No. No, well, she went to Ryder.
14: What's the beef she has? What's with
0: that
14: your mom's...
0: That is Fairly Ridiculous.
14: All right. That explains nothing further, but fine.
0: We have the same amount of information.
14: Oh, okay. All right.
0: Bill, thank you for calling New Jersey 101.5, as always.
14: Kathy in Branchburg, you're on New Jersey 101.5.
15: Hi. Hi, hey. Sprinkles. How are you?
14: See,
0: very good.
14: Said,
0: very good.
14: Only Steve got to do that.
0: No, it's going to be a thing now. Oh, boy. Hey, yeah. Kathy. So what do you think about this?
15: I think it's a cute nickname, Kylie. Hey, I think this is really a bizarre idea. Like, didn't you grow up that you're not supposed to obtain anything that you can't afford? So, like, if your next-door neighbor is wearing diamonds and all of a sudden you think you should have them, too, do we need to, like, start buying people diamonds because they feel left out? This is so bizarre to me.
0: Only if the person is Kylie.
14: I agree with you. A dog or a cat, you don't truly need a dog or a cat. Now, on the other side of the fence, they might argue, well, then you also don't need to have children. However, again, we want to keep society going. We want to keep the population going. We want a future workforce. None of that is in play with having a dog or a cat. A dog or a cat is a luxury.
0: Mm-hmm.
14: So I agree with you.
0: Kathy? I'm sorry.
15: It's optional. It's luxury. And now a woman was complaining earlier, another caller, about, I decided not to have children, and now I'm 60 and I want to have a pet. Well, I paid property taxes and school taxes, but I decided to send my children to Catholic school, so I had to double dip to make it happen. But you don't buy anything you can't afford, right?
14: Yeah.
15: So you have to be a rational purchaser.
14: Just to be fair,
0: for clarification, she could not have
14: children. She could not have children. It wasn't that she decided not. Yeah, she could not.
0: But Kathy, point well taken. Thank you very much for calling New Jersey 101.5 from your sprinkles.
14: Now it's cemented. All right, we're talking about this tax credit for pet owners. 1-800-283-101.5.
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16: 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Get in the zone. On 24 eastbound, it's a 10-minute jam to get from exit 8 into Route 78. That's where we still have a crash taking out one lane. On 78 westbound, it's stop and go through the local lanes, Glenwood Avenue to exit 45, leftover volume from an earlier vehicle fire that's been cleared. Turnpike southbound, both the eastern and western spurs seeing a 10 to 15-minute delay of all volume. Car and truck lane southbound also pretty heavy out of the southern mixing bowl down to exit 13. Northbound, both the car and truck, both the eastern and western spur, heavy through the southern mixing bowl. Parkway northbound, it's an extra 20-minute jam on the from the Union Tolls up to exit 148. Southbound Parkway, also an extra 20 minutes from the Judy Blume service area down to exit 83. And through Bayhead into Manaloking, 35 southbound, and that's a 20-minute jam to get into the light at the Manaloking Bridge. Leaving New Jersey, GWB looking good on both levels. Lincoln Tunnel's about a 5 to 10-minute delay. Holland Tunnel, you're looking at 15 to 20 minutes from either approach. 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AutoZone. I'm Brendan Joseph, New Jersey Traffic North.
4: Jill Myra, New Jersey Traffic South. Oh boy, Turnpike 295, pick your poison. They both look equally jammed southbound. Coming out of the area, generally, I would say like right around Moorestown, Mount Holly, all the way down towards Cherry Hill. Both the Turnpike and 295 are pretty slow and have thick volume. Oh, and you need to know about 195. So 195 right now eastbound has delays. Coming off of 129, where 129, you know, goes past 295 and becomes 195, there is an accident in Yardville, and it's clogging up the traffic all the way back towards Trenton. So that's 195 headed eastbound, very slow, basically from 295 all the way into Yardville with an accident. New Jersey Fast Traffic is every 15 minutes. And you know what? 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And I am going there in a little while. Bill Spadia will be there. It's comedy night. Gary DeLena. And also, I love to go to parks for all the shows, like country star Gabby Barrett on August 14th, Motown legend Smokey Robinson September 18th. 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
0: Okay, but Jill, when can people see you dancing?
4: 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Who knows? 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
0: Heck yeah.
4: It could happen. Exit 6 off the turnpike. Let's go. You got to be 21, Kylie. 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
5: New Jersey 101.5 instant weather. We'll have a hazy night tonight with some clouds. We'll continue to have the smoke from the wildfires that will continue to create unhealthy air quality at times. Lows will be in the 60s as we head through tonight. Very warm tomorrow. The humidity will be lower with hazy sunshine, highs in the upper 80s and low 90s. More humid tomorrow night. There could be a shower late, low 65 to 70, and some showers around, perhaps a heavier thunderstorm Saturday with more clouds and more humidity, highs close to 80.

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1: Right now, Sandy Hook 85, Vineland 84, Jackson 90 degrees. Fast traffic, instant weather every 15 minutes on New Jersey 101.5. 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
1: Hey, before we get out of here, we'll take another call or so, but I want to say a huge thank you to Kyle Forsini.
14: Thank you for starting this, because I also want to say this.
1: Oh, did you? Yeah, no. Kyle, he's working his butt off, especially today, but he always does. He's producing for us today. He's the one answering the phones, but he's doing a million other things.
14: He's worked across, I think, 4 shows.
1: This is way below his pay grade. So he's doing us a favor by doing this today. We appreciate it.
14: So, Kyle, thank you very much. And yeah. I'm sorry for whatever happened with your sandwich. I know there was something going. There was
1: a sandwich debacle. There's a sandwich gate?
14: Yes.
1: All right.
14: All we have to know is Kyle is unhappy for many reasons today.
1: Oh, geez. I would have DoorDashed him something if I knew.
14: Next time.
1: Ah, damn. All right. All right. So we've been talking about this. We've been talking about this idea about a tax break for pet owners. They're serious about this in Trenton, should it happen.
14: Valerie in South Jersey, you're on New Jersey 101.5. Hey, Val.
15: I am so glad you guys picked me to be your last one.
1: Okay.
15: You guys, like, the way you're just, like, comparing, or you, that last caller that compared dogs and cats to a diamond, a rock, like, they're living, breathing domestic animals, and it's not a luxury to have a dog or a cat. It's a need, and we need people to be pet owners because they are animals that cannot take care of themselves.
1: Well, so I think what her point was, it's not a need for the, unless it's a service animal, it's not a need for the human, it's a need for the animal.
15: It is a need for, there are so many animals that just not even quote-unquote service animals that just bring joy and love and emotional support without even being a service animal to anybody who is a pet owner. They have such love that they give and they receive. But unfortunately, it's become so expensive for people to even be pet owners these days. So actually, I mean, to have a tax credit of $900 is not really even very helpful. It's a little bit, but I mean, people have to spend so much money, and these animals need to be taken care of. There's so many that are given up, and if you go to any shelter and see how many animals, it's heartbreaking.
1: Okay, Valerie, we got to end it there because we're 15 seconds away from the top, and we got to hit this. I'm sorry.
14: Sorry, Valerie. But thank you so much for calling in.
1: The poll agrees with her. The slight majority agrees with her.
14: Okay. Well, we'll leave it at that. We have a Jersey Thing coming up on New Jersey 101.5. We'll talk to you guys tomorrow.
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16: It's 87 degrees at 6 o'clock. I'm Erin Vogt. State health officials are trying to ease a bit of public anxiety, saying the number of gastro illness cyclospora cases here in New Jersey has so far been within the typical summer range. From May through July 11th, New Jersey recorded 46 confirmed cases. The state's usual range for that time is 30 to 50 cases. Cases have been rising, but at this time there are no outbreaks in New Jersey. A specific food item is not yet confirmed as the source. Ghost gun kits allow anyone to build an untraceable firearm at home without a background check. They're illegal here in New Jersey. Attorney General Jennifer Davenport says a Pennsylvania gun show owner, Jordan Vinroe, sought to sell as many ghost guns to New Jerseyans as he could.
17: Mr. Vinroe deliberately targeted New Jerseyans and used his gun shows just over the Pennsylvania border to push ghost guns into New Jersey.
16: A civil lawsuit against Vinroe claims that law enforcement has arrested many New Jersey residents coming back from Vinroe's gun shows, sometimes with dozens of ghost gun kits. And Christopher Nolan's The Odyssey is looking to jumpstart a huge debut at the box office. The film's expected to make between $90 and $100 million in its first weekend out. The movie, with an all-star cast led by Matt Damon and New Jersey native Anne Hathaway, is the first ever to be entirely shot with IMAX cameras. Now, the Guaranteed Service Business Report. A Wall Street slump amid a sell-off of AI-related chip stocks. New Jersey-based Merck gets a big win. The Food and Drug Administration has approved a first-of-its-kind pill that can drastically reduce cholesterol. The Lipfendra pill from Rahway-based Merck is the first option that's not an expensive shot. On Wall Street, the Dow closed down 105 points at 52,552. 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Complete New Jersey 101.5 forecast is coming up now. New Jersey Fast Traffic.
18: There's still plenty of delays on the Garden State roads. We'll start with 24 eastbound. It's jamming exit 8 into Route 78. That's because of a crash taking out one lane. 78 westbound, the local lane's pretty heavy. Glenwood Avenue into exit 45. Leftover volume from an earlier vehicle fire. Turnpike southbound, both the eastern and western spur, seeing about a 10-minute delay as you head through. Car and truck lane southbound, that jams from exit 15 into exit 13. Northbound, both the eastern and western spur, still pretty heavy through the southern mixing bowl. On the parkway northbound, it's bumper to bumper. The Union tolls to exit 148 southbound Parkway, jamming from the Judy Blume service area down to exit 83, adding an extra 20 minutes onto your drive. Heading into Manaloking, 35 southbound, a 15-minute jam into the light at the Manaloking Bridge. 195 eastbound, still heavy around exit 1 with a crash taking out the center lane, and a stop and go with volume on 295 southbound from exit 40 into exit 34. Cherry Hill Township, Evesham Road, that is closed between Holyoke Drive and Cooper Road because of a crash involving down wires. 42 southbound, stop and go in pockets anywhere from the Walt Whitman Bridge down to Lower Landing Road. Leaving New Jersey on the GWB, we are looking good both levels. Lincoln Tunnel, about a 15-minute delay. Holland Tunnel's 15 to 20 minutes from either approach. Next report in 15 minutes. I'm Brendan Joseph on New Jersey 101.5.
1: New Jersey 101.5 instant weather. It's going to continue to be quite hazy through tonight with some clouds. The smoke from the wildfires will continue to create unhealthy air quality at times throughout tonight. We'll have low temperatures into the 60s tonight. Now tomorrow, still some hazy sunshine. A lot of the smoke may push off to the south and west as we head throughout the day, although air quality could still be an issue at times. Highs will be in the upper 80s and low 90s as it will be very warm and less humid. Partly to mostly cloudy tomorrow night, more humid again with a shower in spots late, lows 65 to 70. Then rather cloudy on Saturday, it'll be more humid, not as warm, but a couple of showers, perhaps a heavy thunderstorm. Those storms could be heavy and gusty. Highs will be in the upper 70s to near 80. From the Edison Heating and Cooling Weather Desk, I'm meteorologist Brian Thompson.
16: 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Coming up next, Jersey Thing with Eric Scott.
10: All right, Levon, thank you. It was a little easier to breathe today, sort of. The heat is backing off, but smoke from the Canadian wildfires is back. Is it going to ruin the weekend? Hey, somebody in New Jersey is a whole lot richer. Actually, two somebodies. We got a pair of multi-million dollar lottery winners, including one ticket that's worth nearly $8 million. Don't throw them out. Double-check your numbers. Governor Mikey Sherrill takes on FIFA after learning the organization is selling pieces of the World Cup field from MetLife for thousands of dollars each. Basically, Sherrill wants to know, hey, where's our cut? Later, a new poll finds New Jersey voters are all for tax breaks for pet owners, but don't even think about serving booze at the movies. And the state launches two investigations into JCP&L after the 4th of July power outages. Assemblyman Greg McGuckin says customers deserve answers. And before we're done, could a meteorite that landed in New Jersey contain clues to life elsewhere in the universe? Stay with us. It's all ahead on A Jersey Thing.
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0: It's Jersey Thing on this Thursday or Friday Eve. That means you are about 24 hours away from us sending you off into another weekend with some smooth sounds of sailing and summer. In the meantime, we got a busy show today. We have a couple of big lottery winners that have yet to come forward in New Jersey. Yes, it is a little less humid, but have you seen the haze from those Canadian wildfires? And Governor Sherrill is angry at FIFA again. Wait till you hear what FIFA is doing at MetLife Stadium. And if you've been frustrated with JCP&L and their performance over the last few years, but most recently during those July 4th weekend storms, an investigation has been opened into the utility. We'll talk to Ocean County Assemblyman Greg McGuckin about that. And if you're a pet owner, you might have some money coming to you from the state. More on that coming up in just a couple of minutes. All right, so producer Thomas, it was definitely more comfortable outside today, and I use that in quotes. But man, the haze from those wildfires was crazy today.
1: I remember we were talking about this last night on the show, and
0: yeah.
1: I was telling you, oh, I haven't really seen much. Literally right when I got home after the show,

0: Joe, is when I saw the haze by my house. I got home and I'm like, oh, what is this? I'm like, and it clicked. I'm like, oh, that's what Eric was talking about.
1: And you can smell it. And when we got done with the morning show this morning, I walked outside and it was 10 o'clock in the morning, but it looked like it was just sunrise. That's how dim the sun was this morning.
0: Yeah, I was talking to Jill Myra this morning.
1: Yeah.
0: And she had a funny comment. And I agree. It looks like an iPhone filter.
1: Yeah, yes.
0: Like, you know, one of those iPhone filters you swipe over. That's literally what the sky looks like. It's yellowish. It's crazy.
1: Yeah, it's yellowish and it's nasty. And I think it's going to be with us for a while. And unfortunately, it doesn't look like, you know, you're getting screwed out of a beach weekend again.
0: Again, Eric.
1: Yeah, because it looks like it's going to rain on Saturday.
0: I was going to go to Long Branch again Saturday. Ugh. And yet again, it's going to rain. I'm canceling it in advance. I'm not even going to test it out this time.
1: Well, we have been doing a lot of takeout at our house because I have no kitchen. The kitchen is completely torn up. It's too hot to be grilling outside. So thank you, Amalfi's. Thank you to A to Z Improvements in Lawrence, who has been doing the work. And I feel bad for those guys because they were doing some work in the attic the other day. Yesterday, when it was the hottest day of the week. And they were in the, I mean, I felt so bad for this poor guy. He comes climbing down out of the attic and he's dripping in sweat. I can't imagine how hot it was in the attic.
0: Probably 20 degrees hotter.
1: Oh, easier. I mean, it's well over 100 degrees. Could have been 120 in the attic.
0: Yeah.
1: And I just, ugh. So God bless those guys. I bought a pick six lottery ticket for last Saturday.
0: Okay.
1: And when I read this morning that somebody hit the jackpot, I immediately went back and went, was it me? Was it me? obviously, I'm here, so it wasn't me. But somebody did. $7.7 million, pick six, jackpot, and it was bought on the Jackpocket app, which is where I also buy my tickets from.
0: Yeah.
1: So I was, you know, but they would have notified me. I mean, they notified me when I win $2.
0: Now, you said it was $7.7 million?
1: Yeah.
0: That's not the big jackpot, quote unquote, is it though?
1: No, that in the pick six, that was the jackpot.
0: Okay.
1: It's the Mega Millions.
0: Mega Million, what I'm thinking about.
1: Right. So we had a $3 million ticket sold in New Jersey for the Mega Millions. That's when you match all the numbers except the Mega Ball. And then there was a 3x multiplier on that. So, you know, it's $3 million. That ticket was sold in Wildwood at an Acme supermarket.
0: Huh, okay.
1: And, you know, here's the thing now in New Jersey. We may never know who won either of those jackpots because you used to have to come forward and there was a public ceremony and you got the big check and all of that. They don't do that anymore. You can remain anonymous.
0: For good reason, too,
1: I agree. I'm not saying that, you know, it would really change me if I won $7.7 or even $3 million, but there'd be signs.
0: There would be signs. But if I won that amount of money, I wouldn't want to come forward either, personally. No. I don't blame them because, you know, it's kind of, that's a target on your back.
1: Yeah,
0: now.
1: Absolutely. Every charity is going to be after you.
0: Yes.
1: You know, relatives you didn't even know you had, you know, 3x removed, or all of a sudden, hey, you know, I got this business idea. You know, I got the world's best toilet brush I want to manufacture.
0: You're basically announcing to the world, hey, I am filthy rich now. Say whatever you want or come to my house. You know, that's ridiculous.
1: So it's one of those things where I guess if you won $7.7 million, I don't know what that would be after taxes. Maybe you'd take $4.5 million, you know, away from that. Is that enough to leave New Jersey and live anonymously? I don't know. Now, if you won $1 billion in the Mega Million, you had $500 million in your pocket, that's enough. You disappear anywhere.
0: Yeah, that's a different story.
1: Yeah, that's mega rich.
0: That's when you buy an island off Fiji and you live there for the rest of your life.
1: And a private jet to fly back and forth if you wanted to. A couple other quick things before we get to this idea of a pet tax credit in New Jersey is you've got FIFA now that are selling sections of the World Cup turf. So state taxpayers paid money to have this grass turf installed at the Meadowlands, and FIFA's going to sell it for over $11 million. And Governor Sherrill's like, hey, wait a second. We paid for that. We want a cut of that $11 million. And even a small, like, 1-inch by 1-inch section preserved in an acrylic cube is like $450. And you can get a slightly larger section for up to $3,000. I mean, that is insane to me that they are selling that turf and that people will shell out that amount of money for, you know, a piece of dirt. They're tearing down the old stadium in Buffalo. It's actually Orchard Park for the Bills, right? The one that I grew up at. And I went online because they're selling chunks of rock and turf and stuff like that. And I looked and I'm like, as big a fan as I am, as much family history as we had at that stadium, I'm not shelling out that kind of money for a handful of pebbles or, you know, a 2-inch square of AstroTurf.
0: What do they want for that?
1: For one that would be doormat size, yeah. If you want to put it in your man cave, it's like $4,000.
0: Yeah, no, I'm good. Thank you.
1: Yeah, I'm like, well, first of all, I don't have $4,000. And second of all, even if I did, I'm not spending it on that.
0: For turf. Yeah, not even grass. For turf.
1: Yeah, it's for the turf.
0: Not worth it.
1: That just sounds ridiculous to me. All right, coming up. If you have a dog or a cat, the state may want to give you a tax credit, the same as if that pet were a child. And New Jersey's reaction to that is a little surprising. We'll talk to Dan Cassino, who did a poll for FDU on this, coming up next on A Jersey Thing.
2: 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Get in the zone. Let's go to the Turnpike southbound. Both the eastern and western spur seeing about a 5 to 10 minute delay as you head through. Car and truck lane southbound. They are jamming up from exit 15 into exit 13. And we're also a bit heavy on the Turnpike southbound from the James Fenimore Cooper service area down to exit 4. Northbound Turnpike still a bit sluggish. Both spurs through the southern mixing bowl. Parkway northbound. That's stop and go with volume. The Union Tolls to exit 145. Southbound Parkway that jams the Judy Blume service area into exit 83. And heading out of Bay Head into Maniloking. Still a 15-minute jam on 35 southbound into the Maniloking Bridge. 195 eastbound, pretty heavy right around exit 1 with a crash taking out the center lane. And it's stop and go with volume on 295 southbound from exit 40 down to exit 34. Dealing with a closure in Cherry Hill Township, Evesham Road shut down between Holyoke Drive and Cooper Road because of downed wires from an earlier crash. And 42 southbound, that's stop and go in pockets from the Walt Whitman Bridge down to Lower Landing Road. Leaving New Jersey, GWB starting to see a 5 to 10-minute delay upper and lower level. Lincoln Tunnel's about 15 minutes, Holland Tunnel's 20 to 30 minutes from either approach. 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Next report in 15 minutes from the Earth Treasures Fine Jewelers Traffic Desk. I'm Brendan Joseph on New Jersey 101.5.
3: New Jersey 101.5 instant weather. We'll have a hazy night tonight with some clouds. We'll continue to have the smoke from the wildfires that will continue to create unhealthy air quality at times. Lows will be in the 60s as we head through tonight. Very warm tomorrow. The humidity will be lower with hazy sunshine, highs in the upper 80s and low 90s. More humid tomorrow night. There could be a shower late, low 65 to 70, and some showers around perhaps a heavier thunderstorm Saturday with more clouds and more humidity, highs close to 80. From the Edison Heating and Cooling Weather Desk, I'm meteorologist Brian Thompson.
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1: It's Jersey Thing on New Jersey 101.5. I'm Eric Scott. And just a reminder, you can get a replay and a video replay of this program on our YouTube channel. We have over 1.5 million views already, and we are growing that online audience. 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Only in New Jersey could you do a legitimate, serious poll on whether your dog deserves a tax break and if you should be able to drink a beer while you're at a movie theater. The latest FDU poll finds Garden State voters narrowly support one, not so much on the other. FDU poll director Dan Cassino joins us now on A Jersey Thing. I giggled a little bit, Dan, when I saw this, and then I realized, you know, I also have very strong opinions about these issues as a pet owner and a moviegoer. What did you find in this poll, and what prompted you to do it?
11: So the most important polling we do is not polling about elections, because we all know, we all find out who's going to the election at the same time. The most important stuff we do is actually on issues, on stuff facing the state legislature. So we said, all right, what are the issues where we can actually make a difference? We can let the people in office know what the public actually thinks about these issues. Because I got to tell you, state legislators have no idea what the public thinks about these issues. And they are a cowardly and superstitious lot. They are terrified of doing something that's unpopular. And oftentimes, I hate to say it, as a pollster, we wind up killing issues, you know, killing bills, because we run a poll and the electorates go, oh, wait, people don't like that? Oh, never mind, we're not going to do that then. So these are issues that are really pending, especially the movie theater alcohol bill. This is something that's already passed the state assembly, yeah, and is going to the state senate. And what we found is the public is not interested in this at all. The public doesn't like the idea of having more movie theaters sell alcohol. Only 38% approve, 55% say that they're opposed. That's pretty significant.
12: Yeah.
11: And, you know, the voters don't want this. And I think it's understandable voters don't want it because we already know how bad behavior movie theaters has gotten after the pandemic. And adding drunkenness to that on top of it is probably going to make things worse. But also, there's just, we saw this...

0: the last year of the Murphy administration, I remember his big push was liquor license reform.
1: Yeah.
0: And it didn't happen. Right. Voters are really resistant to this because, look, this is New Jersey. We have state places that paid $2 million for a liquor license. And so whenever you are talking about, you know, expanding the liquor license regime, make it easier to get it, you're hurting those people. And so those people are going to really scream about it. The other thing we asked about here was about pets. And this is a real proposal. It's a real bill in the state legislature, sponsored by a Republican state legislature from Jackson. And it would give $300 credit, tax credit, for pet owners. So it's tax credit. So basically, you figure out whatever your state taxes are. You cut $300 off of there. If you're getting a refund, you get $300 more. If you have a dog or a cat, and there's, if you read the bill, there's all sorts of weird exceptions like, well, it doesn't count if it's like, if you're training seeing eye dogs, it doesn't count if it's like a police department that's got like dogs. It doesn't count if you're a vet and you've got a bunch of dogs. No, no, no. And you just get one. And extra, up to an extra $600 if for veterinary bills. And I think the theory is that people think of their pets as being like children.
1: Yeah.
0: You know, they're fur babies or whatever. And so if children get a tax credit, then why shouldn't dogs and cats? And my answer would be because they're not people. But I am in the minority here because voters tend to like this idea. 45% of voters in Jersey approve it. 41% are against it. Young voters and Democrats are more likely to say they're in favor of it. And again, I think it is mostly driven by young voters. From a tax policy perspective, this is probably a bad idea. This is, you know, people who have pets tend to be older and tend to have more money than people who don't. Giving tax credits to people who already have more money is probably a bad idea, but people like money and they like their pets. So I'm not sure they're really worried about the macroeconomic factors involved here.
1: We're talking with Dan Cassino. He is the poll director at Fairleigh Dickinson University, and the poll basically showed people do not want alcohol in movie theaters, but they do want a tax credit for dogs and cats. These are legit bill numbers. I have the bills published at nj1015.com. But it's weird when you look at New Jersey and all of the pressing issues that we have facing us, Dan, and, you know, you got overwhelming response on this poll because people have strong opinions sometimes about these, and I don't want to call them little issues, but minor issues compared to all the crises we're facing in New Jersey.
0: Well, unfortunately, this is the way government works, is that those big issues, they're really hard to fix. I mean, you know, we want to fix NJ Transit, but nobody knows how we're going to do that. However, here's something we can actually do. So this is the idea, is like, well, we need to do, this is a little thing we can do that in theory might make people's lives a little bit better. And that's where incrementalism is, I think, the best we can hope for at the state legislature. And if we're talking about dealing with minor issues, I, you know, look, maybe we're going to be happier if legislators deal with little things than rather trying to fix big things at this point.
1: That's probably true. All right. He is Dan Cassino, the poll director at Fairleigh Dickinson University. Check out the poll results at nj1015.com. When we come back on A Jersey Thing, we have a new feature that we are going to start next week, and we'll talk a little bit more about it. Coming up.
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3: It's 88 degrees at 6:30. I'm Erin Vogt. The website for major airports, including Newark Liberty International Airport, have gotten overhauled, allowing flyers to more easily find real-time travel information and have some new AI help. Port Authority says it's among the first in the nation to have the AI assistance from the websites for Newark, JFK, and LaGuardia. As the cost of long-term care continues to skyrocket in New Jersey, many people are taking on the role of caring for a loved one while also still raising their own young families. That's the finding of a survey from AARP New Jersey.
4: The overarching issue is that families are under enormous pressure. They're balancing caregiving responsibilities and their finances.
3: AARP State Director Chris Widello says the organization is pushing lawmakers to implement a caregiver tax credit to help offset the amount of money being spent by caregivers. The survey finds nearly 90% of those polled in New Jersey support it. And disgraced ex-Congressman George Santos heads to reality TV, is in the upcoming Season 5 cast of Special Forces World's Toughest Test. The complete New Jersey 101.5 forecast is coming up now. New Jersey Fast Traffic.
5: 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Let's start with 280 westbound. It's stop and go from about exit 16 and exit 14, all volume as you head through that stretch. 24 eastbound, seeing a delay again as you approach 78. We're checking to see if there's another new crash there. Turnpike southbound, both the eastern and western spur, seeing about a 5-minute delay as you head through. Car and truck lane southbound, jamming up from exit 15E into exit 13. Northbound turnpike, just some heavy volume, both spurs through the southern mix mixing bowl. Parkway northbound, that's still a 15-minute jam. The Union tolls to exit 145. Southbound Parkway, an extra 10 minutes to get from exit 98 into exit 83. And it's sluggish on 295 southbound from about exit 40 into 34. Cherry Hill Township, Evesham Road, that remains closed between Hollyoak Drive and Cooper Road because of down wires from an earlier crash. And 42 southbound, heavy in pockets anywhere from the Walt Whitman Bridge down to Lower Landing Road. Leaving New Jersey, GWB, 5-minute delay at most, upper and lower level. Lincoln Tunnel, still a 15 to 20-minute delay. Holland Tunnel is about 20 to 25 minutes from either approach. 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Next report in 15 minutes, I'm Brendan Joseph on New Jersey 101.5.
2: From the Town Square, New Jersey Info and Weather Network, it's going to be hazy as we head through tonight with some clouds. We'll have lows in the 60s. The smoke from the wildfires will continue to create unhealthy air quality at times. The air quality should improve at least a little bit heading into tomorrow as the smoke gets pushed more off to the south and west. The humidity will be lower with hazy sun, highs close to 90. More humid with a shower in spots late tomorrow night, low 65 to 70. More humid and not as warm Saturday with a couple of showers and a heavy thunderstorm, high 80. I'm meteorologist Brian Thompson.
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1: It's a Jersey Thing on New Jersey 101.5 for this Thursday, Friday Eve. That means tomorrow is Yacht Rock Friday. Joey Novik joins me for Capital Chaos as we celebrate the fun in our dysfunctional government. You can check out the replay on our YouTube channel. Just go to the New Jersey 101.5 YouTube channel or search Jersey Thing with Eric Scott. You can also drop me a comment anytime on the Jersey Thing app chat on the New Jersey 101.5 mobile app. Thousands of JCP&L customers spent days without electricity after the July 4th weekend storms. And we have another round of powerful thunderstorms that could hit us again this weekend. Will it be a repeat? The Board of Public Utilities is opening two formal investigations into both the company's reliability and its storm response. But will it actually amount to anything? Assemblyman Greg McGuckin from Ocean says it is long overdue and has been demanding answers from JCP&L for some time, including after the July 4th storms. Greg joins us now on A Jersey Thing. Assemblyman, I appreciate your time today to talk about this. Man, I'll tell you, the frustration was so bad after these July 4th storms. What are you expecting from this investigation, if anything?
18: Well, I'm hoping it's going to be better than the one that was done after Superstorm Sandy and Hurricane Irene, because the promise then was we were going to go after these utility companies and go after their preparedness and make sure that they're doing what they're supposed to do, investing in infrastructure. And here we are 12 years later, 14 years later, same problem, different day. And it's extremely frustrating. Having represented this area for so long, it seems like it's a merry-go-round, and I'm hoping this will change. And that's what we're looking forward to.
1: We're talking to Assemblyman Greg McGuckin, who represents Ocean and a good portion of the shore, and a lot of his constituents were among those that were in the dark for days. So, Assemblyman, do the constituents call your office in frustration and just simply say, hey, is there anything you can do? What's going on here? We're not getting any answers from JCP&L.
18: We get calls from local officials. We get calls from all of our constituents. I get calls from family members. And it's strange to me that JCP&L is not prepared for summer storms at the Jersey Shore. Forget a hurricane. Thunderstorms are a common occurrence.
1: Yeah.
18: And I could probably find 10 press releases we've done on the failure of JCP&L to be able to handle a thunderstorm without having people lose power. And my opinion, as I've learned more about these issues, I believe it comes down to the preparedness of the utility at the substations, at their facilities. You know, a car takes out a pole with something on it and the power goes out. That's understandable. But how can a substation be subject to lightning strikes and not be able to withstand it? That, to me, is a major problem, and I think that's where we're really going to focus.
1: Well, and it's, you made the point, and it's an apt one, that, I mean, here we are more than a decade removed from Hurricane Sandy. We were told that part of the reason we were getting regular rate increases from JCP&L, or the BPU was granting them, was to be able to harden the infrastructure. But it seems like it's actually gotten worse, not better.
18: Well, I think that's a very apt and appropriate comment to make, and I am going to do everything I can to ensure the BPU, who controls this process, they're the only ones who have jurisdiction, they have to step up and do their job. It's 14 years we've been having these problems. And let's not forget, this goes back to the early 2000s when power went out at the Jersey Shore and Governor McGreevy was in office.
1: Yeah, I remember that.
18: It's not correct. 26 years, I feel like we're in a third world country. I feel like, you know, we know it's not the Russians bombing our power stations. It's this should not happen in 2026. And the residents are concerned. The businesses who rely upon the July 4th weekend to make their nut for the year, how devastating is it to them? And it's just,
19: this repeated every year is unacceptable.
1: Well, and that's a great point. And we're talking with Assemblyman Greg McGuckin, because, you know, here you are in the summer, all of these businesses down the shore, and unfortunately, it looks like we're getting into this cycle where, you know, we potentially have bad weather for the weekend. So what are you going to do if you're at the shore and there's a thunderstorm? You're going to go out to dinner, or you're going to go to the movies, or you're going to go to patronize those businesses because you can't be on the beach. But if those businesses don't have power, they can't provide services, and they can't even take advantage of that surge in revenue that they might particularly get.
19: It's an economic and a personal issue. You know, I don't blame JCP&L for the loss of life, of course, but let's face it, this is 2026. We should not have this type of power problems at the Jersey Shore. This is it's unacceptable, and it needs to be fixed. And enough of the talk. Let's get it done.
1: So are you concerned that this is just going to be another one of these rounds of, okay, we've identified that there's a problem, but there isn't a solution? And should JCP&L face financial penalties if failures are found here?
19: Well, absolutely. But more importantly, let's get it fixed. I want to get it fixed for the next time and the time after that. And our substations need to be protected from lightning. You know, there are a lot of states in this country who deal with major storm events. And Florida comes to mind. They have thunderstorms almost every day.
1: Yep.
19: How is it that they don't have these problems, but we in New Jersey do? It doesn't make sense.
1: Assemblyman Greg McGuckin, I appreciate your time. Please keep us updated on what your office is hearing, and let's hope that we don't have a repeat this coming weekend.
19: Thank you, Eric. Appreciate it.
1: Assemblyman Greg McGuckin, Republican from Ocean. And adding insult to injury in all of this is the fact that we are paying among the highest rates for electricity in the nation. And here's one of my concerns with this. So, I mean, we do have a new head of the BPU and the Board of Public Utilities, as the Assemblyman mentioned, they are the be-all and end-all in terms of regulating our utilities, and that includes JCP&L. And maybe they'll be more proactive. I mean, past boards have not been, and certainly under the Murphy administration, they were not. The concern here is that this is going to justify yet another rate increase for JCP&L. And, you know, what I would like to see happen is the BPU hold their feet to the fire, say these are the improvements you have to make. They have to be made by this point, and you are absorbing those costs. Those costs are not being passed down to ratepayers. Will that happen? I don't know. We'll see. But for the new Board of Public Utilities and the new board president, this is an opportunity to show that the buck stops here and that we are not going to endure these issues any longer. All right, coming up, I'll have some final thoughts. And yes, it is possible that the secret to the origin of life in our universe crashed through a house in central Jersey. I'll tell you that next on A Jersey Thing.
20: 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Get in the zone. We'll start with the Turnpike southbound. Both the eastern and western spur seeing delays of 5 minutes or less. Car and truck lane southbound still pretty heavy as well. Exit 14 to exit 13. And you're tapping the brakes on the Turnpike southbound from the Walt Whitman service area down to exit 3. 18 southbound through New Brunswick. Pretty heavy George Street to Edgeboro Road as you head through that long-term construction. On 24 eastbound, we're seeing a jam approaching 78 with a report of a crash there. And the Parkway northbound heavy with volume, the Union tolls to exit 145. Southbound Parkway sluggish, exit 98 into exit 83. 42 southbound, that's still heavy from 295 into Lower Landing Road. Northbound 42, pretty heavy as well, 295 up to the Walt Whitman Bridge. And in Cherry Hill Township, Evesham Road remains closed between Holyoke Drive and Cooper Road. That's because of downed wires from an earlier crash. Leaving New Jersey, GW Beam looking good both levels. Lincoln Tunnel, that's about a 15 to 20 minute delay. Holland Tunnel also 15 to 20 minutes from either approach. 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Next report in 15 minutes from the Earth Treasures Fine Jewelers Traffic Desk. I'm Brendan Joseph on New Jersey 101.5.
0: New Jersey 101.5 instant weather. We'll have a hazy night tonight with some clouds. We'll continue to have the smoke from the wildfires that will continue to create unhealthy air quality at times. Lows will be in the 60s as we head through tonight. Very warm tomorrow. The humidity will be lower with hazy sunshine, highs in the upper 80s and low 90s. More humid tomorrow night. There could be a shower late, low 65 to 70, and some showers around, perhaps a heavier thunderstorm Saturday with more clouds and more humidity, highs close to 80. From the Edison Heating and Cooling Weather Desk, I'm meteorologist Brian Thompson.
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1: Wrapping up a Jersey Thing on this Thursday, Friday Eve. That means you are 24 hours away from sailing off into the weekend on a Yacht Rock Friday. Don't forget, coming up tomorrow on Friday, Joey Novick will join us for Capital Chaos as we celebrate the fun in our dysfunctional government. And then coming up on Tuesday, we have a brand new feature about Benny's and Shoebies at the Jersey Shore. You've already shared some really cool ideas with us. Keep it coming. What's the worst thing you ever saw a Benny or a Shoebie do at the Jersey Shore? Drop me the comment on our app chat. Just go to the free New Jersey 101.5 mobile app. We've got our own app chat now, Jersey Thing with Eric Scott. Lou Russo joins me on Tuesday with a collection of your best stories. So, Producer Thomas, did you see that New Jersey may hold the key to unlocking the secrets of the universe?
3: I did see this. I forget what it was, though.
1: It's a meteorite. Okay. And I remember when this happened. This was back in, was it 2024, I think? So there was a house in Hillsboro that got hit by a space rock, a little meteorite. And the guy was actually pretty smart about it. He put gloves on and he picked it up and he preserved it and he called NASA and said, hey, this thing hit my house. I think it's a meteorite. Do you want it? And they said, well, we'll come take a look. So they did. And the NASA scientists have been studying this. They think that this was a chunk that had broken off from an asteroid that may have had pooled salt water on it.
3: That's crazy.
1: Right?
3: Yeah.
1: And they're saying because of that, and you know, who knows where this asteroid came from, that it could be evidence of salt water somewhere else in the universe, maybe on a planet, that could hold the secret to life and how life formed on the Earth and maybe elsewhere.
3: And of course it landed in New Jersey, right?
1: Of all places. In New Jersey, of all the places. I think that's pretty cool. What I don't remember is, because I know some museums and certainly private collectors, they'll pay a lot of money for these space rocks.
3: I was just going to say that. He should have put that in his pocket and be like, hey, NASA, you want this? Give me $100,000.
1: I don't know if he ever got paid.
3: Probably didn't.
1: I mean, if it's the government, probably not.
3: No.
1: But not. Yeah. And who knows? I mean, maybe NASA has eminent domain over stuff like that. You know, if a space rock hits your house, they're like, hey, that belongs to us.
3: That's hand possible. It over. That's a fair point. But also you have to consider they don't own space, too. You know,
1: true.
3: Like if they come to your house, you're like, that's our meteorite. You can't say well, you don't own space. It's landed on my house.
1: It hit my house. Yeah. It's mine. Yeah. I'm fascinated by stuff like that. All right. So we covered a lot of ground today. What caught your eyes and earballs on the app chat?
3: We did cover a lot of ground today, but I like the app chats that we had when Dan Cassino was on.
1: So about that's what I'm going to read. The tax credit? Okay.
3: That's what I'm choosing to read, Eric.
1: Yeah.
3: Brian in Edison, talking about the movies and the beer in the movies, says, yeah, the last thing I need is someone spilling beer on me during a good movie. No thanks.
1: I love the concept of being able to have a cocktail or a beer when I'm watching the movies. And we don't go very often. But I remember we went to see, I think it was the Downton Abbey movie.
3: Yeah.
1: Sandra was a huge fan of that. So, all right, I've been doing the date night with that. And we went to a theater in Pennsylvania, and they had a bar.
3: Really?
1: And my mood instantly improved. Yeah. I'm like, all right, give me a couple of those, and I'll go sit through this movie.
3: The AMC that I go to in Bridgewater has a bar outside the theater.
1: Okay.
3: I forget if you could bring drinks. I don't think you can bring drinks in or not, but you can get a little tipsy before you go in.
1: Well, depending on whether it's a movie you really want to see or not, you know, that could be a good thing.
3: Now, when talking about alcohol in the theater, I think it could be a good idea, but also just like what Brian said, the last thing I need is someone getting plastered in
1: the because
3: theater.
1: That's just it, right? Is you're going to have that one jerk who's going to ruin it for everybody, who's not going to, you know, you're going to be pounding shots in the theater instead of just sipping a beer for 2 hours. Yeah.
3: Michael in Sewell says, my dog costs more than my kids 7 months. I think I would like that tax credit.
1: Yeah. $300 and then up to $600 if you have veterinary bills. So, I mean, you could get $900 off your state taxes.
3: Stephen Point Pleasant also wants this tax credit. He says, I don't care what anyone says, my Labrador absolutely deserves a deduction. I agree with this, Eric.
1: We laugh about it every year. We're like, hey, can Holly and Henry be deducted on our taxes?
3: And the last one here, Amy and Voorhees, I wholeheartedly agree with this. Movies don't need any more distractions. I don't think alcohol should be anywhere near a theater.
1: Yeah, I mean, I understand both sides of that argument. I mean, I do love it. We've kind of a home theater-ish thing at our house, and we prefer to watch the movies there because I can make snacks. I can hit the pause button if I have to go to the restroom. It's just more enjoyable for us. Hey, you never know what tomorrow's headline is going to be in New Jersey. One day, we're talking about the wildfire smoke drifting in from Canada. The next, we're celebrating anonymous lottery winners, arguing over pieces of World Cup grass, or learning that a rock that landed here might help scientists understand life itself. Only in New Jersey can your day begin with air quality alerts and end wondering whether a meteorite holds clues to the universe. But that's a Jersey thing.
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7: It's 86 degrees at 7 o'clock. I'm Justin Pospiek. Days after a Canadian woman living in New Jersey turned herself in to face accusations she slapped a teen girl on a popular boardwalk last weekend, her husband tells NJ.com she's being held at the Laney Hall, the ICE detention center in Newark. Caitlin Tracy's accused of walking up to the teen on Friday, July 3rd, and hitting her twice while the girl was with friends. Police say that teen was wearing clothing with, quote, political wording. An online video of the slap included comments that the pants were Trump-branded. Police say ICE filed a retainer to take Tracy into custody. A Monmouth County Shore community is getting help to combat pop-up parties.
8: included in the fiscal year 2027 $60.7 billion spending plan that was signed by Governor Mikey Sherrill last month is $50,000 for Long Branch to provide pop-up party police support. Long Branch Mayor John Pallone says the funds will be used to cover overtime expenses for law enforcement. In May, a pop-up party invite that was circulated on social media turned chaotic when hundreds of teens showed up at the city's Pier Village, resulting in a massive response from police. The funds were secured by lawmakers in New Jersey's 11th legislative district. Annette Petriccioni, New Jersey, 101.5 News.
9: Shoppers slowed their spending in June from May, but excluding business at the gas pump, shoppers showed resilience despite economic uncertainty as they bought cars and took advantage of summer sales events. Retail sales rose 0.2% in June after being up a revised 1% in May, according to the Commerce Department's report released Thursday. Outside of gas stations, retail sales rose a robust 0.7%. Scientists are learning more about the origins of life thanks to a meteorite that crashed into a New Jersey home. The meteor crashed through the roof of a home in Hillsboro in 2024, and researchers have found the rock contains small pockets of salty fluids that were not previously seen in that type of asteroid. The complete New Jersey 101.5 forecast is coming up. Now, New Jersey Fast Traffic.
10: 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Specifically, the southern end of Ocean County over the last hour has been getting hit with torrential rain, high winds, even some small hail. And we're looking at delays as a result. Weather-related volume on both sides of the parkway, right around exit 63 and up towards the Barnegat Toll Plaza. Same story on Route 9 south of Barnegat heading into Manahawkin. On the northbound parkway, we're slow from the Union Tolls up towards exit 145. Some delays on the turnpike in both the car and truck lanes heading south from Newark down into Elizabeth, then the pace does pick up. 24 eastbound approaching Route 78 in Springfield, an accident. 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Next report in 15 minutes. I'm Mike Barker on New Jersey 101.5.
0: New Jersey 101.5 instant weather. We're going to continue to have unhealthy air quality for much of tonight with some clouds around, a low in the 60s. A very warm day tomorrow. It's going to be less humid with hazy sunshine. High temperatures in the upper 80s and low 90s will likely still have unhealthy air quality through at least a portion of the day, but there may be some improvement for a time, especially across North Jersey. And cloudy, more humid, and not as warm Saturday with a couple of showers and a heavy thunderstorm. Highs close to 80. I'm meteorologist Brian Thompson.
11: All right, we got
9: 71 degrees in Stone Harbor, 85 in Hoboken, 87 in Lakewood. 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
3: What the hell are you doing?

welcome, welcome, welcome. Thursday night in New Jersey, as some call it, Friday Eve. And we got a hell of a show for you tonight. Give you a chance to win some stuff. We got comedy tickets to Inner's Bistro tomorrow night in Tom's River. Freddie Rubino and Chris Johnson are coming in here about 9 o'clock. Play some jerseys, opening lines. We got all kinds of stuff to give out for that. Catch a Rising Star tickets you can win as well. Not to mention the Jimmy Buffett tribute show that is going to be at the, don't tell me where it's going to be, PNC Bank Art Center. Coral Reefer Band, August the 4th. We got tickets for that. There are $50 gift cards to Fred Murray's Deli. So that comes up at 10 o'clock. We give you the opening line of a song we play every weekend on New Jersey 101.5 when the music comes out to play. And if you get it right, not only could you get that, but we got J.J. Gray and J.J. Gray and Mofro, August 7th in Seaside Heights, part of the High Tide Rhythm and Roots series. So trust me, I'm going to get you out of the house. And when you get out of the house, what are you going to look at? You're going to look at this haze, this, I want to say purple haze, but it's getting close, that is dropped all over New Jersey thanks to the Canadian wildfires. Damn those Canadians, the Canadian wildfire. No wonder we don't trade with them. I'm kidding. How did it affect your day, if it affected your day at all? Did you make any kind of adjustments? Did you not work out because of the Canadian wildfires? I did. I worked out. I don't care. I did the planks. I did the bike. I do 30 minutes on an exercise cycle every day. But when you walk outside, you open the door and you see this thickness. It's like a Twilight Zone episode, like a science fiction movie. And you look up, and the sky's kind of like a shade of orange. And it's just so strange looking. But what kind of an effect did it have on you? We had code red air quality alert today. And the yellow and orange skies when you look up, unlike something you've never seen before. Unless, of course, you were here for them last year and the year before. But how did they affect you? Where you are, what were they like where you were, where you are in New Jersey, where you were in New Jersey today, and did they have any effect on your day? Or is it just more of a conversation piece than any kind of, infringement on what you were doing? 1-800-283-101.5. I look out and I see the sky, you know, and imagining like being down at the beach. And when you're down at the beach and you look over the ocean, you know, what's the beautiful thing when you're at the Jersey Shore and you want to get away from it all and you want to clear your head? So what do? You go, you stand by the ocean, you let the waves run up your legs, and you look out and you start dreaming. Only today, when you look out, what did you see? It's exactly what you saw. And then the other thing, when that comes to mind, right, you're looking at it, and then that song pops into your head, and the next thing that pops into your head is this guitar riff. And what do you do when you hear this guitar riff? Even though you're not hearing the music, people are looking at you, you start playing the air guitar. So I got two questions for you. 1-800-283-101.5. What kind of an effect did the, Canadian wildfire air have on you? And the second, give me an air guitar song. Give me a song, a riff, that as soon as you hear it, you reflexively start playing the air guitar. You don't even realize you're doing it.

0: You cannot hear Smoke on the Water without going, and you make up chords in your head that don't even exist. But give me an air guitar song and an air guitar riff and tell me how the Purple Haze, affected your brain today. Andrew is in Belmar. Hi, Andrew. What was it like for you today?
1: Hey, Steve. How are you doing today? So for me, this was terrible. I never liked Canada, but now I really don't like Canada. Because
0: they did give us Molson.
1: Yeah, I know, but I never liked Canada, but now I really hate that because I have asthma and I am suffering today. Like, I need to take my inhaler every 2 hours where I literally can't breathe. I sound like an old man that smokes a pack a day.
0: Oh,
1: this is dysfunctional.
0: So what do? You stay inside?
1: Oh, I stay inside, but, you know, I got to sometimes go out. I got to go to work. I can't stay locked up in my house, you know, and then anytime I go out, I got to take my inhaler. Otherwise, like, I literally can't breathe.
0: Sure. Do you work inside or outside? What do you do?
1: No, I work inside, thank God. I wouldn't be able to be outside the whole day.
0: I can imagine those people that had to be outside doing any kind of heavy work today and having all that stuff go into your lungs. Man, you got an air guitar song for me, Andrew?
1: No, I actually don't have one. It's a good question. I couldn't think one on the top of my head.
0: All right, if you think one, call back. We'll get it on.
1: Okay, have a great night.
0: You got it, pal. Let's go to Peter in Lawrence. Peter, what was it like by you?
2: It was sticky, heavy breathing. You know, I worked out this morning, sweating like a dog.
0: Right.
2: And listening to the song Fire in the Sky. And I don't let it bother me.
0: You don't.
2: Go out, live your life, and go have a pizza.
0: There you go. That's it. That's how we solve problems in Jersey, right? You live life, you go have a pizza. That's the way we do it. What kind of workout do you do?
2: I do weightlifting. Glute. Bicycle. And the ever-famous treadmill.
0: Do you do it outside or inside?
2: Inside, because I don't know where to go to do it outside.
0: Well, outside is a good spot. A good suggestion. All right, 1-800-283-101.5. Steve Trevalese. Here we are dealing with the Canadian wildfires yet again. What was it like for you today? What kind of adjustment did they make? What kind of an effect did the wildfires have on you today? Or is it just something that you just hear us talking about or your friends and neighbors talking about it? And it's not really something that's going to ruin your day either way. And also, by the same token, I want to hear an air guitar riff. You know, you hear Smoke on the Water, you're thinking about it today, and all of a sudden, first thing you're thinking of is, wow, the lyric fits. There's a fire in the sky. You look out, and then and what do you do? Because I did it. I just did it now. I just picked up my hands and started playing. 1-800-283-101.5. I got it on social media, too. John Kensel, very funny John Kensel, goes with Panama from Van Halen. And you know what? These could be one-hit wonders. These are songs that, you know, they may not even be that good, but they are great guitar riffs. It's going to be more smoke visible from the sky, stronger smell from the wildfires. 800 wildfires burning across Canada. 100 coming in from Ontario, adrifting towards New Jersey and the Northeast United States. Unhealthy air quality, poor visibility, but a great way to break out the fake axe and start playing it. 1-800-283-101.5. I'm Steve Trevalese. Here's New Jersey 101.5 Fast Traffic.
3: 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Southbound Parkway delays start at Route 78 and take us right down to exit 135. Just south of 135, a car broke down in the center lane of travel. That opens up nicely for a long stretch until you hit the southern end of Ocean County, south of Barnegat, heading down into Manahawkin and Little Egg Harbor. We're looking at delays both ways on the parkway because of torrential rains falling on that stretch of the parkway. Route 9, as you travel through Manahawkin, that is a slow ride for you as well. 24 eastbound, we're slow approaching Route 78 in Springfield. That's because of an accident. 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Next report in 15 minutes. 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
4: New Jersey 101.5 instant weather will still have some unhealthy air quality throughout tonight and perhaps even into tomorrow, especially across South Jersey. You might see some improvement across North Jersey as we head through tomorrow. Lows will be in the 60s tonight with that thick haze and then very warm and less humid with hazy sunshine tomorrow. Highs in the upper 80s to low 90s. We do expect some showers and even some heavy thunderstorms by Saturday. I'm meteorologist Brian Thompson.
0: 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Fast traffic, instant weather every 15 minutes on New Jersey 101.5. 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
2: Yes, they did. 1977, Sanford Townsend Band asking a musical question. And give me a guitar riff that you automatically go air guitar on. Whether you know you're doing it or not, it's just a reflex. 1-800-283-101.5. What did the Canadian wildfires do to you today? Let's talk to Robin in Toms River. Hi, Robin.
3: Hey, how are you, Steve?
2: I'm good. Thanks for waiting. How was it today for you?
3: It wasn't so bad down in Ocean County. I mean, it was like foggy. It was almost like just an overcast shadow.
2: Yeah, well, it was like on the beach.
3: Yeah, I hear you.
2: Yeah, right. So what's your guitar riff?
3: Walk This Way by Aerosmith.
2: Yeah, right. You hear it automatically. Now when you do it, do you also walk this way? Do you do the walk as well as the guitar, or do you just do the walk?
3: I go,
2: I like it. I love it. I love it. All right. Stay safe. Breathe in. Breathe deep. The gathering gloom, which brings me to Joe in Belleville. Giuseppe, what was it like for you today? The air kazoo? That's a whole other topic. That's a whole other hour. Nice. All right. Yeah.
4: I took Bella for a walk 7 o'clock this morning. We cut the walk short. I let her do one and two, and we got right back to the house. And she lets you know when she has to go out. She doesn't use wee-wee pads.
2: No.
4: And so she barks when she has to go out. And you know what? I take her on our front lawn for a minute or two. My eyes are burning and tearing, and my throat's starting to feel funny.
2: Yeah, and you got to come right back in.
4: And you know what, Steve? It's worse here in our neighborhood than when we had the devastating fire on Home Street in Belleville in May.
2: Is it really?
4: Yes, that's how bad it is. It's disgusting. If you go, I just posted on Facebook. I told everybody to stay inside.
2: Yeah, you can't do anything about it either. It's just you just got to live with it. You know.
4: No.
2: And what can they even do to control it? You know, it's just part of nature. It's just part of what's going to happen.
4: In fact,
2: we have to wait for the rebuild.
4: We were supposed to have a free concert at the high school. I'm glad they canceled. We were planning on going, but I told Denise and I both said today we're not going, but they wisely canceled the event.
2: Good. You know, smart move. They'll postpone it. You could always go up there and just play the kazoo.
4: Well, listen, last week I did play my kazoo a little bit. They had a rock concert, this band, Super Trans Am. But let me just say this, why I played Smoke on the Water.
2: Yeah.
4: We were in Tarpon Springs, Florida. My wife's best friend has a condo, and John Bon Jovi's mother lived in the complex. And Deep Purple was playing that week.
2: Get out.
4: And I couldn't get anybody. Nobody wanted to go. Nobody wanted
2: You're kidding.
4: To go. All week they were going. No, I'm not kidding. I got to see them twice later on in different years, but they didn't want to go. I was going to get dropped off. If I had to walk from the venue, I would have walked. But anyway.
2: Anyway,
4: here's why I'm telling you this story. All week they were going to me, bomb, bomb, bomb, bomb, bomb, bomb, bomb. Anyhow, my birthday comes and my wife's best girlfriend sends me a card. And when I opened it up, bomb, bomb, bomb, bomb, bomb, bomb, bomb. And my wife bought me, I hope you remember those Paper Jams guitars.
2: My sons grew up with them.
4: All right, well, I'm a substitute teacher at the time. The guitar had Smoke on the Water, Walk This Way, and another song. I brought it to school. I was teaching children with disabilities.
2: Nice.
4: I had them playing the guitar. And since Robin mentioned Walk This Way, I played my kazoo at a WDHA radio event with Terry Carr and with Daryl McDaniels. DMC was there, and I played Walk This Way for him with my kazoo.
2: That's beautiful. Joe, thanks for the call to New Jersey 101.5. You ever see those Paper Jam guitars? Your battery powers and the kids can play them, right? My sons, growing up, they love those things. And we do a birthday party for them once where I built like a makeshift stage in the backyard. And we bought like a whole bunch of those guitars and gave them to all the kids. And we had a little rock concert in the backyard. Dan is in Middletown. Dan, what were the fires like by you?
5: Hey, Steve. How are you, man? How you doing, Steve?
2: Good, buddy. How about you?
5: Nice and smoky. Yeah, pretty smoky over here in North Brunswick where I work.
2: Oh, man.
5: Yeah.
2: How do you... were you inside or outside?
5: I'm in a parking lot. I do security, so I'm out in the parking lot driving around, but I got to get in and out of the car to go in the buildings, this and that, and, you know, so can't escape it.
2: Yeah, really. Stay in the building as much as possible. Give me a song. What's your air guitar song?
5: I got two of them, right. Steve. One is Billy Joel. We just, I figured this would be, like, pretty appropriate. The fire started in Canada, and we're here in New Jersey, so Billy Joel, We Didn't Start the Fire.
2: I like that, you know, and you look outside and immediately that song comes right into your head.
5: We didn't start the fire, right?
2: Yeah.
5: We started in Canada. Another song, I don't know if this is the title, Jimi Hendrix, Purple Haze.
2: Oh, of course. Dan, dan, dan,
5: yep.
2: My hands are already going. Already, right? You don't reflexively. Yeah. You don't think, should I make believe and play the air guitar? No, your hands go right there. You're playing the air guitar.
5: Yeah. Yeah,
2: oh, Dan, good stuff, man.
5: Yeah.
2: Thanks for calling New Jersey 101.5, 1-800-283-101.5. Your thoughts on the wildfires? They voted once again. They took another poll on whether or not we want to pump our own gas. We'll talk about that coming up. And the time that you either got caught or caught somebody. 7:30.
6: 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Extreme heat continues to bake New Jersey with record-setting temperatures recorded along the Jersey Shore yesterday. In addition to the heat, smoke from hundreds of wildfires in Canada is making breathing uncomfortable. New Jersey police have been urging residents to stay away from a North Brunswick shopping center following a chlorine leak. Seven people were reportedly injured. Four of those hurt were taken to the hospital. Cops in a post on social media were telling people to avoid the shopping center on Milltown Road, specifically the LA Fitness area. And President Donald Trump is set to address the nation tonight on topics he claims will include elections and voting machines. Trump's comments suggest he's likely to revisit some of the unproven claims he's previously made about Republican losses, particularly his own in 2020 to Democrat Joe Biden. Elevating these deeply political and conspiratorial topics to a presidential primetime address underscores the lengths to which Trump has used his second term to both blow past norms and fixate on old grievances. And that's your New Jersey 101.5 News Flash. Here's Fast Traffic.
7: Still some delays on the parkway heading south, but I do have good news. 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Southbound Parkway, at least for now, we're looking at some heavy volume in exit 135. That should get better, though, an accident cleared from the roadway. Farther south in southern Ocean County, we're looking at delays both ways through Barnegat heading down into Stafford Township. Some flooding along the parkway right around exit 63, especially on the northbound side. Also some flooding all throughout Stafford Township and through Manahawkin as well. Route 9, very heavy on the southbound side. South of Barnegat, right down into Route 72. And some delays on 72 into the parkway, out towards Route 9, and most of the way to LBI. This is all weather-related volume. On the turnpike southbound in the truck lanes between exit 10 and exit 9, that's a slow ride with construction. 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Next report in 15 minutes. 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
8: New Jersey 101.5 instant weather. The concern tonight will be unhealthy air quality levels, which will be with us throughout much of the night due to the wildfire smoke that's around. Will be a pretty thick haze much of the time, too, with lows in the 60s. Hazy sunshine, very warm and less humid tomorrow. Highs close to 90. We may see some improvement in the air quality, especially across North Jersey. Then some showers and storms with a lot of clouds on Saturday. Highs closer to 80. I'm meteorologist Brian Thompson.
6: 89 degrees in Cape May, 84 in Newark, 86 in Woodbridge. Wake up with Bill Spadia weekday morning, 6 to 10. 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
2: We had a reach that I'm fall for this one. This was the era of the 70s with all the depressing songs that they give you the lump in your throat. And Wildfire was a horse. And the girl loved the horse.

And then one day an owl shows up at the farm, takes him to heaven to ride wildfire with the girlfriend. You think you had a bad day? And those wildfires weren't even from Canada. So what were the Canadian wildfires doing to you today? 1-800-283-101.5. And as I said earlier, I play Smoke on the Water, and the lyric fits. And then immediately after the lyric comes, dang, dang, dang, dang. And what do you do? Your hands...

0: automatically go to the air guitar position and you start playing. And Roger Glover, who plays bass for Deep Purple, once showed up at the YSP studios and opened the door. I shake his hand and I go, dan, dan, dan, dan, dan. He goes, very good. All right, 1-800-283-101.5. Let's talk to Joe in Patterson. Joe, what's happening?
1: Hey, Steve. Here's my song. Dun, dun, dun, dun, dun, dun, dun, dun, dun, dun, dun, dun, dun, dun, dun, dun, dun, dun.
0: There's no wildfire in China Grove.
1: Yeah, China Grove. Yes, there is. There's also Doobie Brothers, yeah.
0: Yeah, I like that. So how are the wildfires treating you today, my friend?
1: Pretty good. I'm worried about what Trent's, how Trent's going to react to this. We're probably working on a law right now where they're going to make a requirement for Jersey drivers to start using fog lights again on their cars.
0: They're going to
1: from the 50s.
0: Yeah, try to find a way to tax the wildfires. Let's go to Vince in Red Bank. Hey, Vince.
2: What's up, Steve? I'm actually in a New Egypt today. I had the day off.
0: Oh, okay.
2: It's been all right. I got to take a walk outside on a nice nature trail.
0: Yeah.
2: It's just overcast. You know, you look at the sun, it's like, I think it's the sun at least. It's like neon orange. I remember this from like a year or two ago, and, it's just all overcast. I could smell the smoke earlier, but not so much anymore. But I also have, I have two good songs. I think you can appreciate.
0: Let me hear.
2: A really good guitar riff is, Billy Idol, Eyes Without a Face.
0: Wow, where did you pull that from?
2: It's just one of the best guitar riffs that I think I've ever heard, to be honest with you.
0: There was a band called Honeymoon Suite, and they did a song called New Girl Now. And again, I'm on the air at YSP playing rock, and when one song blends into another, it's smooth, we call it a segue. And when you're a disc jockey and you can hit a segue, you become very proud of yourself. When you can hit a segue, or when you can, what they call post a vocal, like when you stop talking, the music, the vocalist begins, and guys would just totally waste your time saying, blathering on until they can nail that vocal. But done right, it sounds really good. So I got Honeymoon Suite's New Girl Now on one turntable, and I got Eyes Without a Face on the other turntable. And I hit this thing by sheer luck. That when New Girl Now hit the final chord, I came in with Eyes Without a Face, and it sounded so good, Vince. I was paralyzed because I couldn't remember which turntable, which volume to bring down.
2: Sometimes, when two songs blend together at the right moment and the same beat keeps riding, it's really magical. And the other song, Ozzy, Fire in the Sky.
0: Another good one. Yeah, you're really stretching the vault, man. You're going into the library for this stuff.
2: Hey, man, you ask a question, I'll answer.
0: Love it. Vince, thanks for calling New Jersey 101.5. Yeah, I was like frozen. I was like, okay, well, I got like 2 seconds. If I hit the wrong one, I'm going to totally mess this up. And if I don't do anything, I'm going to totally mess this up. And then I dropped it, and this guy Bob followed me, Anita's producer. He's like, oh my God. Yeah, I couldn't believe it either. What do we got in the app chat?
3: All right, so we got a bunch on the app chat, a bunch of song suggestions and how people are dealing with the smoke. But we got Don from Jackson that says, Scorpions rock you like a hurricane.
0: Yeah. Da-da-dan, da-dan, da-dan. That's a hard
3: opening. Yeah.
0: That's a hard opening. No One Like You is a good Scorp song, too.
3: Mm. And then Kristen in Westfield said Crazy Train.
0: Yeah, yeah.
3: That's a great one.
0: It's more the opening. I don't know if it's an air guitar. I guess you could say it's an air guitar.
3: Yeah.
0: I always think of it as, you know, the opening.
3: That's the most iconic part.
0: Yeah, but then, of course.
3: The build up to the, yeah. That is a good one. And then we have Jose, who just says he didn't go on his 2-mile walk during lunch like he normally does. He stayed indoors at work, and the song that popped in his head is Running with the Devil, Van Halen.
0: Yeah, I think Eddie Van Halen was just born to riff.
3: Yeah.
0: Imagine Eddie Van Halen, and he picks up a guitar, and when he puts that down, you will have a riff that you will play the rest of your life. And that's just about everything and anything that Eddie Van Halen ever did with a guitar. We have Valerie Bertinelli on talking about it a couple of weeks ago. He was incredible. But the 1-800-283-101.5, talking about the wildfires and talking about how they affected you today, what kind of an adjustment did you make? And from there, Smoke on the Water, you know, kind of works. And then comes the guitar riff after Smoke on the Water. And that kind of makes you start playing the air guitar. So what are some of the songs? What are some of the air guitar hooks or guitar hooks that automatically make you play the air guitar? What else do we have?
3: So we got Double D Danny and...
0: Double D Danny.
3: Double D Danny DDJ.
0: He fantasizes.
3: he's got... He says, good morning or good evening, Steve. Burnin' and Bad Company.
0: Oh, Burnin' Sky.
3: Bad Company. Yeah, Burnin' Sky.
0: Burnin' Sky. Okay. That's a good one. They had a lot of great guitar hooks, too.
3: Mm. Yeah, I'm not as familiar with them. I gotta.
0: You're not
3: gotta,
0: familiar with Bad Company?
3: No, I got to brush up on.
0: Can't get enough of your love.
3: I've heard that song. That, right? Yeah.
0: Feel like making love?
3: Not right now.
0: No. I mean, have you ever heard the song?
3: Okay. Love? No, I have not.
0: Okay. Okay. What else? God, there's so many. Bad Company. The name of the song. Just the title track. Bad Company.
3: Okay, I'm going to have
0: that,
3: to...
0: That was another good one. Rock and Roll Fantasy is another great Bad Company song. There'll be a quiz on this.
3: I got homework.
0: And the lead singer, you know the song Free All Right Now?
3: Mm-hmm.
0: That was the lead singer.
3: Okay.
0: Paul Rogers.
3: Okay.
0: 1-800-283-101.5. Let's see where we go with the guitar hooks. Give me a great guitar hook that every time you hear it, you automatically start playing the air guitar. We got Harry, Black Magic Woman from Santana.
3: That's a really good one.
0: That's a good air guitar. Yeah. Santana, of course.
3: Mm-hmm.
0: All right, what else you got?
3: So I got Orion from Colts Neck says, Final Chapter, Mike Macaluso.
0: All right, Macaluso to Final Chapter. All right, that's a good one. Hold on. Hi, you're on New Jersey 101.5. Who's this?
4: It's Rich.
0: What's happening, Rich?
4: How you doing?
0: I am good. This is Steve. You're on the air. How was the Canadian wildfires treating you today?
4: Fire on the mountain.
0: Ah, look at this. Good one. Good one. I love it.
4: I'm driving right now, headed up north to the mountains.
0: Uh-huh.
4: The first thing that came to mind when I heard your show.
0: That's nice. Get yourself a nice cold one and head for the mountains. That's the way you want to do it. 1-800-283-101.5. All right, we have got, yeah, Danny Brashad, our sales guy. The beginning of Siberian Katru, close to the edge. Everything comes back to Close to the Edge. We're at the employee party yesterday, the appreciation day. And Danny starts reciting from Close to the Edge. He's got a one-track mind. I should send them the interview. If you like Yes, go on NJ1015.com. Check out the conversations I've had with John Anderson when he comes on. One time we talk about the famous concert at JFK, which I was at in 1976, celebrating the 200 years with Frampton Yes and Gary Wright. Dave is in Edison. Dave's got a pretty unusual hook. What do you got, Dave?
5: Yeah, hey, first thing, before I give myself, I want to say, you mentioned Honeymoon Suite. The first concert I ever went to, 1986 at the Meadowlands, Honeymoon Suite opened up for Heart.
0: Really?
5: Which was kind of funny, yeah.
0: What did you think? What did you think of them?
5: They were pretty good. I mean, it's kind of like, you know, I was 14, I just wanted to see Heart, you know, mm-hmm. So I mean, but so I guess I probably didn't appreciate as much as I should have.
0: Well, they had one song. So I got a new girl or something like a new girl now. And it was just a total happenstance. It wasn't like a great song. We just, you know, it was part of what we played. And it just happened to end the exact same way Eyes Without a Face began. I hadn't even heard that. I haven't thought of that band in about 40 years until he just.
5: Yeah, I know. I hadn't thought about it either. But anyway, my guitar riff that I like to do is Beat It by Michael Jackson.
0: Nice. Nice. I could see that. And do you Michael Jackson dance while you air guitar, or do you just do the air guitar?
5: Not even close. No.
0: Okay, all right, that's it. Man's got to know his limitations, and Dave and Edison does. All right, 1-800-283-101.5, Don Hangout. How did the wildfires treat you today? And give me a guitar hook that just automatically raises your hands to assume the guitar position, and then you start playing like Smoke on the Water.
6: Southern Ocean County getting hit hard with thunderstorms. 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Torrential downpours along the parkway south of the Barnegat Tolls heading down towards exit 58. We're looking at delays, especially in the Manahawkin and Stafford Township area. Along Route 9, some flooding reported through Stafford Township in both directions on your way down towards Route 72. 72 is a real bad ride in both directions from the Causeway Bridge out to the parkway. That is because of all the rain. We're also looking at an accident on 35 northbound in Brielle, just off the Manasquan River Bridge, coming out of Point Beach. And watch out for construction on the southbound turnpike in the truck lanes between exit 10 and 9. 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Next report in 15 minutes. 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
7: New Jersey 101.5 instant weather will still have some unhealthy air quality throughout tonight and perhaps even into tomorrow, especially across South Jersey. Might see some improvement across North Jersey as we head through tomorrow. Lows will be in the 60s tonight with that thick haze, and then very warm and less humid with hazy sunshine tomorrow. Highs in the upper 80s to low 90s. We do expect some showers and even some heavy thunderstorms by Saturday. I'm meteorologist Brian Thompson.
0: 83 in Seaside Heights, 87 in Medford, 85 Bridgewater. Fast traffic, instant weather every 15 minutes. 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
6: All right, there we go. You want to hear a good guitar riff? You want to play the guitar to something? Do it to this. 1-800-283-101.5. You're looking at the Canadian wildfires, that haze over New Jersey. And you start thinking smoke on the water, and it drives you to a riff. And then next thing you know, you start thinking of other riffs. All right, I had two callers on that dropped off and then tried to get back on. If you call now, we will get you back on. 1-800-283-101.5. Put it up on social media as well. We've also got the app chat. Joe says, Jimi Hendrix, anything he played was the best of the best, right? Dan Trainer gives me Highway to Hell, AC/DC. I like that. You ever wonder why there's a highway to hell but only a stairway to heaven? What does that tell you? Let's get Don in Browns Mills. Hi, Don.
7: Hey, what's going on? Good evening.
6: Good evening, buddy. What are we playing? What's the air guitar song?
7: I got to pull my air guitar out when Sweet Child of Mine comes on, man.
6: Oh,
7: Who doesn't? Like, come on, man. That's awesome. Old GNR.
6: I'm surprised it took this long, right? 56 minutes for someone to say it, but that's a beauty. How'd the wildfires treat you today?
7: I didn't even notice it, man. I work in a tire shop in Lacey, and I didn't notice it. My daughter said, how's the smoke treating you? And I said, what smoke? She said, look out the window. And I looked out. I just thought it was a foggy day. So I didn't even notice it.
6: Yeah, you know what? You start off thinking it looks like it's going to rain, but it never rains.
7: Yeah.
6: And then it just smells. And Don, be safe. Thanks for calling New Jersey 101.5. Ed texts me. I play a real guitar. Show off. Here we got Panama, Sweet Child of Mine. That was a big one, right? Shock Me and Space Ace is Matt. Green Grass and High Tides from the Outlaws is Lawrence. We got the app chat, too. You can always get us on the app chat. Next hour, we're going to be talking about whether or not you should be able to pump your own gas in New Jersey, because they got a new poll out about it that Eric Scott wrote about at NJ1015.com. What do we got on the app chat?
8: So we got Big Sal in Hillsboro that says, Johnny B. Good, Chuck Berry.
6: Ah, we're going old school, way old school. All right, John, what would you like? What do you play on the guitar, John?
9: I play regular guitar. I play a lot of different songs on the air guitar.
6: Yeah.
9: But I got two of my favorites. One is I'm on Fire by Bruce Springsteen and the E Street Band.
6: Okay.
9: And my second guitar riff would be the one, that favorite one, that Van Halen did on Michael Jackson's album for the song Beat It.
6: Ah, two good ones. Two good ones, John. How'd the wildfires treat you today?
9: Well, I have to be careful because I have asthma, so
6: right.
9: I can't really be out in the, out in the air or whatever with the fires burning in California. Canada, I'm not sure how that fire started.
6: Right.
9: There's probably been investigating. My guess is that it started by lightning. You know?
6: You know what? I don't know, but it's gotten like hundreds of miles, like out of control. John, thanks for the call to New Jersey 101.5. Anything else?
8: Yeah, we got Maggie.
6: Look at this. Yeah, usually nobody right? app chats us. Up. Now they're like app chat central.
8: Oh, and we're going
6: to. Oh, yeah. Well, you know what? Yeah, let's get this guy on, too. Hold on. Hi, you're on New Jersey 101.5. Who's this?
1: This is Alan.
6: Alan, where are you from?
1: I'm in Mattawan.
6: What's it like by you, Alan?
1: It's really smoky, and to tell you the truth, I see a bunch of, like, little kids riding bikes and stuff, and I would think that their parents should tell them to come inside and get out of this horrible, smoky air.
6: The only thing I would say to that, Alan, is one thing. When you were a little kid and you rode your bike right at the mosquito truck and got sprayed
1: with the DM, did
6: your parents tell you to stop?
1: Nah, you're right. You're 100% right, Steve. 100% right.
6: All right, now, what's your song? What's your air guitar?
1: I got two, Whole Lot of Love by Led Zeppelin and Paranoid by Black Sabbath.
6: Oh, man, two great choices.
8: Paranoid's perfect.
6: Two great choices. Alan, be safe.
1: And thank you.
6: And don't ride your bike tonight.
1: I won't. I'm going back inside.
6: You got it. 1-800-283-101.5. Steve Trevelise. Coming up, Freddie Rubino's coming in. Chris Johnston's coming in. We're doing a big show at Dina's Bistro tomorrow night in Tom's River. Bill Spadia himself is going to be hosting. You're going to be able to win tickets in a 10 o'clock hour. And I want you to think about the time you either got caught or you caught somebody.
10: From the P.J. Fitzpatrick Home Improvement News Desk. 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
11: It's 84 degrees at 8 o'clock. I'm Justin Pospiek. A new bill in New Jersey is looking to require heat protections in the workplace. Democrat State Senator Joe Cryan's behind the bill that would mandate access to cold water and shade, along with regulations on staffing levels when temperatures spike. According to health officials, a heat wave earlier this month killed at least 29 people in the Garden State. Business groups have voiced opposition to the bill, saying it places too many expensive requirements on companies. Other states, including Washington and California, have passed similar laws. A Camden County man's been arrested and accused of working with someone else to burst into an elderly couple's home and assault them before stealing the couple's gold coins.
12: The Camden County Prosecutor's Office put out word that 32-year-old Jose Sanabrio was arrested last Wednesday the 8th after Collingswood police say they were called about a home invasion robbery around 3:30 a.m. May 31st. Officers say a couple in their 80s told them two men burst into their home, punched the husband, assaulted the wife, and put a bag over her head, and threatened both with a pocket-sized knife before leaving with $5,000 worth of gold coins. Police say they used surveillance video and cell phone data to tie Sanabrio to the crime, but still looking for a second person. I'm Levon Putney.
11: President Donald Trump's media company is planning to charge for special high-speed access to Truth Social posts, including possibly his own, affecting national security and financial markets. The move announced Thursday would allow Wall Street trading firms and other institutions to get purchased posts from Truth Social contributors in milliseconds so they can make quick profits off moves in stocks, bonds, and interest rates. And the websites for major airports, including Newark Liberty International Airport, have gotten overhauls, allowing flyers to more easily find real-time travel information and have new AI help. Port Authority says it's among the first in the nation to have AI assistance for the websites for Newark, JFK, and LaGuardia. AI will help provide information only relevant to that airport to avoid confusion. The complete New Jersey 101.5 forecast is coming up now. New Jersey Fast Traffic.
13: Some construction on the turnpike on the southbound side. Car lanes very heavy south of exit 10 down towards exit 9. One lane out of service. Northbound truck lanes now close the entire length. That is overnight construction. Car lanes take all the traffic well, except for a little patch of heavy volume right there near the Parkway interchange in Woodbridge. Speaking of the Parkway, for the most part a good ride unless you're in the southern end of Ocean County. South of exit 63 down towards exit 58. We're seeing some heavy volume as big thunderstorms continue to hammer that stretch of southern Ocean County. Some areas of flooding on Route 9 out of Little Egg Harbor up into Eagleswood, Manahawk, and Stafford. It does get better north of 72, but 72 is very heavy both ways from the Causeway Bridge right out towards the Parkway. Next report in 15 minutes. I'm Mike Barker on New Jersey 101.5.
14: New Jersey 101.5 instant weather. We're going to continue to have unhealthy air quality for much of tonight with some clouds around, a low in the 60s. A very warm day tomorrow. It's going to be less humid with hazy sunshine. High temperatures in the upper 80s and low 90s will likely still have unhealthy air quality through at least